Miami, Montgomery, Pickaway, Pike, Preble, Ross, Scioto, Shelby, Union, and Warren. Flash flood warning is canceled for northwestern Shelby County. Flood waters have receded. The heavy rain has ended. Flooding is no longer expected to pose a threat. Please continue to heed remaining road closures. Flood watch remains in effect through Friday morning. What? Flash flooding caused by excessive rainfall continues to be possible. Where? Portions of Indiana, including the following counties: Dearborn, Fayette, Franklin, Ohio, Ripley, Switzerland, Union, and Wayne, Kentucky, including the following counties: Boone, Bracken, Campbell, Carroll, Gallatin, Grant, Kenton, Lewis, Mason, Owen, Pendleton, and Robertson, and Ohio, including the following counties: Adams, Auglaize, Brown, Butler, Champaign, Clark, Claremont, Clinton, Dark, Delaware, Fairfield, Fayette, Franklin, Greene, Hamilton, Hardin, Highland, Hocking, Licking, Logan, Madison, Mercer, Miami, Montgomery, Pickaway, Pike, Preble, Ross, Scioto, Shelby, Union, and Warren. When, through Friday morning. The following impacts are expected: excessive runoff may result in flooding of rivers, creeks, streams, and other low-lying and flood-prone locations. Area creeks and streams are running high and could flood with more heavy rain. Additional details: a lull in rainfall will continue for much of the day. However, additional storms will move into the area later this afternoon. The risk of heavy rainfall will be greatest tonight into early Friday morning. There is also the potential for storms to repeatedly move over the same locations, which increases flash flood risk. People in the watch area should keep an eye on the weather and be prepared for immediate action should heavy rains and flooding occur or a flash flood warning be issued. Avoid low-lying areas and be careful when approaching highway dips and underpasses. The current time is 8:06 p.m. Eastern Daylight Time. Flash flood warning is canceled for northwestern Shelby County. Flood waters have receded. The heavy rain has ended. Flooding is no longer expected to pose a threat. Please continue to heed remaining road closures. The National Weather Service in Louisville has issued a flash flood warning for northwestern Shelby County and central Kentucky until 8:45 p.m. Eastern Daylight Time. At 5:41 p.m. Eastern Daylight Time, Doppler radar indicated thunderstorms producing heavy rain across the warned area. Flash flooding is ongoing or expected to begin shortly. Expected hazards include flash flooding caused by thunderstorms. This is a radar-indicated threat. The following impacts are expected: flash flooding of small creeks and streams, urban areas, highways, streets and underpasses, as well as other poor drainage and low-lying areas. Some locations that will experience flash flooding include Shelbyville, Simpsonville, Middletown Heights, Joyce, Chestnut Grove, Montclair, Viaclin, Todd's Point, Connor, and Mulberry. Turn around, don't drown when encountering flooded roads. Most flood deaths occur in vehicles. Be aware of your surroundings and do not drive on flooded roads. Flood advisory in effect until 10 p.m. Eastern Daylight Time this evening. What? Flooding caused by excessive rainfall is expected. Where? Central Switzerland County in southeastern Indiana, Eastern Carroll County in northern Kentucky, Gallatin County in northern Kentucky, North Central Owen County in northern Kentucky. When? Until 10 p.m. Eastern Daylight Time. The following impacts are expected: minor flooding in low-lying and poor drainage areas. Additional details: at 6:54 p.m. Eastern Daylight Time, radar indicated heavy rain due to thunderstorms. Minor flooding is ongoing or expected to begin shortly in the advisory area. Some locations that may experience flooding include Warsaw, Kentucky Speedway, Florence, Glencoe, Sparta, Etheridge, US Route 42 at State Route 184, Interstate 71 at US Route 127, Markland and Carson. Turn around, don't drown when encountering flooded roads. Most flood deaths

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Flood advisory in effect until 10 p.m. Eastern Daylight Time this evening. What? Flooding caused by excessive rainfall is expected. Where? Northwestern Bourbon County in central Kentucky, southwestern Harrison County in central Kentucky, central Scott County in central Kentucky, when? Until 10 p.m. Eastern Daylight Time. The following impacts are expected: minor flooding in low-lying and poor drainage areas. Additional details: at 6:58 p.m. Eastern Daylight Time, Doppler radar indicated heavy rain due to thunderstorms. Minor flooding is ongoing or expected to begin shortly in the advisory area. Between 0.5 and 1.5 inches of rain have fallen. Additional rainfall amounts up to 1 inch are expected over the area. This additional rain will result in minor flooding. Some locations that will experience flooding include Georgetown, Paris, Leesburg, Georgetown, Scott County Airport, Newtown, Jacksonville, Lee's Lick, Oxford, and Boydtown. http://www.weather.gov/safety/flood-turnaround. Don't drown when encountering flooded roads. Most flood deaths occur in vehicles. Be aware of your surroundings and do not drive on flooded roads. 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Flood advisory is canceled. The flood advisory is canceled for a portion of central Kentucky, including the following areas: Jefferson, Oldham, and Shelby. The heavy rain has ended. Flood waters have receded. Flooding is no longer expected to pose a threat. Please continue to heed remaining road closures. 8 p.m. Eastern Daylight Time weather conditions across north central Kentucky. At Frankfort, and the pressure was 30.01 inches and rising. At Lexington, it was mostly cloudy. The temperature was 74 degrees, the dew point 71, and the relative humidity 91%. The wind was northwest at 7 miles an hour. The pressure was 30.01 inches and rising. At Louisville, it was cloudy. The temperature was 83 degrees, the dew point 73, and the relative humidity 72%. The wind was east at 8 miles an hour. The pressure was 29.96 inches and rising. At Frankfort, and the pressure was 30.01 inches and rising. Elsewhere around the region, rain was falling, with a temperature of 79 at Covington and 79 at Wilmington, Ohio. At Jackson, thunder was reported, with a temperature of 72. At Bowling Green, it was partly cloudy, with a temperature of 91. It was mostly cloudy, with a temperature of 86 at Jasper, Indiana, and 86 at London. At Indianapolis, it was cloudy, with a temperature of 77. 8 p.m. Eastern Daylight Time weather conditions across north central Kentucky. At Frankfort, and the pressure was 30.01 inches and rising. At Lexington, it was mostly cloudy. The temperature was 74 degrees, the dew point 71, and the relative humidity 91%. The wind was northwest at 7 miles an hour. The pressure was 30.01 inches and rising. At Louisville, it was cloudy. The temperature was 83 degrees, the dew point 73, and the relative humidity 72%. The wind was east at 8 miles an hour. The pressure was 29.96 inches and rising. At Frankfort, and the pressure was 30.01 inches and rising. Elsewhere around the region, at Jackson, a thunderstorm was reported with a temperature of 72. Rain was falling with a temperature of 79 at Covington and 79 at Wilmington, Ohio. At Bowling Green, it was partly cloudy with a temperature of 91.

It was mostly cloudy, with a temperature of 86 in Jasper, Indiana, and 86 in London. At Indianapolis, it was cloudy, with a temperature of 77. Now for the official National Weather Service forecast for Frankfurt and surrounding communities. Tonight, mostly cloudy early in the evening, then becoming partly cloudy. Scattered thunderstorms early in the evening, then isolated thunderstorms overnight. Lows in the lower 70s. Southwest winds up to 5 miles an hour. Chance of thunderstorms 40%. Friday, mostly sunny. Isolated showers in the morning, then isolated thunderstorms in the afternoon. Highs in the lower 90s. Southwest winds up to 10 miles an hour. Chance of precipitation 20%. Friday night, partly cloudy with isolated thunderstorms. Lows in the lower 70s. Southwest winds up to 5 miles an hour, shifting to the south after midnight. Chance of thunderstorms 20%. Saturday, sunny. Highs in the lower 90s. South winds up to 10 miles an hour. Saturday night, mostly clear. Lows in the mid-70s. Southwest winds up to 10 miles an hour. And now the extended forecast for the radio listening area. Sunday and Sunday night, mostly clear. Chance of showers and slight chance of thunderstorms. Highs in the mid-90s. Lows in the lower 70s. Chance of precipitation 50%. Monday and Monday night, partly cloudy. A 50% chance of thunderstorms. Highs in the upper 80s. Lows in the upper 60s. Tuesday and Tuesday night, partly cloudy. Highs in the upper 80s. Lows in the upper 60s. Wednesday and Wednesday night, mostly clear. Chance of showers and slight chance of thunderstorms. Highs around 90. Lows around 70. Chance of precipitation 30%. Thursday and Thursday night, partly cloudy. A 20% chance of thunderstorms. Highs in the upper 80s. Lows in the upper 60s. 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The current time is 8:17 p.m. Eastern Daylight Time. The National Weather Service in Wilmington has issued a flash flood warning for southeastern Grant County in northern Kentucky, east central Owen County in northern Kentucky, southwestern Pendleton County in northern Kentucky until 10:15 p.m. Eastern Daylight Time. At 7:18 p.m. Eastern Daylight Time, radar indicated thunderstorms producing heavy rain across the warned area. Between 1.5 and 2.5 inches of rain have fallen. Additional rainfall amounts of 0.5 to 1 inch are possible. Flash flooding is ongoing or expected to begin shortly. Expected hazards include flash flooding caused by thunderstorms. This is a radar-indicated threat. The following impacts are expected: flash flooding of small creeks and streams, urban areas, highways, streets, and underpasses, as well as other poor drainage and low-lying areas. Some locations that may experience flash flooding include Williamstown, Corinth, Cherry Grove, Kiefer, Lawrenceville, Camp Northward, Cordova, Stewartsville, and Marcus. Turn around, don't drown when encountering flooded roads. Most flood deaths occur in vehicles. To report flash flooding, go to our website at weather.gov/ilm and submit your report via social media when you can do so safely. 8 p.m. Eastern Daylight Time weather conditions across north central Kentucky. At Frankfurt, and the pressure was 30.01 inches and rising. At Lexington, it was mostly cloudy. The temperature was 74 degrees, the dew point 71, and the relative humidity 91%. The wind was northwest at 7 miles an hour. The pressure was 30.01 inches and rising.

at Louisville, it was cloudy. The temperature was 83 degrees, the dew point 73, and the relative humidity 72%. The wind was east at 8 miles an hour. The pressure was 29.96 inches and rising at Frankfurt. And the pressure was 30.01 inches and rising. Elsewhere around the region, at Jackson, a thunderstorm was reported with a temperature of 72. Rain was falling with a temperature of 79 at Covington and 79 at Wilmington, Ohio. At Bowling Green, it was partly cloudy with a temperature of 91. It was mostly cloudy with a temperature of 86 at Jasper, Indiana, and 86 at London. At Indianapolis, it was cloudy with a temperature of 77. And now here is the 8 to 14 day outlook for the region. This forecast is valid for the period from August 21st to 27, 2026. For Kentucky, temperatures are forecast to be above normal, and precipitation is forecast to be normal. For Indiana, temperatures are forecast to be above normal, and precipitation is forecast to be normal. For Tennessee, temperatures are forecast to be above normal, and precipitation is forecast to be normal. This long-term outlook is updated on NOAA Weather Radio around 5 p.m. Eastern Time each day. Now for the official National Weather Service forecast for Frankfurt and surrounding communities. Tonight, mostly cloudy early in the evening, then becoming partly cloudy. Scattered thunderstorms early in the evening, then isolated thunderstorms overnight. Lows in the lower 70s. Southwest winds up to 5 miles an hour. Chance of thunderstorms 40%. Friday, mostly sunny. Isolated showers in the morning, then isolated thunderstorms in the afternoon. Highs in the lower 90s. Southwest winds up to 10 miles an hour. Chance of precipitation 20%. Friday night, partly cloudy with isolated thunderstorms. Lows in the lower 70s. Southwest winds up to 5 miles an hour, shifting to the south after midnight. Chance of thunderstorms 20%. Saturday, sunny. Highs in the lower 90s. South winds up to 10 miles an hour. Saturday night, mostly clear. Lows in the mid-70s. Southwest winds up to 10 miles an hour. And now the extended forecast for the radio listening area. Sunday and Sunday night, mostly clear. Chance of showers and slight chance of thunderstorms. Highs in the mid-90s. Lows in the lower 70s. Chance of precipitation 50%. Monday and Monday night, partly cloudy. A 50% chance of thunderstorms. Highs in the upper 80s. Lows in the upper 60s. Tuesday and Tuesday night, partly cloudy. Highs in the upper 80s. Lows in the upper 60s. Wednesday and Wednesday night, mostly clear. Chance of showers and slight chance of thunderstorms. Highs around 90. Lows around 70. Chance of precipitation 30%. Thursday and Thursday night, partly cloudy. A 20% chance of thunderstorms. Highs in the upper 80s. Lows in the upper 60s. The current time is 8:23 p.m. Eastern Daylight Time. Flood advisory in effect until 10 p.m. Eastern Daylight Time this evening. What flooding caused by excessive rainfall is expected? Where? Central Switzerland County in southeastern Indiana, eastern Carroll County in northern Kentucky, Gallatin County in northern Kentucky, north central Owen County in northern Kentucky, when? Until 10 p.m. Eastern Daylight Time. The following impacts are expected: minor flooding in low-lying and poor drainage areas. Additional details, at 6:54 p.m. Eastern Daylight Time, radar indicated heavy rain due to thunderstorms. Minor flooding is ongoing or expected to begin shortly in the advisory area. Some locations that may experience flooding include Warsaw, Kentucky Speedway, Florence, Glencoe, Sparta, Etheridge, US Route 42 at State Route 1.

784, Interstate 71 Edis Route 127, Markland and Carson. 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Most flood deaths occur in vehicles. 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Flood advisory in effect until 10 p.m. Eastern Daylight Time this evening. What? Flooding caused by excessive rainfall is expected. Where? Northwestern Bourbon County in central Kentucky, southwestern Harrison County in central Kentucky, central Scott County in central Kentucky, when? Until 10 p.m. Eastern Daylight Time. The following impacts are expected: minor flooding in low-lying and poor drainage areas. Additional details, at 6:58 p.m. Eastern Daylight Time, Doppler radar indicated heavy rain due to thunderstorms. Minor flooding is ongoing or expected to begin shortly in the advisory area. Between 0.5 and 1.5 inches of rain have fallen. Additional rainfall amounts up to 1 inch are expected over the area. This additional rain will result in minor flooding. Some locations that will experience flooding include Georgetown, Paris, Leesburg, Georgetown Scott County Airport, Newtown, Jacksonville, Lee's Lick, Oxford, and Boydtown. http://www.weather.gov/safety/flood/turnaround. Don't drown when encountering flooded roads. Most flood deaths occur in vehicles. Be aware of your surroundings and do not drive on flooded roads. 8 p.m. Eastern Daylight Time weather conditions across north-central Kentucky. At Frankfort, and the pressure was 30.01 inches and rising. At Lexington, it was mostly cloudy. The temperature was 74 degrees, the dew point 71, and the relative humidity 91%. The wind was northwest at 7 miles an hour. The pressure was 30.01 inches and rising. At Louisville, it was cloudy. The temperature was 83 degrees, the dew point 73, and the relative humidity 72%. The wind was east at 8 miles an hour. The pressure was 29.96 inches and rising. At Frankfort, and the pressure was 30.01 inches and rising. Elsewhere around the region, at Jackson, a thunderstorm was reported with a temperature of 72. Rain was falling with a temperature of 79 at Covington and 79 at Wilmington, Ohio. At Bowling Green, it was partly cloudy with a temperature of 91. It was mostly cloudy with a temperature of 86 at Jasper, Indiana, and 86 at London. At Indianapolis, it was cloudy with a temperature of 77. The current time is 8:27 p.m. Eastern Daylight Time. And now here is the 8 to 14 day outlook for the region. This forecast is valid for the period from August 21st to 27, 2026. For Kentucky, temperatures are forecast to be above normal, and precipitation is forecast to be normal. For Indiana, temperatures are forecast to be above normal, and precipitation is forecast to be normal. For Tennessee, temperatures are forecast to be above normal, and precipitation is forecast to be normal. This long-term outlook is updated on NOAA Weather Radio around 5 p.m. Eastern Time each day. Now for the official National Weather Service forecast for Frankfort and surrounding communities. Tonight, mostly cloudy early in the evening, then becoming partly cloudy. Scattered thunderstorms early in the evening, then isolated thunderstorms overnight. Lows in the lower 70s. Southwest winds up to 5 miles an hour. Chance of thunderstorms 40%. Friday, mostly sunny. Isolated showers in the morning, then isolated thunderstorms in the afternoon. Highs in the lower 90s. Southwest winds up to 10 miles an hour. Chance of precipitation 20%. Friday night, partly cloudy with isolated thunderstorms. Lows in the lower 70s. Southwest winds up to 5 miles an hour, shifting to the south after midnight.

chance of thunderstorms 20%. Saturday, sunny. Highs in the lower 90s. South winds up to 10 miles an hour. Saturday night, mostly clear. Lows in the mid-70s. Southwest winds up to 10 miles an hour. And now the extended forecast for the radio listening area. Sunday and Sunday night, mostly clear. Chance of showers and slight chance of thunderstorms. Highs in the mid-90s. Lows in the lower 70s. Chance of precipitation 50%. Monday and Monday night, partly cloudy. A 50% chance of thunderstorms. Highs in the upper 80s. Lows in the upper 60s. Tuesday and Tuesday night, partly cloudy. Highs in the upper 80s. Lows in the upper 60s. Wednesday and Wednesday night, mostly clear. Chance of showers and slight chance of thunderstorms. Highs around 90. Lows around 70. Chance of precipitation 30%. Thursday and Thursday night, partly cloudy. A 20% chance of thunderstorms. Highs in the upper 80s. Lows in the upper 60s. Flood advisory in effect until 10 p.m. Eastern Daylight Time this evening. What flooding caused by excessive rainfall is expected? Where? Central Switzerland County in southeastern Indiana, Eastern Carroll County in northern Kentucky, Gallatin County in northern Kentucky, North Central Owen County in northern Kentucky, when? Until 10 p.m. Eastern Daylight Time. The following impacts are expected: minor flooding in low-lying and poor drainage areas. Additional details, at 6:54 p.m. Eastern Daylight Time, radar indicated heavy rain due to thunderstorms. Minor flooding is ongoing or expected to begin shortly in the advisory area. Some locations that may experience flooding include Warsaw, Kentucky Speedway, Florence, Glencoe, Sparta, Etheridge, US Route 42 at State Route 184, Interstate 71 at US Route 127, Markland and Carson. Turn around, don't drown when encountering flooded roads. Most flood deaths occur in vehicles. To report flooding, go to our website at weather.gov/film and submit your report via social media when you can do so safely. Flood advisory in effect until 10 p.m. Eastern Daylight Time this evening. What flooding caused by excessive rainfall is expected? Where? Northwestern Bourbon County in central Kentucky, southwestern Harrison County in central Kentucky, central Scott County in central Kentucky, when? Until 10 p.m. Eastern Daylight Time. The following impacts are expected: minor flooding in low-lying and poor drainage areas. Additional details, at 6:58 p.m. Eastern Daylight Time, Doppler radar indicated heavy rain due to thunderstorms. Minor flooding is ongoing or expected to begin shortly in the advisory area. Between 0.5 and 1.5 inches of rain have fallen. Additional rainfall amounts up to 1 inch are expected over the area. This additional rain will result in minor flooding. Some locations that will experience flooding include Georgetown, Paris, Leesburg. This additional rain will result in minor flooding. Some locations that will experience flooding include Georgetown, Paris, Leesburg, Georgetown Scott County Airport, Newtown, Jacksonville, Lee's Lick, Oxford, and Boydtown. http://www.weather.gov/safety/ Flood turnaround. Don't drown when encountering flooded roads. Most flood deaths occur in vehicles. Be aware of your surroundings and do not drive on flooded roads. The current time is 8:33 p.m. Eastern Daylight Time. 8 p.m. Eastern Daylight Time weather conditions across north central Kentucky. At Frankfort, and the pressure was 30.01 inches and rising. At Lexington, it was mostly cloudy. The temperature was 74 degrees, the dew point 71, and the relative humidity 91%. The wind was northwest at 7 miles an hour. The pressure was 30.01 inches and rising.

at Louisville, it was cloudy. The temperature was 83 degrees, the dew point 73, and the relative humidity 72%. The wind was east at 8 miles an hour. The pressure was 29.96 inches and rising at Frankfurt. And the pressure was 30.01 inches and rising. Elsewhere around the region, at Jackson, a thunderstorm was reported with a temperature of 72. Rain was falling with a temperature of 79 at Covington and 79 at Wilmington, Ohio. At Bowling Green, it was partly cloudy with a temperature of 91. It was mostly cloudy with a temperature of 86 at Jasper, Indiana, and 86 at London. At Indianapolis, it was cloudy with a temperature of 77. And now here is the 8 to 14 day outlook for the region. This forecast is valid for the period from August 21st to 27, 2026. For Kentucky, temperatures are forecast to be above normal, and precipitation is forecast to be normal. For Indiana, temperatures are forecast to be above normal, and precipitation is forecast to be normal. For Tennessee, temperatures are forecast to be above normal, and precipitation is forecast to be normal. This long-term outlook is updated on NOAA Weather Radio around 5 p.m. Eastern Time each day. Now for the official National Weather Service forecast for Frankfurt and surrounding communities. Tonight, mostly cloudy early in the evening, then becoming partly cloudy. Scattered thunderstorms early in the evening, then isolated thunderstorms overnight. Lows in the lower 70s. Southwest winds up to 5 miles an hour. Chance of thunderstorms 40%. Friday, mostly sunny. Isolated showers in the morning, then isolated thunderstorms in the afternoon. Highs in the lower 90s. Southwest winds up to 10 miles an hour. Chance of precipitation 20%. Friday night, partly cloudy with isolated thunderstorms. Lows in the lower 70s. Southwest winds up to 5 miles an hour, shifting to the south after midnight. Chance of thunderstorms 20%. Saturday, sunny. Highs in the lower 90s. South winds up to 10 miles an hour. Saturday night, mostly clear. Lows in the mid-70s. Southwest winds up to 10 miles an hour. And now the extended forecast for the radio listening area. Sunday and Sunday night, mostly clear. Chance of showers and slight chance of thunderstorms. Highs in the mid-90s. Lows in the lower 70s. Chance of precipitation 50%. Monday and Monday night, partly cloudy. A 50% chance of thunderstorms. Highs in the upper 80s. Lows in the upper 60s. Tuesday and Tuesday night, partly cloudy. Highs in the upper 80s. Lows in the upper 60s. Wednesday and Wednesday night, mostly clear. Chance of showers and slight chance of thunderstorms. Highs around 90. Lows around 70. Chance of precipitation 30%. Thursday and Thursday night, partly cloudy. A 20% chance of thunderstorms. Highs in the upper 80s. Lows in the upper 60s. Flood advisory in effect until 10 p.m. Eastern Daylight Time this evening. What flooding caused by excessive rainfall is expected? Where? Central Switzerland County in southeastern Indiana, Eastern Carroll County in northern Kentucky, Gallatin County in northern Kentucky, North Central Owen County in northern Kentucky. When? Until 10 p.m. Eastern Daylight Time. The following impacts are expected: minor flooding in low-lying and poor drainage areas. Additional details. At 6:54 p.m. Eastern Daylight Time, radar indicated heavy rain due to thunderstorms. Minor flooding is ongoing or expected to begin shortly in the advisory area. Some locations that may experience flooding include Warsaw, Kentucky Speedway, Florence, Glencoe, Sparta, Etheridge, US Route 42 at State Route 184, Interstate 71 at US Route 127, Markland and Carson.
Turn around. Don't drown when encountering flooded roads. Most flood deaths occur in vehicles. To report flooding, go to our website at weather.gov/ilm and submit your report via social media when you can do so safely. Flood advisory in effect until 10 p.m. Eastern Daylight Time this evening. What? Flooding caused by excessive rainfall is expected. Where? Northwestern Bourbon County in central Kentucky, southwestern Harrison County in central Kentucky, central Scott County in central Kentucky, when? Until 10 p.m. Eastern Daylight Time. The following impacts are expected: minor flooding in low-lying and poor drainage areas. Additional details, at 6:58 p.m. Eastern Daylight Time, Doppler radar indicated heavy rain due to thunderstorms. Minor flooding is ongoing or expected to begin shortly in the advisory area. Between 0.5 and 1.5 inches of rain have fallen. Additional rainfall amounts up to 1 inch are expected over the area. This additional rain will result in minor flooding. Some locations that will experience flooding include Georgetown, Paris, Leesburg, Georgetown Scott County Airport, Newtown, Jacksonville, Lee's Lick, Oxford, and Boydtown. http://www.weather.gov/safety/flood/turnaround. Don't drown when encountering flooded roads. Most flood deaths occur in vehicles. Be aware of your surroundings and do not drive on flooded roads. The current time is 8:41 p.m. Eastern Daylight Time. 8 p.m. Eastern Daylight Time weather conditions across north-central Kentucky. At Frankfort, and the pressure was 30.01 inches and rising. At Lexington, it was mostly cloudy. The temperature was 74 degrees, the dew point 71, and the relative humidity 91%. The wind was northwest at 7 miles an hour. The pressure was 30.01 inches and rising. At Louisville, it was cloudy. The temperature was 83 degrees, the dew point 73, and the relative humidity 72%. The wind was east at 8 miles an hour. The pressure was 29.96 inches and rising. At Frankfort, and the pressure was 30.01 inches and rising. Elsewhere around the region, at Jackson, a thunderstorm was reported with a temperature of 72. Rain was falling with a temperature of 79 at Covington and 79 at Wilmington, Ohio. At Bowling Green, it was partly cloudy with a temperature of 91. It was mostly cloudy with a temperature of 86 at Jasper, Indiana, and 86 at London. At Indianapolis, it was cloudy with a temperature of 77. 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And now here is the 8 to 14 day outlook for the region. This forecast is valid for the period from August 21st to 27, 2026. For Kentucky, temperatures are forecast to be above normal, and precipitation is forecast to be normal. For Indiana, temperatures are forecast to be above normal, and precipitation is forecast to be normal. For Tennessee, temperatures are forecast to be above normal, and precipitation is forecast to be normal. This long-term outlook is updated on NOAA Weather Radio around 5 p.m. Eastern Time each day. Now for the official National Weather Service forecast for Frankfort and surrounding communities. Tonight, mostly cloudy early in the evening, then becoming partly cloudy. Scattered thunderstorms early in the evening, then isolated thunderstorms overnight. Lows in the lower 70s. Southwest winds up to 5 miles an hour. Chance of thunderstorms 40%. Friday, mostly sunny. Isolated showers in the morning, then isolated thunderstorms in the afternoon. Highs in the lower 90s. Southwest winds up to 10 miles an hour. Chance of precipitation.

20%. Friday night, partly cloudy with isolated thunderstorms. Lows in the lower 70s. Southwest winds up to 5 miles an hour, shifting to the south after midnight. Chance of thunderstorms 20%. Saturday, sunny. Highs in the lower 90s. South winds up to 10 miles an hour. Saturday night, mostly clear. Lows in the mid-70s. Southwest winds up to 10 miles an hour. And now the extended forecast for the radio listening area. Sunday and Sunday night, mostly clear. Chance of showers and slight chance of thunderstorms. Highs in the mid-90s. Lows in the lower 70s. Chance of precipitation 50%. Monday and Monday night, partly cloudy. A 50% chance of thunderstorms. Highs in the upper 80s. Lows in the upper 60s. Tuesday and Tuesday night, partly cloudy. Highs in the upper 80s. Lows in the upper 60s. Wednesday and Wednesday night, mostly clear. Chance of showers and slight chance of thunderstorms. Highs around 90. Lows around 70. Chance of precipitation 30%. Thursday and Thursday night, partly cloudy. A 20% chance of thunderstorms. Highs in the upper 80s. Lows in the upper 60s. Flood advisory in effect until 10 p.m. Eastern Daylight Time this evening. What flooding caused by excessive rainfall is expected? Where? Central Switzerland County in southeastern Indiana, Eastern Carroll County in northern Kentucky, Gallatin County in northern Kentucky, North Central Owen County in northern Kentucky. When? Until 10 p.m. Eastern Daylight Time. The following impacts are expected: minor flooding in low-lying and poor drainage areas. Additional details, at 6:54 p.m. Eastern Daylight Time, radar indicated heavy rain due to thunderstorms. Minor flooding is ongoing or expected to begin shortly in the advisory area. Some locations that may experience flooding include Warsaw, Kentucky Speedway, Florence, Glencoe, Sparta, Etheridge, US Route 42 at State Route 184, Interstate 71 at US Route 127, Markland and Carson. Turn around, don't drown when encountering flooded roads. Most of flood deaths occur in vehicles. 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Flood advisory in effect until 10 p.m. Eastern Daylight Time this evening. What? Flooding caused by excessive rainfall is expected. Where? Northwestern Bourbon County in central Kentucky, southwestern Harrison County in central Kentucky, central Scott County in central Kentucky. When? Until 10 p.m. Eastern Daylight Time. The following impacts are expected: minor flooding in low-lying and poor drainage areas. Additional details, at 6:58 p.m. Eastern Daylight Time, Doppler radar indicated heavy rain due to thunderstorms. Minor flooding is ongoing or expected to begin shortly in the advisory area. Between 0.5 and 1.5 inches of rain have fallen. Additional rainfall amounts up to 1 inch are expected over the area. This additional rain will result in minor flooding. Some locations that will experience flooding include Georgetown, Paris, Leesburg, Georgetown Scott County Airport, Newtown, Jacksonville, Lee's Lick, Oxford, and Boydtown. http://www.weather.gov/safety/flood/turnaround. Don't drown when encountering flooded roads. Most of flood deaths occur in vehicles. Be aware of your surroundings and do not drive on flooded roads. The current time is 8:48 p.m. Eastern Daylight Time. 8 p.m. Eastern Daylight Time weather conditions across north central Kentucky. At Frankfort, and the pressure was 30.01 inches and rising. At Lexington, it was mostly cloudy. The temperature was 74 degrees. The dew point 71, and the relative humidity 91%.
The wind was northwest at 7 miles an hour. The pressure was 30.01 inches and rising. At Louisville, it was cloudy. The temperature was 83 degrees, the dew point 73, and the relative humidity 72%. The wind was east at 8 miles an hour. The pressure was 29.96 inches and rising. At Frankfurt, and the pressure was 30.01 inches and rising. Elsewhere around the region, at Jackson, a thunderstorm was reported with a temperature of 72. Rain was falling with a temperature of 79 at Covington and 79 at Wilmington, Ohio. At Bowling Green, it was partly cloudy with a temperature of 91. It was mostly cloudy with a temperature of 86 at Jasper, Indiana, and 86 at London. At Indianapolis, it was cloudy with a temperature of 77. And now here is the 8 to 14 day outlook for the region. This forecast is valid for the period from August 21st to 27, 2026. For Kentucky, temperatures are forecast to be above normal, and precipitation is forecast to be normal. For Indiana, temperatures are forecast to be above normal, and precipitation is forecast to be normal. For Tennessee, temperatures are forecast to be above normal, and precipitation is forecast to be normal. This long-term outlook is updated on NOAA Weather Radio around 5 p.m. Eastern Time each day. Now for the official National Weather Service forecast for Frankfurt and surrounding communities. Tonight, mostly cloudy early in the evening, then becoming partly cloudy. Scattered thunderstorms early in the evening, then isolated thunderstorms overnight. Lows in the lower 70s. Southwest winds up to 5 miles an hour. Chance of thunderstorms 40%. Friday, mostly sunny. Isolated showers in the morning, then isolated thunderstorms in the afternoon. Highs in the lower 90s. Southwest winds up to 10 miles an hour. Chance of precipitation 20%. Friday night, partly cloudy with isolated thunderstorms. Lows in the lower 70s. Southwest winds up to 5 miles an hour, shifting to the south after midnight. Chance of thunderstorms 20%. Saturday, sunny. Highs in the lower 90s. South winds up to 10 miles an hour. Saturday night, mostly clear. Lows in the mid-70s. Southwest winds up to 10 miles an hour. And now the extended forecast for the radio listening area. Sunday and Sunday night, mostly clear. Chance of showers and slight chance of thunderstorms. Highs in the mid-90s. Lows in the lower 70s. Chance of precipitation 50%. Monday and Monday night, partly cloudy. A 50% chance of thunderstorms. Highs in the upper 80s. Lows in the upper 60s. Tuesday and Tuesday night, partly cloudy. Highs in the upper 80s. Lows in the upper 60s. Wednesday and Wednesday night, mostly clear. Chance of showers and slight chance of thunderstorms. Highs around 90. Lows around 70. Chance of precipitation 30%. Thursday and Thursday night, partly cloudy. A 20% chance of thunderstorms. Highs in the upper 80s. Lows in the upper 60s. Flood advisory in effect until 10 p.m. Eastern Daylight Time this evening. What flooding caused by excessive rainfall is expected? Where? Central Switzerland County in southeastern Indiana, Eastern Carroll County in northern Kentucky, Gallatin County in northern Kentucky, North Central Owen County in northern Kentucky. When? Until 10 p.m. Eastern Daylight Time. The following impacts are expected: minor flooding in low-lying and poor drainage areas. Additional details: at 6:54 p.m. Eastern Daylight Time, radar indicated heavy rain due to thunderstorms. Minor flooding is ongoing or expected to begin shortly in the advisory area. Some locations that may experience flooding include Warsaw, Kentucky Speedway, Florence, Glencoe, Sparta, Etheridge,
US Route 42 at State Route 184.

Interstate 71 Edis Route 127, Markland and Carson. 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Most flood deaths occur in vehicles. 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Flood advisory in effect until 10 p.m. Eastern Daylight Time this evening. What? Flooding caused by excessive rainfall is expected. Where? Northwestern Bourbon County in central Kentucky, southwestern Harrison County in central Kentucky, central Scott County in central Kentucky, when? Until 10 p.m. Eastern Daylight Time. The following impacts are expected: minor flooding in low-lying and poor drainage areas. Additional details, at 6:58 p.m. Eastern Daylight Time, Doppler radar indicated heavy rain due to thunderstorms. Minor flooding is ongoing or expected to begin shortly in the advisory area. Between 0.5 and 1.5 inches of rain have fallen. Additional rainfall amounts up to 1 inch are expected over the area. This additional rain will result in minor flooding. Some locations that will experience flooding include Georgetown, Paris, Leesburg, Georgetown, Scott County Airport, Newtown, Jacksonville, Lee's Lick, Oxford, and Boytown. http://www.weather.gov/safety/flood-turnaround. Don't drown when encountering flooded roads. Most flood deaths occur in vehicles. Be aware of your surroundings and do not drive on flooded roads. The current time is 8:56 p.m. Eastern Daylight Time. 8 p.m. Eastern Daylight Time weather conditions across north central Kentucky. At Frankfort, and the pressure was 30.01 inches and rising. At Lexington, it was mostly cloudy. The temperature was 74 degrees, the dew point 71, and the relative humidity 91%. The wind was northwest at 7 miles an hour. The pressure was 30.01 inches and rising. At Louisville, it was cloudy. The temperature was 83 degrees, the dew point 73, and the relative humidity 72%. The wind was east at 8 miles an hour. The pressure was 29.96 inches and rising. At Frankfort, and the pressure was 30.01 inches and rising. Elsewhere around the region, at Jackson, a thunderstorm was reported with a temperature of 72. Rain was falling with a temperature of 79 at Covington and 79 at Wilmington, Ohio. At Bowling Green, it was partly cloudy with a temperature of 91. It was mostly cloudy with a temperature of 86 at Jasper, Indiana, and 86 at London. At Indianapolis, it was cloudy with a temperature of 77. And now here is the 8 to 14 day outlook for the region. This forecast is valid for the period from August 21st to 27, 2026. For Kentucky, temperatures are forecast to be above normal, and precipitation is forecast to be normal. For Indiana, temperatures are forecast to be above normal, and precipitation is forecast to be normal. For Tennessee, temperatures are forecast to be above normal, and precipitation is forecast to be normal. This long-term outlook is updated on NOAA Weather Radio around 5 p.m. Eastern Time each day. Now for the official National Weather Service forecast for Frankfort and surrounding communities. Tonight, mostly cloudy early in the evening, then becoming partly cloudy. Scattered thunderstorms early in the evening, then isolated thunderstorms overnight. Lows in the lower 70s. Southwest winds up to 5 miles an hour. Chance of thunderstorms 40%. Friday, mostly sunny. Isolated showers in the morning, then isolated thunderstorms in the afternoon. Highs in the lower 90s. Southwest winds up to 10 miles an hour. Chance of precipitation 20%. Friday night, partly cloudy with isolated thunderstorms. Lows in the lower 70s. Southwest winds up to 5 miles an hour, shifting to the south after midnight. Chance of thunderstorms.

storms 20%. Saturday, sunny. Highs in the lower 90s. South winds up to 10 miles an hour. Saturday night, mostly clear. Lows in the mid-70s. Southwest winds up to 10 miles an hour. And now the extended forecast for the radio listening area. Sunday and Sunday night, mostly clear. Chance of showers and slight chance of thunderstorms. Highs in the mid-90s. Lows in the lower 70s. Chance of precipitation 50%. Monday and Monday night, partly cloudy. A 50% chance of thunderstorms. Highs in the upper 80s. Lows in the upper 60s. Tuesday and Tuesday night, partly cloudy. Highs in the upper 80s. Lows in the upper 60s. Wednesday and Wednesday night, mostly clear. Chance of showers and slight chance of thunderstorms. Highs around 90. Lows around 70. Chance of precipitation 30%. Thursday and Thursday night, partly cloudy. A 20% chance of thunderstorms. Highs in the upper 80s. Lows in the upper 60s. Flood advisory in effect until 10 p.m. Eastern Daylight Time this evening. What? Flooding caused by excessive rainfall is expected. Where? Central Switzerland County in southeastern Indiana, Eastern Carroll County in northern Kentucky, Gallatin County in northern Kentucky, North Central Owen County in northern Kentucky, when? Until 10 p.m. Eastern Daylight Time. The following impacts are expected: minor flooding in low-lying and poor drainage areas. Additional details, at 6:54 p.m. Eastern Daylight Time, radar indicated heavy rain due to thunderstorms. Minor flooding is ongoing or expected to begin shortly in the advisory area. Some locations that may experience flooding include Warsaw, Kentucky Speedway, Florence, Glencoe, Sparta, Etheridge, US Route 42 at State Route 184, Interstate 71 at US Route 127, Markland and Carson. Turn around, don't drown when encountering flooded roads. Most flood deaths occur in vehicles. To report flooding, go to our website at weather.gov/ilm and submit your report via social media when you can do so safely. Flood advisory in effect until 10 p.m. Eastern Daylight Time this evening. What? Flooding caused by excessive rainfall is expected. Where? Northwestern Bourbon County in central Kentucky, southwestern Harrison County in central Kentucky, central Scott County in central Kentucky, when? Until 10 p.m. Eastern Daylight Time. The following impacts are expected: minor flooding in low-lying and poor drainage areas. Additional details, at 6:58 p.m. Eastern Daylight Time, Doppler radar indicated heavy rain due to thunderstorms. Minor flooding is ongoing or expected to begin shortly in the advisory area. Between 0.5 and 1.5 inches of rain have fallen. Additional rainfall amounts up to 1 inch are expected over the area. This additional rain will result in minor flooding. Some locations that will experience flooding include Georgetown, Paris, Leesburg, Georgetown Scott County Airport, Newtown, Jacksonville, Lee's Lick, Oxford, and Boytown. http://www.weather.gov/safety/flood/turnaround. Don't drown when encountering flooded roads. Most flood deaths occur in vehicles. Be aware of your surroundings and do not drive on flooded roads. The current time is 9:03 p.m. Eastern Daylight Time. 8 p.m. Eastern Daylight Time weather conditions across north central Kentucky. At Frankfort. And the pressure was 30.01 inches and rising. At Lexington, it was mostly cloudy. The temperature was 74 degrees. The dew point 71, and the relative humidity 91%. The wind was northwest at 7 miles an hour. The pressure was 30.01 inches and rising. At Louisville, it was cloudy. The temperature was 83 degrees, the dew point 73, and the relative humidity 72%.

The National Weather Service in Wilmington has issued a flash flood warning for southeastern Grant County in northern Kentucky, east central Owen County in northern Kentucky, southwestern Pendleton County in northern Kentucky until 10:15 p.m. Eastern Daylight Time. At 7:18 p.m. Eastern Daylight Time, radar indicated thunderstorms producing heavy rain across the warned area. Between 1.5 and 2.5 inches of rain have fallen. Additional rainfall amounts of 0.5 to 1 inch are possible. Flash flooding is ongoing or expected to begin shortly. Expected hazards include flash flooding caused by thunderstorms. This is a radar-indicated threat. The following impacts are expected: flash flooding of small creeks and streams, urban areas, highways, streets, and underpasses, as well as other poor drainage and low-lying areas. Some locations that may experience flash flooding include Williamstown, Corinth, Cherry Grove, Kiefer, Lawrenceville, Camp Northward, Cordova, Stewartsville, and flash flood warning remains in effect until 10:15 p.m. Eastern Daylight Time this evening for southeastern Grant, east central Owen, and southwestern Pendleton counties. At 9:05 p.m. Eastern Daylight Time, radar indicated thunderstorms producing heavy rain across the warned area. Between 1.5 and 3 inches of rain have fallen. Flooding impacts will continue, but no additional rainfall is expected. Flash flooding is ongoing or expected to begin shortly. Expected hazards include flash flooding caused by thunderstorms. This is a radar-indicated threat. The following impacts are expected: flash flooding of small creeks and streams, urban areas, highways, streets, and underpasses, as well as other poor drainage and low-lying areas. Some locations that may experience flash flooding include Williamstown, Corinth, Cherry Grove, Kiefer, Lawrenceville, Camp Northward, Cordova, Stewartsville, and Marcus. Turn around, don't drown when encountering flooded roads. Most flood deaths occur in vehicles. To report flash flooding, go to our website at weather.gov/ilm and submit your report via social media when you can do so safely. Flood watch remains in effect through Friday morning. What? Flash flooding caused by excessive rainfall continues to be possible. Where? Portions of Indiana, including the following counties: Dearborn, Fayette, Franklin, Ohio, Ripley, Switzerland, Union, and Wayne, Kentucky, including the following counties: Boone, Bracken, Campbell, Carroll, Gallatin, Grant, Kenton, Lewis, Mason, Owen, Pendleton, and Robertson, and Ohio, including the following counties: Adams, Auglaize, Brown, Butler, Champaign, Clark, Claremont, Clinton, Dark, Delaware, Fairfield, Fayette, Franklin, Greene, Hamilton, Hardin, Highland, Hocking, Licking, Logan, Madison, Mercer, Miami, Montgomery, Pickaway, Pike, Preble, Ross, Scioto, Shelby, Union, and Warren. When? Through Friday morning. The following impacts are expected: excessive runoff may result in flooding of rivers, creeks, streams, and other low-lying and flood-prone locations. Area creeks and streams are running high and could flood with more heavy rain. Additional details: a lull in rainfall will continue for much of the day. However, additional storms will move into the area later this afternoon. The risk of heavy rainfall will be greatest tonight into early Friday morning. There is also the potential for storms to repeatedly move over the same locations, which increases flash flood risk. People in the watch area should keep an eye on the weather and be prepared for immediate action should heavy rains and flooding occur or a flash flood warning be issued. Avoid low-lying areas and be careful when approaching highway dips and underpasses. Flood advisory in effect until 10 p.m. Eastern Daylight Time this evening. What? Flooding caused by excessive rainfall is expected. Where? Central Switzerland County in southeastern Indiana, eastern Carroll County in northern Kentucky, Gallatin County in northern Kentucky, north central Owen County in northern Kentucky, when? Until 10 p.m. Eastern Daylight Time. The following impacts are expected: minor flooding in low-lying and poor drainage areas.

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At 6:54 p.m. Eastern Daylight Time, radar indicated heavy rain due to thunderstorms. Minor flooding is ongoing or expected to begin shortly in the advisory area. Some locations that may experience flooding include Warsaw, Kentucky Speedway, Florence, Glencoe, Sparta, Etheridge, US Route 42 at State Route 184, Interstate 71 at US Route 127, Markland and Carson. Turn around, don't drown when encountering flooded roads. Most flood deaths occur in vehicles. To report flooding, go to our website at weather.gov/film and submit your report via social media when you can do so safely. Flood advisory in effect until 10 p.m. Eastern Daylight Time this evening. What? Flooding caused by excessive rainfall is expected. Where? Northwestern Bourbon County in central Kentucky, southwestern Harrison County in central Kentucky, central Scott County in central Kentucky, when? Until 10 p.m. Eastern Daylight Time. The following impacts are expected: minor flooding in low-lying and poor drainage areas. Additional details, at 6:58 p.m. Eastern Daylight Time, Doppler radar indicated heavy rain due to thunderstorms. Minor flooding is ongoing or expected to begin shortly in the advisory area. Between 0.5 and 1.5 inches of rain have fallen. Additional rainfall amounts up to 1 inch are expected over the area. This additional rain will result in minor flooding. Some locations that will experience flooding include Georgetown, Paris, Leesburg, Georgetown Scott County Airport, Newtown, Jacksonville, Lee's Lick, Oxford, and Boydtown. http://www.weather.gov/safety/flood/turnaround. Don't drown when encountering flooded roads. Most flood deaths occur in vehicles. Be aware of your surroundings and do not drive on flooded roads. 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At Frankfurt, and the pressure was 29.97 inches and falling. At Lexington, it was mostly cloudy. The temperature was 74 degrees, the dew point 71, and the relative humidity 91%. The wind was southeast at 8 miles an hour. The pressure was 29.99 inches and falling. At Louisville, it was mostly cloudy. The temperature was 80 degrees, the dew point 72, and the relative humidity 76%. The wind was south at 3 miles an hour. The pressure was 29.95 inches and falling. At Frankfurt, and the pressure was 29.97 inches and falling. Elsewhere around the region, at Jackson, a thunderstorm was reported with a temperature of 70. At Covington, rain was falling with a temperature of 75. It was partly cloudy with a temperature of 83 at Jasper, Indiana, 76 at Wilmington, Ohio, 84 at London, and 88 at Bowling Green. At Indianapolis, it was cloudy with a temperature of 75. 9 p.m. Eastern Daylight Time weather conditions across north-central Kentucky. At Frankfort, and the pressure was 29.97 inches and falling. At Lexington, it was mostly cloudy. The temperature was 74 degrees, the dew point 71, and the relative humidity 91%. The wind was southeast at 8 miles an hour. The pressure was 29.99 inches and falling. At Louisville, it was cloudy. The temperature was 80 degrees, the dew point 72, and the relative humidity 76%. The wind was south at 3 miles an hour. The pressure was 29.95 inches and falling. At Frankfort, and the pressure was 29.97 inches and falling. Elsewhere around the region, at Jackson, a thunderstorm was reported.

reported with a temperature of 71. At Covington, rain was falling with a temperature of 75. It was partly cloudy with a temperature of 83 at Jasper, Indiana, and 88 at Bowling Green. It was mostly cloudy with a temperature of 76 at Wilmington, Ohio, and 84 at London. At Indianapolis, it was cloudy with a temperature of 75. Now for the official National Weather Service forecast for Frankfort and surrounding communities. Tonight, mostly cloudy early in the evening, then becoming partly cloudy. Scattered thunderstorms early in the evening, then isolated thunderstorms overnight. Lows in the lower 70s. Southwest winds up to 5 miles an hour. Chance of thunderstorms 40%. Friday, mostly sunny. Isolated showers in the morning, then isolated thunderstorms in the afternoon. Highs in the lower 90s. Southwest winds up to 10 miles an hour. Chance of precipitation 20%. Friday night, partly cloudy with isolated thunderstorms. Lows in the lower 70s. Southwest winds up to 5 miles an hour, shifting to the south after midnight. Chance of thunderstorms 20%. Saturday, sunny. Highs in the lower 90s. South winds up to 10 miles an hour. Saturday night, mostly clear. Lows in the mid-70s. Southwest winds up to 10 miles an hour. And now the extended forecast for the radio listening area. Sunday and Sunday night, mostly clear. Chance of showers and slight chance of thunderstorms. Highs in the mid-90s. Lows in the lower 70s. Chance of precipitation 50%. Monday and Monday night, partly cloudy. A 50% chance of thunderstorms. Highs in the upper 80s. Lows in the upper 60s. Tuesday and Tuesday night, partly cloudy. Highs in the upper 80s. Lows in the upper 60s. Wednesday and Wednesday night, mostly clear. Chance of showers and slight chance of thunderstorms. Highs around 90. Lows around 70. Chance of precipitation 30%. Thursday and Thursday night, partly cloudy. A 20% chance of thunderstorms. Highs in the upper 80s. Lows in the upper 60s. Flash flood warning remains in effect until 10:15 p.m. Eastern Daylight Time this evening for southeastern Grant, east central Owen, and southwestern Pendleton counties. At 9:05 p.m. Eastern Daylight Time, radar indicated thunderstorms producing heavy rain across the warned area. Between 1.5 and 3 inches of rain have fallen. Flooding impacts will continue, but no additional rainfall is expected. Flash flooding is ongoing or expected to begin shortly. Expected hazards include flash flooding caused by thunderstorms. This is a radar-indicated threat. The following impacts are expected: flash flooding of small creeks and streams, urban areas, highways, streets, and underpasses, as well as other poor drainage and low-lying areas. Some locations that may experience flash flooding include Williamstown, Corinth, Cherry Grove, Kiefer, Lawrenceville, Camp Northward, Cordova, Stewartsville, and Marcus. Turn around, don't drown when encountering flooded roads. Most flood deaths occur in vehicles. To report flash flooding, go to our website at weather.gov/ilm and submit your report via social media when you can do so safely. The current time is 9:19 p.m. Eastern Daylight Time. Flood watch remains in effect through Friday morning. What? Flash flooding caused by excessive rainfall continues to be possible. Where? Portions of Indiana, including the following counties: Dearborn, Fayette, Franklin, Ohio, Ripley, Switzerland, Union, and Wayne, Kentucky, including the following counties: Boone, Bracken, Campbell, Carroll, Gallatin, Grant, Kenton, Lewis, Mason, Owen, Pendleton, and Robertson, and Ohio, including the following counties: Adams, Auglaize, Brown, Butler, Champaign, Clark, Claremont, Clinton, Dark.

Delaware, Fairfield, Fayette, Franklin, Green, Hamilton, Harding, Highland, Hocking, Licking, Logan, Madison, Mercer, Miami, Montgomery, Pickaway, Pike, Preble, Ross, Scioto, Shelby, Union, and Warren. When, through Friday morning. The following impacts are expected. Excessive runoff may result in flooding of rivers, creeks, streams, and other low-lying and flood-prone locations. Area creeks and streams are running high and could flood with more heavy rain. Additional details, a lull in rainfall will continue for much of the day. However, additional storms will move into the area later this afternoon. The risk of heavy rainfall will be greatest tonight into early Friday morning. There is also the potential for storms to repeatedly move over the same locations, which increases flash flood risk. People in the watch area should keep an eye on the weather and be prepared for immediate action should heavy rains and flooding occur or a flash flood warning be issued. Avoid low-lying areas and be careful when approaching highway dips and underpasses. Flood advisory in effect until 10 p.m. Eastern Daylight Time this evening. What flooding caused by excessive rainfall is expected? Where? Central Switzerland County in southeastern Indiana, Eastern Carroll County in northern Kentucky, Gallatin County in northern Kentucky, North Central Owen County in northern Kentucky, when, until 10 p.m. Eastern Daylight Time. The following impacts are expected, minor flooding in low-lying and poor drainage areas. Additional details, at 6:54 p.m. Eastern Daylight Time, radar indicated heavy rain due to thunderstorms. Minor flooding is ongoing or expected to begin shortly in the advisory area. Some locations that may experience flooding include Warsaw, Kentucky Speedway, Florence, Glencoe, Sparta, Etheridge, US Route 42 at State Route 184, Interstate 71 at US Route 127, Markland and Carson. Turn around, don't drown when encountering flooded roads. Most flood deaths occur in vehicles. To report flooding, go to our website at weather.gov/ilm and submit your report via social media when you can do so safely. Flood advisory in effect until 10 p.m. Eastern Daylight Time this evening. What flooding caused by excessive rainfall is expected? Where? Northwestern Bourbon County in central Kentucky, southwestern Harrison County in central Kentucky, central Scott County in central Kentucky, when? Until 10 p.m. Eastern Daylight Time. The following impacts are expected, minor flooding in low-lying and poor drainage areas. Additional details, at 6:58 p.m. Eastern Daylight Time, Doppler radar indicated heavy rain due to thunderstorms. Minor flooding is ongoing or expected to begin shortly in the advisory area. Between 0.5 and 1.5 inches of rain have fallen. Additional rainfall amounts up to 1 inch are expected over the area. This additional rain will result in minor flooding. Some locations that will experience flooding include Georgetown, Paris, Leesburg, Georgetown Scott County Airport, Newtown, Jacksonville, Lee's Lick, Oxford, and Boydtown. http://www.weather.gov/safety/. Flood turnaround. Don't drown when encountering flooded roads. Most flood deaths occur in vehicles. Be aware of your surroundings and do not drive on flooded roads. 9 p.m. Eastern Daylight Time weather conditions across north central Kentucky. At Frankfort, and the pressure was 29.97 inches and falling. At Lexington, it was mostly cloudy. The temperature was 74 degrees, the dew point 71, and the relative humidity 91%. The wind was southeast at 8 miles an hour. The pressure was 29.99 inches and falling. At Louisville, it was cloudy. The temperature was 80 degrees, the dew point 72, and the relative humidity 76%. The wind was south at 3 miles an hour. The pressure was 29.95 inches and falling. At Frankfort, and the pressure was 29.97 inches and falling. Elsewhere around the region,
Jeb Jackson, a thunderstorm was reported with a temperature of 71. At Covington, rain was falling with a temperature of 75. It was partly cloudy with a temperature of 83 at Jasper, Indiana, and 88 at Bowling Green. It was mostly cloudy with a temperature of 76 at Wilmington, Ohio, and 84 at London. At Indianapolis, it was cloudy with a temperature of 75. Now for the official National Weather Service forecast for Frankfort and surrounding communities. Tonight, mostly cloudy early in the evening, then becoming partly cloudy. Scattered thunderstorms early in the evening, then isolated thunderstorms overnight. Lows in the lower 70s. Southwest winds up to 5 miles an hour. Chance of thunderstorms 40%. Friday, mostly sunny. Isolated showers in the morning, then isolated thunderstorms in the afternoon. Highs in the lower 90s. Southwest winds up to 10 miles an hour. Chance of precipitation 20%. Friday night, partly cloudy with isolated thunderstorms. Lows in the lower 70s. Southwest winds up to 5 miles an hour, shifting to the south after midnight. Chance of thunderstorms 20%. Saturday, sunny. Highs in the lower 90s. South winds up to 10 miles an hour. Saturday night, mostly clear. Lows in the mid-70s. Southwest winds up to 10 miles an hour. And now the extended forecast for the radio listening area. Sunday and Sunday night, mostly clear. Chance of showers and slight chance of thunderstorms. Highs in the mid-90s. Lows in the lower 70s. Chance of precipitation 50%. Monday and Monday night, partly cloudy. A 50% chance of thunderstorms. Highs in the upper 80s. Lows in the upper 60s. Tuesday and Tuesday night, partly cloudy. Highs in the upper 80s. Lows in the upper 60s. Wednesday and Wednesday night, mostly clear. Chance of showers and slight chance of thunderstorms. Highs around 90. Lows around 70. Chance of precipitation 30%. Thursday and Thursday night, partly cloudy. A 20% chance of thunderstorms. Highs in the upper 80s. Lows in the upper 60s. Flash flood warning remains in effect until 10:15 p.m. Eastern Daylight Time this evening for southeastern Grant, east central Owen, and southwestern Pendleton counties. At 9:05 p.m. Eastern Daylight Time, radar indicated thunderstorms producing heavy rain across the warned area. Between 1.5 and 3 inches of rain have fallen. Flooding impacts will continue, but no additional rainfall is expected. Flash flooding is ongoing or expected to begin shortly. Expected hazards include flash flooding caused by thunderstorms. This is a radar-indicated threat. The following impacts are expected: flash flooding of small creeks and streams, urban areas, highways, streets, and underpasses, as well as other poor drainage and low-lying areas. Some locations that may experience flash flooding include Williamstown, Corinth, Cherry Grove, Kiefer, Lawrenceville, Camp Northward, Cordova, Stewartsville, and Marcus. Turn around, don't drown when encountering flooded roads. Most flood deaths occur in vehicles. To report flash flooding, go to our website at weather.gov/ilm and submit your report via social media when you can do so safely. The current time is 9:29 p.m. Eastern Daylight Time. Flood watch remains in effect through Friday morning. What? Flash flooding caused by excessive rainfall continues to be possible. Where? Portions of Indiana, including the following counties: Dearborn, Fayette, Franklin, Ohio, Ripley, Switzerland, Union, and Wayne, Kentucky, including the following counties: Boone, Bracken, Campbell, Carroll, Gallatin, Grant, Kenton, Lewis, Mason, Owen, Pendleton, and Robertson, and Ohio, including the following counties: Adams, Auglaize, Brown, Butler, Champaign,

Clark, Claremont, Clinton, Dark, Delaware, Fairfield, Fayette, Franklin, Green, Hamilton, Harding, Highland, Hocking, Licking, Logan, Madison, Mercer, Miami, Montgomery, Pickaway, Pike, Preble, Ross, Scioto, Shelby, Union, and Warren. When, through Friday morning. The following impacts are expected. Excessive runoff may result in flooding of rivers, creeks, streams, and other low-lying and flood-prone locations. Area creeks and streams are running high and could flood with more heavy rain. Additional details, a lull in rainfall will continue for much of the day. However, additional storms will move into the area later this afternoon. The risk of heavy rainfall will be greatest tonight into early Friday morning. There is also the potential for storms to repeatedly move over the same locations, which increases flash flood risk. People in the watch area should keep an eye on the weather and be prepared for immediate action should heavy rains and flooding occur or a flash flood warning be issued. Avoid low-lying areas and be careful when approaching highway dips and underpasses. Flood advisory in effect until 10 p.m. Eastern Daylight Time this evening. What? Flooding caused by excessive rainfall is expected. Where? Central Switzerland County in southeastern Indiana, Eastern Carroll County in northern Kentucky, Gallatin County in northern Kentucky, North Central Owen County in northern Kentucky, when? Until 10 p.m. Eastern Daylight Time. The following impacts are expected: minor flooding in low-lying and poor drainage areas. Additional details. At 6:54 p.m. Eastern Daylight Time, radar indicated heavy rain due to thunderstorms. Minor flooding is ongoing or expected to begin shortly in the advisory area. Some locations that may experience flooding include Warsaw, Kentucky Speedway, Florence, Glencoe, Sparta, Etheridge, US Route 42 at State Route 184, Interstate 71 at US Route 127, Markland and Carson. Turn around, don't drown when encountering flooded roads. Most flood deaths occur in vehicles. To report flooding, go to our website at weather.gov/film and submit your report via social media when you can do so safely. Flood advisory in effect until 10 p.m. Eastern Daylight Time this evening. What? Flooding caused by excessive rainfall is expected. Where? Northwestern Bourbon County in central Kentucky, southwestern Harrison County in central Kentucky, central Scott County in central Kentucky, when? Until 10 p.m. Eastern Daylight Time. The following impacts are expected: minor flooding in low-lying and poor drainage areas. Additional details, at 6:58 p.m. Eastern Daylight Time, Doppler radar indicates areas. Additional details, at 6:58 p.m. Eastern Daylight Time, Doppler radar indicated heavy rain due to thunderstorms. Minor flooding is ongoing or expected to begin shortly in the advisory area. Between 0.5 and 1.5 inches of rain have fallen. Additional rainfall amounts up to 1 inch are expected over the area. This additional rain will result in minor flooding. Some locations that will experience flooding include Georgetown, Paris, Leesburg, Georgetown Scott County Airport, Newtown, Jacksonville, Lee's Lick, Oxford, and Boytown. http://www.weather.gov/safety/. Flood turnaround. Don't drown when encountering flooded roads. Most flood deaths occur in vehicles. Be aware of your surroundings and do not drive on flooded roads. 9 p.m. Eastern Daylight Time weather conditions across north central Kentucky. At Frankfort. And the pressure was 29.97 inches and falling. At Lexington, it was mostly cloudy. The temperature was 74 degrees, the dew point 71, and the relative humidity 91%. The wind was southeast at 8 miles an hour. The pressure was 29.99 inches and falling. At Louisville, it was cloudy. The temperature was 80 degrees, the dew point 72, and the relative humidity 76%. The wind was south at 3 miles an hour. The pressure was 29.9.

5 inches and falling at Frankfurt. And the pressure was 29.97 inches and falling. Elsewhere around the region, at Jackson, a thunderstorm was reported with a temperature of 71. At Covington, rain was falling with a temperature of 75. It was partly cloudy with a temperature of 83 at Jasper, Indiana, and 88 at Bowling Green. It was mostly cloudy with a temperature of 76 at Wilmington, Ohio, and 84 at London. At Indianapolis, it was cloudy with a temperature of 75. Now for the official National Weather Service forecast for Frankfurt and surrounding communities. Tonight, mostly cloudy early in the evening, then becoming partly cloudy. Scattered thunderstorms early in the evening, then isolated thunderstorms overnight. Lows in the lower 70s. Southwest winds up to 5 miles an hour. Chance of thunderstorms 40%. Friday, mostly sunny. Isolated showers in the morning, then isolated thunderstorms in the afternoon. Highs in the lower 90s. Southwest winds up to 10 miles an hour. Chance of precipitation 20%. Friday night, partly cloudy with isolated thunderstorms. Lows in the lower 70s. Southwest winds up to 5 miles an hour, shifting to the south after midnight. Chance of thunderstorms 20%. Saturday, sunny. Highs in the lower 90s. South winds up to 10 miles an hour. Saturday night, mostly clear. Lows in the mid-70s. Southwest winds up to 10 miles an hour. And now the extended forecast for the radio listening area. Sunday and Sunday night, mostly clear. Chance of showers and slight chance of thunderstorms. Highs in the mid-90s. Lows in the lower 70s. Chance of precipitation 50%. Monday and Monday night, partly cloudy. A 50% chance of thunderstorms. Highs in the upper 80s. Lows in the upper 60s. Tuesday and Tuesday night, partly cloudy. Highs in the upper 80s. Lows in the upper 60s. Wednesday and Wednesday night, mostly clear. Chance of showers and slight chance of thunderstorms. Highs around 90. Lows around 70. Chance of precipitation 30%. Thursday and Thursday night, partly cloudy. A 20% chance of thunderstorms. Highs in the upper 80s. Lows in the upper 60s. Flash flood warning remains in effect until 10:15 p.m. Eastern Daylight Time this evening for southeastern Grant, east central Owen, and southwestern Pendleton counties. At 9:05 p.m. Eastern Daylight Time, radar indicated thunderstorms producing heavy rain across the warned area. Between 1.5 and 3 inches of rain have fallen. Flooding impacts will continue, but no additional rainfall is expected. Flash flooding is ongoing or expected to begin shortly. Expected hazards include flash flooding caused by thunderstorms. This is a radar-indicated threat. The following impacts are expected: flash flooding of small creeks and streams, urban areas, highways, streets and underpasses, as well as other poor drainage and low-lying areas. Some locations that may experience flash flooding include Williamstown, Corinth, Cherry Grove, Kiefer, Lawrenceville, Camp Northward, Cordova, Stewartsville, and Marcus. Turn around, don't drown when encountering flooded roads. Most flood deaths occur in vehicles. To report flash flooding, go to our website at weather.gov/ILN and submit your report via social media when you can do so safely. The current time is 9:39 p.m. Eastern Daylight Time. Flood watch remains in effect through Friday morning. What? Flash flooding caused by excessive rainfall continues to be possible. Where? Portions of Indiana, including the following counties: Dearborn, Fayette, Franklin, Ohio, Ripley, Switzerland, Union, and Wayne, Kentucky, including the following counties: Boone, Bracken, Campbell, Carroll, Gallatin, Grant, Kenton, Lewis,
Pendleton and Robertson, and Ohio, including the following counties: Adams, Auglaize, Brown, Butler, Champaign, Clark, Claremont, Clinton, Dark, Delaware, Fairfield, Fayette, Franklin, Greene, Hamilton, Hardin, Highland, Hocking, Licking, Logan, Madison, Mercer, Miami, Montgomery, Pickaway, Pike, Preble, Ross, Scioto, Shelby, Union, and Warren. When, through Friday morning. The following impacts are expected: excessive runoff may result in flooding of rivers, creeks, streams, and other low-lying and flood-prone locations. Area creeks and streams are running high and could flood with more heavy rain. Additional details: a lull in rainfall will continue for much of the day. However, additional storms will move into the area later this afternoon. The risk of heavy rainfall will be greatest tonight into early Friday morning. There is also the potential for storms to repeatedly move over the same locations, which increases flash flood risk. People in the watch area should keep an eye on the weather and be prepared for immediate action should heavy rains and flooding occur or a flash flood warning be issued. Avoid low-lying areas and be careful when approaching highway dips and underpasses. Flood advisory in effect until 10 p.m. Eastern Daylight Time this evening. What? Flooding caused by excessive rainfall is expected. Where? Central Switzerland County in southeastern Indiana, Eastern Carroll County in northern Kentucky, Gallatin County in northern Kentucky, North Central Owen County in northern Kentucky. When? Until 10 p.m. Eastern Daylight Time. The following impacts are expected: minor flooding in low-lying and poor drainage areas. Additional details: at 6:54 p.m. Eastern Daylight Time, radar indicated heavy rain due to thunderstorms. Minor flooding is ongoing or expected to begin shortly in the advisory area. Some locations that may experience flooding include Warsaw, Kentucky Speedway, Florence, Glencoe, Sparta, Etheridge, US Route 42 at State Route 184, Interstate 71 at US Route 127, Markland and Carson. Turn around, don't drown when encountering flooded roads. Most flood deaths occur in vehicles. To report flooding, go to our website at weather.gov/ilm and submit your report via social media when you can do so safely. 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Broadcast from the National Weather Service Forecast Office in Louisville, on a transmitter located in Frankfort on a frequency of 162.5 MHz. Flood advisory in effect until 10 p.m. Eastern Daylight Time this evening. What? Flooding caused by excessive rainfall is expected. Where? Northwestern Bourbon County in central Kentucky, southwestern Harrison County in central Kentucky, central Scott County in central Kentucky. When? Until 10 p.m. Eastern Daylight Time. The following impacts are expected: minor flooding in low-lying and poor drainage areas. Additional details: at 6:58 p.m. Eastern Daylight Time, Doppler radar indicated heavy rain due to thunderstorms. Minor flooding is ongoing or expected to begin shortly in the advisory area. Between 0.5 and 1.5 inches of rain have fallen. Additional rainfall amounts up to 1 inch are expected over the area. This additional rain will result in minor flooding. Some locations that will experience flooding include Georgetown, Paris, Leesburg, Georgetown Scott County Airport, Newtown, Jacksonville, Lee's Lick, Oxford, and Boydtown. http://www.weather.gov/safety/flood/turnaround. Don't drown when encountering flooded roads. Most flood deaths occur in vehicles. Be aware of your surroundings and do not drive on flooded roads. 9 p.m. Eastern Daylight Time weather conditions across north central Kentucky. At Frankfort, and the pressure was 29.97 inches and falling. At Lexington, it was mostly cloudy. The temperature was 74 degrees, the dew point 71, and the relative humidity 91%.

The wind was southeast at 8 miles an hour. The pressure was 29.99 inches and falling. At Louisville, it was cloudy. The temperature was 80 degrees, the dew point 72, and the relative humidity 76%. The wind was south at 3 miles an hour. The pressure was 29.95 inches and falling. At Frankfurt, and the pressure was 29.97 inches and falling. Elsewhere around the region, at Jackson, a thunderstorm was reported with a temperature of 71. At Covington, rain was falling with a temperature of 75. It was partly cloudy with a temperature of 83 at Jasper, Indiana, and 88 at Bowling Green. It was mostly cloudy with a temperature of 76 at Wilmington, Ohio, and 84 at London. At Indianapolis, it was cloudy with a temperature of 75. Now for the official National Weather Service forecast for Frankfurt and surrounding communities. Tonight, mostly cloudy early in the evening, then becoming partly cloudy. Scattered thunderstorms early in the evening, then isolated thunderstorms overnight. Lows in the lower 70s. Southwest winds up to 5 miles an hour. Chance of thunderstorms 40%. Friday, mostly sunny. Isolated showers in the morning, then isolated thunderstorms in the afternoon. Highs in the lower 90s. Southwest winds up to 10 miles an hour. Chance of precipitation 20%. Friday night, partly cloudy with isolated thunderstorms. Lows in the lower 70s. Southwest winds up to 5 miles an hour, shifting to the south after midnight. Chance of thunderstorms 20%. Saturday, sunny. Highs in the lower 90s. South winds up to 10 miles an hour. Saturday night, mostly clear. Lows in the mid-70s. Southwest winds up to 10 miles an hour. And now the extended forecast for the radio listening area. Sunday and Sunday night, mostly clear. Chance of showers and slight chance of thunderstorms. Highs in the mid-90s. Lows in the lower 70s. Chance of precipitation 50%. Monday and Monday night, partly cloudy. A 50% chance of thunderstorms. Highs in the upper 80s. Lows in the upper 60s. Tuesday and Tuesday night, partly cloudy. Highs in the upper 80s. Lows in the upper 60s. Wednesday and Wednesday night, mostly clear. Chance of showers and slight chance of thunderstorms. Highs around 90. Lows around 70. Chance of precipitation 30%. Thursday and Thursday night, partly cloudy. A 20% chance of thunderstorms. Highs in the upper 80s. Lows in the upper 60s. Flash flood warning remains in effect until 10:15 p.m. Eastern Daylight Time this evening for southeastern Grant, east central Owen, and southwestern Pendleton counties. At 9:05 p.m. Eastern Daylight Time, radar indicated thunderstorms producing heavy rain across the warned area. Between 1.5 and 3 inches of rain have fallen. Flooding impacts will continue, but no additional rainfall is expected. Flash flooding is ongoing or expected to begin shortly. Expected hazards include flash flooding caused by thunderstorms. This is a radar-indicated threat. The following impacts are expected: flash flooding of small creeks and streams, urban areas, highways, streets, and underpasses, as well as other poor drainage and low-lying areas. Some locations that may experience flash flooding include Williamstown, Corinth, Cherry Grove, Kiefer, Lawrenceville, Camp Northward, Cordova, Stewartsville, and Marcus. Turn around, don't drown when encountering flooded roads. Most flood deaths occur in vehicles. To report flash flooding, go to our website at weather.gov/ILM and submit your report via social media when you can do so safely. The current time is 9:49 p.m. Eastern Daylight Time. Flood watch remains in effect through Friday morning.
What? Flash flooding caused by excessive rainfall continues to be possible. Where? Portions of Indiana, including the following counties: Dearborn, Fayette, Franklin, Ohio, Ripley, Switzerland, Union, and Wayne, Kentucky, including the following counties: Boone, Bracken, Campbell, Carroll, Gallatin, Grant, Kenton, Lewis, Mason, Owen, Pendleton, and Robertson, and Ohio, including the following counties: Adams, Auglaize, Brown, Butler, Champaign, Clark, Claremont, Clinton, Dark, Delaware, Fairfield, Fayette, Franklin, Greene, Hamilton, Hardin, Highland, Hocking, Licking, Logan, Madison, Mercer, Miami, Montgomery, Pickaway, Pike, Preble, Ross, Scioto, Shelby, Union, and Warren. When, through Friday morning. The following impacts are expected: excessive runoff may result in flooding of rivers, creeks, streams, and other low-lying and flood-prone locations. Area creeks and streams are running high and could flood with more heavy rain. Additional details: a lull in rainfall will continue for much of the day. However, additional storms will move into the area later this afternoon. The risk of heavy rainfall will be greatest tonight into early Friday morning. There is also the potential for storms to repeatedly move over the same locations, which increases flash flood risk. People in the watch area should keep an eye on the weather and be prepared for immediate action should heavy rains and flooding occur or a flash flood warning be issued. Avoid low-lying areas and be careful when approaching highway dips and underpasses. Flood advisory in effect until 10 p.m. Eastern Daylight Time this evening. What? Flooding caused by excessive rainfall is expected. Where? Central Switzerland County in southeastern Indiana, Eastern Carroll County in northern Kentucky, Gallatin County in northern Kentucky, North Central Owen County in northern Kentucky, when? Until 10 p.m. Eastern Daylight Time. The following impacts are expected: minor flooding in low-lying and poor drainage areas. Additional details: at 6:54 p.m. Eastern Daylight Time, radar indicated heavy rain due to thunderstorms. Minor flooding is ongoing or expected to begin shortly in the advisory area. Some locations that may experience flooding include Warsaw, Kentucky Speedway, Florence, Glencoe, Sparta, Etheridge, US Route 42 at State Route 184, Interstate 71 at US Route 127, Markland and Carson. Turn around, don't drown when encountering flooded roads. Most flood deaths occur in vehicles. To report flooding, go to our website at weather.gov/ilm and submit your report via social media when you can do so safely. Flood advisory is canceled. The flood advisory is canceled for a portion of central Kentucky, including the following areas: Bourbon, Harrison, and Scott. The heavy rain has ended. Flooding is no longer expected to pose a threat. 9 p.m. Eastern Daylight Time weather conditions across north central Kentucky. At Frankfort, and the pressure was 29.97 inches and falling. At Lexington, it was mostly cloudy. The temperature was 74 degrees, the dew point 71, and the relative humidity 91%. The wind was southeast at 8 miles an hour. The pressure was 29.99 inches and falling. At Louisville, it was cloudy. The temperature was 80 degrees, the dew point 72, and the relative humidity 76%. The wind was south at 3 miles an hour. The pressure was 29.95 inches and falling. At Frankfort, and the pressure was 29.97 inches and falling. Elsewhere around the region, at Jackson, a thunderstorm was reported with a temperature of 71. At Covington, rain was falling with a temperature of 75. It was partly cloudy with a temperature of 83 at Jasper, Indiana, and 88 at Bowling Green. It was mostly cloudy with a temperature of 76 at Wilmington, Ohio, and 84 at London. At Indianapolis, it was cloudy with a temperature of 75.
Now for the official National Weather Service forecast for Frankfurt and surrounding communities.

tonight, mostly cloudy early in the evening, then becoming partly cloudy. Scattered thunderstorms early in the evening, then isolated thunderstorms overnight. Lows in the lower 70s. Southwest winds up to 5 miles an hour. Chance of thunderstorms 40%. Friday, mostly sunny. Isolated showers in the morning, then isolated thunderstorms in the afternoon. Highs in the lower 90s. Southwest winds up to 10 miles an hour. Chance of precipitation 20%. Friday night, partly cloudy with isolated thunderstorms. Lows in the lower 70s. Southwest winds up to 5 miles an hour, shifting to the south after midnight. Chance of thunderstorms 20%. Saturday, sunny. Highs in the lower 90s. South winds up to 10 miles an hour. Saturday night, mostly clear. Lows in the mid-70s. Southwest winds up to 10 miles an hour. And now the extended forecast for the radio listening area. Sunday and Sunday night, mostly clear. Chance of showers and slight chance of thunderstorms. Highs in the mid-90s. Lows in the lower 70s. Chance of precipitation 50%. Monday and Monday night, partly cloudy. A 50% chance of thunderstorms. Highs in the upper 80s. Lows in the upper 60s. Tuesday and Tuesday night, partly cloudy. Highs in the upper 80s. Lows in the upper 60s. Wednesday and Wednesday night, mostly clear. Chance of showers and slight chance of thunderstorms. Highs around 90. Lows around 70. Chance of precipitation 30%. Thursday and Thursday night, partly cloudy. A 20% chance of thunderstorms. Highs in the upper 80s. Lows in the upper 60s. Flash flood warning remains in effect until 10:15 p.m. Eastern Daylight Time this evening for southeastern Grant, east central Owen, and southwestern Pendleton counties. At 9:05 p.m. Eastern Daylight Time, radar indicated thunderstorms producing heavy rain across the warned area. Between 1.5 and 3 inches of rain have fallen. Flooding impacts will continue, but no additional rainfall is expected. Flash flooding is ongoing or expected to begin shortly. Expected hazards include flash flooding caused by thunderstorms. This is a radar-indicated threat. The following impacts are expected: flash flooding of small creeks and streams, urban areas, highways, streets, and underpasses, as well as other poor drainage and low-lying areas. Some locations that may experience flash flooding include Williamstown, Corinth, Cherry Grove, Kiefer, Lawrenceville, Camp Northward, Cordova, Stewartsville, and Marcus. Turn around, don't drown when encountering flooded roads. Most flood deaths occur in vehicles. To report flash flooding, go to our website at weather.gov/ilm and submit your report via social media when you can do so safely. The current time is 9:58 p.m. Eastern Daylight Time. Flood watch remains in effect through Friday morning. What? Flash flooding caused by excessive rainfall continues to be possible. Where? Portions of Indiana, including the following counties: Dearborn, Fayette, Franklin, Ohio, Ripley, Switzerland, Union, and Wayne, Kentucky, including the following counties: Boone, Bracken, Campbell, Carroll, Gallatin, Grant, Kenton, Lewis, Mason, Owen, Pendleton, and Robertson, and Ohio, including the following counties: Adams, Auglaize, Brown, Butler, Champaign, Clark, Claremont, Clinton, Dark, Delaware, Fairfield, Fayette, Franklin, Greene, Hamilton, Hardin, Highland, Hocking, Licking, Logan, Madison, Mercer, Miami, Montgomery, Pickaway, Pike, Preble, Ross, Scioto, Shelby, Union, and Warren. When? Through Friday morning. The following impacts are expected: excessive runoff may result in flooding of rivers, creeks, streams, and other low-lying and flood-prone locations. Area creeks and streams are running high and could

flood with more heavy rain. Additional details, a lull in rainfall will continue for much of the day. However, additional storms will move into the area later this afternoon. The risk of heavy rainfall will be greatest tonight into early Friday morning. There is also the potential for storms to repeatedly move over the same locations, which increases flash flood risk. People in the watch area should keep an eye on the weather and be prepared for immediate action should heavy rains and flooding occur or a flash flood warning be issued. Avoid low-lying areas and be careful when approaching highway dips and underpasses. Flood advisory is canceled. The flood advisory is canceled for a portion of central Kentucky, including the following areas: Bourbon, Harrison, and Scott. The heavy rain has ended. Flooding is no longer expected to pose a threat. Flood advisory will expire at 10 p.m. Eastern Daylight Time this evening. The flood advisory will expire at 10 p.m. Eastern Daylight Time this evening for portions of southeast Indiana, including the following area: Switzerland and northern Kentucky, including the following areas: Carroll, Gallatin, and Owen. The heavy rain has ended. Flooding is no longer expected to pose a threat. Please continue to heed remaining road closures. Keep in mind that additional storms are possible later tonight into Friday. A flood watch remains in effect until 11 a.m. Eastern Daylight Time Friday for portions of Indiana, Kentucky, and Ohio. 9 p.m. Eastern Daylight Time weather conditions across north-central Kentucky. At Frankfort, and the pressure was 29.97 inches and falling. At Lexington, it was mostly cloudy. The temperature was 74 degrees, the dew point 71, and the relative humidity 91%. The wind was southeast at 8 miles an hour. The pressure was 29.99 inches and falling. At Louisville, it was cloudy. The temperature was 80 degrees, the dew point 72, and the relative humidity 76%. The wind was south at 3 miles an hour. The pressure was 29.95 inches and falling. At Frankfort, and the pressure was 29.97 inches and falling. Elsewhere around the region, at Jackson, a thunderstorm was reported with a temperature of 71. At Covington, rain was falling with a temperature of 75. It was partly cloudy, with a temperature of 83 at Jasper, Indiana, and 88 at Bowling Green. It was mostly cloudy, with a temperature of 76 at Wilmington, Ohio, and 84 at London. At Indianapolis, it was cloudy, with a temperature of 75. Now for the official National Weather Service forecast for Frankfort and surrounding communities. Tonight, mostly cloudy early in the evening, then becoming partly cloudy. Scattered thunderstorms early in the evening, then isolated thunderstorms overnight. Lows in the lower 70s. Southwest winds up to 5 miles an hour. Chance of thunderstorms 40%. Friday, mostly sunny. Isolated showers in the morning, then isolated thunderstorms in the afternoon. Highs in the lower 90s. Southwest winds up to 10 miles an hour. Chance of precipitation 20%. Friday night, partly cloudy with isolated thunderstorms. Lows in the lower 70s. Southwest winds up to 5 miles an hour, shifting to the south after midnight. Chance of thunderstorms 20%. Saturday, sunny. Highs in the lower 90s. South winds up to 10 miles an hour. Saturday night, mostly clear. Lows in the mid-70s. Southwest winds up to 10 miles an hour. And now the extended forecast for the radio listening area. Sunday and Sunday night, mostly clear. Chance of showers and slight chance of thunderstorms. Highs in the mid-90s. Lows in the lower 70s. Chance of precipitation 50%. Monday and Monday night, partly cloudy. A 50% chance of thunderstorms. Highs in the upper 80s. Lows in the upper 60s. Tuesday and Tuesday night, partly cloudy. Highs in the

9:05 p.m. Eastern Daylight Time. Radar indicated thunderstorms producing heavy rain across the warned area. Between 1.5 and 3 inches of rain have fallen. Flooding impacts will continue, but no additional rainfall is expected. Flash flooding is ongoing or expected to begin shortly. Expected hazards include flash flooding caused by thunderstorms. This is a radar-indicated threat. The following impacts are expected: flash flooding of small creeks and streams, urban areas, highways, streets, and underpasses, as well as other poor drainage and low-lying areas. Some locations that may experience flash flooding include Williamstown, Corinth, Cherry Grove, Kiefer, Lawrenceville, Camp Northward, Cordova, Stewartsville, and Marcus. Turn around, don't drown when encountering flooded roads. Most flood deaths occur in vehicles. To report flash flooding, go to our website at weather.gov/ilm and submit your report via social media when you can do so safely. The current time is 10:06 p.m. Eastern Daylight Time. Flood watch remains in effect through Friday morning. What? Flash flooding caused by excessive rainfall continues to be possible. Where? Portions of Indiana, including the following counties: Dearborn, Fayette, Franklin, Ohio, Ripley, Switzerland, Union, and Wayne, Kentucky, including the following counties: Boone, Bracken, Campbell, Carroll, Gallatin, Grant, Kenton, Lewis, Mason, Owen, Pendleton, and Robertson, and Ohio, including the following counties: Adams, Auglaize, Brown, Butler, Champaign, Clark, Claremont, Clinton, Dark, Delaware, Fairfield, Fayette, Franklin, Greene, Hamilton, Hardin, Highland, Hocking, Licking, Logan, Madison, Mercer, Miami, Montgomery, Pickaway, Pike, Preble, Ross, Scioto, Shelby, Union, and Warren. When? Through Friday morning. The following impacts are expected: excessive runoff may result in flooding of rivers, creeks, streams, and other low-lying and flood-prone locations. Area creeks and streams are running high and could flood with more heavy rain. Additional details: a lull in rainfall will continue for much of the day. However, additional storms will move into the area. Flash flood warning will expire at 10:15 p.m. Eastern Daylight Time this evening for southeastern Grant, east central Owen, and southwestern Pendleton counties. The heavy rain has ended. Flooding is no longer expected to pose a threat. Please continue to heed remaining road closures. Keep in mind that additional storms are possible later tonight into Friday. A flood watch remains in effect until 11 a.m. Eastern Daylight Time Friday for portions of Indiana, Kentucky, and Ohio. Flood watch remains in effect through Friday morning. What? Flash flooding caused by excessive rainfall continues to be possible. Where? Portions of Indiana, including the following counties: Dearborn, Fayette, Franklin, Ohio, Ripley, Switzerland, Union, and Wayne, Kentucky, including the following counties: Boone, Bracken, Campbell, Carroll, Gallatin, Grant, Kenton, Lewis, Mason, Owen, Pendleton, and Robertson, and Ohio, including the following counties: Adams, Auglaize, Brown, Butler, Champaign, Clark, Claremont, Clinton, Dark, Delaware, Fairfield, Fayette, Franklin, Greene, Hamilton, Hardin, Highland, Hocking, Licking, Logan, Madison, Mercer, Miami, Montgomery, Pickaway, Pike, Preble, Ross, Scioto, Shelby, Union, and Warren. When? Through Friday morning. The following impacts are expected: excessive runoff may result in flooding of rivers, creeks, streams, and other low-lying and flood-prone locations. Area creeks and streams are running high and could flood with more heavy rain. Additional details: a lull in rainfall will continue for much of the day. However, additional storms will move into the area later this afternoon. The risk of heavy rainfall will be greatest tonight into early Friday morning. There is also the potential for storms to repeatedly move over the same locations, which increases flash flood risk. People in the watch area should keep an eye on the weather and be prepared for immediate

action should heavy rains and flooding occur or a flash flood warning be issued. Avoid low-lying areas and be careful when approaching highway dips and underpasses. 10 p.m. Eastern Daylight Time weather conditions across north-central Kentucky. At Frankfort, and the pressure was 30.01 inches and rising. At Lexington, it was mostly cloudy. The temperature was 75 degrees, the dew point 71, and the relative humidity 87%. The wind was southeast at 5 miles an hour. The pressure was 30.03 inches and rising. At Louisville, it was mostly cloudy. The temperature was 80 degrees, the dew point 71, and the relative humidity 74%. The wind was south at 5 miles an hour. The pressure was 29.98 inches and rising. At Frankfort, and the pressure was 30.01 inches and rising. Elsewhere around the region, at Jackson, a thunderstorm was reported with a temperature of 70. It was partly cloudy, with a temperature of 81 at Jasper, Indiana, 81 at London, and 87 at Bowling Green. It was cloudy, with a temperature of 74 at Covington, 75 at Indianapolis, and 76 at Wilmington, Ohio. 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Broadcast from the National Weather Service Forecast Office in Louisville on a transmitter located in Frankfort on a frequency of 162.5 MHz. 10 p.m. Eastern Daylight Time weather conditions across north-central Kentucky. At Frankfort, and the pressure was 30.01 inches and rising. At Lexington, it was cloudy. The temperature was 75 degrees. The dew point 71, and the relative humidity 87%. The wind was southeast at 5 miles an hour. The pressure was 30.03 inches and rising. At Louisville, it was mostly cloudy. The temperature was 80 degrees, the dew point 71, and the relative humidity 74%. The wind was south at 5 miles an hour. The pressure was 29.98 inches and rising. At Frankfort, and the pressure was 30.01 inches and rising. Elsewhere around the region, it was partly cloudy, with a temperature of 81 at Jasper, Indiana, and 87 at Bowling Green. At London, it was mostly cloudy, with a temperature of 81. It was cloudy, with a temperature of 74 at Covington, 75 at Indianapolis, and 76 at Wilmington, Ohio. At Jackson, rain and fog were reported, with a temperature of 71. Now for the official National Weather Service forecast for Frankfort and surrounding communities. Tonight, mostly cloudy early in the evening, then becoming partly cloudy. Scattered thunderstorms early in the evening, then isolated thunderstorms overnight. Lows in the lower 70s. Southwest winds up to 5 miles an hour. Chance of thunderstorms 40%. Friday, mostly sunny. Isolated showers in the morning, then isolated thunderstorms in the afternoon. Highs in the lower 90s. Southwest winds up to 10 miles an hour. Chance of precipitation 20%. Friday night, partly cloudy with isolated thunderstorms. Lows in the lower 70s. Southwest winds up to 5 miles an hour, shifting to the south after midnight. Chance of thunderstorms 20%. Saturday, sunny. Highs in the lower 90s. South winds up to 10 miles an hour. Saturday night, mostly clear. Lows in the mid 70s. Southwest winds up to 10 miles an hour. And now the extended forecast for the radio listening area. Sunday and Sunday night, mostly clear. Chance of showers and slight chance of thunderstorms. Highs in the mid-90s. Lows in the lower 70s. Chance of precipitation 50%. Monday and Monday night, partly cloudy. A 50% chance of thunderstorms. Highs in the upper 80s. Lows in the upper 60s. Tuesday and Tuesday night, partly cloudy.
Highs in the upper 80s. Lows in the upper 60s. Wednesday and Wednesday night, mostly clear. Chance of showers and slight chance of thunderstorms. Highs around 90. Lows around 70. Chance of precipitation 30%. Thursday and Thursday night, partly cloudy. A 20% chance of thunderstorms. Highs in the upper 80s. Lows in the upper 60s. Flash flood warning will expire at 10:15 p.m. Eastern Daylight Time this evening for southeastern Grant, east central Owen, and southwestern Pendleton counties. The heavy rain has ended. Flooding is no longer expected to pose a threat. Please continue to heed remaining road closures. Keep in mind that additional storms are possible later tonight into Friday. A flood watch remains in effect until 11 a.m. Eastern Daylight Time Friday for portions of Indiana, Kentucky, and Ohio. The current time is 10:16 p.m. Eastern Daylight Time. Flood watch remains in effect through Friday morning. What? Flash flooding caused by excessive rainfall continues to be possible. Where? Portions of Indiana, including the following counties: Dearborn, Fayette, Franklin, Ohio, Ripley, Switzerland, Union, and Wayne, Kentucky, including the following counties: Boone, Bracken, Campbell, Carroll, Gallatin, Grant, Kenton, Lewis, Mason, Owen, Pendleton, and Robertson, and Ohio, including the following counties: Adams, Auglaize, Brown, Butler, Champaign, Clark, Claremont, Clinton, Dark, Delaware, Fairfield, Fayette, Franklin, Greene, Hamilton, Hardin, Highland, Hocking, Licking, Logan, Madison, Mercer, Miami, Montgomery, Pickaway, Pike, Preble, Ross, Scioto, Shelby, Union, and Warren. When, through Friday morning. The following impacts are expected: excessive runoff may result in flooding of rivers, creeks, streams, and other low-lying and flood-prone locations. Area creeks and streams are running high and could flood with more heavy rain. Additional details: a lull in rainfall will continue for much of the day. However, additional storms will move into the area later this afternoon. The risk of heavy rainfall will be greatest tonight into early Friday morning. There is also the potential for storms to repeatedly move over the same locations, which increases flash flood risk. People in the watch area should keep an eye on the weather and be prepared for immediate action should heavy rains and flooding occur or a flash flood warning be issued. Avoid low-lying areas and be careful when approaching highway dips and underpasses. The current time is 10:18 p.m. Eastern Daylight Time. 10 p.m. Eastern Daylight Time weather conditions across north central Kentucky. At Frankfort, and the pressure was 30.01 inches and rising. At Lexington, it was cloudy. The temperature was 75 degrees, the dew point 71, and the relative humidity 87%. The wind was southeast at 5 miles an hour. The pressure was 30.03 inches and rising. At Louisville, it was mostly cloudy. The temperature was 80 degrees, the dew point 71, and the relative humidity 74%. The wind was south at 5 miles an hour. The pressure was 29.98 inches and rising. At Frankfort, and the pressure was 30.01 inches and rising. Elsewhere around the region, it was partly cloudy, with a temperature of 81 at Jasper, Indiana, and 87 at Bowling Green. At London, it was mostly cloudy, with a temperature of 81. It was cloudy, with a temperature of 74 at Covington, 75 at Indianapolis, and 76 at Wilmington, Ohio. At Jackson, rain and fog were reported, with a temperature of 71. Now for the official National Weather Service forecast for Frankfort and surrounding communities. Tonight, mostly cloudy early in the evening, then becoming partly cloudy. Scattered thunderstorms early in the evening, then isolated thunderstorms overnight. Lows in the lower 70s. Southwest winds up to 5 miles an hour. Chance of thunderstorms 40%. Friday, mostly

sunny. Isolated showers in the morning, then isolated thunderstorms in the afternoon. Highs in the lower 90s. Southwest winds up to 10 miles an hour. Chance of precipitation 20%. Friday night, partly cloudy with isolated thunderstorms. Lows in the lower 70s. Southwest winds up to 5 miles an hour, shifting to the south after midnight. Chance of thunderstorms 20%. Saturday, sunny. Highs in the lower 90s. South winds up to 10 miles an hour. Saturday night, mostly clear. Lows in the mid-70s. Southwest winds up to 10 miles an hour. And now the extended forecast for the radio listening area. Sunday and Sunday night, mostly clear. Chance of showers and slight chance of thunderstorms. Highs in the mid-90s. Lows in the lower 70s. Chance of precipitation 50%. Monday and Monday night, partly cloudy. A 50% chance of thunderstorms. Highs in the upper 80s. Lows in the upper 60s. Tuesday and Tuesday night, partly cloudy. Highs in the upper 80s. Lows in the upper 60s. Wednesday and Wednesday night, mostly clear. Chance of showers and slight chance of thunderstorms. Highs around 90. Lows around 70. Chance of precipitation 30%. Thursday and Thursday night, partly cloudy. A 20% chance of thunderstorms. Highs in the upper 80s. Lows in the upper 60s. The current time is 10:22 p.m. Eastern Daylight Time. 10 p.m. Eastern Daylight Time weather conditions across north central Kentucky. At Frankfort. And the pressure was 30.01 inches and rising. At Lexington, it was cloudy. The temperature was 75 degrees, the dew point 71, and the relative humidity 87%. The wind was southeast at 5 miles an hour. The pressure was 30.03 inches and rising. At Louisville, it was mostly cloudy. The temperature was 80 degrees, the dew point 71, and the relative humidity 74%. The wind was south at 5 miles an hour. The pressure was 29.98 inches and rising. At Frankfort, and the pressure was 30.01 inches and rising. Elsewhere around the region, it was partly cloudy, with a temperature of 81 at Jasper, Indiana, and 87 at Bowling Green. At London, it was mostly cloudy, with a temperature of 81. It was cloudy, with a temperature of 74 at Covington, 75 at Indianapolis, and 76 at Wilmington, Ohio. At Jackson, rain and fog were reported, with a temperature of 71. Flood watch remains in effect through Friday morning. What? Flash flooding caused by excessive rainfall continues to be possible. Where? Portions of Indiana, including the following counties: Dearborn, Fayette, Franklin, Ohio, Ripley, Switzerland, Union and Wayne, Kentucky, including the following counties: Boone, Bracken, Campbell, Carroll, Gallatin, Grant, Kenton, Lewis, Mason, Owen, Pendleton and Robertson, and Ohio, including the following counties: Adams, Auglaize, Brown, Butler, Champaign, Clark, Claremont, Clinton, Dark, Delaware, Fairfield, Fayette, Franklin, Greene, Hamilton, Hardin, Highland, Hocking, Licking, Logan, Madison, Mercer, Miami, Montgomery, Pickaway, Pike, Preble, Ross, Scioto, Shelby, Union, and Warren. When, through Friday morning. The following impacts are expected. Excessive runoff may result in flooding of rivers, creeks, streams, and other low-lying and flood-prone locations. Area creeks and streams are running high and could flood with more heavy rain. Additional details: a lull in rainfall will continue for much of the day. However, additional storms will move into the area later this afternoon. The risk of heavy rainfall will be greatest tonight into early Friday morning. There is also the potential for storms to repeatedly move over the same locations, which increases flash flood risk.

people in the watch area should keep an eye on the weather and be prepared for immediate action should heavy rains and flooding occur or a flash flood warning be issued. Avoid low-lying areas and be careful when approaching highway dips and underpasses. Flood watch remains in effect through Friday morning. What? Flash flooding caused by excessive rainfall continues to be possible. Where? Portions of Indiana, including the following counties: Dearborn, Fayette, Franklin, Ohio, Ripley, Switzerland, Union, and Wayne, Kentucky, including the following counties: Boone, Bracken, Campbell, Carroll, Gallatin, Grant, Kenton, Lewis, Mason, Owen, Pendleton, and Robertson, and Ohio, including the following counties: Adams, Auglaize, Brown, Butler, Champaign, Clark, Claremont, Clinton, Dark, Delaware, Fairfield, Fayette, Franklin, Greene, Hamilton, Hardin, Highland, Hocking, Licking, Logan, Madison, Mercer, Miami, Montgomery, Pickaway, Pike, Preble, Ross, Scioto, Shelby, Union, and Warren. When, through Friday morning. The following impacts are expected: excessive runoff may result in flooding of rivers, creeks, streams, and other low-lying and flood-prone locations. Area creeks and streams are running high and could flood with more heavy rain. Additional details: additional storms will move into the area after midnight, persisting through late Friday morning. Heavy rain can be expected with these storms, with the risk of flash flooding increasing with storms that repeatedly move over the same locations. People in the watch area should keep an eye on the weather and be prepared for immediate action should heavy rains and flooding occur or a flash flood warning be issued. Avoid low-lying areas and be careful when approaching highway dips and underpasses. The current time is 10:27 p.m. Eastern Daylight Time. 10 p.m. Eastern Daylight Time weather conditions across north-central Kentucky. At Frankfort, and the pressure was 30.01 inches and rising. At Lexington, it was cloudy. The temperature was 75 degrees, the dew point 71, and the relative humidity 87%. The wind was southeast at 5 miles an hour. The pressure was 30.03 inches and rising. At Louisville, it was mostly cloudy. The temperature was 80 degrees, the dew point 71, and the relative humidity 74%. The wind was south at 5 miles an hour. The pressure was 29.98 inches and rising. At Frankfort, and the pressure was 30.01 inches and rising. Elsewhere around the region, it was partly cloudy, with a temperature of 81 at Jasper, Indiana, and 87 at Bowling Green. At London, it was mostly cloudy, with a temperature of 81. It was cloudy, with a temperature of 74 at Covington, 75 at Indianapolis, and 76 at Wilmington, Ohio. At Jackson, rain and fog were reported, with a temperature of 71. Now for the official National Weather Service forecast for Frankfort and surrounding communities. Tonight, mostly cloudy early in the evening, then becoming partly cloudy. Scattered thunderstorms early in the evening, then isolated thunderstorms overnight. Lows in the lower 70s. Southwest winds up to 5 miles an hour. Chance of thunderstorms 40%. Friday, mostly sunny. Isolated showers in the morning, then isolated thunderstorms in the afternoon. Highs in the lower 90s. Southwest winds up to 10 miles an hour. Chance of precipitation 20%. Friday night, partly cloudy with isolated thunderstorms. Lows in the lower 70s. Southwest winds up to 5 miles an hour, shifting to the south after midnight. Chance of thunderstorms 20%. Saturday, sunny. Highs in the lower 90s. South winds up to 10 miles an hour. Saturday night, mostly clear. Lows in the mid-70s. Southwest winds up to 10 miles an hour. And now the extended forecast for the radio listening area. Sunday and Sunday night, mostly clear. Chance of showers and slight chance of thunderstorms. Highs in the mid-90s.

Lows in the lower 70s. Chance of precipitation 50%. Monday and Monday night, partly cloudy. A 50% chance of thunderstorms. Highs in the upper 80s. Lows in the upper 60s. Tuesday and Tuesday night, partly cloudy. Highs in the upper 80s. Lows in the upper 60s. Wednesday and Wednesday night, mostly clear. Chance of showers and slight chance of thunderstorms. Highs around 90. Lows around 70. Chance of precipitation 30%. Thursday and Thursday night, partly cloudy. A 20% chance of thunderstorms. Highs in the upper 80s. Lows in the upper 60s. Flood watch remains in effect through Friday morning. What? Flash flooding caused by excessive rainfall continues to be possible. Where? Portions of Indiana, including the following counties: Dearborn, Fayette, Franklin, Ohio, Ripley, Switzerland, Union, and Wayne, Kentucky, including the following counties: Boone, Bracken, Campbell, Carroll, Gallatin, Grant, Kenton, Lewis, Mason, Owen, Pendleton, and Robertson, and Ohio, including the following counties: Adams, Auglaize, Brown, Butler, Champaign, Clark, Claremont, Clinton, Dark, Delaware, Fairfield, Fayette, Franklin, Greene, Hamilton, Hardin, Highland, Hocking, Licking, Logan, Madison, Mercer, Miami, Montgomery, Pickaway, Pike, Preble, Ross, Scioto, Shelby, Union, and Warren. When, through Friday morning. The following impacts are expected: excessive runoff may result in flooding of rivers, creeks, streams, and other low-lying and flood-prone locations. Area creeks and streams are running high and could flood with more heavy rain. Additional details: a lull in rainfall will continue for much of the day. However, additional storms will move into the area later this afternoon. The risk of heavy rainfall will be greatest tonight into early Friday morning. There is also the potential for storms to repeatedly move over the same locations, which increases flash flood risk. People in the watch area should keep an eye on the weather and be... There is also the potential for storms to repeatedly move over the same locations, which increases flash flood risk. People in the watch area should keep an eye on the weather and be prepared for immediate action should heavy rains and flooding occur or a flash flood warning be issued. Avoid low-lying areas and be careful when approaching highway dips and underpasses. The current time is 10:33 p.m. Eastern Daylight Time. Flood watch remains in effect through Friday morning. What? Flash flooding caused by excessive rainfall continues to be possible. Where? Portions of Indiana, including the following counties: Dearborn, Fayette, Franklin, Ohio, Ripley, Switzerland, Union, and Wayne, Kentucky, including the following counties: Boone, Bracken, Campbell, Carroll, Gallatin, Grant, Kenton, Lewis, Mason, Owen, Pendleton, and Robertson, and Ohio, including the following counties: Adams, Auglaize, Brown, Butler, Champaign, Clark, Claremont, Clinton, Dark, Delaware, Fairfield, Fayette, Franklin, Greene, Hamilton, Hardin, Highland, Hocking, Licking, Logan, Madison, Mercer, Miami, Montgomery, Pickaway, Pike, Preble, Ross, Scioto, Shelby, Union, and Warren. When, through Friday morning. The following impacts are expected: excessive runoff may result in flooding of rivers, creeks, streams, and other low-lying and flood-prone locations. Area creeks and streams are running high and could flood with more heavy rain. Additional details: additional storms will move into the area after midnight, persisting through late Friday morning. Heavy rain can be expected with these storms, with the risk of flash flooding increasing with storms that repeatedly move over the same locations. People in the watch area should keep an eye on the weather and be prepared for immediate action should heavy rains and flooding occur or a flash flood warning be issued. Avoid low-lying areas and be careful when approaching highway dips and underpasses. 10 p.m. Eastern Daylight Time weather conditions across north-central Kentucky. At Frankfort,

and the pressure was 30.01 inches and rising. At Lexington, it was cloudy. The temperature was 75 degrees, the dew point 71, and the relative humidity 87%. The wind was southeast at 5 miles an hour. The pressure was 30.03 inches and rising. At Louisville, it was mostly cloudy. The temperature was 80 degrees, the dew point 71, and the relative humidity 74%. The wind was south at 5 miles an hour. The pressure was 29.98 inches and rising. At Frankfort, and the pressure was 30.01 inches and rising. Elsewhere around the region, it was partly cloudy, with a temperature of 81 at Jasper, Indiana, and 87 at Bowling Green. At London, it was mostly cloudy, with a temperature of 81. It was cloudy, with a temperature of 74 at Covington, 75 at Indianapolis, and 76 at Wilmington, Ohio. At Jackson, rain and fog were reported, with a temperature of 71. Now for the official National Weather Service forecast for Frankfort and surrounding communities. Tonight, mostly cloudy early in the evening, then becoming partly cloudy. Scattered thunderstorms early in the evening, then isolated thunderstorms overnight. Lows in the lower 70s. Southwest winds up to 5 miles an hour. Chance of thunderstorms 40%. Friday, mostly sunny. Isolated showers in the morning, then isolated thunderstorms in the afternoon. Highs in the lower 90s. Southwest winds up to 10 miles an hour. Chance of precipitation 20%. Friday night, partly cloudy with isolated thunderstorms. Lows in the lower 70s. Southwest winds up to 5 miles an hour, shifting to the south after midnight. Chance of thunderstorms 20%. Saturday, sunny. Highs in the lower 90s. South winds up to 10 miles an hour. Saturday night, mostly clear. Lows in the mid-70s. Southwest winds up to 10 miles an hour. And now the extended forecast for the radio listening area. Sunday and Sunday night, mostly clear. Chance of showers and slight chance of thunderstorms. Highs in the mid-90s. Lows in the lower 70s. Chance of precipitation 50%. Monday and Monday night, partly cloudy. A 50% chance of thunderstorms. Highs in the upper 80s. Lows in the upper 60s. Tuesday and Tuesday night, partly cloudy. Highs in the upper 80s. Lows in the upper 60s. Wednesday and Wednesday night, mostly clear. Chance of showers and slight chance of thunderstorms. Highs around 90. Lows around 70. Chance of precipitation 30%. Thursday and Thursday night, partly cloudy. A 20% chance of thunderstorms. Highs in the upper 80s. Lows in the upper 60s. The current time is 10:39 p.m. Eastern Daylight Time. Flood watch remains in effect through Friday morning. What? Flash flooding caused by excessive rainfall continues to be possible. Where? Portions of Indiana, including the following counties: Dearborn, Fayette, Franklin, Ohio, Ripley, Switzerland, Union, and Wayne, Kentucky, including the following counties: Boone, Bracken, Campbell, Carroll, Gallatin, Grant, Kenton, Lewis, Mason, Owen, Pendleton, and Robertson, and Ohio, including the following counties: Adams, Auglaize, Brown, Butler, Champaign, Clark, Claremont, Clinton, Dark, Delaware, Fairfield, Fayette, Franklin, Greene, Hamilton, Hardin, Highland, Hocking, Licking, Logan, Madison, Mercer, Miami, Montgomery, Pickaway, Pike, Preble, Ross, Scioto, Shelby, Union, and Warren. When, through Friday morning. The following impacts are expected: excessive runoff may result in flooding of rivers, creeks, streams, and other low-lying and flood-prone locations. Area creeks and streams are running high and could flood with more heavy rain. Additional details,
a lull in rainfall will continue for much of the day. However, additional storms will move into the area later this afternoon. The risk of heavy rainfall will be greatest tonight into early Friday morning. There is also the potential for storms to repeatedly move over the same locations, which increases flash flood risk. People in the watch area should keep an eye on the weather and be prepared for immediate action should heavy rains and flooding occur or a flash flood warning be issued. Avoid low-lying areas and be careful when approaching highway dips and underpasses. Flood watch remains in effect through Friday morning. What? Flash flooding caused by excessive rainfall continues to be possible. Where? Portions of Indiana, including the following counties: Dearborn, Fayette, Franklin, Ohio, Ripley, Switzerland, Union, and Wayne, Kentucky, including the following counties: Boone, Bracken, Campbell, Carroll, Gallatin, Grant, Kenton, Lewis, Mason, Owen, Pendleton, and Robertson, and Ohio, including the following counties: Adams, Auglaize, Brown, Butler, Champaign, Clark, Claremont, Clinton, Dark, Delaware, Fairfield, Fayette, Franklin, Greene, Hamilton, Hardin, Highland, Hocking, Licking, Logan, Madison, Mercer, Miami, Montgomery, Pickaway, Pike, Preble, Ross, Scioto, Shelby, Union, and Warren. When, through Friday morning. The following impacts are expected: excessive runoff may result in flooding of rivers, creeks, streams, and other low-lying and flood-prone locations. Area creeks and streams are running high and could flood with more heavy rain. Additional details: additional storms will move into the area after midnight, persisting through late Friday morning. Heavy rain can be expected with these storms, with the risk of flash flooding increasing with storms that repeatedly move over the same locations. People in the watch area should keep an eye on the weather and be prepared for immediate action should heavy rains and flooding occur or a flash flood warning be issued. Avoid low-lying areas and be careful when approaching highway dips and underpasses. 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At Frankfurt, and the pressure was 30.01 inches and rising. At Lexington, it was cloudy. The temperature was 75 degrees, the dew point 71, and the relative humidity 87%. The wind was southeast at 5 miles an hour. The pressure was 30.03 inches and rising. At Louisville, it was mostly cloudy. The temperature was 80 degrees, the dew point 71, and the relative humidity 74%. The wind was south at 5 miles an hour. The pressure was 29.98 inches and rising. At Frankfurt, and the pressure was 30.01 inches and rising. Elsewhere around the region, it was partly cloudy, with a temperature of 81 at Jasper, Indiana, and 87 at Bowling Green. At London, it was mostly cloudy, with a temperature of 81. It was cloudy, with a temperature of 74 at Covington, 75 at Indianapolis, and 76 at Wilmington, Ohio. At Jackson, rain and fog were reported, with a temperature of 71. Now for the official National Weather Service forecast for Frankfurt and surrounding communities. Tonight, mostly cloudy early in the evening, then becoming partly cloudy. Scattered thunderstorms early in the evening, then isolated thunderstorms overnight. Lows in the lower 70s. Southwest winds up to 5 miles an hour. Chance of thunderstorms 40%. Friday, mostly sunny. Isolated showers in the morning, then isolated thunderstorms in the afternoon. Highs in the lower 90s. Southwest winds up to 10 miles an hour. Chance of precipitation 20%. Friday night, partly cloudy with isolated thunderstorms. Lows in the lower 70s.
southwest winds up to 5 miles an hour, shifting to the south.

after midnight. Chance of thunderstorms 20%. Saturday, sunny. Highs in the lower 90s. South winds up to 10 miles an hour. Saturday night, mostly clear. Lows in the mid-70s. Southwest winds up to 10 miles an hour. And now the extended forecast for the radio listening area. Sunday and Sunday night, mostly clear. Chance of showers and slight chance of thunderstorms. Highs in the mid-90s. Lows in the lower 70s. Chance of precipitation 50%. Monday and Monday night, partly cloudy. A 50% chance of thunderstorms. Highs in the upper 80s. Lows in the upper 60s. Tuesday and Tuesday night, partly cloudy. Highs in the upper 80s. Lows in the upper 60s. Wednesday and Wednesday night, mostly clear. Chance of showers and slight chance of thunderstorms. Highs around 90. Lows around 70. Chance of precipitation 30%. Thursday and Thursday night, partly cloudy. A 20% chance of thunderstorms. Highs in the upper 80s. Lows in the upper 60s. The current time is 10:46 p.m. Eastern Daylight Time. Flood watch remains in effect through Friday morning. What? Flash flooding caused by excessive rainfall continues to be possible. Where? Portions of Indiana, including the following counties: Dearborn, Fayette, Franklin, Ohio, Ripley, Switzerland, Union, and Wayne, Kentucky, including the following counties: Boone, Bracken, Campbell, Carroll, Gallatin, Grant, Kenton, Lewis, Mason, Owen, Pendleton, and Robertson, and Ohio, including the following counties: Adams, Auglaize, Brown, Butler, Champaign, Clark, Claremont, Clinton, Dark, Delaware, Fairfield, Fayette, Franklin, Greene, Hamilton, Hardin, Highland, Hocking, Licking, Logan, Madison, Mercer, Miami, Montgomery, Pickaway, Pike, Preble, Ross, Scioto, Shelby, Union, and Warren. When, through Friday morning. The following impacts are expected: excessive runoff may result in flooding of rivers, creeks, streams, and other low-lying and flood-prone locations. Area creeks and streams are running high and could flood with more heavy rain. Additional details: a lull in rainfall will continue for much of the day. However, additional storms will move into the area later this afternoon. The risk of heavy rainfall will be greatest tonight into early Friday morning. There is also the potential for storms to repeatedly move over the same locations, which increases flash flood risk. People in the watch area should keep an eye on the weather and be prepared for immediate action should heavy rains and flooding occur or a flash flood warning be issued. Avoid low-lying areas and be careful when approaching highway dips and underpasses. Flood watch remains in effect through Friday morning. What? Flash flooding caused by excessive rainfall continues to be possible. Where? Portions of Indiana, including the following counties: Dearborn, Fayette, Franklin, Ohio, Ripley, Switzerland, Union, and Wayne, Kentucky, including the following counties: Boone, Bracken, Campbell, Carroll, Gallatin, Grant, Kenton, Lewis, Mason, Owen, Pendleton, and Robertson, and Ohio, including the following counties: Adams, Auglaize, Brown, Butler, Champaign, Clark, Claremont, Clinton, Dark, Delaware, Fairfield, Fayette, Franklin, Greene, Hamilton, Hardin, Highland, Hocking, Licking, Logan, Madison, Mercer, Miami, Montgomery, Pickaway, Pike, Preble, Ross, Scioto, Shelby, Union, and Warren. When, through Friday morning. The following impacts are expected: excessive runoff may result in flooding of rivers, creeks, streams, and other low-lying and flood-prone locations. Area creeks and streams are running high and could flood with more heavy rain. Additional details: additional storms will move into the area after midnight, persisting through late Friday morning. Heavy rain can be expected with these storms, with the risk of flash flooding increasing with storms that repeatedly move over the same locations.

people in the watch area should keep an eye on the weather and be prepared for immediate action should heavy rains and flooding occur or a flash flood warning be issued. Avoid low-lying areas and be careful when approaching highway dips and underpasses. 10 p.m. Eastern Daylight Time weather conditions across north-central Kentucky. At Frankfort, and the pressure was 30.01 inches and rising. At Lexington, it was cloudy. The temperature was 75 degrees, the dew point 71, and the relative humidity 87%. The wind was southeast at 5 miles an hour. The pressure was 30.03 inches and rising. At Louisville, it was mostly cloudy. The temperature was 80 degrees, the dew point 71, and the relative humidity 74%. The wind was south at 5 miles an hour. The pressure was 29.98 inches and rising. At Frankfort, and the pressure was 30.01 inches and rising. Elsewhere around the region, it was partly cloudy, with a temperature of 81 at Jasper, Indiana, and 87 at Bowling Green. At London, it was mostly cloudy, with a temperature of 81. It was cloudy, with a temperature of 74 at Covington, 75 at Indianapolis, and 76 at Wilmington, Ohio. At Jackson, rain and fog were reported, with a temperature of 71. Now for the official National Weather Service forecast for Frankfort and surrounding communities. Tonight, mostly cloudy early in the evening, then becoming partly cloudy. Scattered thunderstorms early in the evening, then isolated thunderstorms overnight. Lows in the lower 70s. Southwest winds up to 5 miles an hour. Chance of thunderstorms 40%. Friday, mostly sunny. Isolated showers in the morning, then isolated thunderstorms in the afternoon. Highs in the lower 90s. Southwest winds up to 10 miles an hour. Chance of precipitation 20%. Friday night, partly cloudy with isolated thunderstorms. Lows in the lower 70s. Southwest winds up to 5 miles an hour, shifting to the south after midnight. Chance of thunderstorms 20%. Saturday, sunny. Highs in the lower 90s. South winds up to 10 miles an hour. Saturday night, mostly clear. Lows in the mid-70s. Southwest winds up to 10 miles an hour. And now the extended forecast for the radio listening area. Sunday and Sunday night, mostly clear. Chance of showers and slight chance of thunderstorms. Highs in the mid-90s. Lows in the lower 70s. Chance of precipitation 50%. Monday and Monday night, partly cloudy. A 50% chance of thunderstorms. Highs in the upper 80s. Lows in the upper 60s. Tuesday and Tuesday night, partly cloudy. Highs in the upper 80s. Lows in the upper 60s. Wednesday and Wednesday night, mostly clear. Chance of showers and slight chance of thunderstorms. Highs around 90. Lows around 70. Chance of precipitation 30%. Thursday and Thursday night, partly cloudy. A 20% chance of thunderstorms. Highs in the upper 80s. Lows in the upper 60s. The current time is 10:54 p.m. Eastern Daylight Time. Flood watch remains in effect through Friday morning. What? Flash flooding caused by excessive rainfall continues to be possible. Where? Portions of Indiana, including the following counties: Dearborn, Fayette, Franklin, Ohio, Ripley, Switzerland, Union, and Wayne, Kentucky, including the following counties: Boone, Bracken, Campbell, Carroll, Gallatin, Grant, Kenton, Lewis, Mason, Owen, Pendleton, and Robertson, and Ohio, including the following counties: Adams, Auglaize, Brown, Butler, Champaign, Clark, Claremont, Clinton, Dark, Delaware, Fairfield, Fayette, Franklin, Greene, Hamilton, Hardin, Highland, Hocking, Licking, Logan, Madison, Mercer, Miami, Montgomery, Pickaway, Pike, Preble, Ross,
Scioto, Shelby, Union, and Warren. When, through Friday morning. The following impacts are expected. Excessive runoff may result in flooding of rivers, creeks, streams, and other low-lying and flood-prone locations. Area creeks and streams are running high and could flood with more heavy rain. Additional details, a lull in rainfall will continue for much of the day. However, additional storms will move into the area later this afternoon. The risk of heavy rainfall will be greatest tonight into early Friday morning. There is also the potential for storms to repeatedly move over the same locations, which increases flash flood risk. People in the watch area should keep an eye on the weather and be prepared for immediate action should heavy rains and flooding occur or a flash flood warning be issued. Avoid low-lying areas and be careful when approaching highway dips and underpasses. Flood watch remains in effect through Friday morning. What? Flash flooding caused by excessive rainfall continues to be possible. Where? Portions of Indiana, including the following counties, Dearborn, Fayette, Franklin, Ohio, Ripley, Switzerland, Union and Wayne, Kentucky, including the following counties, Boone, Bracken, Campbell, Carroll, Gallatin, Grant, Kenton, Lewis, Mason, Owen, Pendleton and Robertson, and Ohio, including the following counties, Adams, Auglaize, Brown, Butler, Champaign, Clark, Claremont, Clinton, Dark, Delaware, Fairfield, Fayette, Franklin, Greene, Hamilton, Hardin, Highland, Hocking, Licking, Logan, Madison, Mercer, Miami, Montgomery, Pickaway, Pike, Preble, Ross, Scioto, Shelby, Union, and Warren. When, through Friday morning. The following impacts are expected. Excessive runoff may result in flooding of rivers, creeks, streams, and other low-lying and flood-prone locations. Area creeks and streams are running high and could flood with more heavy rain. Additional details, additional storms will move into the area after midnight, persisting through late Friday morning. Heavy rain can be expected with these storms, with the risk of flash flooding increasing with storms that repeatedly move over the same locations. People in the watch area should keep an eye on the weather and be prepared for immediate action should heavy rains and flooding occur or a flash flood warning be issued. Avoid low-lying areas and be careful when approaching highway dips and underpasses. 10 p.m. Eastern Daylight Time weather conditions across north-central Kentucky. At Frankfort, and the pressure was 30.01 inches and rising. At Lexington, it was cloudy. The temperature was 75 degrees, the dew point 71, and the relative humidity 87%. The wind was southeast at 5 miles an hour. The pressure was 30.03 inches and rising. At Louisville, it was mostly cloudy. The temperature was 80 degrees, the dew point 71, and the relative humidity 74%. The wind was south at 5 miles an hour. The pressure was 29.98 inches and rising. At Frankfort, and the pressure was 30.01 inches and rising. Elsewhere around the region, it was partly cloudy, with a temperature of 81 at Jasper, Indiana, and 87 at Bowling Green. At London, it was mostly cloudy, with a temperature of 81. It was cloudy, with a temperature of 74 at Covington, 75 at Indianapolis, and 76 at Wilmington, Ohio. At Jackson, rain and fog were reported, with a temperature of 71. Now for the official National Weather Service forecast for Frankfort and surrounding communities. Tonight, mostly cloudy early in the evening, then becoming partly cloudy. Scattered thunderstorms early in the evening, then isolated thunderstorms overnight. Lows in the lower 70s. Southwest winds up to 5 miles an hour. Chance of thunderstorms 40%. Friday, mostly sunny. Isolated showers in the morning, then isolated thunderstorms in the afternoon. Highs in the lower 90s. Southwest winds up to 10 miles an hour. Chance of precipitation 20%. Friday night, partly cloudy with isolated thunderstorms. Lows in the lower 70s.
southwest winds up to 5 miles an hour, shifting to the south after midnight. Chance of thunderstorms 20%. Saturday, sunny. Highs in the lower 90s. South winds up to 10 miles an hour. Saturday night, mostly clear. Lows in the mid-70s. Southwest winds up to 10 miles an hour. And now the extended forecast for the radio listening area. Sunday and Sunday night, mostly clear. Chance of showers and slight chance of thunderstorms. Highs in the mid-90s. Lows in the lower 70s. Chance of precipitation 50%. Monday and Monday night, partly cloudy. A 50% chance of thunderstorms. Highs in the upper 80s. Lows in the upper 60s. Tuesday and Tuesday night, partly cloudy. Highs in the upper 80s. Lows in the upper 60s. Wednesday and Wednesday night, mostly clear. Chance of showers and slight chance of thunderstorms. Highs around 90. Lows around 70. Chance of precipitation 30%. Thursday and Thursday night, partly cloudy. A 20% chance of thunderstorms. Highs in the upper 80s. Lows in the upper 60s. The current time is 11:02 p.m. Eastern Daylight Time. Flood watch remains in effect through Friday morning. What? Flash flooding caused by excessive rainfall continues to be possible. Where? Portions of Indiana, including the following counties: Dearborn, Fayette, Franklin, Ohio, Ripley, Switzerland, Union and Wayne, Kentucky, including the following counties: Boone, Bracken, Campbell, Carroll, Gallatin, Grant, Kenton, Lewis, Mason, Owen, Pendleton and Robertson, and Ohio, including the following counties: Adams, Auglaize, Brown, Butler, Champaign, Clark, Claremont, Clinton, Dark, Delaware, Fairfield, Fayette, Franklin, Greene, Hamilton, Hardin, Highland, Hocking, Licking, Logan, Madison, Mercer, Miami, Montgomery, Pickaway, Pike, Preble, Ross, Scioto, Shelby, Union, and Warren. When, through Friday morning. The following impacts are expected: excessive runoff may result in flooding of rivers, creeks, streams, and other low-lying and flood-prone locations. Area creeks and streams are running high and could flood with more heavy rain. Additional details: additional storms will move into the area after midnight, persisting through late Friday morning. Heavy rain can be expected with these storms, with the risk of flash flooding increasing with storms that repeatedly move over the same locations. People in the watch area should keep an eye on the weather and be prepared for immediate action should heavy rains and flooding occur or a flash flood warning be issued. Avoid low-lying areas and be careful when approaching highway dips and underpasses. 10 p.m. Eastern Daylight Time weather conditions across north-central Kentucky. At Frankfort, and the pressure was 30.01 inches and rising. At Lexington, it was cloudy. The temperature was 75 degrees, the dew point 71, and the relative humidity 87%. The wind was southeast at 5 miles an hour. The pressure was 30.03 inches and rising. At Louisville, it was mostly cloudy. The temperature was 80 degrees, the dew point 71, and the relative humidity 74%. The wind was south at 5 miles an hour. The pressure was 29.98 inches and rising. At Frankfort, and the pressure was 30.01 inches and rising. Elsewhere around the region, it was partly cloudy, with a temperature of 81 at Jasper, Indiana, and 87 at Bowling Green. At London, it was mostly cloudy, with a temperature of 81. It was cloudy, with a temperature of 74 at Covington, 75 at Indianapolis, and 76 at Wilmington, Ohio. At Jackson, rain and fog were reported, with a temperature of 71. 11 p.m. Eastern Daylight Time weather conditions across north-central Kentucky. At Frankfort, and the pressure was 30.03 inches and rising. At Lexington, it was mostly

was mostly cloudy, with a temperature of 73 at Covington, 75 at Indianapolis, 76 at Wilmington, Ohio, and 71 at Jackson. Now for the official National Weather Service forecast for Frankfort and surrounding communities. Tonight, mostly cloudy early in the evening, then becoming partly cloudy. Scattered thunderstorms early in the evening, then isolated thunderstorms overnight. Lows in the lower 70s. Southwest winds up to 5 miles an hour. Chance of thunderstorms 40%. Friday, mostly sunny. Isolated showers in the morning, then isolated thunderstorms in the afternoon. Highs in the lower 90s. Southwest winds up to 10 miles an hour. Chance of precipitation 20%. Friday night, partly cloudy with isolated thunderstorms. Lows in the lower 70s. Southwest winds up to 5 miles an hour, shifting to the south after midnight. Chance of thunderstorms 20%. Saturday, sunny. Highs in the lower 90s. South winds up to 10 miles an hour. Saturday night, mostly clear. Lows in the mid-70s. Southwest winds up to 10 miles an hour. And now the extended forecast for the radio listening area. Sunday and Sunday night, mostly clear. Chance of showers and slight chance of thunderstorms. Highs in the mid-90s. Lows in the lower 70s. Chance of precipitation 50%. Monday and Monday night, partly cloudy. A 50% chance of thunderstorms. Highs in the upper 80s. Lows in the upper 60s. Tuesday and Tuesday night, partly cloudy. Highs in the upper 80s. Lows in the upper 60s. Wednesday and Wednesday night, mostly clear. Chance of showers and slight chance of thunderstorms. Highs around 90. Lows around 70. Chance of precipitation 30%. Thursday and Thursday night, partly cloudy. A 20% chance of thunderstorms. Highs in the upper 80s. Lows in the upper 60s. The current time is 11:08 p.m. Eastern Daylight Time. Flood watch remains in effect through Friday morning. What? Flash flooding caused by excessive rainfall continues to be possible. Where? Portions of Indiana, including the following counties: Dearborn, Fayette, Franklin, Ohio, Ripley, Switzerland, Union, and Wayne, Kentucky, including the following counties: Boone, Bracken, Campbell, Carroll, Gallatin, Grant, Kenton, Lewis, Mason, Owen, Pendleton, and Robertson, and Ohio, including the following counties: Adams, Auglaize, Brown, Butler, Champaign, Clark, Claremont, Clinton, Dark, Delaware, Fairfield, Fayette, Franklin, Greene, Hamilton, Hardin, Highland, Hocking, Licking, Logan, Madison, Mercer, Miami, Montgomery, Pickaway, Pike, Preble, Ross, Scioto, Shelby, Union, and Warren. When, through Friday morning. The following impacts are expected: excessive runoff may result in flooding of rivers, creeks, streams, and other low-lying and flood-prone locations. Area creeks and streams are running high and could flood with more heavy rain. Additional details: additional storms will move into the area after midnight, persisting through late Friday morning. Heavy rain can be expected with these storms, with the risk of flash flooding increasing with storms that repeatedly move over the same locations. People in the watch area should keep an eye on the weather and be prepared for immediate action should heavy rains and flooding occur or a flash flood warning be issued. Avoid low-lying areas and be careful when approaching highway dips and underpasses. 11 p.m. Eastern Daylight Time weather conditions across north-central Kentucky. At Frankfort, and the pressure was 30.03 inches and rising. At Lexington, it was mostly cloudy. The temperature was 75 degrees, the dew point 71, and the relative humidity 87%. The wind was southeast at 7 miles an hour. The pressure was 30.05 inches and rising. At Louisville,

It was mostly cloudy. The temperature was 80 degrees, the dew point 73, and the relative humidity 79%. The wind was southeast at 3 miles an hour. The pressure was 30.00 inches and rising at Frankfurt. And the pressure was 30.03 inches and rising. Elsewhere around the region, it was clear, with a temperature of 81 at Jasper, Indiana, and 85 at Bowling Green. At London, it was partly cloudy, with a temperature of 80. It was mostly cloudy, with a temperature of 73 at Covington, 75 at Indianapolis, 76 at Wilmington, Ohio, and 71 at Jackson. 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Now for the official National Weather Service forecast for Frankfurt and surrounding communities. Tonight, mostly cloudy early in the evening, then becoming partly cloudy. Scattered thunderstorms early in the evening, then isolated thunderstorms overnight. Lows in the lower 70s. Southwest winds up to 5 miles an hour. Chance of thunderstorms 40%. Friday, mostly sunny. Isolated showers in the morning, then isolated thunderstorms in the afternoon. Highs in the lower 90s. Southwest winds up to 10 miles an hour. Chance of precipitation 20%. Friday night, partly cloudy with isolated thunderstorms. Lows in the lower 70s. Southwest winds up to 5 miles an hour, shifting to the south after midnight. Chance of thunderstorms 20%. Saturday, sunny. Highs in the lower 90s. South winds up to 10 miles an hour. Saturday night, mostly clear. Lows in the mid-70s. Southwest winds up to 10 miles an hour. And now the extended forecast for the radio listening area. Sunday and Sunday night, mostly clear. Chance of showers and slight chance of thunderstorms. Highs in the mid-90s. Lows in the lower 70s. Chance of precipitation 50%. Monday and Monday night, partly cloudy. A 50% chance of thunderstorms. Highs in the upper 80s. Lows in the upper 60s. Tuesday and Tuesday night, partly cloudy. Highs in the upper 80s. Lows in the upper 60s. Wednesday and Wednesday night, mostly clear. Chance of showers and slight chance of thunderstorms. Highs around 90. Lows around 70. Chance of precipitation 30%. Thursday and Thursday night, partly cloudy. A 20% chance of thunderstorms. Highs in the upper 80s. Lows in the upper 60s. The current time is 11:14 p.m. Eastern Daylight Time. Flood watch remains in effect through Friday morning. What? Flash flooding caused by excessive rainfall continues to be possible. Where? Portions of Indiana, including the following counties: Dearborn, Fayette, Franklin, Ohio, Ripley, Switzerland, Union, and Wayne, Kentucky, including the following counties: Boone, Bracken, Campbell, Carroll, Gallatin, Grant, Kenton, Lewis, Mason, Owen, Pendleton, and Robertson, and Ohio, including the following counties: Adams, Auglaize, Brown, Butler, Champaign, Clark, Claremont, Clinton, Dark, Delaware, Fairfield, Fayette, Franklin, Greene, Hamilton, Hardin, Highland, Hocking, Licking, Logan, Madison, Mercer, Miami, Montgomery, Pickaway, Pike, Preble, Ross, Scioto, Shelby, Union, and Warren. When, through Friday morning. The following impacts are expected: excessive runoff may result in flooding of rivers, creeks, streams, and other low-lying and flood-prone locations. Area creeks and streams are running high and could flood with more heavy rain. Additional details: additional storms will move into the area after midnight, persisting through late Friday morning. Heavy rain.

can be expected with these storms, with the risk of flash flooding increasing with storms that repeatedly move over the same locations. People in the watch area should keep an eye on the weather and be prepared for immediate action should heavy rains and flooding occur or a flash flood warning be issued. Avoid low-lying areas and be careful when approaching highway dips and underpasses. 11 p.m. Eastern Daylight Time weather conditions across north-central Kentucky. At Frankfort, and the pressure was 30.03 inches and rising. At Lexington, it was cloudy. The temperature was 75 degrees, the dew point 71, and the relative humidity 87%. The wind was southeast at 7 miles an hour. The pressure was 30.05 inches and rising. At Louisville, it was mostly cloudy. The temperature was 80 degrees, the dew point 73, and the relative humidity 79%. The wind was southeast at 3 miles an hour. The pressure was 30.00 inches and rising. At Frankfort, and the pressure was 30.03 inches and rising. Elsewhere around the region, at Wilmington, Ohio, rain was falling with a temperature of 76. At Jasper, Indiana, it was clear with a temperature of 81. It was partly cloudy with a temperature of 79 at London and 85 at Bowling Green. At Indianapolis, it was mostly cloudy with a temperature of 75. It was cloudy with a temperature of 73 at Covington and 71 at Jackson. Now for the official National Weather Service forecast for Frankfort and surrounding communities. Tonight, mostly cloudy early in the evening, then becoming partly cloudy. Scattered thunderstorms early in the evening, then isolated thunderstorms overnight. Lows in the lower 70s. Southwest winds up to 5 miles an hour. Chance of thunderstorms 40%. Friday, mostly sunny. Isolated showers in the morning, then isolated thunderstorms in the afternoon. Highs in the lower 90s. Southwest winds up to 10 miles an hour. Chance of precipitation 20%. Friday night, partly cloudy with isolated thunderstorms. Lows in the lower 70s. Southwest winds up to 5 miles an hour, shifting to the south after midnight. Chance of thunderstorms 20%. Saturday, sunny. Highs in the lower 90s. South winds up to 10 miles an hour. Saturday night, mostly clear. Lows in the mid-70s. Southwest winds up to 10 miles an hour. And now the extended forecast for the radio listening area. Sunday and Sunday night, mostly clear. Chance of showers and slight chance of thunderstorms. Highs in the mid-90s. Lows in the lower 70s. Chance of precipitation 50%. Monday and Monday night, partly cloudy. A 50% chance of thunderstorms. Highs in the upper 80s. Lows in the upper 60s. Tuesday and Tuesday night, partly cloudy. Highs in the upper 80s. Lows in the upper 60s. Wednesday and Wednesday night, mostly clear. Chance of showers and slight chance of thunderstorms. Highs around 90. Lows around 70. Chance of precipitation 30%. Thursday and Thursday night, partly cloudy. A 20% chance of thunderstorms. Highs in the upper 80s. Lows in the upper 60s. The current time is 11:20 p.m. Eastern Daylight Time. Flood watch remains in effect through Friday morning. What? Flash flooding caused by excessive rainfall continues to be possible. Where? Portions of Indiana, including the following counties: Dearborn, Fayette, Franklin, Ohio, Ripley, Switzerland, Union, and Wayne, Kentucky, including the following counties: Boone, Bracken, Campbell, Carroll, Gallatin, Grant, Kenton, Lewis, Mason, Owen, Pendleton, and Robertson, and Ohio, including the following counties: Adams, Auglaize, Brown, Butler, Champaign,

Green, Hamilton, Hardin, Highland, Hocking, Licking, Logan, Madison, Mercer, Miami, Montgomery, Pickaway, Pike, Preble, Ross, Scioto, Shelby, Union, and Warren. When, through Friday morning. The following impacts are expected. Excessive runoff may result in flooding of rivers, creeks, streams, and other low-lying and flood-prone locations. Area creeks and streams are running high and could flood with more heavy rain. Additional details. Additional storms will move into the area after midnight, persisting through late Friday morning. Heavy rain can be expected with these storms, with the risk of flash flooding increasing with storms that repeatedly move over the same locations. People in the watch area should keep an eye on the weather and be prepared for immediate action should heavy rains and flooding occur or a flash flood warning be issued. Avoid low-lying areas and be careful when approaching highway dips and underpasses. 11 p.m. Eastern Daylight Time weather conditions across north central Kentucky. At Frankfort, and the pressure was 30.03 inches and rising. At Lexington, it was cloudy. The temperature was 75 degrees, the dew point 71, and the relative humidity 87%. The wind was southeast at 7 miles an hour. The pressure was 30.05 inches and rising. At Louisville, it was mostly cloudy. The temperature was 80 degrees, the dew point 73, and the relative humidity 79%. The wind was southeast at 3 miles an hour. The pressure was 30.00 inches and rising. At Frankfort, and the pressure was 30.03 inches and rising. Elsewhere around the region, at Wilmington, Ohio, rain was falling with a temperature of 76. At Jasper, Indiana, it was clear with a temperature of 81. It was partly cloudy with a temperature of 79 at London and 85 at Bowling Green. At Indianapolis, it was mostly cloudy with a temperature of 75. It was cloudy with a temperature of 73 at Covington and 71 at Jackson. Now for the official National Weather Service forecast for Frankfort and surrounding communities. Tonight, mostly cloudy early in the evening, then becoming partly cloudy. Scattered thunderstorms early in the evening, then isolated thunderstorms overnight. Lows in the lower 70s. Southwest winds up to 5 miles an hour. Chance of thunderstorms 40%. Friday, mostly sunny. Isolated showers in the morning, then isolated thunderstorms in the afternoon. Highs in the lower 90s. Southwest winds up to 10 miles an hour. Chance of precipitation 20%. Friday night, partly cloudy with isolated thunderstorms. Lows in the lower 70s. Southwest winds up to 5 miles an hour, shifting to the south after midnight. Chance of thunderstorms 20%. Saturday, sunny. Highs in the lower 90s. South winds up to 10 miles an hour. Saturday night, mostly clear. Lows in the mid-70s. Southwest winds up to 10 miles an hour. And now the extended forecast for the radio listening area. Sunday and Sunday night, mostly clear. Chance of showers and slight chance of thunderstorms. Highs in the mid-90s. Lows in the lower 70s. Chance of precipitation 50%. Monday and Monday night, partly cloudy. A 50% chance of thunderstorms. Highs in the upper 80s. Lows in the upper 60s. Tuesday and Tuesday night, partly cloudy. Highs in the upper 80s. Lows in the upper 60s. Wednesday and Wednesday night, mostly clear. Chance of showers and slight chance of thunderstorms. Highs around 90. Lows around 70. Chance of precipitation 30%. Thursday and Thursday night, partly cloudy. A 20% chance of thunderstorms. Highs in the upper 80s. Lows in the upper 60s. The current time is 11:26 p.m. Eastern Daylight Time. Flood watch remains in effect through

Friday morning. What? Flash flooding caused by excessive rainfall continues to be possible. Where? Portions of Indiana, including the following counties: Dearborn, Fayette, Franklin, Ohio, Ripley, Switzerland, Union, and Wayne, Kentucky, including the following counties: Boone, Bracken, Campbell, Carroll, Gallatin, Grant, Kenton, Lewis, Mason, Owen, Pendleton, and Robertson, and Ohio, including the following counties: Adams, Auglaize, Brown, Butler, Champaign, Clark, Claremont, Clinton, Dark, Delaware, Fairfield, Fayette, Franklin, Greene, Hamilton, Harding, Highland, Hocking, Licking, Logan, Madison, Mercer, Miami, Montgomery, Pickaway, Pike, Preble, Ross, Scioto, Shelby, Union, and Warren. When, through Friday morning. The following impacts are expected: excessive runoff may result in flooding of rivers, creeks, streams, and other low-lying and flood-prone locations. Area creeks and streams are running high and could flood with more heavy rain. Additional details: additional storms will move into the area after midnight, persisting through late Friday morning. Heavy rain can be expected with these storms, with the risk of flash flooding increasing with storms that repeatedly move over the same locations. People in the watch area should keep an eye on the weather and be prepared for immediate action should heavy rains and flooding occur or a flash flood warning be issued. Avoid low-lying areas and be careful when approaching highway dips and underpasses. 11 p.m. Eastern Daylight Time weather conditions across north central Kentucky. At Frankfort, and the pressure was 30.03 inches and rising. At Lexington, it was cloudy. The temperature was 75 degrees, the dew point 71, and the relative humidity 87%. The wind was southeast at 7 miles an hour. The pressure was 30.05 inches and rising. At Louisville, it was mostly cloudy. The temperature was 80 degrees, the dew point 73, and the relative humidity 79%. The wind was southeast at 3 miles an hour. The pressure was 30.00 inches and rising. At Frankfort, and the pressure was 30.03 inches and rising. Elsewhere around the region, at Wilmington, Ohio, rain was falling with a temperature of 76. At Jasper, Indiana, it was clear with a temperature of 81. It was partly cloudy with a temperature of 79 at London and 85 at Bowling Green. At Indianapolis, it was mostly cloudy with a temperature of 75. It was cloudy with a temperature of 73 at Covington and 71 at Jackson. Now for the official National Weather Service forecast for Frankfort and surrounding communities. Tonight, mostly cloudy early in the evening, then becoming partly cloudy. Scattered thunderstorms early in the evening, then isolated thunderstorms overnight. Lows in the lower 70s. Southwest winds up to 5 miles an hour. Chance of thunderstorms 40%. Friday, mostly sunny. Isolated showers in the morning, then isolated thunderstorms in the afternoon. Highs in the lower 90s. Southwest winds up to 10 miles an hour. Chance of precipitation 20%. Friday night, partly cloudy with isolated thunderstorms. Lows in the lower 70s. Southwest winds up to 5 miles an hour, shifting to the south after midnight. Chance of thunderstorms 20%. Saturday, sunny. Highs in the lower 90s. South winds up to 10 miles an hour. Saturday night, mostly clear. Lows in the mid-70s. Southwest winds up to 10 miles an hour. And now the extended forecast for the radio listening area. Sunday and Sunday night, mostly clear. Chance of showers and slight chance of thunderstorms. Highs in the mid-90s. Lows in the lower 70s. Chance of precipitation 50%. Monday and Monday night, partly cloudy. A 50% chance of thunderstorms. Highs in the upper 80s. Lows in the upper 60s. Tuesday and Tuesday night, partly cloudy.

steady. Highs in the upper 80s. Lows in the upper 60s. Wednesday and Wednesday night, mostly clear. Chance of showers and slight chance of thunderstorms. Highs around 90. Lows around 70. Chance of precipitation 30%. Thursday and Thursday night, partly cloudy. A 20% chance of thunderstorms. Highs in the upper 80s. Lows in the upper 60s. The current time is 11:31 p.m. Eastern Daylight Time. Flood watch remains in effect through Friday morning. What? Flash flooding caused by excessive rainfall continues to be possible. Where? Portions of Indiana, including the following counties: Dearborn, Fayette, Franklin, Ohio, Ripley, Switzerland, Union, and Wayne, Kentucky, including the following counties: Boone, Bracken, Campbell, Carroll, Gallatin, Grant, Kenton, Lewis, Mason, Owen, Pendleton, and Robertson, and Ohio, including the following counties: Adams, Auglaize, Brown, Butler, Champaign, Clark, Claremont, Clinton, Dark, Delaware, Fairfield, Fayette, Franklin, Greene, Hamilton, Hardin, Highland, Hocking, Licking, Logan, Madison, Mercer, Miami, Montgomery, Pickaway, Pike, Preble, Ross, Scioto, Shelby, Union, and Warren. When, through Friday morning. The following impacts are expected: excessive runoff may result in flooding of rivers, creeks, streams, and other low-lying and flood-prone locations. Area creeks and streams are running high and could flood with more heavy rain. Rivers, creeks, streams, and other low-lying and flood-prone locations. Area creeks and streams are running high and could flood with more heavy rain. Additional details: additional storms will move into the area after midnight, persisting through late Friday morning. Heavy rain can be expected with these storms, with the risk of flash flooding increasing with storms that repeatedly move over the same locations. People in the watch area should keep an eye on the weather and be prepared for immediate action should heavy rains and flooding occur or a flash flood warning be issued. Avoid low-lying areas and be careful when approaching highway dips and underpasses. 11 p.m. Eastern Daylight Time weather conditions across north central Kentucky. At Frankfort, and the pressure was 30.03 inches and rising. At Lexington, it was cloudy. The temperature was 75 degrees, the dew point 71, and the relative humidity 87%. The wind was southeast at 7 miles an hour. The pressure was 30.05 inches and rising. At Louisville, it was mostly cloudy. The temperature was 80 degrees, the dew point 73, and the relative humidity 79%. The wind was southeast at 3 miles an hour. The pressure was 30.00 inches and rising. At Frankfort, and the pressure was 30.03 inches and rising. Elsewhere around the region, at Wilmington, Ohio, rain was falling with a temperature of 76. At Jasper, Indiana, it was clear with a temperature of 81. It was partly cloudy with a temperature of 79 at London and 85 at Bowling Green. At Indianapolis, it was mostly cloudy with a temperature of 75. It was cloudy with a temperature of 73 at Covington and 71 at Jackson. Now for the official National Weather Service forecast for Frankfort and surrounding communities. Tonight, mostly cloudy early in the evening, then becoming partly cloudy. Scattered thunderstorms early in the evening, then isolated thunderstorms overnight. Lows in the lower 70s. Southwest winds up to 5 miles an hour. Chance of thunderstorms 40%. Friday, mostly sunny. Isolated showers in the morning, then isolated thunderstorms in the afternoon. Highs in the lower 90s. Southwest winds up to 10 miles an hour. Chance of precipitation 20%. Friday night, partly cloudy with isolated thunderstorms. Lows in the lower 70s. Southwest winds up to 5 miles an hour, shifting to the south after midnight. Chance of thunderstorms 20%.

sunset. Saturday, sunny. Highs in the lower 90s. South winds up to 10 miles an hour. Saturday night, mostly clear. Lows in the mid-70s. Southwest winds up to 10 miles an hour. And now the extended forecast for the radio listening area. Sunday and Sunday night, mostly clear. Chance of showers and slight chance of thunderstorms. Highs in the mid-90s. Lows in the lower 70s. Chance of precipitation 50%. Monday and Monday night, partly cloudy. A 50% chance of thunderstorms. Highs in the upper 80s. Lows in the upper 60s. Tuesday and Tuesday night, partly cloudy. Highs in the upper 80s. Lows in the upper 60s. Wednesday and Wednesday night, mostly clear. Chance of showers and slight chance of thunderstorms. Highs around 90. Lows around 70. Chance of precipitation 30%. Thursday and Thursday night, partly cloudy. A 20% chance of thunderstorms. Highs in the upper 80s. Lows in the upper 60s. The current time is 11:37 p.m. Eastern Daylight Time. Flood watch remains in effect through Friday morning. What? Flash flooding caused by excessive rainfall continues to be possible. Where? Portions of Indiana, including the following counties: Dearborn, Fayette, Franklin, Ohio, Ripley, Switzerland, Union, and Wayne, Kentucky, including the following counties: Boone, Bracken, Campbell, Carroll, Gallatin, Grant, Kenton, Lewis, Mason, Owen, Pendleton, and Robertson, and Ohio, including the following counties: Adams, Auglaize, Brown, Butler, Champaign, Clark, Claremont, Clinton, Dark, Delaware, Fairfield, Fayette, Franklin, Greene, Hamilton, Hardin, Highland, Hocking, Licking, Logan, Madison, Mercer, Miami, Montgomery, Pickaway, Pike, Preble, Ross, Scioto, Shelby, Union, and Warren. When, through Friday morning. The following impacts are expected: excessive runoff may result in flooding of rivers, creeks, streams, and other low-lying and flood-prone locations. Area creeks and streams are running high and could flood with more heavy rain. Additional details: additional storms will move into the area after midnight, persisting through late Friday morning. Heavy rain can be expected with these storms, with the risk of flash flooding increasing with storms that repeatedly move over the same locations. People in the watch area should keep an eye on the weather and be prepared for immediate action should heavy rains and flooding occur or a flash flood warning be issued. Avoid low-lying areas and be careful when approaching highway dips and underpasses. 11 p.m. Eastern Daylight Time weather conditions across north-central Kentucky. At Frankfort, and the pressure was 30.03 inches and rising. At Lexington, it was cloudy. The temperature was 75 degrees, the dew point 71, and the relative humidity 87%. The wind was southeast at 7 miles an hour. The pressure was 30.05 inches and rising. At Louisville, it was mostly cloudy. The temperature was 80 degrees, the dew point 73, and the relative humidity 79%. The wind was southeast at 3 miles an hour. The pressure was 30.00 inches and rising. At Frankfort, and the pressure was 30.03 inches and rising. Elsewhere around the region, at Wilmington, Ohio, rain was falling with a temperature of 76. At Jasper, Indiana, it was clear with a temperature of 81. It was partly cloudy with a temperature of 79 at London and 85 at Bowling Green. At Indianapolis, it was mostly cloudy with a temperature of 75. It was cloudy with a temperature of 73 at Covington and 71 at Jackson. Now for the official National Weather Service forecast for Frankfort and surrounding communities. Tonight, mostly cloudy early in the evening, then becoming partly cloudy. Scattered thunderstorms early in the evening, then isolated thunderstorms overnight.
lows in the lower 70s. Southwest winds up to 5 miles an hour. Chance of thunderstorms 40%. Friday, mostly sunny. Isolated showers in the morning, then isolated thunderstorms in the afternoon. Highs in the lower 90s. Southwest winds up to 10 miles an hour. Chance of precipitation 20%. Friday night, partly cloudy with isolated thunderstorms. Lows in the lower 70s. Southwest winds up to 5 miles an hour, shifting to the south after midnight. Chance of thunderstorms 20%. Saturday, sunny. Highs in the lower 90s. South winds up to 10 miles an hour. Saturday night, mostly clear. Lows in the mid-70s. Southwest winds up to 10 miles an hour. And now the extended forecast for the radio listening area. Sunday and Sunday night, mostly clear. Chance of showers and slight chance of thunderstorms. Highs in the mid-90s. Lows in the lower 70s. Chance of precipitation 50%. Monday and Monday night, partly cloudy. A 50% chance of thunderstorms. Highs in the upper 80s. Lows in the upper 60s. Tuesday and Tuesday night, partly cloudy. Highs in the upper 80s. Lows in the upper 60s. Wednesday and Wednesday night, mostly clear. Chance of showers and slight chance of thunderstorms. Highs around 90. Lows around 70. Chance of precipitation 30%. Thursday and Thursday night, partly cloudy. A 20% chance of thunderstorms. Highs in the upper 80s. Lows in the upper 60s. 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The current time is 11:43 p.m. Eastern Daylight Time. Flood watch remains in effect through Friday morning. What? Flash flooding caused by excessive rainfall continues to be possible. Where? Portions of Indiana, including the following counties: Dearborn, Fayette, Franklin, Ohio, Ripley, Switzerland, Union, and Wayne, Kentucky, including the following counties: Boone, Bracken, Campbell, Carroll, Gallatin, Grant, Kenton, Lewis, Mason, Owen, Pendleton, and Robertson, and Ohio, including the following counties: Adams, Auglaize, Brown, Butler, Champaign, Clark, Claremont, Clinton, Dark, Delaware, Fairfield, Fayette, Franklin, Greene, Hamilton, Hardin, Highland, Hocking, Licking, Logan, Madison, Mercer, Miami, Montgomery, Pickaway, Pike, Preble, Ross, Scioto, Shelby, Union, and Warren. When, through Friday morning. The following impacts are expected: excessive runoff may result in flooding of rivers, creeks, streams, and other low-lying and flood-prone locations. Area creeks and streams are running high and could flood with more heavy rain. Additional details: additional storms will move into the area after midnight, persisting through late Friday morning. Heavy rain can be expected with these storms, with the risk of flash flooding increasing with storms that repeatedly move over the same locations. People in the watch area should keep an eye on the weather and be prepared for immediate action should heavy rains and flooding occur or a flash flood warning be issued. Avoid low-lying areas and be careful when approaching highway dips and underpasses. 11 p.m. Eastern Daylight Time weather conditions across north central Kentucky. At Frankfort, and the pressure was 30.03 inches and rising. At Lexington, it was cloudy. The temperature was 75 degrees, the dew point 71, and the relative humidity 87%. The wind was southeast at 7 miles an hour. The pressure was 30.05 inches and rising. At Louisville, it was mostly cloudy. The temperature was 80 degrees, the dew point 73, and the relative humidity 79%.

was southeast at 3 miles an hour. The pressure was 30.00 inches and rising at Frankfurt, and the pressure was 30.03 inches and rising. Elsewhere around the region, at Wilmington, Ohio, rain was falling with a temperature of 76. At Jasper, Indiana, it was clear with a temperature of 81. It was partly cloudy with a temperature of 79 at London and 85 at Bowling Green. At Indianapolis, it was mostly cloudy with a temperature of 75. It was cloudy with a temperature of 73 at Covington and 71 at Jackson. Now for the official National Weather Service forecast for Frankfurt and surrounding communities. Tonight, mostly cloudy early in the evening, then becoming partly cloudy. Scattered thunderstorms early in the evening, then isolated thunderstorms overnight. Lows in the lower 70s. Southwest winds up to 5 miles an hour. Chance of thunderstorms 40%. Friday, mostly sunny. Isolated showers in the morning, then isolated thunderstorms in the afternoon. Highs in the lower 90s. Southwest winds up to 10 miles an hour. Chance of precipitation 20%. Friday night, partly cloudy with isolated thunderstorms. Lows in the lower 70s. Southwest winds up to 5 miles an hour, shifting to the south after midnight. Chance of thunderstorms 20%. Saturday, sunny. Highs in the lower 90s. South winds up to 10 miles an hour. Saturday night, mostly clear. Lows in the mid-70s. Southwest winds up to 10 miles an hour. And now the extended forecast for the radio listening area. Sunday and Sunday night, mostly clear. Chance of showers and slight chance of thunderstorms. Highs in the mid-90s. Lows in the lower 70s. Chance of precipitation 50%. Monday and Monday night, partly cloudy. A 50% chance of thunderstorms. Highs in the upper 80s. Lows in the upper 60s. Tuesday and Tuesday night, partly cloudy. Highs in the upper 80s. Lows in the upper 60s. Wednesday and Wednesday night, mostly clear. Chance of showers and slight chance of thunderstorms. Highs around 90. Lows around 70. Chance of precipitation 30%. Thursday and Thursday night, partly cloudy. A 20% chance of thunderstorms. Highs in the upper 80s. Lows in the upper 60s. The current time is 11:49 p.m. Eastern Daylight Time. Flood watch remains in effect through Friday morning. What? Flash flooding caused by excessive rainfall continues to be possible. Where? Portions of Indiana, including the following counties: Dearborn, Fayette, Franklin, Ohio, Ripley, Switzerland, Union, and Wayne, Kentucky, including the following counties: Boone, Bracken, Campbell, Carroll, Gallatin, Grant, Kenton, Lewis, Mason, Owen, Pendleton, and Robertson, and Ohio, including the following counties: Adams, Auglaize, Brown, Butler, Champaign, Clark, Claremont, Clinton, Dark, Delaware, Fairfield, Fayette, Franklin, Greene, Hamilton, Hardin, Highland, Hocking, Licking, Logan, Madison, Mercer, Miami, Montgomery, Pickaway, Pike, Preble, Ross, Scioto, Shelby, Union, and Warren. When, through Friday morning. The following impacts are expected: excessive runoff may result in flooding of rivers, creeks, streams, and other low-lying and flood-prone locations. Area creeks and streams are running high and could flood with more heavy rain. Additional details: additional storms will move into the area after midnight, persisting through late Friday morning. Heavy rain can be expected with these storms, with the risk of flash flooding increasing with storms that repeatedly move over the same locations. People in the watch area should keep an eye on the weather and be prepared for immediate action should heavy rains and flooding occur or a flash flood warning be issued. Avoid low-lying areas and be careful when approaching highway dips and underpasses.

11 p.m. Eastern Daylight Time weather conditions across north-central Kentucky at Frankfort, and the pressure was 30.03 inches and rising. At Lexington, it was cloudy. The temperature was 75 degrees, the dew point 71, and the relative humidity 87%. The wind was southeast at 7 miles an hour. The pressure was 30.05 inches and rising. At Louisville, it was mostly cloudy. The temperature was 80 degrees, the dew point 73, and the relative humidity 79%. The wind was southeast at 3 miles an hour. The pressure was 30.00 inches and rising at Frankfort, and the pressure was 30.03 inches and rising. Elsewhere around the region, at Wilmington, Ohio, rain was falling with a temperature of 76. At Jasper, Indiana, it was clear with a temperature of 81. It was partly cloudy with a temperature of 79 at London and 85 at Bowling Green. At Indianapolis, it was mostly cloudy with a temperature of 75. It was cloudy with a temperature of 73 at Covington and 71 at Jackson. Now for the official National Weather Service forecast for Frankfort and surrounding communities. Tonight, mostly cloudy early in the evening, then becoming partly cloudy. Scattered thunderstorms early in the evening, then isolated thunderstorms overnight. Lows in the lower 70s. Southwest winds up to 5 miles an hour. Chance of thunderstorms 40%. Friday, mostly sunny. Isolated showers in the morning, then isolated thunderstorms in the afternoon. Highs in the lower 90s. Southwest winds up to 10 miles an hour. Chance of precipitation 20%. Friday night, partly cloudy with isolated thunderstorms. Lows in the lower 70s. Southwest winds up to 5 miles an hour, shifting to the south after midnight. Chance of thunderstorms 20%. Saturday, sunny. Highs in the lower 90s. South winds up to 10 miles an hour. Saturday night, mostly clear. Lows in the mid-70s. Southwest winds up to 10 miles an hour. And now the extended forecast for the radio listening area. Sunday and Sunday night, mostly clear. Chance of showers and slight chance of thunderstorms. Highs in the mid-90s. Lows in the lower 70s. Chance of precipitation 50%. Monday and Monday night, partly cloudy. A 50% chance of thunderstorms. Highs in the upper 80s. Lows in the upper 60s. Tuesday and Tuesday night, partly cloudy. Highs in the upper 80s. Lows in the upper 60s. Wednesday and Wednesday night, mostly clear. Chance of showers and slight chance of thunderstorms. Highs around 90. Lows around 70. Chance of precipitation 30%. Thursday and Thursday night, partly cloudy. A 20% chance of thunderstorms. Highs in the upper 80s. Lows in the upper 60s. The current time is 11:54 p.m. Eastern Daylight Time. Flood watch remains in effect through Friday morning. What? Flash flooding caused by excessive rainfall continues to be possible. Where? Portions of Indiana, including the following counties: Dearborn, Fayette, Franklin, Ohio, Ripley, Switzerland, Union, and Wayne, Kentucky, including the following counties: Boone, Bracken, Campbell, Carroll, Gallatin, Grant, Kenton, Lewis, Mason, Owen, Pendleton, and Robertson, and Ohio, including the following counties: Adams, Auglaize, Brown, Butler, Champaign, Clark, Claremont, Clinton, Dark, Delaware, Fairfield, Fayette, Franklin, Greene, Hamilton, Harding, Highland, Hocking, Licking, Logan, Madison, Mercer, Miami, Montgomery, Pickaway, Pike, Preble, Ross, Scioto, Shelby, Union, and Warren. When, through Friday morning. The following impacts are expected: excessive runoff may result in flooding of rivers, creeks,
streams and other low-lying and flood-prone locations. Area creeks and streams are running high and could flood with more heavy rain. Additional details: additional storms will move into the area after midnight, persisting through late Friday morning. Heavy rain can be expected with these storms, with the risk of flash flooding increasing with storms that repeatedly move over the same locations. People in the watch area should keep an eye on the weather and be prepared for immediate action should heavy rains and flooding occur or a flash flood warning be issued. Avoid low-lying areas and be careful when approaching highway dips and underpasses. 11 p.m. Eastern Daylight Time weather conditions across north-central Kentucky. At Frankfort, and the pressure was 30.03 inches and rising. At Lexington, it was cloudy. The temperature was 75 degrees, the dew point 71, and the relative humidity 87%. The wind was southeast at 7 miles an hour. The pressure was 30.05 inches and rising. At Louisville, it was mostly cloudy. The temperature was 80 degrees, the dew point 73, and the relative humidity 79%. The wind was southeast at 3 miles an hour. The pressure was 30.00 inches and rising. At Frankfort, and the pressure was 30.03 inches and rising. Elsewhere around the region, at Wilmington, Ohio, rain was falling with a temperature of 76. At Jasper, Indiana, it was clear with a temperature of 81. It was partly cloudy with a temperature of 79 at London and 85 at Bowling Green. At Indianapolis, it was mostly cloudy with a temperature of 75. It was cloudy with a temperature of 73 at Covington and 71 at Jackson. Now for the official National Weather Service forecast for Frankfort and surrounding communities. Tonight, mostly cloudy early in the evening, then becoming partly cloudy. Scattered thunderstorms early in the evening, then isolated thunderstorms overnight. Lows in the lower 70s. Southwest winds up to 5 miles an hour. Chance of thunderstorms 40%. Friday, mostly sunny. Isolated showers in the morning, then isolated thunderstorms in the afternoon. Highs in the lower 90s. Southwest winds up to 10 miles an hour. Chance of precipitation 20%. Friday night, partly cloudy with isolated thunderstorms. Lows in the lower 70s. Southwest winds up to 5 miles an hour, shifting to the south after midnight. Chance of thunderstorms 20%. Saturday, sunny. Highs in the lower 90s. South winds up to 10 miles an hour. Saturday night, mostly clear. Lows in the mid-70s. Southwest winds up to 10 miles an hour. And now the extended forecast for the radio listening area. Sunday and Sunday night, mostly clear. Chance of showers and slight chance of thunderstorms. Highs in the mid-90s. Lows in the lower 70s. Chance of precipitation 50%. Monday and Monday night, partly cloudy. A 50% chance of thunderstorms. Highs in the upper 80s. Lows in the upper 60s. Tuesday and Tuesday night, partly cloudy. Highs in the upper 80s. Lows in the upper 60s. Wednesday and Wednesday night, mostly clear. Chance of showers and slight chance of thunderstorms. Highs around 90. Lows around 70. Chance of precipitation 30%. Thursday and Thursday night, partly cloudy. A 20% chance of thunderstorms. Highs in the upper 80s. Lows in the upper 60s. The current time is 12 a.m. Eastern Daylight Time. Flood watch remains in effect through Friday morning. What? Flash flooding caused by excessive rainfall continues to be possible. Where? Portions of Indiana, including the following counties: Dearborn, Fayette, Franklin, Ohio, Ripley, Switzerland, Union, and Wayne, Kentucky, including the following counties: Boone, Bracken, Campbell, Carroll, Gallatin, Grant.

Kenton, Lewis, Mason, Owen, Pendleton, and Robertson, and Ohio, including the following counties: Adams, Auglaize, Brown, Butler, Champaign, Clark, Claremont, Clinton, Dark, Delaware, Fairfield, Fayette, Franklin, Greene, Hamilton, Hardin, Highland, Hocking, Licking, Logan, Madison, Mercer, Miami, Montgomery, Pickaway, Pike, Preble, Ross, Scioto, Shelby, Union, and Warren. When, through Friday morning. The following impacts are expected: excessive runoff may result in flooding of rivers, creeks, streams, and other low-lying and flood-prone locations. Area creeks and streams are running high and could flood with more heavy rain. Additional details: additional storms will move into the area after midnight, persisting through late Friday morning. Heavy rain can be expected with these storms, with the risk of flash flooding increasing with storms that repeatedly move over the same locations. People in the watch area should keep an eye on the weather and be prepared for immediate action should heavy rains and flooding occur or a flash flood warning be issued. Avoid low-lying areas and be careful when approaching highway dips and underpasses. 11 p.m. Eastern Daylight Time weather conditions across north central Kentucky. At Frankfort, and the pressure was 30.03 inches and rising. At Lexington, it was cloudy. The temperature was 75 degrees, the dew point 71, and the relative humidity 87%. The wind was southeast at 7 miles an hour. The pressure was 30.05 inches and rising. At Louisville, it was mostly cloudy. The temperature was 80 degrees, the dew point 73, and the relative humidity 79%. The wind was southeast at 3 miles an hour. The pressure was 30.00 inches and rising. At Frankfort, and the pressure was 30.03 inches and rising. Elsewhere around the region, at Wilmington, Ohio, rain was falling with a temperature of 76. At Jasper, Indiana, it was clear with a temperature of 81. It was partly cloudy with a temperature of 79 at London and 85 at Bowling Green. At Indianapolis, it was mostly cloudy with a temperature of 75. It was cloudy with a temperature of 73 at Covington and 71 at Jackson. Now for the official National Weather Service forecast for Frankfort and surrounding communities. Tonight, mostly cloudy early in the evening, then becoming partly cloudy. Scattered thunderstorms early in the evening, then isolated thunderstorms overnight. Lows in the lower 70s. Southwest winds up to 5 miles an hour. Chance of thunderstorms 40%. Friday, mostly sunny. Isolated showers in the morning, then isolated thunderstorms in the afternoon. Highs in the lower 90s. Southwest winds up to 10 miles an hour. Chance of precipitation 20%. Friday night, partly cloudy with isolated thunderstorms. Lows in the lower 70s. Southwest winds up to 5 miles an hour, shifting to the south after midnight. Chance of thunderstorms 20%. Saturday, sunny. Highs in the lower 90s. South winds up to 10 miles an hour. Saturday night, mostly clear. Lows in the mid-70s. Southwest winds up to 10 miles an hour. And now the extended forecast for the radio listening area. Sunday and Sunday night, mostly clear. Chance of showers and slight chance of thunderstorms. Highs in the mid-90s. Lows in the lower 70s. Chance of precipitation 50%. Monday and Monday night, partly cloudy. A 50% chance of thunderstorms. Highs in the upper 80s. Lows in the upper 60s. Tuesday and Tuesday night, partly cloudy. Highs in the upper 80s. Lows in the upper 60s. Wednesday and Wednesday night, mostly clear. Chance of showers and slight chance of thunderstorms. Highs around 90. Lows around 70. Chance of precipitation 30%. Thursday and Thursday night, partly cloudy.

following counties: Adams, Auglaize, Brown, Butler, Champaign, Clark, Claremont, Clinton, Dark, Delaware, Fairfield, Fayette, Franklin, Greene, Hamilton, Hardin, Highland, Hocking, Licking, Logan, Madison, Mercer, Miami, Montgomery, Pickaway, Pike, Preble, Ross, Scioto, Shelby, Union, and Warren. When, through Friday morning. The following impacts are expected: excessive runoff may result in flooding of rivers, creeks, streams, and other low-lying and flood-prone locations. Area creeks and streams are running high and could flood with more heavy rain. Additional details: additional storms will move into the area after midnight, persisting through late Friday morning. Heavy rain can be expected with these storms, with the risk of flash flooding increasing with storms that repeatedly move over the same locations. People in the watch area should keep an eye on the weather and be prepared for immediate action should heavy rains and flooding occur or a flash flood warning be issued. Avoid low-lying areas and be careful when approaching highway dips and underpasses. Midnight Eastern Daylight Time weather conditions across north-central Kentucky. At Frankfort, and the pressure was 30.03 inches and steady. At Lexington, it was mostly cloudy. The temperature was 75 degrees, the dew point 71, and the relative humidity 87%. The wind was southeast at 8 miles an hour. The pressure was 30.05 inches and steady. At Louisville, it was mostly cloudy. The temperature was 79 degrees, the dew point 72, and the relative humidity 79%. The wind was southeast at 7 miles an hour. The pressure was 30.00 inches and steady. At Frankfort, and the pressure was 30.03 inches and steady. Elsewhere around the region, it was clear, with a temperature of 80 at Jasper, Indiana, and 84 at Bowling Green. At London, it was partly cloudy, with a temperature of 78. It was mostly cloudy, with a temperature of 73 at Covington, 75 at Indianapolis, 75 at Wilmington, Ohio, and 71 at Jackson. Now for the official National Weather Service forecast for Frankfort and surrounding communities. Tonight, mostly cloudy early in the evening, then becoming partly cloudy. Scattered thunderstorms early in the evening, then isolated thunderstorms overnight. Lows in the lower 70s. Southwest winds up to 5 miles an hour. Chance of thunderstorms 40%. Friday, mostly sunny. Isolated showers in the morning, then isolated thunderstorms in the afternoon. Highs in the lower 90s. Southwest winds up to 10 miles an hour. Chance of precipitation 20%. Friday night, partly cloudy with isolated thunderstorms. Lows in the lower 70s. Southwest winds up to 5 miles an hour, shifting to the south after midnight. Chance of thunderstorms 20%. Saturday, sunny. Highs in the lower 90s. South winds up to 10 miles an hour. Saturday night, mostly clear. Lows in the mid-70s. Southwest winds up to 10 miles an hour. And now the extended forecast for the radio listening area. Sunday and Sunday night, mostly clear. Chance of showers and slight chance of thunderstorms. Highs in the mid-90s. Lows in the lower 70s. Chance of precipitation 50%. Monday and Monday night, partly cloudy. A 50% chance of thunderstorms. Highs in the upper 80s. Lows in the upper 60s. Tuesday and Tuesday night, partly cloudy. Highs in the upper 80s. Lows in the upper 60s. Wednesday and Wednesday night, mostly clear. Chance of showers and slight chance of thunderstorms. Highs around 90. Lows around 70. Chance of precipitation 30%. Thursday and Thursday night, partly cloudy. A 20% chance of thunderstorms. Highs in the upper 80s. Lows in the upper 60s. The current time is 12:11 a.m.

Eastern Daylight Time. Flood watch remains in effect through Friday morning. What? Flash flooding caused by excessive rainfall continues to be possible. Where? Portions of Indiana, including the following counties: Dearborn, Fayette, Franklin, Ohio, Ripley, Switzerland, Union, and Wayne, Kentucky, including the following counties: Boone, Bracken, Campbell, Carroll, Gallatin, Grant, Kenton, Lewis, Mason, Owen, Pendleton, and Robertson, and Ohio, including the following counties: Adams, Auglaize, Brown, Butler, Champaign, Clark, Claremont, Clinton, Dark, Delaware, Fairfield, Fayette, Franklin, Greene, Hamilton, Harding, Highland, Hocking, Licking, Logan, Madison, Mercer, Miami, Montgomery, Pickaway, Pike, Preble, Ross, Scioto, Shelby, Union, and Warren. When, through Friday morning. The following impacts are expected: excessive runoff may result in flooding of rivers, creeks, streams, and other low-lying and flood-prone locations. Area creeks and streams are running high and could flood with more heavy rain. Additional details: additional storms will move into the area after midnight, persisting through late Friday morning. Heavy rain can be expected with these storms, with the risk of flash flooding increasing with storms that repeatedly move over the same locations. People in the watch area should keep an eye on the weather and be prepared for immediate action should heavy rains and flooding occur or a flash flood warning be issued. Avoid low-lying areas and be careful when approaching highway dips and underpasses. 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Midnight Eastern Daylight Time weather conditions across north central Kentucky. At Frankfurt, and the pressure was 30.03 inches and steady. At Lexington, it was mostly cloudy. The temperature was 75 degrees, the dew point 71, and the relative humidity 87%. The wind was southeast at 8 miles an hour. The pressure was 30.05 inches and steady. At Louisville, it was mostly cloudy. The temperature was 79 degrees, the dew point 72, and the relative humidity 79%. The wind was southeast at 7 miles an hour. The pressure was 30.00 inches and steady. At Frankfurt, and the pressure was 30.03 inches and steady. Elsewhere around the region, it was clear, with a temperature of 80 at Jasper, Indiana, and 84 at Bowling Green. It was mostly cloudy, with a temperature of 73 at Covington, 75 at Indianapolis, 75 at Wilmington, Ohio, 71 at Jackson, and 78 at London. Now for the official National Weather Service forecast for Frankfurt and surrounding communities. Tonight, mostly cloudy early in the evening, then becoming partly cloudy. Scattered thunderstorms early in the evening, then isolated thunderstorms overnight. Lows in the lower 70s. Southwest winds up to 5 miles an hour. Chance of thunderstorms 40%. Friday, mostly sunny. Isolated showers in the morning, then isolated thunderstorms in the afternoon. Highs in the lower 90s. Southwest winds up to 10 miles an hour. Chance of precipitation 20%. Friday night, partly cloudy with isolated thunderstorms. Lows in the lower 70s. Southwest winds up to 5 miles an hour, shifting to the south after midnight. Chance of thunderstorms 20%. Saturday, sunny. Highs in the lower 90s. South winds up to 10 miles an hour. Saturday night, mostly clear. Lows in the mid-70s. Southwest winds up to 10 miles an hour. And now the extended forecast for the radio listening area. Sunday and Sunday night, mostly clear. Chance of showers and slight chance of thunderstorms. Highs in the mid-90s. Lows in the lower 70s. Chance of precipitation 50.

10%. Monday and Monday night, partly cloudy. A 50% chance of thunderstorms. Highs in the upper 80s. Lows in the upper 60s. Tuesday and Tuesday night, partly cloudy. Highs in the upper 80s. Lows in the upper 60s. Wednesday and Wednesday night, mostly clear. Chance of showers and slight chance of thunderstorms. Highs around 90. Lows around 70. Chance of precipitation 30%. Thursday and Thursday night, partly cloudy. A 20% chance of thunderstorms. Highs in the upper 80s. Lows in the upper 60s. The current time is 12:17 a.m. Eastern Daylight Time. Flood watch remains in effect through Friday morning. What? Flash flooding caused by excessive rainfall continues to be possible. Where? Portions of Indiana, including the following counties: Dearborn, Fayette, Franklin, Ohio, Ripley, Switzerland, Union and Wayne, Kentucky, including the following counties: Boone, Bracken, Campbell, Carroll, Gallatin, Grant, Kenton, Lewis, Mason, Owen, Pendleton and Robertson, and Ohio, including the following counties: Adams, Auglaize, Brown, Butler, Champaign, Clark, Claremont, Clinton, Dark, Delaware, Fairfield, Fayette, Franklin, Greene, Hamilton, Hardin, Highland, Hocking, Licking, Logan, Madison, Mercer, Miami, Montgomery, Pickaway, Pike, Preble, Ross, Scioto, Shelby, Union, and Warren. When, through Friday morning. The following impacts are expected: excessive runoff may result in flooding of rivers, creeks, streams, and other low-lying and flood-prone locations. Area creeks and streams are running high and could flood with more heavy rain. Additional details: additional storms will move into the area after midnight, persisting through late Friday morning. Heavy rain can be expected with these storms, with the risk of flash flooding increasing with storms that repeatedly move over the same locations. People in the watch area should keep an eye on the weather and be prepared for immediate action should heavy rains and flooding occur or a flash flood warning be issued. Avoid low-lying areas and be careful when approaching highway dips and underpasses. Midnight Eastern Daylight Time weather conditions across north-central Kentucky. At Frankfort, and the pressure was 30.03 inches, and steady. At Lexington, it was mostly cloudy. The temperature was 75 degrees, the dew point 71, and the relative humidity 87%. The wind was southeast at 8 miles an hour. The pressure was 30.05 inches and steady. At Louisville, it was mostly cloudy. The temperature was 79 degrees, the dew point 72, and the relative humidity 79%. The wind was southeast at 7 miles an hour. The pressure was 30.00 inches and steady. At Frankfort, and the pressure was 30.03 inches and steady. Elsewhere around the region, it was clear, with a temperature of 80 at Jasper, Indiana, and 84 at Bowling Green. It was mostly cloudy, with a temperature of 73 at Covington, 75 at Indianapolis, 75 at Wilmington, Ohio, 71 at Jackson, and 78 at London. Now for the official National Weather Service forecast for Frankfort and surrounding communities. Tonight, mostly cloudy early in the evening, then becoming partly cloudy. Scattered thunderstorms early in the evening, then isolated thunderstorms overnight. Lows in the lower 70s. Southwest winds up to 5 miles an hour. Chance of thunderstorms 40%. Friday, mostly sunny. Isolated showers in the morning, then isolated thunderstorms in the afternoon. Highs in the lower 90s. Southwest winds up to 10 miles an hour. Chance of precipitation 20%. Friday night, partly cloudy with isolated thunderstorms. Lows in the lower 70s. Southwest winds up to 5 miles an hour, shifting to the south after midnight. Chance of thunderstorms 20%. Saturday, sunny. Highs in the lower 90s.

south winds up to 10 miles an hour. Saturday night, mostly clear. Lows in the mid-70s. Southwest winds up to 10 miles an hour. And now the extended forecast for the radio listening area. Sunday and Sunday night, mostly clear. Chance of showers and slight chance of thunderstorms. Highs in the mid-90s. Lows in the lower 70s. Chance of precipitation 50%. Monday and Monday night, partly cloudy. A 50% chance of thunderstorms. Highs in the upper 80s. Lows in the upper 60s. Tuesday and Tuesday night, partly cloudy. Highs in the upper 80s. Lows in the upper 60s. Wednesday and Wednesday night, mostly clear. Chance of showers and slight chance of thunderstorms. Highs around 90. Lows around 70. Chance of precipitation 30%. Thursday and Thursday night, partly cloudy. A 20% chance of thunderstorms. Highs in the upper 80s. Lows in the upper 60s. The current time is 12:23 a.m. Eastern Daylight Time. Flood watch remains in effect through Friday morning. What? Flash flooding caused by excessive rainfall continues to be possible. Where? Portions of Indiana, including the following counties: Dearborn, Fayette, Franklin, Ohio, Ripley, Switzerland, Union, and Wayne, Kentucky, including the following counties: Boone, Bracken, Campbell, Carroll, Gallatin, Grant, Kenton, Lewis, Mason, Owen, Pendleton, and Robertson, and Ohio, including the following counties: Adams, Auglaize, Brown, Butler, Champaign, Clark, Claremont, Clinton, Dark, Delaware, Fairfield, Fayette, Franklin, Greene, Hamilton, Hardin, Highland, Hocking, Licking, Logan, Madison, Mercer, Miami, Montgomery, Pickaway, Pike, Preble, Ross, Scioto, Shelby, Union, and Warren. When, through Friday morning. The following impacts are expected: excessive runoff may result in flooding of rivers, creeks, streams, and other low-lying and flood-prone locations. Area creeks and streams are running high and could flood with more heavy rain. Additional details: additional storms will move into the area after midnight, persisting through late Friday morning. Heavy rain can be expected with these storms, with the risk of flash flooding increasing with storms that repeatedly move over the same locations. People in the watch area should keep an eye on the weather and be prepared for immediate action should heavy rains and flooding occur or a flash flood warning be issued. Avoid low-lying areas and be careful when approaching highway dips and underpasses. Midnight Eastern Daylight Time weather conditions across north central Kentucky. At Frankfort, and the pressure was 30.03 inches and steady. At Lexington, it was mostly cloudy. The temperature was 75 degrees, the dew point 71, and the relative humidity 87%. The wind was southeast at 8 miles an hour. The pressure was 30.05 inches and steady. At Louisville, it was mostly cloudy. The temperature was 79 degrees, the dew point 72, and the relative humidity 79%. The wind was southeast at 7 miles an hour. The pressure was 30.00 inches and steady. At Frankfort, and the pressure was 30.03 inches and steady. Elsewhere around the region, it was clear, with a temperature of 80 at Jasper, Indiana, and 84 at Bowling Green. It was mostly cloudy, with a temperature of 73 at Covington, 75 at Indianapolis, 75 at Wilmington, Ohio, 71 at Jackson, and 78 at London. Now for the official National Weather Service forecast for Frankfort and surrounding communities. Tonight, mostly cloudy early in the evening, then becoming partly cloudy. Scattered thunderstorms early in the evening, then isolated thunderstorms overnight. Lows in the lower 70s. Southwest winds up to 5 miles an hour. Chance of thunderstorms 40%. Friday, mostly sunny. Isolated showers in the morning, then isolated thunderstorms.

storms in the afternoon. Highs in the lower 90s. Southwest winds up to 10 miles an hour. Chance of precipitation 20%. Friday night, partly cloudy with isolated thunderstorms. Lows in the lower 70s. Southwest winds up to 5 miles an hour, shifting to the south after midnight. Chance of thunderstorms 20%. Saturday, sunny. Highs in the lower 90s. South winds up to 10 miles an hour. Saturday night, mostly clear. Lows in the mid-70s. Southwest winds up to 10 miles an hour. And now the extended forecast for the radio listening area. Sunday and Sunday night, mostly clear. Chance of showers and slight chance of thunderstorms. Highs in the mid-90s. Lows in the lower 70s. Chance of precipitation 50%. Monday and Monday night, partly cloudy. A 50% chance of thunderstorms. Highs in the upper 80s. Lows in the upper 60s. Tuesday and Tuesday night, partly cloudy. Highs in the upper 80s. Lows in the upper 60s. Wednesday and Wednesday night, mostly clear. Chance of showers and slight chance of thunderstorms. Highs around 90. Lows around 70. Chance of precipitation 30%. Thursday and Thursday night, partly cloudy. A 20% chance of thunderstorms. Highs in the upper 80s. Lows in the upper 60s. The current time is 12:28 a.m. Eastern Daylight Time. Flood watch remains in effect through Friday morning. What? Flash flooding caused by excessive rainfall continues to be possible. Where? Portions of Indiana, including the following counties: Dearborn, Fayette, Franklin, Ohio, Ripley, Switzerland, Union, and Wayne, Kentucky, including the following counties: Boone, Bracken, Campbell, Carroll, Gallatin, Grant, Kenton, Lewis, Mason, Owen, Pendleton, and Robertson, and Ohio, including the following counties: Adams, Auglaize, Brown, Butler, Champaign, Clark, Claremont, Clinton, Dark, Delaware, Fairfield, Fayette, Franklin, Greene, Hamilton, Hardin, Highland, Hocking, Licking, Logan, Madison, Mercer, Miami, Montgomery, Pickaway, Pike, Preble, Ross, Scioto, Shelby, Union, and Warren. When, through Friday morning. The following impacts are expected. Excessive runoff may result in flooding of rivers, creeks, streams, and other low-lying and flood-prone locations. Area creeks and streams are running high and could flood with more heavy rain. Additional details. Additional storms will move into the area after midnight, persisting through late Friday morning. Heavy rain can be expected with these storms, with the risk of flash flooding increasing with storms that repeatedly move over the same locations. People in the watch area should keep an eye on the weather and be prepared for immediate action should heavy rains and flooding occur or a flash flood warning be issued. Avoid low-lying areas and be careful when approaching highway dips and underpasses. Midnight Eastern Daylight Time weather conditions across north central Kentucky. At Frankfort, and the pressure was 30.03 inches and steady. At Lexington, it was mostly cloudy. The temperature was 75 degrees, the dew point 71, and the relative humidity 87%. The wind was southeast at 8 miles an hour. The pressure was 30.05 inches and steady. At Louisville, it was mostly cloudy. The temperature was 79 degrees, the dew point 72, and the relative humidity 79%. The wind was southeast at 7 miles an hour. The pressure was 30.00 inches and steady. At Frankfort, and the pressure was 30.03 inches and steady. Elsewhere around the region, it was clear, with a temperature of 80 at Jasper, Indiana, and 84 at Bowling Green. It was mostly cloudy, with a temperature of 73 at Covington, 75 at Indianapolis, 75 at Wilmington, Ohio, 71 at Jackson, and 78 at London. Now for the official national

weather service forecast for Frankfurt and surrounding communities. Tonight, mostly cloudy early in the evening, then becoming partly cloudy. Scattered thunderstorms early in the evening, then isolated thunderstorms overnight. Lows in the lower 70s. Southwest winds up to 5 miles an hour. Chance of thunderstorms 40%. Friday, mostly sunny. Isolated showers in the morning, then isolated thunderstorms in the afternoon. Highs in the lower 90s. Southwest winds up to 10 miles an hour. Chance of precipitation 20%. Friday night, partly cloudy with isolated thunderstorms. Lows in the lower 70s. Southwest winds up to 5 miles an hour, shifting to the south after midnight. Chance of thunderstorms 20%. Saturday, sunny. Highs in the lower 90s. South winds up to 10 miles an hour. Saturday night, mostly clear. Lows in the mid-70s. Southwest winds up to 10 miles an hour. And now the extended forecast for the radio listening area. Sunday and Sunday night, mostly clear. Lows in the mid-70s. Southwest winds up to 10 miles an hour. And now the extended forecast for the radio listening area. Sunday and Sunday night, mostly clear. Chance of showers and slight chance of thunderstorms. Highs in the mid-90s. Lows in the lower 70s. Chance of precipitation 50%. Monday and Monday night, partly cloudy. A 50% chance of thunderstorms. Highs in the upper 80s. Lows in the upper 60s. Tuesday and Tuesday night, partly cloudy. Highs in the upper 80s. Lows in the upper 60s. Wednesday and Wednesday night, mostly clear. Chance of showers and slight chance of thunderstorms. Highs around 90. Lows around 70. Chance of precipitation 30%. Thursday and Thursday night, partly cloudy. A 20% chance of thunderstorms. Highs in the upper 80s. Lows in the upper 60s. The current time is 12:34 a.m. Eastern Daylight Time. Flood watch remains in effect through Friday morning. What? Flash flooding caused by excessive rainfall continues to be possible. Where? Portions of Indiana, including the following counties: Dearborn, Fayette, Franklin, Ohio, Ripley, Switzerland, Union, and Wayne, Kentucky, including the following counties: Boone, Bracken, Campbell, Carroll, Gallatin, Grant, Kenton, Lewis, Mason, Owen, Pendleton, and Robertson, and Ohio, including the following counties: Adams, Auglaize, Brown, Butler, Champaign, Clark, Claremont, Clinton, Dark, Delaware, Fairfield, Fayette, Franklin, Greene, Hamilton, Hardin, Highland, Hocking, Licking, Logan, Madison, Mercer, Miami, Montgomery, Pickaway, Pike, Preble, Ross, Scioto, Shelby, Union, and Warren. When, through Friday morning. The following impacts are expected: excessive runoff may result in flooding of rivers, creeks, streams, and other low-lying and flood-prone locations. Area creeks and streams are running high and could flood with more heavy rain. Additional details: additional storms will move into the area after midnight, persisting through late Friday morning. Heavy rain can be expected with these storms, with the risk of flash flooding increasing with storms that repeatedly move over the same locations. People in the watch area should keep an eye on the weather and be prepared for immediate action should heavy rains and flooding occur or a flash flood warning be issued. Avoid low-lying areas and be careful when approaching highway dips and underpasses. Midnight Eastern Daylight Time weather conditions across north-central Kentucky. At Frankfurt, and the pressure was 30.03 inches, and steady. At Lexington, it was mostly cloudy. The temperature was 75 degrees, the dew point 71, and the relative humidity 87%. The wind was southeast at 8 miles an hour. The pressure was 30.05 inches and steady. At Louisville, it was

mostly cloudy. The temperature was 79 degrees, the dew point 72, and the relative humidity 79%. The wind was southeast at 7 miles an hour. The pressure was 30.00 inches and steady at Frankfurt, and the pressure was 30.03 inches and steady. Elsewhere around the region, it was clear, with a temperature of 80 at Jasper, Indiana, and 84 at Bowling Green. It was mostly cloudy, with a temperature of 73 at Covington, 75 at Indianapolis, 75 at Wilmington, Ohio, 71 at Jackson, and 78 at London. Now for the official National Weather Service forecast for Frankfurt and surrounding communities. Tonight, mostly cloudy early in the evening, then becoming partly cloudy. Scattered thunderstorms early in the evening, then isolated thunderstorms overnight. Lows in the lower 70s. Southwest winds up to 5 miles an hour. Chance of thunderstorms 40%. Friday, mostly sunny. Isolated showers in the morning, then isolated thunderstorms in the afternoon. Highs in the lower 90s. Southwest winds up to 10 miles an hour. Chance of precipitation 20%. Friday night, partly cloudy with isolated thunderstorms. Lows in the lower 70s. Southwest winds up to 5 miles an hour, shifting to the south after midnight. Chance of thunderstorms 20%. Saturday, sunny. Highs in the lower 90s. South winds up to 10 miles an hour. Saturday night, mostly clear. Lows in the mid-70s. Southwest winds up to 10 miles an hour. And now the extended forecast for the radio listening area. Sunday and Sunday night, mostly clear. Chance of showers and slight chance of thunderstorms. Highs in the mid-90s. Lows in the lower 70s. Chance of precipitation 50%. Monday and Monday night, partly cloudy. A 50% chance of thunderstorms. Highs in the upper 80s. Lows in the upper 60s. Tuesday and Tuesday night, partly cloudy. Highs in the upper 80s. Lows in the upper 60s. Wednesday and Wednesday night, mostly clear. Chance of showers and slight chance of thunderstorms. Highs around 90. Lows around 70. Chance of precipitation 30%. Thursday and Thursday night, partly cloudy. A 20% chance of thunderstorms. Highs in the upper 80s. Lows in the upper 60s. The current time is 12:39 a.m. Eastern Daylight Time. Flood watch remains in effect through Friday morning. What? Flash flooding caused by excessive rainfall continues to be possible. Where? Portions of Indiana, including the following counties: Dearborn, Fayette, Franklin, Ohio, Ripley, Switzerland, Union, and Wayne, Kentucky, including the following counties: Boone, Bracken, Campbell, Carroll, Gallatin, Grant, Kenton, Lewis, Mason, Owen, Pendleton, and Robertson, and Ohio, including the following counties: Adams, Auglaize, Brown, Butler, Champaign, Clark, Claremont, Clinton, Dark, Delaware, Fairfield, Fayette, Franklin, Greene, Hamilton, Hardin, Highland, Hocking, Licking, Logan, Madison, Mercer, Miami, Montgomery, Pickaway, Pike, Preble, Ross, Scioto, Shelby, Union, and Warren. When, through Friday morning. The following impacts are expected: excessive runoff may result in flooding of rivers, creeks, streams, and other low-lying and flood-prone locations. Area creeks and streams are running high and could flood with more heavy rain. Additional details: additional storms will move into the area after midnight, persisting through late Friday morning. Heavy rain can be expected with these storms, with the risk of flash flooding increasing with storms that repeatedly move over the same locations. People in the watch area should keep an eye on the weather and be prepared for immediate action should heavy rains and flooding occur or a flash flood warning be issued. Avoid low-lying areas and be careful when approaching highway dips and underpasses.

Midnight Eastern Daylight Time weather conditions across north central Kentucky at Frankfort, and the pressure was 30.03 inches and steady. At Lexington, it was mostly cloudy. The temperature was 75 degrees, the dew point 71, and the relative humidity 87%. The wind was southeast at 8 miles an hour. The pressure was 30.05 inches and steady. At Louisville, it was mostly cloudy. The temperature was 79 degrees, the dew point 72, and the relative humidity 79%. The wind was southeast at 7 miles an hour. The pressure was 30.00 inches and steady. At Frankfort, and the pressure was 30.03 inches and steady. Elsewhere around the region, it was clear, with a temperature of 80 at Jasper, Indiana, and 84 at Bowling Green. It was mostly cloudy, with a temperature of 73 at Covington, 75 at Indianapolis, 75 at Wilmington, Ohio, 71 at Jackson, and 78 at London. 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Now for the official National Weather Service forecast for Frankfort and surrounding communities. Tonight, mostly cloudy early in the evening, then becoming partly cloudy. Scattered thunderstorms early in the evening, then isolated thunderstorms overnight. Lows in the lower 70s. Southwest winds up to 5 miles an hour. Chance of thunderstorms 40%. Friday, mostly sunny. Isolated showers in the morning, then isolated thunderstorms in the afternoon. Highs in the lower 90s. Southwest winds up to 10 miles an hour. Chance of precipitation 20%. Friday night, partly cloudy with isolated thunderstorms. Lows in the lower 70s. Southwest winds up to 5 miles an hour, shifting to the south after midnight. Chance of thunderstorms 20%. Saturday, sunny. Highs in the lower 90s. South winds up to 10 miles an hour. Saturday night, mostly clear. Lows in the mid-70s. Southwest winds up to 10 miles an hour. And now the extended forecast for the radio listening area. Sunday and Sunday night, mostly clear. Chance of showers and slight chance of thunderstorms. Highs in the mid-90s. Lows in the lower 70s. Chance of precipitation 50%. Monday and Monday night, partly cloudy. A 50% chance of thunderstorms. Highs in the upper 80s. Lows in the upper 60s. Tuesday and Tuesday night, partly cloudy. Highs in the upper 80s. Lows in the upper 60s. Wednesday and Wednesday night, mostly clear. Chance of showers and slight chance of thunderstorms. Highs around 90. Lows around 70. Chance of precipitation 30%. Thursday and Thursday night, partly cloudy. A 20% chance of thunderstorms. Highs in the upper 80s. Lows in the upper 60s. The current time is 12:45 a.m. Eastern Daylight Time. Flood watch remains in effect through Friday morning. What? Flash flooding caused by excessive rainfall continues to be possible. Where, portions of Indiana, including the following counties, Dearborn, Fayette, Franklin, Ohio, Ripley, Switzerland, Union and Wayne, Kentucky, including the following counties, Boone, Bracken, Campbell, Carroll, Gallatin, Grant, Kenton, Lewis, Mason, Owen, Pendleton and Robertson, and Ohio, including the following counties, Adams, Auglaize, Brown, Butler, Champaign, Clark, Claremont, Clinton, Dark, Delaware, Fairfield, Fayette, Franklin, Greene, Hamilton, Hardin, Highland, Hocking, Licking, Logan, Madison, Mercer, Miami, Montgomery, Pickaway, Pike, Preble, Ross, Scioto, Shelby,

and Warren. When? Through Friday morning. The following impacts are expected. Excessive runoff may result in flooding of rivers, creeks, streams, and other low-lying and flood-prone locations. Area creeks and streams are running high and could flood with more heavy rain. Additional details. Additional storms will move into the area after midnight, persisting through late Friday morning. Heavy rain can be expected with these storms, with the risk of flash flooding increasing with storms that repeatedly move over the same locations. People in the watch area should keep an eye on the weather and be prepared for immediate action should heavy rains and flooding occur or a flash flood warning be issued. Avoid low-lying areas and be careful when approaching highway dips and underpasses. Midnight Eastern Daylight Time weather conditions across north central Kentucky. At Frankfort, and the pressure was 30.03 inches and steady. At Lexington, it was mostly cloudy. The temperature was 75 degrees, the dew point 71, and the relative humidity 87%. The wind was southeast at 8 miles an hour. The pressure was 30.05 inches and steady. At Louisville, it was mostly cloudy. The temperature was 79 degrees, the dew point 72, and the relative humidity 79%. The wind was southeast at 7 miles an hour. The pressure was 30.00 inches and steady. At Frankfort, and the pressure was 30.03 inches and steady. Elsewhere around the region, it was clear, with a temperature of 80 in Jasper, Indiana, and 84 at Bowling Green. It was mostly cloudy, with a temperature of 73 at Covington, 75 at Indianapolis, 75 at Wilmington, Ohio, 71 at Jackson, and 78 at London. Now for the official National Weather Service forecast for Frankfort and surrounding communities. Tonight, mostly cloudy early in the evening, then becoming partly cloudy. Scattered thunderstorms early in the evening, then isolated thunderstorms overnight. Lows in the lower 70s. Southwest winds up to 5 miles an hour. Chance of thunderstorms 40%. Friday, mostly sunny. Isolated showers in the morning, then isolated thunderstorms in the afternoon. Highs in the lower 90s. Southwest winds up to 10 miles an hour. Chance of precipitation 20%. Friday night, partly cloudy with isolated thunderstorms. Lows in the lower 70s. Southwest winds up to 5 miles an hour, shifting to the south after midnight. Chance of thunderstorms 20%. Saturday, sunny. Highs in the lower 90s. South winds up to 10 miles an hour. Saturday night, mostly clear. Lows in the mid-70s. Southwest winds up to 10 miles an hour. And now the extended forecast for the radio listening area. Sunday and Sunday night, mostly clear. Chance of showers and slight chance of thunderstorms. Highs in the mid-90s. Lows in the lower 70s. Chance of precipitation 50%. Monday and Monday night, partly cloudy. A 50% chance of thunderstorms. Highs in the upper 80s. Lows in the upper 60s. Tuesday and Tuesday night, partly cloudy. Highs in the upper 80s. Lows in the upper 60s. Wednesday and Wednesday night, mostly clear. Chance of showers and slight chance of thunderstorms. Highs around 90. Lows around 70. Chance of precipitation 30%. Thursday and Thursday night, partly cloudy. A 20% chance of thunderstorms. Highs in the upper 80s. Lows in the upper 60s. The current time is 12:51 a.m. Eastern Daylight Time. Flood watch remains in effect through Friday morning. What? Flash flooding caused by excessive rainfall continues to be possible. Where? Portions of Indiana, including the following counties: Dearborn, Fayette, Franklin, Ohio, Ripley, Switzerland, Union, and Wayne, Kentucky, including the following counties: Boone, Bracken, Campbell,
Carroll, Gallatin, Grant, Kenton, Lewis, Mason, Owen, Pendleton, and Robertson, and Ohio, including the following counties: Adams, Auglaize, Brown, Butler, Champaign, Clark, Claremont, Clinton, Dark, Delaware, Fairfield, Fayette, Franklin, Greene, Hamilton, Harding, Highland, Hocking, Licking, Logan, Madison, Mercer, Miami, Montgomery, Pickaway, Pike, Preble, Ross, Scioto, Shelby, Union, and Warren. When, through Friday morning, the following impacts are expected: excessive runoff may result in flooding of rivers, creeks, streams, and other low-lying and flood-prone locations. Area creeks and streams are running high and could flood with more heavy rain. Additional details: additional storms will move into the area after midnight, persisting through late Friday morning. Heavy rain can be expected with these storms, with the risk of flash flooding increasing with storms that repeatedly move over the same locations. People in the watch area should keep an eye on the weather and be prepared for immediate action should heavy rains and flooding occur or a flash flood warning be issued. Avoid low-lying areas and be careful when approaching highway dips and underpasses. Midnight Eastern Daylight Time weather conditions across north central Kentucky. At Frankfort, and the pressure was 30.03 inches and steady. At Lexington, it was mostly cloudy. The temperature was 75 degrees, the dew point 71, and the relative humidity 87%. The wind was southeast at 8 miles an hour. The pressure was 30.05 inches and steady. At Louisville, it was mostly cloudy. The temperature was 79 degrees, the dew point 72, and the relative humidity 79%. The wind was southeast at 7 miles an hour. The pressure was 30.00 inches and steady. At Frankfort, and the pressure was 30.03 inches and steady. Elsewhere around the region, it was clear, with a temperature of 80 at Jasper, Indiana, and 84 at Bowling Green. It was mostly cloudy, with a temperature of 73 at Covington, 75 at Indianapolis, 75 at Wilmington, Ohio, 71 at Jackson, and 78 at London. Now for the official National Weather Service forecast for Frankfort and surrounding communities. Tonight, mostly cloudy early in the evening, then becoming partly cloudy. Scattered thunderstorms early in the evening, then isolated thunderstorms overnight. Lows in the lower 70s. Southwest winds up to 5 miles an hour. Chance of thunderstorms 40%. Friday, mostly sunny. Isolated showers in the morning, then isolated thunderstorms in the afternoon. Highs in the lower 90s. Southwest winds up to 10 miles an hour. Chance of precipitation 20%. Friday night, partly cloudy with isolated thunderstorms. Lows in the lower 70s. Southwest winds up to 5 miles an hour, shifting to the south after midnight. Chance of thunderstorms 20%. Saturday, sunny. Highs in the lower 90s. South winds up to 10 miles an hour. Saturday night, mostly clear. Lows in the mid-70s. Southwest winds up to 10 miles an hour. And now the extended forecast for the radio listening area. Sunday and Sunday night, mostly clear. Chance of showers and slight chance of thunderstorms. Highs in the mid-90s. Lows in the lower 70s. Chance of precipitation 50%. Monday and Monday night, partly cloudy. A 50% chance of thunderstorms. Highs in the upper 80s. Lows in the upper 60s. Tuesday and Tuesday night, partly cloudy. Highs in the upper 80s. Lows in the upper 60s. Wednesday and Wednesday night, mostly clear. Chance of showers and slight chance of thunderstorms. Highs around 90. Lows around 70. Chance of precipitation 30%. Thursday and Thursday night, partly cloudy. A 20% chance of thunderstorms. Highs in the upper 80s.
lows in the upper 60s.

The current time is 12:56 a.m. Eastern Daylight Time. Flood watch remains in effect through Friday morning. What? Flash flooding caused by excessive rainfall continues to be possible. Where? Portions of Indiana, including the following counties: Dearborn, Fayette, Franklin, Ohio, Ripley, Switzerland, Union, and Wayne, Kentucky, including the following counties: Boone, Bracken, Campbell, Carroll, Gallatin, Grant, Kenton, Lewis, Mason, Owen, Pendleton, and Robertson, and Ohio, including the following counties: Adams, Auglaize, Brown, Butler, Champaign, Clark, Claremont, Clinton, Dark, Delaware, Fairfield, Fayette, Franklin, Greene, Hamilton, Hardin, Highland, Hocking, Licking, Logan, Madison, Mercer, Miami, Montgomery, Pickaway, Pike, Preble, Ross, Scioto, Shelby, Union, and Warren. When, through Friday morning. The following impacts are expected: excessive runoff may result in flooding of rivers, creeks, streams, and other low-lying and flood-prone locations. Area creeks and streams are running high and could flood with more heavy rain. Additional details: additional storms will move into the area after midnight, persisting through late Friday morning. Heavy rain can be expected with these storms, with the risk of flash flooding increasing with storms that repeatedly move over the same locations. People in the watch area should keep an eye on the weather and be prepared for immediate action should heavy rains and flooding occur or a flash flood warning be issued. Avoid low-lying areas and be careful when approaching highway dips and underpasses. Midnight Eastern Daylight Time weather conditions across north central Kentucky. At Frankfort, and the pressure was 30.03 inches and steady. At Lexington, it was mostly cloudy. The temperature was 75 degrees, the dew point 71, and the relative humidity 87%. The wind was southeast at 8 miles an hour. The pressure was 30.05 inches and steady. At Louisville, it was mostly cloudy. The temperature was 79 degrees, the dew point 72, and the relative humidity 79%. The wind was southeast at 7 miles an hour. The pressure was 30.00 inches and steady. At Frankfort, and the pressure was 30.03 inches and steady. Elsewhere around the region, it was clear, with a temperature of 80 at Jasper, Indiana, and 84 at Bowling Green. It was mostly cloudy, with a temperature of 73 at Covington, 75 at Indianapolis, 75 at Wilmington, Ohio, 71 at Jackson, and 78 at London. Now for the official National Weather Service forecast for Frankfort and surrounding communities. Tonight, mostly cloudy early in the evening, then becoming partly cloudy. Scattered thunderstorms early in the evening, then isolated thunderstorms overnight. Lows in the lower 70s. Southwest winds up to 5 miles an hour. Chance of thunderstorms 40%. Friday, mostly sunny. Isolated showers in the morning, then isolated thunderstorms in the afternoon. Highs in the lower 90s. Southwest winds up to 10 miles an hour. Chance of precipitation 20%. Friday night, partly cloudy with isolated thunderstorms. Lows in the lower 70s. Southwest winds up to 5 miles an hour, shifting to the south after midnight. Chance of thunderstorms 20%. Saturday, sunny. Highs in the lower 90s. South winds up to 10 miles an hour. Saturday night, mostly clear. Lows in the mid-70s. Southwest winds up to 10 miles an hour. And now the extended forecast for the radio listening area. Sunday and Sunday night, mostly clear. Chance of showers and slight chance of thunderstorms. Highs in the mid-90s. Lows in the lower 70s. Chance of precipitation 50%. Monday and Monday night, partly cloudy. A 50% chance of thunderstorms. Highs in the upper 80s. Lows in the upper 60s. Tuesday and Tuesday night, partly cloudy.

the upper 80s, lows in the upper 60s. Wednesday and Wednesday night, mostly clear. Chance of showers and slight chance of thunderstorms. Highs around 90. Lows around 70. Chance of precipitation 30%. Thursday and Thursday night, partly cloudy. A 20% chance of thunderstorms. Highs in the upper 80s. Lows in the upper 60s. The current time is 1:02 a.m. Eastern Daylight Time. Flood watch remains in effect through Friday morning. What? Flash flooding caused by excessive rainfall continues to be possible. Where? Portions of Indiana, including the following counties: Dearborn, Fayette, Franklin, Ohio, Ripley, Switzerland, Union, and Wayne, Kentucky, including the following counties: Boone, Bracken, Campbell, Carroll, Gallatin, Grant, Kenton, Lewis, Mason, Owen, Pendleton, and Robertson, and Ohio, including the following counties: Adams, Auglaize, Brown, Butler, Champaign, Clark, Claremont, Clinton, Dark, Delaware, Fairfield, Fayette, Franklin, Greene, Hamilton, Hardin, Highland, Hocking, Licking, Logan, Madison, Mercer, Miami, Montgomery, Pickaway, Pike, Preble, Ross, Scioto, Shelby, Union, and Warren. When, through Friday morning. The following impacts are expected: excessive runoff may result in flooding of rivers, creeks, streams, and other low-lying and flood-prone locations. Area creeks and streams are running high and could flood with more heavy rain. Additional details: additional storms will move into the area after midnight, persisting through late Friday morning. Heavy rain can be expected with these storms, with the risk of flash flooding increasing with storms that repeatedly move over the same locations. People in the watch area should keep an eye on the weather and be prepared for immediate action should heavy rains and flooding occur or a flash flood warning be issued. Avoid low-lying areas and be careful when approaching highway dips and underpasses. Midnight Eastern Daylight Time weather conditions across north central Kentucky. At Frankfort, and the pressure was 30.03 inches and steady. At Lexington, it was mostly cloudy. The temperature was 75 degrees, the dew point 71, and the relative humidity 87%. The wind was southeast at 8 miles an hour. The pressure was 30.05 inches and steady. At Louisville, it was mostly cloudy. The temperature was 79 degrees, the dew point 72, and the relative humidity 79%. The wind was southeast at 7 miles an hour. The pressure was 30.00 inches and steady. At Frankfort, and the pressure was 30.03 inches and steady. Elsewhere around the region, it was clear, with a temperature of 80 at Jasper, Indiana, and 84 at Bowling Green. It was mostly cloudy, with a temperature of 73 at Covington, 75 at Indianapolis, 75 at Wilmington, Ohio, 71 at Jackson, and 78 at London. 1 a.m. Eastern Daylight Time weather conditions across north central Kentucky. At Frankfort, and the pressure was 30.02 inches and falling. At Lexington, it was partly cloudy. The temperature was 75 degrees, the dew point 72, and the relative humidity 90%. The wind was south at 5 miles an hour. The pressure was 30.03 inches and falling. At Frankfort, and the pressure was 30.02 inches and falling. Elsewhere around the region, it was clear, with a temperature of 80 at Jasper, Indiana, and 83 at Bowling Green. It was mostly cloudy, with a temperature of 73 at Covington, 75 at Indianapolis, 74 at Wilmington, Ohio, and 77 at London. At Jackson, it was cloudy, with a temperature of 70. Now for the official National Weather Service forecast for Frankfort and surrounding communities. Tonight, mostly cloudy early in the evening, then becoming partly cloudy. Scattered thunderstorms early in the evening, then isolated thunderstorms overnight. Lows in the lower 70s. Southwest wind.

lows in the mid-70s. Southwest winds up to 10 miles an hour. And now the extended forecast for the radio listening area. Sunday and Sunday night, mostly clear. Chance of showers and slight chance of thunderstorms. Highs in the mid-90s. Lows in the lower 70s. Chance of precipitation 50%. Monday and Monday night, partly cloudy. A 50% chance of thunderstorms. Highs in the upper 80s. Lows in the upper 60s. Tuesday and Tuesday night, partly cloudy. Highs in the upper 80s. Lows in the upper 60s. Wednesday and Wednesday night, mostly clear. Chance of showers and slight chance of thunderstorms. Highs around 90. Lows around 70. Chance of precipitation 30%. Thursday and Thursday night, partly cloudy. A 20% chance of thunderstorms. Highs in the upper 80s. Lows in the upper 60s. The current time is 1:08 a.m. Eastern Daylight Time. Flood watch remains in effect through Friday morning. What? Flash flooding caused by excessive rainfall continues to be possible. Where? Portions of Indiana, including the following counties: Dearborn, Fayette, Franklin, Ohio, Ripley, Switzerland, Union, and Wayne, Kentucky, including the following counties: Boone, Bracken, Campbell, Carroll, Gallatin, Grant, Kenton, Lewis, Mason, Owen, Pendleton, and Robertson, and Ohio, including the following counties: Adams, Auglaize, Brown, Butler, Champaign, Clark, Claremont, Clinton, Dark, Delaware, Fairfield, Fayette, Franklin, Greene, Hamilton, Hardin, Highland, Hocking, Licking, Logan, Madison, Mercer, Miami, Montgomery, Pickaway, Pike, Preble, Ross, Scioto, Shelby, Union, and Warren. When, through Friday morning. The following impacts are expected: excessive runoff may result in flooding of rivers, creeks, streams, and other low-lying and flood-prone locations. Area creeks and streams are running high and could flood with more heavy rain. Additional details: additional storms will move into the area after midnight, persisting through late Friday morning. Heavy rain can be expected with these storms, with the risk of flash flooding increasing with storms that repeatedly move over the same locations. People in the watch area should keep an eye on the weather and be prepared for immediate action should heavy rains and flooding occur or a flash flood warning be issued. Avoid low-lying areas and be careful when approaching highway dips and underpasses. 1 a.m. Eastern Daylight Time weather conditions across north-central Kentucky. At Frankfort, and the pressure was 30.02 inches and falling. At Lexington, it was partly cloudy. The temperature was 75 degrees, the dew point 72, and the relative humidity 90%. The wind was south at 5 miles an hour. The pressure was 30.03 inches and falling. At Frankfort, and the pressure was 30.02 inches and falling. Elsewhere around the region, it was clear, with a temperature of 80 at Jasper, Indiana, and 83 at Bowling Green. It was mostly cloudy, with a temperature of 73 at Covington, 75 at Indianapolis, 74 at Wilmington, Ohio, and 77 at London. At Jackson, it was cloudy, with a temperature of 70. Now for the official National Weather Service forecast for Frankfort and surrounding communities. Tonight, mostly cloudy early in the evening, then becoming partly cloudy. Scattered thunderstorms early in the evening, then isolated thunderstorms overnight. Lows in the lower 70s. Southwest winds up to 5 miles an hour. Chance of thunderstorms 40%. Friday, mostly sunny. Isolated showers in the morning, then isolated thunderstorms in the afternoon. Highs in the lower 90s. Southwest winds up to 10 miles an hour. Chance of precipitation 20%. Friday night, partly cloudy with isolated thunderstorms. Lows in the lower 70s. Southwest winds up to 5 miles an hour, shifting to the

south after midnight. Chance of thunderstorms 20%. Saturday, sunny. Highs in the lower 90s. South winds up to 10 miles an hour. Saturday night, mostly clear. Lows in the mid-70s. Southwest winds up to 10 miles an hour. And now the extended forecast for the radio listening area. Sunday and Sunday night, mostly clear. Chance of showers and slight chance of thunderstorms. Highs in the mid-90s. Lows in the lower 70s. Chance of precipitation 50%. Monday and Monday night, partly cloudy. A 50% chance of thunderstorms. Highs in the upper 80s. Lows in the upper 60s. Tuesday and Tuesday night, partly cloudy. Highs in the upper 80s. Lows in the upper 60s. Wednesday and Wednesday night, mostly clear. Chance of showers and slight chance of thunderstorms. Highs around 90. Lows around 70. Chance of precipitation 30%. Thursday and Thursday night, partly cloudy. A 20% chance of thunderstorms. Highs in the upper 80s. Lows in the upper 60s. 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The current time is 1:14 a.m. Eastern Daylight Time. Flood watch remains in effect through Friday morning. What? Flash flooding caused by excessive rainfall continues to be possible. Where? Portions of Indiana, including the following counties: Dearborn, Fayette, Franklin, Ohio, Ripley, Switzerland, Union and Wayne, Kentucky, including the following counties: Boone, Bracken, Campbell, Carroll, Gallatin, Grant, Kenton, Lewis, Mason, Owen, Pendleton and Robertson, and Ohio, including the following counties: Adams, Auglaize, Brown, Butler, Champaign, Clark, Claremont, Clinton, Dark, Delaware, Fairfield, Fayette, Franklin, Greene, Hamilton, Hardin, Highland, Hocking, Licking, Logan, Madison, Mercer, Miami, Montgomery, Pickaway, Pike, Preble, Ross, Scioto, Shelby, Union, and Warren. When, through Friday morning. The following impacts are expected: excessive runoff may result in flooding of rivers, creeks, streams, and other low-lying and flood-prone locations. Area creeks and streams are running high and could flood with more heavy rain. Additional details: additional storms will move into the area after midnight, persisting through late Friday morning. Heavy rain can be expected with these storms, with the risk of flash flooding increasing with storms that repeatedly move over the same locations. People in the watch area should keep an eye on the weather and be prepared for immediate action should heavy rains and flooding occur or a flash flood warning be issued. Avoid low-lying areas and be careful when approaching highway dips and underpasses. 1 a.m. Eastern Daylight Time weather conditions across north central Kentucky. At Frankfort, and the pressure was 30.02 inches and falling. At Lexington, it was partly cloudy. The temperature was 75 degrees, the dew point 72, and the relative humidity 90%. The wind was south at 5 miles an hour. The pressure was 30.03 inches and falling. At Frankfort, and the pressure was 30.02 inches and falling. Elsewhere around the region, it was clear, with a temperature of 80 at Jasper, Indiana, and 83 at Bowling Green. It was mostly cloudy, with a temperature of 73 at Covington, 75 at Indianapolis, 74 at Wilmington, Ohio, and 77 at London. At Jackson, it was cloudy, with a temperature of 70. Now for the official National Weather Service forecast for Frankfort and surrounding communities. Tonight, mostly cloudy early in the evening, then becoming partly cloudy. Scattered thunderstorms early in the evening, then isolated thunderstorms overnight. Lows in the lower

70s. Southwest winds up to 5 miles an hour. Chance of thunderstorms 40%. Friday, mostly sunny. Isolated showers in the morning, then isolated thunderstorms in the afternoon. Highs in the lower 90s. Southwest winds up to 10 miles an hour. Chance of precipitation 20%. Friday night, partly cloudy with isolated thunderstorms. Lows in the lower 70s. Southwest winds up to 5 miles an hour, shifting to the south after midnight. Chance of thunderstorms 20%. Saturday, sunny. Highs in the lower 90s. South winds up to 10 miles an hour. Saturday night, mostly clear. Lows in the mid-70s. Southwest winds up to 10 miles an hour. And now the extended forecast for the radio listening area. Sunday and Sunday night, mostly clear. Chance of showers and slight chance of thunderstorms. Highs in the mid-90s. Lows in the lower 70s. Chance of precipitation 50%. Monday and Monday night, partly cloudy. A 50% chance of thunderstorms. Highs in the upper 80s. Lows in the upper 60s. Tuesday and Tuesday night, partly cloudy. Highs in the upper 80s. Lows in the upper 60s. Wednesday and Wednesday night, mostly clear. Chance of showers and slight chance of thunderstorms. Highs around 90. Lows around 70. Chance of precipitation 30%. Thursday and Thursday night, partly cloudy. A 20% chance of thunderstorms. Highs in the upper 80s. Lows in the upper 60s. The current time is 1:19 a.m. Eastern Daylight Time. Flood watch remains in effect through Friday morning. What? Flash flooding caused by excessive rainfall continues to be possible. Where? Portions of Indiana, including the following counties: Dearborn, Fayette, Franklin, Ohio, Ripley, Switzerland, Union, and Wayne, Kentucky, including the following counties: Boone, Bracken, Campbell, Carroll, Gallatin, Grant, Kenton, Lewis, Mason, Owen, Pendleton, and Robertson, and Ohio, including the following counties: Adams, Auglaize, Brown, Butler, Champaign, Clark, Claremont, Clinton, Dark, Delaware, Fairfield, Fayette, Franklin, Greene, Hamilton, Hardin, Highland, Hocking, Licking, Logan, Madison, Mercer, Miami, Montgomery, Pickaway, Pike, Preble, Ross, Scioto, Shelby, Union, and Warren. When, through Friday morning. The following impacts are expected: excessive runoff may result in flooding of rivers, creeks, streams, and other low-lying and flood-prone locations. Area creeks and streams are running high and could flood with more heavy rain. Additional details: additional storms will move into the area after midnight, persisting through late Friday morning. Heavy rain can be expected with these storms, with the risk of flash flooding increasing with storms that repeatedly move over the same locations. People in the watch area should keep an eye on the weather and be prepared for immediate action should heavy rains and flooding occur or a flash flood warning be issued. Avoid low-lying areas and be careful when approaching highway dips and underpasses. 1 a.m. Eastern Daylight Time weather conditions across north-central Kentucky. At Frankfort, and the pressure was 30.02 inches and falling. At Lexington, it was partly cloudy. The temperature was 75 degrees, the dew point 72, and the relative humidity 90%. The wind was south at 5 miles an hour. The pressure was 30.03 inches and falling. At Frankfort, and the pressure was 30.02 inches and falling. Elsewhere around the region, it was clear, with a temperature of 80 at Jasper, Indiana, and 83 at Bowling Green. It was mostly cloudy, with a temperature of 73 at Covington, 75 at Indianapolis, 74 at Wilmington, Ohio, and 77 at London. At Jackson, it was cloudy, with a temperature of 70. Now for the official National Weather Service.

was forecast for Frankfurt and surrounding communities. Tonight, mostly cloudy early in the evening, then becoming partly cloudy. Scattered thunderstorms early in the evening, then isolated thunderstorms overnight. Lows in the lower 70s. Southwest winds up to 5 miles an hour. Chance of thunderstorms 40%. Friday, mostly sunny. Isolated showers in the morning, then isolated thunderstorms in the afternoon. Highs in the lower 90s. Southwest winds up to 10 miles an hour. Chance of precipitation 20%. Friday night, partly cloudy with isolated thunderstorms. Lows in the lower 70s. Southwest winds up to 5 miles an hour, shifting to the south after midnight. Chance of thunderstorms 20%. Saturday, sunny. Highs in the lower 90s. South winds up to 10 miles an hour. Saturday night, mostly clear. Lows in the mid 70s. Southwest winds up to 10 miles an hour. And now the extended forecast for the radio listening area. Sunday and Sunday night, mostly clear. Chance of showers and slight chance of thunderstorms. Highs in the mid-90s. Lows in the lower 70s. Chance of precipitation 50%. Monday and Monday night, partly cloudy. A 50% chance of thunderstorms. Highs in the upper 80s. Lows in the upper 60s. Tuesday and Tuesday night, partly cloudy. Highs in the upper 80s. Lows in the upper 60s. Wednesday and Wednesday night, mostly clear. Chance of showers and slight chance of thunderstorms. Highs around 90. Lows around 70. Chance of precipitation 30%. Thursday and Thursday night, partly cloudy. A 20% chance of thunderstorms. Highs in the upper 80s. Lows in the upper 60s. The current time is 1:24 a.m. Eastern Daylight Time. Flood watch remains in effect through Friday morning. What? Flash flooding caused by excessive rainfall continues to be possible. Where? Portions of Indiana, including the following counties: Dearborn, Fayette, Franklin, Ohio, Ripley, Switzerland, Union, and Wayne, Kentucky, including the following counties: Boone, Bracken, Campbell, Carroll, Gallatin, Grant, Kenton, Lewis, Mason, Owen, Pendleton, and Robertson, and Ohio, including the following counties: Adams, Auglaize, Brown, Butler, Champaign, Clark, Claremont, Clinton, Dark, Delaware, Fairfield, Fayette, Franklin, Greene, Hamilton, Hardin, Highland, Hocking, Licking, Logan, Madison, Mercer, Miami, Montgomery, Pickaway, Pike, Preble, Ross, Scioto, Shelby, Union, and Warren. When, through Friday morning. The following impacts are expected: excessive runoff may result in flooding of rivers, creeks, streams, and other low-lying and flood-prone locations. Area creeks and streams are running high and could flood with more heavy rain. Additional details: additional storms will move into the area after midnight, persisting through late Friday morning. Heavy rain can be expected with these storms, with the risk of flash flooding increasing with storms that repeatedly move over the same locations. People in the watch area should keep an eye on the weather and be prepared for immediate action should heavy rains and flooding occur or a flash flood warning be issued. Avoid low-lying areas and be careful when approaching highway dips and underpasses. 1 a.m. Eastern Daylight Time weather conditions across north-central Kentucky. At Frankfort, and the pressure was 30.02 inches and falling. At Lexington, it was partly cloudy. The temperature was 75 degrees, the dew point 72, and the relative humidity 90%. The wind was south at 5 miles an hour. The pressure was 30.03 inches and falling. At Frankfort, and the pressure was 30.02 inches and falling. Elsewhere around the region, it was clear, with a temperature of 80 at Jasper, Indiana, and 83 at Bowling Green. It was mostly cloudy, with a

temperature of 73 at Covington, 75 at Indianapolis, 74 at Wilmington, Ohio, and 77 at London. At Jackson, it was cloudy with a temperature of 70. Now for the official National Weather Service forecast for Frankfort and surrounding communities. Tonight, mostly cloudy early in the evening, then becoming partly cloudy. Scattered thunderstorms early in the evening, then isolated thunderstorms overnight. Lows in the lower 70s. Southwest winds up to 5 miles an hour. Chance of thunderstorms 40%. Friday, mostly sunny. Isolated showers in the morning, then isolated thunderstorms in the afternoon. Highs in the lower 90s. Southwest winds up to 10 miles an hour. Chance of precipitation 20%. Friday night, partly cloudy with isolated thunderstorms. Lows in the lower 70s. Southwest winds up to 5 miles an hour, shifting to the south after midnight. Chance of thunderstorms 20%. Saturday, sunny. Highs in the lower 90s. South winds up to 10 miles an hour. Saturday night, mostly clear. Lows in the mid-70s. Southwest winds up to 10 miles an hour. And now the extended forecast for the radio listening area. Sunday and Sunday night, mostly clear. Chance of showers and slight chance of thunderstorms. Highs in the mid-90s. Lows in the lower 70s. Chance of precipitation 50%. Monday and Monday night, partly cloudy. A 50% chance of thunderstorms. Highs in the upper 80s. Lows in the upper 60s. Tuesday and Tuesday night, partly cloudy. Highs in the upper 80s. Lows in the upper 60s. Wednesday and Wednesday night, mostly clear. Chance of showers and slight chance of thunderstorms. Highs around 90. Lows around 70. Chance of precipitation 30%. Thursday and Thursday night, partly cloudy. A 20% chance of thunderstorms. Highs in the upper 80s. Lows in the upper 60s. The current time is 1:30 a.m. Eastern Daylight Time. Flood watch remains in effect through Friday morning. What? Flash flooding caused by excessive rainfall continues to be possible. Where? Portions of Indiana, including the following counties: Dearborn, Fayette, Franklin, Ohio, Ripley, Switzerland, Union, and Wayne, Kentucky, including the following counties: Boone, Bracken, Campbell, Carroll, Gallatin, Grant, Kenton, Lewis, Mason, Owen, Pendleton, and Robertson, and Ohio, including the following counties: Adams, Auglaize, Brown, Butler, Champaign, Clark, Claremont, Clinton, Dark, Delaware, Fairfield, Fayette, Franklin, Greene, Hamilton, Hardin, Highland, Hocking, Licking, Logan, Madison, Mercer, Miami, Montgomery, Pickaway, Pike, Preble, Ross, Scioto, Shelby, Union, and Warren. When, through Friday morning. The following impacts are expected: excessive runoff may result in flooding of rivers, creeks, streams, and other low-lying and flood-prone locations. Area creeks and streams are running high and could flood with more heavy rain. Additional details: additional storms will move into the area after midnight, persisting through late Friday morning. Heavy rain can be expected with these storms, with the risk of flash flooding increasing with storms that repeatedly move over the same locations. People in the watch area should keep an eye on the weather and be prepared for immediate action should heavy rains and flooding occur or a flash flood warning be issued. Avoid low-lying areas and be careful when approaching highway dips and underpasses. 1 a.m. Eastern Daylight Time weather conditions across north-central Kentucky. At Frankfort, and the pressure was 30.02 inches and falling. At Lexington, it was partly cloudy. The temperature was 75 degrees, the dew point 72, and the relative humidity 90%. The wind was south at 5 miles an hour. The pressure was 30.03 inches and falling.

comfort. And the pressure was 30.02 inches and falling. Elsewhere around the region, it was clear, with a temperature of 80 in Jasper, Indiana, and 83 at Bowling Green. It was mostly cloudy, with a temperature of 73 at Covington, 75 at Indianapolis, 74 at Wilmington, Ohio, and 77 at London. At Jackson, it was cloudy, with a temperature of 70. Now for the official National Weather Service forecast for Frankfort and surrounding communities. Tonight, mostly cloudy early in the evening, then becoming partly cloudy. Scattered thunderstorms early in the evening, then isolatedly cloudy early in the evening, then becoming partly cloudy. Scattered thunderstorms early in the evening, then isolated thunderstorms overnight. Lows in the lower 70s. Southwest winds up to 5 miles an hour. Chance of thunderstorms 40%. Friday, mostly sunny. Isolated showers in the morning, then isolated thunderstorms in the afternoon. Highs in the lower 90s. Southwest winds up to 10 miles an hour. Chance of precipitation 20%. Friday night, partly cloudy with isolated thunderstorms. Lows in the lower 70s. Southwest winds up to 5 miles an hour, shifting to the south after midnight. Chance of thunderstorms 20%. Saturday, sunny. Highs in the lower 90s. South winds up to 10 miles an hour. Saturday night, mostly clear. Lows in the mid-70s. Southwest winds up to 10 miles an hour. And now the extended forecast for the radio listening area. Sunday and Sunday night, mostly clear. Chance of showers and slight chance of thunderstorms. Highs in the mid-90s. Lows in the lower 70s. Chance of precipitation 50%. Monday and Monday night, partly cloudy. A 50% chance of thunderstorms. Highs in the upper 80s. Lows in the upper 60s. Tuesday and Tuesday night, partly cloudy. Highs in the upper 80s. Lows in the upper 60s. Wednesday and Wednesday night, mostly clear. Chance of showers and slight chance of thunderstorms. Highs around 90. Lows around 70. Chance of precipitation 30%. Thursday and Thursday night, partly cloudy. A 20% chance of thunderstorms. Highs in the upper 80s. Lows in the upper 60s. The current time is 1:35 a.m. Eastern Daylight Time. Flood watch remains in effect through Friday morning. What? Flash flooding caused by excessive rainfall continues to be possible. Where? Portions of Indiana, including the following counties: Dearborn, Fayette, Franklin, Ohio, Ripley, Switzerland, Union, and Wayne, Kentucky, including the following counties: Boone, Bracken, Campbell, Carroll, Gallatin, Grant, Kenton, Lewis, Mason, Owen, Pendleton, and Robertson, and Ohio, including the following counties: Adams, Auglaize, Brown, Butler, Champaign, Clark, Claremont, Clinton, Dark, Delaware, Fairfield, Fayette, Franklin, Greene, Hamilton, Hardin, Highland, Hocking, Licking, Logan, Madison, Mercer, Miami, Montgomery, Pickaway, Pike, Preble, Ross, Scioto, Shelby, Union, and Warren. When, through Friday morning. The following impacts are expected: excessive runoff may result in flooding of rivers, creeks, streams, and other low-lying and flood-prone locations. Area creeks and streams are running high and could flood with more heavy rain. Additional details: additional storms will move into the area after midnight, persisting through late Friday morning. Heavy rain can be expected with these storms, with the risk of flash flooding increasing with storms that repeatedly move over the same locations. People in the watch area should keep an eye on the weather and be prepared for immediate action should heavy rains and flooding occur or a flash flood warning be issued. Avoid low-lying areas and be careful when approaching highway dips and underpasses. 1 a.m. Eastern Daylight Time weather conditions across north-central Kentucky.

at Frankfurt, and the pressure was 30.02 inches and falling. At Lexington, it was partly cloudy. The temperature was 75 degrees, the dew point 72, and the relative humidity 90%. The wind was south at 5 miles an hour. The pressure was 30.03 inches and falling. At Frankfurt, and the pressure was 30.02 inches and falling. Elsewhere around the region, it was clear, with a temperature of 80 at Jasper, Indiana, and 83 at Bowling Green. It was mostly cloudy, with a temperature of 73 at Covington, 75 at Indianapolis, 74 at Wilmington, Ohio, and 77 at London. At Jackson, it was cloudy, with a temperature of 70. Now for the official National Weather Service forecast for Frankfurt and surrounding communities. Tonight, mostly cloudy early in the evening, then becoming partly cloudy. Scattered thunderstorms early in the evening, then isolated thunderstorms overnight. Lows in the lower 70s. Southwest winds up to 5 miles an hour. Chance of thunderstorms 40%. Friday, mostly sunny. Isolated showers in the morning, then isolated thunderstorms in the afternoon. Highs in the lower 90s. Southwest winds up to 10 miles an hour. Chance of precipitation 20%. Friday night, partly cloudy with isolated thunderstorms. Lows in the lower 70s. Southwest winds up to 5 miles an hour, shifting to the south after midnight. Chance of thunderstorms 20%. Saturday, sunny. Highs in the lower 90s. South winds up to 10 miles an hour. Saturday night, mostly clear. Lows in the mid-70s. Southwest winds up to 10 miles an hour. And now the extended forecast for the radio listening area. Sunday and Sunday night, mostly clear. Chance of showers and slight chance of thunderstorms. Highs in the mid-90s. Lows in the lower 70s. Chance of precipitation 50%. Monday and Monday night, partly cloudy. A 50% chance of thunderstorms. Highs in the upper 80s. Lows in the upper 60s. Tuesday and Tuesday night, partly cloudy. Highs in the upper 80s. Lows in the upper 60s. Wednesday and Wednesday night, mostly clear. Chance of showers and slight chance of thunderstorms. Highs around 90. Lows around 70. Chance of precipitation 30%. Thursday and Thursday night, partly cloudy. A 20% chance of thunderstorms. Highs in the upper 80s. Lows in the upper 60s. The current time is 1:40 a.m. Eastern Daylight Time. Flood watch remains in effect through Friday morning. What? Flash flooding caused by excessive rainfall continues to be possible. Where? Portions of Indiana, including the following counties: Dearborn, Fayette, Franklin, Ohio, Ripley, Switzerland, Union, and Wayne, Kentucky, including the following counties: Boone, Bracken, Campbell, Carroll, Gallatin, Grant, Kenton, Lewis, Mason, Owen, Pendleton, and Robertson, and Ohio, including the following counties: Adams, Auglaize, Brown, Butler, Champaign, Clark, Claremont, Clinton, Dark, Delaware, Fairfield, Fayette, Franklin, Greene, Hamilton, Hardin, Highland, Hocking, Licking, Logan, Madison, Mercer, Miami, Montgomery, Pickaway, Pike, Preble, Ross, Scioto, Shelby, Union, and Warren. When, through Friday morning. The following impacts are expected: excessive runoff may result in flooding of rivers, creeks, streams, and other low-lying and flood-prone locations. Area creeks and streams are running high and could flood with more heavy rain. Additional details: additional storms will move into the area after midnight, persisting through late Friday morning. Heavy rain can be expected with these storms, with the risk of flash flooding increasing with storms that repeatedly move over the same locations. People in the watch area should keep an eye on the weather and be prepared for immediate action should heavy

rains and flooding occur or a flash flood warning be issued. Avoid low-lying areas and be careful when approaching highway dips and underpasses. 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At Frankfurt, and the pressure was 30.02 inches and falling. At Lexington, it was partly cloudy. The temperature was 75 degrees, the dew point 72, and the relative humidity 90%. The wind was south at 5 miles an hour. The pressure was 30.03 inches and falling. At Frankfurt, and the pressure was 30.02 inches and falling. Elsewhere around the region, it was clear, with a temperature of 80 at Jasper, Indiana, and 83 at Bowling Green. It was mostly cloudy, with a temperature of 73 at Covington, 75 at Indianapolis, 74 at Wilmington, Ohio, and 77 at London. At Jackson, it was cloudy, with a temperature of 70. Now for the official National Weather Service forecast for Frankfurt and surrounding communities. Tonight, mostly cloudy early in the evening, then becoming partly cloudy. Scattered thunderstorms early in the evening, then isolated thunderstorms overnight. Lows in the lower 70s. Southwest winds up to 5 miles an hour. Chance of thunderstorms 40%. Friday, mostly sunny. Isolated showers in the morning, then isolated thunderstorms in the afternoon. Highs in the lower 90s. Southwest winds up to 10 miles an hour. Chance of precipitation 20%. Friday night, partly cloudy with isolated thunderstorms. Lows in the lower 70s. Southwest winds up to 5 miles an hour, shifting to the south after midnight. Chance of thunderstorms 20%. Saturday, sunny. Highs in the lower 90s. South winds up to 10 miles an hour. Saturday night, mostly clear. Lows in the mid-70s. Southwest winds up to 10 miles an hour. And now the extended forecast for the radio listening area. Sunday and Sunday night, mostly clear. Chance of showers and slight chance of thunderstorms. Highs in the mid-90s. Lows in the lower 70s. Chance of precipitation 50%. Monday and Monday night, partly cloudy. A 50% chance of thunderstorms. Highs in the upper 80s. Lows in the upper 60s. Tuesday and Tuesday night, partly cloudy. Highs in the upper 80s. Lows in the upper 60s. Wednesday and Wednesday night, mostly clear. Chance of showers and slight chance of thunderstorms. Highs around 90. Lows around 70. Chance of precipitation 30%. Thursday and Thursday night, partly cloudy. A 20% chance of thunderstorms. Highs in the upper 80s. Lows in the upper 60s. The current time is 1:46 a.m. Eastern Daylight Time. Flood watch remains in effect through Friday morning. What? Flash flooding caused by excessive rainfall continues to be possible. Where? Portions of Indiana, including the following counties: Dearborn, Fayette, Franklin, Ohio, Ripley, Switzerland, Union, and Wayne, Kentucky, including the following counties: Boone, Bracken, Campbell, Carroll, Gallatin, Grant, Kenton, Lewis, Mason, Owen, Pendleton, and Robertson, and Ohio, including the following counties: Adams, Auglaize, Brown, Butler, Champaign, Clark, Claremont, Clinton, Dark, Delaware, Fairfield, Fayette, Franklin, Greene, Hamilton, Hardin, Highland, Hocking, Licking, Logan, Madison, Mercer, Miami,

flooding impacts are expected. Excessive runoff may result in flooding of rivers, creeks, streams, and other low-lying and flood-prone locations. Area creeks and streams are running high and could flood with more heavy rain. Additional details. Additional storms will move into the area after midnight, persisting through late Friday morning. Heavy rain can be expected with these storms, with the risk of flash flooding increasing with storms that repeatedly move over the same locations. People in the watch area should keep an eye on the weather and be prepared for immediate action should heavy rains and flooding occur or a flash flood warning be issued. Avoid low-lying areas and be careful when approaching highway dips and underpasses. 1 a.m. Eastern Daylight Time weather conditions across north-central Kentucky. At Frankfort, and the pressure was 30.02 inches and falling. At Lexington, it was partly cloudy. The temperature was 75 degrees, the dew point 72, and the relative humidity 90%. The wind was south at 5 miles an hour. The pressure was 30.03 inches and falling. At Frankfort, and the pressure was 30.02 inches and falling. Elsewhere around the region, it was clear, with a temperature of 80 at Jasper, Indiana, and 83 at Bowling Green. It was mostly cloudy, with a temperature of 73 at Covington, 75 at Indianapolis, 74 at Wilmington, Ohio, and 77 at London. At Jackson, it was cloudy, with a temperature of 70. Now for the official National Weather Service forecast for Frankfort and surrounding communities. Tonight, mostly cloudy early in the evening, then becoming partly cloudy. Scattered thunderstorms early in the evening, then isolated thunderstorms overnight. Lows in the lower 70s. Southwest winds up to 5 miles an hour. Chance of thunderstorms 40%. Friday, mostly sunny. Isolated showers in the morning, then isolated thunderstorms in the afternoon. Highs in the lower 90s. Southwest winds up to 10 miles an hour. Chance of precipitation 20%. Friday night, partly cloudy with isolated thunderstorms. Lows in the lower 70s. Southwest winds up to 5 miles an hour, shifting to the south after midnight. Chance of thunderstorms 20%. Saturday, sunny. Highs in the lower 90s. South winds up to 10 miles an hour. Saturday night, mostly clear. Lows in the mid-70s. Southwest winds up to 10 miles an hour. And now the extended forecast for the radio listening area. Sunday and Sunday night, mostly clear. Chance of showers and slight chance of thunderstorms. Highs in the mid-90s. Lows in the lower 70s. Chance of precipitation 50%. Monday and Monday night, partly cloudy. A 50% chance of thunderstorms. Highs in the upper 80s. Lows in the upper 60s. Tuesday and Tuesday night, partly cloudy. Highs in the upper 80s. Lows in the upper 60s. Wednesday and Wednesday night, mostly clear. Chance of showers and slight chance of thunderstorms. Highs around 90. Lows around 70. Chance of precipitation 30%. Thursday and Thursday night, partly cloudy. A 20% chance of thunderstorms. Highs in the upper 80s. Lows in the upper 60s. The current time is 1:51 a.m. Eastern Daylight Time. Flood watch remains in effect through Friday morning. What? Flash flooding caused by excessive rainfall continues to be possible. Where? Portions of Indiana, including the following counties: Dearborn, Fayette, Franklin, Ohio, Ripley, Switzerland, Union, and Wayne, Kentucky, including the following counties: Boone, Bracken, Campbell, Carroll, Gallatin, Grant, Kenton, Lewis, Mason, Owen, Pendleton, and Robertson, and Ohio, including the following counties: Adams, Auglaize, Brown, Butler, Champaign, Clark, Claremont, Clinton, Dark, Delaware, Fairfield, Fayette, Franklin, Greene,

Harding, Highland, Hocking, Licking, Logan, Madison, Mercer, Miami, Montgomery, Pickaway, Pike, Preble, Ross, Scioto, Shelby, Union, and Warren. When, through Friday morning. The following impacts are expected. Excessive runoff may result in flooding of rivers, creeks, streams, and other low-lying and flood-prone locations. Area creeks and streams are running high and could flood with more heavy rain. Additional details. Additional storms will move into the area after midnight, persisting through late Friday morning. Heavy rain can be expected with these storms, with the risk of flash flooding increasing with storms that repeatedly move over the same locations. People in the watch area should keep an eye on the weather and be prepared for immediate action should heavy rains and flooding occur or a flash flood warning be issued. Avoid low-lying areas and be careful when approaching highway dips and underpasses. 1 a.m. Eastern Daylight Time weather conditions across north-central Kentucky. At Frankfort, and the pressure was 30.02 inches and falling. At Lexington, it was partly cloudy. The temperature was 75 degrees, the dew point 72, and the relative humidity 90%. The wind was south at 5 miles an hour. The pressure was 30.03 inches and falling. At Frankfort, and the pressure was 30.02 inches and falling. Elsewhere around the region, it was clear, with a temperature of 80 at Jasper, Indiana, and 83 at Bowling Green. It was mostly cloudy, with a temperature of 73 at Covington, 75 at Indianapolis, 74 at Wilmington, Ohio, and 77 at London. At Jackson, it was cloudy, with a temperature of 70. Now for the official National Weather Service forecast for Frankfort and surrounding communities. Tonight, mostly cloudy early in the evening, then becoming partly cloudy. Scattered thunderstorms early in the evening, then isolated thunderstorms overnight. Lows in the lower 70s. Southwest winds up to 5 miles an hour. Chance of thunderstorms 40%. Friday, mostly sunny. Isolated showers in the morning, then isolated thunderstorms in the afternoon. Highs in the lower 90s. Southwest winds up to 10 miles an hour. Chance of precipitation 20%. Friday night, partly cloudy with isolated thunderstorms. Lows in the lower 70s. Southwest winds up to 5 miles an hour, shifting to the south after midnight. Chance of thunderstorms 20%. Saturday, sunny. Highs in the lower 90s. South winds up to 10 miles an hour. Saturday night, mostly clear. Lows in the mid-70s. Southwest winds up to 10 miles an hour. And now the extended forecast for the radio listening area. Sunday and Sunday night, mostly clear. Chance of showers and slight chance of thunderstorms. Highs in the mid-90s. Lows in the lower 70s. Chance of precipitation 50%. Monday and Monday night, partly cloudy. A 50% chance of thunderstorms. Highs in the upper 80s. Lows in the upper 60s. Tuesday and Tuesday night, partly cloudy. Highs in the upper 80s. Lows in the upper 60s. Wednesday and Wednesday night, mostly clear. Chance of showers and slight chance of thunderstorms. Highs around 90. Lows around 70. Chance of precipitation 30%. Thursday and Thursday night, partly cloudy. A 20% chance of thunderstorms. Highs in the upper 80s. Lows in the upper 60s. The current time is 1:56 a.m. Eastern Daylight Time. Flood watch remains in effect through Friday morning. What? Flash flooding caused by excessive rainfall continues to be possible. Where? Portions of Indiana, including the following counties: Dearborn, Fayette, Franklin, Ohio, Ripley, Switzerland, Union, and Wayne, Kentucky, including the following counties: Boone, Bracken, Campbell, Carroll, Gallatin, Grant, Kenton, Lewis, Mason, Owen,
Pendleton and Robertson, and Ohio, including the following counties: Adams, Auglaize, Brown, Butler, Champaign, Clark, Claremont, Clinton, Dark, Delaware, Fairfield, Fayette, Franklin, Greene, Hamilton, Hardin, Highland, Hocking, Licking, Logan, Madison, Mercer, Miami, Montgomery, Pickaway, Pike, Preble, Ross, Scioto, Shelby, Union, and Warren. When, through Friday morning. The following impacts are expected: excessive runoff may result in flooding of rivers, creeks, streams, and other low-lying and flood-prone locations. Area creeks and streams are running high and could flood with more heavy rain. Additional details: additional storms will move into the area after midnight, persisting through late Friday morning. Heavy rain can be expected with these storms, with the risk of flash flooding increasing with storms that repeatedly move over the same locations. People in the watch area should keep an eye on the weather and be prepared for immediate action should heavy rains and flooding occur or a flash flood warning be issued. Avoid low-lying areas and be careful when approaching highway dips and underpasses. 1 a.m. Eastern Daylight Time weather conditions across north central Kentucky. At Frankfort, and the pressure was 30.02 inches and falling. At Lexington, it was partly cloudy. The temperature was 75 degrees, the dew point 72, and the relative humidity 90%. The wind was south at 5 miles an hour. The pressure was 30.03 inches and falling. At Frankfort, and the pressure was 30.02 inches and falling. Elsewhere around the region, it was clear, with a temperature of 80 in Jasper, Indiana, and 83 at Bowling Green. It was mostly cloudy, with a temperature of 73 at Covington, 75 at Indianapolis, 74 at Wilmington, Ohio, and 77 at London. At Jackson, it was cloudy, with a temperature of 70. Now for the official National Weather Service forecast for Frankfort and surrounding communities. Tonight, mostly cloudy early in the evening, then becoming partly cloudy. Scattered thunderstorms early in the evening, then isolated thunderstorms overnight. Lows in the lower 70s. Southwest winds up to 5 miles an hour. Chance of thunderstorms 40%. Friday, mostly sunny. Isolated showers in the morning, then isolated thunderstorms in the afternoon. Highs in the lower 90s. Southwest winds up to 10 miles an hour. Chance of precipitation 20%. Friday night, partly cloudy with isolated thunderstorms. Lows in the lower 70s. Southwest winds up to 5 miles an hour, shifting to the south after midnight. Chance of thunderstorms 20%. Saturday, sunny. Highs in the lower 90s. South winds up to 10 miles an hour. Saturday night, mostly clear. Lows in the mid-70s. Southwest winds up to 10 miles an hour. And now the extended forecast for the radio listening area. Sunday and Sunday night, mostly clear. Chance of showers and slight chance of thunderstorms. Highs in the mid-90s. Lows in the lower 70s. Chance of precipitation 50%. Monday and Monday night, partly cloudy. A 50% chance of thunderstorms. Highs in the upper 80s. Lows in the upper 60s. Tuesday and Tuesday night, partly cloudy. Highs in the upper 80s. Lows in the upper 60s. Wednesday and Wednesday night, mostly clear. Chance of showers and slight chance of thunderstorms. Highs around 90. Lows around 70. Chance of precipitation 30%. Thursday and Thursday night, partly cloudy. A 20% chance of thunderstorms. Highs in the upper 80s. Lows in the upper 60s. The current time is 2:02 a.m. Eastern Daylight Time. Flood watch remains in effect through Friday morning. What? Flash flooding caused by excessive rainfall continues to be possible. Where? Portions of Indiana, including the following

counties: Dearborn, Fayette, Franklin, Ohio, Ripley, Switzerland, Union and Wayne, Kentucky, including the following counties: Boone, Bracken, Campbell, Carroll, Gallatin, Grant, Kenton, Lewis, Mason, Owen, Pendleton and Robertson, and Ohio, including the following counties: Adams, Auglaize, Brown, Butler, Champaign, Clark, Claremont, Clinton, Dark, Delaware, Fairfield, Fayette, Franklin, Greene, Hamilton, Hardin, Highland, Hocking, Licking, Logan, Madison, Mercer, Miami, Montgomery, Pickaway, Pike, Preble, Ross, Scioto, Shelby, Union, and Warren. When, through Friday morning, the following impacts are expected: excessive runoff may result in flooding of rivers, creeks, streams, and other low-lying and flood-prone locations. Area creeks and streams are running high and could flood with more heavy rain. Additional details: additional storms will move into the area after midnight, persisting through late Friday morning. Heavy rain can be expected with these storms, with the risk of flash flooding increasing with storms that repeatedly move over the same locations. People in the watch area should keep an eye on the weather and be prepared for immediate action should heavy rains and flooding occur or a flash flood warning be issued. Avoid low-lying areas and be careful when approaching highway dips and underpasses. 1 a.m. Eastern Daylight Time weather conditions across north-central Kentucky. At Frankfort, and the pressure was 30.02 inches and falling. At Lexington, it was partly cloudy. The temperature was 75 degrees, the dew point 72, and the relative humidity 90%. The wind was south at 5 miles an hour. The pressure was 30.03 inches and falling. At Frankfort, and the pressure was 30.02 inches and falling. Elsewhere around the region, it was clear, with a temperature of 80 at Jasper, Indiana, and 83 at Bowling Green. It was mostly cloudy, with a temperature of 73 at Covington, 75 at Indianapolis, 74 at Wilmington, Ohio, and 77 at London. At Jackson, it was cloudy, with a temperature of 70. 2 a.m. Eastern Daylight Time weather conditions across north-central Kentucky. At Frankfort, and the pressure was 29.99 inches and falling. At Lexington, it was partly cloudy. The temperature was 74 degrees, the dew point 71, and the relative humidity 91%. The wind was south at 7 miles an hour. The pressure was 30.01 inches and falling. At Louisville, it was mostly cloudy. The temperature was 77 degrees, the dew point 72, and the relative humidity 84%. The wind was southeast at 6 miles an hour. The pressure was 29.96 inches and falling. At Frankfort, and the pressure was 29.99 inches and falling. Elsewhere around the region, it was clear, with a temperature of 80 at Jasper, Indiana, and 82 at Bowling Green. At Wilmington, Ohio, it was partly cloudy, with a temperature of 74. It was mostly cloudy, with a temperature of 72 at Covington, 74 at Indianapolis, 70 at Jackson, and 76 at London. Now for the official National Weather Service forecast for Frankfort and surrounding communities. Tonight, mostly cloudy early in the evening, then becoming partly cloudy. Scattered thunderstorms early in the evening, then isolated thunderstorms overnight. Lows in the lower 70s. Southwest winds up to 5 miles an hour. Chance of thunderstorms 40%. Friday, mostly sunny. Isolated showers in the morning, then isolated thunderstorms in the afternoon. Highs in the lower 90s. Southwest winds up to 10 miles an hour. Chance of precipitation 20%. Friday night, partly cloudy with isolated thunderstorms. Lows in the lower 70s. Southwest winds up to 5 miles an hour, shifting to the south after midnight. Chance of thunderstorms 20%. Saturday, sunny. Highs in the lower 90s. South winds up to 10 miles.

partly cloudy. Highs in the upper 80s. Lows in the upper 60s. Wednesday and Wednesday night, mostly clear. Chance of showers and slight chance of thunderstorms. Highs around 90. Lows around 70. Chance of precipitation 30%. Thursday and Thursday night, partly cloudy. A 20% chance of thunderstorms. Highs in the upper 80s. Lows in the upper 60s. The current time is 2:08 a.m. Eastern Daylight Time. Flood watch remains in effect through Friday morning. What? Flash flooding caused by excessive rainfall continues to be possible. Where? Portions of Indiana, including the following counties: Dearborn, Fayette, Franklin, Ohio, Ripley, Switzerland, Union, and Wayne, Kentucky, including the following counties: Boone, Bracken, Campbell, Carroll, Gallatin, Grant, Kenton, Lewis, Mason, Owen, Pendleton, and Robertson, and Ohio, including the following counties: Adams, Auglaize, Brown, Butler, Champaign, Clark, Claremont, Clinton, Dark, Delaware, Fairfield, Fayette, Franklin, Greene, Hamilton, Hardin, Highland, Hocking, Licking, Logan, Madison, Mercer, Miami, Montgomery, Pickaway, Pike, Preble, Ross, Scioto, Shelby, Union, and Warren. When, through Friday morning. The following impacts are expected: excessive runoff may result in flooding of rivers, creeks, streams, and other low-lying and flood-prone locations. Area creeks and streams are running high and could flood with more heavy rain. Additional details: additional storms will move into the area after midnight, persisting through late Friday morning. Heavy rain can be expected with these storms, with the risk of flash flooding increasing with storms that repeatedly move over the same locations. People in the watch area should keep an eye on the weather and be prepared for immediate action should heavy rains and flooding occur or a flash flood warning be issued. Avoid low-lying areas and be careful when approaching highway dips and underpasses. 2 a.m. Eastern Daylight Time weather conditions across north-central Kentucky. At Frankfort, and the pressure was 29.99 inches and falling. At Lexington, it was partly cloudy. The temperature was 74 degrees, the dew point 71, and the relative humidity 91%. The wind was south at 7 miles an hour. The pressure was 30.01 inches and falling. At Louisville, it was mostly cloudy. The temperature was 77 degrees, the dew point 72, and the relative humidity 84%. The wind was southeast at 6 miles an hour. The pressure was 29.96 inches and falling. At Frankfort, and the pressure was 29.99 inches and falling. Elsewhere around the region, it was clear, with a temperature of 80 at Jasper, Indiana, and 82 at Bowling Green. At Wilmington, Ohio, it was partly cloudy, with a temperature of 74. It was mostly cloudy, with a temperature of 72 at Covington, 74 at Indianapolis, 70 at Jackson, and 76 at London. Now for the official National Weather Service forecast for Frankfort and surrounding communities. Tonight, mostly cloudy early in the evening, then becoming partly cloudy. Scattered thunderstorms early in the evening, then isolated thunderstorms overnight. Lows in the lower 70s. Southwest winds up to 5 miles an hour. Chance of thunderstorms 40%. Friday, mostly sunny. Isolated showers in the morning, then isolated thunderstorms in the afternoon. Highs in the lower 90s. Southwest winds up to 10 miles an hour. Chance of precipitation 20%. Friday night, partly cloudy with isolated thunderstorms. Lows in the lower 70s. Southwest winds up to 5 miles an hour, shifting to the south after midnight. Chance of thunderstorms 20%. Saturday, sunny. Highs in the lower 90s. South winds up to 10 miles an hour. Saturday night, mostly clear. Lows in the mid-70s. Southwest wind

up to 10 miles an hour. And now the extended forecast for the radio listening area. Sunday and Sunday night, mostly clear. Chance of showers and slight chance of thunderstorms. Highs in the mid-90s. Lows in the lower 70s. Chance of precipitation 50%. Monday and Monday night, partly cloudy. A 50% chance of thunderstorms. Highs in the upper 80s. Lows in the upper 60s. Tuesday and Tuesday night, partly cloudy. Highs in the upper 80s. Lows in the upper 60s. Wednesday and Wednesday night, mostly clear. Chance of showers and slight chance of thunderstorms. Highs around 90. Lows around 70. Chance of precipitation 30%. Thursday and Thursday night, partly cloudy. A 20% chance of thunderstorms. Highs in the upper 80s. Lows in the upper 60s. 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The current time is 2:14 a.m. Eastern Daylight Time. Flood watch remains in effect through Friday morning. What? Flash flooding caused by excessive rainfall continues to be possible. Where? Portions of Indiana, including the following counties: Dearborn, Fayette, Franklin, Ohio, Ripley, Switzerland, Union, and Wayne, Kentucky, including the following counties: Boone, Bracken, Campbell, Carroll, Gallatin, Grant, Kenton, Lewis, Mason, Owen, Pendleton, and Robertson, and Ohio, including the following counties: Adams, Auglaize, Brown, Butler, Champaign, Clark, Claremont, Clinton, Dark, Delaware, Fairfield, Fayette, Franklin, Greene, Hamilton, Hardin, Highland, Hocking, Licking, Logan, Madison, Mercer, Miami, Montgomery, Pickaway, Pike, Preble, Ross, Scioto, Shelby, Union, and Warren. When, through Friday morning. The following impacts are expected: excessive runoff may result in flooding of rivers, creeks, streams, and other low-lying and flood-prone locations. Area creeks and streams are running high and could flood with more heavy rain. Additional details: additional storms will move into the area after midnight, persisting through late Friday morning. Heavy rain can be expected with these storms, with the risk of flash flooding increasing with storms that repeatedly move over the same locations. People in the watch area should keep an eye on the weather and be prepared for immediate action should heavy rains and flooding occur or a flash flood warning be issued. Avoid low-lying areas and be careful when approaching highway dips and underpasses. 2 a.m. Eastern Daylight Time weather conditions across north-central Kentucky. At Frankfort, and the pressure was 29.99 inches and falling. At Lexington, it was clear. The temperature was 74 degrees, the dew point 71, and the relative humidity 91%. The wind was south at 7 miles an hour. The pressure was 30.01 inches and falling. At Louisville, it was mostly cloudy. The temperature was 77 degrees, the dew point 72, and the relative humidity 84%. The wind was southeast at 6 miles an hour. The pressure was 29.96 inches and falling. At Frankfort, and the pressure was 29.99 inches and falling. Elsewhere around the region, it was clear, with a temperature of 80 at Jasper, Indiana, and 82 at Bowling Green. It was mostly cloudy, with a temperature of 72 at Covington, 74 at Indianapolis, 74 at Wilmington, Ohio, 70 at Jackson, and 76 at London. Now for the official National Weather Service forecast for Frankfort and surrounding communities. Tonight, mostly cloudy early in the evening, then becoming partly cloudy. Scattered thunderstorms early in the evening, then isolated thunderstorms overnight. Lows in the lower 70s. Southwest winds up to 5 miles an hour.

chance of thunderstorms 40%. Friday, mostly sunny. Isolated showers in the morning, then isolated thunderstorms in the afternoon. Highs in the lower 90s. Southwest winds up to 10 miles an hour. Chance of precipitation 20%. Friday night, partly cloudy with isolated thunderstorms. Lows in the lower 70s. Southwest winds up to 5 miles an hour, shifting to the south after midnight. Chance of thunderstorms 20%. Saturday, sunny. Highs in the lower 90s. South winds up to 10 miles an hour. Saturday night, mostly clear. Lows in the mid-70s. Southwest winds up to 10 miles an hour. And now the extended forecast for the radio listening area. Sunday and Sunday night, mostly clear. Chance of showers and slight chance of thunderstorms. Highs in the mid-90s. Lows in the lower 70s. Chance of precipitation 50%. Monday and Monday night, partly cloudy. A 50% chance of thunderstorms. Highs in the upper 80s. Lows in the upper 60s. Tuesday and Tuesday night, partly cloudy. Highs in the upper 80s. Lows in the upper 60s. Wednesday and Wednesday night, mostly clear. Chance of showers and slight chance of thunderstorms. Highs around 90. Lows around 70. Chance of precipitation 30%. Thursday and Thursday night, partly cloudy. A 20% chance of thunderstorms. Highs in the upper 80s. Lows in the upper 60s. The current time is 2:20 a.m. Eastern Daylight Time. Flood watch remains in effect through Friday morning. What? Flash flooding caused by excessive rainfall continues to be possible. Where? Portions of Indiana, including the following counties: Dearborn, Fayette, Franklin, Ohio, Ripley, Switzerland, Union, and Wayne, Kentucky, including the following counties: Boone, Bracken, Campbell, Carroll, Gallatin, Grant, Kenton, Lewis, Mason, Owen, Pendleton, and Robertson, and Ohio, including the following counties: Adams, Auglaize, Brown, Butler, Champaign, Clark, Claremont, Clinton, Dark, Delaware, Fairfield, Fayette, Franklin, Greene, Hamilton, Hardin, Highland, Hocking, Licking, Logan, Madison, Mercer, Miami, Montgomery, Pickaway, Pike, Preble, Ross, Scioto, Shelby, Union, and Warren. When, through Friday morning. The following impacts are expected. Excessive runoff may result in flooding of rivers, creeks, streams, and other low-lying and flood-prone locations. Area creeks and streams are running high and could flood with more heavy rain. Additional details. Additional storms will move into the area after midnight, persisting through late Friday morning. Heavy rain can be expected with these storms, with the risk of flash flooding increasing with storms that repeatedly move over the same locations. People in the watch area should keep an eye on the weather and be prepared for immediate action should heavy rains and flooding occur or a flash flood warning be issued. Avoid low-lying areas and be careful when approaching highway dips and underpasses. 2 a.m. Eastern Daylight Time weather conditions across north-central Kentucky. At Frankfort, and the pressure was 29.99 inches and falling. At Lexington, it was clear. The temperature was 74 degrees, the dew point 71, and the relative humidity 91%. The wind was south at 7 miles an hour. The pressure was 30.01 inches and falling. At Louisville, it was mostly cloudy. The temperature was 77 degrees, the dew point 72, and the relative humidity 84%. The wind was southeast at 6 miles an hour. The pressure was 29.96 inches and falling. At Frankfort, and the pressure was 29.99 inches and falling. Elsewhere around the region, it was clear, with a temperature of 80 at Jasper, Indiana, and 82 at Bowling Green. It was mostly cloudy, with a temperature of 72 at Covington,

74 at Indianapolis, 74 at Wilmington, Ohio, 70 at Jackson, and 76 at London. Now for the official National Weather Service forecast for Frankfurt and surrounding communities. Tonight, mostly cloudy early in the evening, then becoming partly cloudy. Scattered thunderstorms early in the evening, then isolated thunderstorms overnight. Lows in the lower 70s. Southwest winds up to 5 miles an hour. Chance of thunderstorms 40%. Friday, mostly sunny. Isolated showers in the morning, then isolated thunderstorms in the afternoon. Highs in the lower 90s. Southwest winds up to 10 miles an hour. Chance of precipitation 20%. Friday night, partly cloudy with isolated thunderstorms. Lows in the lower 70s. Southwest winds up to 5 miles an hour, shifting to the south after midnight. Chance of thunderstorms 20%. Saturday, sunny. Highs in the lower 90s. South winds up to 10 miles an hour. Saturday night, mostly clear. Lows in the mid-70s. Southwest winds up to 10 miles an hour. And now the extended forecast for the radio listening area. Sunday and Sunday night, mostly clear. Chance of showers and slight chance of thunderstorms. Highs in the mid-90s. Lows in the lower 70s. Chance of precipitation 50%. Monday and Monday night, partly cloudy. A 50% chance of thunderstorms. Highs in the upper 80s. Lows in the upper 60s. Tuesday and Tuesday night, partly cloudy. Highs in the upper 80s. Lows in the upper 60s. Wednesday and Wednesday night, mostly clear. Chance of showers and slight chance of thunderstorms. Highs around 90. Lows around 70. Chance of precipitation 30%. Thursday and Thursday night, partly cloudy. A 20% chance of thunderstorms. Highs in the upper 80s. Lows in the upper 60s. The current time is 2:25 a.m. Eastern Daylight Time. Flood watch remains in effect through Friday morning. What? Flash flooding caused by excessive rainfall continues to be possible. Where? Portions of Indiana, including the following counties: Dearborn, Fayette, Franklin, Ohio, Ripley, Switzerland, Union, and Wayne, Kentucky, including the following counties: Boone, Bracken, Campbell, Carroll, Gallatin, Grant, Kenton, Lewis, Mason, Owen, Pendleton, and Robertson, and Ohio, including the following counties: Adams, Auglaize, Brown, Butler, Champaign, Clark, Claremont, Clinton, Dark, Delaware, Fairfield, Fayette, Franklin, Greene, Hamilton, Hardin, Highland, Hocking, Licking, Logan, Madison, Mercer, Miami, Montgomery, Pickaway, Pike, Preble, Ross, Scioto, Shelby, Union, and Warren. When, through Friday morning. The following impacts are expected: excessive runoff may result in flooding of rivers, creeks, streams, and other low-lying and flood-prone locations. Area creeks and streams are running high and could flood with more heavy rain. Additional details: additional storms will move into the area after midnight, persisting through late Friday morning. Heavy rain can be expected with these storms, with the risk of flash flooding increasing with storms that repeatedly move over the same locations. People in the watch area should keep an eye on the weather and be prepared for immediate action should heavy rains and flooding occur or a flash flood warning be issued. Avoid low-lying areas and be careful when approaching highway dips and underpasses. 2 a.m. Eastern Daylight Time weather conditions across north-central Kentucky. At Frankfort, and the pressure was 29.99 inches and falling. At Lexington, it was clear. The temperature was 74 degrees, the dew point 71, and the relative humidity 91%. The wind was south at 7 miles an hour. The pressure was 30.01 inches and falling. At Louisville, it was mostly cloudy. The temperature was 77 degrees.

The dew point 72 and the relative humidity 84%. The wind was southeast at 6 miles an hour. The pressure was 29.96 inches and falling at Frankfurt. And the pressure was 29.99 inches and falling. Elsewhere around the region, it was clear with a temperature of 80 in Jasper, Indiana, and 82 at Bowling Green. It was mostly cloudy with a temperature of 72 at Covington, 74 at Indianapolis, 74 at Wilmington, Ohio, 70 at Jackson, and 76 at London. Now for the official National Weather Service forecast for Frankfurt and surrounding communities. Tonight, mostly cloudy early in the evening, then becoming partly cloudy. Scattered thunderstorms early in the evening, then isolated thunderstorms overnight. Lows in the lower 70s. Southwest winds up to 5 miles an hour. Chance of thunderstorms 40%. Friday, mostly sunny. Isolated showers in the morning, then isolated thunderstorms in the afternoon. Highs in the lower 90s. Southwest winds up to 10 miles an hour. Chance of precipitation 20%. Friday night, partly cloudy with isolated thunderstorms. Lows in the lower 70s. Southwest winds up to 5 miles an hour, shifting to the south after midnight. Chance of thunderstorms 20%. Saturday, sunny. Highs in the lower 90s. South winds up to 10 miles an hour. Saturday night, mostly clear. Lows in the mid-70s. Southwest winds up to 10 miles an hour. And now the extended forecast for the radio listening area. Sunday and Sunday night, mostly clear. Chance of showers and slight chance of thunderstorms. Highs in the mid-90s. Lows in the lower 70s. Chance of precipitation 50%. Monday and Monday night, partly cloudy. A 50% chance of thunderstorms. Highs in the upper 80s. Lows in the upper 60s. Tuesday and Tuesday night, partly cloudy. Highs in the upper 80s. Lows in the upper 60s. Wednesday and Wednesday night, mostly clear. Chance of showers and slight chance of thunderstorms. Highs around 90. Lows around 70. Chance of precipitation 30%. Thursday and Thursday night, partly cloudy. A 20% chance of thunderstorms. Highs in the upper 80s. Lows in the upper 60s. The current time is 2:31 a.m. Eastern Daylight Time. Flood watch remains in effect through Friday morning. What? Flash flooding caused by excessive rainfall continues to be possible. Where? Portions of Indiana, including the following counties: Dearborn, Fayette, Franklin, Ohio, Ripley, Switzerland, Union, and Wayne, Kentucky, including the following counties: Boone, Bracken, Campbell, Carroll, Gallatin, Grant, Kenton, Lewis, Mason, Owen, Pendleton, and Robertson, and Ohio, including the following counties: Adams, Auglaize, Brown, Butler, Champaign, Clark, Claremont, Clinton, Dark, Delaware, Fairfield, Fayette, Franklin, Greene, Hamilton, Hardin, Highland, Hocking, Licking, Logan, Madison, Mercer, Miami, Montgomery, Pickaway, Pike, Preble, Ross, Scioto, Shelby, Union, and Warren. When, through Friday morning. The following impacts are expected. Excessive runoff may result in flooding of rivers, creeks, streams, and other low-lying and flood-prone locations. Area creeks and streams are running high and could flood with more heavy rain. Additional details: additional storms will move into the area after midnight, persisting through late Friday morning. Heavy rain can be expected with these storms, with the risk of flash flooding increasing with storms that repeatedly move over the same locations. People in the watch area should keep an eye on the weather and be prepared for immediate action should heavy rains and flooding occur or a flash flood warning be issued. Avoid low-lying areas and be careful when approaching highway dips and underpasses. 2 a.m. Eastern Daylight Time weather conditions across

central Kentucky at Frankfort, and the pressure was 29.99 inches and falling at Frankfort, and the pressure was 29.99 inches and falling. At Lexington, it was clear. The temperature was 74 degrees, the dew point 71, and the relative humidity 91%. The wind was south at 7 miles an hour. The pressure was 30.01 inches and falling. At Louisville, it was mostly cloudy. The temperature was 77 degrees, the dew point 72, and the relative humidity 84%. The wind was southeast at 6 miles an hour. The pressure was 29.96 inches and falling. At Frankfort, and the pressure was 29.99 inches and falling. Elsewhere around the region, it was clear, with a temperature of 80 at Jasper, Indiana, and 82 at Bowling Green. It was mostly cloudy, with a temperature of 72 at Covington, 74 at Indianapolis, 74 at Wilmington, Ohio, 70 at Jackson, and 76 at London. Now for the official National Weather Service forecast for Frankfort and surrounding communities. Tonight, mostly cloudy early in the evening, then becoming partly cloudy. Scattered thunderstorms early in the evening, then isolated thunderstorms overnight. Lows in the lower 70s. Southwest winds up to 5 miles an hour. Chance of thunderstorms 40%. Friday, mostly sunny. Isolated showers in the morning, then isolated thunderstorms in the afternoon. Highs in the lower 90s. Southwest winds up to 10 miles an hour. Chance of precipitation 20%. Friday night, partly cloudy with isolated thunderstorms. Lows in the lower 70s. Southwest winds up to 5 miles an hour, shifting to the south after midnight. Chance of thunderstorms 20%. Saturday, sunny. Highs in the lower 90s. South winds up to 10 miles an hour. Saturday night, mostly clear. Lows in the mid-70s. Southwest winds up to 10 miles an hour. And now the extended forecast for the radio listening area. Sunday and Sunday night, mostly clear. Chance of showers and slight chance of thunderstorms. Highs in the mid-90s. Lows in the lower 70s. Chance of precipitation 50%. Monday and Monday night, partly cloudy. A 50% chance of thunderstorms. Highs in the upper 80s. Lows in the upper 60s. Tuesday and Tuesday night, partly cloudy. Highs in the upper 80s. Lows in the upper 60s. Wednesday and Wednesday night, mostly clear. Chance of showers and slight chance of thunderstorms. Highs around 90. Lows around 70. Chance of precipitation 30%. Thursday and Thursday night, partly cloudy. A 20% chance of thunderstorms. Highs in the upper 80s. Lows in the upper 60s. The current time is 2:36 a.m. Eastern Daylight Time. Flood watch remains in effect through Friday morning. What? Flash flooding caused by excessive rainfall continues to be possible. Where? Portions of Indiana, including the following counties: Dearborn, Fayette, Franklin, Ohio, Ripley, Switzerland, Union, and Wayne, Kentucky, including the following counties: Boone, Bracken, Campbell, Carroll, Gallatin, Grant, Kenton, Lewis, Mason, Owen, Pendleton, and Robertson, and Ohio, including the following counties: Adams, Auglaize, Brown, Butler, Champaign, Clark, Claremont, Clinton, Dark, Delaware, Fairfield, Fayette, Franklin, Greene, Hamilton, Hardin, Highland, Hocking, Licking, Logan, Madison, Mercer, Miami, Montgomery, Pickaway, Pike, Preble, Ross, Scioto, Shelby, Union, and Warren. When, through Friday morning. The following impacts are expected: excessive runoff may result in flooding of rivers, creeks, streams, and other low-lying and flood-prone locations. Area creeks and streams are running high and could flood.

more heavy rain. Additional details, additional storms will move into the area after midnight, persisting through late Friday morning. Heavy rain can be expected with these storms, with the risk of flash flooding increasing with storms that repeatedly move over the same locations. People in the watch area should keep an eye on the weather and be prepared for immediate action should heavy rains and flooding occur or a flash flood warning be issued. Avoid low-lying areas and be careful when approaching highway dips and underpasses. 2 a.m. Eastern Daylight Time weather conditions across north-central Kentucky. At Frankfort, and the pressure was 29.99 inches and falling. At Lexington, it was clear. The temperature was 74 degrees, the dew point 71, and the relative humidity 91%. The wind was south at 7 miles an hour. The pressure was 30.01 inches and falling. At Louisville, it was mostly cloudy. The temperature was 77 degrees, the dew point 72, and the relative humidity 84%. The wind was southeast at 6 miles an hour. The pressure was 29.96 inches and falling. At Frankfort, and the pressure was 29.99 inches and falling. Elsewhere around the region, it was clear, with a temperature of 80 at Jasper, Indiana, and 82 at Bowling Green. It was mostly cloudy, with a temperature of 72 at Covington, 74 at Indianapolis, 74 at Wilmington, Ohio, 70 at Jackson, and 76 at London. Now for the official National Weather Service forecast for Frankfort and surrounding communities. Tonight, mostly cloudy early in the evening, then becoming partly cloudy. Scattered thunderstorms early in the evening, then isolated thunderstorms overnight. Lows in the lower 70s. Southwest winds up to 5 miles an hour. Chance of thunderstorms 40%. Friday, mostly sunny. Isolated showers in the morning, then isolated thunderstorms in the afternoon. Highs in the lower 90s. Southwest winds up to 10 miles an hour. Chance of precipitation 20%. Friday night, partly cloudy with isolated thunderstorms. Lows in the lower 70s. Southwest winds up to 5 miles an hour, shifting to the south after midnight. Chance of thunderstorms 20%. Saturday, sunny. Highs in the lower 90s. South winds up to 10 miles an hour. Saturday night, mostly clear. Lows in the mid-70s. Southwest winds up to 10 miles an hour. And now the extended forecast for the radio listening area. Sunday and Sunday night, mostly clear. Chance of showers and slight chance of thunderstorms. Highs in the mid-90s. Lows in the lower 70s. Chance of precipitation 50%. Monday and Monday night, partly cloudy. A 50% chance of thunderstorms. Highs in the upper 80s. Lows in the upper 60s. Tuesday and Tuesday night, partly cloudy. Highs in the upper 80s. Lows in the upper 60s. Wednesday and Wednesday night, mostly clear. Chance of showers and slight chance of thunderstorms. Highs around 90. Lows around 70. Chance of precipitation 30%. Thursday and Thursday night, partly cloudy. A 20% chance of thunderstorms. Highs in the upper 80s. Lows in the upper 60s. 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The current time is 2:42 a.m. Eastern Daylight Time. Flood watch remains in effect through Friday morning. What? Flash flooding caused by excessive rainfall continues to be possible. Where? Portions of Indiana, including the following counties: Dearborn, Fayette, Franklin, Ohio, Ripley, Switzerland, Union and Wayne, Kentucky, including the following counties:

Bracken, Campbell, Carroll, Gallatin, Grant, Kenton, Lewis, Mason, Owen, Pendleton, and Robertson, and Ohio, including the following counties: Adams, Auglaize, Brown, Butler, Champaign, Clark, Claremont, Clinton, Dark, Delaware, Fairfield, Fayette, Franklin, Greene, Hamilton, Hardin, Highland, Hocking, Licking, Logan, Madison, Mercer, Miami, Montgomery, Pickaway, Pike, Preble, Ross, Scioto, Shelby, Union, and Warren. When, through Friday morning. The following impacts are expected: excessive runoff may result in flooding of rivers, creeks, streams, and other low-lying and flood-prone locations. Area creeks and streams are running high and could flood with more heavy rain. Additional details: additional storms will move into the area after midnight, persisting through late Friday morning. Heavy rain can be expected with these storms, with the risk of flash flooding increasing with storms that repeatedly move over the same locations. People in the watch area should keep an eye on the weather and be prepared for immediate action should heavy rains and flooding occur or a flash flood warning be issued. Avoid low-lying areas and be careful when approaching highway dips and underpasses. 2 a.m. Eastern Daylight Time weather conditions across north-central Kentucky. At Frankfort, and the pressure was 29.99 inches and falling. At Lexington, it was clear. The temperature was 74 degrees, the dew point 71, and the relative humidity 91%. The wind was south at 7 miles an hour. The pressure was 30.01 inches and falling. At Louisville, it was mostly cloudy. The temperature was 77 degrees, the dew point 72, and the relative humidity 84%. The wind was southeast at 6 miles an hour. The pressure was 29.96 inches and falling. At Frankfort, and the pressure was 29.99 inches and falling. Elsewhere around the region, it was clear, with a temperature of 80 at Jasper, Indiana, and 82 at Bowling Green. It was mostly cloudy, with a temperature of 72 at Covington, 74 at Indianapolis, 74 at Wilmington, Ohio, 70 at Jackson, and 76 at London. Now for the official National Weather Service forecast for Frankfort and surrounding communities. Tonight, mostly cloudy early in the evening, then becoming partly cloudy. Scattered thunderstorms early in the evening, then isolated thunderstorms overnight. Lows in the lower 70s. Southwest winds up to 5 miles an hour. Chance of thunderstorms 40%. Friday, mostly sunny. Isolated showers in the morning, then isolated thunderstorms in the afternoon. Highs in the lower 90s. Southwest winds up to 10 miles an hour. Chance of precipitation 20%. Friday night, partly cloudy with isolated thunderstorms. Lows in the lower 70s. Southwest winds up to 5 miles an hour, shifting to the south after midnight. Chance of thunderstorms 20%. Saturday, sunny. Highs in the lower 90s. South winds up to 10 miles an hour. Saturday night, mostly clear. Lows in the mid-70s. Southwest winds up to 10 miles an hour. And now the extended forecast for the radio listening area. Sunday and Sunday night, mostly clear. Chance of showers and slight chance of thunderstorms. Highs in the mid-90s. Lows in the lower 70s. Chance of precipitation 50%. Monday and Monday night, partly cloudy. A 50% chance of thunderstorms. Highs in the upper 80s. Lows in the upper 60s. Tuesday and Tuesday night, partly cloudy. Highs in the upper 80s. Lows in the upper 60s. Wednesday and Wednesday night, mostly clear. Chance of showers and slight chance of thunderstorms. Highs around 90. Lows around 70. Chance of precipitation 30%. Thursday and Thursday night, partly cloudy. A 20% chance of thunderstorms. Highs in the upper 80s.

lows in the upper 60s. The current time is 2:48 a.m. Eastern Daylight Time. Flood watch remains in effect through Friday morning. What? Flash flooding caused by excessive rainfall continues to be possible. Where? Portions of Indiana, including the following counties: Dearborn, Fayette, Franklin, Ohio, Ripley, Switzerland, Union, and Wayne, Kentucky, including the following counties: Boone, Bracken, Campbell, Carroll, Gallatin, Grant, Kenton, Lewis, Mason, Owen, Pendleton, and Robertson, and Ohio, including the following counties: Adams, Auglaize, Brown, Butler, Champaign, Clark, Claremont, Clinton, Dark, Delaware, Fairfield, Fayette, Franklin, Greene, Hamilton, Hardin, Highland, Hocking, Licking, Logan, Madison, Mercer, Miami, Montgomery, Pickaway, Pike, Preble, Ross, Scioto, Shelby, Union, and Warren. When, through Friday morning. The following impacts are expected: excessive runoff may result in flooding of rivers, creeks, streams, and other low-lying and flood-prone locations. Area creeks and streams are running high and could flood with more heavy rain. Additional details: additional storms will move into the area after midnight, persisting through late Friday morning. Heavy rain can be expected with these storms, with the risk of flash flooding increasing with storms that repeatedly move over the same locations. People in the watch area should keep an eye on the weather and be prepared for immediate action should heavy rains and flooding occur or a flash flood warning be issued. Avoid low-lying areas and be careful when approaching highway dips and underpasses. 2 a.m. Eastern Daylight Time weather conditions across north-central Kentucky. At Frankfort, and the pressure was 29.99 inches and falling. At Lexington, it was clear. The temperature was 74 degrees, the dew point 71, and the relative humidity 91%. The wind was south at 7 miles an hour. The pressure was 30.01 inches and falling. At Louisville, it was mostly cloudy. The temperature was 77 degrees, the dew point 72, and the relative humidity 84%. The wind was southeast at 6 miles an hour. The pressure was 29.96 inches and falling. At Frankfort, and the pressure was 29.99 inches and falling. Elsewhere around the region, it was clear, with a temperature of 80 at Jasper, Indiana, and 82 at Bowling Green. It was mostly cloudy, with a temperature of 72 at Covington, 74 at Indianapolis, 74 at Wilmington, Ohio, 70 at Jackson, and 76 at London. Now for the official National Weather Service forecast for Frankfort and surrounding communities. Tonight, mostly cloudy early in the evening, then becoming partly cloudy. Scattered thunderstorms early in the evening, then isolated thunderstorms overnight. Lows in the lower 70s. Southwest winds up to 5 miles an hour. Chance of thunderstorms 40%. Friday, mostly sunny. Isolated showers in the morning, then isolated thunderstorms in the afternoon. Highs in the lower 90s. Southwest winds up to 10 miles an hour. Chance of precipitation 20%. Friday night, partly cloudy with isolated thunderstorms. Lows in the lower 70s. Southwest winds up to 5 miles an hour, shifting to the south after midnight. Chance of thunderstorms 20%. Saturday, sunny. Highs in the lower 90s. South winds up to 10 miles an hour. Saturday night, mostly clear. Lows in the mid-70s. Southwest winds up to 10 miles an hour. And now the extended forecast for the radio listening area. Sunday and Sunday night, mostly clear. Chance of showers and slight chance of thunderstorms. Highs in the mid-90s. Lows in the lower 70s. Chance of precipitation 50%. Monday and Monday night, partly cloudy. A 50% chance of thunderstorms. Highs in the upper 80s. Lows in the upper 60s.

Tuesday and Tuesday night, partly cloudy. Highs in the upper 80s. Lows in the upper 60s. Wednesday and Wednesday night, mostly clear. Chance of showers and slight chance of thunderstorms. Highs around 90. Lows around 70. Chance of precipitation 30%. Thursday and Thursday night, partly cloudy. A 20% chance of thunderstorms. Highs in the upper 80s. Lows in the upper 60s. The current time is 2:53 a.m. Eastern Daylight Time. Flood watch remains in effect through Friday morning. What? Flash flooding caused by excessive rainfall continues to be possible. Where? Portions of Indiana, including the following counties: Dearborn, Fayette, Franklin, Ohio, Ripley, Switzerland, Union, and Wayne, Kentucky, including the following counties: Boone, Bracken, Campbell, Carroll, Gallatin, Grant, Kenton, Lewis, Mason, Owen, Pendleton, and Robertson, and Ohio, including the following counties: Adams, Auglaize, Brown, Butler, Champaign, Clark, Claremont, Clinton, Dark, Delaware, Fairfield, Fayette, Franklin, Greene, Hamilton, Hardin, Highland, Hocking, Licking, Logan, Madison, Mercer, Miami, Montgomery, Pickaway, Pike, Preble, Ross, Scioto, Shelby, Union, and Warren. When, through Friday morning. The following impacts are expected: excessive runoff may result in flooding of rivers, creeks, streams, and other low-lying and flood-prone locations. Area creeks and streams are running high and could flood with more heavy rain. Additional details: additional storms will move into the area after midnight, persisting through late Friday morning. Heavy rain can be expected with these storms, with the risk of flash flooding increasing with storms that repeatedly move over the same locations. People in the watch area should keep an eye on the weather and be prepared for immediate action should heavy rains and flooding occur or a flash flood warning be issued. Avoid low-lying areas and be careful when approaching highway dips and underpasses. 2 a.m. Eastern Daylight Time weather conditions across north-central Kentucky. At Frankfort, and the pressure was 29.99 inches and falling. At Lexington, it was clear. The temperature was 74 degrees, the dew point 71, and the relative humidity 91%. The wind was south at 7 miles an hour. The pressure was 30.01 inches and falling. At Louisville, it was mostly cloudy. The temperature was 77 degrees, the dew point 72, and the relative humidity 84%. The wind was southeast at 6 miles an hour. The pressure was 29.96 inches and falling. At Frankfort, and the pressure was 29.99 inches and falling. Elsewhere around the region, it was clear, with a temperature of 80 at Jasper, Indiana, and 82 at Bowling Green. It was mostly cloudy, with a temperature of 72 at Covington, 74 at Indianapolis, 74 at Wilmington, Ohio, 70 at Jackson, and 76 at London. Now for the official National Weather Service forecast for Frankfort and surrounding communities. Tonight, mostly cloudy early in the evening, then becoming partly cloudy. Scattered thunderstorms early in the evening, then isolated thunderstorms overnight. Lows in the lower 70s. Southwest winds up to 5 miles an hour. Chance of thunderstorms 40%. Friday, mostly sunny. Isolated showers in the morning, then isolated thunderstorms in the afternoon. Highs in the lower 90s. Southwest winds up to 10 miles an hour. Chance of precipitation 20%. Friday night, partly cloudy with isolated thunderstorms. Lows in the lower 70s. Southwest winds up to 5 miles an hour, shifting to the south after midnight. Chance of thunderstorms 20%. Saturday, sunny. Highs in the lower 90s. South winds up to 10 miles an hour. Saturday night, mostly clear. Lows in the mid-70s. Southwest winds up to 10 miles an hour.
And now the extended forecast for the radio listening area. Sunday and Sunday night, mostly clear. Chance of showers and slight chance of thunderstorms. Highs in the mid-90s. Lows in the lower 70s. Chance of precipitation 50%. Monday and Monday night, partly cloudy. A 50% chance of thunderstorms. Highs in the upper 80s. Lows in the upper 60s. Tuesday and Tuesday night, partly cloudy. Highs in the upper 80s. Lows in the upper 60s. Wednesday and Wednesday night, mostly clear. Chance of showers and slight chance of thunderstorms. Highs around 90. Lows around 70. Chance of precipitation 30%. Thursday and Thursday night, partly cloudy. A 20% chance of thunderstorms. Highs in the upper 80s. Lows in the upper 60s. The current time is 2:59 a.m. Eastern Daylight Time. Flood watch remains in effect through Friday morning. What? Flash flooding caused by excessive rainfall continues to be possible. Where? Portions of Indiana, including the following counties: Dearborn, Fayette, Franklin, Ohio, Ripley, Switzerland, Union, and Wayne, Kentucky, including the following counties: Boone, Bracken, Campbell, Carroll, Gallatin, Grant, Kenton, Lewis, Mason, Owen, Pendleton, and Robertson, and Ohio, including the following counties: Adams, Auglaize, Brown, Butler, Champaign, Clark, Claremont, Clinton, Dark, Delaware, Fairfield, Fayette, Franklin, Greene, Hamilton, Hardin, Highland, Hocking, Licking, Logan, Madison, Mercer, Miami, Montgomery, Pickaway, Pike, Preble, Ross, Scioto, Shelby, Union, and Warren. When, through Friday morning. The following impacts are expected: excessive runoff may result in flooding of rivers, creeks, streams, and other low-lying and flood-prone locations. Area creeks and streams are running high and could flood with more heavy rain. Additional details: additional storms will move into the area after midnight, persisting through late Friday morning. Heavy rain can be expected with these storms, with the risk of flash flooding increasing with storms that repeatedly move over the same locations. People in the watch area should keep an eye on the weather and be prepared for immediate action should heavy rains and flooding occur or a flash flood warning be issued. Avoid low-lying areas and be careful when approaching highway dips and underpasses. 2 a.m. Eastern Daylight Time weather conditions across north-central Kentucky. At Frankfort, and the pressure was 29.99 inches and falling. At Lexington, it was clear. The temperature was 74 degrees, the dew point 71, and the relative humidity 91%. The wind was south at 7 miles an hour. The pressure was 30.01 inches and falling. At Louisville, it was mostly cloudy. The temperature was 77 degrees, the dew point 72, and the relative humidity 84%. The wind was southeast at 6 miles an hour. The pressure was 29.96 inches and falling. At Frankfort, and the pressure was 29.99 inches and falling. Elsewhere around the region, it was clear, with a temperature of 80 at Jasper, Indiana, and 82 at Bowling Green. It was mostly cloudy, with a temperature of 72 at Covington, 74 at Indianapolis, 74 at Wilmington, Ohio, 70 at Jackson, and 76 at London. Now for the official National Weather Service forecast for Frankfort and surrounding communities. Tonight, mostly cloudy early in the evening, then becoming partly cloudy. Scattered thunderstorms early in the evening, then isolated thunderstorms overnight. Lows in the lower 70s. Southwest winds up to 5 miles an hour. Chance of thunderstorms 40%. Friday, mostly sunny. Isolated showers in the morning, then isolated thunderstorms in the afternoon. Highs in the lower 90s. Southwest winds up to 10 miles an hour. Chance of precipitation 20%. Friday night,

partly cloudy with isolated thunderstorms. Lows in the lower 70s. Southwest winds up to 5 miles an hour, shifting to the south after midnight. Chance of thunderstorms 20%. Saturday, sunny. Highs in the lower 90s. South winds up to 10 miles an hour. Saturday night, mostly clear. Lows in the mid-70s. Southwest winds up to 10 miles an hour. And now the extended forecast for the radio listening area. Sunday and Sunday night, mostly clear. Chance of showers and slight chance of thunderstorms. Highs in the mid-90s. Lows in the lower 70s. Chance of precipitation 50%. Monday and Monday night, partly cloudy. A 50% chance of thunderstorms. Highs in the upper 80s. Lows in the upper 60s. Tuesday and Tuesday night, partly cloudy. Highs in the upper 80s. Lows in the upper 60s. Wednesday and Wednesday night, mostly clear. Chance of showers and slight chance of thunderstorms. Highs around 90. Lows around 70. Chance of precipitation 30%. Thursday and Thursday night, partly cloudy. A 20% chance of thunderstorms. Highs in the upper 80s. Lows in the upper 60s. The current time is 3:04 a.m. Eastern Daylight Time. Flood watch remains in effect through Friday morning. What? Flash flooding caused by excessive rainfall continues to be possible. Where? Portions of Indiana, including the following counties: Dearborn, Fayette, Franklin, Ohio, Ripley, Switzerland, Union, and Wayne, Kentucky, including the following counties: Boone, Bracken, Campbell, Carroll, Gallatin, Grant, Kenton, Lewis, Mason, Owen, Pendleton, and Robertson, and Ohio, including the following counties: Adams, Auglaize, Brown, Butler, Champaign, Clark, Claremont, Clinton, Dark, Delaware, Fairfield, Fayette, Franklin, Greene, Hamilton, Hardin, Highland, Hocking, Licking, Logan, Madison, Mercer, Miami, Montgomery, Pickaway, Pike, Preble, Ross, Scioto, Shelby, Union, and Warren. When, through Friday morning. The following impacts are expected: excessive runoff may result in flooding of rivers, creeks, streams, and other low-lying and flood-prone locations. Area creeks and streams are running high and could flood with more heavy rain. Additional details: additional storms will move into the area after midnight, persisting through late Friday morning. Heavy rain can be expected with these storms, with the risk of flash flooding increasing with storms that repeatedly move over the same locations. People in the watch area should keep an eye on the weather and be prepared for immediate action should heavy rains and flooding occur or a flash flood warning be issued. Avoid low-lying areas and be careful when approaching highway dips and underpasses. 3 a.m. Eastern Daylight Time weather conditions across north-central Kentucky. At Frankfort, and the pressure was 29.99 inches and steady. At Lexington, it was clear. The temperature was 75 degrees, the dew point 71, and the relative humidity 87%. The wind was south at 7 miles an hour. The pressure was 30.01 inches and steady. At Louisville, it was mostly cloudy. The temperature was 77 degrees, the dew point 72, and the relative humidity 84%. The wind was east at 5 miles an hour. The pressure was 29.97 inches and rising. At Frankfort, and the pressure was 29.99 inches and steady. Elsewhere around the region, it was clear, with a temperature of 79 at Jasper, Indiana, and 81 at Bowling Green. It was partly cloudy, with a temperature of 73 at Wilmington, Ohio, and 75 at London. It was mostly cloudy, with a temperature of 73 at Covington and 71 at Jackson. At Indianapolis, it was cloudy, with a temperature of 74. Now for the official National Weather Service forecast for Frankfort and surrounding communities. Tonight,

70s. Southwest winds up to 5 miles an hour, shifting to the south after midnight. Chance of thunderstorms 20%. Saturday, sunny. Highs in the lower 90s. South winds up to 10 miles an hour. Saturday night, mostly clear. Lows in the mid-70s. Southwest winds up to 10 miles an hour. And now the extended forecast for the radio listening area. Sunday and Sunday night, mostly clear. Chance of showers and slight chance of thunderstorms. Highs in the mid-90s. Lows in the lower 70s. Chance of precipitation 50%. Monday and Monday night, partly cloudy. A 50% chance of thunderstorms. Highs in the upper 80s. Lows in the upper 60s. Tuesday and Tuesday night, partly cloudy. Highs in the upper 80s. Lows in the upper 60s. Wednesday and Wednesday night, mostly clear. Chance of showers and slight chance of thunderstorms. Highs around 90. Lows around 70. Chance of precipitation 30%. Thursday and Thursday night, partly cloudy. A 20% chance of thunderstorms. Highs in the upper 80s. Lows in the upper 60s. The current time is 3:10 a.m. Eastern Daylight Time. Flood watch remains in effect through Friday morning. What? Flash flooding caused by excessive rainfall continues to be possible. Where? Portions of Indiana, including the following counties: Dearborn, Fayette, Franklin, Ohio, Ripley, Switzerland, Union, and Wayne, Kentucky, including the following counties: Boone, Bracken, Campbell, Carroll, Gallatin, Grant, Kenton, Lewis, Mason, Owen, Pendleton, and Robertson, and Ohio, including the following counties: Adams, Auglaize, Brown, Butler, Champaign, Clark, Claremont, Clinton, Dark, Delaware, Fairfield, Fayette, Franklin, Greene, Hamilton, Hardin, Highland, Hocking, Licking, Logan, Madison, Mercer, Miami, Montgomery, Pickaway, Pike, Preble, Ross, Scioto, Shelby, Union, and Warren. When, through Friday morning. The following impacts are expected: excessive runoff may result in flooding of rivers, creeks, streams, and other low-lying and flood-prone locations. Area creeks and streams are running high and could flood with more heavy rain. Additional details: additional storms will move into the area after midnight, persisting through late Friday morning. Heavy rain can be expected with these storms, with the risk of flash flooding increasing with storms that repeatedly move over the same locations. People in the watch area should keep an eye on the weather and be prepared for immediate action should heavy rains and flooding occur or a flash flood warning be issued. Avoid low-lying areas and be careful when approaching highway dips and underpasses. 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At Frankfort, and the pressure was 29.99 inches and steady. At Lexington, it was clear. The temperature was 75 degrees, the dew point 71, and the relative humidity 87%. The wind was south at 7 miles an hour. The pressure was 30.01 inches and steady. At Louisville, it was mostly cloudy. The temperature was 77 degrees, the dew point 72, and the relative humidity 84%. The wind was east at 5 miles an hour. The pressure was 29.97 inches and rising. At Frankfort, and the pressure was 29.99 inches and steady. Elsewhere around the region, it was clear, with a temperature of 79 at Jasper, Indiana, and 81 at Bowling Green. It was partly cloudy, with a temperature of 73 at Wilmington, Ohio, and 75 at London. It was mostly cloudy, with a temperature of 73 at

71 and Jackson. At Indianapolis, it was cloudy with a temperature of 74. 3 a.m. Eastern Daylight Time weather conditions across north-central Kentucky. At Frankfort, and the pressure was 29.99 inches and steady. At Lexington, it was clear. The temperature was 75 degrees, the dew point 71, and the relative humidity 87%. The wind was south at 7 miles an hour. The pressure was 30.01 inches and steady. At Louisville, it was mostly cloudy. The temperature was 77 degrees, the dew point 72, and the relative humidity 84%. The wind was east at 5 miles an hour. The pressure was 29.97 inches and rising. At Frankfort, and the pressure was 29.99 inches and steady. Elsewhere around the region, it was clear, with a temperature of 79 at Jasper, Indiana, and 81 at Bowling Green. It was mostly cloudy, with a temperature of 73 at Covington, 71 at Jackson, and 75 at London. It was cloudy, with a temperature of 74 at Indianapolis and 73 at Wilmington, Ohio. Now for the official National Weather Service forecast for Frankfort and surrounding communities. Tonight, mostly cloudy early in the evening, then becoming partly cloudy. Scattered thunderstorms early in the evening, then isolated thunderstorms overnight. Lows in the lower 70s. Southwest winds up to 5 miles an hour. Chance of thunderstorms 40%. Friday, mostly sunny. Isolated showers in the morning, then isolated thunderstorms in the afternoon. Highs in the lower 90s. Southwest winds up to 10 miles an hour. Chance of precipitation 20%. Friday night, partly cloudy with isolated thunderstorms. Lows in the lower 70s. Southwest winds up to 5 miles an hour, shifting to the south after midnight. Chance of thunderstorms 20%. Saturday, sunny. Highs in the lower 90s. South winds up to 10 miles an hour. Saturday night, mostly clear. Lows in the mid-70s. Southwest winds up to 10 miles an hour. And now the extended forecast for the radio listening area. Sunday and Sunday night, mostly clear. Chance of showers and slight chance of thunderstorms. Highs in the mid-90s. Lows in the lower 70s. Chance of precipitation 50%. Monday and Monday night, partly cloudy. A 50% chance of thunderstorms. Highs in the upper 80s. Lows in the upper 60s. Tuesday and Tuesday night, partly cloudy. Highs in the upper 80s. Lows in the upper 60s. Wednesday and Wednesday night, mostly clear. Chance of showers and slight chance of thunderstorms. Highs around 90. Lows around 70. Chance of precipitation 30%. Thursday and Thursday night, partly cloudy. A 20% chance of thunderstorms. Highs in the upper 80s. Lows in the upper 60s. The current time is 3:17 a.m. Eastern Daylight Time. Flood watch remains in effect through Friday morning. What? Flash flooding caused by excessive rainfall continues to be possible. Where? Portions of Indiana, including the following counties: Dearborn, Fayette, Franklin, Ohio, Ripley, Switzerland, Union, and Wayne, Kentucky, including the following counties: Boone, Bracken, Campbell, Carroll, Gallatin, Grant, Kenton, Lewis, Mason, Owen, Pendleton, and Robertson, and Ohio, including the following counties: Adams, Auglaize, Brown, Butler, Champaign, Clark, Claremont, Clinton, Dark, Delaware, Fairfield, Fayette, Franklin, Greene, Hamilton, Hardin, Highland, Hocking, Licking, Logan, Madison, Mercer, Miami, Montgomery, Pickaway, Pike, Preble, Ross, Scioto, Shelby, Union, and Warren. When, through Friday morning. The following impacts are expected. Excessive runoff may result in flooding.

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Area creeks and streams are running high and could flood with more heavy rain. Additional details. Additional storms will move into the area after midnight, persisting through late Friday morning. Heavy rain can be expected with these storms, with the risk of flash flooding increasing with storms that repeatedly move over the same locations. People in the watch area should keep an eye on the weather and be prepared for immediate action should heavy rains and flooding occur or a flash flood warning be issued. Avoid low-lying areas and be careful when approaching highway dips and underpasses. 3 a.m. Eastern Daylight Time weather conditions across north-central Kentucky. At Frankfort, and the pressure was 29.99 inches and steady. At Lexington, it was clear. The temperature was 75 degrees, the dew point 71, and the relative humidity 87%. The wind was south at 7 miles an hour. The pressure was 30.01 inches and steady. At Louisville, it was mostly cloudy. The temperature was 77 degrees, the dew point 72, and the relative humidity 84%. The wind was east at 5 miles an hour. The pressure was 29.97 inches and rising. At Frankfort, and the pressure was 29.99 inches and steady. Elsewhere around the region, it was clear, with a temperature of 79 at Jasper, Indiana, and 81 at Bowling Green. It was mostly cloudy, with a temperature of 73 at Covington, 71 at Jackson, and 75 at London. It was cloudy, with a temperature of 74 at Indianapolis and 73 at Wilmington, Ohio. Now for the official National Weather Service forecast for Frankfort and surrounding communities. Tonight, mostly cloudy early in the evening, then becoming partly cloudy. Scattered thunderstorms early in the evening, then isolated thunderstorms overnight. Lows in the lower 70s. Southwest winds up to 5 miles an hour. Chance of thunderstorms 40%. Friday, mostly sunny. Isolated showers in the morning, then isolated thunderstorms in the afternoon. Highs in the lower 90s. Southwest winds up to 10 miles an hour. Chance of precipitation 20%. Friday night, partly cloudy with isolated thunderstorms. Lows in the lower 70s. Southwest winds up to 5 miles an hour, shifting to the south after midnight. Chance of thunderstorms 20%. Saturday, sunny. Highs in the lower 90s. South winds up to 10 miles an hour. Saturday night, mostly clear. Lows in the mid-70s. Southwest winds up to 10 miles an hour. And now the extended forecast for the radio listening area. Sunday and Sunday night, mostly clear. Chance of showers and slight chance of thunderstorms. Highs in the mid-90s. Lows in the lower 70s. Chance of precipitation 50%. Monday and Monday night, partly cloudy. A 50% chance of thunderstorms. Highs in the upper 80s. Lows in the upper 60s. Tuesday and Tuesday night, partly cloudy. Highs in the upper 80s. Lows in the upper 60s. Wednesday and Wednesday night, mostly clear. Chance of showers and slight chance of thunderstorms. Highs around 90. Lows around 70. Chance of precipitation 30%. Thursday and Thursday night, partly cloudy. A 20% chance of thunderstorms. Highs in the upper 80s. Lows in the upper 60s. The current time is 3:23 a.m. Eastern Daylight Time. Flood watch remains in effect through Friday morning. What? Flash flooding caused by excessive rainfall continues to be possible. Where? Portions of Indiana, including the following counties: Dearborn, Fayette, Franklin, Ohio, Ripley, Switzerland, Union and Wayne, Kentucky, including the following counties: Boone, Bracken, Campbell, Carroll, Gallatin, Grant, Kenton, Lewis, Mason, Owen, Pendleton, and Robertson.

and Ohio, including the following counties: Adams, Auglaize, Brown, Butler, Champaign, Clark, Claremont, Clinton, Dark, Delaware, Fairfield, Fayette, Franklin, Greene, Hamilton, Harding, Highland, Hocking, Licking, Logan, Madison, Mercer, Miami, Montgomery, Pickaway, Pike, Preble, Ross, Scioto, Shelby, Union, and Warren. When, through Friday morning. The following impacts are expected. Excessive runoff may result in flooding of rivers, creeks, streams, and other low-lying and flood-prone locations. Area creeks and streams are running high and could flood with more heavy rain. Additional details. Additional storms will move into the area after midnight, persisting through late Friday morning. Heavy rain can be expected with these storms, with the risk of flash flooding increasing with storms that repeatedly move over the same locations. People in the watch area should keep an eye on the weather and be prepared for immediate action should heavy rains and flooding occur or a flash flood warning be issued. Avoid low-lying areas and be careful when approaching highway dips and underpasses. 3 a.m. Eastern Daylight Time weather conditions across north-central Kentucky. At Frankfort, and the pressure was 29.99 inches and steady. At Lexington, it was clear. The temperature was 75 degrees, the dew point 71, and the relative humidity 87%. The wind was south at 7 miles an hour. The pressure was 30.01 inches and steady. At Louisville, it was mostly cloudy. The temperature was 77 degrees, the dew point 72, and the relative humidity 84%. The wind was east at 5 miles an hour. The pressure was 29.97 inches and rising. At Frankfort, and the pressure was 29.99 inches and steady. Elsewhere around the region, it was clear, with a temperature of 79 at Jasper, Indiana, and 81 at Bowling Green. It was mostly cloudy, with a temperature of 73 at Covington, 71 at Jackson, and 75 at London. It was cloudy, with a temperature of 74 at Indianapolis, and 73 at Wilmington, Ohio. Now for the official National Weather Service forecast for Frankfort and surrounding communities. Tonight, mostly cloudy early in the evening, then becoming partly cloudy. Scattered thunderstorms early in the evening, then isolated thunderstorms overnight. Lows in the lower 70s. Southwest winds up to 5 miles an hour. Chance of thunderstorms 40%. Friday, mostly sunny. Isolated showers in the morning, then isolated thunderstorms in the afternoon. Highs in the lower 90s. Southwest winds up to 10 miles an hour. Chance of precipitation 20%. Friday night, partly cloudy with isolated thunderstorms. Lows in the lower 70s. Southwest winds up to 5 miles an hour, shifting to the south after midnight. Chance of thunderstorms 20%. Saturday, sunny. Highs in the lower 90s. South winds up to 10 miles an hour. Saturday night, mostly clear. Lows in the mid-70s. Southwest winds up to 10 miles an hour. And now the extended forecast for the radio listening area. Sunday and Sunday night, mostly clear. Chance of showers and slight chance of thunderstorms. Highs in the mid-90s. Lows in the lower 70s. Chance of precipitation 50%. Monday and Monday night, partly cloudy. A 50% chance of thunderstorms. Highs in the upper 80s. Lows in the upper 60s. Tuesday and Tuesday night, partly cloudy. Highs in the upper 80s. Lows in the upper 60s. Wednesday and Wednesday night, mostly clear. Chance of showers and slight chance of thunderstorms. Highs around 90. Lows around 70. Chance of precipitation 30%. Thursday and Thursday night, partly cloudy. A 20% chance of thunderstorms. Highs in the upper 80s. Lows in the upper 60s. The current time is 3.
6:28 a.m. Eastern Daylight Time. Flood watch remains in effect through Friday morning. What? Flash flooding caused by excessive rainfall continues to be possible. Where? Portions of Indiana, including the following counties: Dearborn, Fayette, Franklin, Ohio, Ripley, Switzerland, Union, and Wayne, Kentucky, including the following counties: Boone, Bracken, Campbell, Carroll, Gallatin, Grant, Kenton, Lewis, Mason, Owen, Pendleton, and Robertson, and Ohio, including the following counties: Adams, Auglaize, Brown, Butler, Champaign, Clark, Claremont, Clinton, Dark, Delaware, Fairfield, Fayette, Franklin, Greene, Hamilton, Hardin, Highland, Hocking, Licking, Logan, Madison, Mercer, Miami, Montgomery, Pickaway, Pike, Preble, Ross, Scioto, Shelby, Union, and Warren. When, through Friday morning. The following impacts are expected: excessive runoff may result in flooding of rivers, creeks, streams, and other low-lying and flood-prone locations. Area creeks and streams are running high and could flood with more heavy rain. Additional details: additional storms will move into the area after midnight, persisting through late Friday morning. Heavy rain can be expected with these storms, with the risk of flash flooding increasing with storms that repeatedly move over the same locations. People in the watch area should keep an eye on the weather and be prepared for immediate action should heavy rains and flooding occur or a flash flood warning be issued. Avoid low-lying areas and be careful when approaching highway dips and underpasses. 3 a.m. Eastern Daylight Time weather conditions across north-central Kentucky. At Frankfort, and the pressure was 29.99 inches and steady. At Lexington, it was clear. The temperature was 75 degrees, the dew point 71, and the relative humidity 87%. The wind was south at 7 miles an hour. The pressure was 30.01 inches and steady. At Louisville, it was mostly cloudy. The temperature was 77 degrees, the dew point 72, and the relative humidity 84%. The wind was east at 5 miles an hour. The pressure was 29.97 inches and rising. At Frankfort, and the pressure was 29.99 inches and steady. Elsewhere around the region, it was clear, with a temperature of 79 at Jasper, Indiana, and 81 at Bowling Green. It was mostly cloudy, with a temperature of 73 at Covington, 71 at Jackson, and 75 at London. It was cloudy, with a temperature of 74 at Indianapolis, and 73 at Wilmington, Ohio. Now for the official National Weather Service forecast for Frankfort and surrounding communities. Tonight, mostly cloudy early in the evening, then becoming partly cloudy. Scattered thunderstorms early in the evening, then isolated thunderstorms overnight. Lows in the lower 70s. Southwest winds up to 5 miles an hour. Chance of thunderstorms 40%. Friday, mostly sunny. Isolated showers in the morning, then isolated thunderstorms in the afternoon. Highs in the lower 90s. Southwest winds up to 10 miles an hour. Chance of precipitation 20%. Friday night, partly cloudy with isolated thunderstorms. Lows in the lower 70s. Southwest winds up to 5 miles an hour, shifting to the south after midnight. Chance of thunderstorms 20%. Saturday, sunny. Highs in the lower 90s. South winds up to 10 miles an hour. Saturday night, mostly clear. Lows in the mid-70s. Southwest winds up to 10 miles an hour. And now the extended forecast for the radio listening area. Sunday and Sunday night, mostly clear. Chance of showers and... And now the extended forecast for the radio listening area. Sunday and Sunday night, mostly clear. Chance of showers and slight chance of thunderstorms. Highs in the mid-90s. Lows in the lower 70s. Chance of precipitation 50%. Monday and Monday night, partly cloudy. A 50%

10% chance of thunderstorms. Highs in the upper 80s. Lows in the upper 60s. Tuesday and Tuesday night, partly cloudy. Highs in the upper 80s. Lows in the upper 60s. Wednesday and Wednesday night, mostly clear. Chance of showers and slight chance of thunderstorms. Highs around 90. Lows around 70. Chance of precipitation 30%. Thursday and Thursday night, partly cloudy. A 20% chance of thunderstorms. Highs in the upper 80s. Lows in the upper 60s. The current time is 3:34 a.m. Eastern Daylight Time. Flood watch remains in effect through Friday morning. What? Flash flooding caused by excessive rainfall continues to be possible. Where? Portions of Indiana, including the following counties: Dearborn, Fayette, Franklin, Ohio, Ripley, Switzerland, Union and Wayne, Kentucky, including the following counties: Boone, Bracken, Campbell, Carroll, Gallatin, Grant, Kenton, Lewis, Mason, Owen, Pendleton and Robertson, and Ohio, including the following counties: Adams, Auglaize, Brown, Butler, Champaign, Clark, Claremont, Clinton, Dark, Delaware, Fairfield, Fayette, Franklin, Greene, Hamilton, Hardin, Highland, Hocking, Licking, Logan, Madison, Mercer, Miami, Montgomery, Pickaway, Pike, Preble, Ross, Scioto, Shelby, Union, and Warren. When, through Friday morning. The following impacts are expected: excessive runoff may result in flooding of rivers, creeks, streams, and other low-lying and flood-prone locations. Area creeks and streams are running high and could flood with more heavy rain. Additional details: additional storms will move into the area after midnight, persisting through late Friday morning. Heavy rain can be expected with these storms, with the risk of flash flooding increasing with storms that repeatedly move over the same locations. People in the watch area should keep an eye on the weather and be prepared for immediate action should heavy rains and flooding occur or a flash flood warning be issued. Avoid low-lying areas and be careful when approaching highway dips and underpasses. 3 a.m. Eastern Daylight Time weather conditions across north-central Kentucky. At Frankfort, and the pressure was 29.99 inches and steady. At Lexington, it was clear. The temperature was 75 degrees, the dew point 71, and the relative humidity 87%. The wind was south at 7 miles an hour. The pressure was 30.01 inches and steady. At Louisville, it was mostly cloudy. The temperature was 77 degrees, the dew point 72, and the relative humidity 84%. The wind was east at 5 miles an hour. The pressure was 29.97 inches and rising. At Frankfort, and the pressure was 29.99 inches and steady. Elsewhere around the region, it was clear, with a temperature of 79 at Jasper, Indiana, and 81 at Bowling Green. It was mostly cloudy, with a temperature of 73 at Covington, 71 at Jackson, and 75 at London. It was cloudy, with a temperature of 74 at Indianapolis, and 73 at Wilmington, Ohio. Now for the official National Weather Service forecast for Frankfort and surrounding communities. Tonight, mostly cloudy early in the evening, then becoming partly cloudy. Scattered thunderstorms early in the evening, then isolated thunderstorms overnight. Lows in the lower 70s. Southwest winds up to 5 miles an hour. Chance of thunderstorms 40%. Friday, mostly sunny. Isolated showers in the morning, then isolated thunderstorms in the afternoon. Highs in the lower 90s. Southwest winds up to 10 miles an hour. Chance of precipitation 20%. Friday night, partly cloudy with isolated thunderstorms. Lows in the lower 70s. Southwest winds up to 5 miles an hour, shifting to the south after midnight. Chance of thunderstorms 20%. Saturday, sunny. Highs in the lower 90s.
south winds up to 10 miles an hour. Saturday night, mostly clear. Lows in the mid-70s. Southwest winds up to 10 miles an hour. And now the extended forecast for the radio listening area. Sunday and Sunday night, mostly clear. Chance of showers and slight chance of thunderstorms. Highs in the mid-90s. Lows in the lower 70s. Chance of precipitation 50%. Monday and Monday night, partly cloudy. A 50% chance of thunderstorms. Highs in the upper 80s. Lows in the upper 60s. Tuesday and Tuesday night, partly cloudy. Highs in the upper 80s. Lows in the upper 60s. Wednesday and Wednesday night, mostly clear. Chance of showers and slight chance of thunderstorms. Highs around 90. Lows around 70. Chance of precipitation 30%. Thursday and Thursday night, partly cloudy. A 20% chance of thunderstorms. Highs in the upper 80s. Lows in the upper 60s. The current time is 3:39 a.m. Eastern Daylight Time. Flood watch remains in effect through Friday morning. What? Flash flooding caused by excessive rainfall continues to be possible. Where? Portions of Indiana, including the following counties: Dearborn, Fayette, Franklin, Ohio, Ripley, Switzerland, Union and Wayne, Kentucky, including the following counties: Boone, Bracken, Campbell, Carroll, Gallatin, Grant, Kenton, Lewis, Mason, Owen, Pendleton and Robertson, and Ohio, including the following counties: Adams, Auglaize, Brown, Butler, Champaign, Clark, Claremont, Clinton, Dark, Delaware, Fairfield, Fayette, Franklin, Greene, Hamilton, Hardin, Highland, Hocking, Licking, Logan, Madison, Mercer, Miami, Montgomery, Pickaway, Pike, Preble, Ross, Scioto, Shelby, Union, and Warren. When, through Friday morning. The following impacts are expected: excessive runoff may result in flooding of rivers, creeks, streams, and other low-lying and flood-prone locations. Area creeks and streams are running high and could flood with more heavy rain. Additional details: additional storms will move into the area after midnight, persisting through late Friday morning. Heavy rain can be expected with these storms, with the risk of flash flooding increasing with storms that repeatedly move over the same locations. People in the watch area should keep an eye on the weather and be prepared for immediate action should heavy rains and flooding occur or a flash flood warning be issued. Avoid low-lying areas and be careful when approaching highway dips and underpasses. 3 a.m. Eastern Daylight Time weather conditions across north-central Kentucky. At Frankfort, and the pressure was 29.99 inches and steady. At Lexington, it was clear. The temperature was 75 degrees, the dew point 71, and the relative humidity 87%. The wind was south at 7 miles an hour. The pressure was 30.01 inches and steady. At Louisville, it was mostly cloudy. The temperature was 77 degrees, the dew point 72, and the relative humidity 84%. The wind was east at 5 miles an hour. The pressure was 29.97 inches and rising. At Frankfort, and the pressure was 29.99 inches and steady. Elsewhere around the region, it was clear, with a temperature of 79 at Jasper, Indiana, and 81 at Bowling Green. It was mostly cloudy, with a temperature of 73 at Covington, 71 at Jackson, and 75 at London. It was cloudy, with a temperature of 74 at Indianapolis and 73 at Wilmington, Ohio. 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Now for the official National Weather Service forecast for Frankfort and surrounding communities. Tonight,
mostly cloudy early in the evening, then becoming partly cloudy.

scattered thunderstorms early in the evening, then isolated thunderstorms overnight. Lows in the lower 70s. Southwest winds up to 5 miles an hour. Chance of thunderstorms 40%. Friday, mostly sunny. Isolated showers in the morning, then isolated thunderstorms in the afternoon. Highs in the lower 90s. Southwest winds up to 10 miles an hour. Chance of precipitation 20%. Friday night, partly cloudy with isolated thunderstorms. Lows in the lower 70s. Southwest winds up to 5 miles an hour, shifting to the south after midnight. Chance of thunderstorms 20%. Saturday, sunny. Highs in the lower 90s. South winds up to 10 miles an hour. Saturday night, mostly clear. Lows in the mid-70s. Southwest winds up to 10 miles an hour. And now the extended forecast for the radio listening area. Sunday and Sunday night, mostly clear. Chance of showers and slight chance of thunderstorms. Highs in the mid-90s. Lows in the lower 70s. Chance of precipitation 50%. Monday and Monday night, partly cloudy. A 50% chance of thunderstorms. Highs in the upper 80s. Lows in the upper 60s. Tuesday and Tuesday night, partly cloudy. Highs in the upper 80s. Lows in the upper 60s. Wednesday and Wednesday night, mostly clear. Chance of showers and slight chance of thunderstorms. Highs around 90. Lows around 70. Chance of precipitation 30%. Thursday and Thursday night, partly cloudy. A 20% chance of thunderstorms. Highs in the upper 80s. Lows in the upper 60s. The current time is 3:45 a.m. Eastern Daylight Time. Flood watch remains in effect through Friday morning. What? Flash flooding caused by excessive rainfall continues to be possible. Where? Portions of Indiana, including the following counties: Dearborn, Fayette, Franklin, Ohio, Ripley, Switzerland, Union, and Wayne, Kentucky, including the following counties: Boone, Bracken, Campbell, Carroll, Gallatin, Grant, Kenton, Lewis, Mason, Owen, Pendleton, and Robertson, and Ohio, including the following counties: Adams, Auglaize, Brown, Butler, Champaign, Clark, Claremont, Clinton, Dark, Delaware, Fairfield, Fayette, Franklin, Greene, Hamilton, Hardin, Highland, Hocking, Licking, Logan, Madison, Mercer, Miami, Montgomery, Pickaway, Pike, Preble, Ross, Scioto, Shelby, Union, and Warren. When, through Friday morning. The following impacts are expected: excessive runoff may result in flooding of rivers, creeks, streams, and other low-lying and flood-prone locations. Area creeks and streams are running high and could flood with more heavy rain. Additional details: additional storms will move into the area after midnight, persisting through late Friday morning. Heavy rain can be expected with these storms, with the risk of flash flooding increasing with storms that repeatedly move over the same locations. People in the watch area should keep an eye on the weather and be prepared for immediate action should heavy rains and flooding occur or a flash flood warning be issued. Avoid low-lying areas and be careful when approaching highway dips and underpasses. 3 a.m. Eastern Daylight Time weather conditions across north-central Kentucky. At Frankfort, and the pressure was 29.99 inches and steady. At Lexington, it was clear. The temperature was 75 degrees, the dew point 71, and the relative humidity 87%. The wind was south at 7 miles an hour. The pressure was 30.01 inches and steady. At Louisville, it was mostly cloudy. The temperature was 77 degrees, the dew point 72, and the relative humidity 84%. The wind was east at 5 miles an hour. The pressure was 29.97 inches and rising. At Frankfort, and the pressure was 29.99 inches and steady. Elsewhere,

around the region, it was clear, with a temperature of 79 at Jasper, Indiana, and 81 at Bowling Green. It was mostly cloudy, with a temperature of 73 at Covington, 71 at Jackson, and 75 at London. It was cloudy, with a temperature of 74 at Indianapolis, and 73 at Wilmington, Ohio. Now for the official National Weather Service forecast for Frankfort and surrounding communities. Tonight, mostly cloudy early in the evening, then becoming partly cloudy. Scattered thunderstorms early in the evening, then isolated thunderstorms overnight. Lows in the lower 70s. Southwest winds up to 5 miles an hour. Chance of thunderstorms 40%. Friday, mostly sunny. Isolated showers in the morning, then isolated thunderstorms in the afternoon. Highs in the lower 90s. Southwest winds up to 10 miles an hour. Chance of precipitation 20%. Friday night, partly cloudy with isolated thunderstorms. Lows in the lower 70s. Southwest winds up to 5 miles an hour, shifting to the south after midnight. Chance of thunderstorms 20%. Saturday, sunny. Highs in the lower 90s. South winds up to 10 miles an hour. Saturday night, mostly clear. Lows in the mid-70s. Southwest winds up to 10 miles an hour. And now the extended forecast for the radio listening area. Sunday and Sunday night, mostly clear. Chance of showers and slight chance of thunderstorms. Highs in the mid-90s. Lows in the lower 70s. Chance of precipitation 50%. Monday and Monday night, partly cloudy. A 50% chance of thunderstorms. Highs in the upper 80s. Lows in the upper 60s. Tuesday and Tuesday night, partly cloudy. Highs in the upper 80s. Lows in the upper 60s. Wednesday and Wednesday night, mostly clear. Chance of showers and slight chance of thunderstorms. Highs around 90. Lows around 70. Chance of precipitation 30%. Thursday and Thursday night, partly cloudy. A 20% chance of thunderstorms. Highs in the upper 80s. Lows in the upper 60s. The current time is 3:51 a.m. Eastern Daylight Time. Flood watch remains in effect through Friday morning. What? Flash flooding caused by excessive rainfall continues to be possible. Where? Portions of Indiana, including the following counties: Dearborn, Fayette, Franklin, Ohio, Ripley, Switzerland, Union, and Wayne, Kentucky, including the following counties: Boone, Bracken, Campbell, Carroll, Gallatin, Grant, Kenton, Lewis, Mason, Owen, Pendleton, and Robertson, and Ohio, including the following counties: Adams, Auglaize, Brown, Butler, Champaign, Clark, Claremont, Clinton, Dark, Delaware, Fairfield, Fayette, Franklin, Greene, Hamilton, Hardin, Highland, Hocking, Licking, Logan, Madison, Mercer, Miami, Montgomery, Pickaway, Pike, Preble, Ross, Scioto, Shelby, Union, and Warren. When, through Friday morning. The following impacts are expected: excessive runoff may result in flooding of rivers, creeks, streams, and other low-lying and flood-prone locations. Area creeks and streams are running high and could flood with more heavy rain. Additional details: additional storms will move into the area after midnight, persisting through late Friday morning. Heavy rain can be expected with these storms, with the risk of flash flooding increasing with storms that repeatedly move over the same locations. People in the watch area should keep an eye on the weather and be prepared for immediate action should heavy rains and flooding occur or a flash flood warning be issued. Avoid low-lying areas and be careful when approaching highway dips and underpasses. 3 a.m. Eastern Daylight Time weather conditions across north-central Kentucky. At Frankfort, and the pressure was 29.99 inches and steady. At Lexington, it was clear. The temperature was 75 degrees, the dew point 71, and the relative humidity

87%. The wind was south at 7 miles an hour. The pressure was 30.01 inches and steady. At Louisville, it was mostly cloudy. The temperature was 77 degrees, the dew point 72, and the relative humidity 84%. The wind was east at 5 miles an hour. The pressure was 29.97 inches and rising. At Frankfurt, and the pressure was 29.99 inches and steady. Elsewhere around the region, it was clear, with a temperature of 79 at Jasper, Indiana, and 81 at Bowling Green. It was mostly cloudy, with a temperature of 73 at Covington, 71 at Jackson, and 75 at London. It was cloudy, with a temperature of 74 at Indianapolis and 73 at Wilmington, Ohio. Now for the official National Weather Service forecast for Frankfurt and surrounding communities. Tonight, mostly cloudy early in the evening, then becoming partly cloudy. Scattered thunderstorms early in the evening, then isolated thunderstorms overnight. Lows in the lower 70s. Southwest winds up to 5 miles an hour. Chance of thunderstorms 40%. Friday, mostly sunny. Isolated showers in the morning, then isolated thunderstorms in the afternoon. Highs in the lower 90s. Southwest winds up to 10 miles an hour. Chance of precipitation 20%. Friday night, partly cloudy with isolated thunderstorms. Lows in the lower 70s. Southwest winds up to 5 miles an hour, shifting to the south after midnight. Chance of thunderstorms 20%. Saturday, sunny. Highs in the lower 90s. South winds up to 10 miles an hour. Saturday night, mostly clear. Lows in the mid-70s. Southwest winds up to 10 miles an hour. And now the extended forecast for the radio listening area. Sunday and Sunday night, mostly clear. Chance of showers and slight chance of thunderstorms. Highs in the mid-90s. Lows in the lower 70s. Chance of precipitation 50%. Monday and Monday night, partly cloudy. A 50% chance of thunderstorms. Highs in the upper 80s. Lows in the upper 60s. Tuesday and Tuesday night, partly cloudy. Highs in the upper 80s. Lows in the upper 60s. Wednesday and Wednesday night, mostly clear. Chance of showers and slight chance of thunderstorms. Highs around 90. Lows around 70. Chance of precipitation 30%. Thursday and Thursday night, partly cloudy. A 20% chance of thunderstorms. Highs in the upper 80s. Lows in the upper 60s. The current time is 3:56 a.m. Eastern Daylight Time. Flood watch remains in effect through Friday morning. What? Flash flooding caused by excessive rainfall continues to be possible. Where? Portions of Indiana, including the following counties: Dearborn, Fayette, Franklin, Ohio, Ripley, Switzerland, Union, and Wayne, Kentucky, including the following counties: Boone, Bracken, Campbell, Carroll, Gallatin, Grant, Kenton, Lewis, Mason, Owen, Pendleton, and Robertson, and Ohio, including the following counties: Adams, Auglaize, Brown, Butler, Champaign, Clark, Claremont, Clinton, Dark, Delaware, Fairfield, Fayette, Franklin, Greene, Hamilton, Hardin, Highland, Hocking, Licking, Logan, Madison, Mercer, Miami, Montgomery, Pickaway, Pike, Preble, Ross, Scioto, Shelby, Union, and Warren. When, through Friday morning. The following impacts are expected: excessive runoff may result in flooding of rivers, creeks, streams, and other low-lying and flood-prone locations. Area creeks and streams are running high and could flood with more heavy rain. Additional details: additional storms will move into the area after midnight, persisting through late Friday morning. Heavy rain can be expected with these storms, with the risk of flash flooding increasing with storms that repeatedly move over the same locations. People in the watch

Areas should keep an eye on the weather and be prepared for immediate action should heavy rains and flooding occur or a flash flood warning be issued. Avoid low-lying areas and be careful when approaching highway dips and underpasses. 3 a.m. Eastern Daylight Time weather conditions across north-central Kentucky. At Frankfort, and the pressure was 29.99 inches and steady. At Lexington, it was clear. The temperature was 75 degrees, the dew point 71, and the relative humidity 87%. The wind was south at 7 miles an hour. The pressure was 30.01 inches and steady. At Louisville, it was mostly cloudy. The temperature was 77 degrees, the dew point 72, and the relative humidity 84%. The wind was east at 5 miles an hour. The pressure was 29.97 inches and rising. At Frankfort, and the pressure was 29.99 inches and steady. Elsewhere around the region, it was clear, with a temperature of 79 at Jasper, Indiana, and 81 at Bowling Green. It was mostly cloudy, with a temperature of 73 at Covington, 71 at Jackson, and 75 at London. It was cloudy, with a temperature of 74 at Indianapolis, and 73 at Wilmington, Ohio. Now for the official National Weather Service forecast for Frankfort and surrounding communities. Tonight, mostly cloudy early in the evening, then becoming partly cloudy. Scattered thunderstorms early in the evening, then isolated thunderstorms overnight. Lows in the lower 70s. Southwest winds up to 5 miles an hour. Chance of thunderstorms 40%. Friday, mostly sunny. Isolated showers in the morning, then isolated thunderstorms in the afternoon. Highs in the lower 90s. Southwest winds up to 10 miles an hour. Chance of precipitation 20%. Friday night, partly cloudy with isolated thunderstorms. Lows in the lower 70s. Southwest winds up to 5 miles an hour, shifting to the south after midnight. Chance of thunderstorms 20%. Saturday, sunny. Highs in the lower 90s. South winds up to 10 miles an hour. Saturday night, mostly clear. Lows in the mid-70s. Southwest winds up to 10 miles an hour. And now the extended forecast for the radio listening area. Sunday and Sunday night, mostly clear. Chance of showers and slight chance of thunderstorms. Highs in the mid-90s. Lows in the lower 70s. Chance of precipitation 50%. Monday and Monday night, partly cloudy. A 50% chance of thunderstorms. Highs in the upper 80s. Lows in the upper 60s. Tuesday and Tuesday night, partly cloudy. Highs in the upper 80s. Lows in the upper 60s. Wednesday and Wednesday night, mostly clear. Chance of showers and slight chance of thunderstorms. Highs around 90. Lows around 70. Chance of precipitation 30%. Thursday and Thursday night, partly cloudy. A 20% chance of thunderstorms. Highs in the upper 80s. Lows in the upper 60s. The current time is 4:02 a.m. Eastern Daylight Time. Flood watch remains in effect through Friday morning. What? Flash flooding caused by excessive rainfall continues to be possible. Where? Portions of Indiana, including the following counties: Dearborn, Fayette, Franklin, Ohio, Ripley, Switzerland, Union, and Wayne, Kentucky, including the following counties: Boone, Bracken, Campbell, Carroll, Gallatin, Grant, Kenton, Lewis, Mason, Owen, Pendleton, and Robertson, and Ohio, including the following counties: Adams, Auglaize, Brown, Butler, Champaign, Clark, Claremont, Clinton, Dark, Delaware, Fairfield, Fayette, Franklin, Greene, Hamilton, Hardin, Highland, Hocking, Licking, Logan, Madison, Mercer, Miami, Montgomery, Pickaway, Pike, Preble, Ross, Scioto, Shelby, Union, and Warren.

through Friday morning. The following impacts are expected. Excessive runoff may result in flooding of rivers, creeks, streams, and other low-lying and flood-prone locations. Area creeks and streams are running high and could flood with more heavy rain. Additional details. Additional storms will move into the area after midnight, persisting through late Friday morning. Heavy rain can be expected with these storms, with the risk of flash flooding increasing with storms that repeatedly move over the same locations. People in the watch area should keep an eye on the weather and be prepared for immediate action should heavy rains and flooding occur or a flash flood warning be issued. Avoid low-lying areas and be careful when approaching highway dips and underpasses. 4 a.m. Eastern Daylight Time weather conditions across north central Kentucky. At Frankfort, and the pressure was 30.02 inches in rising. At Lexington, it was clear. The temperature was 75 degrees, the dew point 72, and the relative humidity 90%. The wind was south at 5 miles an hour. The pressure was 30.04 inches and rising. At Louisville, it was mostly cloudy. The temperature was 78 degrees, the dew point 73, and the relative humidity 84%. The wind was calm. The pressure was 30.02 inches and rising. At Frankfort, and the pressure was 30.02 inches and rising. Elsewhere around the region, at Indianapolis, rain was falling with a temperature of 73. It was clear with a temperature of 78 at Jasper, Indiana, 74 at London, and 81 at Bowling Green. At Jackson, it was partly cloudy with a temperature of 70. It was mostly cloudy with a temperature of 74 at Covington and 72 at Wilmington, Ohio. Now for the official National Weather Service forecast for Frankfort and surrounding communities. Tonight, mostly cloudy early in the evening, then becoming partly cloudy. Scattered thunderstorms early in the evening, then isolated thunderstorms overnight. Lows in the lower 70s. Southwest winds up to 5 miles an hour. Chance of thunderstorms 40%. Friday, mostly sunny. Isolated showers in the morning, then isolated thunderstorms in the afternoon. Highs in the lower 90s. Southwest winds up to 10 miles an hour. Chance of precipitation 20%. Friday night, partly cloudy with isolated thunderstorms. Lows in the lower 70s. Southwest winds up to 5 miles an hour, shifting to the south after midnight. Chance of thunderstorms 20%. Saturday, sunny. Highs in the lower 90s. South winds up to 10 miles an hour. Saturday night, mostly clear. Lows in the mid-70s. Southwest winds up to 10 miles an hour. And now the extended forecast for the radio listening area. Sunday and Sunday night, mostly clear. Chance of showers and slight chance of thunderstorms. Highs in the mid-90s. Lows in the lower 70s. Chance of precipitation 50%. Monday and Monday night, partly cloudy. A 50% chance of thunderstorms. Highs in the upper 80s. Lows in the upper 60s. Tuesday and Tuesday night, partly cloudy. Highs in the upper 80s. Lows in the upper 60s. Wednesday and Wednesday night, mostly clear. Chance of showers and slight chance of thunderstorms. Highs around 90. Lows around 70. Chance of precipitation 30%. Thursday and Thursday night, partly cloudy. A 20% chance of thunderstorms. Highs in the upper 80s. Lows in the upper 60s. Now for the official National Weather Service forecast for Frankfort and surrounding communities. Today, partly sunny with a 20% chance of thunderstorms. Highs in the lower 90s. Southwest winds up to 10 miles an hour. Tonight, mostly cloudy with a 20% chance of thunderstorms until midnight, then partly cloudy after midnight. Lows in the lower 70s. West winds up to 5.

partly cloudy. A 50% chance of thunderstorms. Highs in the upper 80s. Lows in the upper 60s. Tuesday and Tuesday night, mostly clear. Highs in the mid-80s. Lows in the mid-60s. Wednesday and Wednesday night, mostly clear. A 20% chance of thunderstorms. Highs around 90. Lows around 70. Thursday and Thursday night, partly cloudy. A 20% chance of thunderstorms. Highs in the upper 80s. Lows in the mid-60s. The current time is 4:10 a.m. Eastern Daylight Time. Flood watch remains in effect through Friday morning. What? Flash flooding caused by excessive rainfall continues to be possible. Where? Portions of Indiana, including the following counties: Dearborn, Fayette, Franklin, Ohio, Ripley, Switzerland, Union, and Wayne, Kentucky, including the following counties: Boone, Bracken, Campbell, Carroll, Gallatin, Grant, Kenton, Lewis, Mason, Owen, Pendleton, and Robertson, and Ohio, including the following counties: Adams, Auglaize, Brown, Butler, Champaign, Clark, Claremont, Clinton, Dark, Delaware, Fairfield, Fayette, Franklin, Greene, Hamilton, Hardin, Highland, Hocking, Licking, Logan, Madison, Mercer, Miami, Montgomery, Pickaway, Pike, Preble, Ross, Scioto, Shelby, Union, and Warren. When? Through Friday morning. The following impacts are expected: excessive runoff may result in flooding of rivers, creeks, streams, and other low-lying and flood-prone locations. Area creeks and streams are running high and could flood with more heavy rain. Additional details: additional storms will move into the area after midnight, persisting through late Friday morning. Heavy rain can be expected with these storms, with the risk of flash flooding increasing with storms that repeatedly move over the same locations. People in the watch area should keep an eye on the weather and be prepared for immediate action should heavy rains and flooding occur or a flash flood warning be issued. Avoid low-lying areas and be careful when approaching highway dips and underpasses. 4 a.m. Eastern Daylight Time weather conditions across north central Kentucky. At Frankfort, and the pressure was 30.02 inches and rising. At Lexington, it was clear. The temperature was 75 degrees, the dew point 72, and the relative humidity 90%. The wind was south at 5 miles an hour. The pressure was 30.04 inches and rising. At Louisville, it was mostly cloudy. The temperature was 78 degrees, the dew point 73, and the relative humidity 84%. The wind was calm. The pressure was 30.02 inches and rising. At Frankfort, and the pressure was 30.02 inches and rising. Elsewhere around the region, at Indianapolis, rain was falling with a temperature of 73. It was clear, with a temperature of 78 at Jasper, Indiana, 74 at London, and 81 at Bowling Green. At Jackson, it was partly cloudy, with a temperature of 70. It was mostly cloudy, with a temperature of 74 at Covington, and 72 at Wilmington, Ohio. 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Broadcast from the National Weather Service Forecast Office in Louisville, on a transmitter located in Frankfort on a frequency of 162.5 MHz. 4 a.m. Eastern Daylight Time weather conditions across north central Kentucky. At Frankfort, and the pressure was 30.02 inches and rising. At Lexington, it was partly cloudy. The temperature was 75 degrees. The dew point 72, and the relative humidity 90%. The wind was south at 5 miles an hour. The pressure was 30.04 inches and rising. At Louisville, it was mostly cloudy. The temperature was 78 degrees, the dew point 73, and the relative humidity 84%. The wind was calm. The pressure was 30.02 inches and rising. At Frank

effort, and the pressure was 30.02 inches and rising. Elsewhere around the region, at Indianapolis, a thunderstorm was reported with a temperature of 71. It was clear, with a temperature of 78 at Jasper, Indiana, 74 at London, and 81 at Bowling Green. It was mostly cloudy, with a temperature of 74 at Covington and 70 at Jackson. At Wilmington, Ohio, rain and fog were reported, with a temperature of 72. Now for the official National Weather Service forecast for Frankfort and surrounding communities. Today, partly sunny with a 20% chance of thunderstorms. Highs in the lower 90s. Southwest winds up to 10 miles an hour. Tonight, mostly cloudy with a 20% chance of thunderstorms until midnight, then partly cloudy after midnight. Lows in the lower 70s. West winds up to 5 miles an hour, shifting to the east after midnight. Saturday, mostly sunny. A 20% chance of thunderstorms in the afternoon. Highs in the lower 90s. Southwest winds up to 5 miles an hour. Saturday night, mostly clear. A 20% chance of thunderstorms until midnight. Lows in the mid-70s. Southwest winds up to 10 miles an hour. And now the extended forecast for the radio listening area. Sunday and Sunday night, mostly clear. A 50% chance of thunderstorms. Highs in the mid-90s. Lows in the lower 70s. Monday and Monday night, partly cloudy. A 50% chance of thunderstorms. Highs in the upper 80s. Lows in the upper 60s. Tuesday and Tuesday night, mostly clear. Highs in the mid-80s. Lows in the mid-60s. Wednesday and Wednesday night, mostly clear. A 20% chance of thunderstorms. Highs around 90. Lows around 70. Thursday and Thursday night, partly cloudy. A 20% chance of thunderstorms. Highs in the upper 80s. Lows in the mid-60s. The current time is 4:16 a.m. Eastern Daylight Time. Flood watch remains in effect through Friday morning. What? Flash flooding caused by excessive rainfall continues to be possible. Where? Portions of Indiana, including the following counties: Dearborn, Fayette, Franklin, Ohio, Ripley, Switzerland, Union, and Wayne, Kentucky, including the following counties: Boone, Bracken, Campbell, Carroll, Gallatin, Grant, Kenton, Lewis, Mason, Owen, Pendleton, and Robertson, and Ohio, including the following counties: Adams, Auglaize, Brown, Butler, Champaign, Clark, Claremont, Clinton, Dark, Delaware, Fairfield, Fayette, Franklin, Greene, Hamilton, Harding, Highland, Hocking, Licking, Logan, Madison, Mercer, Miami, Montgomery, Pickaway, Pike, Preble, Ross, Scioto, Shelby, Union, and Warren. When, through Friday morning. The following impacts are expected: excessive runoff may result in flooding of rivers, creeks, streams, and other low-lying and flood-prone locations. Area creeks and streams are running high and could flood with more heavy rain. Additional details: additional storms will move into the area after midnight, persisting through late Friday morning. Heavy rain can be expected with these storms, with the risk of flash flooding increasing with storms that repeatedly move over the same locations. People in the watch area should keep an eye on the weather and be prepared for immediate action should heavy rains and flooding occur or a flash flood warning be issued. Avoid low-lying areas and be careful when approaching highway dips and underpasses. 4 a.m. Eastern Daylight Time weather conditions across north-central Kentucky. At Frankfort, and the pressure was 30.02 inches and rising. At Lexington, it was partly cloudy. The temperature was 75 degrees, the dew point 72, and the relative humidity 90%. The wind was south at 5 miles an hour. The pressure was 30.04 inches and rising. At Louisville, it was mostly cloudy. The temperature was 78 degrees, the dew point

and 73, and the relative humidity 84%. The wind was calm. The pressure was 30.02 inches and rising at Frankfurt, and the pressure was 30.02 inches and rising. Elsewhere around the region, at Indianapolis, a thunderstorm was reported with a temperature of 71. It was clear, with a temperature of 78 at Jasper, Indiana, 74 at London, and 81 at Bowling Green. It was mostly cloudy, with a temperature of 74 at Covington and 70 at Jackson. At Wilmington, Ohio, rain and fog were reported, with a temperature of 72. Now for the official National Weather Service forecast for Frankfurt and surrounding communities. Today, partly sunny with a 20% chance of thunderstorms. Highs in the lower 90s. Southwest winds up to 10 miles an hour. Tonight, mostly cloudy with a 20% chance of thunderstorms until midnight, then partly cloudy after midnight. Lows in the lower 70s. West winds up to 5 miles an hour, shifting to the east after midnight. Saturday, mostly sunny. A 20% chance of thunderstorms in the afternoon. Highs in the lower 90s. Southwest winds up to 5 miles an hour. Saturday night, mostly clear. A 20% chance of thunderstorms until midnight. Lows in the mid-70s. Southwest winds up to 10 miles an hour. And now the extended forecast for the radio listening area. Sunday and Sunday night, mostly clear. A 50% chance of thunderstorms. Highs in the mid-90s. Lows in the lower 70s. Monday and Monday night, partly cloudy. A 50% chance of thunderstorms. Highs in the upper 80s. Lows in the upper 60s. Tuesday and Tuesday night, mostly clear. Highs in the mid-80s. Lows in the mid-60s. Wednesday and Wednesday night, mostly clear. A 20% chance of thunderstorms. Highs around 90. Lows around 70. Thursday and Thursday night, partly cloudy. A 20% chance of thunderstorms. Highs in the upper 80s. Lows in the mid-60s. The current time is 4:22 a.m. Eastern Daylight Time. Flood watch remains in effect through Friday morning. What? Flash flooding caused by excessive rainfall continues to be possible. Where? Portions of Indiana, including the following counties: Dearborn, Fayette, Franklin, Ohio, Ripley, Switzerland, Union and Wayne, Kentucky, including the following counties: Boone, Bracken, Campbell, Carroll, Gallatin, Grant, Kenton, Lewis, Mason, Owen, Pendleton and Robertson, and Ohio, including the following counties: Adams, Auglaize, Brown, Butler, Champaign, Clark, Claremont, Clinton, Dark, Delaware, Fairfield, Fayette, Franklin, Greene, Hamilton, Hardin, Highland, Hocking, Licking, Logan, Madison, Mercer, Miami, Montgomery, Pickaway, Pike, Preble, Ross, Scioto, Shelby, Union, and Warren. When, through Friday morning. The following impacts are expected: excessive runoff may result in flooding of rivers, creeks, streams, and other low-lying and flood-prone locations. Area creeks and streams are running high and could flood with more heavy rain. Additional details: additional storms will move into the area after midnight, persisting through late Friday morning. Heavy rain can be expected with these storms, with the risk of flash flooding increasing with storms that repeatedly move over the same locations. People in the watch area should keep an eye on the weather and be prepared for immediate action should heavy rains and flooding occur or a flash flood warning be issued. Avoid low-lying areas and be careful when approaching highway dips and underpasses. 4 a.m. Eastern Daylight Time weather conditions across north central Kentucky. At Frankfurt, and the pressure was 30.02 inches and rising. At Lexington, it was partly cloudy. The temperature was 75 degrees, the dew point 72, and the relative humidity 90%. The wind was south at 5 miles an hour.

The pressure was 30.04 inches and rising. At Lunenville, it was mostly cloudy. The temperature was 78 degrees, the dew point 73, and the relative humidity 84%. The wind was calm. The pressure was 30.02 inches and rising. At Frankfurt, and the pressure was 30.02 inches and rising. Elsewhere around the region, at Indianapolis, a thunderstorm was reported with a temperature of 71. It was clear, with a temperature of 78 at Jasper, Indiana, 74 at London, and 81 at Bowling Green. It was mostly cloudy, with a temperature of 74 at Covington and 70 at Jackson. At Wilmington, Ohio, rain and fog were reported, with a temperature of 72. Now for the official National Weather Service forecast for Frankfurt and surrounding communities. Today, partly sunny with a 20% chance of thunderstorms. Highs in the lower 90s. Southwest winds up to 10 miles an hour. Tonight, mostly cloudy with a 20% chance of thunderstorms until midnight, then partly cloudy after midnight. Lows in the lower 70s. West winds up to 5 miles an hour shifting to the east after midnight. Saturday, mostly sunny. A 20% chance of thunderstorms in the afternoon. Highs in the lower 90s. Southwest winds up to 5 miles an hour. Saturday night, mostly clear. A 20% chance of thunderstorms until midnight. Lows in the mid-70s. Southwest winds up to 10 miles an hour. And now the extended forecast for the radio listening area. Sunday and Sunday night, mostly clear. A 50% chance of thunderstorms. Highs in the mid-90s. Lows in the lower 70s. Monday and Monday night, partly cloudy. A 50% chance of thunderstorms. Highs in the upper 80s. Lows in the upper 60s. Tuesday and Tuesday night, mostly clear. Highs in the mid-80s. Lows in the mid-60s. Wednesday and Wednesday night, mostly clear. A 20% chance of thunderstorms. Highs around 90. Lows around 70. Thursday and Thursday night, partly cloudy. A 20% chance of thunderstorms. Highs in the upper 80s. Lows in the mid-60s. The current time is 4:27 a.m. Eastern Daylight Time. Flood watch remains in effect through Friday morning. What? Flash flooding caused by excessive rainfall continues to be possible. Where? Portions of Indiana, including the following counties: Dearborn, Fayette, Franklin, Ohio, Ripley, Switzerland, Union, and Wayne, Kentucky, including the following counties: Boone, Bracken, Campbell, Carroll, Gallatin, Grant, Kenton, Lewis, Mason, Owen, Pendleton, and Robertson, and Ohio, including the following counties: Adams, Auglaize, Brown, Butler, Champaign, Clark, Claremont, Clinton, Dark, Delaware, Fairfield, Fayette, Franklin, Greene, Hamilton, Hardin, Highland, Hocking, Licking, Logan, Madison, Mercer, Miami, Montgomery, Pickaway, Pike, Preble, Ross, Scioto, Shelby, Union, and Warren. When, through Friday morning. The following impacts are expected: excessive runoff may result in flooding of rivers, creeks, streams, and other low-lying and flood-prone locations. Area creeks and streams are running high and could flood with more heavy rain. Additional details: additional storms will move into the area after midnight, persisting through late Friday morning. Heavy rain can be expected with these storms, with the risk of flash flooding increasing with storms that repeatedly move over the same locations. People in the watch area should keep an eye on the weather and be prepared for immediate action should heavy rains and flooding occur or a flash flood warning be issued. Avoid low-lying areas and be careful when approaching highway dips and underpasses. 4 a.m. Eastern Daylight Time weather conditions across north-central Kentucky. At Frankfurt, and the pressure was 30.02 inches and rising. At Lexington, it was partly cloudy.

The temperature was 75 degrees, the dew point 72, and the relative humidity 90%. The wind was south at 5 miles an hour. The pressure was 30.04 inches and rising. At Louisville, it was mostly cloudy. The temperature was 78 degrees, the dew point 73, and the relative humidity 84%. The wind was calm. The pressure was 30.02 inches and rising. At Frankfurt, and the pressure was 30.02 inches and rising. Elsewhere around the region, at Indianapolis, a thunderstorm was reported with a temperature of 71. It was clear with a temperature of 78 at Jasper, Indiana, 74 at London, and 81 at Bowling Green. It was mostly cloudy with a temperature of 74 at Covington and 70 at Jackson. At Wilmington, Ohio, rain and fog were reported with a temperature of 72. Now for the official National Weather Service forecast for Frankfurt and surrounding communities. Today, partly sunny with a 20% chance of thunderstorms. Highs in the lower 90s. Southwest winds up to 10 miles an hour. Tonight, mostly cloudy with a 20% chance of thunderstorms until midnight, then partly cloudy after midnight. Lows in the lower 70s. West winds up to 5 miles an hour, shifting to the east after midnight. Saturday, mostly sunny. A 20% chance of thunderstorms in the afternoon. Highs in the lower 90s. Southwest winds up to 5 miles an hour. Saturday night, mostly clear. A 20% chance of thunderstorms until midnight. Lows in the mid-70s. Southwest winds up to 10 miles an hour. And now the extended forecast for the radio listening area. Sunday and Sunday night, mostly clear. A 50% chance of thunderstorms. Highs in the mid-90s. Lows in the lower 70s. Monday and Monday night, partly cloudy. A 50% chance of thunderstorms. Highs in the upper 80s. Lows in the upper 60s. Tuesday and Tuesday night, mostly clear. Highs in the mid-80s. Lows in the mid-60s. Wednesday and Wednesday night, mostly clear. A 20% chance of thunderstorms. Highs around 90. Lows around 70. Thursday and Thursday night, partly cloudy. A 20% chance of thunderstorms. Highs in the upper 80s. Lows in the mid-60s. The current time is 4:32 a.m. Eastern Daylight Time. Flood watch remains in effect through Friday morning. What? Flash flooding caused by excessive rainfall continues to be possible. Where? Portions of Indiana, including the following counties: Dearborn, Fayette, Franklin, Ohio, Ripley, Switzerland, Union, and Wayne, Kentucky, including the following counties: Boone, Bracken, Campbell, Carroll, Gallatin, Grant, Kenton, Lewis, Mason, Owen, Pendleton, and Robertson, and Ohio, including the following counties: Adams, Auglaize, Brown, Butler, Champaign, Clark, Claremont, Clinton, Dark, Delaware, Fairfield, Fayette, Franklin, Greene, Hamilton, Hardin, Highland, Hocking, Licking, Logan, Madison, Mercer, Miami, Montgomery, Pickaway, Pike, Preble, Hardin, Highland, Hocking, Licking, Logan, Madison, Mercer, Miami, Montgomery, Pickaway, Pike, Preble, Ross, Scioto, Shelby, Union, and Warren. When, through Friday morning. The following impacts are expected: excessive runoff may result in flooding of rivers, creeks, streams, and other low-lying and flood-prone locations. Area creeks and streams are running high and could flood with more heavy rain. Additional details: additional storms will move into the area after midnight, persisting through late Friday morning. Heavy rain can be expected with these storms, with the risk of flash flooding increasing with storms that repeatedly move over the same locations. People in the watch area should keep an eye on the weather and be prepared for immediate action should heavy rains and flooding occur or a flash flood warning be issued. Avoid low

flying areas and be careful when approaching highway dips and underpasses. 4 a.m. Eastern Daylight Time weather conditions across north central Kentucky. At Frankfort, and the pressure was 30.02 inches and rising. At Lexington, it was partly cloudy. The temperature was 75 degrees, the dew point 72, and the relative humidity 90%. The wind was south at 5 miles an hour. The pressure was 30.04 inches and rising. At Louisville, it was mostly cloudy. The temperature was 78 degrees, the dew point 73, and the relative humidity 84%. The wind was calm. The pressure was 30.02 inches and rising. At Frankfort, and the pressure was 30.02 inches and rising. Elsewhere around the region, at Indianapolis, a thunderstorm was reported with a temperature of 71. It was clear, with a temperature of 78 at Jasper, Indiana, 74 at London, and 81 at Bowling Green. It was mostly cloudy, with a temperature of 74 at Covington and 70 at Jackson. At Wilmington, Ohio, rain and fog were reported, with a temperature of 72. Now for the official National Weather Service forecast for Frankfort and surrounding communities. Today, partly sunny with a 20% chance of thunderstorms. Highs in the lower 90s. Southwest winds up to 10 miles an hour. Tonight, mostly cloudy with a 20% chance of thunderstorms until midnight, then partly cloudy after midnight. Lows in the lower 70s. West winds up to 5 miles an hour, shifting to the east after midnight. Saturday, mostly sunny. A 20% chance of thunderstorms in the afternoon. Highs in the lower 90s. Southwest winds up to 5 miles an hour. Saturday night, mostly clear. A 20% chance of thunderstorms until midnight. Lows in the mid-70s. Southwest winds up to 10 miles an hour. And now the extended forecast for the radio listening area. Sunday and Sunday night, mostly clear. A 50% chance of thunderstorms. Highs in the mid-90s. Lows in the lower 70s. Monday and Monday night, partly cloudy. A 50% chance of thunderstorms. Highs in the upper 80s. Lows in the upper 60s. Tuesday and Tuesday night, mostly clear. Highs in the mid-80s. Lows in the mid-60s. Wednesday and Wednesday night, mostly clear. A 20% chance of thunderstorms. Highs around 90. Lows around 70. Thursday and Thursday night, partly cloudy. A 20% chance of thunderstorms. Highs in the upper 80s. Lows in the mid-60s. The current time is 4:37 a.m. Eastern Daylight Time. Flood watch remains in effect through Friday morning. What? Flash flooding caused by excessive rainfall continues to be possible. Where? Portions of Indiana, including the following counties: Dearborn, Fayette, Franklin, Ohio, Ripley, Switzerland, Union, and Wayne, Kentucky, including the following counties: Boone, Bracken, Campbell, Carroll, Gallatin, Grant, Kenton, Lewis, Mason, Owen, Pendleton, and Robertson, and Ohio, including the following counties: Adams, Auglaize, Brown, Butler, Champaign, Clark, Claremont, Clinton, Dark, Delaware, Fairfield, Fayette, Franklin, Greene, Hamilton, Hardin, Highland, Hocking, Licking, Logan, Madison, Mercer, Miami, Montgomery, Pickaway, Pike, Preble, Ross, Scioto, Shelby, Union, and Warren. When, through Friday morning. The following impacts are expected: excessive runoff may result in flooding of rivers, creeks, streams, and other low-lying and flood-prone locations. Area creeks and streams are running high and could flood with more heavy rain. Additional details: additional storms will move into the area after midnight, persisting through late Friday morning. Heavy rain can be expected with these storms, with the risk of flash flooding increasing with storms that repeatedly move over the same locations.
people in the watch area should keep an eye on the weather and be prepared for immediate action should heavy rains and flooding occur or a flash flood warning be issued. Avoid low-lying areas and be careful when approaching highway dips and underpasses. 4 a.m. Eastern Daylight Time weather conditions across north-central Kentucky. At Frankfort. And the pressure was 30.02 inches and rising. At Lexington, it was partly cloudy. The temperature was 75 degrees, the dew point 72, and the relative humidity 90%. The wind was south at 5 miles an hour. The pressure was 30.04 inches and rising. At Louisville, it was mostly cloudy. The temperature was 78 degrees, the dew point 73, and the relative humidity 84%. The wind was calm. The pressure was 30.02 inches and rising. At Frankfort, and the pressure was 30.02 inches and rising. Elsewhere around the region, at Indianapolis, a thunderstorm was reported with a temperature of 71. It was clear, with a temperature of 78 at Jasper, Indiana, 74 at London, and 81 at Bowling Green. It was mostly cloudy, with a temperature of 74 at Covington and 70 at Jackson. At Wilmington, Ohio, rain and fog were reported, with a temperature of 72. Now for the official National Weather Service forecast for Frankfort and surrounding communities. Today, partly sunny with a 20% chance of thunderstorms. Highs in the lower 90s. Southwest winds up to 10 miles an hour. Tonight, mostly cloudy with a 20% chance of thunderstorms until midnight, then partly cloudy after midnight. Lows in the lower 70s. West winds up to 5 miles an hour shifting to the east after midnight. Saturday, mostly sunny. A 20% chance of thunderstorms in the afternoon. Highs in the lower 90s. Southwest winds up to 5 miles an hour. Saturday night, mostly clear. A 20% chance of thunderstorms until midnight. Lows in the mid-70s. Southwest winds up to 10 miles an hour. And now the extended forecast for the radio listening area. Sunday and Sunday night, mostly clear. A 50% chance of thunderstorms. Highs in the mid-90s. Lows in the lower 70s. Monday and Monday night, partly cloudy. A 50% chance of thunderstorms. Highs in the upper 80s. Lows in the upper 60s. Tuesday and Tuesday night, mostly clear. Highs in the mid-80s. Lows in the mid-60s. Wednesday and Wednesday night, mostly clear. A 20% chance of thunderstorms. Highs around 90. Lows around 70. Thursday and Thursday night, partly cloudy. A 20% chance of thunderstorms. Highs in the upper 80s. Lows in the mid-60s. 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The current time is 4:43 a.m. Eastern Daylight Time. Flood watch remains in effect through Friday morning. What? Flash flooding caused by excessive rainfall continues to be possible. Where? Portions of Indiana, including the following counties, Dearborn, Fayette, Franklin, Ohio, Ripley, Switzerland, Union and Wayne, Kentucky, including the following counties, Boone, Bracken, Campbell, Carroll, Gallatin, Grant, Kenton, Lewis, Mason, Owen, Pendleton and Robertson, and Ohio, including the following counties, Adams, Auglaize, Brown, Butler, Champaign, Clark, Claremont, Clinton, Dark, Delaware, Fairfield, Fayette, Franklin, Greene, Hamilton, Hardin, Highland, Hocking, Licking, Logan, Madison, Mercer, Miami, Montgomery, Pickaway, Pike, Preble, Ross, Scioto, Shelby, Union, and Warren. When, through Friday morning,

following impacts are expected. Excessive runoff may result in flooding of rivers, creeks, streams, and other low-lying and flood-prone locations. Area creeks and streams are running high and could flood with more heavy rain. Additional details. Additional storms will move into the area after midnight, persisting through late Friday morning. Heavy rain can be expected with these storms, with the risk of flash flooding increasing with storms that repeatedly move over the same locations. People in the watch area should keep an eye on the weather and be prepared for immediate action should heavy rains and flooding occur or a flash flood warning be issued. Avoid low-lying areas and be careful when approaching highway dips and underpasses. 4 a.m. Eastern Daylight Time weather conditions across north central Kentucky. At Frankfort, and the pressure was 30.02 inches and rising. At Lexington, it was partly cloudy. The temperature was 75 degrees, the dew point 72, and the relative humidity 90%. The wind was south at 5 miles an hour. The pressure was 30.04 inches and rising. At Louisville, it was mostly cloudy. The temperature was 78 degrees, the dew point 73, and the relative humidity 84%. The wind was calm. The pressure was 30.02 inches and rising. At Frankfort, and the pressure was 30.02 inches and rising. Elsewhere around the region, at Indianapolis, a thunderstorm was reported with a temperature of 71. It was clear, with a temperature of 78 at Jasper, Indiana, 74 at London, and 81 at Bowling Green. It was mostly cloudy, with a temperature of 74 at Covington and 70 at Jackson. At Wilmington, Ohio, rain and fog were reported, with a temperature of 72. Now for the official National Weather Service forecast for Frankfort and surrounding communities. Today, partly sunny with a 20% chance of thunderstorms. Highs in the lower 90s. Southwest winds up to 10 miles an hour. Tonight, mostly cloudy with a 20% chance of thunderstorms until midnight, then partly cloudy after midnight. Lows in the lower 70s. West winds up to 5 miles an hour shifting to the east after midnight. Saturday, mostly sunny. A 20% chance of thunderstorms in the afternoon. Highs in the lower 90s. Southwest winds up to 5 miles an hour. Saturday night, mostly clear. A 20% chance of thunderstorms until midnight. Lows in the mid-70s. Southwest winds up to 10 miles an hour. And now the extended forecast for the radio listening area. Sunday and Sunday night, mostly clear. A 50% chance of thunderstorms. Highs in the mid-90s. Lows in the lower 70s. Monday and Monday night, partly cloudy. A 50% chance of thunderstorms. Highs in the upper 80s. Lows in the upper 60s. Tuesday and Tuesday night, mostly clear. Highs in the mid-80s. Lows in the mid-60s. Wednesday and Wednesday night, mostly clear. A 20% chance of thunderstorms. Highs around 90. Lows around 70. Thursday and Thursday night, partly cloudy. A 20% chance of thunderstorms. Highs in the upper 80s. Lows in the mid-60s. The current time is 4:48 a.m. Eastern Daylight Time. Flood watch remains in effect through Friday morning. What? Flash flooding caused by excessive rainfall continues to be possible. Where? Portions of Indiana, including the following counties, Dearborn, Fayette, Franklin, Ohio, Ripley, Switzerland, Union and Wayne, Kentucky, including the following counties, Boone, Bracken, Campbell, Carroll, Gallatin, Grant, Kenton, Lewis, Mason, Owen, Pendleton and Robertson, and Ohio, including the following counties, Adams, Auglaize, Brown, Butler, Champaign, Clark, Claremont, Clinton, Dark, Delaware, Fairfield, Fayette, Franklin, Greene, Hamilton, Hardin, Highland, Hocking, Licking, Logan, Madison, Mercer,

Kentucky, including the following counties: Boone, Bracken, Campbell, Carroll, Gallatin, Grant, Kenton, Lewis, Mason, Owen, Pendleton, and Robertson, and Ohio, including the following counties: Adams, Auglaize, Brown, Butler, Champaign, Clark, Claremont, Clinton, Dark, Delaware, Fairfield, Fayette, Franklin, Greene, Hamilton, Hardin, Highland, Hocking, Licking, Logan, Madison, Mercer, Miami, Montgomery, Pickaway, Pike, Preble, Ross, Scioto, Shelby, Union, and Warren. When, through Friday morning. The following impacts are expected: excessive runoff may result in flooding of rivers, creeks, streams, and other low-lying and flood-prone locations. Area creeks and streams are running high and could flood with more heavy rain. Additional details: additional storms will move into the area after midnight, persisting through late Friday morning. Heavy rain can be expected with these storms, with the risk of flash flooding increasing with storms that repeatedly move over the same locations. People in the watch area should keep an eye on the weather and be prepared for immediate action should heavy rains and flooding occur or a flash flood warning be issued. Avoid low-lying areas and be careful when approaching highway dips and underpasses. 5 a.m. Eastern Daylight Time weather conditions across north-central Kentucky. At Frankfort, and the pressure was 30.02 inches and steady. At Lexington, it was partly cloudy. The temperature was 74 degrees, the dew point 72, and the relative humidity 93%. The wind was south at 8 miles an hour. The pressure was 30.04 inches and steady. At Louisville, it was mostly cloudy. The temperature was 77 degrees, the dew point 73, and the relative humidity 87%. The wind was south at 3 miles an hour. The pressure was 30.01 inches and falling. At Frankfort, and the pressure was 30.02 inches and steady. Elsewhere around the region, at Indianapolis, a thunderstorm was reported with a temperature of 70. It was clear, with a temperature of 74 at London and 79 at Bowling Green. It was partly cloudy, with a temperature of 79 at Jasper, Indiana, and 70 at Jackson. It was mostly cloudy, with a temperature of 73 at Covington and 73 at Wilmington, Ohio. Now for the official National Weather Service forecast for Frankfort and surrounding communities. Today, partly sunny with a 20% chance of thunderstorms. Highs in the lower 90s. Southwest winds up to 10 miles an hour. Tonight, mostly cloudy with a 20% chance of thunderstorms until midnight, then partly cloudy after midnight. Lows in the lower 70s. West winds up to 5 miles an hour shifting to the east after midnight. Saturday, mostly sunny. A 20% chance of thunderstorms in the afternoon. Highs in the lower 90s. Southwest winds up to 5 miles an hour. Saturday night, mostly clear. A 20% chance of thunderstorms until midnight. Lows in the mid-70s. Southwest winds up to 10 miles an hour. And now the extended forecast for the radio listening area. Sunday and Sunday night, mostly clear. A 50% chance of thunderstorms. Highs in the mid-90s. Lows in the lower 70s. Monday and Monday night, partly cloudy. A 50% chance of thunderstorms. Highs in the upper 80s. Lows in the upper 60s. Tuesday and Tuesday night, mostly clear. Highs in the mid-80s. Lows in the mid-60s. Wednesday and Wednesday night, mostly clear. A 20% chance of thunderstorms. Highs around 90. Lows around 70. Thursday and Thursday night, partly cloudy. A 20% chance of thunderstorms. Highs in the upper 80s. Lows in the mid-60s. The current time is 5:08 a.m. Eastern Daylight Time. Flood watch remains in effect through Friday morning. What? Flash flooding caused by excess

Montgomery, Pickaway, Pike, Preble, Ross, Scioto, Shelby, Union, and Warren. When, through Friday morning. The following impacts are expected. Excessive runoff may result in flooding of rivers, creeks, streams, and other low-lying and flood-prone locations. Area creeks and streams are running high and could flood with more heavy rain. Additional details. Additional storms will move into the area after midnight, persisting through late Friday morning. Heavy rain can be expected with these storms, with the risk of flash flooding increasing with storms that repeatedly move over the same locations. People in the watch area should keep an eye on the weather and be prepared for immediate action should heavy rains and flooding occur or a flash flood warning be issued. Avoid low-lying areas and be careful when approaching highway dips and underpasses. 5 a.m. Eastern Daylight Time weather conditions across north-central Kentucky. At Frankfort, and the pressure was 30.02 inches and steady. At Lexington, it was partly cloudy. The temperature was 74 degrees, the dew point 72, and the relative humidity 93%. The wind was south at 8 miles an hour. The pressure was 30.04 inches and steady. At Louisville, it was mostly cloudy. The temperature was 77 degrees, the dew point 73, and the relative humidity 87%. The wind was south at 3 miles an hour. The pressure was 30.01 inches and falling. At Frankfort, and the pressure was 30.02 inches and steady. Elsewhere around the region, at Indianapolis, a thunderstorm was reported with a temperature of 70. It was clear, with a temperature of 74 at London and 79 at Bowling Green. It was partly cloudy, with a temperature of 79 at Jasper, Indiana, and 70 at Jackson. It was mostly cloudy, with a temperature of 73 at Covington and 73 at Wilmington, Ohio. 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Today, partly sunny with a 20% chance of thunderstorms. Highs in the lower 90s. Southwest winds up to 10 miles an hour. Tonight, mostly cloudy with a 20% chance of thunderstorms until midnight, then partly cloudy after midnight. Lows in the lower 70s. West winds up to 5 miles an hour shifting to the east after midnight. Saturday, mostly sunny. A 20% chance of thunderstorms in the afternoon. Highs in the lower 90s. Southwest winds up to 5 miles an hour. Saturday night, mostly clear. A 20% chance of thunderstorms until midnight. Lows in the mid-70s. Southwest winds up to 10 miles an hour. And now the extended forecast for the radio listening area. Sunday and Sunday night, mostly clear. A 50% chance of thunderstorms. Highs in the mid-90s. Lows in the lower 70s. Monday and Monday night, partly cloudy. A 50% chance of thunderstorms. Highs in the upper 80s. Lows in the upper 60s. Tuesday and Tuesday night, mostly clear. Highs in the mid-80s. Lows in the mid-60s. Wednesday and Wednesday night, mostly clear. A 20% chance of thunderstorms. Highs around 90. Lows around 70. Thursday and Thursday night, partly cloudy. A 20% chance of thunderstorms. Highs in the upper 80s. Lows in the mid-60s. The current time is 5:14 a.m. Eastern Daylight Time. Flood watch remains in effect through Friday morning. What? Flash flooding caused by excessive rainfall continues to be possible. Where? Portions of Indiana, including the following counties, Dearborn, Fayette, Franklin, Ohio, Ripley, Switzerland, Union, and

Kentucky, including the following counties: Boone, Bracken, Campbell, Carroll, Gallatin, Grant, Kenton, Lewis, Mason, Olin, Pendleton, and Robertson, and Ohio, including the following counties: Adams, Auglaize, Brown, Butler, Champaign, Clark, Claremont, Clinton, Dark, Delaware, Fairfield, Fayette, Franklin, Greene, Hamilton, Hardin, Highland, Hocking, Licking, Logan, Madison, Mercer, Miami, Montgomery, Pickaway, Pike, Preble, Ross, Scioto, Shelby, Union, and Warren. When, through Friday morning. The following impacts are expected: excessive runoff may result in flooding of rivers, creeks, streams, and other low-lying and flood-prone locations. Area creeks and streams are running high and could flood with more heavy rain. Additional details: additional storms will move into the area after midnight, persisting through late Friday morning. Heavy rain can be expected with these storms, with the risk of flash flooding increasing with storms that repeatedly move over the same locations. People in the watch area should keep an eye on the weather and be prepared for immediate action should heavy rains and flooding occur or a flash flood warning be issued. Avoid low-lying areas and be careful when approaching highway dips and underpasses. 5 a.m. Eastern Daylight Time weather conditions across north-central Kentucky. At Frankfort, and the pressure was 30.02 inches and steady. At Lexington, it was clear. The temperature was 74 degrees, the dew point 72, and the relative humidity 93%. The wind was south at 8 miles an hour. The pressure was 30.04 inches and steady. At Louisville, it was mostly cloudy. The temperature was 77 degrees, the dew point 73, and the relative humidity 87%. The wind was south at 3 miles an hour. The pressure was 30.01 inches and falling. At Frankfort, and the pressure was 30.02 inches and steady. Elsewhere around the region, at Indianapolis, a thunderstorm was reported with a temperature of 70. It was clear, with a temperature of 74 at London and 79 at Bowling Green. It was partly cloudy, with a temperature of 79 at Jasper, Indiana, and 70 at Jackson. It was mostly cloudy, with a temperature of 73 at Covington and 73 at Wilmington, Ohio. Now for the official National Weather Service forecast for Frankfort and surrounding communities. Today, partly sunny with a 20% chance of thunderstorms. Highs in the lower 90s. Southwest winds up to 10 miles an hour. Tonight, mostly cloudy with a 20% chance of thunderstorms until midnight, then partly cloudy after midnight. Lows in the lower 70s. West winds up to 5 miles an hour shifting to the east after midnight. Saturday, mostly sunny. A 20% chance of thunderstorms in the afternoon. Highs in the lower 90s. Southwest winds up to 5 miles an hour. Saturday night, mostly clear. A 20% chance of thunderstorms until midnight. Lows in the mid-70s. Southwest winds up to 10 miles an hour. And now the extended forecast for the radio listening area. Sunday and Sunday night, mostly clear. A 50% chance of thunderstorms. Highs in the mid-90s. Lows in the lower 70s. Monday and Monday night, partly cloudy. A 50% chance of thunderstorms. Highs in the upper 80s. Lows in the upper 60s. Tuesday and Tuesday night, mostly clear. Highs in the mid-80s. Lows in the mid-60s. Wednesday and Wednesday night, mostly clear. A 20% chance of thunderstorms. Highs around 90. Lows around 70. Thursday and Thursday night, partly cloudy. A 20% chance of thunderstorms. Highs in the upper 80s. Lows in the mid-60s. The current time is 5:19 a.m. Eastern Daylight Time. Flood watch remains in effect through Friday morning. What? Flash flooding caused by excessive rainfall continues.

continues to be possible. Where portions of Indiana, including the following counties, Dearborn, Fayette, Franklin, Ohio, Ripley, Switzerland, Union, and Wayne, Kentucky, including the following counties, Boone, Bracken, Campbell, Carroll, Gallatin, Grant, Kenton, Lewis, Mason, Owen, Pendleton, and Robertson, and Ohio, including the following counties, Adams, Auglaize, Brown, Butler, Champaign, Clark, Claremont, Clinton, Dark, Delaware, Fairfield, Fayette, Franklin, Greene, Hamilton, Hardin, Highland, Hocking, Licking, Logan, Madison, Mercer, Miami, Montgomery, Pickaway, Pike, Preble, Ross, Scioto, Shelby, Union, and Warren. When, through Friday morning. The following impacts are expected. Excessive runoff may result in flooding of rivers, creeks, streams, and other low-lying and flood-prone locations. Area creeks and streams are running high and could flood with more heavy rain. Additional details. Additional storms will move into the area after midnight, persisting through late Friday morning. Heavy rain can be expected with these storms, with the risk of flash flooding increasing with storms that repeatedly move over the same locations. People in the watch area should keep an eye on the weather and be prepared for immediate action should heavy rains and flooding occur or a flash flood warning be issued. Avoid low-lying areas and be careful when approaching highway dips and underpasses. 5 a.m. Eastern Daylight Time weather conditions across north central Kentucky. At Frankfort, and the pressure was 30.02 inches and steady. At Lexington, it was clear. The temperature was 74 degrees, the dew point 72, and the relative humidity 93%. The wind was south at 8 miles an hour. The pressure was 30.04 inches and steady. At Louisville, it was mostly cloudy. The temperature was 77 degrees, the dew point 73, and the relative humidity 87%. The wind was south at 3 miles an hour. The pressure was 30.01 inches and falling. At Frankfort, and the pressure was 30.02 inches and steady. Elsewhere around the region, at Indianapolis, a thunderstorm was reported with a temperature of 70. It was clear, with a temperature of 74 at London and 79 at Bowling Green. It was partly cloudy, with a temperature of 79 at Jasper, Indiana, and 70 at Jackson. It was mostly cloudy, with a temperature of 73 at Covington and 73 at Wilmington, Ohio. Now for the official National Weather Service forecast for Frankfort and surrounding communities. Today, partly sunny with a 20% chance of thunderstorms. Highs in the lower 90s. Southwest winds up to 10 miles an hour. Tonight, mostly cloudy with a 20% chance of thunderstorms until midnight, then partly cloudy after midnight. Lows in the lower 70s. West winds up to 5 miles an hour shifting to the east after midnight. Saturday, mostly sunny. A 20% chance of thunderstorms in the afternoon. Highs in the lower 90s. Southwest winds up to 5 miles an hour. Saturday night, mostly clear. A 20% chance of thunderstorms until midnight. Lows in the mid-70s. Southwest winds up to 10 miles an hour. And now the extended forecast for the radio listening area. Sunday and Sunday night, mostly clear. A 50% chance of thunderstorms. Highs in the mid-90s. Lows in the lower 70s. Monday and Monday night, partly cloudy. A 50% chance of thunderstorms. Highs in the upper 80s. Lows in the upper 60s. Tuesday and Tuesday night, mostly clear. Highs in the mid-80s. Lows in the mid-60s. Wednesday and Wednesday night, mostly clear. A 20% chance of thunderstorms. Highs around 90. Lows around 70. Thursday and Thursday night, partly cloudy. A 20% chance of thunderstorms. Highs in the upper 80s. Lows in the mid-60s. The current time is

5:24 a.m. Eastern Daylight Time. Flood watch remains in effect through Friday morning. What? Flash flooding caused by excessive rainfall continues to be possible. Where? Portions of Indiana, including the following counties: Dearborn, Fayette, Franklin, Ohio, Ripley, Switzerland, Union, and Wayne, Kentucky, including the following counties: Boone, Bracken, Campbell, Carroll, Gallatin, Grant, Kenton, Lewis, Mason, Owen, Pendleton, and Robertson, and Ohio, including the following counties: Adams, Auglaize, Brown, Butler, Champaign, Clark, Claremont, Clinton, Dark, Delaware, Fairfield, Fayette, Franklin, Greene, Hamilton, Hardin, Highland, Hocking, Licking, Logan, Madison, Mercer, Miami, Montgomery, Pickaway, Pike, Preble, Ross, Scioto, Shelby, Union, and Warren. When, through Friday morning. The following impacts are expected: excessive runoff may result in flooding of rivers, creeks, streams, and other low-lying and flood-prone locations. Area creeks and streams are running high and could flood with more heavy rain. Additional details: additional storms will move into the area after midnight, persisting through late Friday morning. Heavy rain can be expected with these storms, with the risk of flash flooding increasing with storms that repeatedly move over the same locations. People in the watch area should keep an eye on the weather and be prepared for immediate action should heavy rains and flooding occur or a flash flood warning be issued. Avoid low-lying areas and be careful when approaching highway dips and underpasses. 5 a.m. Eastern Daylight Time weather conditions across north central Kentucky. At Frankfort, and the pressure was 30.02 inches and steady. At Lexington, it was clear. The temperature was 74 degrees, the dew point 72, and the relative humidity 93%. The wind was south at 8 miles an hour. The pressure was 30.04 inches and steady. At Louisville, it was mostly cloudy. The temperature was 77 degrees, the dew point 73, and the relative humidity 87%. The wind was south at 3 miles an hour. The pressure was 30.01 inches and falling. At Frankfort, and the pressure was 30.02 inches and steady. Elsewhere around the region, at Indianapolis, a thunderstorm was reported with a temperature of 70. It was clear, with a temperature of 74 at London and 79 at Bowling Green. It was partly cloudy, with a temperature of 79 at Jasper, Indiana, and 70 at Jackson. It was mostly cloudy, with a temperature of 73 at Covington and 73 at Wilmington, Ohio. Now for the official National Weather Service forecast for Frankfort and surrounding communities. Today, partly sunny with a 20% chance of thunderstorms. Highs in the lower 90s. Southwest winds up to 10 miles an hour. Tonight, mostly cloudy with a 20% chance of thunderstorms until midnight, then partly cloudy after midnight. Lows in the lower 70s. West winds up to 5 miles an hour, shifting to the east after midnight. Saturday, mostly sunny. A 20% chance of thunderstorms in the afternoon. Highs in the lower 90s. Southwest winds up to 5 miles an hour. Saturday night, mostly clear. A 20% chance of thunderstorms until midnight. Lows in the mid-70s. Southwest winds up to 10 miles an hour. And now the extended forecast for the radio listening area. Sunday and Sunday night, mostly clear. A 50% chance of thunderstorms. Highs in the mid-90s. Lows in the lower 70s. Monday and Monday night, partly cloudy. A 50% chance of thunderstorms. Highs in the upper 80s. Lows in the upper 60s. Tuesday and Tuesday night, mostly clear. Highs in the mid-80s. Lows in the mid-60s. Wednesday and Wednesday night, mostly clear. A 20% chance of thunderstorms. Highs around 90. Lows around 70. Thursday and Thursday night.

partly cloudy. A 20% chance of thunderstorms. Highs in the upper 80s. Lows in the mid-60s. The current time is 5:30 a.m. Eastern Daylight Time. Flood watch remains in effect through Friday morning. What? Flash flooding caused by excessive rainfall continues to be possible. Where? Portions of Indiana, including the following counties: Dearborn, Fayette, Franklin, Ohio, Ripley, Switzerland, Union, and Wayne, Kentucky, including the following counties: Boone, Bracken, Campbell, Carroll, Gallatin, Grant, Kenton, Lewis, Mason, Owen, Pendleton, and Robertson, and Ohio, including the following counties: Adams, Auglaize, Brown, Butler, Champaign, Clark, Claremont, Clinton, Dark, Delaware, Fairfield, Fayette, Franklin, Greene, Hamilton, Hardin, Highland, Hocking, Licking, Logan, Madison, Mercer, Miami, Montgomery, Pickaway, Pike, Preble, Ross, Scioto, Shelby, Union, and Warren. When, through Friday morning. The following impacts are expected. Excessive runoff may result in flooding of rivers, creeks, streams, and other low-lying and flood-prone locations. Area creeks and streams are running high and could flood with more heavy rain. Additional details. Additional storms will move into the area after midnight, persisting through late Friday morning. Heavy rain can be expected with these storms, with the risk of flash flooding increasing with storms that repeatedly move over the same locations. People in the watch area should keep an eye on the weather and be prepared for immediate action should heavy rains and flooding occur or a flash flood warning be issued. Avoid low-lying areas and be careful when approaching highway dips and underpasses. 5 a.m. Eastern Daylight Time weather conditions across north central Kentucky. At Frankfort, and the pressure was 30.02 inches and steady. At Lexington, it was clear. The temperature was 74 degrees, the dew point 72, and the relative humidity 93%. The wind was south at 8 miles an hour. The pressure was 30.04 inches and steady. At Louisville, it was mostly cloudy. The temperature was 77 degrees, the dew point 73, and the relative humidity 87%. The wind was south at 3 miles an hour. The pressure was 30.01 inches and falling. At Frankfort, and the pressure was 30.02 inches and steady. Elsewhere around the region, at Indianapolis, a thunderstorm was reported with a temperature of 70. It was clear, with a temperature of 74 at London and 79 at Bowling Green. It was partly cloudy, with a temperature of 79 at Jasper, Indiana, and 70 at Jackson. It was mostly cloudy, with a temperature of 73 at Covington and 73 at Wilmington, Ohio. Now for the official Jackson. It was mostly cloudy, with a temperature of 73 at Covington and 73 at Wilmington, Ohio. Now for the official National Weather Service forecast for Frankfort and surrounding communities. Today, partly sunny with a 20% chance of thunderstorms. Highs in the lower 90s. Southwest winds up to 10 miles an hour. Tonight, mostly cloudy with a 20% chance of thunderstorms until midnight, then partly cloudy after midnight. Lows in the lower 70s. West winds up to 5 miles an hour shifting to the east after midnight. Saturday, mostly sunny. A 20% chance of thunderstorms in the afternoon. Highs in the lower 90s. Southwest winds up to 5 miles an hour. Saturday night, mostly clear. A 20% chance of thunderstorms until midnight. Lows in the mid-70s. Southwest winds up to 10 miles an hour. And now the extended forecast for the radio listening area. Sunday and Sunday night, mostly clear. A 50% chance of thunderstorms. Highs in the mid-90s. Lows in the lower 70s. Monday and Monday night, partly cloudy. A 50% chance of thunderstorms. Highs in the upper 80s. Lows in the upper 60s.

Tuesday and Tuesday night, mostly clear. Highs in the mid-80s. Lows in the mid-60s. Wednesday and Wednesday night, mostly clear. A 20% chance of thunderstorms. Highs around 90. Lows around 70. Thursday and Thursday night, partly cloudy. A 20% chance of thunderstorms. Highs in the upper 80s. Lows in the mid-60s. The current time is 5:35 a.m. Eastern Daylight Time. Flood watch remains in effect through Friday morning. What? Flash flooding caused by excessive rainfall continues to be possible. Where? Portions of Indiana, including the following counties: Dearborn, Fayette, Franklin, Ohio, Ripley, Switzerland, Union, and Wayne, Kentucky, including the following counties: Boone, Bracken, Campbell, Carroll, Gallatin, Grant, Kenton, Lewis, Mason, Owen, Pendleton, and Robertson, and Ohio, including the following counties: Adams, Auglaize, Brown, Butler, Champaign, Clark, Claremont, Clinton, Dark, Delaware, Fairfield, Fayette, Franklin, Greene, Hamilton, Hardin, Highland, Hocking, Licking, Logan, Madison, Mercer, Miami, Montgomery, Pickaway, Pike, Preble, Ross, Scioto, Shelby, Union, and Warren. When, through Friday morning. The following impacts are expected: excessive runoff may result in flooding of rivers, creeks, streams, and other low-lying and flood-prone locations. Area creeks and streams are running high and could flood with more heavy rain. Additional details: additional storms will move into the area after midnight, persisting through late Friday morning. Heavy rain can be expected with these storms, with the risk of flash flooding increasing with storms that repeatedly move over the same locations. People in the watch area should keep an eye on the weather and be prepared for immediate action should heavy rains and flooding occur or a flash flood warning be issued. Avoid low-lying areas and be careful when approaching highway dips and underpasses. 5 a.m. Eastern Daylight Time weather conditions across north-central Kentucky. At Frankfort, and the pressure was 30.02 inches and steady. At Lexington, it was clear. The temperature was 74 degrees, the dew point 72, and the relative humidity 93%. The wind was south at 8 miles an hour. The pressure was 30.04 inches and steady. At Louisville, it was mostly cloudy. The temperature was 77 degrees, the dew point 73, and the relative humidity 87%. The wind was south at 3 miles an hour. The pressure was 30.01 inches and falling. At Frankfort, and the pressure was 30.02 inches and steady. Elsewhere around the region, at Indianapolis, a thunderstorm was reported with a temperature of 70. It was clear, with a temperature of 74 at London and 79 at Bowling Green. It was partly cloudy, with a temperature of 79 at Jasper, Indiana, and 70 at Jackson. It was mostly cloudy, with a temperature of 73 at Covington and 73 at Wilmington, Ohio. Now for the official National Weather Service forecast for Frankfort and surrounding communities. Today, partly sunny with a 20% chance of thunderstorms. Highs in the lower 90s. Southwest winds up to 10 miles an hour. Tonight, mostly cloudy with a 20% chance of thunderstorms until midnight, then partly cloudy after midnight. Lows in the lower 70s. West winds up to 5 miles an hour, shifting to the east after midnight. Saturday, mostly sunny. A 20% chance of thunderstorms in the afternoon. Highs in the lower 90s. Southwest winds up to 5 miles an hour. Saturday night, mostly clear. A 20% chance of thunderstorms until midnight. Lows in the mid-70s. Southwest winds up to 10 miles an hour. And now the extended forecast for the radio listening area. Sunday and Sunday night, mostly clear. A 50% chance of thunderstorms. Highs in the mid-90s. Lows in the lower 70s.

Monday and Monday night, partly cloudy. A 50% chance of thunderstorms. Highs in the upper 80s. Lows in the upper 60s. Tuesday and Tuesday night, mostly clear. Highs in the mid 80s. Lows in the mid 60s. Wednesday and Wednesday night, mostly clear. A 20% chance of thunderstorms. Highs around 90. Lows around 70. Thursday and Thursday night, partly cloudy. A 20% chance of thunderstorms. Highs in the upper 80s. Lows in the mid 60s. The current time is 5:40 a.m. Eastern Daylight Time. Flood watch remains in effect through Friday morning. What? Flash flooding caused by excessive rainfall continues to be possible. Where? Portions of Indiana, including the following counties: Dearborn, Fayette, Franklin, Ohio, Ripley, Switzerland, Union and Wayne, Kentucky, including the following counties: Boone, Bracken, Campbell, Carroll, Gallatin, Grant, Kenton, Lewis, Mason, Owen, Pendleton and Robertson, and Ohio, including the following counties: Adams, Auglaize, Brown, Butler, Champaign, Clark, Claremont, Clinton, Dark, Delaware, Fairfield, Fayette, Franklin, Greene, Hamilton, Hardin, Highland, Hocking, Licking, Logan, Madison, Mercer, Miami, Montgomery, Pickaway, Pike, Preble, Ross, Scioto, Shelby, Union, and Warren. When, through Friday morning. The following impacts are expected: excessive runoff may result in flooding of rivers, creeks, streams, and other low-lying and flood-prone locations. Area creeks and streams are running high and could flood with more heavy rain. Additional details: additional storms will move into the area after midnight, persisting through late Friday morning. Heavy rain can be expected with these storms, with the risk of flash flooding increasing with storms that repeatedly move over the same locations. People in the watch area should keep an eye on the weather and be prepared for immediate action should heavy rains and flooding occur or a flash flood warning be issued. Avoid low-lying areas and be careful when approaching highway dips and underpasses. 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At Frankfort, and the pressure was 30.02 inches and steady. At Lexington, it was clear. The temperature was 74 degrees, the dew point 72, and the relative humidity 93%. The wind was south at 8 miles an hour. The pressure was 30.04 inches and steady. At Louisville, it was mostly cloudy. The temperature was 77 degrees, the dew point 73, and the relative humidity 87%. The wind was south at 3 miles an hour. The pressure was 30.01 inches and falling. At Frankfort, and the pressure was 30.02 inches and steady. Elsewhere around the region, at Indianapolis, a thunderstorm was reported with a temperature of 70. It was clear, with a temperature of 74 at London and 79 at Bowling Green. It was partly cloudy, with a temperature of 79 at Jasper, Indiana, and 70 at Jackson. It was mostly cloudy, with a temperature of 73 at Covington and 73 at Wilmington, Ohio. Now for the official National Weather Service forecast for Frankfort and surrounding communities. Today, partly sunny with a 20% chance of thunderstorms. Highs in the lower 90s. Southwest winds up to 10 miles an hour. Tonight, mostly cloudy with a 20% chance of thunderstorms until midnight, then partly cloudy after midnight. Lows in the lower 70s. West winds up to 5 miles an hour shifting to the east after midnight. Saturday, mostly sunny. A 20% chance of thunderstorms in the afternoon. Highs in the lower 90s.
southwest winds up to 5 miles an hour. Saturday night, mostly clear. A 20% chance of thunderstorms until midnight. Lows in the mid-70s. Southwest winds up to 10 miles an hour. And now the extended forecast for the radio listening area. Sunday and Sunday night, mostly clear. A 50% chance of thunderstorms. Highs in the mid-90s. Lows in the lower 70s. Monday and Monday night, partly cloudy. A 50% chance of thunderstorms. Highs in the upper 80s. Lows in the upper 60s. Tuesday and Tuesday night, mostly clear. Highs in the mid-80s. Lows in the mid-60s. Wednesday and Wednesday night, mostly clear. A 20% chance of thunderstorms. Highs around 90. Lows around 70. Thursday and Thursday night, partly cloudy. A 20% chance of thunderstorms. Highs in the upper 80s. Lows in the mid-60s. The current time is 5:46 a.m. Eastern Daylight Time. Flood watch remains in effect through Friday morning. What? Flash flooding caused by excessive rainfall continues to be possible. Where? Portions of Indiana, including the following counties: Dearborn, Fayette, Franklin, Ohio, Ripley, Switzerland, Union, and Wayne, Kentucky, including the following counties: Boone, Bracken, Campbell, Carroll, Gallatin, Grant, Kenton, Lewis, Mason, Owen, Pendleton, and Robertson, and Ohio, including the following counties: Adams, Auglaize, Brown, Butler, Champaign, Clark, Claremont, Clinton, Dark, Delaware, Fairfield, Fayette, Franklin, Greene, Hamilton, Hardin, Highland, Hocking, Licking, Logan, Madison, Mercer, Miami, Montgomery, Pickaway, Pike, Preble, Ross, Scioto, Shelby, Union, and Warren. When, through Friday morning. The following impacts are expected: excessive runoff may result in flooding of rivers, creeks, streams, and other low-lying and flood-prone locations. Area creeks and streams are running high and could flood with more heavy rain. Additional details: additional storms will move into the area after midnight, persisting through late Friday morning. Heavy rain can be expected with these storms, with the risk of flash flooding increasing with storms that repeatedly move over the same locations. People in the watch area should keep an eye on the weather and be prepared for immediate action should heavy rains and flooding occur or a flash flood warning be issued. Avoid low-lying areas and be careful when approaching highway dips and underpasses. 5 a.m. Eastern Daylight Time weather conditions across north central Kentucky. At Frankfort, and the pressure was 30.02 inches and steady. At Lexington, it was clear. The temperature was 74 degrees, the dew point 72, and the relative humidity 93%. The wind was south at 8 miles an hour. The pressure was 30.04 inches and steady. At Louisville, it was mostly cloudy. The temperature was 77 degrees, the dew point 73, and the relative humidity 87%. The wind was south at 3 miles an hour. The pressure was 30.01 inches and falling. At Frankfort, and the pressure was 30.02 inches and steady. Elsewhere around the region, at Indianapolis, a thunderstorm was reported with a temperature of 70. It was clear, with a temperature of 74 at London and 79 at Bowling Green. It was partly cloudy, with a temperature of 79 at Jasper, Indiana, and 70 at Jackson. It was mostly cloudy, with a temperature of 73 at Covington and 73 at Wilmington, Ohio. Now for the official National Weather Service forecast for Frankfort and surrounding communities. Today, partly sunny with a 20% chance of thunderstorms. Highs in the lower 90s. Southwest winds up to 10 miles an hour. Tonight, mostly cloudy with a 20% chance of thunderstorms until midnight, then partly cloudy after midnight. Lows in the lower 70s. West winds up to 5 miles an hour.

hour shifting to the east after midnight. Saturday, mostly sunny. A 20% chance of thunderstorms in the afternoon. Highs in the lower 90s. Southwest winds up to 5 miles an hour. Saturday night, mostly clear. A 20% chance of thunderstorms until midnight. Lows in the mid-70s. Southwest winds up to 10 miles an hour. And now the extended forecast for the radio listening area. Sunday and Sunday night, mostly clear. A 50% chance of thunderstorms. Highs in the mid-90s. Lows in the lower 70s. Monday and Monday night, partly cloudy. A 50% chance of thunderstorms. Highs in the upper 80s. Lows in the upper 60s. Tuesday and Tuesday night, mostly clear. Highs in the mid-80s. Lows in the mid-60s. Wednesday and Wednesday night, mostly clear. A 20% chance of thunderstorms. Highs around 90. Lows around 70. Thursday and Thursday night, partly cloudy. A 20% chance of thunderstorms. Highs in the upper 80s. Lows in the mid-60s. The current time is 5:51 a.m. Eastern Daylight Time. Flood watch remains in effect through Friday morning. What? Flash flooding caused by excessive rainfall continues to be possible. Where? Portions of Indiana, including the following counties: Dearborn, Fayette, Franklin, Ohio, Ripley, Switzerland, Union, and Wayne, Kentucky, including the following counties: Boone, Bracken, Campbell, Carroll, Gallatin, Grant, Kenton, Lewis, Mason, Owen, Pendleton, and Robertson, and Ohio, including the following counties: Adams, Auglaize, Brown, Butler, Champaign, Clark, Claremont, Clinton, Dark, Delaware, Fairfield, Fayette, Franklin, Greene, Hamilton, Hardin, Highland, Hocking, Licking, Logan, Madison, Mercer, Miami, Montgomery, Pickaway, Pike, Preble, Ross, Scioto, Shelby, Union, and Warren. When, through Friday morning. The following impacts are expected: excessive runoff may result in flooding of rivers, creeks, streams, and other low-lying and flood-prone locations. Area creeks and streams are running high and could flood with more heavy rain. Additional details: additional storms will move into the area after midnight, persisting through late Friday morning. Heavy rain can be expected with these storms, with the risk of flash flooding increasing with storms that repeatedly move over the same locations. People in the watch area should keep an eye on the weather and be prepared for immediate action should heavy rains and flooding occur or a flash flood warning be issued. Avoid low-lying areas and be careful when approaching highway dips and underpasses. 5 a.m. Eastern Daylight Time weather conditions across north central Kentucky. At Frankfort, and the pressure was 30.02 inches and steady. At Lexington, it was clear. The temperature was 74 degrees, the dew point 72, and the relative humidity 93%. The wind was south at 8 miles an hour. The pressure was 30.04 inches and steady. At Louisville, it was mostly cloudy. The temperature was 77 degrees, the dew point 73, and the relative humidity 87%. The wind was south at 3 miles an hour. The pressure was 30.01 inches and falling. At Frankfort, and the pressure was 30.02 inches and steady. Elsewhere around the region, at Indianapolis, a thunderstorm was reported with a temperature of 70. It was clear, with a temperature of 74 at London and 79 at Bowling Green. It was partly cloudy, with a temperature of 79 at Jasper, Indiana, and 70 at Jackson. It was mostly cloudy, with a temperature of 73 at Covington and 73 at Wilmington, Ohio. Now for the official National Weather Service forecast for Frankfort and surrounding communities. Today, partly sunny with a 20% chance of thunderstorms. Highs in the lower 90s. Southwest winds up to 10 miles an hour. Tonight,

mostly cloudy with a 20% chance of thunderstorms until midnight, then partly cloudy after midnight. Lows in the lower 70s. West winds up to 5 miles an hour, shifting to the east after midnight. Saturday, mostly sunny. A 20% chance of thunderstorms in the afternoon. Highs in the lower 90s. Southwest winds up to 5 miles an hour. Saturday night, mostly clear. A 20% chance of thunderstorms until midnight. Lows in the mid-70s. Southwest winds up to 10 miles an hour. And now the extended forecast for the radio listening area. Sunday and Sunday night, mostly clear. A 50% chance of thunderstorms. Highs in the mid-90s. Lows in the lower 70s. Monday and Monday night, partly cloudy. A 50% chance of thunderstorms. Highs in the upper 80s. Lows in the upper 60s. Tuesday and Tuesday night, mostly clear. Highs in the mid-80s. Lows in the mid-60s. Wednesday and Wednesday night, mostly clear. A 20% chance of thunderstorms. Highs around 90. Lows around 70. Thursday and Thursday night, partly cloudy. A 20% chance of thunderstorms. Highs in the upper 80s. Lows in the mid-60s. The current time is 5:56 a.m. Eastern Daylight Time. Flood watch remains in effect through Friday morning. What? Flash flooding caused by excessive rainfall continues to be possible. Where? Portions of Indiana, including the following counties: Dearborn, Fayette, Franklin, Ohio, Ripley, Switzerland, Union, and Wayne, Kentucky, including the following counties: Boone, Bracken, Campbell, Carroll, Gallatin, Grant, Kenton, Lewis, Mason, Owen, Pendleton, and Robertson, and Ohio, including the following counties: Adams, Auglaize, Brown, Butler, Champaign, Clark, Claremont, Clinton, Dark, Delaware, Fairfield, Fayette, Franklin, Greene, Hamilton, Hardin, Highland, Hocking, Licking, Logan, Madison, Mercer, Miami, Montgomery, Pickaway, Pike, Preble, Ross, Scioto, Shelby, Union, and Warren. When, through Friday morning. The following impacts are expected: excessive runoff may result in flooding of rivers, creeks, streams, and other low-lying and flood-prone locations. Area creeks and streams are running high and could flood with more heavy rain. Additional details: additional storms will move into the area after midnight, persisting through late Friday morning. Heavy rain can be expected with these storms, with the risk of flash flooding increasing with storms that repeatedly move over the same locations. People in the watch area should keep an eye on the weather and be prepared for immediate action should heavy rains and flooding occur or a flash flood warning be issued. Avoid low-lying areas and be careful when approaching highway dips and underpasses. 5 a.m. Eastern Daylight Time weather conditions across north-central Kentucky. At Frankfort, and the pressure was 30.02 inches and steady. At Lexington, it was clear. The temperature was 74 degrees, the dew point 72, and the relative humidity 93%. The wind was south at 8 miles an hour. The pressure was 30.04 inches and steady. At Louisville, it was mostly cloudy. The temperature was 77 degrees. The dew point 73, and the relative humidity 87%. The wind was south at 3 miles an hour. The pressure was 30.01 inches and falling. At Frankfort, and the pressure was 30.02 inches and steady. Elsewhere around the region, at Indianapolis, a thunderstorm was reported with a temperature of 70. It was clear, with a temperature of 74 at London and 79 at Bowling Green. It was partly cloudy, with a temperature of 79 at Jasper, Indiana, and 70 at Jackson. It was mostly cloudy, with a temperature of 73 at Covington and 73 at Wilmington, Ohio. Now for the official National Weather Service forecast for Frankfort and surrounding communities.

Today, partly sunny with a 20% chance of thunderstorms. Highs in the lower 90s. Southwest winds up to 10 miles an hour. Tonight, mostly cloudy with a 20% chance of thunderstorms until midnight, then partly cloudy after midnight. Lows in the lower 70s. West winds up to 5 miles an hour, shifting to the east after midnight. Saturday, mostly sunny. A 20% chance of thunderstorms in the afternoon. Highs in the lower 90s. Southwest winds up to 5 miles an hour. Saturday night, mostly clear. A 20% chance of thunderstorms until midnight. Lows in the mid-70s. Southwest winds up to 10 miles an hour. And now the extended forecast for the radio listening area. Sunday and Sunday night, mostly clear. A 50% chance of thunderstorms. Highs in the mid-90s. Lows in the lower 70s. Monday and Monday night, partly cloudy. A 50% chance of thunderstorms. Highs in the upper 80s. Lows in the upper 60s. Tuesday and Tuesday night, mostly clear. Highs in the mid-80s. Lows in the mid-60s. Wednesday and Wednesday night, mostly clear. A 20% chance of thunderstorms. Highs around 90. Lows around 70. Thursday and Thursday night, partly cloudy. A 20% chance of thunderstorms. Highs in the upper 80s. Lows in the mid-60s. The current time is 6:01 a.m. Eastern Daylight Time. Flood watch remains in effect through Friday morning. What? Flash flooding caused by excessive rainfall continues to be possible. Where? Portions of Indiana, including the following counties: Dearborn, Fayette, Franklin, Ohio, Ripley, Switzerland, Union, and Wayne, Kentucky, including the following counties: Boone, Bracken, Campbell, Carroll, Gallatin, Grant, Kenton, Lewis, Mason, Owen, Pendleton, and Robertson, and Ohio, including the following counties: Adams, Auglaize, Brown, Butler, Champaign, Clark, Claremont, Clinton, Dark, Delaware, Fairfield, Fayette, Franklin, Greene, Hamilton, Hardin, Highland, Hocking, Licking, Logan, Madison, Mercer, Miami, Montgomery, Pickaway, Pike, Preble, Ross, Scioto, Shelby, Union, and Warren. When, through Friday morning. The following impacts are expected: excessive runoff may result in flooding of rivers, creeks, streams, and other low-lying and flood-prone locations. Area creeks and streams are running high and could flood with more heavy rain. Additional details: additional storms will move into the area after midnight, persisting through late Friday morning. Heavy rain can be expected with these storms, with the risk of flash flooding increasing with storms that repeatedly move over the same locations. People in the watch area should keep an eye on the weather and be prepared for immediate action should heavy rains and flooding occur or a flash flood warning be issued. Avoid low-lying areas and be careful when approaching highway dips and underpasses. 5 a.m. Eastern Daylight Time weather conditions across north central Kentucky. At Frankfort, and the pressure was 30.02 inches and steady. At Lexington, it was clear. The temperature was 74 degrees, the dew point 72, and the relative humidity 93%. The wind was south at 8 miles an hour. The pressure was 30.04 inches and steady. At Louisville, it was mostly cloudy. The temperature was 77 degrees, the dew point 73, and the relative humidity 87%. The wind was south at 3 miles an hour. The pressure was 30.01 inches and falling. At Frankfort, and the pressure was 30.02 inches and steady. Elsewhere around the region, at Indianapolis, a thunderstorm was reported with a temperature of 70. It was clear, with a temperature of 74 at London and 79 at Bowling Green. It was partly cloudy, with a temperature of 79 at Jasper, Indiana, and 70 at Jackson. It was mostly cloudy, with a temperature of

73 at Covington and 73 at Wilmington, Ohio. 6 a.m. Eastern Daylight Time weather conditions across north central Kentucky at Frankfort, and the pressure was 30.03 inches and rising. At Lexington, it was partly cloudy. The temperature was 76 degrees, the dew point 73, and the relative humidity 91%. The wind was southwest at 9 miles an hour. The pressure was 30.05 inches and rising. At Louisville, it was mostly cloudy. The temperature was 77 degrees, the dew point 74, and the relative humidity 90%. The wind was calm. The pressure was 30.02 inches and rising. At Frankfort, and the pressure was 30.03 inches and rising. Elsewhere around the region, at Indianapolis, a thunderstorm was reported with a temperature of 71. At Wilmington, Ohio, rain was falling with a temperature of 72. It was clear with a temperature of 73 at London and 76 at Bowling Green. It was partly cloudy with a temperature of 78 at Jasper, Indiana, and 70 at Jackson. At Covington, it was mostly cloudy with a temperature of 71. Now for the official National Weather Service forecast for Frankfort and surrounding communities. Today, partly sunny with a 20% chance of thunderstorms. Highs in the lower 90s. Southwest winds up to 10 miles an hour. Tonight, mostly cloudy with a 20% chance of thunderstorms until midnight, then partly cloudy after midnight. Lows in the lower 70s. West winds up to 5 miles an hour, shifting to the east after midnight. Saturday, mostly sunny. A 20% chance of thunderstorms in the afternoon. Highs in the lower 90s. Southwest winds up to 5 miles an hour. Saturday night, mostly clear. A 20% chance of thunderstorms until midnight. Lows in the mid-70s. Southwest winds up to 10 miles an hour. And now the extended forecast for the radio listening area. Sunday and Sunday night, mostly clear. A 50% chance of thunderstorms. Highs in the mid-90s. Lows in the lower 70s. Monday and Monday night, partly cloudy. A 50% chance of thunderstorms. Highs in the upper 80s. Lows in the upper 60s. Tuesday and Tuesday night, mostly clear. Highs in the mid-80s. Lows in the mid-60s. Wednesday and Wednesday night, mostly clear. A 20% chance of thunderstorms. Highs around 90. Lows around 70. Thursday and Thursday night, partly cloudy. A 20% chance of thunderstorms. Highs in the upper 80s. Lows in the mid-60s. The current time is 6:08 a.m. Eastern Daylight Time. Flood watch remains in effect through Friday morning. What? Flash flooding caused by excessive rainfall continues to be possible. Where? Portions of Indiana, including the following counties: Dearborn, Fayette, Franklin, Ohio, Ripley, Switzerland, Union, and Wayne, Kentucky, including the following counties: Boone, Bracken, Campbell, Carroll, Gallatin, Grant, Kenton, Lewis, Mason, Owen, Pendleton, and Robertson, and Ohio, including the following counties: Adams, Auglaize, Brown, Butler, Champaign, Clark, Claremont, Clinton, Dark, Delaware, Fairfield, Fayette, Franklin, Greene, Hamilton, Hardin, Highland, Hocking, Licking, Logan, Madison, Mercer, Miami, Montgomery, Pickaway, Pike, Preble, Ross, Scioto, Shelby, Union, and Warren. When, through Friday morning. The following impacts are expected: excessive runoff may result in flooding of rivers, creeks, streams, and other low-lying and flood-prone locations. Area creeks and streams are running high and could flood with more heavy rain. Additional details: additional storms will move into the area after midnight, persisting through late Friday morning. Heavy rain can be expected with these storms, with the risk of flash flooding increasing with storms.

At Louisville, it was mostly cloudy. The temperature was 77 degrees, the dew point 74, and the relative humidity 90%. The wind was calm. The pressure was 30.02 inches and rising. At Frankfurt, and the pressure was 30.03 inches and rising. Elsewhere around the region, at Indianapolis, a thunderstorm was reported with a temperature of 71. At Wilmington, Ohio, rain was falling with a temperature of 72. It was clear with a temperature of 73 at London and 76 at Bowling Green. It was partly cloudy with a temperature of 78 at Jasper, Indiana, and 70 at Jackson. At Covington, it was mostly cloudy with a temperature of 71. Now for the official National Weather Service forecast for Frankfurt and surrounding communities. Today, partly sunny with a 20% chance of thunderstorms. Highs in the lower 90s. Southwest winds up to 10 miles an hour. Tonight, mostly cloudy with a 20% chance of thunderstorms until midnight, then partly cloudy after midnight. Lows in the lower 70s. West winds up to 5 miles an hour, shifting to the east after midnight. Saturday, mostly sunny. A 20% chance of thunderstorms in the afternoon. Highs in the lower 90s. Southwest winds up to 5 miles an hour. Saturday night, mostly clear. A 20% chance of thunderstorms until midnight. Lows in the mid-70s. Southwest winds up to 10 miles an hour. And now the extended forecast for the radio listening area. Sunday and Sunday night, mostly clear. A 50% chance of thunderstorms. Highs in the mid-90s. Lows in the lower 70s. Monday and Monday night, partly cloudy. A 50% chance of thunderstorms. Highs in the upper 80s. Lows in the upper 60s. Tuesday and Tuesday night, mostly clear. Highs in the mid-80s. Lows in the mid-60s. Wednesday and Wednesday night, mostly clear. A 20% chance of thunderstorms. Highs around 90. Lows around 70. Thursday and Thursday night, partly cloudy. A 20% chance of thunderstorms. Highs in the upper 80s. Lows in the mid-60s. 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The current time is 6:13 a.m. Eastern Daylight Time. Flood watch remains in effect through Friday morning. What? Flash flooding caused by excessive rainfall continues to be possible. Where? Portions of Indiana, including the following counties: Dearborn, Fayette, Franklin, Ohio, Ripley, Switzerland, Union, and Wayne, Kentucky, including the following counties: Boone, Bracken, Campbell, Carroll, Gallatin, Grant, Kenton, Lewis, Mason, Owen, Pendleton, and Robertson, and Ohio, including the following counties: Adams, Auglaize, Brown, Butler, Champaign, Clark, Claremont, Clinton, Dark, Delaware, Fairfield, Fayette, Franklin, Greene, Hamilton, Hardin, Highland, Hocking, Licking, Logan, Madison, Mercer, Miami, Montgomery, Pickaway, Pike, Preble, Ross, Scioto, Shelby, Union, and Warren. When, through Friday morning. The following impacts are expected: excessive runoff may result in flooding of rivers, creeks, streams, and other low-lying and flood-prone locations. Area creeks and streams are running high and could flood with more heavy rain. Additional details: additional storms will move into the area after midnight, persisting through late Friday morning. Heavy rain can be expected with these storms, with the risk of flash flooding increasing with storms that repeatedly move over the same locations. People in the watch area should keep an eye on the weather and be prepared for immediate action should heavy rains and flooding occur or a flash flood warning be issued. Avoid low

low-lying areas and be careful when approaching highway dips and underpasses. 6 a.m. Eastern Daylight Time weather conditions across north-central Kentucky at Frankfort, and the pressure was 30.03 inches and rising. At Lexington, it was mostly cloudy. The temperature was 76 degrees, the dew point 73, and the relative humidity 91%. The wind was southwest at 9 miles an hour. The pressure was 30.05 inches and rising. At Louisville, it was mostly cloudy. The temperature was 77 degrees, the dew point 74, and the relative humidity 90%. The wind was calm. The pressure was 30.02 inches and rising. At Frankfort, and the pressure was 30.03 inches and rising. Elsewhere around the region, at Indianapolis, a thunderstorm was reported with a temperature of 71. At Wilmington, Ohio, rain was falling with a temperature of 72. It was clear with a temperature of 70 at Jackson, 73 at London, and 76 at Bowling Green. It was mostly cloudy with a temperature of 71 at Covington and 78 at Jasper, Indiana. Now for the official National Weather Service forecast for Frankfort and surrounding communities. Today, partly sunny with a 20% chance of thunderstorms. Highs in the lower 90s. Southwest winds up to 10 miles an hour. Tonight, mostly cloudy with a 20% chance of thunderstorms until midnight, then partly cloudy after midnight. Lows in the lower 70s. West winds up to 5 miles an hour, shifting to the east after midnight. Saturday, mostly sunny. A 20% chance of thunderstorms in the afternoon. Highs in the lower 90s. Southwest winds up to 5 miles an hour. Saturday night, mostly clear. A 20% chance of thunderstorms until midnight. Lows in the mid-70s. Southwest winds up to 10 miles an hour. And now the extended forecast for the radio listening area. Sunday and Sunday night, mostly clear. A 50% chance of thunderstorms. Highs in the mid-90s. Lows in the lower 70s. Monday and Monday night, partly cloudy. A 50% chance of thunderstorms. Highs in the upper 80s. Lows in the upper 60s. Tuesday and Tuesday night, mostly clear. Highs in the mid-80s. Lows in the mid-60s. Wednesday and Wednesday night, mostly clear. A 20% chance of thunderstorms. Highs around 90. Lows around 70. Thursday and Thursday night, partly cloudy. A 20% chance of thunderstorms. Highs in the upper 80s. Lows in the mid-60s. The current time is 6:18 a.m. Eastern Daylight Time. Flood watch remains in effect through Friday morning. What? Flash flooding caused by excessive rainfall continues to be possible. Where? Portions of Indiana, including the following counties: Dearborn, Fayette, Franklin, Ohio, Ripley, Switzerland, Union, and Wayne, Kentucky, including the following counties: Boone, Bracken, Campbell, Carroll, Gallatin, Grant, Kenton, Lewis, Mason, Owen, Pendleton, and Robertson, and Ohio, including the following counties: Adams, Auglaize, Brown, Butler, Champaign, Clark, Claremont, Clinton, Dark, Delaware, Fairfield, Fayette, Franklin, Greene, Hamilton, Hardin, Highland, Hocking, Licking, Logan, Madison, Mercer, Miami, Montgomery, Pickaway, Pike, Preble, Ross, Scioto, Shelby, Union, and Warren. When, through Friday morning. The following impacts are expected: excessive runoff may result in flooding of rivers, creeks, streams, and other low-lying and flood-prone locations. Area creeks and streams are running high and could flood with more heavy rain. Additional details: additional storms will move into the area after midnight, persisting through late Friday morning. Heavy rain can be expected with these storms, with the risk of flash flooding increasing with storms that repeatedly move over the same locations.

people in the watch area should keep an eye on the weather and be prepared for immediate action should heavy rains and flooding occur or a flash flood warning be issued. Avoid low-lying areas and be careful when approaching highway dips and underpasses. 6 a.m. Eastern Daylight Time weather conditions across north central Kentucky. At Frankfort, and the pressure was 30.03 inches and rising. At Lexington, it was mostly cloudy. The temperature was 76 degrees, the dew point 73, and the relative humidity 91%. The wind was southwest at 9 miles an hour. The pressure was 30.05 inches and rising. At Louisville, it was mostly cloudy. The temperature was 77 degrees, the dew point 74, and the relative humidity 90%. The wind was calm. The pressure was 30.02 inches and rising. At Frankfort, and the pressure was 30.03 inches and rising. Elsewhere around the region, at Indianapolis, a thunderstorm was reported with a temperature of 71. At Wilmington, Ohio, rain was falling with a temperature of 72. It was clear with a temperature of 70 at Jackson, 73 at London, and 76 at Bowling Green. It was mostly cloudy with a temperature of 71 at Covington and 78 at Jasper, Indiana. Now for the official National Weather Service forecast for Frankfort and surrounding communities. Today, partly sunny with a 20% chance of thunderstorms. Highs in the lower 90s. Southwest winds up to 10 miles an hour. Tonight, mostly cloudy with a 20% chance of thunderstorms until midnight, then partly cloudy after midnight. Lows in the lower 70s. West winds up to 5 miles an hour shifting to the east after midnight. Saturday, mostly sunny. A 20% chance of thunderstorms in the afternoon. Highs in the lower 90s. Southwest winds up to 5 miles an hour. Saturday night, mostly clear. A 20% chance of thunderstorms until midnight. Lows in the mid-70s. Southwest winds up to 10 miles an hour. And now the extended forecast for the radio listening area. Sunday and Sunday night, mostly clear. A 50% chance of thunderstorms. Highs in the mid-90s. Lows in the lower 70s. Monday and Monday night, partly cloudy. A 50% chance of thunderstorms. Highs in the upper 80s. Lows in the upper 60s. Tuesday and Tuesday night, mostly clear. Highs in the mid-80s. Lows in the mid-60s. Wednesday and Wednesday night, mostly clear. A 20% chance of thunderstorms. Highs around 90. Lows around 70. Thursday and Thursday night, partly cloudy. A 20% chance of thunderstorms. Highs in the upper 80s. Lows in the mid-60s. The current time is 6:24 a.m. Eastern Daylight Time. Flood watch remains in effect through Friday morning. What? Flash flooding caused by excessive rainfall continues to be possible. Where? Portions of Indiana, including the following counties, Dearborn, Fayette, Franklin, Ohio, Ripley, Switzerland, Union and Wayne, Kentucky, including the following counties, Boone, Bracken, Campbell, Carroll, Gallatin, Grant, Kenton, Lewis, Mason, Owen, Pendleton and Robertson, and Ohio, including the following counties, Adams, Auglaize, Brown, Butler, Champaign, Clark, Claremont, Clinton, Dark, Delaware, Fairfield, Fayette, Franklin, Greene, Hamilton, Hardin, Highland, Hocking, Licking, Logan, Madison, Mercer, Miami, Montgomery, Pickaway, Pike, Preble, Ross, Scioto, Shelby, Union, and Warren. When, through Friday morning. The following impacts are expected. Excessive runoff may result in flooding of rivers, creeks, streams, and other low-lying and flood-prone locations. Area creeks and streams are running high and could flood with more heavy rain. Additional details, additional storms will move into the area after.

after midnight, persisting through late Friday morning. Heavy rain can be expected with these storms, with the risk of flash flooding increasing with storms that repeatedly move over the same locations. People in the watch area should keep an eye on the weather and be prepared for immediate action should heavy rains and flooding occur or a flash flood warning be issued. Avoid low-lying areas and be careful when approaching highway dips and underpasses. 6 a.m. Eastern Daylight Time weather conditions across north central Kentucky. At Frankfort, and the pressure was 30.03 inches and rising. At Lexington, it was mostly cloudy. The temperature was 76 degrees, the dew point 73, and the relative humidity 91%. The wind was southwest at 9 miles an hour. The pressure was 30.05 inches and rising. At Louisville, it was mostly cloudy. The temperature was 77 degrees, the dew point 74, and the relative humidity 90%. The wind was calm. The pressure was 30.02 inches and rising. At Frankfort, and the pressure was 30.03 inches and rising. Elsewhere around the region, at Indianapolis, a thunderstorm was reported with a temperature of 71. At Wilmington, Ohio, rain was falling with a temperature of 72. It was clear with a temperature of 70 at Jackson, 73 at London, and 76 at Bowling Green. It was mostly cloudy with a temperature of 71 at Covington and 78 at Jasper, Indiana. Now for the official National Weather Service forecast for Frankfort and surrounding communities. Today, partly sunny with a 20% chance of thunderstorms. Highs in the lower 90s. Southwest winds up to 10 miles an hour. Tonight, mostly cloudy with a 20% chance of thunderstorms until midnight, then partly cloudy after midnight. Lows in the lower 70s. West winds up to 5 miles an hour, shifting to the east after midnight. Saturday, mostly sunny. A 20% chance of thunderstorms in the afternoon. Highs in the lower 90s. Southwest winds up to 5 miles an hour. Saturday night, mostly clear. A 20% chance of thunderstorms until midnight. Lows in the mid-70s. Southwest winds up to 10 miles an hour. And now the extended forecast for the radio listening area. Sunday and Sunday night, mostly clear. A 50% chance of thunderstorms. Highs in the mid-90s. Lows in the lower 70s. Monday and Monday night, partly cloudy. A 50% chance of thunderstorms. Highs in the upper 80s. Lows in the upper 60s. Tuesday and Tuesday night, mostly clear. Highs in the mid-80s. Lows in the mid-60s. Wednesday and Wednesday night, mostly clear. A 20% chance of thunderstorms. Highs around 90. Lows around 70. Thursday and Thursday night, partly cloudy. A 20% chance of thunderstorms. Highs in the upper 80s. Lows in the mid-60s. The current time is 6:29 a.m. Eastern Daylight Time. Flood watch remains in effect through Friday morning. What? Flash flooding caused by excessive rainfall continues to be possible. Where? Portions of Indiana, including the following counties, Dearborn, Fayette, Franklin, Ohio, Ripley, Switzerland, Union and Wayne, Kentucky, including the following counties, Boone, Bracken, Campbell, Carroll, Gallatin, Grant, Kenton, Lewis, Mason, Owen, Pendleton and Robertson, and Ohio, including the following counties, Adams, Auglaize, Brown, Butler, Champaign, Clark, Claremont, Clinton, Dark, Delaware, Fairfield, Fayette, Franklin, Greene, Hamilton, Hardin, Highland, Hocking, Licking, Logan, Madison, Mercer, Miami, Montgomery, Pickaway, Pike, Preble, Ross, Scioto, Shelby, Union, and Warren. When, through Friday morning. The following impacts are expected. Excessive runoff may result in flooding of rivers, creeks, streams,
and other low-lying and flood-prone locations. Area creeks and streams are running high and could flood with more heavy rain. Additional details: additional storms will move into the area after midnight, persisting through late Friday morning. Heavy rain can be expected with these storms, with the risk of flash flooding increasing with storms that repeatedly move over the same locations. People in the watch area should keep an eye on the weather and be prepared for immediate action should heavy rains and flooding occur or a flash flood warning be issued. Avoid low-lying areas and be careful when approaching highway dips and underpasses. 6 a.m. Eastern Daylight Time weather conditions across north-central Kentucky. At Frankfort, and the pressure was 30.03 inches and rising. At Lexington, it was mostly cloudy. The temperature was 76 degrees, the dew point 73, and the relative humidity 91%. The wind was southwest at 9 miles an hour. The pressure was 30.05 inches and rising. At Louisville, it was mostly cloudy. The temperature was 77 degrees, the dew point 74, and the relative humidity 90%. The wind was calm. The pressure was 30.02 inches and rising. At Frankfort, and the pressure was 30.03 inches and rising. Elsewhere around the region, at Indianapolis, a thunderstorm was reported with a temperature of 71. At Wilmington, Ohio, rain was falling with a temperature of 72. It was clear with a temperature of 70 at Jackson, 73 at London, and 76 at Bowling Green. It was mostly cloudy with a temperature of 71 at Covington and 78 at Jasper, Indiana. Now for the official National Weather Service forecast for Frankfort and surrounding communities. Today, partly sunny with a 20% chance of thunderstorms. Highs in the lower 90s. Southwest winds up to 10 miles an hour. Tonight, mostly cloudy with a 20% chance of thunderstorms until midnight, then partly cloudy after midnight. Lows in the lower 70s. West winds up to 5 miles an hour shifting to the east after midnight. Saturday, mostly sunny. A 20% chance of thunderstorms in the afternoon. Highs in the lower 90s to the east after midnight. Saturday, mostly sunny. A 20% chance of thunderstorms in the afternoon. Highs in the lower 90s. Southwest winds up to 5 miles an hour. Saturday night, mostly clear. A 20% chance of thunderstorms until midnight. Lows in the mid-70s. Southwest winds up to 10 miles an hour. And now the extended forecast for the radio listening area. Sunday and Sunday night, mostly clear. A 50% chance of thunderstorms. Highs in the mid-90s. Lows in the lower 70s. Monday and Monday night, partly cloudy. A 50% chance of thunderstorms. Highs in the upper 80s. Lows in the upper 60s. Tuesday and Tuesday night, mostly clear. Highs in the mid-80s. Lows in the mid-60s. Wednesday and Wednesday night, mostly clear. A 20% chance of thunderstorms. Highs around 90. Lows around 70. Thursday and Thursday night, partly cloudy. A 20% chance of thunderstorms. Highs in the upper 80s. Lows in the mid-60s. The current time is 6:34 a.m. Eastern Daylight Time. Flood watch remains in effect through Friday morning. What? Flash flooding caused by excessive rainfall continues to be possible. Where? Portions of Indiana, including the following counties: Dearborn, Fayette, Franklin, Ohio, Ripley, Switzerland, Union, and Wayne, Kentucky, including the following counties: Boone, Bracken, Campbell, Carroll, Gallatin, Grant, Kenton, Lewis, Mason, Owen, Pendleton, and Robertson, and Ohio, including the following counties: Adams, Auglaize, Brown, Butler, Champaign, Clark, Claremont, Clinton, Dark, Delaware, Fairfield, Fayette, Franklin, Greene,
Hamilton, Hardin, Highland.

Hocking, Licking, Logan, Madison, Mercer, Miami, Montgomery, Pickaway, Pike, Preble, Ross, Scioto, Shelby, Union, and Warren. When, through Friday morning. The following impacts are expected. Excessive runoff may result in flooding of rivers, creeks, streams, and other low-lying and flood-prone locations. Area creeks and streams are running high and could flood with more heavy rain. Additional details. Additional storms will move into the area after midnight, persisting through late Friday morning. Heavy rain can be expected with these storms, with the risk of flash flooding increasing with storms that repeatedly move over the same locations. People in the watch area should keep an eye on the weather and be prepared for immediate action should heavy rains and flooding occur or a flash flood warning be issued. Avoid low-lying areas and be careful when approaching highway dips and underpasses. 6 a.m. Eastern Daylight Time weather conditions across north-central Kentucky. At Frankfort, and the pressure was 30.03 inches in rising. At Lexington, it was mostly cloudy. The temperature was 76 degrees, the dew point 73, and the relative humidity 91%. The wind was southwest at 9 miles an hour. The pressure was 30.05 inches and rising. At Louisville, it was mostly cloudy. The temperature was 77 degrees, the dew point 74, and the relative humidity 90%. The wind was calm. The pressure was 30.02 inches and rising. At Frankfort, and the pressure was 30.03 inches and rising. Elsewhere around the region, at Indianapolis, a thunderstorm was reported with a temperature of 71. At Wilmington, Ohio, rain was falling with a temperature of 72. It was clear with a temperature of 70 at Jackson, 73 at London, and 76 at Bowling Green. It was mostly cloudy with a temperature of 71 at Covington and 78 at Jasper, Indiana. Now for the official National Weather Service forecast for Frankfort and surrounding communities. Today, partly sunny with a 20% chance of thunderstorms. Highs in the lower 90s. Southwest winds up to 10 miles an hour. Tonight, mostly cloudy with a 20% chance of thunderstorms until midnight, then partly cloudy after midnight. Lows in the lower 70s. West winds up to 5 miles an hour shifting to the east after midnight. Saturday, mostly sunny. A 20% chance of thunderstorms in the afternoon. Highs in the lower 90s. Southwest winds up to 5 miles an hour. Saturday night, mostly clear. A 20% chance of thunderstorms until midnight. Lows in the mid-70s. Southwest winds up to 10 miles an hour. And now the extended forecast for the radio listening area. Sunday and Sunday night, mostly clear. A 50% chance of thunderstorms. Highs in the mid-90s. Lows in the lower 70s. Monday and Monday night, partly cloudy. A 50% chance of thunderstorms. Highs in the upper 80s. Lows in the upper 60s. Tuesday and Tuesday night, mostly clear. Highs in the mid-80s. Lows in the mid-60s. Wednesday and Wednesday night, mostly clear. A 20% chance of thunderstorms. Highs around 90. Lows around 70. Thursday and Thursday night, partly cloudy. A 20% chance of thunderstorms. Highs in the upper 80s. Lows in the mid-60s. The current time is 6:39 a.m. Eastern Daylight Time. Flood watch remains in effect through Friday morning. What? Flash flooding caused by excessive rainfall continues to be possible. Where? Portions of Indiana, including the following counties, Dearborn, Fayette, Franklin, Ohio, Ripley, Switzerland, Union and Wayne, Kentucky, including the following counties, Boone, Bracken, Campbell, Carroll, Gallatin, Grant, Kenton, Lewis, Mason, Owen, Pendleton and Robertson, and Ohio, including the following counties, Adams, Auglaize,

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When, through Friday morning. The following impacts are expected. Excessive runoff may result in flooding of rivers, creeks, streams, and other low-lying and flood-prone locations. Area creeks and streams are running high and could flood with more heavy rain. Additional details. Additional storms will move into the area after midnight, persisting through late Friday morning. Heavy rain can be expected with these storms, with the risk of flash flooding increasing with storms that repeatedly move over the same locations. People in the watch area should keep an eye on the weather and be prepared for immediate action should heavy rains and flooding occur or a flash flood warning be issued. Avoid low-lying areas and be careful when approaching highway dips and underpasses. 6 a.m. Eastern Daylight Time weather conditions across north central Kentucky. At Frankfort, and the pressure was 30.03 inches and rising. At Lexington, it was mostly cloudy. The temperature was 76 degrees, the dew point 73, and the relative humidity 91%. The wind was southwest at 9 miles an hour. The pressure was 30.05 inches and rising. At Louisville, it was mostly cloudy. The temperature was 77 degrees, the dew point 74, and the relative humidity 90%. The wind was calm. The pressure was 30.02 inches and rising. At Frankfort, and the pressure was 30.03 inches and rising. Elsewhere around the region, at Indianapolis, a thunderstorm was reported with a temperature of 71. At Wilmington, Ohio, rain was falling with a temperature of 72. It was clear with a temperature of 70 at Jackson, 73 at London, and 76 at Bowling Green. It was mostly cloudy with a temperature of 71 at Covington and 78 at Jasper, Indiana. 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Today, partly sunny with a 20% chance of thunderstorms. Highs in the lower 90s. Southwest winds up to 10 miles an hour. Tonight, mostly cloudy with a 20% chance of thunderstorms until midnight, then partly cloudy after midnight. Lows in the lower 70s. West winds up to 5 miles an hour shifting to the east after midnight. Saturday, mostly sunny. A 20% chance of thunderstorms in the afternoon. Highs in the lower 90s. Southwest winds up to 5 miles an hour. Saturday night, mostly clear. A 20% chance of thunderstorms until midnight. Lows in the mid-70s. Southwest winds up to 10 miles an hour. And now the extended forecast for the radio listening area. Sunday and Sunday night, mostly clear. A 50% chance of thunderstorms. Highs in the mid-90s. Lows in the lower 70s. Monday and Monday night, partly cloudy. A 50% chance of thunderstorms. Highs in the upper 80s. Lows in the upper 60s. Tuesday and Tuesday night, mostly clear. Highs in the mid-80s. Lows in the mid-60s. Wednesday and Wednesday night, mostly clear. A 20% chance of thunderstorms. Highs around 90. Lows around 70. Thursday and Thursday night, partly cloudy. A 20% chance of thunderstorms. Highs in the upper 80s. Lows in the mid-60s. The current time is 6:45 a.m. Eastern Daylight Time. Flood watch remains in effect through Friday morning.

What? Flash flooding caused by excessive rainfall continues to be possible. Where? Portions of Indiana, including the following counties: Dearborn, Fayette, Franklin, Ohio, Ripley, Switzerland, Union, and Wayne, Kentucky, including the following counties: Boone, Bracken, Campbell, Carroll, Gallatin, Grant, Kenton, Lewis, Mason, Owen, Pendleton, and Robertson, and Ohio, including the following counties: Adams, Auglaize, Brown, Butler, Champaign, Clark, Claremont, Clinton, Dark, Delaware, Fairfield, Fayette, Franklin, Greene, Hamilton, Hardin, Highland, Hocking, Licking, Logan, Madison, Mercer, Miami, Montgomery, Pickaway, Pike, Preble, Ross, Scioto, Shelby, Union, and Warren. When, through Friday morning. The following impacts are expected: excessive runoff may result in flooding of rivers, creeks, streams, and other low-lying and flood-prone locations. Area creeks and streams are running high and could flood with more heavy rain. Additional details: additional storms will move into the area after midnight, persisting through late Friday morning. Heavy rain can be expected with these storms, with the risk of flash flooding increasing with storms that repeatedly move over the same locations. People in the watch area should keep an eye on the weather and be prepared for immediate action should heavy rains and flooding occur or a flash flood warning be issued. Avoid low-lying areas and be careful when approaching highway dips and underpasses. 6 a.m. Eastern Daylight Time weather conditions across north central Kentucky. At Frankfort, and the pressure was 30.03 inches and rising. At Lexington, it was mostly cloudy. The temperature was 76 degrees, the dew point 73, and the relative humidity 91%. The wind was southwest at 9 miles an hour. The pressure was 30.05 inches and rising. At Louisville, it was mostly cloudy. The temperature was 77 degrees, the dew point 74, and the relative humidity 90%. The wind was calm. The pressure was 30.02 inches and rising. At Frankfort, and the pressure was 30.03 inches and rising. Elsewhere around the region, at Indianapolis, a thunderstorm was reported with a temperature of 71. At Wilmington, Ohio, rain was falling with a temperature of 72. It was clear with a temperature of 70 at Jackson, 73 at London, and 76 at Bowling Green. It was mostly cloudy with a temperature of 71 at Covington and 78 at Jasper, Indiana. Now for the official National Weather Service forecast for Frankfort and surrounding communities. Today, partly sunny with a 20% chance of thunderstorms. Highs in the lower 90s. Southwest winds up to 10 miles an hour. Tonight, mostly cloudy with a 20% chance of thunderstorms until midnight, then partly cloudy after midnight. Lows in the lower 70s. West winds up to 5 miles an hour, shifting to the east after midnight. Saturday, mostly sunny. A 20% chance of thunderstorms in the afternoon. Highs in the lower 90s. Southwest winds up to 5 miles an hour. Saturday night, mostly clear. A 20% chance of thunderstorms until midnight. Lows in the mid-70s. Southwest winds up to 10 miles an hour. And now the extended forecast for the radio listening area. Sunday and Sunday night, mostly clear. A 50% chance of thunderstorms. Highs in the mid-90s. Lows in the lower 70s. Monday and Monday night, partly cloudy. A 50% chance of thunderstorms. Highs in the upper 80s. Lows in the upper 60s. Tuesday and Tuesday night, mostly clear. Highs in the mid-80s. Lows in the mid-60s. Wednesday and Wednesday night, mostly clear. A 20% chance of thunderstorms. Highs around 90. Lows around 70. Thursday and Thursday night, partly cloudy. A 20% chance of thunderstorms. Highs in the upper 80s. Lows in the mid-60s.

current time is 6:50 a.m. Eastern Daylight Time. Flood watch remains in effect through Friday morning. What? Flash flooding caused by excessive rainfall continues to be possible. Where? Portions of Indiana, including the following counties: Dearborn, Fayette, Franklin, Ohio, Ripley, Switzerland, Union and Wayne, Kentucky, including the following counties: Boone, Bracken, Campbell, Carroll, Gallatin, Grant, Kenton, Lewis, Mason, Owen, Pendleton and Robertson, and Ohio, including the following counties: Adams, Auglaize, Brown, Butler, Champaign, Clark, Claremont, Clinton, Dark, Delaware, Fairfield, Fayette, Franklin, Greene, Hamilton, Hardin, Highland, Hocking, Licking, Logan, Madison, Mercer, Miami, Montgomery, Pickaway, Pike, Preble, Ross, Scioto, Shelby, Union, and Warren. When? Through Friday morning. The following impacts are expected: excessive runoff may result in flooding of rivers, creeks, streams, and other low-lying and flood-prone locations. Area creeks and streams are running high and could flood with more heavy rain. Additional details: additional storms will move into the area after midnight, persisting through late Friday morning. Heavy rain can be expected with these storms, with the risk of flash flooding increasing with storms that repeatedly move over the same locations. People in the watch area should keep an eye on the weather and be prepared for immediate action should heavy rains and flooding occur or a flash flood warning be issued. Avoid low-lying areas and be careful when approaching highway dips and underpasses. 6 a.m. Eastern Daylight Time weather conditions across north-central Kentucky. At Frankfort, and the pressure was 30.03 inches and rising. At Lexington, it was mostly cloudy. The temperature was 76 degrees, the dew point 73, and the relative humidity 91%. The wind was southwest at 9 miles an hour. The pressure was 30.05 inches and rising. At Louisville, it was mostly cloudy. The temperature was 77 degrees, the dew point 74, and the relative humidity 90%. The wind was calm. The pressure was 30.02 inches and rising. At Frankfort, and the pressure was 30.03 inches and rising. Elsewhere around the region, at Indianapolis, a thunderstorm was reported with a temperature of 71. At Wilmington, Ohio, rain was falling with a temperature of 72. It was clear with a temperature of 70 at Jackson, 73 at London, and 76 at Bowling Green. It was mostly cloudy with a temperature of 71 at Covington and 78 at Jasper, Indiana. Now for the official National Weather Service forecast for Frankfort and surrounding communities. Today, partly sunny with a 20% chance of thunderstorms. Highs in the lower 90s. Southwest winds up to 10 miles an hour. Tonight, mostly cloudy with a 20% chance of thunderstorms until midnight, then partly cloudy after midnight. Lows in the lower 70s. West winds up to 5 miles an hour, shifting to the east after midnight. Saturday, mostly sunny. A 20% chance of thunderstorms in the afternoon. Highs in the lower 90s. Southwest winds up to 5 miles an hour. Saturday night, mostly clear. A 20% chance of thunderstorms until midnight. Lows in the mid-70s. Southwest winds up to 10 miles an hour. And now the extended forecast for the radio listening area. Sunday and Sunday night, mostly clear. A 50% chance of thunderstorms. Highs in the mid-90s. Lows in the lower 70s. Monday and Monday night, partly cloudy. A 50% chance of thunderstorms. Highs in the upper 80s. Lows in the upper 60s. Tuesday and Tuesday night, mostly clear. Highs in the mid-80s. Lows in the mid-60s. Wednesday and Wednesday night, mostly clear. A 20% chance of thunderstorms. Highs around 90. Lows around 70.
Thursday and Thursday night, partly cloudy. A 20% chance of thunderstorms. Highs in the upper 80s. Lows in the mid-60s. The current time is 6:55 a.m. Eastern Daylight Time. Flood watch remains in effect through Friday morning. What? Flash flooding caused by excessive rainfall continues to be possible. Where? Portions of Indiana, including the following counties: Dearborn, Fayette, Franklin, Ohio, Ripley, Switzerland, Union, and Wayne, Kentucky, including the following counties: Boone, Bracken, Campbell, Carroll, Gallatin, Grant, Kenton, Lewis, Mason, Owen, Pendleton, and Robertson, and Ohio, including the following counties: Adams, Auglaize, Brown, Butler, Champaign, Clark, Claremont, Clinton, Dark, Delaware, Fairfield, Fayette, Franklin, Greene, Hamilton, Hardin, Highland, Hocking, Licking, Logan, Madison, Mercer, Miami, Montgomery, Pickaway, Pike, Preble, Ross, Scioto, Shelby, Union, and Warren. When, through Friday morning. The following impacts are expected: excessive runoff may result in flooding of rivers, creeks, streams, and other low-lying and flood-prone locations. Area creeks and streams are running high and could flood with more heavy rain. Additional details: additional storms will move into the area after midnight, persisting through late Friday morning. Heavy rain can be expected with these storms, with the risk of flash flooding increasing with storms that repeatedly move over the same locations. People in the watch area should keep an eye on the weather and be prepared for immediate action should heavy rains and flooding occur or a flash flood warning be issued. Avoid low-lying areas and be careful when approaching highway dips and underpasses. 6 a.m. Eastern Daylight Time weather conditions across north-central Kentucky. At Frankfort, and the pressure was 30.03 inches and rising. At Lexington, it was mostly cloudy. The temperature was 76 degrees, the dew point 73, and the relative humidity 91%. The wind was southwest at 9 miles an hour. The pressure was 30.05 inches and rising. At Louisville, it was mostly cloudy. The temperature was 77 degrees, the dew point 74, and the relative humidity 90%. The wind was calm. The pressure was 30.02 inches and rising. At Frankfort, and the pressure was 30.03 inches and rising. Elsewhere around the region, at Indianapolis, a thunderstorm was reported with a temperature of 71. At Wilmington, Ohio, rain was falling with a temperature of 72. It was clear, with a temperature of 70 at Jackson, 73 at London, and 76 at Bowling Green. It was mostly cloudy, with a temperature of 71 at Covington, and 78 at Jasper, Indiana. Now for the official National Weather Service forecast for Frankfort and surrounding communities. Today, partly sunny with a 20% chance of thunderstorms. Highs in the lower 90s. Southwest winds up to 10 miles an hour. Tonight, mostly cloudy with a 20% chance of thunderstorms until midnight, then partly cloudy after midnight. Lows in the lower 70s. West winds up to 5 miles an hour, shifting to the east after midnight. Saturday, mostly sunny. A 20% chance of thunderstorms in the afternoon. Highs in the lower 90s. Southwest winds up to 5 miles an hour. Saturday night, mostly clear. A 20% chance of thunderstorms until midnight. Lows in the mid-70s. Southwest winds up to 10 miles an hour. And now the extended forecast for the radio listening area. Sunday and Sunday night, mostly clear. A 50% chance of thunderstorms. Highs in the mid-90s. Lows in the lower 70s. Monday and Monday night, partly cloudy. A 50% chance of thunderstorms. Highs in the upper 80s. Lows in the upper 60s. Tuesday and Tuesday night, mostly clear. Highs in the mid 80s. Lows in the mid 60s.

Wednesday and Wednesday night, mostly clear. A 20% chance of thunderstorms. Highs around 90. Lows around 70. Thursday and Thursday night, partly cloudy. A 20% chance of thunderstorms. Highs in the upper 80s. Lows in the mid-60s. The current time is 7 a.m. Eastern Daylight Time. Flood watch remains in effect through Friday morning. What? Flash flooding caused by excessive rainfall continues to be possible. Where? Portions of Indiana, including the following counties: Dearborn, Fayette, Franklin, Ohio, Ripley, Switzerland, Union, and Wayne, Kentucky, including the following counties: Boone, Bracken, Campbell, Carroll, Gallatin, Grant, Kenton, Lewis, Mason, Owen, Pendleton, and Robertson, and Ohio, including the following counties: Adams, Auglaize, Brown, Butler, Champaign, Clark, Claremont, Clinton, Dark, Delaware, Fairfield, Fayette, Franklin, Greene, Hamilton, Hardin, Highland, Hocking, Licking, Logan, Madison, Mercer, Miami, Montgomery, Pickaway, Pike, Preble, Ross, Scioto, Shelby, Union, and Warren. When, through Friday morning. The following impacts are expected: excessive runoff may result in flooding of rivers, creeks, streams, and other low-lying and flood-prone locations. Area creeks and streams are running high and could flood with more heavy rain. Additional details: additional storms will move into the area after midnight, persisting through late Friday morning. Heavy rain can be expected with these storms, with the risk of flash flooding increasing with storms that repeatedly move over the same locations. People in the watch area should keep an eye on the weather and be prepared for immediate action should heavy rains and flooding occur or a flash flood warning be issued. Avoid low-lying areas and be careful when approaching highway dips and underpasses. 6 a.m. Eastern Daylight Time weather conditions across north-central Kentucky. At Frankfort, and the pressure was 30.03 inches and rising. At Lexington, it was mostly cloudy. The temperature was 76 degrees, the dew point 73, and the relative humidity 91%. The wind was southwest at 9 miles an hour. The pressure was 30.05 inches and rising. At Louisville, it was mostly cloudy. The temperature was 77 degrees, the dew point 74, and the relative humidity 90%. The wind was calm. The pressure was 30.02 inches and rising. At Frankfort, and the pressure was 30.03 inches and rising. Elsewhere around the region, at Indianapolis, a thunderstorm was reported with a temperature of 71. At Wilmington, Ohio, rain was falling with a temperature of 72. It was clear with a temperature of 70 at Jackson, 73 at London, and 76 at Bowling Green. It was mostly cloudy with a temperature of 71 at Covington and 78 at Jasper, Indiana. Now for the official National Weather Service forecast for Frankfort and surrounding communities. Today, partly sunny with a 20% chance of thunderstorms. Highs in the lower 90s. Southwest winds up to 10 miles an hour. Tonight, mostly cloudy with a 20% chance of thunderstorms until midnight, then partly cloudy after midnight. Lows in the lower 70s. West winds up to 5 miles an hour, shifting to the east after midnight. Saturday, mostly sunny. A 20% chance of thunderstorms in the afternoon. Highs in the lower 90s. Southwest winds up to 5 miles an hour. Saturday night, mostly clear. A 20% chance of thunderstorms until midnight. Lows in the mid-70s. Southwest winds up to 10 miles an hour. And now the extended forecast for the radio listening area. Sunday and Sunday night, mostly clear. A 50% chance of thunderstorms. Highs in the mid-90s. Lows in the lower 70s. Monday and Monday night, partly cloudy. A 50% chance of thunderstorms. Highs in the upper 80s.

lows in the upper 60s. Tuesday and Tuesday night, mostly clear. Highs in the mid-80s. Lows in the mid-60s. Wednesday and Wednesday night, mostly clear. A 20% chance of thunderstorms. Highs around 90. Lows around 70. Thursday and Thursday night, partly cloudy. A 20% chance of thunderstorms. Highs in the upper 80s. Lows in the mid-60s. The current time is 7:05 a.m. Eastern Daylight Time. Flood watch remains in effect through Friday morning. What? Flash flooding caused by excessive rainfall continues to be possible. Where? Portions of Indiana, including the following counties: Dearborn, Fayette, Franklin, Ohio, Ripley, Switzerland, Union, and Wayne, Kentucky, including the following counties: Boone, Bracken, Campbell, Carroll, Gallatin, Grant, Kenton, Lewis, Mason, Owen, Pendleton, and Robertson, and Ohio, including the following counties: Adams, Auglaize, Brown, Butler, Champaign, Clark, Claremont, Clinton, Dark, Delaware, Fairfield, Fayette, Franklin, Greene, Hamilton, Hardin, Highland, Hocking, Licking, Logan, Madison, Mercer, Miami, Montgomery, Pickaway, Pike, Preble, Ross, Scioto, Shelby, Union, and Warren. When, through Friday morning. The following impacts are expected: excessive runoff may result in flooding of rivers, creeks, streams, and other low-lying and flood-prone locations. Area creeks and streams are running high and could flood with more heavy rain. Additional details: additional storms will move into the area after midnight, persisting through late Friday morning. Heavy rain can be expected with these storms, with the risk of flash flooding increasing with storms that repeatedly move over the same locations. People in the watch area should keep an eye on the weather and be prepared for immediate action should heavy rains and flooding occur or a flash flood warning be issued. Avoid low-lying areas and be careful when approaching highway dips and underpasses. 7 a.m. Eastern Daylight Time weather conditions across north-central Kentucky. At Frankfort, and the pressure was 30.05 inches in rising. At Lexington, it was partly cloudy. The temperature was 74 degrees, the dew point 73, and the relative humidity 97%. The wind was southwest at 6 miles an hour. The pressure was 30.07 inches in rising. At Louisville, it was mostly cloudy. The temperature was 77 degrees, the dew point 74, and the relative humidity 90%. The wind was southeast at 3 miles an hour. The pressure was 30.03 inches and rising. At Frankfort, and the pressure was 30.05 inches and rising. Elsewhere around the region, at Indianapolis, a thunderstorm was reported with a temperature of 71. At Bowling Green, it was clear, with a temperature of 77. It was partly cloudy, with a temperature of 76 at Jasper, Indiana, and 73 at London. At Jackson, it was mostly cloudy, with a temperature of 70. It was cloudy, with a temperature of 72 at Covington, and 72 at Wilmington, Ohio. Now for the official National Weather Service forecast for Frankfort and surrounding communities. Today, partly sunny with a 20% chance of thunderstorms. Highs in the lower 90s. Southwest winds up to 10 miles an hour. Tonight, mostly cloudy with a 20% chance of thunderstorms until midnight, then partly cloudy after midnight. Lows in the lower 70s. West winds up to 5 miles an hour, shifting to the east after midnight. Saturday, mostly sunny. A 20% chance of thunderstorms in the afternoon. Highs in the lower 90s. Southwest winds up to 5 miles an hour. Saturday night, mostly clear. A 20% chance of thunderstorms until midnight. Lows in the mid-70s. Southwest winds up to 10 miles an hour. And now the extended forecast for the radio listening area. Sunday and Sunday night, mostly clear.

10% chance of thunderstorms. Highs in the upper 80s. Lows in the mid-60s. The current time is 7:11 a.m. Eastern Daylight Time. Flood watch remains in effect through Friday morning. What? Flash flooding caused by excessive rainfall continues to be possible. Where? Portions of Indiana, including the following counties: Dearborn, Fayette, Franklin, Ohio, Ripley, Switzerland, Union, and Wayne, Kentucky, including the following counties: Boone, Bracken, Campbell, Carroll, Gallatin, Grant, Kenton, Lewis, Mason, Owen, Pendleton, and Robertson, and Ohio, including the following counties: Adams, Auglaize, Brown, Butler, Champaign, Clark, Claremont, Clinton, Dark, Delaware, Fairfield, Fayette, Franklin, Greene, Hamilton, Hardin, Highland, Hocking, Licking, Logan, Madison, Mercer, Miami, Montgomery, Pickaway, Pike, Preble, Ross, Scioto, Shelby, Union, and Warren. When, through Friday morning. The following impacts are expected: excessive runoff may result in flooding of rivers, creeks, streams, and other low-lying and flood-prone locations. Area creeks and streams are running high and could flood with more heavy rain. Additional details: additional storms will move into the area after midnight, persisting through late Friday morning. Heavy rain can be expected.

highs in the mid-80s, lows in the mid-60s. Wednesday and Wednesday night, mostly clear. A 20% chance of thunderstorms. Highs around 90, lows around 70. Thursday and Thursday night, partly cloudy. A 20% chance of thunderstorms. Highs in the upper 80s, lows in the mid-60s. The current time is 7:16 a.m. Eastern Daylight Time. Flood watch remains in effect through Friday morning. What? Flash flooding caused by excessive rainfall continues to be possible. Where? Portions of Indiana, including the following counties: Dearborn, Fayette, Franklin, Ohio, Ripley, Switzerland, Union, and Wayne, Kentucky, including the following counties: Boone, Bracken, Campbell, Carroll, Gallatin, Grant, Kenton, Lewis, Mason, Owen, Pendleton, and Robertson, and Ohio, including the following counties: Adams, Auglaize, Brown, Butler, Champaign, Clark, Claremont, Clinton, Dark, Delaware, Fairfield, Fayette, Franklin, Greene, Hamilton, Hardin, Highland, Hocking, Licking, Logan, Madison, Mercer, Miami, Montgomery, Pickaway, Pike, Preble, Ross, Scioto, Shelby, Union, and Warren. When, through Friday morning. The following impacts are expected. Excessive runoff may result in flooding of rivers, creeks, streams, and other low-lying and flood-prone locations. Area creeks and streams are running high and could flood with more heavy rain. Additional details. Additional storms will move into the area after midnight, persisting through late Friday morning. Heavy rain can be expected with these storms, with the risk of flash flooding increasing with storms that repeatedly move over the same locations. People in the watch area should keep an eye on the weather and be prepared for immediate action should heavy rains and flooding occur or a flash flood warning be issued. Avoid low-lying areas and be careful when approaching highway dips and underpasses. 7 a.m. Eastern Daylight Time weather conditions across north-central Kentucky. At Frankfort, and the pressure was 30.05 inches and rising. At Lexington, it was mostly cloudy. The temperature was 74 degrees, the dew point 73, and the relative humidity 97%. The wind was southwest at 6 miles an hour. The pressure was 30.07 inches and rising. At Louisville, it was mostly cloudy. The temperature was 77 degrees, the dew point 74, and the relative humidity 90%. The wind was southeast at 3 miles an hour. The pressure was 30.03 inches and rising. At Frankfort, and the pressure was 30.05 inches and rising. Elsewhere around the region, at Indianapolis, a thunderstorm was reported with a temperature of 71. At Jackson, fog was reported with a temperature of 70. At Bowling Green, it was clear with a temperature of 77. It was partly cloudy with a temperature of 76 at Jasper, Indiana, and 73 at London. It was cloudy with a temperature of 72 at Covington and 72 at Wilmington, Ohio. Now for the official National Weather Service forecast for Frankfort and surrounding communities. Today, partly sunny with a 20% chance of thunderstorms. Highs in the lower 90s. Southwest winds up to 10 miles an hour. Tonight, mostly cloudy with a 20% chance of thunderstorms until midnight, then partly cloudy after midnight. Lows in the lower 70s. West winds up to 5 miles an hour shifting to the east after midnight. Saturday, mostly sunny. A 20% chance of thunderstorms in the afternoon. Highs in the lower 90s. Southwest winds up to 5 miles an hour. Saturday night, mostly clear. A 20% chance of thunderstorms until midnight. Lows in the mid-70s. Southwest winds up to 10 miles an hour. And now the extended forecast for the radio listening area. Sunday and Sunday night, mostly clear. A 50% chance of thunderstorms. Highs in the mid-90s. Lows in the lower.

70s. Monday and Monday night, partly cloudy. A 50% chance of thunderstorms. Highs in the upper 80s. Lows in the upper 60s. Tuesday and Tuesday night, mostly clear. Highs in the mid-80s. Lows in the mid-60s. Wednesday and Wednesday night, mostly clear. A 20% chance of thunderstorms. Highs around 90. Lows around 70. Thursday and Thursday night, partly cloudy. A 20% chance of thunderstorms. Highs in the upper 80s. Lows in the mid-60s. The current time is 7:22 a.m. Eastern Daylight Time. Flood watch remains in effect through Friday morning. What? Flash flooding caused by excessive rainfall continues to be possible. Where? Portions of Indiana, including the following counties: Dearborn, Fayette, Franklin, Ohio, Ripley, Switzerland, Union, and Wayne, Kentucky, including the following counties: Boone, Bracken, Campbell, Carroll, Gallatin, Grant, Kenton, Lewis, Mason, Owen, Pendleton, and Robertson, and Ohio, including the following counties: Adams, Auglaize, Brown, Butler, Champaign, Clark, Claremont, Clinton, Dark, Delaware, Fairfield, Fayette, Franklin, Greene, Hamilton, Hardin, Highland, Hocking, Licking, Logan, Madison, Mercer, Miami, Montgomery, Pickaway, Pike, Preble, Ross, Scioto, Shelby, Union, and Warren. When, through Friday morning. The following impacts are expected: excessive runoff may result in flooding of rivers, creeks, streams, and other low-lying and flood-prone locations. Area creeks and streams are running high and could flood with more heavy rain. Additional details: additional storms will move into the area after midnight, persisting through late Friday morning. Heavy rain can be expected with these storms, with the risk of flash flooding increasing with storms that repeatedly move over the same locations. People in the watch area should keep an eye on the weather and be prepared for immediate action should heavy rains and flooding occur or a flash flood warning be issued. Avoid low-lying areas and be careful when approaching highway dips and underpasses. 7 a.m. Eastern Daylight Time weather conditions across north-central Kentucky. At Frankfort, and the pressure was 30.05 inches and rising. At Lexington, it was mostly cloudy. The temperature was 74 degrees, the dew point 73, and the relative humidity 97%. The wind was southwest at 6 miles an hour. The pressure was 30.07 inches and rising. At Louisville, it was mostly cloudy. The temperature was 77 degrees, the dew point 74, and the relative humidity 90%. The wind was southeast at 3 miles an hour. The pressure was 30.03 inches and rising. At Frankfort, and the pressure was 30.05 inches and rising. Elsewhere around the region, at Indianapolis, a thunderstorm was reported with a temperature of 71. At Jackson, fog was reported with a temperature of 70. At Bowling Green, it was clear with a temperature of 77. It was partly cloudy with a temperature of 76 at Jasper, Indiana, and 73 at London. It was cloudy with a temperature of 72 at Covington and 72 at Wilmington, Ohio. Now for the official National Weather Service forecast for Frankfort and surrounding communities. Today, partly sunny with a 20% chance of thunderstorms. Highs in the lower 90s. Southwest winds up to 10 miles an hour. Tonight, mostly cloudy with a 20% chance of thunderstorms until midnight, then partly cloudy after midnight. Lows in the lower 70s. West winds up to 5 miles an hour, shifting to the east after midnight. Saturday, mostly sunny. A 20% chance of thunderstorms in the afternoon. Highs in the lower 90s. Southwest winds up to 5 miles an hour. Saturday night, mostly clear. A 20% chance of thunderstorms until midnight. Lows in the mid-70s. Southwest winds.

up to 10 miles an hour. And now the extended forecast for the radio listening area. Sunday and Sunday night, mostly clear. A 50% chance of thunderstorms. Highs in the mid-90s. Lows in the lower 70s. Monday and Monday night, partly cloudy. A 50% chance of thunderstorms. Highs in the upper 80s. Lows in the upper 60s. Tuesday and Tuesday night, mostly clear. Highs in the mid-80s. Lows in the mid-60s. Wednesday and Wednesday night, mostly clear. A 20% chance of thunderstorms. Highs around 90. Lows around 70. Thursday and Thursday night, partly cloudy. A 20% chance of thunderstorms. Highs in the upper 80s. Lows in the mid-60s. The current time is 7:27 a.m. Eastern Daylight Time. Flood watch remains in effect through Friday morning. What? Flash flooding caused by excessive rainfall continues to be possible. Where? Portions of Indiana, including the following counties: Dearborn, Fayette, Franklin, Ohio, Ripley, Switzerland, Union, and Wayne, Kentucky, including the following counties: Boone, Bracken, Campbell, Carroll, Gallatin, Grant, Kenton, Lewis, Mason, Owen, Pendleton, and Robertson, and Ohio, including the following counties: Adams, Auglaize, Brown, Butler, Champaign, Clark, Claremont, Clinton, Dark, Delaware, Fairfield, Fayette, Franklin, Greene, Hamilton, Hardin, Highland, Hocking, Licking, Logan, Madison, Mercer, Miami, Montgomery, Pickaway, Pike, Preble, Ross, Scioto, Shelby, Union, and Warren. When, through Friday morning. The following impacts are expected: excessive runoff may result in flooding of rivers, creeks, streams, and other low-lying and flood-prone locations. Area creeks and streams are running high and could flood with more heavy rain. Additional details: additional storms will move into the area after midnight, persisting through late Friday morning. Heavy rain can be expected with these storms, with the risk of flash flooding increasing with storms that repeatedly move over the same locations. People in the watch area should keep an eye on the weather and be prepared for immediate action should heavy rains and flooding occur or a flash flood warning be issued. Avoid low-lying areas and be careful when approaching highway dips and underpasses. 7 a.m. Eastern Daylight Time weather conditions across north-central Kentucky. At Frankfort, and the pressure was 30.05 inches and rising. At Lexington, it was mostly cloudy. The temperature was 74 degrees, the dew point 73, and the relative humidity 97%. The wind was southwest at 6 miles an hour. The pressure was 30.07 inches and rising. At Louisville, it was mostly cloudy. The temperature was 77 degrees, the dew point 74, and the relative humidity 90%. The wind was southeast at 3 miles an hour. The pressure was 30.03 inches and rising. At Frankfort, and the pressure was 30.05 inches and rising. Elsewhere around the region, at Indianapolis, a thunderstorm was reported with a temperature of 71. At Jackson, fog was reported with a temperature of 70. At Bowling Green, it was clear with a temperature of 77. It was partly cloudy with a temperature of 76 at Jasper, Indiana, and 73 at London. It was cloudy with a temperature of 72 at Covington and 72 at Wilmington, Ohio. Now for the official National Weather Service forecast for Frankfort and surrounding communities. Today, partly sunny with a 20% chance of thunderstorms. Highs in the lower 90s. Southwest winds up to 10 miles an hour. Tonight, mostly cloudy with a 20% chance of thunderstorms until midnight, then partly cloudy after midnight. Lows in the lower 70s. West winds up to 5 miles an hour, shifting to the east after midnight. Saturday, mostly sunny. A 20% chance of thunderstorms in the afternoon.

Highs in the lower 90s. Southwest winds up to 5 miles an hour. Saturday night, mostly clear. A 20% chance of thunderstorms until midnight. Lows in the mid-70s. Southwest winds up to 10 miles an hour. And now the extended forecast for the radio listening area. Sunday and Sunday night, mostly clear. A 50% chance of thunderstorms. Highs in the mid-90s. Lows in the lower 70s. Monday and Monday night, partly cloudy. A 50% chance of thunderstorms. Highs in the upper 80s. Lows in the upper 60s. Tuesday and Tuesday night, mostly clear. Highs in the mid-80s. Lows in the mid-60s. Wednesday and Wednesday night, mostly clear. A 20% chance of thunderstorms. Highs around 90. Lows around 70. Thursday and Thursday night, partly cloudy. A 20% chance of thunderstorms. Highs in the upper 80s. Lows in the mid-60s. The current time is 7:32 a.m. Eastern Daylight Time. Flood watch remains in effect through Friday morning. What? Flash flooding caused by excessive rainfall continues to be possible. Where? Portions of Indiana, including the following counties: Dearborn, Fayette, Franklin, Ohio, Ripley, Switzerland, Union, and Wayne, Kentucky, including the following counties: Boone, Bracken, Campbell, Carroll, Gallatin, Grant, Kenton, Lewis, Mason, Owen, Pendleton, and Robertson, and Ohio, including the following counties: Adams, Gallatin, Grant, Kenton, Lewis, Mason, Owen, Pendleton, and Robertson, and Ohio, including the following counties: Adams, Auglaize, Brown, Butler, Champaign, Clark, Claremont, Clinton, Dark, Delaware, Fairfield, Fayette, Franklin, Greene, Hamilton, Hardin, Highland, Hocking, Licking, Logan, Madison, Mercer, Miami, Montgomery, Pickaway, Pike, Preble, Ross, Scioto, Shelby, Union, and Warren. When, through Friday morning. The following impacts are expected: excessive runoff may result in flooding of rivers, creeks, streams, and other low-lying and flood-prone locations. Area creeks and streams are running high and could flood with more heavy rain. Additional details: additional storms will move into the area after midnight, persisting through late Friday morning. Heavy rain can be expected with these storms, with the risk of flash flooding increasing with storms that repeatedly move over the same locations. People in the watch area should keep an eye on the weather and be prepared for immediate action should heavy rains and flooding occur or a flash flood warning be issued. Avoid low-lying areas and be careful when approaching highway dips and underpasses. 7 a.m. Eastern Daylight Time weather conditions across north-central Kentucky. At Frankfort, and the pressure was 30.05 inches and rising. At Lexington, it was mostly cloudy. The temperature was 74 degrees, the dew point 73, and the relative humidity 97%. The wind was southwest at 6 miles an hour. The pressure was 30.07 inches and rising. At Louisville, it was mostly cloudy. The temperature was 77 degrees, the dew point 74, and the relative humidity 90%. The wind was southeast at 3 miles an hour. The pressure was 30.03 inches and rising. At Frankfort, and the pressure was 30.05 inches and rising. Elsewhere around the region, at Indianapolis, a thunderstorm was reported with a temperature of 71. At Jackson, fog was reported with a temperature of 70. At Bowling Green, it was clear with a temperature of 77. It was partly cloudy with a temperature of 76 at Jasper, Indiana, and 73 at London. It was cloudy with a temperature of 72 at Covington and 72 at Wilmington, Ohio. Now for the official National Weather Service forecast for Frankfort and surrounding communities. Today, partly sunny with a 20% chance of thunderstorms. Highs in the lower 90s.

southwest winds up to 10 miles an hour. Tonight, mostly cloudy with a 20% chance of thunderstorms until midnight, then partly cloudy after midnight. Lows in the lower 70s. West winds up to 5 miles an hour, shifting to the east after midnight. Saturday, mostly sunny. A 20% chance of thunderstorms in the afternoon. Highs in the lower 90s. Southwest winds up to 5 miles an hour. Saturday night, mostly clear. A 20% chance of thunderstorms until midnight. Lows in the mid-70s. Southwest winds up to 10 miles an hour. And now the extended forecast for the radio listening area. Sunday and Sunday night, mostly clear. A 50% chance of thunderstorms. Highs in the mid-90s. Lows in the lower 70s. Monday and Monday night, partly cloudy. A 50% chance of thunderstorms. Highs in the upper 80s. Lows in the upper 60s. Tuesday and Tuesday night, mostly clear. Highs in the mid-80s. Lows in the mid-60s. Wednesday and Wednesday night, mostly clear. A 20% chance of thunderstorms. Highs around 90. Lows around 70. Thursday and Thursday night, partly cloudy. A 20% chance of thunderstorms. Highs in the upper 80s. Lows in the mid-60s. The current time is 7:37 a.m. Eastern Daylight Time. Flood watch remains in effect through Friday morning. What? Flash flooding caused by excessive rainfall continues to be possible. Where? Portions of Indiana, including the following counties: Dearborn, Fayette, Franklin, Ohio, Ripley, Switzerland, Union, and Wayne, Kentucky, including the following counties: Boone, Bracken, Campbell, Carroll, Gallatin, Grant, Kenton, Lewis, Mason, Owen, Pendleton, and Robertson, and Ohio, including the following counties: Adams, Auglaize, Brown, Butler, Champaign, Clark, Claremont, Clinton, Dark, Delaware, Fairfield, Fayette, Franklin, Greene, Hamilton, Hardin, Highland, Hocking, Licking, Logan, Madison, Mercer, Miami, Montgomery, Pickaway, Pike, Preble, Ross, Scioto, Shelby, Union, and Warren. When, through Friday morning. The following impacts are expected: excessive runoff may result in flooding of rivers, creeks, streams, and other low-lying and flood-prone locations. Area creeks and streams are running high and could flood with more heavy rain. Additional details: additional storms will move into the area after midnight, persisting through late Friday morning. Heavy rain can be expected with these storms, with the risk of flash flooding increasing with storms that repeatedly move over the same locations. People in the watch area should keep an eye on the weather and be prepared for immediate action should heavy rains and flooding occur or a flash flood warning be issued. Avoid low-lying areas and be careful when approaching highway dips and underpasses. 7 a.m. Eastern Daylight Time weather conditions across north-central Kentucky. At Frankfort, and the pressure was 30.05 inches and rising. At Lexington, it was mostly cloudy. The temperature was 74 degrees, the dew point 73, and the relative humidity 97%. The wind was southwest at 6 miles an hour. The pressure was 30.07 inches and rising. At Louisville, it was mostly cloudy. The temperature was 77 degrees, the dew point 74, and the relative humidity 90%. The wind was southeast at 3 miles an hour. The pressure was 30.03 inches and rising. At Frankfort, and the pressure was 30.05 inches and rising. Elsewhere around the region, at Indianapolis, a thunderstorm was reported with a temperature of 71. At Jackson, fog was reported with a temperature of 70. At Bowling Green, it was clear with a temperature of 77. It was partly cloudy with a temperature of 76 at Jasper, Indiana, and 73 at London. It was cloudy with a temperature of 72 at Covington.

and 72 at Wilmington, Ohio. Now for the official National Weather Service forecast for Frankfort and surrounding communities. Today, partly sunny with a 20% chance of thunderstorms. Highs in the lower 90s. Southwest winds up to 10 miles an hour. Tonight, mostly cloudy with a 20% chance of thunderstorms until midnight, then partly cloudy after midnight. Lows in the lower 70s. West winds up to 5 miles an hour, shifting to the east after midnight. Saturday, mostly sunny. A 20% chance of thunderstorms in the afternoon. Highs in the lower 90s. Southwest winds up to 5 miles an hour. Saturday night, mostly clear. A 20% chance of thunderstorms until midnight. Lows in the mid-70s. Southwest winds up to 10 miles an hour. And now the extended forecast for the radio listening area. Sunday and Sunday night, mostly clear. A 50% chance of thunderstorms. Highs in the mid-90s. Lows in the lower 70s. Monday and Monday night, partly cloudy. A 50% chance of thunderstorms. Highs in the upper 80s. Lows in the upper 60s. Tuesday and Tuesday night, mostly clear. Highs in the mid-80s. Lows in the mid-60s. Wednesday and Wednesday night, mostly clear. A 20% chance of thunderstorms. Highs around 90. Lows around 70. Thursday and Thursday night, partly cloudy. A 20% chance of thunderstorms. Highs in the upper 80s. Lows in the mid-60s. 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The current time is 7:43 a.m. Eastern Daylight Time. Flood watch remains in effect through Friday morning. What? Flash flooding caused by excessive rainfall continues to be possible. Where? Portions of Indiana, including the following counties: Dearborn, Fayette, Franklin, Ohio, Ripley, Switzerland, Union, and Wayne, Kentucky, including the following counties: Boone, Bracken, Campbell, Carroll, Gallatin, Grant, Kenton, Lewis, Mason, Owen, Pendleton, and Robertson, and Ohio, including the following counties: Adams, Auglaize, Brown, Butler, Champaign, Clark, Claremont, Clinton, Dark, Delaware, Fairfield, Fayette, Franklin, Greene, Hamilton, Hardin, Highland, Hocking, Licking, Logan, Madison, Mercer, Miami, Montgomery, Pickaway, Pike, Preble, Ross, Scioto, Shelby, Union, and Warren. When, through Friday morning. The following impacts are expected: excessive runoff may result in flooding of rivers, creeks, streams, and other low-lying and flood-prone locations. Area creeks and streams are running high and could flood with more heavy rain. Additional details: additional storms will move into the area after midnight, persisting through late Friday morning. Heavy rain can be expected with these storms, with the risk of flash flooding increasing with storms that repeatedly move over the same locations. People in the watch area should keep an eye on the weather and be prepared for immediate action should heavy rains and flooding occur or a flash flood warning be issued. Avoid low-lying areas and be careful when approaching highway dips and underpasses. 7 a.m. Eastern Daylight Time weather conditions across north-central Kentucky. At Frankfort, and the pressure was 30.05 inches and rising. At Lexington, it was mostly cloudy. The temperature was 74 degrees, the dew point 73, and the relative humidity 97%. The wind was southwest at 6 miles an hour. The pressure was 30.07 inches and rising. At Louisville, it was mostly cloudy. The temperature was 77 degrees, the dew point 74, and the relative humidity 90%. The wind was southeast at 3 miles an hour. The pressure

was 30.03 inches and rising at Frankfurt, and the pressure was 30.05 inches and rising. Elsewhere around the region, at Indianapolis, a thunderstorm was reported with a temperature of 71. At Jackson, fog was reported with a temperature of 70. At Bowling Green, it was clear with a temperature of 77. It was partly cloudy with a temperature of 76 at Jasper, Indiana, and 73 at London. It was cloudy with a temperature of 72 at Covington and 72 at Wilmington, Ohio. Now for the official National Weather Service forecast for Frankfurt and surrounding communities. Today, partly sunny with a 20% chance of thunderstorms. Highs in the lower 90s. Southwest winds up to 10 miles an hour. Tonight, mostly cloudy with a 20% chance of thunderstorms until midnight, then partly cloudy after midnight. Lows in the lower 70s. West winds up to 5 miles an hour, shifting to the east after midnight. Saturday, mostly sunny. A 20% chance of thunderstorms in the afternoon. Highs in the lower 90s. Southwest winds up to 5 miles an hour. Saturday night, mostly clear. A 20% chance of thunderstorms until midnight. Lows in the mid-70s. Southwest winds up to 10 miles an hour. And now the extended forecast for the radio listening area. Sunday and Sunday night, mostly clear. A 50% chance of thunderstorms. Highs in the mid-90s. Lows in the lower 70s. Monday and Monday night, partly cloudy. A 50% chance of thunderstorms. Highs in the upper 80s. Lows in the upper 60s. Tuesday and Tuesday night, mostly clear. Highs in the mid-80s. Lows in the mid-60s. Wednesday and Wednesday night, mostly clear. A 20% chance of thunderstorms. Highs around 90. Lows around 70. Thursday and Thursday night, partly cloudy. A 20% chance of thunderstorms. Highs in the upper 80s. Lows in the mid-60s. The current time is 7:48 a.m. Eastern Daylight Time. Flood watch remains in effect through Friday morning. What? Flash flooding caused by excessive rainfall continues to be possible. Where? Portions of Indiana, including the following counties: Dearborn, Fayette, Franklin, Ohio, Ripley, Switzerland, Union, and Wayne, Kentucky, including the following counties: Boone, Bracken, Campbell, Carroll, Gallatin, Grant, Kenton, Lewis, Mason, Owen, Pendleton, and Robertson, and Ohio, including the following counties: Adams, Auglaize, Brown, Butler, Champaign, Clark, Claremont, Clinton, Dark, Delaware, Fairfield, Fayette, Franklin, Greene, Hamilton, Hardin, Highland, Hocking, Licking, Logan, Madison, Mercer, Miami, Montgomery, Pickaway, Pike, Preble, Ross, Scioto, Shelby, Union, and Warren. When, through Friday morning. The following impacts are expected: excessive runoff may result in flooding of rivers, creeks, streams, and other low-lying and flood-prone locations. Area creeks and streams are running high and could flood with more heavy rain. Additional details: additional storms will move into the area after midnight, persisting through late Friday morning. Heavy rain can be expected with these storms, with the risk of flash flooding increasing with storms that repeatedly move over the same locations. People in the watch area should keep an eye on the weather and be prepared for immediate action should heavy rains and flooding occur or a flash flood warning be issued. Avoid low-lying areas and be careful when approaching highway dips and underpasses. 7 a.m. Eastern Daylight Time weather conditions across north-central Kentucky. At Frankfurt, and the pressure was 30.05 inches and rising. At Lexington, it was mostly cloudy. The temperature was 74 degrees, the dew point 73, and the relative humidity 97%. The wind was southwest at 6 miles an hour. The pressure was 30.07.

inches and rising. At Lewinville, it was mostly cloudy. The temperature was 77 degrees, the dew point 74, and the relative humidity 90%. The wind was southeast at 3 miles an hour. The pressure was 30.03 inches and rising. At Frankfort, and the pressure was 30.05 inches and rising. Elsewhere around the region, at Indianapolis, a thunderstorm was reported with a temperature of 71. At Jackson, fog was reported with a temperature of 70. At Bowling Green, it was clear with a temperature of 77. It was partly cloudy with a temperature of 76 at Jasper, Indiana, and 73 at London. It was cloudy with a temperature of 72 at Covington and 72 at Wilmington, Ohio. Now for the official National Weather Service forecast for Frankfort and surrounding communities. Today, partly sunny with a 20% chance of thunderstorms. Highs in the lower 90s. Southwest winds up to 10 miles an hour. Tonight, mostly cloudy with a 20% chance of thunderstorms until midnight, then partly cloudy after midnight. Lows in the lower 70s. West winds up to 5 miles an hour, shifting to the east after midnight. Saturday, mostly sunny. A 20% chance of thunderstorms in the afternoon. Highs in the lower 90s. Southwest winds up to 5 miles an hour. Saturday night, mostly clear. A 20% chance of thunderstorms until midnight. Lows in the mid-70s. Southwest winds up to 10 miles an hour. And now the extended forecast for the radio listening area. Sunday and Sunday night, mostly clear. A 50% chance of thunderstorms. Highs in the mid-90s. Lows in the lower 70s. Monday and Monday night, partly cloudy. A 50% chance of thunderstorms. Highs in the upper 80s. Lows in the upper 60s. Tuesday and Tuesday night, mostly clear. Highs in the mid-80s. Lows in the mid-60s. Wednesday and Wednesday night, mostly clear. A 20% chance of thunderstorms. Highs around 90. Lows around 70. Thursday and Thursday night, partly cloudy. A 20% chance of thunderstorms. Highs in the upper 80s. Lows in the mid-60s. The current time is 7:54 a.m. Eastern Daylight Time. Flood watch remains in effect through Friday morning. What? Flash flooding caused by excessive rainfall continues to be possible. Where? Portions of Indiana, including the following counties: Dearborn, Fayette, Franklin, Ohio, Ripley, Switzerland, Union, and Wayne, Kentucky, including the following counties: Boone, Bracken, Campbell, Carroll, Gallatin, Grant, Kenton, Lewis, Mason, Owen, Pendleton, and Robertson, and Ohio, including the following counties: Adams, Auglaize, Brown, Butler, Champaign, Clark, Claremont, Clinton, Dark, Delaware, Fairfield, Fayette, Franklin, Greene, Hamilton, Hardin, Highland, Hocking, Licking, Logan, Madison, Mercer, Miami, Montgomery, Pickaway, Pike, Preble, Ross, Scioto, Shelby, Union, and Warren. When, through Friday morning. The following impacts are expected: excessive runoff may result in flooding of rivers, creeks, streams, and other low-lying and flood-prone locations. Area creeks and streams are running high and could flood with more heavy rain. Additional details: additional storms will move into the area after midnight, persisting through late Friday morning. Heavy rain can be expected with these storms, with the risk of flash flooding increasing with storms that repeatedly move over the same locations. People in the watch area should keep an eye on the weather and be prepared for immediate action should heavy rains and flooding occur or a flash flood warning be issued. Avoid low-lying areas and be careful when approaching highway dips and underpasses. 7 a.m. Eastern Daylight Time weather conditions across north-central Kentucky. At Frankfort, and the pressure was 30.05 inches and rising.

At Lexington, it was mostly cloudy. The temperature was 74 degrees, the dew point 73, and the relative humidity 97%. The wind was southwest at 6 miles an hour. The pressure was 30.07 inches and rising. At Louisville, it was mostly cloudy. The temperature was 77 degrees, the dew point 74, and the relative humidity 90%. The wind was southeast at 3 miles an hour. The pressure was 30.03 inches and rising. At Frankfort, and the pressure was 30.05 inches and rising. Elsewhere around the region, at Indianapolis, a thunderstorm was reported with a temperature of 71. At Jackson, fog was reported with a temperature of 70. At Bowling Green, it was clear with a temperature of 77. It was partly cloudy with a temperature of 76 at Jasper, Indiana, and 73 at London. It was cloudy with a temperature of 72 at Covington and 72 at Wilmington, Ohio. Now for the official National Weather Service forecast for Frankfort and surrounding communities. Today, partly sunny with a 20% chance of thunderstorms. Highs in the lower 90s. Southwest winds up to 10 miles an hour. Tonight, mostly cloudy with a 20% chance of thunderstorms until midnight, then partly cloudy after midnight. Lows in the lower 70s. West winds up to 5 miles an hour, shifting to the east after midnight. Saturday, mostly sunny. A 20% chance of thunderstorms in the afternoon. Highs in the lower 90s. Southwest winds up to 5 miles an hour. Saturday night, mostly clear. A 20% chance of thunderstorms until midnight. Lows in the mid-70s. Southwest winds up to 10 miles an hour. And now the extended forecast for the radio listening area. Sunday and Sunday night, mostly clear. A 50% chance of thunderstorms. Highs in the mid-90s. Lows in the lower 70s. Monday and Monday night, partly cloudy. A 50% chance of thunderstorms. Highs in the upper 80s. Lows in the upper 60s. Tuesday and Tuesday night, mostly clear. Highs in the mid-80s. Lows in the mid-60s. Wednesday and Wednesday night, mostly clear. A 20% chance of thunderstorms. Highs around 90. Lows around 70. Thursday and Thursday night, partly cloudy. A 20% chance of thunderstorms. Highs in the upper 80s. Lows in the mid-60s. The current time is 7:59 a.m. Eastern Daylight Time. Flood watch remains in effect through Friday morning. What? Flash flooding caused by excessive rainfall continues to be possible. Where? Portions of Indiana, including the following counties: Dearborn, Fayette, Franklin, Ohio, Ripley, Switzerland, Union, and Wayne, Kentucky, including the following counties: Boone, Bracken, Campbell, Carroll, Gallatin, Grant, Kenton, Lewis, Mason, Owen, Pendleton, and Robertson, and Ohio, including the following counties: Adams, Auglaize, Brown, Butler, Champaign, Clark, Claremont, Clinton, Dark, Delaware, Fairfield, Fayette, Franklin, Greene, Hamilton, Hardin, Highland, Hocking, Licking, Logan, Madison, Mercer, Miami, Montgomery, Pickaway, Pike, Preble, Ross, Scioto, Shelby, Union, and Warren. When, through Friday morning. The following impacts are expected. Excessive runoff may result in flooding of rivers, creeks, streams, and other low-lying and flood-prone locations. Area creeks and streams are running high and could flood with more heavy rain. Additional details. Additional storms will move into the area after midnight, persisting through late Friday morning. Heavy rain can be expected with these storms, with the risk of flash flooding increasing with storms that repeatedly move over the same locations. People in the watch area should keep an eye on the weather and be prepared for immediate action should heavy rains and flooding occur or a flash flood warning be issued.
Avoid low-lying areas and be careful when approaching highway dips and underpasses. 7 a.m. Eastern Daylight Time weather conditions across north-central Kentucky. At Frankfort. And the pressure was 30.05 inches and rising. At Lexington, it was mostly cloudy. The temperature was 74 degrees, the dew point 73, and the relative humidity 97%. The wind was southwest at 6 miles an hour. The pressure was 30.07 inches and rising. At Louisville, it was mostly cloudy. The temperature was 77 degrees, the dew point 74, and the relative humidity 90%. The wind was southeast at 3 miles an hour. The pressure was 30.03 inches and rising. At Frankfort, and the pressure was 30.05 inches and rising. Elsewhere around the region, at Indianapolis, a thunderstorm was reported with a temperature of 71. At Jackson, fog was reported with a temperature of 70. At Bowling Green, it was clear with a temperature of 77. It was partly cloudy with a temperature of 76 at Jasper, Indiana, and 73 at London. It was cloudy with a temperature of 72 at Covington and 72 at Wilmington, Ohio. Now for the official National Weather Service forecast for Frankfort and surrounding communities. Today, partly sunny with a 20% chance of thunderstorms. Highs in the lower 90s. Southwest winds up to 10 miles an hour. Tonight, mostly cloudy with a 20% chance of thunderstorms until midnight, then partly cloudy after midnight. Lows in the lower 70s. West winds up to 5 miles an hour, shifting to the east after midnight. Saturday, mostly sunny. A 20% chance of thunderstorms in the afternoon. Highs in the lower 90s. Southwest winds up to 5 miles an hour. Saturday night, mostly clear. A 20% chance of thunderstorms until midnight. Lows in the mid-70s. Southwest winds up to 10 miles an hour. And now the extended forecast for the radio listening area. Sunday and Sunday night, mostly clear. A 50% chance of thunderstorms. Highs in the mid-90s. Lows in the lower 70s. Monday and Monday night, partly cloudy. A 50% chance of thunderstorms. Highs in the upper 80s. Lows in the upper 60s. Tuesday and Tuesday night, mostly clear. Highs in the mid-80s. Lows in the mid-60s. Wednesday and Wednesday night, mostly clear. A 20% chance of thunderstorms. Highs around 90. Lows around 70. Thursday and Thursday night, partly cloudy. A 20% chance of thunderstorms. Highs in the upper 80s. Lows in the mid-60s. The current time is 8:04 a.m. Eastern Daylight Time. Flood watch remains in effect through Friday morning. What? Flash flooding caused by excessive rainfall continues to be possible. Where? Portions of Indiana, including the following counties: Dearborn, Fayette, Franklin, Ohio, Ripley, Switzerland, Union, and Wayne, Kentucky, including the following counties: Boone, Bracken, Campbell, Carroll, Gallatin, Grant, Kenton, Lewis, Mason, Owen, Pendleton, and Robertson, and Ohio, including the following counties: Adams, Auglaize, Brown, Butler, Champaign, Clark, Claremont, Clinton, Dark, Delaware, Fairfield, Fayette, Franklin, Greene, Hamilton, Hardin, Highland, Hocking, Licking, Logan, Madison, Mercer, Miami, Montgomery, Pickaway, Pike, Preble, Ross, Scioto, Shelby, Union, and Warren. When, through Friday morning. The following impacts are expected: excessive runoff may result in flooding of rivers, creeks, streams, and other low-lying and flood-prone locations. Area creeks and streams are running high and could flood with more heavy rain. Additional details: additional storms will move into the area after midnight, persisting through late Friday morning.
heavy rain can be expected with these storms, with the risk

flash flooding increasing with storms that repeatedly move over the same locations. People in the watch area should keep an eye on the weather and be prepared for immediate action should heavy rains and flooding occur or a flash flood warning be issued. Avoid low-lying areas and be careful when approaching highway dips and underpasses. 8 a.m. Eastern Daylight Time weather conditions across north-central Kentucky. At Frankfort, and the pressure was 30.06 inches and rising. At Lexington, it was mostly sunny. The temperature was 76 degrees, the dew point 74, and the relative humidity 93%. The wind was southwest at 8 miles an hour. The pressure was 30.07 inches and steady. At Louisville, it was mostly sunny. The temperature was 77 degrees, the dew point 74, and the relative humidity 90%. The wind was calm. The pressure was 30.05 inches and rising. At Frankfort, and the pressure was 30.06 inches and rising. Elsewhere around the region, at Indianapolis, rain was falling with a temperature of 70. At Bowling Green, it was sunny with a temperature of 79. It was partly sunny with a temperature of 79 at Jasper, Indiana, 72 at Jackson, and 75 at London. It was cloudy with a temperature of 72 at Covington and 71 at Wilmington, Ohio. Now for the official National Weather Service forecast for Frankfort and surrounding communities. Today, partly sunny with a 20% chance of thunderstorms. Highs in the lower 90s. Southwest winds up to 10 miles an hour. Tonight, mostly cloudy with a 20% chance of thunderstorms until midnight, then partly cloudy after midnight. Lows in the lower 70s. West winds up to 5 miles an hour shifting to the east after midnight. Saturday, mostly sunny. A 20% chance of thunderstorms in the afternoon. Highs in the lower 90s. Southwest winds up to 5 miles an hour. Saturday night, mostly clear. A 20% chance of thunderstorms until midnight. Lows in the mid-70s. Southwest winds up to 10 miles an hour. And now the extended forecast for the radio listening area. Sunday and Sunday night, mostly clear. A 50% chance of thunderstorms. Highs in the mid-90s. Lows in the lower 70s. Monday and Monday night, partly cloudy. A 50% chance of thunderstorms. Highs in the upper 80s. Lows in the upper 60s. Tuesday and Tuesday night, mostly clear. Highs in the mid-80s. Lows in the mid-60s. Wednesday and Wednesday night, mostly clear. A 20% chance of thunderstorms. Highs around 90. Lows around 70. Thursday and Thursday night, partly cloudy. A 20% chance of thunderstorms. Highs in the upper 80s. Lows in the mid-60s. The current time is 8:09 a.m. Eastern Daylight Time. Flood watch remains in effect through Friday morning. What? Flash flooding caused by excessive rainfall continues to be possible. Where? Portions of Indiana, including the following counties, Dearborn, Fayette, Franklin, Ohio, Ripley, Switzerland, Union and Wayne, Kentucky, including the following counties, Boone, Bracken, Campbell, Carroll, Gallatin, Grant, Kenton, Lewis, Mason, Owen, Pendleton and Robertson, and Ohio, including the following counties, Adams, Auglaize, Brown, Butler, Champaign, Clark, Claremont, Clinton, Dark, Delaware, Fairfield, Fayette, Franklin, Greene, Hamilton, Harding, Highland, Hocking, Licking, Logan, Madison, Mercer, Miami, Montgomery, Pickaway, Pike, Preble, Ross, Scioto, Shelby, Union, and Warren. When, through Friday morning. The following impacts are expected. Excessive runoff may result in flooding of rivers, creeks, streams, and other low-lying and flood-prone locations. Area creeks and streams are running high and could flood with more heavy rain. Additional

careful when approaching highway dips and underpasses. 8 a.m. Eastern Daylight Time weather conditions across north-central Kentucky. At Frankfort, and the pressure was 30.06 inches and rising. At Lexington, it was mostly sunny. The temperature was 76 degrees, the dew point 74, and the relative humidity 93%. The wind was southwest at 8 miles an hour. The pressure was 30.07 inches and steady. At Louisville, it was mostly sunny. The temperature was 77 degrees, the dew point 74, and the relative humidity 90%. The wind was calm. The pressure was 30.05 inches and rising. At Frankfort, and the pressure was 30.06 inches and rising. Elsewhere around the region, at Indianapolis, rain was falling with a temperature of 70. At Bowling Green, it was sunny with a temperature of 79. It was partly sunny with a temperature of 79 at Jasper, Indiana, 72 at Jackson, and 75 at London. It was cloudy with a temperature of 72 at Covington and 71 at Wilmington, Ohio. 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Broadcast from the National Weather Service Forecast Office in Louisville on a transmitter located in Frankfort on a frequency of 162.5 megahertz. 8 a.m. Eastern Daylight Time weather conditions across north-central Kentucky. At Frankfort, and the pressure was 30.06 inches and rising. At Lexington, it was partly sunny. The temperature was 76 degrees. The dew point 74, and the relative humidity 93%. The wind was southwest at 8 miles an hour. The pressure was 30.07 inches and steady. At Louisville, it was partly sunny. The temperature was 77 degrees, the dew point 74, and the relative humidity 90%. The wind was calm. The pressure was 30.05 inches and rising. At Frankfort, and the pressure was 30.06 inches and rising. Elsewhere around the region, at Indianapolis, rain was falling with a temperature of 70. At Bowling Green, it was sunny with a temperature of 79. At London, it was mostly sunny with a temperature of 75. It was partly sunny with a temperature of 79 at Jasper, Indiana, and 72 at Jackson. It was cloudy, with a temperature of 72 at Covington and 71 at Wilmington, Ohio. Now for the official National Weather Service forecast for Frankfort and surrounding communities. Today, partly sunny with a 20% chance of thunderstorms. Highs in the lower 90s. Southwest winds up to 10 miles an hour. Tonight, mostly cloudy with a 20% chance of thunderstorms until midnight, then partly cloudy after midnight. Lows in the lower 70s. West winds up to 5 miles an hour shifting to the east after midnight. Saturday, mostly sunny. Southwest winds up to 5 miles an hour. Saturday night, mostly clear. A 20% chance of thunderstorms until midnight. Lows in the mid-70s. Southwest winds up to 10 miles an hour. And now the extended forecast for the radio listening area. Sunday and Sunday night, mostly clear. A 50% chance of thunderstorms. Highs in the mid-90s. Lows in the lower 70s. Monday and Monday night, partly cloudy. A 50% chance of thunderstorms. Highs in the upper 80s. Lows in the upper 60s. Tuesday and Tuesday night, mostly clear. Highs in the mid-80s. Lows in the mid-60s. Wednesday and Wednesday night, mostly clear. A 20% chance of thunderstorms. Highs around 90. Lows around 70. Thursday and Thursday night, partly cloudy. A 20% chance of thunderstorms. Highs in the upper 80s.

lows in the mid-60s. The current time is 8:16 a.m. Eastern Daylight Time. Flood watch remains in effect through Friday morning. What? Flash flooding caused by excessive rainfall continues to be possible. Where? Portions of Indiana, including the following counties: Dearborn, Fayette, Franklin, Ohio, Ripley, Switzerland, Union, and Wayne, Kentucky, including the following counties: Boone, Bracken, Campbell, Carroll, Gallatin, Grant, Kenton, Lewis, Mason, Owen, Pendleton, and Robertson, and Ohio, including the following counties: Adams, Auglaize, Brown, Butler, Champaign, Clark, Claremont, Clinton, Dark, Delaware, Fairfield, Fayette, Franklin, Greene, Hamilton, Hardin, Highland, Hocking, Licking, Logan, Madison, Mercer, Miami, Montgomery, Pickaway, Pike, Preble, Ross, Scioto, Shelby, Union, and Warren. When, through Friday morning. The following impacts are expected. Excessive runoff may result in flooding of rivers, creeks, streams, and other low-lying and flood-prone locations. Area creeks and streams are running high and could flood with more heavy rain. Additional details. Additional storms will move into the area after midnight, persisting through late Friday morning. Heavy rain can be expected with these storms, with the risk of flash flooding increasing with storms that repeatedly move over the same locations. People in the watch area should keep an eye on the weather and be prepared for immediate action should heavy rains and flooding occur or a flash flood warning be issued. Avoid low-lying areas and be careful when approaching highway dips and underpasses. 8 a.m. Eastern Daylight Time weather conditions across north-central Kentucky. At Frankfort, and the pressure was 30.06 inches and rising. At Lexington, it was partly sunny. The temperature was 76 degrees, the dew point 74, and the relative humidity 93%. The wind was southwest at 8 miles an hour. The pressure was 30.07 inches and steady. At Louisville, it was partly sunny. The temperature was 77 degrees, the dew point 74, and the relative humidity 90%. The wind was calm. The pressure was 30.05 inches and rising. At Frankfort, and the pressure was 30.06 inches and rising. Elsewhere around the region, at Indianapolis, rain was falling with a temperature of 70. At Bowling Green, it was sunny with a temperature of 79. At London, it was mostly sunny with a temperature of 75. It was partly sunny with a temperature of 79 at Jasper, Indiana, and 72 at Jackson. It was cloudy with a temperature of 72 at Covington and 71 at Wilmington, Ohio. Now for the official National Weather Service forecast for Frankfort and surrounding communities. Today, partly sunny with a 20% chance of thunderstorms. Highs in the lower 90s. Southwest winds up to 10 miles an hour. Tonight, mostly cloudy with a 20% chance of thunderstorms until midnight, then partly cloudy after midnight. Lows in the lower 70s. West winds up to 5 miles an hour shifting to the east after midnight. Saturday, mostly sunny. A 20% chance of thunderstorms in the afternoon. Highs in the lower 90s. Southwest winds up to 5 miles an hour. Saturday night, mostly clear. A 20% chance of thunderstorms until midnight. Lows in the mid-70s. Southwest winds up to 10 miles an hour. And now the extended forecast for the radio listening area. Sunday and Sunday night, mostly clear. A 50% chance of thunderstorms. Highs in the mid-90s. Lows in the lower 70s. Monday and Monday night, partly cloudy. A 50% chance of thunderstorms. Highs in the upper 80s. Lows in the upper 60s. Tuesday and Tuesday night, mostly clear. Highs in the mid-80s. Lows in the mid-60s. Wednesday and Wednesday night, mostly clear. A 20% chance of thunderstorms.

Highs around 90. Lows around 70. Thursday and Thursday night, partly cloudy. A 20% chance of thunderstorms. Highs in the upper 80s. Lows in the mid-60s. The current time is 8:21 a.m. Eastern Daylight Time. Flood watch remains in effect through Friday morning. What? Flash flooding caused by excessive rainfall continues to be possible. Where? Portions of Indiana, including the following counties: Dearborn, Fayette, Franklin, Ohio, Ripley, Switzerland, Union, and Wayne, Kentucky, including the following counties: Boone, Bracken, Campbell, Carroll, Gallatin, Grant, Kenton, Lewis, Mason, Owen, Pendleton, and Robertson, and Ohio, including the following counties: Adams, Auglaize, Brown, Butler, Champaign, Clark, Claremont, Clinton, Dark, Delaware, Fairfield, Fayette, Franklin, Greene, Hamilton, Hardin, Highland, Hocking, Licking, Logan, Madison, Mercer, Miami, Montgomery, Pickaway, Pike, Preble, Ross, Scioto, Shelby, Union, and Warren. When, through Friday morning. The following impacts are expected: excessive runoff may result in flooding of rivers, creeks, streams, and other low-lying and flood-prone locations. Area creeks and streams are running high and could flood with more heavy rain. Additional details: additional storms will move into the area after midnight, persisting through late Friday morning. Heavy rain can be expected with these storms, with the risk of flash flooding increasing with storms that repeatedly move over the same locations. People in the watch area should keep an eye on the weather and be prepared for immediate action should heavy rains and flooding occur or a flash flood warning be issued. Avoid low-lying areas and be careful when approaching highway dips and underpasses. 8 a.m. Eastern Daylight Time weather conditions across north-central Kentucky. At Frankfort, and the pressure was 30.06 inches and rising. At Lexington, it was partly sunny. The temperature was 76 degrees, the dew point 74, and the relative humidity 93%. The wind was southwest at 8 miles an hour. The pressure was 30.07 inches and steady. At Louisville, it was partly sunny. The temperature was 77 degrees, the dew point 74, and the relative humidity 90%. The wind was calm. The pressure was 30.05 inches and rising. At Frankfort, and the pressure was 30.06 inches and rising. Elsewhere around the region, at Indianapolis, rain was falling with a temperature of 70. At Bowling Green, it was sunny with a temperature of 79. At London, it was mostly sunny, with a temperature of 75. It was partly sunny, with a temperature of 79 at Jasper, Indiana, and 72 at Jackson. It was cloudy, with a temperature of 72 at Covington, and 71 at Wilmington, Ohio. Now for the official National Weather Service forecast for Frankfort and surrounding communities. Today, partly sunny with a 20% chance of thunderstorms. Highs in the lower 90s. Southwest winds up to 10 miles an hour. Tonight, mostly cloudy with a 20% chance of thunderstorms until midnight, then partly cloudy after midnight. Lows in the lower 70s. West winds up to 5 miles an hour, shifting to the east after midnight. Saturday, mostly sunny. A 20% chance of thunderstorms in the afternoon. Highs in the lower 90s. Southwest winds up to 5 miles an hour. Saturday night, mostly clear. A 20% chance of thunderstorms until midnight. Lows in the mid-70s. Southwest winds up to 10 miles an hour. And now the extended forecast for the radio listening area. Sunday and Sunday night, mostly clear. A 50% chance of thunderstorms. Highs in the mid-90s. Lows in the lower 70s. Monday and Monday night, partly cloudy. A 50% chance of thunderstorms. Highs in the upper 80s. Lows in the upper 60s.

and Tuesday night, mostly clear. Highs in the mid-80s. Lows in the mid-60s. Wednesday and Wednesday night, mostly clear. A 20% chance of thunderstorms. Highs around 90. Lows around 70. Thursday and Thursday night, partly cloudy. A 20% chance of thunderstorms. Highs in the upper 80s. Lows in the mid-60s. The current time is 8:27 a.m. Eastern Daylight Time. Flood watch remains in effect through Friday morning. What? Flash flooding caused by excessive rainfall continues to be possible. Where? Portions of Indiana, including the following counties: Dearborn, Fayette, Franklin, Ohio, Ripley, Switzerland, Union, and Wayne, Kentucky, including the following counties: Boone, Bracken, Campbell, Carroll, Gallatin, Grant, Kenton, Lewis, Mason, Owen, Pendleton, and Robertson, and Ohio, including the following counties: Adams, Auglaize, Brown, Butler, Champaign, Clark, Claremont, Clinton, Dark, Delaware, Fairfield, Fayette, Franklin, Greene, Hamilton, Hardin, Highland, Hocking, Licking, Logan, Madison, Mercer, Miami, Montgomery, Pickaway, Pike, Preble, Ross, Scioto, Shelby, Union, and Warren. When, through Friday morning. The following impacts are expected: excessive runoff may result in flooding of rivers, creeks, streams, and other low-lying and flood-prone locations. Area creeks and streams are running high and could flood with more heavy rain. Additional details: additional storms will move into the area after midnight, persisting through late Friday morning. Heavy rain can be expected with these storms, with the risk of flash flooding increasing with storms that repeatedly move over the same locations. People in the watch area should keep an eye on the weather and be prepared for immediate action should heavy rains and flooding occur or a flash flood warning be issued. Avoid low-lying areas and be careful when approaching highway dips and underpasses. 8 a.m. Eastern Daylight Time weather conditions across north-central Kentucky. At Frankfort, and the pressure was 30.06 inches and rising. At Lexington, it was partly sunny. The temperature was 76 degrees, the dew point 74, and the relative humidity 93%. The wind was southwest at 8 miles an hour. The pressure was 30.07 inches and steady. At Louisville, it was partly sunny. The temperature was 77 degrees, the dew point 74, and the relative humidity 90%. The wind was calm. The pressure was 30.05 inches and rising. At Frankfort, and the pressure was 30.06 inches and rising. Elsewhere around the region, at Indianapolis, rain was falling with a temperature of 70. At Bowling Green, it was sunny with a temperature of 79. At London, it was mostly sunny with a temperature of 75. It was partly sunny, with a temperature of 79 at Jasper, Indiana, and 72 at Jackson. It was cloudy, with a temperature of 72 at Covington, and 71 at Wilmington, Ohio. Now for the official National Weather Service forecast for Frankfort and surrounding communities. Today, partly sunny with a 20% chance of thunderstorms. Highs in the lower 90s. Southwest winds up to 10 miles an hour. Tonight, mostly cloudy with a 20% chance of thunderstorms until midnight, then partly cloudy after midnight. Lows in the lower 70s. West winds up to 5 miles an hour, shifting to the east after midnight. Saturday, mostly sunny. A 20% chance of thunderstorms in the afternoon. Highs in the lower 90s. Southwest winds up to 5 miles an hour. Saturday night, mostly clear. A 20% chance of thunderstorms until midnight. Lows in the mid-70s. Southwest winds up to 10 miles an hour. And now the extended forecast for the radio listening area. Sunday and Sunday night, mostly clear. A 50% chance of thunderstorms. Highs in the mid-90s. Lows in the low.

70s. Monday and Monday night, partly cloudy. A 50% chance of thunderstorms. Highs in the upper 80s. Lows in the upper 60s. Tuesday and Tuesday night, mostly clear. Highs in the mid-80s. Lows in the mid-60s. Wednesday and Wednesday night, mostly clear. A 20% chance of thunderstorms. Highs around 90. Lows around 70. Thursday and Thursday night, partly cloudy. A 20% chance of thunderstorms. Highs in the upper 80s. Lows in the mid-60s. The current time is 8:32 a.m. Eastern Daylight Time. Flood watch remains in effect through Friday morning. What? Flash flooding caused by excessive rainfall continues to be possible. Where? Portions of Indiana, including the following counties: Dearborn, Fayette, Franklin, Ohio, Ripley, Switzerland, Union, and Wayne, Kentucky, including the following counties: Boone, Bracken, Campbell, Carroll, Gallatin, Grant, Kenton, Lewis, Mason, Owen, Pendleton, and Robertson, and Ohio, including the following counties: Adams, Auglaize, Brown, Butler, Champaign, Clark, Claremont, Clinton, Dark, Delaware, Fairfield, Fayette, Franklin, Greene, Hamilton, Hardin, Brown, Butler, Champaign, Clark, Claremont, Clinton, Dark, Delaware, Fairfield, Fayette, Franklin, Greene, Hamilton, Hardin, Highland, Hocking, Licking, Logan, Madison, Mercer, Miami, Montgomery, Pickaway, Pike, Preble, Ross, Scioto, Shelby, Union, and Warren. When, through Friday morning. The following impacts are expected: excessive runoff may result in flooding of rivers, creeks, streams, and other low-lying and flood-prone locations. Area creeks and streams are running high and could flood with more heavy rain. Additional details: additional storms will move into the area after midnight, persisting through late Friday morning. Heavy rain can be expected with these storms, with the risk of flash flooding increasing with storms that repeatedly move over the same locations. People in the watch area should keep an eye on the weather and be prepared for immediate action should heavy rains and flooding occur or a flash flood warning be issued. Avoid low-lying areas and be careful when approaching highway dips and underpasses. 8 a.m. Eastern Daylight Time weather conditions across north-central Kentucky. At Frankfort, and the pressure was 30.06 inches and rising. At Lexington, it was partly sunny. The temperature was 76 degrees, the dew point 74, and the relative humidity 93%. The wind was southwest at 8 miles an hour. The pressure was 30.07 inches and steady. At Louisville, it was partly sunny. The temperature was 77 degrees, the dew point 74, and the relative humidity 90%. The wind was calm. The pressure was 30.05 inches and rising. At Frankfort, and the pressure was 30.06 inches and rising. Elsewhere around the region, at Indianapolis, rain was falling with a temperature of 70. At Bowling Green, it was sunny with a temperature of 79. At London, it was mostly sunny with a temperature of 75. It was partly sunny with a temperature of 79 at Jasper, Indiana, and 72 at Jackson. It was cloudy with a temperature of 72 at Covington and 71 at Wilmington, Ohio. Now for the official National Weather Service forecast for Frankfort and surrounding communities. Today, partly sunny with a 20% chance of thunderstorms. Highs in the lower 90s. Southwest winds up to 10 miles an hour. Tonight, mostly cloudy with a 20% chance of thunderstorms until midnight, then partly cloudy after midnight. Lows in the lower 70s. West winds up to 5 miles an hour, shifting to the east after midnight. Saturday, mostly sunny. A 20% chance of thunderstorms in the afternoon. Highs in the lower 90s. Southwest winds up to 5 miles an hour. Saturday night, mostly clear.

a 20% chance of thunderstorms until midnight. Lows in the mid-70s. Southwest winds up to 10 miles an hour. And now the extended forecast for the radio listening area. Sunday and Sunday night, mostly clear. A 50% chance of thunderstorms. Highs in the mid-90s. Lows in the lower 70s. Monday and Monday night, partly cloudy. A 50% chance of thunderstorms. Highs in the upper 80s. Lows in the upper 60s. Tuesday and Tuesday night, mostly clear. Highs in the mid-80s. Lows in the mid-60s. Wednesday and Wednesday night, mostly clear. A 20% chance of thunderstorms. Highs around 90. Lows around 70. Thursday and Thursday night, partly cloudy. A 20% chance of thunderstorms. Highs in the upper 80s. Lows in the mid-60s. The current time is 8:37 a.m. Eastern Daylight Time. Flood watch remains in effect through Friday morning. What? Flash flooding caused by excessive rainfall continues to be possible. Where? Portions of Indiana, including the following counties: Dearborn, Fayette, Franklin, Ohio, Ripley, Switzerland, Union, and Wayne, Kentucky, including the following counties: Boone, Bracken, Campbell, Carroll, Gallatin, Grant, Kenton, Lewis, Mason, Owen, Pendleton, and Robertson, and Ohio, including the following counties: Adams, Auglaize, Brown, Butler, Champaign, Clark, Claremont, Clinton, Dark, Delaware, Fairfield, Fayette, Franklin, Greene, Hamilton, Hardin, Highland, Hocking, Licking, Logan, Madison, Mercer, Miami, Montgomery, Pickaway, Pike, Preble, Ross, Scioto, Shelby, Union, and Warren. When, through Friday morning. The following impacts are expected: excessive runoff may result in flooding of rivers, creeks, streams, and other low-lying and flood-prone locations. Area creeks and streams are running high and could flood with more heavy rain. Additional details: additional storms will move into the area after midnight, persisting through late Friday morning. Heavy rain can be expected with these storms, with the risk of flash flooding increasing with storms that repeatedly move over the same locations. People in the watch area should keep an eye on the weather and be prepared for immediate action should heavy rains and flooding occur or a flash flood warning be issued. Avoid low-lying areas and be careful when approaching highway dips and underpasses. 8 a.m. Eastern Daylight Time weather conditions across north-central Kentucky. At Frankfort, and the pressure was 30.06 inches in rising. At Lexington, it was partly sunny. The temperature was 76 degrees, the dew point 74, and the relative humidity 93%. The wind was southwest at 8 miles an hour. The pressure was 30.07 inches and steady. At Louisville, it was partly sunny. The temperature was 77 degrees, the dew point 74, and the relative humidity 90%. The wind was calm. The pressure was 30.05 inches and rising. At Frankfort, and the pressure was 30.06 inches and rising. Elsewhere around the region, at Indianapolis, rain was falling with a temperature of 70. At Bowling Green, it was sunny with a temperature of 79. At London, it was mostly sunny with a temperature of 75. It was partly sunny, with a temperature of 79 at Jasper, Indiana, and 72 at Jackson. It was cloudy, with a temperature of 72 at Covington, and 71 at Wilmington, Ohio. Now for the official National Weather Service forecast for Frankfort and surrounding communities. Today, partly sunny with a 20% chance of thunderstorms. Highs in the lower 90s. Southwest winds up to 10 miles an hour. Tonight, mostly cloudy with a 20% chance of thunderstorms until midnight, then partly cloudy after midnight. Lows in the lower 70s. West winds up to 5 miles an hour, shifting to the east after midnight. Saturday, mostly sunny.
a 20% chance of thunderstorms in the afternoon. Highs in the lower 90s. Southwest winds up to 5 miles an hour. Saturday night, mostly clear. A 20% chance of thunderstorms until midnight. Lows in the mid-70s. Southwest winds up to 10 miles an hour. And now the extended forecast for the radio listening area. Sunday and Sunday night, mostly clear. A 50% chance of thunderstorms. Highs in the mid-90s. Lows in the lower 70s. Monday and Monday night, partly cloudy. A 50% chance of thunderstorms. Highs in the upper 80s. Lows in the upper 60s. Tuesday and Tuesday night, mostly clear. Highs in the mid-80s. Lows in the mid-60s. Wednesday and Wednesday night, mostly clear. A 20% chance of thunderstorms. Highs around 90. Lows around 70. Thursday and Thursday night, partly cloudy. A 20% chance of thunderstorms. Highs in the upper 80s. Lows in the mid-60s. 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The current time is 8:43 a.m. Eastern Daylight Time. Flood watch remains in effect through Friday morning. What? Flash flooding caused by excessive rainfall continues to be possible. Where? Portions of Indiana, including the following counties: Dearborn, Fayette, Franklin, Ohio, Ripley, Switzerland, Union and Wayne, Kentucky, including the following counties: Boone, Bracken, Campbell, Carroll, Gallatin, Grant, Kenton, Lewis, Mason, Owen, Pendleton and Robertson, and Ohio, including the following counties: Adams, Auglaize, Brown, Butler, Champaign, Clark, Claremont, Clinton, Dark, Delaware, Fairfield, Fayette, Franklin, Greene, Hamilton, Hardin, Highland, Hocking, Licking, Logan, Madison, Mercer, Miami, Montgomery, Pickaway, Pike, Preble, Ross, Scioto, Shelby, Union, and Warren. When, through Friday morning. The following impacts are expected. Excessive runoff may result in flooding of rivers, creeks, streams, and other low-lying and flood-prone locations. Area creeks and streams are running high and could flood with more heavy rain. Additional details: additional storms will move into the area after midnight, persisting through late Friday morning. Heavy rain can be expected with these storms, with the risk of flash flooding increasing with storms that repeatedly move over the same locations. People in the watch area should keep an eye on the weather and be prepared for immediate action should heavy rains and flooding occur or a flash flood warning be issued. Avoid low-lying areas and be careful when approaching highway dips and underpasses. 8 a.m. Eastern Daylight Time. Pressure was 30.06 inches and rising. At Lexington, it was partly sunny. The temperature was 76 degrees, the dew point 74, and the relative humidity 93%. The wind was southwest at 8 miles an hour. The pressure was 30.07 inches and steady. At Louisville, it was partly sunny. The temperature was 77 degrees, the dew point 74, and the relative humidity 90%. The wind was calm. The pressure was 30.05 inches and rising. At Frankfurt, and the pressure was 30.06 inches and rising. Elsewhere around the region, at Indianapolis, rain was falling with a temperature of 70. At Bowling Green, it was sunny with a temperature of 79. At London, it was mostly sunny with a temperature of 75. It was partly sunny, with a temperature of 79 at Jasper, Indiana, and 72 at Jackson. It was cloudy, with a temperature of 72 at Covington, and 71 at Wilmington, Ohio. Now for the official

Municipal Weather Service forecast for Frankfurt and surrounding communities. Today, partly sunny with a 20% chance of thunderstorms. Highs in the lower 90s. Southwest winds up to 10 miles an hour. Tonight, mostly cloudy with a 20% chance of thunderstorms until midnight, then partly cloudy after midnight. Lows in the lower 70s. West winds up to 5 miles an hour, shifting to the east after midnight. Saturday,

southwest winds up to 10 miles an hour. And now the extended forecast. A 50% chance of thunderstorms. Highs in the mid-90s. Lows in the lower 70s. Monday and Monday night, partly cloudy. A 50% chance of thunderstorms. Highs in the upper 80s. Lows in the upper 60s. Tuesday and Tuesday night, mostly clear. Highs in the mid-80s. Lows in the mid-60s. Wednesday and Wednesday night, mostly clear. A 20% chance of thunderstorms. A 20% chance of thunderstorms. Highs in the upper 80s. Lows in the mid-60s. The current time is 8:48 a.m. Eastern Daylight Time. Flood watch remains in effect through Friday morning. What? Flash flooding caused by excessive rainfall continues to be possible. Where? Portions of Indiana, including the following counties: Dearborn, Fayette, Franklin, Ohio, Ripley, Switzerland, Union, and Wayne, Kentucky, including the following counties: Boone, Bracken, Campbell, Carroll, Gallatin, Grant, Kenton, Lewis, Mason, Owen, Pendleton, and Robertson, and Ohio, including the following counties: Adams, Auglaize, Brown, Butler, Champaign, Clark, Claremont, Clinton, Dark, Delaware, Fairfield, Fayette, Franklin, Greene, Hamilton, Hardin, Highland, Hocking, Licking, Logan, Madison, Mercer, Miami, Montgomery, Pickaway, Pike, Preble, Ross, Scioto, Shelby, Union, and Warren. When, through Friday morning. The following impacts are expected: excessive runoff may result in flooding of rivers, creeks, streams, and other low-lying and flood-prone locations. Area creeks and streams are running high and could flood with more heavy rain. Additional details: additional storms will move into the area after midnight, persisting through late Friday morning. Heavy rain can be expected with these storms, with the risk of flash flooding increasing with storms that repeatedly move over the same locations. People in the watch area should keep an eye on the weather and be prepared for immediate action should heavy rains and flooding occur or a flash flood warning be issued. Avoid low-lying areas and be careful when approaching highway dips and underpasses. 8 a.m. Eastern Daylight Time weather conditions across north-central Kentucky. At Frankfort, and the pressure was 30.06 inches and rising. At Lexington, it was partly sunny. The temperature was 76 degrees, the dew point 74, and the relative humidity 93%. The wind was southwest at 8 miles an hour. The pressure was 30.07 inches and steady. At Louisville, it was partly sunny. The temperature was 77 degrees. The dew point 74, and the relative humidity 90%. The wind was calm. The pressure was 30.05 inches and rising. At Frankfort, and the pressure was 30.06 inches and rising. Elsewhere around the region, at Indianapolis, rain was falling with a temperature of 70. At Bowling Green, it was sunny with a temperature of 79. At London, it was mostly sunny, with a temperature of 75. It was partly sunny, with a temperature

temperature of 79 at Jasper, Indiana, and 72 at Jackson. It was cloudy, with a temperature of 72 at Covington and 71 at Wilmington, Ohio. Now for the official National Weather Service forecast for Frankfort and surrounding communities. Today, partly sunny with a 20% chance of thunderstorms. Highs in the lower 90s. Southwest winds up to 10 miles an hour. Tonight, mostly cloudy with a 20% chance of thunderstorms until midnight, then partly cloudy after midnight. Lows in the lower 70s. West winds up to 5 miles an hour, shifting to the east after midnight. Saturday, mostly sunny. A 20% chance of thunderstorms in the afternoon. Highs in the lower 90s. Southwest winds up to 5 miles an hour. Saturday night, mostly clear. A 20% chance of thunderstorms until midnight. Lows in the mid-70s. Southwest winds up to 10 miles an hour. And now the extended forecast for the radio listening area. Sunday and Sunday night, mostly clear. A 50% chance of thunderstorms. Highs in the mid-90s. Lows in the lower 70s. Monday and Monday night, partly cloudy. A 50% chance of thunderstorms. Highs in the upper 80s. Lows in the upper

following counties: Dearborn, Fayette, Franklin, Ohio, Ripley, Switzerland, Union and Wayne, Kentucky, including the following counties: Boone, Bracken, Campbell, Carroll, Gallatin, Grant, Kenton, Lewis, Mason, Owen, Pendleton and Robertson, and Ohio, including the following counties: Adams, Auglaize, Brown, Butler, Champaign, Clark, Claremont, Clinton, Dark, Delaware, Fairfield, Fayette, Franklin, Greene, Hamilton, Hardin, Highland, Hocking, Licking, Logan, Madison, Mercer, Miami, Montgomery, Pickaway, Pike, Preble, Ross, Scioto, Shelby, Union, and Warren. When, through Friday morning. The following impacts are expected: excessive runoff may result in flooding of rivers, creeks, streams, and other low-lying and flood-prone locations. Area creeks and streams are running high and could flood with more heavy rain. Additional details. Friday morning. Heavy rain can be expected with these storms, with the risk of flash flooding increasing with storms that repeatedly move over the same locations. People in the watch area should keep an eye on the weather and be prepared for immediate action should heavy rains and flooding occur or a flash flood warning be issued. Avoid low-lying areas and be careful when approaching highways. Frankfurt. And the pressure was 30.06 inches and rising. At Lexington, it was partly sunny. The temperature was 76 degrees, the dew point 74, and the relative humidity 93%. The wind was southwest at 8 miles an hour. The pressure was 30.07 inches and steady. At Louisville, it was partly sunny. The temperature was 77 degrees, the dew point 74, and the relative humidity 90%. The wind was calm. The pressure was 30.05 inches and rising. At Frankfurt, and the pressure was 30.06 inches and rising. Elsewhere around the region, at Indianapolis, rain was falling with a temperature of 70. At Bowling Green, it was sunny with a temperature of 79. At London, it was mostly sunny with a temperature of 75. It was partly sunny with a temperature of 79 at Jasper, Indiana, and 72 at Jackson. It was cloudy with a temperature of 72 at Covington and 71 at Wilmington, Ohio. Now for the official National Weather Service forecast for Frankfurt and surrounding communities. Today, partly sunny with a 20% chance of thunderstorms. Highs in the lower 90s. Southwest winds up to 10 miles an hour. Tonight, mostly cloudy with a 20% chance of thunderstorms until midnight, then partly cloudy after midnight. Lows in the lower 70s. West winds up to 5 miles an hour, shifting to the east after midnight. Saturday, mostly 20% chance of thunderstorms in the afternoon. Highs in the lower 90s. Southwest winds up to 5 miles an hour. Saturday night, mostly clear. A 20% chance of thunderstorms until midnight. Lows in the mid-70s. Southwest winds up to 10 miles an hour. And now the extended forecast for the radio listening area. Sunday and Sunday night, mostly clear. A 50% chance of thunderstorms. Highs in the mid-90s. Lows in the lower 70s. Monday and Monday night, partly cloudy. A 50% chance of thunderstorms. Highs in the upper 80s. Lows in the upper 60s. Tuesday and Tuesday night, mostly clear. Highs in the mid 80s. Lows in the mid 60s. Wednesday and Wednesday night, mostly clear. A 20% chance of thunderstorms. Highs around 90. Lows around 70. Thursday and Thursday night, partly cloudy. A 20% chance of thunderstorms. Highs in the upper 80s. Lows in the mid

Carroll, Gallatin, Grant, Kenton, Lewis, Mason, Owen, Pendleton, and Robertson, and Ohio, including the... Delaware, Fairfield, Fayette, Franklin, Greene, Hamilton, Hardin, Highland, Hocking, Licking, Logan, Madison, Mercer, Miami, Montgomery, Pickaway, Pike, Preble, Ross, Scioto, Shelby, Union, and Warren. When, through Friday morning. The following impacts are expected. Excessive runoff may result in flooding of rivers, creeks, streams, and other low-lying and flood-prone locations. Area creeks and streams are running high and could flood with more heavy rain. Additional details. Additional storms will move into the area after midnight, persisting through late Friday morning. Heavy rain can be expected with these storms, with the risk of flash flooding increasing with storms that repeatedly move over the same locations. People in the watch area should keep an eye on the weather and be prepared for immediate action should heavy rains and flooding occur or a flash flood warning be issued. Avoid low-lying areas and be careful when approaching highway dips and underpasses. 8 a.m. Eastern Daylight Time weather conditions across north-central Kentucky. At Frankfort, and the pressure was 30.06 inches and rising. At Lexington, it was partly sunny. The temperature was 76 degrees, the dew point 74, and the relative humidity 93%. The wind was southwest at 8 miles an hour. The pressure was 30.07 inches and steady. At Louisville, it was partly sunny. The temperature was 77 degrees, the dew point 74, and the relative humidity 90%. The wind was calm. The pressure was 30.05.

inches and rising at Frankfurt, and the pressure was 30.06 inches and rising. Elsewhere around the region, at Indianapolis, rain was falling with a temperature of 70. At Bowling Green, it was sunny with a temperature of 79. At London, it was mostly sunny with a temperature of 75. It was partly sunny with a temperature of 79 at Jasper, Indiana, and 72 at Jackson. It was cloudy with a temperature of 72 at Covington and 71 at Wilmington, Ohio. Now for the official National Weather Service forecast for Frankfurt and surrounding communities. Today, partly sunny with a 20% chance of thunderstorms. Highs in the lower 90s. Southwest winds up to 10 miles an hour. Tonight, mostly cloudy with a 20% chance of thunderstorms until midnight, then partly cloudy after midnight. Lows in the lower 70s. West winds up to 5 miles an hour, shifting to the east after midnight. Saturday, mostly sunny. A 20% chance of thunderstorms in the afternoon. Highs in the lower 90s. Southwest winds up to 5 miles an hour. Saturday night, mostly clear. A 20% chance of thunderstorms until midnight. Lows in the mid-70s. Southwest winds up to 10 miles an hour. And now the extended forecast for the radio listening area. Sunday and Sunday night, mostly clear. A 50% chance of thunderstorms. Highs in the mid-90s. Lows in the lower 70s. Monday and Monday night, partly cloudy. A 50% chance of thunderstorms. Highs in the upper 80s. Lows in the upper 60s. Tuesday and Tuesday night, mostly clear. Highs in the mid-80s. Lows in the mid-60s. Wednesday and Wednesday night, mostly clear. A 20% chance of thunderstorms. Highs around 90. Lows around 70. Thursday and Thursday night, partly cloudy. A 20% chance of thunderstorms. Highs in the upper 80s. Lows in the mid-60s. The current time is 9:04 a.m. Eastern Daylight Time. Flood watch remains in effect through Friday morning. What? Flash flooding caused by excessive rainfall continues to be possible. Where? Portions of Indiana, including the following counties: Dearborn, Fayette, Franklin, Ohio, Ripley, Switzerland, Union, and Wayne, Kentucky, including the following counties: Boone, Bracken, Campbell, Carroll, Gallatin, Grant, Kenton, Lewis, Mason, Owen, Pendleton, and Robertson, and Ohio, including the following counties: Adams, Auglaize, Brown, Butler, Champaign, Clark, Claremont, Clinton, Dark, Delaware, Fairfield, Fayette, Franklin, Greene, Hamilton, Hardin, Highland, Hocking, Licking, Logan, Madison, Mercer, Miami, Montgomery, Pickaway, Pike, Preble, Ross, Scioto, Shelby, Union, and Warren. When, through Friday morning. The following impacts are expected: excessive runoff may result in flooding of rivers, creeks, streams, and other low-lying and flood-prone locations. Area creeks and streams are running high and could flood with more heavy rain. Additional details: additional storms will move into the area after midnight, persisting through late Friday morning. Heavy rain can be expected with these storms, with the risk of flash flooding increasing with storms that repeatedly move over the same locations. People in the watch area should keep an eye on the weather and be prepared for immediate action should heavy rains and flooding occur or a flash flood warning be issued. Avoid low-lying areas and be careful when approaching highway dips and underpasses. 9 a.m. Eastern Daylight Time weather conditions across north-central Kentucky. At Frankfurt, and the pressure was 30.07 inches and rising. At Lexington, it was partly sunny. The temperature was 79 degrees, the dew point 75, and the relative humidity 87%. The wind was west at 6 miles an hour. The pressure was 30.09 inches and rising. At Louisville, it was

9 a.m. Eastern Daylight Time weather conditions across north-central Kentucky at Frankfort, and the pressure was 30.07 inches and rising. At Lexington, it was partly sunny. The temperature was 79 degrees, the dew point 75, and the relative humidity 87%. The wind was west at 6 miles an hour. The pressure was 30.09 inches and rising. At Louisville, it was partly sunny. The temperature was 80 degrees, the dew point 72, and the relative humidity 76%. The wind was north at 5 miles an hour. The pressure was 30.07 inches and rising. At Frankfort, and the pressure was 30.07 inches and rising. Elsewhere around the region, at Indianapolis, rain was falling with a temperature of 70. At Bowling Green, it was sunny with a temperature of 82. It was partly sunny with a temperature of 81 at Jasper, Indiana, 74 at Jackson, and 78 at London. It was cloudy with a temperature of 73 at Covington and 73 at Wilmington, Ohio. Now for the official National Weather Service forecast for Frankfort and surrounding communities. Today, partly sunny with a 20% chance of thunderstorms. Highs in the lower 90s. Southwest winds up to 10 miles an hour. Tonight, mostly cloudy with a 20% chance of thunderstorms until midnight, then partly cloudy after midnight. Lows in the lower 70s. West winds up to 5 miles an hour, shifting to the east after midnight. Saturday, mostly sunny. A 20% chance of thunderstorms in the afternoon. Highs in the lower 90s. Southwest winds up to 5 miles an hour. Saturday night, mostly clear. A 20% chance of thunderstorms until midnight. Lows in the mid-70s. Southwest winds up to 10 miles an hour. And now the extended forecast for the radio listening area. Sunday and Sunday night, mostly clear. A 50% chance of thunderstorms. Highs in the mid-90s. Lows in the lower 70s. Monday and Monday night, partly cloudy. A 50% chance of thunderstorms. Highs in the upper 80s. Lows in the upper 60s. Tuesday and Tuesday night, mostly clear. Highs in the mid-80s. Lows in the mid-60s. Wednesday and Wednesday night, mostly clear. A 20% chance of thunderstorms. Highs around 90. Lows around 70. Thursday and Thursday night, partly cloudy. A 20% chance of thunderstorms. Highs in the upper 80s. Lows in the mid-60s. The current time is 9:10 a.m. Eastern Daylight Time. Flood watch remains in effect through Friday morning. What? Flash flooding caused by excessive rainfall continues to be possible. Where? Portions of Indiana, including the following counties: Dearborn, Fayette, Franklin, Ohio, Ripley, Switzerland, Union, and Wayne, Kentucky, including the following counties: Boone, Bracken, Campbell, Carroll, Gallatin, Grant, Kenton, Lewis, Mason, Owen, Pendleton, and Robertson, and Ohio, including the following counties: Adams, Auglaize, Brown, Butler, Champaign, Clark, Claremont, Clinton, Dark, Delaware, Fairfield, Fayette, Franklin, Greene, Hamilton, Hardin, Highland, Hocking, Licking, Logan, Madison, Mercer,

heavy rains and flooding occur or a flash flood warning be issued. Avoid low-lying areas and be careful when approaching highway dips and underpasses. 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At Frankfort, and the pressure was 30.07 inches and rising. At Lexington, it was partly sunny. The temperature was 79 degrees, the dew point 75, and the relative humidity 87%. The wind was west at 6 miles an hour. The pressure was 30.09 inches and rising. At Louisville, it was partly sunny. The temperature was 80 degrees, the dew point 72, and the relative humidity 76%. The wind was north at 5 miles an hour. The pressure was 30.07 inches and rising. At Frankfort, and the pressure was 30.07 inches and rising. Elsewhere around the region, at Indianapolis, rain was falling with a temperature of 70. At Bowling Green, it was sunny with a temperature of 82. It was partly sunny with a temperature of 81 at Jasper, Indiana, 74 at Jackson, and 78 at London. It was cloudy with a temperature of 73 at Covington and 73 at Wilmington, Ohio. 9 a.m. Eastern Daylight Time weather conditions across north-central Kentucky. At Frankfort, and the pressure was 30.07 inches and rising. At Lexington, it was partly sunny. The temperature was 79 degrees, the dew point 75, and the relative humidity 87%. The wind was west at 6 miles an hour. The pressure was 30.09 inches and rising. At Louisville, it was partly sunny. The temperature was 80 degrees, the dew point 72, and the relative humidity 76%. The wind was north at 5 miles an hour. The pressure was 30.07 inches and rising. At Frankfort, and the pressure was 30.07 inches and rising. Elsewhere around the region, at Indianapolis, rain was falling with a temperature of 70. At Bowling Green, it was sunny with a temperature of 82. It was mostly sunny with a temperature of 81 at Jasper, Indiana, and 78 at London. At Jackson, it was partly sunny with a temperature of 74. It was cloudy with a temperature of 73 at Covington and 73 at Wilmington, Ohio. Now for the official National Weather Service forecast for Frankfort and surrounding communities. Today, partly sunny with a 20% chance of thunderstorms. Highs in the lower 90s. Southwest winds up to 10 miles an hour. Tonight, mostly cloudy with a 20% chance of thunderstorms until midnight, then partly cloudy after midnight. Lows in the lower 70s. West winds up to 5 miles an hour shifting to the east after midnight. Saturday, mostly sunny. A 20% chance of thunderstorms in the afternoon. Highs in the lower 90s. Southwest winds up to 5 miles an hour. Saturday night, mostly clear. A 20% chance of thunderstorms until midnight. Lows in the mid-70s. Southwest winds up to 10 miles an hour. And now the extended forecast for the radio listening area. Sunday and Sunday night, mostly clear. A 50% chance of thunderstorms. Highs in the mid-90s. Lows in the lower 70s. Monday and Monday night, partly cloudy. A 50% chance of thunderstorms. Highs in the upper 80s. Lows in the upper 60s. Tuesday and Tuesday night, mostly clear. Highs in the mid-80s. Lows in the mid-60s. Wednesday and Wednesday night, mostly clear. A 20% chance of thunderstorms. Highs around 90. Lows around 70.

and Thursday night, partly cloudy. A 20% chance of thunderstorms. Highs in the upper 80s. Lows in the mid-60s. The current time is 9:17 a.m. Eastern Daylight Time. Flood watch remains in effect through Friday morning. What? Flash flooding caused by excessive rainfall continues to be possible. Where? Portions of Indiana, including the following counties: Dearborn, Fayette, Franklin, Ohio, Ripley, Switzerland, Union, and Wayne, Kentucky, including the following counties: Boone, Bracken, Campbell, Carroll, Gallatin, Grant, Kenton, Lewis, Mason, Owen, Pendleton, and Robertson, and Ohio, including the following counties: Adams, Auglaize, Brown, Butler, Champaign, Clark, Claremont, Clinton, Dark, Delaware, Fairfield, Fayette, Franklin, Greene, Hamilton, Hardin, Highland, Hocking, Licking, Logan, Madison, Mercer, Miami, Montgomery, Pickaway, Pike, Preble, Ross, Scioto, Shelby, Union, and Warren. When, through Friday morning. The following impacts are expected: excessive runoff may result in flooding of rivers, creeks, streams, and other low-lying and flood-prone locations. Area creeks and streams are running high and could flood with more heavy rain. Additional details: additional storms will move into the area after midnight, persisting through late Friday morning. Heavy rain can be expected with these storms, with the risk of flash flooding increasing with storms that repeatedly move over the same locations. People in the watch area should keep an eye on the weather and be prepared for immediate action should heavy rains and flooding occur or a flash flood warning be issued. Avoid low-lying areas and be careful when approaching highway dips and underpasses. 9 a.m. Eastern Daylight Time weather conditions across north-central Kentucky. At Frankfort, and the pressure was 30.07 inches and rising. At Lexington, it was partly sunny. The temperature was 79 degrees, the dew point 75, and the relative humidity 87%. The wind was west at 6 miles an hour. The pressure was 30.09 inches and rising. At Louisville, it was partly sunny. The temperature was 80 degrees, the dew point 72, and the relative humidity 76%. The wind was north at 5 miles an hour. The pressure was 30.07 inches and rising. At Frankfort, and the pressure was 30.07 inches and rising. Elsewhere around the region, at Indianapolis, rain was falling with a temperature of 70. At Bowling Green, it was sunny with a temperature of 82. It was mostly sunny, with a temperature of 81 at Jasper, Indiana, and 78 at London. At Jackson, it was partly sunny, with a temperature of 74. It was cloudy, with a temperature of 73 at Covington, and 73 at Wilmington, Ohio. Now for the official National Weather Service forecast for Frankfort and surrounding communities. Today, partly sunny with a 20% chance of thunderstorms. Highs in the lower 90s. Southwest winds up to 10 miles an hour. Tonight, mostly cloudy with a 20% chance of thunderstorms until midnight, then partly cloudy after midnight. Lows in the lower 70s. West winds up to 5 miles an hour, shifting to the east after midnight. Saturday, mostly sunny. A 20% chance of thunderstorms in the afternoon. Highs in the lower 90s. Southwest winds up to 5 miles an hour. Saturday night, mostly clear. A 20% chance of thunderstorms until midnight. Lows in the mid-70s. Southwest winds up to 10 miles an hour. And now the extended forecast for the radio listening area. Sunday and Sunday night, mostly clear. A 50% chance of thunderstorms. Highs in the mid-90s. Lows in the lower 70s. Monday and Monday night, partly cloudy. A 50% chance of thunderstorms. Highs in the upper 80s. Lows in the upper 60s. Tuesday and Tuesday night, mostly clear. Highs in the mid-80s.

lows in the mid-60s. Wednesday and Wednesday night, mostly clear. A 20% chance of thunderstorms. Highs around 90. Lows around 70. Thursday and Thursday night, partly cloudy. A 20% chance of thunderstorms. Highs in the upper 80s. Lows in the mid-60s. The current time is 9:22 a.m. Eastern Daylight Time. Flood watch remains in effect through Friday morning. What? Flash flooding caused by excessive rainfall continues to be possible. Where? Portions of Indiana, including the following counties: Dearborn, Fayette, Franklin, Ohio, Ripley, Switzerland, Union, and Wayne, Kentucky, including the following counties: Boone, Bracken, Campbell, Carroll, Gallatin, Grant, Kenton, Lewis, Mason, Owen, Pendleton, and Robertson, and Ohio, including the following counties: Adams, Auglaize, Brown, Butler, Champaign, Clark, Claremont, Clinton, Dark, Delaware, Fairfield, Fayette, Franklin, Greene, Hamilton, Hardin, Highland, Hocking, Licking, Logan, Madison, Mercer, Miami, Montgomery, Pickaway, Pike, Preble, Ross, Scioto, Shelby, Union, and Warren. When, through Friday morning. The following impacts are expected. Excessive runoff may result in flooding of rivers, creeks, streams, and other low-lying and flood-prone locations. Area creeks and streams are running high and could flood with more heavy rain. Additional details. Additional storms will move into the area after midnight, persisting through late Friday morning. Heavy rain can be expected with these storms, with the risk of flash flooding increasing with storms that repeatedly move over the same locations. People in the watch area should keep an eye on the weather and be prepared for immediate action should heavy rains and flooding occur or a flash flood warning be issued. Avoid low-lying areas and be careful when approaching highway dips and underpasses. 9 a.m. Eastern Daylight Time weather conditions across north-central Kentucky. At Frankfort, and the pressure was 30.07 inches in rising. At Lexington, it was partly sunny. The temperature was 79 degrees, the dew point 75, and the relative humidity 87%. The wind was west at 6 miles an hour. The pressure was 30.09 inches and rising. At Louisville, it was partly sunny. The temperature was 80 degrees, the dew point 72, and the relative humidity 76%. The wind was north at 5 miles an hour. The pressure was 30.07 inches and rising. At Frankfort, and the pressure was 30.07 inches and rising. Elsewhere around the region, at Indianapolis, rain was falling with a temperature of 70. At Bowling Green, it was sunny with a temperature of 82. It was mostly sunny, with a temperature of 81 at Jasper, Indiana, and 78 at London. At Jackson, it was partly sunny, with a temperature of 74. It was cloudy, with a temperature of 73 at Covington, and 73 at Wilmington, Ohio. Now for the official National Weather Service forecast for Frankfort and surrounding communities. Today, partly sunny with a 20% chance of thunderstorms. Highs in the lower 90s. Southwest winds up to 10 miles an hour. Tonight, mostly cloudy with a 20% chance of thunderstorms until midnight, then partly cloudy after midnight. Lows in the lower 70s. West winds up to 5 miles an hour, shifting to the east after midnight. Saturday, mostly sunny. A 20% chance of thunderstorms in the afternoon. Highs in the lower 90s. Southwest winds up to 5 miles an hour. Saturday night, mostly clear. A 20% chance of thunderstorms until midnight. Lows in the mid-70s. Southwest winds up to 10 miles an hour. And now the extended forecast for the radio listening area. Sunday and Sunday night, mostly clear. A 50% chance of thunderstorms. Highs in the mid-90s. Lows in the lower 70s. Monday and Monday night, partly cloudy.

a 50% chance of thunderstorms. Highs in the upper 80s. Lows in the upper 60s. Tuesday and Tuesday night, mostly clear. Highs in the mid 80s. Lows in the mid 60s. Wednesday and Wednesday night, mostly clear. A 20% chance of thunderstorms. Highs around 90. Lows around 70. Thursday and Thursday night, partly cloudy. A 20% chance of thunderstorms. Highs in the upper 80s. Lows in the mid 60s. The current time is 9:27 a.m. Eastern Daylight Time. Flood watch remains in effect through Friday morning. What? Flash flooding caused by excessive rainfall continues to be possible. Where? Portions of Indiana, including the following counties: Dearborn, Fayette, Franklin, Ohio, Ripley, Switzerland, Union, and Wayne, Kentucky, including the following counties: Boone, Bracken, Campbell, Carroll, Gallatin, Grant, Kenton, Lewis, Mason, Owen, Pendleton, and Robertson, and Ohio, including the following counties: Adams, Auglaize, Brown, Butler, Champaign, Clark, Claremont, Clinton, Dark, Delaware, Fairfield, Fayette, Franklin, Greene, Hamilton, Hardin, Highland, Hocking, Licking, Logan, Madison, Mercer, Miami, Montgomery, Pickaway, Pike, Preble, Ross, Scioto, Shelby, Union, and Warren. When, through Friday morning. The following impacts are expected: excessive runoff may result in flooding of rivers, creeks, streams, and other low-lying and flood-prone locations. Area creeks and streams are running high and could flood with more heavy rain. Additional details: additional storms will move into the area after midnight, persisting through late Friday morning. Heavy rain can be expected with these storms, with the risk of flash flooding increasing with storms that repeatedly move over the same locations. People in the watch area should keep an eye on the weather and be prepared for immediate action should heavy rains and flooding occur or a flash flood warning be issued. Avoid low-lying areas and be careful when approaching highway dips and underpasses. 9 a.m. Eastern Daylight Time weather conditions across north-central Kentucky. At Frankfort, and the pressure was 30.07 inches and rising. At Lexington, it was partly sunny. The temperature was 79 degrees, the dew point 75, and the relative humidity 87%. The wind was west at 6 miles an hour. The pressure was 30.09 inches and rising. At Louisville, it was partly sunny. The temperature was 80 degrees, the dew point 72, and the relative humidity 76%. The wind was north at 5 miles an hour. The pressure was 30.07 inches and rising. At Frankfort, and the pressure was 30.07 inches and rising. Elsewhere around the region, at Indianapolis, rain was falling with a temperature of 70. At Bowling Green, it was sunny with a temperature of 82. It was mostly... sunny, partly sunny, with a temperature of 74. It was cloudy, with a temperature of 73 at Covington and 73 at Wilmington, Ohio. Now for the official National Weather Service forecast for Frankfort and surrounding communities. Today, partly sunny with a 20% chance of thunderstorms. Highs in the lower 90s. Southwest winds up to 10 miles an hour. Tonight, mostly cloudy with a 20% chance of thunderstorms until midnight, then partly cloudy after midnight. Lows in the lower 70s. West winds up to 5 miles an hour, shifting to the east after midnight. Saturday, mostly sunny. A 20% chance of thunderstorms in the afternoon. Highs in the lower 90s. Southwest winds up to 5 miles an hour. Saturday night, mostly clear. A 20% chance of thunderstorms until midnight. Lows in the mid-70s. Southwest winds up to 10 miles an hour. And now the extended forecast for the radio listening area.

Sunday and Sunday night, mostly clear. A 50% chance of thunderstorms. Highs in the mid-90s. Lows in the lower 70s. Monday and Monday night, partly cloudy. A 50% chance of thunderstorms. Highs in the upper 80s. Lows in the upper 60s. Tuesday and Tuesday night, mostly clear. Highs in the mid-80s. Lows in the mid-60s. Wednesday and Wednesday night, mostly clear. A 20% chance of thunderstorms. Highs around 90. Lows around 70. Thursday and Thursday night, partly cloudy. A 20% chance of thunderstorms. Highs in the upper 80s. Lows in the mid-60s. The current time is 9:33 a.m. Eastern Daylight Time. Flood watch remains in effect through Friday morning. The current time is 9:33 a.m. Eastern Daylight Time. Flood watch remains in effect through Friday morning. What? Flash flooding caused by excessive rainfall continues to be possible. Where? Portions of Indiana, including the following counties: Dearborn, Fayette, Franklin, Ohio, Ripley, Switzerland, Union, and Wayne, Kentucky, including the following counties: Boone, Bracken, Campbell, Carroll, Gallatin, Grant, Kenton, Lewis, Mason, Owen, Pendleton, and Robertson, and Ohio, including the following counties: Adams, Auglaize, Brown, Butler, Champaign, Clark, Claremont, Clinton, Dark, Delaware, Fairfield, Fayette, Franklin, Greene, Hamilton, Hardin, Highland, Hocking, Licking, Logan, Madison, Mercer, Miami, Montgomery, Pickaway, Pike, Preble, Ross, Scioto, Shelby, Union, and Warren. When, through Friday morning. The following impacts are expected: excessive runoff may result in flooding of rivers, creeks, streams, and other low-lying and flood-prone locations. Area creeks and streams are running high and could flood with more heavy rain. Additional details: additional storms will move into the area after midnight, persisting through late Friday morning. Heavy rain can be expected with these storms, with the risk of flash flooding increasing with storms that repeatedly move over the same locations. People in the watch area should keep an eye on the weather and be prepared for immediate action should heavy rains and flooding occur or a flash flood warning be issued. Avoid low-lying areas and be careful when approaching highway dips and underpasses. 9 a.m. Eastern Daylight Time weather conditions across north-central Kentucky. At Frankfort, and the pressure was 30.07 inches and rising. At Lexington, it was partly sunny. The temperature was 79 degrees, the dew point 75, and the relative humidity 87%. The wind was west at 6 miles an hour. The pressure was 30.09 inches and rising. At Louisville, it was partly sunny. The temperature was 80 degrees, the dew point 72, and the relative humidity 76%. The wind was north at 5 miles an hour. The pressure was 30.07 inches and rising. At Frankfort, and the pressure was 30.07 inches and rising. Elsewhere around the region, at Indianapolis, rain was falling with a temperature of 70. At Bowling Green, it was sunny with a temperature of 82. It was mostly sunny with a temperature of 81 at Jasper, Indiana, and 78 at London. At Jackson, it was partly sunny with a temperature of 74. It was cloudy with a temperature of 73 at Covington and 73 at Wilmington, Ohio. Now for the official National Weather Service forecast for Frankfort and surrounding communities. Today, partly sunny with a 20% chance of thunderstorms. Highs in the lower 90s. Southwest winds up to 10 miles an hour. Tonight, mostly cloudy with a 20% chance of thunderstorms until midnight, then partly cloudy after midnight. Lows in the lower 70s. West winds up to 5 miles an hour shifting to the east after midnight. Saturday, mostly sunny. A 20% chance of thunderstorms in the

Afternoon. Highs in the lower 90s. Southwest winds up to 5 miles an hour. Saturday night, mostly clear. A 20% chance of thunderstorms until midnight. Lows in the mid-70s. Southwest winds up to 10 miles an hour. And now the extended forecast for the radio listening area. Sunday and Sunday night, mostly clear. A 50% chance of thunderstorms. Highs in the mid-90s. Lows in the lower 70s. Monday and Monday night, partly cloudy. A 50% chance of thunderstorms. Highs in the upper 80s. Lows in the upper 60s. Tuesday and Tuesday night, mostly clear. Highs in the mid-80s. Lows in the mid-60s. Wednesday and Wednesday night, mostly clear. A 20% chance of thunderstorms. Highs around 90. Lows around 70. Thursday and Thursday night, partly cloudy. A 20% chance of thunderstorms. Highs in the upper 80s. Lows in the mid-60s. The current time is 9:38 a.m. Eastern Daylight Time. Flood watch remains in effect through Friday morning. What? Flash flooding caused by excessive rainfall continues to be possible. Where? Portions of Indiana, including the following counties: Dearborn, Fayette, Franklin, Ohio, Ripley, Switzerland, Union, and Wayne, Kentucky, including the following counties: Boone, Bracken, Campbell, Carroll, Gallatin, Grant, Kenton, Lewis, Mason, Owen, Pendleton, and Robertson, and Ohio, including the following counties: Adams, Auglaize, Brown, Butler, Champaign, Clark, Claremont, Clinton, Dark, Delaware, Fairfield, Fayette, Franklin, Greene, Hamilton, Hardin, Highland, Hocking, Licking, Logan, Madison, Mercer, Miami, Montgomery, Pickaway, Pike, Preble, Ross, Scioto, Shelby, Union, and Warren. When, through Friday morning. The following impacts are expected: excessive runoff may result in flooding of rivers, creeks, streams, and other low-lying and flood-prone locations. Area creeks and streams are running high and could flood with more heavy rain. Additional details: additional storms will move into the area after midnight, persisting through late Friday morning. Heavy rain can be expected with these storms, with the risk of flash flooding increasing with storms that repeatedly move over the same locations. People in the watch area should keep an eye on the weather and be prepared for immediate action should heavy rains and flooding occur or a flash flood warning be issued. Avoid low-lying areas and be careful when approaching highway dips and underpasses. 9 a.m. Eastern Daylight Time weather conditions across north-central Kentucky. At Frankfort, and the pressure was 30.07 inches and rising. At Lexington, it was partly sunny. The temperature was 79 degrees, the dew point 75, and the relative humidity 87%. The wind was west at 6 miles an hour. The pressure was 30.09 inches and rising. At Louisville, it was partly sunny. The temperature was 80 degrees, the dew point 72, and the relative humidity 76%. The wind was north at 5 miles an hour. The pressure was 30.07 inches and rising. At Frankfort, and the pressure was 30.07 inches and rising. Elsewhere around the region, at Indianapolis, rain was falling with a temperature of 70. At Bowling Green, it was sunny with a temperature of 82. It was mostly sunny with a temperature of 81 at Jasper, Indiana, and 78 at London. At Jackson, it was partly sunny with a temperature of 74. It was cloudy with a temperature of 73 at Covington and 73 at Wilmington, Ohio. Now for the official National Weather Service forecast for Frankfort and surrounding communities. Today, partly sunny with a 20% chance of thunderstorms. Highs in the lower 90s. Southwest winds up to 10 miles an hour. Tonight, mostly cloudy with a 20% chance of thunderstorms until midnight, then partly cloudy after midnight.

lows in the lower 70s. West winds up to 5 miles an hour, shifting to the east after midnight. Saturday, mostly sunny. A 20% chance of thunderstorms in the afternoon. Highs in the lower 90s. Southwest winds up to 5 miles an hour. Saturday night, mostly clear. A 20% chance of thunderstorms until midnight. Lows in the mid-70s. Southwest winds up to 10 miles an hour. And now the extended forecast for the radio listening area. Sunday and Sunday night, mostly clear. A 50% chance of thunderstorms. Highs in the mid-90s. Lows in the lower 70s. Monday and Monday night, partly cloudy. A 50% chance of thunderstorms. Highs in the upper 80s. Lows in the upper 60s. Tuesday and Tuesday night, mostly clear. Highs in the mid-80s. Lows in the mid-60s. Wednesday and Wednesday night, mostly clear. A 20% chance of thunderstorms. Highs around 90. Lows around 70. Thursday and Thursday night, partly cloudy. A 20% chance of thunderstorms. Highs in the upper 80s. Lows in the mid-60s. 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The current time is 9:44 a.m. Eastern Daylight Time. Flood watch remains in effect through Friday morning. What? Flash flooding caused by excessive rainfall continues to be possible. Where? Portions of Indiana, including the following counties: Dearborn, Fayette, Franklin, Ohio, Ripley, Switzerland, Union, and Wayne, Kentucky, including the following counties: Boone, Bracken, Campbell, Carroll, Gallatin, Grant, Kenton, Lewis, Mason, Owen, Pendleton, and Robertson, and Ohio, including the following counties: Adams, Auglaize, Brown, Butler, Champaign, Clark, Claremont, Clinton, Dark, Delaware, Fairfield, Fayette, Franklin, Greene, Hamilton, Hardin, Highland, Hocking, Licking, Logan, Madison, Mercer, Miami, Montgomery, Pickaway, Pike, Preble, Ross, Scioto, Shelby, Union, and Warren. When, through Friday morning. The following impacts are expected: excessive runoff may result in flooding of rivers, creeks, streams, and other low-lying and flood-prone locations. Area creeks and streams are running high and could flood with more heavy rain. Additional details: additional storms will move into the area after midnight, persisting through late Friday morning. Heavy rain can be expected with these storms, with the risk of flash flooding increasing with storms that repeatedly move over the same locations. People in the watch area should keep an eye on the weather and be prepared for immediate action should heavy rains and flooding occur or a flash flood warning be issued. Avoid low-lying areas and be careful when approaching highway dips and underpasses. 9 a.m. Eastern Daylight Time weather conditions across north-central Kentucky. At Frankfort, and the pressure was 30.07 inches in rising. At Lexington, it was partly sunny. The temperature was 79 degrees, the dew point 75, and the relative humidity 87%. The wind was west at 6 miles an hour. The pressure was 30.09 inches and rising. At Louisville, it was partly sunny. The temperature was 80 degrees, the dew point 72, and the relative humidity 76%. The wind was north at 5 miles an hour. The pressure was 30.07 inches and rising. At Frankfort, and the pressure was 30.07 inches and rising. Elsewhere around the region, at Indianapolis, rain was falling with a temperature of 70. At Bowling Green, it was sunny with a temperature of 82. It was mostly sunny, with a temperature of 81 at Jasper, Indiana, and 78 at London. At Jackson,
It was partly sunny, with a temperature of 74. It was cloudy, with a temperature of 73 at Covington and 73 at Wilmington, Ohio. Now for the official National Weather Service forecast for Frankfort and surrounding communities. Today, partly sunny with a 20% chance of thunderstorms. Highs in the lower 90s. Southwest winds up to 10 miles an hour. Tonight, mostly cloudy with a 20% chance of thunderstorms until midnight, then partly cloudy after midnight. Lows in the lower 70s. West winds up to 5 miles an hour, shifting to the east after midnight. Saturday, mostly sunny. A 20% chance of thunderstorms in the afternoon. Highs in the lower 90s. Southwest winds up to 5 miles an hour. Saturday night, mostly clear. A 20% chance of thunderstorms until midnight. Lows in the mid-70s. Southwest winds up to 10 miles an hour. And now the extended forecast for the radio listening area. Sunday and Sunday night, mostly clear. A 50% chance of thunderstorms. Highs in the mid-90s. Lows in the lower 70s. Monday and Monday night, partly cloudy. A 50% chance of thunderstorms. Highs in the upper 80s. Lows in the upper 60s. Tuesday and Tuesday night, mostly clear. Highs in the mid-80s. Lows in the mid-60s. Wednesday and Wednesday night, mostly clear. A 20% chance of thunderstorms. Highs around 90. Lows around 70. Thursday and Thursday night, partly cloudy. A 20% chance of thunderstorms. Highs in the upper 80s. Lows in the mid-60s. The current time is 9:49 a.m. Eastern Daylight Time. Flood watch remains in effect through Friday morning. What? Flash flooding caused by excessive rainfall continues to be possible. Where? Portions of Indiana, including the following counties: Dearborn, Fayette, Franklin, Ohio, Ripley, Switzerland, Union, and Wayne, Kentucky, including the following counties: Boone, Bracken, Campbell, Carroll, Gallatin, Grant, Kenton, Lewis, Mason, Owen, Pendleton, and Robertson, and Ohio, including the following counties: Adams, Auglaize, Brown, Butler, Champaign, Clark, Claremont, Clinton, Dark, Delaware, Fairfield, Fayette, Franklin, Greene, Hamilton, Hardin, Highland, Hocking, Licking, Logan, Madison, Mercer, Miami, Montgomery, Pickaway, Pike, Preble, Ross, Scioto, Shelby, Union, and Warren. When, through Friday morning. The following impacts are expected: excessive runoff may result in flooding of rivers, creeks, streams, and other low-lying and flood-prone locations. Area creeks and streams are running high and could flood with more heavy rain. Additional details: additional storms will move into the area after midnight, persisting through late Friday morning. Heavy rain can be expected with these storms, with the risk of flash flooding increasing with storms that repeatedly move over the same locations. People in the watch area should keep an eye on the weather and be prepared for immediate action should heavy rains and flooding occur or a flash flood warning be issued. Avoid low-lying areas and be careful when approaching highway dips and underpasses. 9 a.m. Eastern Daylight Time weather conditions across north-central Kentucky. At Frankfort, and the pressure was 30.07 inches and rising. At Lexington, it was partly sunny. The temperature was 79 degrees, the dew point 75, and the relative humidity 87%. The wind was west at 6 miles an hour. The pressure was 30.09 inches and rising. At Louisville, it was partly sunny. The temperature was 80 degrees, the dew point 72, and the relative humidity 76%. The wind was north at 5 miles an hour. The pressure was 30.07 inches and rising. At Frankfort, and the pressure was 30.07 inches and rising. Elsewhere around the region, at Indianapolis, rain was falling,
with a temperature of 70.

At Bowling Green, it was sunny with a temperature of 82. It was mostly sunny with a temperature of 81 at Jasper, Indiana, and 78 at London. At Jackson, it was partly sunny with a temperature of 74. It was cloudy with a temperature of 73 at Covington and 73 at Wilmington, Ohio. Now for the official National Weather Service forecast for Frankfort and surrounding communities. Today, partly sunny with a 20% chance of thunderstorms. Highs in the lower 90s. Southwest winds up to 10 miles an hour. Tonight, mostly cloudy with a 20% chance of thunderstorms until midnight, then partly cloudy after midnight. Lows in the lower 70s. West winds up to 5 miles an hour, shifting to the east after midnight. Saturday, mostly sunny. A 20% chance of thunderstorms in the afternoon. Highs in the lower 90s. Southwest winds up to 5 miles an hour. Saturday night, mostly clear. A 20% chance of thunderstorms until midnight. Lows in the mid-70s. Southwest winds up to 10 miles an hour. And now the extended forecast for the radio listening area. Sunday and Sunday night, mostly clear. A 50% chance of thunderstorms. Highs in the mid-90s. Lows in the lower 70s. Monday and Monday night, partly cloudy. A 50% chance of thunderstorms. Highs in the upper 80s. Lows in the upper 60s. Tuesday and Tuesday night, mostly clear. Highs in the mid-80s. Lows in the mid-60s. Wednesday and Wednesday night, mostly clear. A 20% chance of thunderstorms. Highs around 90. Lows around 70. Thursday and Thursday night, partly cloudy. A 20% chance of thunderstorms. Highs in the upper 80s. Lows in the mid-60s. The current time is 9:54 a.m. Eastern Daylight Time. Flood watch remains in effect through Friday morning. What? Flash flooding caused by excessive rainfall continues to be possible. Where? Portions of Indiana, including the following counties: Dearborn, Fayette, Franklin, Ohio, Ripley, Switzerland, Union, and Wayne, Kentucky, including the following counties: Boone, Bracken, Campbell, Carroll, Gallatin, Grant, Kenton, Lewis, Mason, Owen, Pendleton, and Robertson, and Ohio, including the following counties: Adams, Auglaize, Brown, Butler, Champaign, Clark, Claremont, Clinton, Dark, Delaware, Fairfield, Fayette, Franklin, Greene, Hamilton, Hardin, Highland, Hocking, Licking, Logan, Madison, Mercer, Miami, Montgomery, Pickaway, Pike, Preble, Ross, Scioto, Shelby, Union, and Warren. When, through Friday morning. The following impacts are expected: excessive runoff may result in flooding of rivers, creeks, streams, and other low-lying and flood-prone locations. Area creeks and streams are running high and could flood with more heavy rain. Additional details: additional storms will move into the area after midnight, persisting through late Friday morning. Heavy rain can be expected with these storms, with the risk of flash flooding increasing with storms that repeatedly move over the same locations. People in the watch area should keep an eye on the weather and be prepared for immediate action should heavy rains and flooding occur or a flash flood warning be issued. Avoid low-lying areas and be careful when approaching highway dips and underpasses. 9 a.m. Eastern Daylight Time weather conditions across north-central Kentucky. At Frankfort, and the pressure was 30.07 inches and rising. At Lexington, it was partly sunny. The temperature was 79 degrees, the dew point 75, and the relative humidity 87%. The wind was west at 6 miles an hour. The pressure was 30.09 inches and rising. At Louisville, it was partly sunny. The temperature was 80 degrees, the dew point 72, and the relative humidity 76%. The wind was north at 5 miles an hour. The pressure was 30.0.

7 inches and rising at Frankfurt. And the pressure was 30.07 inches and rising. Elsewhere around the region, at Indianapolis, rain was falling with a temperature of 70. At Bowling Green, it was sunny with a temperature of 82. It was mostly sunny with a temperature of 81 at Jasper, Indiana, and 78 at London. At Jackson, it was partly sunny with a temperature of 74. It was cloudy with a temperature of 73 at Covington and 73 at Wilmington, Ohio. Now for the official National Weather Service forecast for Frankfurt and surrounding communities. Today, partly sunny with a 20% chance of thunderstorms. Highs in the lower 90s. Southwest winds up to 10 miles an hour. Tonight, mostly cloudy with a 20% chance of thunderstorms until midnight, then partly cloudy after midnight. Lows in the lower 70s. West winds up to 5 miles an hour, shifting to the east after midnight. Saturday, mostly sunny. A 20% chance of thunderstorms in the afternoon. Highs in the lower 90s. Southwest winds up to 5 miles an hour. Saturday night, mostly clear. A 20% chance of thunderstorms until midnight. Lows in the mid-70s. Southwest winds up to 10 miles an hour. And now the extended forecast for the radio listening area. Sunday and Sunday night, mostly clear. A 50% chance of thunderstorms. Highs in the mid-90s. Lows in the lower 70s. Monday and Monday night, partly cloudy. A 50% chance of thunderstorms. Highs in the upper 80s. Lows in the upper 60s. Tuesday and Tuesday night, mostly clear. Highs in the mid-80s. Lows in the mid-60s. Wednesday and Wednesday night, mostly clear. A 20% chance of thunderstorms. Highs around 90. Lows around 70. Thursday and Thursday night, partly cloudy. A 20% chance of thunderstorms. Highs in the upper 80s. Lows in the mid-60s. The current time is 9:59 a.m. Eastern Daylight Time. Flood watch remains in effect through Friday morning. What? Flash flooding caused by excessive rainfall continues to be possible. Where? Portions of Indiana, including the following counties: Dearborn, Fayette, Franklin, Ohio, Ripley, Switzerland, Union, and Wayne, Kentucky, including the following counties: Boone, Bracken, Campbell, Carroll, Gallatin, Grant, Kenton, Lewis, Mason, Owen, Pendleton, and Robertson, and Ohio, including the following counties: Adams, Auglaize, Brown, Butler, Champaign, Clark, Claremont, Clinton, Dark, Delaware, Fairfield, Fayette, Franklin, Greene, Hamilton, Hardin, Highland, Hocking, Licking, Logan, Madison, Mercer, Miami, Montgomery, Pickaway, Pike, Preble, Ross, Scioto, Shelby, Union, and Warren. When, through Friday morning. The following impacts are expected: excessive runoff may result in flooding of rivers, creeks, streams, and other low-lying and flood-prone locations. Area creeks and streams are running high and could flood with more heavy rain. Additional details: additional storms will move into the area after midnight, persisting through late Friday morning. Heavy rain can be expected with these storms, with the risk of flash flooding increasing with storms that repeatedly move over the same locations. People in the watch area should keep an eye on the weather and be prepared for immediate action should heavy rains and flooding occur or a flash flood warning be issued. Avoid low-lying areas and be careful when approaching highway dips and underpasses. 9 a.m. Eastern Daylight Time weather conditions across north-central Kentucky. At Frankfurt, and the pressure was 30.07 inches and rising. At Lexington, it was partly sunny. The temperature was 79 degrees, the dew point 75, and the relative humidity 87%. The wind was west at 6 miles an hour. The pressure was 30.09 inches and rising. At Louisville,
It was partly sunny. The temperature was 80 degrees, the dew point 72, and the relative humidity 76%. The wind was north at 5 miles an hour. The pressure was 30.07 inches and rising at Frankfurt. And the pressure was 30.07 inches and rising. Elsewhere around the region, at Indianapolis, rain was falling with a temperature of 70. At Bowling Green, it was sunny with a temperature of 82. It was mostly sunny with a temperature of 81 at Jasper, Indiana, and 78 at London. At Jackson, it was partly sunny with a temperature of 74. It was cloudy with a temperature of 73 at Covington and 73 at Wilmington, Ohio. Now for the official National Weather Service forecast for Frankfurt and surrounding communities. Today, partly sunny with a 20% chance of thunderstorms. Highs in the lower 90s. Southwest winds up to 10 miles an hour. Tonight, mostly cloudy with a 20% chance of thunderstorms until midnight, then partly cloudy after midnight. Lows in the lower 70s. West winds up to 5 miles an hour, shifting to the east after midnight. Saturday, mostly sunny. A 20% chance of thunderstorms in the afternoon. Highs in the lower 90s. Southwest winds up to 5 miles an hour. Saturday night, mostly clear. A 20% chance of thunderstorms until midnight. Lows in the mid-70s. Southwest winds up to 10 miles an hour. And now the extended forecast for the radio listening area. Sunday and Sunday night, mostly clear. A 50% chance of thunderstorms. Highs in the mid-90s. Lows in the lower 70s. Monday and Monday night, partly cloudy. A 50% chance of thunderstorms. Highs in the upper 80s. Lows in the upper 60s. Tuesday and Tuesday night, mostly clear. Highs in the mid-80s. Lows in the mid-60s. Wednesday and Wednesday night, mostly clear. A 20% chance of thunderstorms. Highs around 90. Lows around 70. Thursday and Thursday night, partly cloudy. A 20% chance of thunderstorms. Highs in the upper 80s. Lows in the mid-60s. The current time is 10:04 a.m. Eastern Daylight Time. Flood watch remains in effect through Friday morning. What? Flash flooding caused by excessive rainfall continues to be possible. Where? Portions of Indiana, including the following counties: Dearborn, Fayette, Franklin, Ohio, Ripley, Switzerland, Union, and Wayne, Kentucky, including the following counties: Boone, Bracken, Campbell, Carroll, Gallatin, Grant, Kenton, Lewis, Mason, Owen, Pendleton, and Robertson, and Ohio, including the following counties: Adams, Auglaize, Brown, Butler, Champaign, Clark, Claremont, Clinton, Dark, Delaware, Fairfield, Fayette, Franklin, Greene, Hamilton, Hardin, Highland, Hocking, Licking, Logan, Madison, Mercer, Miami, Montgomery, Pickaway, Pike, Preble, Ross, Scioto, Shelby, Union, and Warren. When, through Friday morning. The following impacts are expected: excessive runoff may result in flooding of rivers, creeks, streams, and other low-lying and flood-prone locations. Area creeks and streams are running high and could flood with more heavy rain. Additional details: additional storms will move into the area after midnight, persisting through late Friday morning. Heavy rain can be expected with these storms, with the risk of flash flooding increasing with storms that repeatedly move over the same locations. People in the watch area should keep an eye on the weather and be prepared for immediate action should heavy rains and flooding occur or a flash flood warning be issued. Avoid low-lying areas and be careful when approaching highway dips and underpasses. 10 a.m. Eastern Daylight Time weather conditions across north-central Kentucky. At Frankfurt, and the pressure was 30.06 inches and falling. At Lexington, it was mostly sunny. The temperature was 81.

degrees, the dew point 75, and the relative humidity 82%. The wind was southwest at 6 miles an hour. The pressure was 30.09 inches and steady. At Louisville, it was cloudy. The temperature was 82 degrees, the dew point 72, and the relative humidity 71%. The wind was south at 10 miles an hour. The pressure was 30.05 inches and falling. At Frankfort, and the pressure was 30.06 inches and falling. Elsewhere around the region, at Indianapolis, rain was falling with a temperature of 71. At Bowling Green, it was mostly sunny with a temperature of 86. It was partly sunny with a temperature of 83 at Jasper, Indiana, 77 at Jackson, and 82 at London. It was cloudy with a temperature of 76 at Covington and 70 at Wilmington, Ohio. Now for the official National Weather Service forecast for Frankfort and surrounding communities. Today, partly sunny with a 20% chance of thunderstorms. Highs in the lower 90s. Southwest winds up to 10 miles an hour. Tonight, mostly cloudy with a 20% chance of thunderstorms until midnight, then partly cloudy after midnight. Lows in the lower 70s. West winds up to 5 miles an hour, shifting to the east after midnight. Saturday, mostly sunny. A 20% chance of thunderstorms in the afternoon. Highs in the lower 90s. Southwest winds up to 5 miles an hour. Saturday night, mostly clear. A 20% chance of thunderstorms until midnight. Lows in the mid-70s. Southwest winds up to 10 miles an hour. And now the extended forecast for the radio listening area. Sunday and Sunday night, mostly clear. A 50% chance of thunderstorms. Highs in the mid-90s. Lows in the lower 70s. Monday and Monday night, partly cloudy. A 50% chance of thunderstorms. Highs in the upper 80s. Lows in the upper 60s. Tuesday and Tuesday night, mostly clear. Highs in the mid-80s. Lows in the mid-60s. Wednesday and Wednesday night, mostly clear. A 20% chance of thunderstorms. Highs around 90. Lows around 70. Thursday and Thursday night, partly cloudy. A 20% chance of thunderstorms. Highs in the upper 80s. Lows in the mid-60s. The current time is 10:10 a.m. Eastern Daylight Time. Flood watch remains in effect through Friday morning. What? Flash flooding caused by excessive rainfall continues to be possible. Where? Portions of Indiana, including the following counties: Dearborn, Fayette, Franklin, Ohio, Ripley, Switzerland, Union, and Wayne, Kentucky, including the following counties: Boone, Bracken, Campbell, Carroll, Gallatin, Grant, Kenton, Lewis, Mason, Owen, Pendleton, and Robertson, and Ohio, including the following counties: Adams, Auglaize, Brown, Butler, Champaign, Clark, Claremont, Clinton, Dark, Delaware, Fairfield, Fayette, Franklin, Greene, Hamilton, Hardin, Highland, Hocking, Licking, Logan, Madison, Mercer, Miami, Montgomery, Pickaway, Pike, Preble, Ross, Scioto, Shelby, Union, and Warren. When, through Friday morning. The following impacts are expected: excessive runoff may result in flooding of rivers, creeks, streams, and other low-lying and flood-prone locations. Area creeks and streams are running high and could flood with more heavy rain. Additional details: additional storms will move into the area after midnight, persisting through late Friday morning. Heavy rain can be expected with these storms, with the risk of flash flooding increasing with storms that repeatedly move over the same locations. People in the watch area should keep an eye on the weather and be prepared for immediate action should heavy rains and flooding occur or a flash flood warning be issued. Avoid low-lying areas and be careful when approaching highway dips and underpasses. 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

The temperature was 82 degrees, the dew point 72, and the relative humidity 71%. The wind was south at 10 miles an hour. The pressure was 30.05 inches and falling at Frankfurt, and the pressure was 30.06 inches and falling. Elsewhere around the region, at Indianapolis, rain was falling with a temperature of 71. At Bowling Green, it was mostly sunny with a temperature of 86. It was partly sunny with a temperature of 83 at Jasper, Indiana, 77 at Jackson, and 82 at London. It was cloudy with a temperature of 76 at Covington and 70 at Wilmington, Ohio. 10 a.m. Eastern Daylight Time weather conditions across north-central Kentucky. At Frankfort, and the pressure was 30.06 inches and falling. At Lexington, it was partly sunny. The temperature was 81 degrees, the dew point 75, and the relative humidity 82%. The wind was southwest at 6 miles an hour. The pressure was 30.09 inches and steady. At Louisville, it was cloudy. The temperature was 82 degrees, the dew point 72, and the relative humidity 71%. The wind was south at 10 miles an hour. The pressure was 30.05 inches and falling. At Frankfort, and the pressure was 30.06 inches and falling. Elsewhere around the region, at Indianapolis, rain was falling with a temperature of 71. At Bowling Green, it was sunny with a temperature of 86. At London, it was mostly sunny with a temperature of 82. It was partly sunny with a temperature of 83 at Jasper, Indiana, and 77 at Jackson. It was cloudy with a temperature of 76 at Covington and 71 at Wilmington, Ohio. Now for the official National Weather Service forecast for Frankfort and surrounding communities. Today, partly sunny with a 20% chance of thunderstorms. Highs in the lower 90s. Southwest winds up to 10 miles an hour. Tonight, mostly cloudy with a 20% chance of thunderstorms until midnight, then partly cloudy after midnight. Lows in the lower 70s. West winds up to 5 miles an hour, shifting to the east after midnight. Saturday, mostly sunny. A 20% chance of thunderstorms in the afternoon. Highs in the lower 90s. Southwest winds up to 5 miles an hour. Saturday night, mostly clear. A 20% chance of thunderstorms until midnight. Lows in the mid-70s. Southwest winds up to 10 miles an hour. And now the extended forecast for the radio listening area. Sunday and Sunday night, mostly clear. A 50% chance of thunderstorms. Highs in the mid-90s. Lows in the lower 70s. Monday and Monday night, partly cloudy. A 50% chance of thunderstorms. Highs in the upper 80s. Lows in the upper 60s. Tuesday and Tuesday night, mostly clear. Highs in the mid-80s. Lows in the mid-60s. Wednesday and Wednesday night, mostly clear. A 20% chance of thunderstorms. Highs around 90. Lows around 70. Thursday and Thursday night, partly cloudy. A 20% chance of thunderstorms. Highs in the upper 80s. Lows in the mid-60s. The current time is 10:17 a.m. Eastern Daylight Time. Flood watch is canceled. The flood watch is canceled for portions of Indiana, including the following areas: Dearborn, Fayette, Franklin, Ohio, Ripley, Switzerland, Union and Wayne, Kentucky, including the following areas: Boone, Bracken, Campbell, Carroll, Gallatin, Grant, Kenton, Lewis, Mason, Owen, Pendleton and Robertson, and Ohio, including the following areas: Adams, Auglaize, Brown, Butler, Champaign, Clark, Claremont, Clinton, Dark, Delaware, Fairfield, Fayette, Franklin, Greene, Hamilton, Hardin, Highland, Hocking, Licking, Logan, Madison, Mercer, Miami, Montgomery.

Pickaway, Pike, Preble, Ross, Scioto, Shelby, Union, and Warren. The heaviest rain has ended at this time, therefore the flood watch has been canceled. Please continue to heed remaining road closures. 10 a.m. Eastern Daylight Time weather conditions across north central Kentucky. At Frankfort. And the pressure was 30.06 inches and falling. At Lexington, it was partly sunny. The temperature was 81 degrees, the dew point 75, and the relative humidity 82%. The wind was southwest at 6 miles an hour. The pressure was 30.09 inches and steady. At Louisville, it was cloudy. The temperature was 82 degrees, the dew point 72, and the relative humidity 71%. The wind was south at 10 miles an hour. The pressure was 30.05 inches and falling. At Frankfort, and the pressure was 30.06 inches and falling. Elsewhere around the region, at Indianapolis, rain was falling with a temperature of 71. At Bowling Green, it was sunny with a temperature of 86. At London, it was mostly sunny with a temperature of 82. It was partly sunny with a temperature of 83 at Jasper, Indiana, and 77 at Jackson. It was cloudy with a temperature of 76 at Covington and 71 at Wilmington, Ohio. Now for the official National Weather Service forecast for Frankfort and surrounding communities. Today, partly sunny with a 20% chance of thunderstorms. Highs in the lower 90s. Southwest winds up to 10 miles an hour. Tonight, mostly cloudy with a 20% chance of thunderstorms until midnight, then partly cloudy after midnight. Lows in the lower 70s. West winds up to 5 miles an hour, shifting to the east after midnight. Saturday, mostly sunny. A 20% chance of thunderstorms in the afternoon. Highs in the lower 90s. Southwest winds up to 5 miles an hour. Saturday night, mostly clear. A 20% chance of thunderstorms until midnight. Lows in the mid-70s. Southwest winds up to 10 miles an hour. And now the extended forecast for the radio listening area. Sunday and Sunday night, mostly clear. A 50% chance of thunderstorms. Highs in the mid-90s. Lows in the lower 70s. Monday and Monday night, partly cloudy. A 50% chance of thunderstorms. Highs in the upper 80s. Lows in the upper 60s. Tuesday and Tuesday night, mostly clear. Highs in the mid-80s. Lows in the mid-60s. Wednesday and Wednesday night, mostly clear. A 20% chance of thunderstorms. Highs around 90. Lows around 70. Thursday and Thursday night, partly cloudy. A 20% chance of thunderstorms. Highs in the upper 80s. Lows in the mid-60s. Flood watch is canceled. The flood watch is canceled for portions of Indiana, including the following areas: Dearborn, Fayette, Franklin, Ohio, Ripley, Switzerland, Union, and Wayne, Kentucky, including the following areas: Boone, Bracken, Campbell, Carroll, Gallatin, Grant, Kenton, Lewis, Mason, Owen, Pendleton, and Robertson, and Ohio, including the following areas: Adams, Auglaize, Brown, Butler, Champaign, Clark, Claremont, Clinton, Dark, Delaware, Fairfield, Fayette, Franklin, Greene, Hamilton, Hardin, Highland, Hocking, Licking, Logan, Madison, Mercer, Miami, Montgomery, Pickaway, Pike, Preble, Ross, Scioto, Shelby, Union, and Warren. The heaviest rain has ended at this time, therefore the flood watch has been canceled. Please continue to heed remaining road closures. The current time is 10:22 a.m. Eastern Daylight Time. 10 a.m. Eastern Daylight Time weather conditions across north central Kentucky. At Frankfort, and the pressure was 30.06 inches and falling. At Lexington, it was partly sunny. The temperature was 81 degrees.

the dew point 75, and the relative humidity 82%. The wind was southwest at 6 miles an hour. The pressure was 30.09 inches and steady. At Louisville, it was cloudy. The temperature was 82 degrees, the dew point 72, and the relative humidity 71%. The wind was south at 10 miles an hour. The pressure was 30.05 inches and falling. At Frankfurt, and the pressure was 30.06 inches and falling. Elsewhere around the region, at Indianapolis, rain was falling with a temperature of 71. At Bowling Green, it was sunny with a temperature of 86. At London, it was mostly sunny with a temperature of 82. It was partly sunny with a temperature of 83 at Jasper, Indiana, and 77 at Jackson. It was cloudy with a temperature of 76 at Covington and 71 at Wilmington, Ohio. Now for the official National Weather Service forecast for Frankfurt and surrounding communities. Today, partly sunny with a 20% chance of thunderstorms. Highs in the lower 90s. Southwest winds up to 10 miles an hour. Tonight, mostly cloudy with a 20% chance of thunderstorms until midnight, then partly cloudy after midnight. Lows in the lower 70s. West winds up to 5 miles an hour, shifting to the east after midnight. Saturday, mostly sunny. A 20% chance of thunderstorms in the afternoon. Highs in the lower 90s. Southwest winds up to 5 miles an hour. Saturday night, mostly clear. A 20% chance of thunderstorms until midnight. Lows in the mid-70s. Southwest winds up to 10 miles an hour. And now the extended forecast for the radio listening area. Sunday and Sunday night, mostly clear. A 50% chance of thunderstorms. Highs in the mid-90s. Lows in the lower 70s. Monday and Monday night, partly cloudy. A 50% chance of thunderstorms. Highs in the upper 80s. Lows in the upper 60s. Tuesday and Tuesday night, mostly clear. Highs in the mid-80s. Lows in the mid-60s. Wednesday and Wednesday night, mostly clear. A 20% chance of thunderstorms. Highs around 90. Lows around 70. Thursday and Thursday night, partly cloudy. A 20% chance of thunderstorms. Highs in the upper 80s. Lows in the mid-60s. Flood watch is canceled. The flood watch is canceled for portions of Indiana, including the following areas: Dearborn, Fayette, Franklin, Ohio, Ripley, Switzerland, Union, and Wayne, Kentucky, including the following areas: Boone, Bracken, Campbell, Carroll, Gallatin, Grant, Kenton, Lewis, Mason, Owen, Pendleton, and Robertson, and Ohio, including the following areas: Adams, Auglaize, Brown, Butler, Champaign, Clark, Claremont, Clinton, Dark, Delaware, Fairfield, Fayette, Franklin, Greene, Hamilton, Hardin, Highland, Hocking, Licking, Logan, Madison, Mercer, Miami, Montgomery, Pickaway, Pike, Preble, Ross, Scioto, Shelby, Union, and Warren. The heaviest rain has ended at this time, therefore the flood watch has been canceled. Please continue to heed remaining road closures. 10 a.m. Eastern Daylight Time weather conditions across north-central Kentucky. At Frankfurt, and the pressure was 30.06 inches and falling. At Lexington, it was partly sunny. The temperature was 81 degrees, the dew point 75, and the relative humidity 82%. The wind was southwest at 6 miles an hour. The pressure was 30.09 inches and steady. At Louisville, it was cloudy. The temperature was 82 degrees, the dew point 72, and the relative humidity 71%. The wind was south at 10 miles an hour. The pressure was 30.05 inches and falling. At Frankfurt, and the pressure was 30.06 inches and falling. Elsewhere around the region, at Indianapolis,

rain was falling with a temperature of 71. At Bowling Green, it was sunny with a temperature of 86. At London, it was mostly sunny with a temperature of 82. It was partly sunny with a temperature of 83 at Jasper, Indiana, and 77 at Jackson. It was cloudy with a temperature of 76 at Covington and 71 at Wilmington, Ohio. The current time is 10:28 a.m. Eastern Daylight Time. Here are some river levels reported this morning. On the Kentucky River, Highbridge Lock 13.7, Frankfort Lock 10.2, Lockport Lock 14.0, on North Elkhorn Creek, Georgetown 6.2. Here are some nearby reservoir levels. Harrington Lake 743.3, Taylorsville Lake 551.5. 10 a.m. Eastern Daylight Time weather conditions across north central Kentucky. At Frankfort, and the pressure was 30.06 inches and falling. At Lexington, it was partly sunny. The temperature was 81 degrees, the dew point 75, and the relative humidity 82%. The wind was southwest at 6 miles an hour. The pressure was 30.09 inches and steady. At Louisville, it was cloudy. The temperature was 82 degrees, the dew point 72, and the relative humidity 71%. The wind was south at 10 miles an hour. The pressure was 30.05 inches and falling. At Frankfort, and the pressure was 30.06 inches and falling. Elsewhere around the region, at Indianapolis, rain was falling with a temperature of 71. At Bowling Green, it was sunny with a temperature of 86. At London, it was mostly sunny with a temperature of 82. It was partly sunny with a temperature of 83 at Jasper, Indiana, and 77 at Jackson. It was cloudy with a temperature of 76 at Covington and 71 at Wilmington, Ohio. Now for the official National Weather Service forecast for Frankfort and surrounding communities. Today, partly sunny with a 20% chance of thunderstorms. Highs in the lower 90s. Southwest winds up to 10 miles an hour. Tonight, mostly cloudy with a 20% chance of thunderstorms until midnight, then partly cloudy after midnight. Lows in the lower 70s. West winds up to 5 miles an hour, shifting to the east after midnight. Saturday, mostly sunny. A 20% chance of thunderstorms in the afternoon. Highs in the lower 90s. Southwest winds up to 5 miles an hour. Saturday night, mostly clear. A 20% chance of thunderstorms until midnight. Lows in the mid-70s. Southwest winds up to 10 miles an hour. And now the extended forecast for the radio listening area. Sunday and Sunday night, mostly clear. A 50% chance of thunderstorms. Highs in the mid-90s. Lows in the lower 70s. Monday and Monday night, partly cloudy. A 50% chance of thunderstorms. Highs in the upper 80s. Lows in the upper 60s. Tuesday and Tuesday night, mostly clear. Highs in the mid-80s. Lows in the mid-60s. Wednesday and Wednesday night, mostly clear. A 20% chance of thunderstorms. Highs around 90. Lows around 70. Thursday and Thursday night, partly cloudy. A 20% chance of thunderstorms. Highs in the upper 80s. Lows in the mid-60s. The current time is 10:32 a.m. Eastern Daylight Time. Here are some river levels reported this morning. On the Kentucky River, Highbridge Lock 13.7, Frankfort Lock 10.2, Lockport Lock 14.0, on North Elkhorn Creek, Georgetown 6.2. Here are some nearby reservoir levels. Harrington Lake 743.3, Taylorsville Lake 551.5. 10 a.m. Eastern Daylight Time weather conditions across north central Kentucky. At Frankfort, and the pressure was 30.06 inches and falling.
At Lexington, it was partly sunny. The temperature was 81 degrees, the dew point 75, and the relative humidity 82%. The wind was southwest at 6 miles an hour. The pressure was 30.09 inches and steady. At Louisville, it was cloudy. The temperature was 82 degrees, the dew point 72, and the relative humidity 71%. The wind was south at 10 miles an hour. The pressure was 30.05 inches and falling. At Frankfort, and the pressure was 30.06 inches and falling. Elsewhere around the region, at Indianapolis, rain was falling with a temperature of 71. At Bowling Green, it was sunny with a temperature of 86. At London, it was mostly sunny with a temperature of 82. It was partly sunny with a temperature of 83 at Jasper, Indiana, and 77 at Jackson. It was cloudy with a temperature of 76 at Covington and 71 at Wilmington, Ohio. Now for the official National Weather Service forecast for Frankfort and surrounding communities. Today, partly sunny with a 20% chance of thunderstorms. Highs in the lower 90s. Southwest winds up to 10 miles an hour. Tonight, mostly cloudy with a 20% chance of thunderstorms until midnight, then partly cloudy after midnight. Lows in the lower 70s. West winds up to 5 miles an hour, shifting to the east after midnight. Saturday, mostly sunny. A 20% chance of thunderstorms in the afternoon. Highs in the lower 90s. Southwest winds up to 5 miles an hour. Saturday night, mostly clear. A 20% chance of thunderstorms until midnight. Lows in the mid-70s. Southwest winds up to 10 miles an hour. And now the extended forecast for the radio listening area. Sunday and Sunday night, mostly clear. A 50% chance of thunderstorms. Highs in the mid-90s. Lows in the lower 70s. Monday and Monday night, partly cloudy. A 50% chance of thunderstorms. Highs in the upper 80s. Lows in the upper 60s. Tuesday and Tuesday night, mostly clear. Highs in the mid-80s. Lows in the mid-60s. Wednesday and Wednesday night, mostly clear. A 20% chance of thunderstorms. Highs around 90. Lows around 70. Thursday and Thursday night, partly cloudy. A 20% chance of thunderstorms. Highs in the upper 80s. Lows in the mid-60s. Here are some river levels reported this morning. On the Kentucky River, Highbridge Lock 13.7, Frankfort Lock 10.2, Lockport Lock 14.0, on North Elkhorn Creek, Georgetown 6.2. Here are some nearby reservoir levels. Harrington Lake 743.3, Taylorsville Lake 551.5. 10 a.m. Eastern Daylight Time weather conditions across north central Kentucky. At Frankfort, and the pressure was 30.06 inches and falling. At Lexington, it was partly sunny. The temperature was 81 degrees, the dew point 75, and the relative humidity 82%. The wind was southwest at 6 miles an hour. The pressure was 30.09 inches and steady. At Louisville, it was cloudy. The temperature was 82 degrees, the dew point 72, and the relative humidity 71%. The wind was south at 10 miles an hour. The pressure was 30.05 inches and falling. At Frankfort, and the pressure was 30.06 inches and falling. Elsewhere around the region, at Indianapolis, rain was falling with a temperature of 71. At Bowling Green, it was sunny with a temperature of 86. At London, it was mostly sunny with a temperature of 82. It was partly sunny with a temperature of 83 at Jasper, Indiana, and 77 at Jackson. It was cloudy with a temperature of 76 at Covington and 71 at Wilmington, Ohio.
The current time is 10:37 a.m. Eastern Daylight Time. Now for the official National Weather Service forecast for Frankfurt and surrounding communities. Today, partly sunny with a 20% chance of thunderstorms. Highs in the lower 90s. Southwest winds up to 10 miles an hour. Tonight, mostly cloudy with a 20% chance of thunderstorms until midnight, then partly cloudy after midnight. Lows in the lower 70s. West winds up to 5 miles an hour shifting to the east after midnight. Saturday, mostly sunny. A 20% chance of thunderstorms in the afternoon. Highs in the lower 90s. Southwest winds up to 5 miles an hour. Saturday night, mostly clear. A 20% chance of thunderstorms until midnight. Lows in the mid-70s. Southwest winds up to 10 miles an hour. And now the extended forecast for the radio listening area. Sunday and Sunday night, mostly clear. A 50% chance of thunderstorms. Highs in the mid-90s. Lows in the lower 70s. Monday and Monday night, partly cloudy. A 50% chance of thunderstorms. Highs in the upper 80s. Lows in the upper 60s. Tuesday and Tuesday night, mostly clear. Highs in the mid-80s. Lows in the mid-60s. Wednesday and Wednesday night, mostly clear. A 20% chance of thunderstorms. Highs around 90. Lows around 70. Thursday and Thursday night, partly cloudy. A 20% chance of thunderstorms. Highs in the upper 80s. Lows in the mid-60s. Here are some river levels reported this morning. On the Kentucky River, Highbridge Lock 13.7, Frankfurt Lock 10.2, Lockport Lock 14.0, on North Elkhorn Creek, Georgetown 6.2. Here are some nearby reservoir levels. Harrington Lake 743.3, Taylorsville Lake 551.5. 10 a.m. Eastern Daylight Time weather conditions across north central Kentucky. At Frankfurt, and the pressure was 30.06 inches and falling. At Lexington, it was partly sunny. The temperature was 81 degrees, the dew point 75, and the relative humidity 82%. The wind was southwest at 6 miles an hour. The pressure was 30.09 inches and steady. At Louisville, it was cloudy. The temperature was 82 degrees, the dew point 72, and the relative humidity 71%. The wind was south at 10 miles an hour. The pressure was 30.05 inches and falling. At Frankfurt, and the pressure was 30.06 inches and falling. Elsewhere around the region, at Indianapolis, rain was falling with a temperature of 71. At Bowling Green, it was sunny with a temperature of 86. At London, it was mostly sunny with a temperature of 82. It was partly sunny with a temperature of 83 at Jasper, Indiana, and 77 at Jackson. It was cloudy with a temperature of 76 at Covington and 71 at Wilmington, Ohio. Now for the official National Weather Service forecast for Frankfurt and surrounding communities. Today, partly sunny with a 20% chance of thunderstorms. Highs in the lower 90s. Southwest winds up to 10 miles an hour. Tonight, mostly cloudy with a 20% chance of thunderstorms until midnight, then partly cloudy after midnight. Lows in the lower 70s. West winds up to 5 miles an hour shifting to the east after midnight. Saturday, mostly sunny. A 20% chance of thunderstorms in the afternoon. Highs in the lower 90s. Southwest winds up to 5 miles an hour. Saturday night, mostly clear. A 20% chance of thunderstorms until midnight. Lows in the mid-70s. Southwest winds up to 10 miles an hour. And now the extended forecast for the radio listening area. Sunday and Sunday night, mostly clear. A 50% chance of thunderstorms.
Highs in the mid-90s.

the lower 70s. Monday and Monday night, partly cloudy. A 50% chance of thunderstorms. Highs in the upper 80s. Lows in the upper 60s. Tuesday and Tuesday night, mostly clear. Highs in the mid-80s. Lows in the mid-60s. Wednesday and Wednesday night, mostly clear. A 20% chance of thunderstorms. Highs around 90. Lows around 70. Thursday and Thursday night, partly cloudy. A 20% chance of thunderstorms. Highs in the upper 80s. Lows in the mid-60s. 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The current time is 10:43 a.m. Eastern Daylight Time. Here are some river levels reported this morning. On the Kentucky River, Highbridge Lock 13.7, Frankfurt Lock 10.2, Lockport Lock 14.0, on North Elkhorn Creek, Georgetown 6.2. Here are some nearby reservoir levels: Harrington Lake 743.3, Taylorsville Lake 551.5. 10 a.m. Eastern Daylight Time weather conditions across north-central Kentucky. At Frankfort, and the pressure was 30.06 inches and falling. At Lexington, it was partly sunny. The temperature was 81 degrees, the dew point 75, and the relative humidity 82%. The wind was southwest at 6 miles an hour. The pressure was 30.09 inches and steady. At Louisville, it was cloudy. The temperature was 82 degrees, the dew point 72, and the relative humidity 71%. The wind was south at 10 miles an hour. The pressure was 30.05 inches and falling. At Frankfort, and the pressure was 30.06 inches and falling. Elsewhere around the region, at Indianapolis, rain was falling with a temperature of 71. At Bowling Green, it was sunny with a temperature of 86. At London, it was mostly sunny with a temperature of 82. It was partly sunny with a temperature of 83 at Jasper, Indiana, and 77 at Jackson. It was cloudy with a temperature of 76 at Covington and 71 at Wilmington, Ohio. Now for the official National Weather Service forecast for Frankfort and surrounding communities. Today, partly sunny with a 20% chance of thunderstorms. Highs in the lower 90s. Southwest winds up to 10 miles an hour. Tonight, mostly cloudy with a 20% chance of thunderstorms until midnight, then partly cloudy after midnight. Lows in the lower 70s. West winds up to 5 miles an hour, shifting to the east after midnight. Saturday, mostly sunny. A 20% chance of thunderstorms in the afternoon. Highs in the lower 90s. Southwest winds up to 5 miles an hour. Saturday night, mostly clear. A 20% chance of thunderstorms until midnight. Lows in the mid-70s. Southwest winds up to 10 miles an hour. And now the extended forecast for the radio listening area. Sunday and Sunday night, mostly clear. A 50% chance of thunderstorms. Highs in the mid-90s. Lows in the lower 70s. Monday and Monday night, partly cloudy. A 50% chance of thunderstorms. Highs in the upper 80s. Lows in the upper 60s. Tuesday and Tuesday night, mostly clear. Highs in the mid-80s. Lows in the mid-60s. Wednesday and Wednesday night, mostly clear. A 20% chance of thunderstorms. Highs around 90. Lows around 70. Thursday and Thursday night, partly cloudy. A 20% chance of thunderstorms. Highs in the upper 80s. Lows in the mid-60s. The current time is 10:47 a.m. Eastern Daylight Time.
Here are some river levels reported this morning. On the Kentucky River, Pinebridge Lock 13.7, Frankfort Lock 10.2, Lockport Lock 14.0, on North Elkhorn Creek, Georgetown 6.2. Here are some nearby reservoir levels. Harrington Lake 743.3, Taylorsville Lake 551.5. 10 a.m. Eastern Daylight Time weather conditions across north central Kentucky. At Frankfort, and the pressure was 30.06 inches and falling. At Lexington, it was partly sunny. The temperature was 81 degrees, the dew point 75, and the relative humidity 82%. The wind was southwest at 6 miles an hour. The pressure was 30.09 inches and steady. At Louisville, it was cloudy. The temperature was 82 degrees, the dew point 72, and the relative humidity 71%. The wind was south at 10 miles an hour. The pressure was 30.05 inches and falling. At Frankfort, and the pressure was 30.06 inches and falling. Elsewhere around the region, at Indianapolis, rain was falling with a temperature of 71. At Bowling Green, it was sunny with a temperature of 86. At London, it was mostly sunny with a temperature of 82. It was partly sunny with a temperature of 83 at Jasper, Indiana, and 77 at Jackson. It was cloudy with a temperature of 76 at Covington and 71 at Wilmington, Ohio. Now for the official National Weather Service forecast for Frankfort and surrounding communities. Today, partly sunny with a 20% chance of thunderstorms. Highs in the lower 90s. Southwest winds up to 10 miles an hour. Tonight, mostly cloudy with a 20% chance of thunderstorms until midnight, then partly cloudy after midnight. Lows in the lower 70s. West winds up to 5 miles an hour, shifting to the east after midnight. Saturday, mostly sunny. A 20% chance of thunderstorms in the afternoon. Highs in the lower 90s. Southwest winds up to 5 miles an hour. Saturday night, mostly clear. A 20% chance of thunderstorms until midnight. Lows in the mid-70s. Southwest winds up to 10 miles an hour. And now the extended forecast for the radio listening area. Sunday and Sunday night, mostly clear. A 50% chance of thunderstorms. Highs in the mid-90s. Lows in the lower 70s. Monday and Monday night, partly cloudy. A 50% chance of thunderstorms. Highs in the upper 80s. Lows in the upper 60s. Tuesday and Tuesday night, mostly clear. Highs in the mid-80s. Lows in the mid-60s. Wednesday and Wednesday night, mostly clear. A 20% chance of thunderstorms. Highs around 90. Lows around 70. Thursday and Thursday night, partly cloudy. A 20% chance of thunderstorms. Highs in the upper 80s. Lows in the mid-60s. Here are some river levels reported this morning. On the Kentucky River, Pinebridge Lock 13.7, Frankfort Lock 10.2, Lockport Lock 14.0, on North Elkhorn Creek, Georgetown 6.2. Here are some nearby reservoir levels. Harrington Lake 743.3, Taylorsville Lake 551.5. 10 a.m. Eastern Daylight Time weather conditions across north central Kentucky. At Frankfort, and the pressure was 30.06 inches and falling. At Lexington, it was partly sunny. The temperature was 81 degrees, the dew point 75, and the relative humidity 82%. The wind was southwest at 6 miles an hour. The pressure was 30.09 inches and steady. At Louisville, it was cloudy. The temperature was 82 degrees, the dew point 72, and the relative humidity 71%. The wind was south at 10 miles an hour. The pressure was 30.05 inches and falling. At Frankfort, and the pressure was 30.06 inches.

and falling. Elsewhere around the region, at Indianapolis, rain was falling with a temperature of 71. At Bowling Green, it was sunny with a temperature of 86. At London, it was mostly sunny with a temperature of 82. It was partly sunny with a temperature of 83 at Jasper, Indiana, and 77 at Jackson. It was cloudy with a temperature of 76 at Covington and 71 at Wilmington, Ohio. The current time is 10:53 a.m. Eastern Daylight Time. Now for the official National Weather Service forecast for Frankfort and surrounding communities. Today, partly sunny with a 20% chance of thunderstorms. Highs in the lower 90s. Southwest winds up to 10 miles an hour. Tonight, mostly cloudy with a 20% chance of thunderstorms until midnight, then partly cloudy after midnight. Lows in the lower 70s. West winds up to 5 miles an hour, shifting to the east after midnight. Saturday, mostly sunny. A 20% chance of thunderstorms in the afternoon. Highs in the lower 90s. Southwest winds up to 5 miles an hour. Saturday night, mostly clear. A 20% chance of thunderstorms until midnight. Lows in the mid-70s. Southwest winds up to 10 miles an hour. And now the extended forecast for the radio listening area. Sunday and Sunday night, mostly clear. A 50% chance of thunderstorms. Highs in the mid-90s. Lows in the lower 70s. Monday and Monday night, partly cloudy. A 50% chance of thunderstorms. Highs in the upper 80s. Lows in the upper 60s. Tuesday and Tuesday night, mostly clear. Highs in the mid-80s. Lows in the mid-60s. Wednesday and Wednesday night, mostly clear. A 20% chance of thunderstorms. Highs around 90. Lows around 70. Thursday and Thursday night, partly cloudy. A 20% chance of thunderstorms. Highs in the upper 80s. Lows in the mid-60s. Here are some river levels reported this morning. On the Kentucky River, Highbridge Lock 13.7, Frankfort Lock 10.2, Lockport Lock 14.0, on North Elkhorn Creek, Georgetown 6.2. Here are some nearby reservoir levels. Harrington Lake 743.3, Taylorsville Lake 551.5. 10 a.m. Eastern Daylight Time weather conditions across north central Kentucky. At Frankfort, and the pressure was 30.06 inches and falling. At Lexington, it was partly sunny. The temperature was 81 degrees, the dew point 75, and the relative humidity 82%. The wind was southwest at 6 miles an hour. The pressure was 30.09 inches and steady. At Louisville, it was cloudy. The temperature was 82 degrees, the dew point 72, and the relative humidity 71%. The wind was south at 10 miles an hour. The pressure was 30.05 inches and falling. At Frankfort, and the pressure was 30.06 inches and falling. Elsewhere around the region, at Indianapolis, rain was falling with a temperature of 71. At Bowling Green, it was sunny with a temperature of 86. At London, it was mostly sunny with a temperature of 82. It was partly sunny with a temperature of 83 at Jasper, Indiana, and 77 at Jackson. It was cloudy, with a temperature of 76 at Covington and 71 at Wilmington, Ohio. The current time is 10:57 a.m. Eastern Daylight Time. Now for the official National Weather Service forecast for Frankfort and surrounding communities. Today, partly sunny with a 20% chance of thunderstorms. Highs in the lower 90s. Southwest winds up to 10 miles an hour. Tonight, mostly cloudy with a 20% chance of thunderstorms until midnight, then partly cloudy after midnight. Lows in the lower 70s. West winds up to 5 miles an hour, shifting to the east after midnight.
Saturday, mostly sunny. A 20% chance of thunderstorms in the afternoon. Highs in the lower 90s. Southwest winds up to 5 miles an hour. Saturday night, mostly clear. A 20% chance of thunderstorms until midnight. Lows in the mid-70s. Southwest winds up to 10 miles an hour. And now the extended forecast for the radio listening area. Sunday and Sunday night, mostly clear. A 50% chance of thunderstorms. Highs in the mid-90s. Lows in the lower 70s. Monday and Monday night, partly cloudy. A 50% chance of thunderstorms. Highs in the upper 80s. Lows in the upper 60s. Tuesday and Tuesday night, mostly clear. Highs in the mid-80s. Lows in the mid-60s. Wednesday and Wednesday night, mostly clear. A 20% chance of thunderstorms. Highs around 90. Lows around 70. Thursday and Thursday night, partly cloudy. A 20% chance of thunderstorms. Highs in the upper 80s. Lows in the mid-60s. Here are some river levels reported this morning. On the Kentucky River, Highbridge Lock 13.7, Frankfort Lock 10.2, Lockport Lock 14.0, on North Elkhorn Creek, Georgetown 6.2. Here are some nearby reservoir levels. Harrington Lake 743.3, Taylorsville Lake 551.5. 10 a.m. Eastern Daylight Time weather conditions across north central Kentucky. At Frankfort, and the pressure was 30.06 inches and falling. At Lexington, it was partly sunny. The temperature was 81 degrees, the dew point 75, and the relative humidity 82%. The wind was southwest at 6 miles an hour. The pressure was 30.09 inches and steady. At Louisville, it was cloudy. The temperature was 82 degrees, the dew point 72, and the relative humidity 71%. The wind was south at 10 miles an hour. The pressure was 30.05 inches and falling. At Frankfort, and the pressure was 30.06 inches and falling. Elsewhere around the region, at Indianapolis, rain was falling with a temperature of 71. At Bowling Green, it was sunny with a temperature of 86. At London, it was mostly sunny with a temperature of 82. It was partly sunny with a temperature of 83 at Jasper, Indiana, and 77 at Jackson. It was cloudy with a temperature of 76 at Covington and 71 at Wilmington, Ohio. Now for the official National Weather Service forecast for Frankfort and surrounding communities. Today, partly sunny with a 20% chance of thunderstorms. Highs in the lower 90s. Southwest winds up to 10 miles an hour. Tonight, mostly cloudy with a 20% chance of thunderstorms until midnight, then partly cloudy after midnight. Lows in the lower 70s. West winds up to 5 miles an hour shifting to the east after midnight. Saturday, mostly sunny. A 20% chance of thunderstorms in the afternoon. Highs in the lower 90s. Southwest winds up to 5 miles an hour. Saturday night, mostly clear. A 20% chance of thunderstorms until midnight. Lows in the mid-70s. Southwest winds up to 10 miles an hour. And now the extended forecast for the radio listening area. Sunday and Sunday night, mostly clear. A 50% chance of thunderstorms. Highs in the mid-90s. Lows in the lower 70s. Monday and Monday night, partly cloudy. A 50% chance of thunderstorms. Highs in the upper 80s. Lows in the upper 60s. Tuesday and Tuesday night, mostly clear. Highs in the mid-80s. Lows in the mid-60s. Wednesday and Wednesday night, mostly clear. A 20% chance of thunderstorms. Highs around 90. Lows around 70. Thursday and Thursday night, partly cloudy.

a 20% chance of thunderstorms. Highs in the upper 80s. Lows in the mid-60s. The current time is 11:02 a.m. Eastern Daylight Time. Here are some river levels reported this morning. On the Kentucky River, Highbridge Lock 13.7, Frankfort Lock 10.2, Lockport Lock 14.0, on North Elkhorn Creek, Georgetown 6.2. Here are some nearby reservoir levels. Harrington Lake 743.3, Taylorsville Lake 551.5. 10 a.m. Eastern Daylight Time weather conditions across north central Kentucky. At Frankfort, and the pressure was 30.06 inches and falling. At Lexington, it was partly sunny. The temperature was 81 degrees, the dew point 75, and the relative humidity 82%. The wind was southwest at 6 miles an hour. The pressure was 30.09 inches and steady. At Louisville, it was cloudy. The temperature was 82 degrees, the dew point 72, and the relative humidity 71%. The wind was south at 10 miles an hour. The pressure was 30.05 inches and falling. At Frankfort, and the pressure was 30.06 inches and falling. Elsewhere around the region, at Indianapolis, rain was falling with a temperature of 71. At Bowling Green, it was sunny with a temperature of 86. At London, it was mostly sunny with a temperature of 82. It was partly sunny with a temperature of 83 at Jasper, Indiana, and 77 at Jackson. It was cloudy with a temperature of 76 at Covington and 71 at Wilmington, Ohio. 11 a.m. Eastern Daylight Time weather conditions across north central Kentucky. At Frankfort, and the pressure was 30.08 inches and rising. At Lexington, it was partly sunny. The temperature was 82 degrees, the dew point 76, and the relative humidity 81%. The wind was southwest at 9 miles an hour. The pressure was 30.10 inches and rising. At Louisville, it was cloudy. The temperature was 85 degrees. The dew point 75, and the relative humidity 72%. The wind was southwest at 6 miles an hour. The pressure was 30.06 inches and rising. At Frankfort, and the pressure was 30.08 inches and rising. Elsewhere around the region, at Indianapolis, rain was falling with a temperature of 71. At Bowling Green, it was mostly sunny with a temperature of 89. It was partly sunny, with a temperature of 83 at Jasper, Indiana, 81 at Jackson, and 85 at London. It was cloudy, with a temperature of 76 at Covington and 73 at Wilmington, Ohio. Now for the official National Weather Service forecast for Frankfort and surrounding communities. Today, partly sunny with a 20% chance of thunderstorms. Highs in the lower 90s. Southwest winds up to 10 miles an hour. Tonight, mostly cloudy with a 20% chance of thunderstorms until midnight, then partly cloudy after midnight. Lows in the lower 70s. West winds up to 5 miles an hour, shifting to the east after midnight. Saturday, mostly sunny. A 20% chance of thunderstorms in the afternoon. Highs in the lower 90s. Southwest winds up to 5 miles an hour. Saturday night, mostly clear. A 20% chance of thunderstorms until midnight. Lows in the mid-70s. Southwest winds up to 10 miles an hour. And now the extended forecast for the radio listening area. Sunday and Sunday night, mostly clear. A 50% chance of thunderstorms. Highs in the mid-90s. Lows in the lower 70s. Monday and Monday night, partly cloudy. A 50% chance of thunderstorms. Highs in the upper 80s. Lows in the upper 60s. Tuesday and Tuesday night, mostly clear. Highs in the mid 80s. Lows in the mid 60s. Wednesday and Wednesday night, mostly clear.

20% chance of thunderstorms. Highs around 90. Lows around 70. Thursday and Thursday night, partly cloudy. A 20% chance of thunderstorms. Highs in the upper 80s. Lows in the mid-60s. The current time is 11:08 a.m. Eastern Daylight Time. Here are some river levels reported this morning. On the Kentucky River, Highbridge Lock 13.7, Frankfort Lock 10.2, Lockport Lock 14.0, on North Elkhorn Creek, Georgetown 6.2. Here are some nearby reservoir levels. Harrington Lake 743.3, Taylorsville Lake 551.5. 11 a.m. Eastern Daylight Time weather conditions across north central Kentucky. At Frankfort, and the pressure was 30.08 inches and rising. At Lexington, it was partly sunny. The temperature was 82 degrees, the dew point 76, and the relative humidity 81%. The wind was southwest at 9 miles an hour. The pressure was 30.10 inches and rising. At Louisville, it was cloudy. The temperature was 85 degrees, the dew point 75, and the relative humidity 72%. The wind was southwest at 6 miles an hour. The pressure was 30.06 inches and rising. At Frankfort, and the pressure was 30.08 inches and rising. Elsewhere around the region, at Indianapolis, rain was falling with a temperature of 71. At Bowling Green, it was mostly sunny, with a temperature of 89. It was partly sunny, with a temperature of 83 at Jasper, Indiana, 81 at Jackson, and 85 at London. It was cloudy, with a temperature of 76 at Covington, and 73 at Wilmington, Ohio. Now for the official National Weather Service forecast for Frankfort and surrounding communities. Today, partly sunny with a 20% chance of thunderstorms. Highs in the lower 90s. Southwest winds up to 10 miles an hour. Tonight, mostly cloudy with a 20% chance of thunderstorms until midnight, then partly cloudy after midnight. Lows in the lower 70s. West winds up to 5 miles an hour, shifting to the east after midnight. Saturday, mostly sunny. A 20% chance of thunderstorms in the afternoon. Highs in the lower 90s. Southwest winds up to 5 miles an hour. Saturday night, mostly clear. A 20% chance of thunderstorms until midnight. Lows in the mid-70s. Southwest winds up to 10 miles an hour. And now the extended forecast for the radio listening area. Sunday and Sunday night, mostly clear. A 50% chance of thunderstorms. Highs in the mid-90s. Lows in the lower 70s. Monday and Monday night, partly cloudy. A 50% chance of thunderstorms. Highs in the upper 80s. Lows in the upper 60s. Tuesday and Tuesday night, mostly clear. Highs in the mid-80s. Lows in the mid-60s. Wednesday and Wednesday night, mostly clear. A 20% chance of thunderstorms. Highs around 90. Lows around 70. Thursday and Thursday night, partly cloudy. A 20% chance of thunderstorms. Highs in the upper 80s. Lows in the mid-60s. Here are some river levels reported this morning. On the Kentucky River, Highbridge Lock 13.7, Frankfort Lock 10.2, Lockport Lock 14.0, on North Elkhorn Creek, Georgetown 6.2. Here are some nearby reservoir levels. Harrington Lake 743.3, Taylorsville Lake 551.5. 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The current time is 11:12 a.m. Eastern Daylight Time. 11 a.m. Eastern Daylight Time weather conditions across North

The pressure was 30.06 inches and rising at Frankfurt, and the pressure was 30.08 inches and rising elsewhere around the region. At Indianapolis, rain was falling with a temperature of 71. At Bowling Green, it was mostly sunny with a temperature of 89. It was partly sunny with a temperature of 83 at Jasper, Indiana, 81 at Jackson, and 85 at London. It was cloudy with a temperature of 76 at Covington and 73 at Wilmington, Ohio. Now for the official National Weather Service forecast for Frankfurt and surrounding communities. Today, partly sunny with a 20% chance of thunderstorms. Highs in the lower 90s. Southwest winds up to 10 miles an hour. Tonight, mostly cloudy with a 20% chance of thunderstorms until midnight, then partly cloudy after midnight. Lows in the lower 70s. West winds up to 5 miles an hour, shifting to the east after midnight. Saturday, mostly sunny. A 20% chance of thunderstorms in the afternoon. Highs in the lower 90s. Southwest winds up to 5 miles an hour. Saturday night, mostly clear. A 20% chance of thunderstorms until midnight. Lows in the mid-70s. Southwest winds up to 10 miles an hour. And now the extended forecast for the radio listening area. Sunday and Sunday night, mostly clear. A 50% chance of thunderstorms. Highs in the mid-90s. Lows in the lower 70s. Monday and Monday night, partly cloudy. A 50% chance of thunderstorms. Highs in the upper 80s. Lows in the upper 60s. Tuesday and Tuesday night, mostly clear. Highs in the mid-80s. Lows in the mid-60s. Wednesday and Wednesday night, mostly clear. A 20% chance of thunderstorms. Highs around 90. Lows around 70. Thursday and Thursday night, partly cloudy. A 20% chance of thunderstorms. Highs in the upper 80s. Lows in the mid-60s. Here are some river levels reported this morning. On the Kentucky River, Highbridge Lock 13.7, Frankfurt Lock 10.2, Lockport Lock 14.0, on North Elkhorn Creek, Georgetown 6.2. Here are some nearby reservoir levels. Harrington Lake 743.3, Taylorsville Lake 551.5. 11 a.m. Eastern Daylight Time weather conditions across north central Kentucky. At Frankfurt, and the pressure was 30.08 inches and rising. At Lexington, it was partly sunny. The temperature was 82 degrees, the dew point 76, and the relative humidity 81%. The wind was southwest at 9 miles an hour. The pressure was 30.10 inches and rising. At Louisville, it was cloudy. The temperature was 85 degrees, the dew point 75, and the relative humidity 72%. The wind was southwest at 6 miles an hour. The pressure was 30.06 inches and rising. At Frankfurt, and the pressure was 30.08 inches and rising. Elsewhere around the region, at Indianapolis, rain was falling with a temperature of 71. At Bowling Green, it was mostly sunny with a temperature of 89. It was partly sunny with a temperature of 83 at Jasper, Indiana, 81 at Jackson, and 85 at London. It was cloudy with a temperature of 76 at Covington and 73 at Wilmington, Ohio. The current time is 11:17 a.m. Eastern Daylight Time. Now for the official National Weather Service forecast for Frankfurt and surrounding communities. Today, partly sunny with a 20% chance of thunderstorms. Highs in the lower 90s. Southwest winds up to 10 miles an hour. Tonight, mostly cloudy with a 20% chance of thunderstorms until midnight, then partly cloudy after midnight. Lows in the lower 70s. West winds up to 5 miles an hour, shifting to the east after midnight. Saturday, mostly sunny

a 20% chance of thunderstorms in the afternoon. Highs in the lower 90s. Southwest winds up to 5 miles an hour. Saturday night, mostly clear. A 20% chance of thunderstorms until midnight. Lows in the mid-70s. Southwest winds up to 10 miles an hour. And now the extended forecast for the radio listening area. Sunday and Sunday night, mostly clear. A 50% chance of thunderstorms. Highs in the mid-90s. Lows in the lower 70s. Monday and Monday night, partly cloudy. A 50% chance of thunderstorms. Highs in the upper 80s. Lows in the upper 60s. Tuesday and Tuesday night, mostly clear. Highs in the mid-80s. Lows in the mid-60s. Wednesday and Wednesday night, mostly clear. A 20% chance of thunderstorms. Highs around 90. Lows around 70. Thursday and Thursday night, partly cloudy. A 20% chance of thunderstorms. Highs in the upper 80s. Lows in the mid-60s. Here are some river levels reported this morning. On the Kentucky River, Highbridge Lock 13.7, Frankfort Lock 10.2, Lockport Lock 14.0, on North Elkhorn Creek, Georgetown 6.2. Here are some nearby reservoir levels. Harrington Lake 743.3, Taylorsville Lake 551.5. 11 a.m. Eastern Daylight Time weather conditions across north central Kentucky. At Frankfort, and the pressure was 30.08 inches and rising. At Lexington, it was partly sunny. The temperature was 82 degrees, the dew point 76, and the relative humidity 81%. The wind was southwest at 9 miles an hour. The pressure was 30.10 inches and rising. At Louisville, it was cloudy. The temperature was 85 degrees, the dew point 75, and the relative humidity 72%. The wind was southwest at 6 miles an hour. The pressure was 30.06 inches and rising. At Frankfort, and the pressure was 30.08 inches and rising. Elsewhere around the region, at Indianapolis, rain was falling with a temperature of 71. At Bowling Green, it was mostly sunny, with a temperature of 89. It was partly sunny, with a temperature of 83 at Jasper, Indiana, 81 at Jackson, and 85 at London. It was cloudy, with a temperature of 76 at Covington, and 73 at Wilmington, Ohio. Now for the official National Weather Service forecast for Frankfort and surrounding communities. Today, partly sunny with a 20% chance of thunderstorms. Highs in the lower 90s. Southwest winds up to 10 miles an hour. Tonight, mostly cloudy with a 20% chance of thunderstorms until midnight, then partly cloudy after midnight. Lows in the lower 70s. West winds up to 5 miles an hour shifting to the east after midnight. Saturday, mostly sunny. A 20% chance of thunderstorms in the afternoon. Highs in the lower 90s. Southwest winds up to 5 miles an hour. Saturday night, mostly clear. A 20% chance of thunderstorms until midnight. Lows in the mid-70s. Southwest winds up to 10 miles an hour. And now the extended forecast for the radio listening area. Sunday and Sunday night, mostly clear. A 50% chance of thunderstorms. Highs in the mid-90s. Lows in the lower 70s. Monday and Monday night, partly cloudy. A 50% chance of thunderstorms. Highs in the upper 80s. Lows in the upper 60s. Tuesday and Tuesday night, mostly clear. Highs in the mid-80s. Lows in the mid-60s. Wednesday and Wednesday night, mostly clear. A 20% chance of thunderstorms. Highs around 90. Lows around 70. Thursday and Thursday night, partly cloudy. A 20% chance of thunderstorms. Highs in the upper 80s.

lows in the mid-60s. The current time is 11:23 a.m. Eastern Daylight Time. Here are some river levels reported this morning. On the Kentucky River, Highbridge Lock 13.7, Frankfort Lock 10.2, Lockport Lock 14.0, on North Elkhorn Creek, Georgetown 6.2. Here are some nearby reservoir levels. Harrington Lake 743.3, Taylorsville Lake 551.5. 11 a.m. Eastern Daylight Time weather conditions across north central Kentucky. At Frankfort, and the pressure was 30.08 inches and rising. At Lexington, it was partly sunny. The temperature was 82 degrees, the dew point 76, and the relative humidity 81%. The wind was southwest at 9 miles an hour. The pressure was 30.10 inches and rising. At Louisville, it was cloudy. The temperature was 85 degrees, the dew point 75, and the relative humidity 72%. The wind was southwest at 6 miles an hour. The pressure was 30.06 inches and rising. At Frankfort, and the pressure was 30.08 inches and rising. Elsewhere around the region, at Indianapolis, rain was falling with a temperature of 71. At Bowling Green, it was mostly sunny with a temperature of 89. It was partly sunny with a temperature of 83 at Jasper, Indiana, 81 at Jackson, and 85 at London. It was cloudy with a temperature of 76 at Covington and 73 at Wilmington, Ohio. Now for the official National Weather Service forecast for Frankfort and surrounding communities. Today, partly sunny with a 20% chance of thunderstorms. Highs in the lower 90s. Southwest winds up to 10 miles an hour. Tonight, mostly cloudy with a 20% chance of thunderstorms until midnight, then partly cloudy after midnight. Lows in the lower 70s. West winds up to 5 miles an hour, shifting to the east after midnight. Saturday, mostly sunny. A 20% chance of thunderstorms in the afternoon. Highs in the lower 90s. Southwest winds up to 5 miles an hour. Saturday night, mostly clear. A 20% chance of thunderstorms until midnight. Lows in the mid-70s. Southwest winds up to 10 miles an hour. And now the extended forecast for the radio listening area. Sunday and Sunday night, mostly clear. A 50% chance of thunderstorms. Highs in the mid-90s. Lows in the lower 70s. Monday and Monday night, partly cloudy. A 50% chance of thunderstorms. Highs in the upper 80s. Lows in the upper 60s. Tuesday and Tuesday night, mostly clear. Highs in the mid-80s. Lows in the mid-60s. Wednesday and Wednesday night, mostly clear. A 20% chance of thunderstorms. Highs around 90. Lows around 70. Thursday and Thursday night, partly cloudy. A 20% chance of thunderstorms. Highs in the upper 80s. Lows in the mid-60s. The current time is 11:27 a.m. Eastern Daylight Time. Here are some river levels reported this morning. On the Kentucky River, Highbridge Lock 13.7, Frankfort Lock 10.2, Lockport Lock 14.0, on North Elkhorn Creek, Georgetown 6.2. Here are some nearby reservoir levels. Harrington Lake 743.3, Taylorsville Lake 551.5. 11 a.m. Eastern Daylight Time weather conditions across north central Kentucky. At Frankfort, and the pressure was 30.08 inches and rising. At Lexington, it was partly sunny. The temperature was 82 degrees, the dew point 76, and the relative humidity 81%. The wind was southwest at 9 miles an hour. The pressure was 30.10 inches and rising. At Louisville, it was cloudy. The temperature was 85 degrees, the dew point 75, and the relative humidity 72%.

The wind was southwest at 6 miles an hour. The pressure was 30.06 inches and rising at Frankfurt. And the pressure was 30.08 inches and rising. Elsewhere around the region, at Indianapolis, rain was falling with a temperature of 71. At Bowling Green, it was mostly sunny with a temperature of 89. It was partly sunny with a temperature of 83 at Jasper, Indiana, 81 at Jackson, and 85 at London. It was cloudy with a temperature of 76 at Covington and 73 at Wilmington, Ohio. Now for the official National Weather Service forecast for Frankfurt and surrounding communities. Today, partly sunny with a 20% chance of thunderstorms. Highs in the lower 90s. Southwest winds up to 10 miles an hour. Tonight, mostly cloudy with a 20% chance of thunderstorms until midnight, then partly cloudy after midnight. Lows in the lower 70s. West winds up to 5 miles an hour, shifting to the east after midnight. Saturday, mostly sunny. A 20% chance of thunderstorms in the afternoon. Highs in the lower 90s. Southwest winds up to 5 miles an hour. Saturday night, mostly clear. A 20% chance of thunderstorms until midnight. Lows in the mid-70s. Southwest winds up to 10 miles an hour. And now the extended forecast for the radio listening area. Sunday and Sunday night, mostly clear. A 50% chance of thunderstorms. Highs in the mid-90s. Lows in the lower 70s. Monday and Monday night, partly cloudy. A 50% chance of thunderstorms. Highs in the upper 80s. Lows in the upper 60s. Tuesday and Tuesday night, mostly clear. Highs in the mid-80s. Lows in the mid-60s. Wednesday and Wednesday night, mostly clear. A 20% chance of thunderstorms. Highs around 90. Lows around 70. Thursday and Thursday night, partly cloudy. A 20% chance of thunderstorms. Highs in the upper 80s. Lows in the mid-60s. Here are some river levels reported this morning. On the Kentucky River, Highbridge Lock 13.7, Frankfurt Lock 10.2, Lockport Lock 14.0, on North Elkhorn Creek, Georgetown 6.2. Here are some nearby reservoir levels. Harrington Lake 743.3, Taylorsville Lake 551.5. 11 a.m. Eastern Daylight Time weather conditions across north central Kentucky. At Frankfurt, and the pressure was 30.08 inches and rising. At Lexington, it was partly sunny. The temperature was 82 degrees, the dew point 76, and the relative humidity 81%. The wind was southwest at 9 miles an hour. The pressure was 30.10 inches and rising. At Louisville, it was cloudy. The temperature was 85 degrees, the dew point 75, and the relative humidity 72%. The wind was southwest at 6 miles an hour. The pressure was 30.06 inches and rising. At Frankfurt, and the pressure was 30.08 inches and rising. Elsewhere around the region, at Indianapolis, rain was falling with a temperature of 71. At Bowling Green, it was mostly sunny with a temperature of 89. It was partly sunny with a temperature of 83 at Jasper, Indiana, 81 at Jackson, and 85 at London. It was cloudy with a temperature of 76 at Covington and 73 at Wilmington, Ohio. The current time is 11:32 a.m. Eastern Daylight Time. Now for the official National Weather Service forecast for Frankfurt and surrounding communities. Today, partly sunny with a 20% chance of thunderstorms. Highs in the lower 90s. Southwest winds up to 10 miles an hour. Today, partly sunny with a 20% chance of thunderstorms. Highs in the lower 90s. Southwest winds up to 10 miles an hour. Tonight, mostly cloudy with a 20% chance of thunderstorms.

until midnight, then partly cloudy after midnight. Lows in the lower 70s. West winds up to 5 miles an hour, shifting to the east after midnight. Saturday, mostly sunny. A 20% chance of thunderstorms in the afternoon. Highs in the lower 90s. Southwest winds up to 5 miles an hour. Saturday night, mostly clear. A 20% chance of thunderstorms until midnight. Lows in the mid-70s. Southwest winds up to 10 miles an hour. And now the extended forecast for the radio listening area. Sunday and Sunday night, mostly clear. A 50% chance of thunderstorms. Highs in the mid-90s. Lows in the lower 70s. Monday and Monday night, partly cloudy. A 50% chance of thunderstorms. Highs in the upper 80s. Lows in the upper 60s. Tuesday and Tuesday night, mostly clear. Highs in the mid-80s. Lows in the mid-60s. Wednesday and Wednesday night, mostly clear. A 20% chance of thunderstorms. Highs around 90. Lows around 70. Thursday and Thursday night, partly cloudy. A 20% chance of thunderstorms. Highs in the upper 80s. Lows in the mid-60s. Here are some river levels reported this morning. On the Kentucky River, Highbridge Lock 13.7, Frankfort Lock 10.2, Lockport Lock 14.0, on North Elkhorn Creek, Georgetown 6.2. Here are some nearby reservoir levels. Harrington Lake 743.3, Taylorsville Lake 551.5. 11 a.m. Eastern Daylight Time weather conditions across north central Kentucky. At Frankfort, and the pressure was 30.08 inches and rising. At Lexington, it was partly sunny. The temperature was 82 degrees, the dew point 76, and the relative humidity 81%. The wind was southwest at 9 miles an hour. The pressure was 30.10 inches and rising. At Louisville, it was cloudy. The temperature was 85 degrees, the dew point 75, and the relative humidity 72%. The wind was southwest at 6 miles an hour. The pressure was 30.06 inches and rising. At Frankfort, and the pressure was 30.08 inches and rising. Elsewhere around the region, at Indianapolis, rain was falling with a temperature of 71. At Bowling Green, it was mostly sunny with a temperature of 89. It was partly sunny with a temperature of 83 at Jasper, Indiana, 81 at Jackson, and 85 at London. It was cloudy with a temperature of 76 at Covington and 73 at Wilmington, Ohio. Now for the official National Weather Service forecast for Frankfort and surrounding communities. Today, partly sunny with a 20% chance of thunderstorms. Highs in the lower 90s. Southwest winds up to 10 miles an hour. Tonight, mostly cloudy with a 20% chance of thunderstorms until midnight, then partly cloudy after midnight. Lows in the lower 70s. West winds up to 5 miles an hour, shifting to the east after midnight. Saturday, mostly sunny. A 20% chance of thunderstorms in the afternoon. Highs in the lower 90s. Southwest winds up to 5 miles an hour. Saturday night, mostly clear. A 20% chance of thunderstorms until midnight. Lows in the mid-70s. Southwest winds up to 10 miles an hour. And now the extended forecast for the radio listening area. Sunday and Sunday night, mostly clear. A 50% chance of thunderstorms. Highs in the mid-90s. Lows in the lower 70s. Monday and Monday night, partly cloudy. A 50% chance of thunderstorms. Highs in the upper 80s. Lows in the upper 60s. Tuesday and Tuesday night, mostly clear. Highs in the mid-80s. Lows in the mid-60s. Wednesday and Wednesday night, mostly clear. A 20% chance of thunderstorms.

highs around 90. Lows around 70. Thursday and Thursday night, partly cloudy. A 20% chance of thunderstorms. Highs in the upper 80s. Lows in the mid-60s. The current time is 11:38 a.m. Eastern Daylight Time. Here are some river levels reported this morning. On the Kentucky River, Highbridge Lock 13.7, Frankfort Lock 10.2, Lockport Lock 14.0, on North Elkhorn Creek, Georgetown 6.2. Here are some nearby reservoir levels. Harrington Lake 743.3, Taylorsville Lake 551.5. 11 a.m. Eastern Daylight Time weather conditions across north central Kentucky. At Frankfort, and the pressure was 30.08 inches and rising. At Lexington, it was partly sunny. The temperature was 82 degrees, the dew point 76, and the relative humidity 81%. The wind was southwest at 9 miles an hour. The pressure was 30.10 inches and rising. At Louisville, it was cloudy. The temperature was 85 degrees, the dew point 75, and the relative humidity 72%. The wind was southwest at 6 miles an hour. The pressure was 30.06 inches and rising. At Frankfort, and the pressure was 30.08 inches and rising. Elsewhere around the region, at Indianapolis, rain was falling with a temperature of 71. At Bowling Green, it was mostly sunny, with a temperature of 89. It was partly sunny, with a temperature of 83 at Jasper, Indiana, 81 at Jackson, and 85 at London. It was cloudy, with a temperature of 76 at Covington, and 73 at Wilmington, Ohio. Now for the official National Weather Service forecast for Frankfort and surrounding communities. Today, partly sunny with a 20% chance of thunderstorms. Highs in the lower 90s. Southwest winds up to 10 miles an hour. Tonight, mostly cloudy with a 20% chance of thunderstorms until midnight, then partly cloudy after midnight. Lows in the lower 70s. West winds up to 5 miles an hour, shifting to the east after midnight. Saturday, mostly sunny. A 20% chance of thunderstorms in the afternoon. Highs in the lower 90s. Southwest winds up to 5 miles an hour. Saturday night, mostly clear. A 20% chance of thunderstorms until midnight. Lows in the mid-70s. Southwest winds up to 10 miles an hour. And now the extended forecast for the radio listening area. Sunday and Sunday night, mostly clear. A 50% chance of thunderstorms. Highs in the mid-90s. Lows in the lower 70s. Monday and Monday night, partly cloudy. A 50% chance of thunderstorms. Highs in the upper 80s. Lows in the upper 60s. Tuesday and Tuesday night, mostly clear. Highs in the mid-80s. Lows in the mid-60s. Wednesday and Wednesday night, mostly clear. A 20% chance of thunderstorms. Highs around 90. Lows around 70. Thursday and Thursday night, partly cloudy. A 20% chance of thunderstorms. Highs in the upper 80s. Lows in the mid-60s. 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The current time is 11:42 a.m. Eastern Daylight Time. Here are some river levels reported this morning. On the Kentucky River, Highbridge Lock 13.7, Frankfort Lock 10.2, Lockport Lock 14.0, on North Elkhorn Creek, Georgetown 6.2. Here are some nearby reservoir levels. Harrington Lake 743.3, Taylorsville Lake 551.5. 11 a.m. Eastern Daylight Time weather conditions across north central Kentucky.

in the mid-90s, lows in the lower 70s. Monday and Monday night, partly cloudy. A 50% chance of thunderstorms. Highs in the upper 80s. Lows in the upper 60s. Tuesday and Tuesday night, mostly clear. Highs in the mid-80s. Lows in the mid-60s. Wednesday and Wednesday night, mostly clear. A 20% chance of thunderstorms. Highs around 90. Lows around 70. Thursday and Thursday night, partly cloudy. A 20% chance of thunderstorms. Highs in the upper 80s. Lows in the mid-60s. Here are some river levels reported this morning. On the Kentucky River, Highbridge Lock 13.7, Frankfort Lock 10.2, Lockport Lock 14.0, on North Elkhorn Creek, Georgetown 6.2. Here are some nearby reservoir levels. Harrington Lake 743.3, Taylorsville Lake 551.5. 11 a.m. Eastern Daylight Time weather conditions across north central Kentucky. At Frankfort, and the pressure was 30.08 inches and rising. At Lexington, it was partly sunny. The temperature was 82 degrees, the dew point 76, and the relative humidity 81%. The wind was southwest at 9 miles an hour. The pressure was 30.10 inches and rising. At Louisville, it was cloudy. The temperature was 85 degrees, the dew point 75, and the relative humidity 72%. The wind was southwest at 6 miles an hour. The pressure was 30.06 inches and rising. At Frankfort, and the pressure was 30.08 inches and rising. Elsewhere around the region, at Indianapolis, rain was falling with a temperature of 71. At Bowling Green, it was mostly sunny with a temperature of 89. It was partly sunny with a temperature of 83 at Jasper, Indiana, 81 at Jackson, and 85 at London. It was cloudy with a temperature of 76 at Covington and 73 at Wilmington, Ohio. Now for the official National Weather Service forecast for Frankfort and surrounding communities. Today, partly sunny with a 20% chance of thunderstorms. Highs in the lower 90s. Southwest winds up to 10 miles an hour. Tonight, mostly cloudy with a 20% chance of thunderstorms until midnight, then partly cloudy after midnight. Lows in the lower 70s. West winds up to 5 miles an hour, shifting to the east after midnight. Saturday, mostly sunny. A 20% chance of thunderstorms in the afternoon. Highs in the lower 90s. Southwest winds up to 5 miles an hour. Saturday night, mostly clear. A 20% chance of thunderstorms until midnight. Lows in the mid-70s. Southwest winds up to 10 miles an hour. And now the extended forecast for the radio listening area. Sunday and Sunday night, mostly clear. A 50% chance of thunderstorms. Highs in the mid-90s. Lows in the lower 70s. Monday and Monday night, partly cloudy. A 50% chance of thunderstorms. Highs in the upper 80s. Lows in the upper 60s. Tuesday and Tuesday night, mostly clear. Highs in the mid-80s. Lows in the mid-60s. Wednesday and Wednesday night, mostly clear. A 20% chance of thunderstorms. Highs around 90. Lows around 70. Thursday and Thursday night, partly cloudy. A 20% chance of thunderstorms. Highs in the upper 80s. Lows in the mid-60s. The current time is 11:57 a.m. Eastern Daylight Time. Here are some river levels reported this morning. On the Kentucky River, Highbridge Lock 13.7, Frankfort Lock 10.2, Lockport Lock 14.0, on North Elkhorn Creek, Georgetown 6.2. Here are some nearby reservoir levels. Harrington Lake 743.3, Taylorsville Lake 551.5.
11 a.m. Eastern Daylight Time weather conditions across north-central Kentucky at Frankfort, and the pressure was 30.08 inches and rising. At Lexington, it was partly sunny. The temperature was 82 degrees, the dew point 76, and the relative humidity 81%. The wind was southwest at 9 miles an hour. The pressure was 30.10 inches and rising. At Louisville, it was cloudy. The temperature was 85 degrees, the dew point 75, and the relative humidity 72%. The wind was southwest at 6 miles an hour. The pressure was 30.06 inches and rising. At Frankfort, and the pressure was 30.08 inches and rising. Elsewhere around the region, at Indianapolis, rain was falling with a temperature of 71. At Bowling Green, it was mostly sunny with a temperature of 89. It was partly sunny with a temperature of 83 at Jasper, Indiana, 81 at Jackson, and 85 at London. It was cloudy with a temperature of 76 at Covington and 73 at Wilmington, Ohio. Now for the official National Weather Service forecast for Frankfort and surrounding communities. Today, partly sunny with a 20% chance of thunderstorms. Highs in the lower 90s. Southwest winds up to 10 miles an hour. Tonight, mostly cloudy with a 20% chance of thunderstorms until midnight, then partly cloudy after midnight. Lows in the lower 70s. West winds up to 5 miles an hour, shifting to the east after midnight. Saturday, mostly sunny. A 20% chance of thunderstorms in the afternoon. Highs in the lower 90s. Southwest winds up to 5 miles an hour. Saturday night, mostly clear. A 20% chance of thunderstorms until midnight. Lows in the mid-70s. Southwest winds up to 10 miles an hour. And now the extended forecast for the radio listening area. Sunday and Sunday night, mostly clear. A 50% chance of thunderstorms. Highs in the mid-90s. Lows in the lower 70s. Monday and Monday night, partly cloudy. A 50% chance of thunderstorms. Highs in the upper 80s. Lows in the upper 60s. Tuesday and Tuesday night, mostly clear. Highs in the mid-80s. Lows in the mid-60s. Wednesday and Wednesday night, mostly clear. A 20% chance of thunderstorms. Highs around 90. Lows around 70. Thursday and Thursday night, partly cloudy. A 20% chance of thunderstorms. Highs in the upper 80s. Lows in the mid-60s. Here are some river levels reported this morning. On the Kentucky River, Highbridge Lock 13.7, Frankfort Lock 10.2, Lockport Lock 14.0, on North Elkhorn Creek, Georgetown 6.2. Here are some nearby reservoir levels. Harrington Lake 743.3, Taylorsville Lake 551.5. 11 a.m. Eastern Daylight Time weather conditions across north-central Kentucky. At Frankfort, and the pressure was 30.08 inches and rising. At Lexington, it was partly sunny. The temperature was 82 degrees, the dew point 76, and the relative humidity 81%. The wind was southwest at 9 miles an hour. The pressure was 30.10 inches and rising. At Louisville, it was cloudy. The temperature was 85 degrees, the dew point 75, and the relative humidity 72%. The wind was southwest at 6 miles an hour. The pressure was 30.06 inches and rising. At Frankfort, and the pressure was 30.08 inches and rising. Elsewhere around the region, at Indianapolis, rain was falling with a temperature of 71. At Bowling Green, it was mostly sunny with a temperature of 89. It was partly sunny with a temperature of 83 at Jasper, Indiana, 81 at Jackson, and 85 at London.
It was cloudy, with a temperature of 76 at Covington and 73 at Wilmington, Ohio.

The current time is 12:03 p.m. Eastern Daylight Time. Now for the official National Weather Service forecast for Frankfurt and surrounding communities. Today, partly sunny with a 20% chance of thunderstorms. Highs in the lower 90s. Southwest winds up to 10 miles an hour. Tonight, mostly cloudy with a 20% chance of thunderstorms until midnight, then partly cloudy after midnight. Lows in the lower 70s. West winds up to 5 miles an hour, shifting to the east after midnight. Saturday, mostly sunny. A 20% chance of thunderstorms in the afternoon. Highs in the lower 90s. Southwest winds up to 5 miles an hour. Saturday night, mostly clear. A 20% chance of thunderstorms until midnight. Lows in the mid-70s. Southwest winds up to 10 miles an hour. And now the extended forecast for the radio listening area. Sunday and Sunday night, mostly clear. A 50% chance of thunderstorms. Highs in the mid-90s. Lows in the lower 70s. Monday and Monday night, partly cloudy. A 50% chance of thunderstorms. Highs in the upper 80s. Lows in the upper 60s. Tuesday and Tuesday night, mostly clear. Highs in the mid-80s. Lows in the mid-60s. Wednesday and Wednesday night, mostly clear. A 20% chance of thunderstorms. Highs around 90. Lows around 70. Thursday and Thursday night, partly cloudy. A 20% chance of thunderstorms. Highs in the upper 80s. Lows in the mid-60s. Here are some river levels reported this morning. On the Kentucky River, Highbridge Lock 13.7, Frankfurt Lock 10.2, Lockport Lock 14.0, on North Elkhorn Creek, Georgetown 6.2. Here are some nearby reservoir levels. Harrington Lake 743.3, Taylorsville Lake 551.5. Noon Eastern Daylight Time weather conditions across north central Kentucky. At Frankfurt, and the pressure was 30.10 inches and rising. At Lexington, it was partly sunny. The temperature was 85 degrees, the dew point 77, and the relative humidity 77%, producing a heat index of 95. The wind was southwest at 12 miles an hour, gusting to 18. The pressure was 30.11 inches and rising. At Louisville, it was cloudy. The temperature was 86 degrees, the dew point 75, and the relative humidity 69%. The wind was north at 14 miles an hour. The pressure was 30.08 inches and rising. At Frankfurt, and the pressure was 30.10 inches and rising. Elsewhere around the region, throughout the region, skies ranged from partly sunny to cloudy. It was 79 at Covington, 73 at Indianapolis, 81 at Jasper, Indiana, and 74 at Wilmington, Ohio. Jackson reported 83, London reported 89, and Bowling Green reported 90. The current time is 12:07 p.m. Eastern Daylight Time. Now for the official National Weather Service forecast for Frankfurt and surrounding communities. Today, partly sunny with a 20% chance of thunderstorms. Highs in the lower 90s. Southwest winds up to 10 miles an hour. Tonight, mostly cloudy with a 20% chance of thunderstorms until midnight, then partly cloudy after midnight. Lows in the lower 70s. West winds up to 5 miles an hour, shifting to the east after midnight. Saturday, mostly sunny. A 20% chance of thunderstorms in the afternoon. Highs in the lower 90s. Southwest winds up to 5 miles an hour. Saturday night, mostly clear. A 20% chance of thunderstorms until midnight. Lows in the mid-70s. Southwest winds up to 10 miles an hour. And now the extended forecast for the radio listening area. Sunday and Sunday night, mostly clear. A 50%

10% chance of thunderstorms. Highs in the mid-90s. Lows in the lower 70s. Monday and Monday night, partly cloudy. A 50% chance of thunderstorms. Highs in the upper 80s. Lows in the upper 60s. Tuesday and Tuesday night, mostly clear. Highs in the mid-80s. Lows in the mid-60s. Wednesday and Wednesday night, mostly clear. A 20% chance of thunderstorms. Highs around 90. Lows around 70. Thursday and Thursday night, partly cloudy. A 20% chance of thunderstorms. Highs in the upper 80s. Lows in the mid-60s. Here are some river levels reported this morning. On the Kentucky River, Highbridge Lock 13.7, Frankfort Lock 10.2, Lockport Lock 14.0, on North Elkhorn Creek, Georgetown 6.2. Here are some nearby reservoir levels. Harrington Lake 743.3, Taylorsville Lake 551.5. Noon Eastern Daylight Time weather conditions across north central Kentucky. At Frankfort, and the pressure was 30.10 inches and rising. At Lexington, it was partly sunny. The temperature was 85 degrees, the dew point 77, and the relative humidity 77%, producing a heat index of 95. The wind was southwest at 12 miles an hour, gusting to 18. The pressure was 30.11 inches and rising. At Louisville, it was cloudy. The temperature was 86 degrees, the dew point 75, and the relative humidity 69%. The wind was north at 14 miles an hour. The pressure was 30.08 inches and rising. At Frankfort, and the pressure was 30.10 inches and rising. Elsewhere around the region, throughout the region, skies ranged from partly sunny to cloudy. It was 79 at Covington, 73 at Indianapolis, 81 at Jasper, Indiana, and 74 at Wilmington, Ohio. Jackson reported 83, London reported 89, and Bowling Green reported 90. Now for the official National Weather Service forecast for Frankfort and surrounding communities. Today, partly sunny with a 20% chance of thunderstorms. Highs in the lower 90s. Southwest winds up to 10 miles an hour. Tonight, mostly cloudy with a 20% chance of thunderstorms until midnight, then partly cloudy after midnight. Lows in the lower 70s. West winds up to 5 miles an hour, shifting to the east after midnight. Saturday, mostly sunny. A 20% chance of thunderstorms in the afternoon. Highs in the lower 90s. Southwest winds up to 5 miles an hour. Saturday night, mostly clear. A 20% chance of thunderstorms until midnight. Lows in the mid-70s. Southwest winds up to 10 miles an hour. And now the extended forecast for the radio listening area. Sunday and Sunday night, mostly clear. A 50% chance of thunderstorms. Highs in the mid-90s. Lows in the lower 70s. Monday and Monday night, partly cloudy. A 50% chance of thunderstorms. Highs in the upper 80s. Lows in the upper 60s. Tuesday and Tuesday night, mostly clear. Highs in the mid-80s. Lows in the mid-60s. Wednesday and Wednesday night, mostly clear. A 20% chance of thunderstorms. Highs around 90. Lows around 70. Thursday and Thursday night, partly cloudy. A 20% chance of thunderstorms. Highs in the upper 80s. Lows in the mid-60s. 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The current time is 12:13 p.m. Eastern Daylight Time. Noon Eastern Daylight Time weather conditions across North

08 inches and rising at Frankfurt, and the pressure was 30.10 inches and rising. Elsewhere around the region, at London, it was mostly sunny with a temperature of 89. It was partly sunny with a temperature of 81 at Jasper, Indiana, 83 at Jackson, and 90 at Bowling Green. It was cloudy with a temperature of 79 at Covington, 73 at Indianapolis, and 74 at Wilmington, Ohio. Now for the official National Weather Service forecast for Frankfurt and surrounding communities. Today, partly sunny with a 20% chance of thunderstorms. Highs in the lower 90s. Southwest winds up to 10 miles an hour. Tonight, mostly cloudy with a 20% chance of thunderstorms until midnight, then partly cloudy after midnight. Lows in the lower 70s. West winds up to 5 miles an hour, shifting to the east after midnight. Saturday, mostly sunny. A 20% chance of thunderstorms in the afternoon. Highs in the lower 90s. Southwest winds up to 5 miles an hour. Saturday night, mostly clear. A 20% chance of thunderstorms until midnight. Lows in the mid-70s. Southwest winds up to 10 miles an hour. And now the extended forecast for the radio listening area. Sunday and Sunday night, mostly clear. A 50% chance of thunderstorms. Highs in the mid-90s. Lows in the lower 70s. Monday and Monday night, partly cloudy. A 50% chance of thunderstorms. Highs in the upper 80s. Lows in the upper 60s. Tuesday and Tuesday night, mostly clear. Highs in the mid-80s. Lows in the mid-60s. Wednesday and Wednesday night, mostly clear. A 20% chance of thunderstorms. Highs around 90. Lows around 70. Thursday and Thursday night, partly cloudy. A 20% chance of thunderstorms. Highs in the upper 80s. Lows in the mid-60s. Here are some river levels reported this morning. On the Kentucky River, Highbridge Lock 13.7, Frankfurt Lock 10.2, Lockport Lock 14.0, on North Elkhorn Creek, Georgetown 6.2. Here are some nearby reservoir levels. Harrington Lake 743.3, Taylorsville Lake 551.5. Noon Eastern Daylight Time weather conditions across north central Kentucky. At Frankfurt, and the pressure was 30.10 inches and rising. At Lexington, it was partly sunny. The temperature was 85 degrees, the dew point 77, and the relative humidity 77%, producing a heat index of 95. The wind was southwest at 12 miles an hour, gusting to 18. The pressure was 30.11 inches and rising. At Louisville, it was cloudy. The temperature was 86 degrees, the dew point 75, and the relative humidity 69%. The wind was north at 14 miles an hour. The pressure was 30.08 inches and rising. At Frankfurt, and the pressure was 30.10 inches and rising. Elsewhere around the region, at London, it was mostly sunny, with a temperature of 89. It was partly sunny, with a temperature of 81 at Jasper, Indiana, 83 at Jackson, and 90 at Bowling Green. It was cloudy, with a temperature of 79 at Covington, 73 at Indianapolis, and 74 at Wilmington, Ohio. The current time is 12:18 p.m. Eastern Daylight Time. The following is a heat advisory. Heat advisory in effect from 11 a.m. Eastern Daylight Time or 10 a.m. Central Daylight Time Saturday to 9 p.m. Eastern Daylight Time or 8 p.m. Central Daylight Time Sunday. What? Heat index values up to 109 expected. Where? Portions of South Central Indiana and East Central and North Central Kentucky. When? From 11 a.m. Eastern Daylight Time or 10 a.m. Central Daylight Time Saturday to 9 p.m. Eastern Daylight Time or 8 p.m. Central Daylight Time Sunday. The following impacts are expected. Hot

temperatures and high humidity may cause heat illnesses. 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Now for the official National Weather Service forecast for Frankfurt and surrounding communities. Today, partly sunny with a 20% chance of thunderstorms. Highs in the lower 90s. Southwest winds up to 10 miles an hour. Tonight, mostly cloudy with a 20% chance of thunderstorms until midnight, then partly cloudy after midnight. Lows in the lower 70s. West winds up to 5 miles an hour, shifting to the east after midnight. Saturday, mostly sunny. A 20% chance of thunderstorms in the afternoon. Highs in the lower 90s. Southwest winds up to 5 miles an hour. Saturday night, mostly clear. A 20% chance of thunderstorms until midnight. Lows in the mid-70s. Southwest winds up to 10 miles an hour. And now the extended forecast for the radio listening area. Sunday and Sunday night, mostly clear. A 50% chance of thunderstorms. Highs in the mid-90s. Lows in the lower 70s. Monday and Monday night, partly cloudy. A 50% chance of thunderstorms. Highs in the upper 80s. Lows in the upper 60s. Tuesday and Tuesday night, mostly clear. Highs in the mid-80s. Lows in the mid-60s. Wednesday and Wednesday night, mostly clear. A 20% chance of thunderstorms. Highs around 90. Lows around 70. Thursday and Thursday night, partly cloudy. A 20% chance of thunderstorms. Highs in the upper 80s. Lows in the mid-60s. Here are some river levels reported this morning. On the Kentucky River, Highbridge Lock 13.7, Frankfort Lock 10.2, Lockport Lock 14.0, on North Elkhorn Creek, Georgetown 6.2. Here are some nearby reservoir levels. Harrington Lake 743.3, Taylorsville Lake 551.5. Noon Eastern Daylight Time weather conditions across north central Kentucky. At Frankfort, and the pressure was 30.10 inches and rising. At Lexington, it was partly sunny. The temperature was 85 degrees, the dew point 77, and the relative humidity 77%, producing a heat index of 95. The wind was southwest at 12 miles an hour, gusting to 18. The pressure was 30.11 inches and rising. At Louisville, it was cloudy. The temperature was 86 degrees, the dew point 75, and the relative humidity 69%. The wind was north at 14 miles an hour. The pressure was 30.08 inches and rising. At Frankfort, and the pressure was 30.10 inches and rising. Elsewhere around the region, at London, it was mostly sunny, with a temperature of 89. It was partly sunny, with a temperature of 81 at Jasper, Indiana, 83 at Jackson, and 90 at Bowling Green. It was cloudy, with a temperature of 79 at Covington, 73 at Indianapolis, and 74 at Wilmington, Ohio. The current time is 12:22 p.m. Eastern Daylight Time. The following is a heat advisory. Heat advisory in effect from 11 a.m. Eastern Daylight Time or 10 a.m. Central Daylight Time Saturday to 9 p.m. Eastern Daylight Time or 8 p.m. Central Daylight Time Sunday. What? Heat index values up to 109 expected. Where? Portions of South Central Indiana and East Central and North Central Kentucky. When? From 11 a.m. Eastern Daylight Time or 10 a.m. Central Daylight Time Saturday to 9 p.m. Eastern Daylight Time or 8 p.m. Central Daylight Time Sunday. The following impacts are expected. Hot temperatures and high humidity may cause heat illnesses. Drink plenty of fluids. Stay in an air-conditioned room. Stay out of the sun and check up on relatives and neighbors. Now for the official National Weather Service forecast for Frankfort and surrounding communities. Today, partly sunny.

a 20% chance of thunderstorms. Highs in the lower 90s. Southwest winds up to 10 miles an hour. Tonight, mostly cloudy with a 20% chance of thunderstorms until midnight, then partly cloudy after midnight. Lows in the lower 70s. West winds up to 5 miles an hour, shifting to the east after midnight. Saturday, mostly sunny. A 20% chance of thunderstorms in the afternoon. Highs in the lower 90s. Southwest winds up to 5 miles an hour. Saturday night, mostly clear. A 20% chance of thunderstorms until midnight. Lows in the mid-70s. Southwest winds up to 10 miles an hour. And now the extended forecast for the radio listening area. Sunday and Sunday night, mostly clear. A 50% chance of thunderstorms. Highs in the mid-90s. Lows in the lower 70s. Monday and Monday night, partly cloudy. A 50% chance of thunderstorms. Highs in the upper 80s. Lows in the upper 60s. Tuesday and Tuesday night, mostly clear. Highs in the mid-80s. Lows in the mid-60s. Wednesday and Wednesday night, mostly clear. A 20% chance of thunderstorms. Highs around 90. Lows around 70. Thursday and Thursday night, partly cloudy. A 20% chance of thunderstorms. Highs in the upper 80s. Lows in the mid-60s. Here are some river levels reported this morning. On the Kentucky River, Highbridge Lock 13.7, Frankfort Lock 10.2, Lockport Lock 14.0, on North Elkhorn Creek, Georgetown 6.2. Here are some nearby reservoir levels. Harrington Lake 743.3, Taylorsville Lake 551.5. Noon Eastern Daylight Time weather conditions across North Central Kentucky. At Frankfort, and the pressure was 30.10 inches and rising. At Lexington, it was partly sunny. The temperature was 85 degrees, the dew point 77, and the relative humidity 77%, producing a heat index of 95. The wind was southwest at 12 miles an hour, gusting to 18. The pressure was 30.11 inches and rising. At Louisville, it was cloudy. The temperature was 86 degrees, the dew point 75, and the relative humidity 69%. The wind was north at 14 miles an hour. The pressure was 30.08 inches and rising. At Frankfort, and the pressure was 30.10 inches and rising. Elsewhere around the region, at London, it was mostly sunny, with a temperature of 89. It was partly sunny, with a temperature of 81 at Jasper, Indiana, 83 at Jackson, and 90 at Bowling Green. It was cloudy, with a temperature of 79 at Covington, 73 at Indianapolis, and 74 at Wilmington, Ohio. The current time is 12:27 p.m. Eastern Daylight Time. The following is a heat advisory. Heat advisory in effect from 11 a.m. Eastern Daylight Time or 10 a.m. Central Daylight Time Saturday to 9 p.m. Eastern Daylight Time or 8 p.m. Central Daylight Time Sunday. What? Heat index values up to 109 expected. Where? Portions of South Central Indiana and East Central and North Central Kentucky. When? From 11 a.m. Eastern Daylight Time or 10 a.m. Central Daylight Time Saturday to 9 p.m. Eastern Daylight Time or 8 p.m. Central Daylight Time Sunday. The following impacts are expected. Hot temperatures and high humidity may cause heat illnesses. Drink plenty of fluids, stay in an air-conditioned room, stay out of the sun, and check up on relatives and neighbors. Now for the official National Weather Service forecast for Frankfort and surrounding communities. Today, partly sunny with a 20% chance of thunderstorms. Highs in the lower 90s. Southwest winds up to 10 miles an hour. Tonight, mostly cloudy with a 20% chance of thunderstorms until midnight, then partly cloudy after midnight. Lows in the lower 70s.

northwest winds up to 5 miles an hour, shifting to the east after midnight. Saturday, mostly sunny. A 20% chance of thunderstorms in the afternoon. Highs in the lower 90s. Southwest winds up to 5 miles an hour. Saturday night, mostly clear. A 20% chance of thunderstorms until midnight. Lows in the mid-70s. Southwest winds up to 10 miles an hour. And now the extended forecast for the radio listening area. Sunday and Sunday night, mostly clear. A 50% chance of thunderstorms. Highs in the mid-90s. Lows in the lower 70s. Monday and Monday night, partly cloudy. A 50% chance of thunderstorms. Highs in the upper 80s. Lows in the upper 60s. Tuesday and Tuesday night, mostly clear. Highs in the mid-80s. Lows in the mid-60s. Wednesday and Wednesday night, mostly clear. A 20% chance of thunderstorms. Highs around 90. Lows around 70. Thursday and Thursday night, partly cloudy. A 20% chance of thunderstorms. Highs in the upper 80s. Lows in the mid-60s. Here are some river levels reported this morning. On the Kentucky River, Highbridge Lock 13.7, Frankfort Lock 10.2, Lockport Lock 14.0, on North Elkhorn Creek, Georgetown 6.2. Here are some nearby reservoir levels. Harrington Lake 743.3, Taylorsville Lake 551.5. Noon Eastern Daylight Time weather conditions across north central Kentucky. At Frankfort, and the pressure was 30.10 inches and rising. At Lexington, it was partly sunny. The temperature was 85 degrees, the dew point 77, and the relative humidity 77%, producing a heat index of 95. The wind was southwest at 12 miles an hour, gusting to 18. The pressure was 30.11 inches and rising. At Louisville, it was cloudy. The temperature was 86 degrees, the dew point 75, and the relative humidity 69%. The wind was north at 14 miles an hour. The pressure was 30.08 inches and rising. At Frankfort, and the pressure was 30.10 inches and rising. Elsewhere around the region, at London, it was mostly sunny, with a temperature of 89. It was partly sunny, with a temperature of 81 at Jasper, Indiana, 83 at Jackson, and 90 at Bowling Green. It was cloudy, with a temperature of 79 at Covington, 73 at Indianapolis, and 74 at Wilmington, Ohio. The current time is 12:32 p.m. Eastern Daylight Time. The following is a heat advisory. Heat advisory in effect from 11 a.m. Eastern Daylight Time or 10 a.m. Central Daylight Time Saturday to 9 p.m. Eastern Daylight Time or 8 p.m. Central Daylight Time Sunday. What? Heat index values up to 109 expected. Where? Portions of south central Indiana and east central and north central Kentucky. When? From 11 a.m. Eastern Daylight Time or 10 a.m. Central Daylight Time Saturday to 9 p.m. Eastern Daylight Time or 8 p.m. Central Daylight Time Sunday. The following impacts are expected. Hot temperatures and high humidity may cause heat illnesses. Drink plenty of fluids. 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Now for the official National Weather Service forecast for Frankfort and drink plenty of fluids, stay in an air-conditioned room, stay out of the sun, and check up on relatives and neighbors. Now for the official National Weather Service forecast for Frankfort and surrounding communities. Today, partly sunny with a 20% chance of thunderstorms. Highs in the lower 90s. Southwest winds up to 10 miles an hour. Tonight, mostly cloudy with a 20% chance of thunderstorms until midnight, then partly cloudy after midnight. Lows in the lower 70s. West winds up to 5 miles an hour, shifting to the east after midnight. Saturday.

mostly sunny. A 20% chance of thunderstorms in the afternoon. Highs in the lower 90s. Southwest winds up to 5 miles an hour. Saturday night, mostly clear. A 20% chance of thunderstorms until midnight. Lows in the mid-70s. Southwest winds up to 10 miles an hour. And now the extended forecast for the radio listening area. Sunday and Sunday night, mostly clear. A 50% chance of thunderstorms. Highs in the mid-90s. Lows in the lower 70s. Monday and Monday night, partly cloudy. A 50% chance of thunderstorms. Highs in the upper 80s. Lows in the upper 60s. Tuesday and Tuesday night, mostly clear. Highs in the mid-80s. Lows in the mid-60s. Wednesday and Wednesday night, mostly clear. A 20% chance of thunderstorms. Highs around 90. Lows around 70. Thursday and Thursday night, partly cloudy. A 20% chance of thunderstorms. Highs in the upper 80s. Lows in the mid-60s. Here are some river levels reported this morning. On the Kentucky River, Highbridge Lock 13.7, Frankfort Lock 10.2, Lockport Lock 14.0, on North Elkhorn Creek, Georgetown 6.2. Here are some nearby reservoir levels. Harrington Lake 743.3, Taylorsville Lake 551.5. Noon Eastern Daylight Time weather conditions across north central Kentucky. At Frankfort, and the pressure was 30.10 inches and rising. At Lexington, it was partly sunny. The temperature was 85 degrees, the dew point 77, and the relative humidity 77%, producing a heat index of 95. The wind was southwest at 12 miles an hour, gusting to 18. The pressure was 30.11 inches and rising. At Louisville, it was cloudy. The temperature was 86 degrees, the dew point 75, and the relative humidity 69%. The wind was north at 14 miles an hour. The pressure was 30.08 inches and rising. At Frankfort, and the pressure was 30.10 inches and rising. Elsewhere around the region, at London, it was mostly sunny, with a temperature of 89. It was partly sunny, with a temperature of 81 at Jasper, Indiana, 83 at Jackson, and 90 at Bowling Green. It was cloudy, with a temperature of 79 at Covington, 73 at Indianapolis, and 74 at Wilmington, Ohio. The following is a heat advisory. Heat advisory in effect from 11 a.m. Eastern Daylight Time or 10 a.m. Central Daylight Time Saturday to 9 p.m. Eastern Daylight Time or 8 p.m. Central Daylight Time Sunday. What? Heat index values up to 109 expected. Where? Portions of South Central Indiana and East Central and North Central Kentucky. When? From 11 a.m. Eastern Daylight Time or 10 a.m. Central Daylight Time Saturday to 9 p.m. Eastern Daylight Time or 8 p.m. Central Daylight Time Sunday. The following impacts are expected. Hot temperatures and high humidity may cause heat illnesses. Drink plenty of fluids, stay in an air-conditioned room, stay out of the sun, and check up on relatives and neighbors. The current time is 12:37 p.m. Eastern Daylight Time. Now for the official National Weather Service forecast for Frankfort and surrounding communities. Today, partly sunny with a 20% chance of thunderstorms. Highs in the lower 90s. Southwest winds up to 10 miles an hour. Tonight, mostly cloudy with a 20% chance of thunderstorms until midnight, then partly cloudy after midnight. Lows in the lower 70s. West winds up to 5 miles an hour shifting to the east after midnight. Saturday, mostly sunny. A 20% chance of thunderstorms in the afternoon. Highs in the lower 90s. Southwest winds up to 5 miles an hour. Saturday night, mostly clear. A 20% chance of thunderstorms until midnight. Lows in the mid-70s.

southwest winds up to 10 miles an hour. And now the extended forecast for the radio listening area. Sunday and Sunday night, mostly clear. A 50% chance of thunderstorms. Highs in the mid-90s. Lows in the lower 70s. Monday and Monday night, partly cloudy. A 50% chance of thunderstorms. Highs in the upper 80s. Lows in the upper 60s. Tuesday and Tuesday night, mostly clear. Highs in the mid-80s. Lows in the mid-60s. Wednesday and Wednesday night, mostly clear. A 20% chance of thunderstorms. Highs around 90. Lows around 70. Thursday and Thursday night, partly cloudy. A 20% chance of thunderstorms. Highs in the upper 80s. Lows in the mid-60s. Here are some river levels reported this morning. On the Kentucky River, Highbridge Lock 13.7, Frankfort Lock 10.2, Lockport Lock 14.0, on North Elkhorn Creek, Georgetown 6.2. Here are some nearby reservoir levels. Harrington Lake 743.3, Taylorsville Lake 551.5. Noon Eastern Daylight Time weather conditions across north central Kentucky. At Frankfort, and the pressure was 30.10 inches and rising. At Lexington, it was partly sunny. The temperature was 85 degrees, the dew point 77, and the relative humidity 77%, producing a heat index of 95. The wind was southwest at 12 miles an hour, gusting to 18. The pressure was 30.11 inches and rising. At Louisville, it was cloudy. The temperature was 86 degrees, the dew point 75, and the relative humidity 69%. The wind was north at 14 miles an hour. The pressure was 30.08 inches and rising. At Frankfort, and the pressure was 30.10 inches and rising. Elsewhere around the region, at London, it was mostly sunny, with a temperature of 89. It was partly sunny, with a temperature of 81 at Jasper, Indiana, 83 at Jackson, and 90 at Bowling Green. It was cloudy, with a temperature of 79 at Covington, 73 at Indianapolis, and 74 at Wilmington, Ohio. The following is a heat advisory. Heat advisory in effect from 11 a.m. Eastern Daylight Time or 10 a.m. Central Daylight Time Saturday to 9 p.m. Eastern Daylight Time or 8 p.m. Central Daylight Time Sunday. What? Heat index values up to 109 expected. Where? Portions of South Central Indiana and East Central and North Central Kentucky. When? From 11 a.m. Eastern Daylight Time or 10 a.m. Central Daylight Time Saturday to 9 p.m. Eastern Daylight Time or 8 p.m. Central Daylight Time Sunday. The following impacts are expected. Hot temperatures and high humidity may cause heat illnesses. Drink plenty of fluids, stay in an air-conditioned room, stay out of the sun, and check up on relatives and neighbors. 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The current time is 12:42 p.m. Eastern Daylight Time. Now for the official National Weather Service forecast for Frankfort and surrounding communities. Today, partly sunny with a 20% chance of thunderstorms. Highs in the lower 90s. Southwest winds up to 10 miles an hour. Tonight, mostly cloudy with a 20% chance of thunderstorms until midnight, then partly cloudy after midnight. Lows in the lower 70s. West winds up to 5 miles an hour shifting to the east after midnight. Saturday, mostly sunny. A 20% chance of thunderstorms in the afternoon. Highs in the lower 90s. Southwest winds up to 5 miles an hour. Saturday night, mostly clear. A 20% chance of thunderstorms until midnight. Lows in the mid-70s.

Barrington Lake 743.3, Taylorsville Lake 551.5. Noon Eastern Daylight Time weather conditions across north central Kentucky. At Frankfort, and the pressure was 30.10 inches and rising. At Lexington, it was partly sunny. The temperature was 85 degrees, the dew point 77, and the relative humidity 77%, producing a heat index of 95. The wind was southwest at 12 miles an hour, gusting to 18. The pressure was 30.11 inches and rising. At Louisville, it was cloudy. The temperature was 86 degrees, the dew point 75, and the relative humidity 69%. The wind was north at 14 miles an hour. The pressure was 30.08 inches and rising. At Frankfort, and the pressure was 30.10 inches and rising. Elsewhere around the region, at London, it was mostly sunny, with a temperature of 89. It was partly sunny, with a temperature of 81 at Jasper, Indiana, 83 at Jackson, and 90 at Bowling Green. It was cloudy, with a temperature of 79 at Covington, 73 at Indianapolis, and 74 at Wilmington, Ohio. 1 p.m. Eastern Daylight Time weather conditions across north central Kentucky. At Frankfort, and the pressure was 30.10 inches and steady. At Lexington, it was partly sunny. The temperature was 86 degrees, the dew point 76, and the relative humidity 71%, producing a heat index of 96. The wind was west at 6 miles an hour. The pressure was 30.11 inches and steady. At Frankfort, and the pressure was 30.10 inches and steady. Elsewhere around the region, it was partly sunny, with a temperature of 79 at Covington, 77 at Wilmington, Ohio, 86 at Jackson, 90 at London, and 93 at Bowling Green. At Indianapolis, it was cloudy, with a temperature of 75. The following is a heat advisory. Heat advisory in effect from 11 a.m. Eastern Daylight Time or 10 a.m. Central Daylight Time Saturday to 9 p.m. Eastern Daylight Time or 8 p.m. Central Daylight Time Sunday. What? Heat index values up to 109 expected. Where? Portions of South Central Indiana and East Central and North Central Kentucky. When? From 11 a.m. Eastern Daylight Time or 10 a.m. Central Daylight Time Saturday to 9 p.m. Eastern Daylight Time or 8 p.m. Central Daylight Time Sunday. The following impacts are expected. Hot temperatures and high humidity may cause heat illnesses. Drink plenty of fluids. Stay in an air-conditioned room. Stay out of the sun. And check up on relatives and neighbors. Now for the official National Weather Service forecast for Frankfort and surrounding communities. Today, partly sunny with a 20% chance of thunderstorms. Highs in the lower 90s. Southwest winds up to 10 miles an hour. Tonight, mostly cloudy with a 20% chance of thunderstorms until midnight, then partly cloudy after midnight. Lows in the lower 70s. West winds up to 5 miles an hour shifting to the east after midnight. Saturday, mostly sunny. A 20% chance of thunderstorms in the afternoon. Highs in the lower 90s. Southwest winds up to 5 miles an hour. Saturday night, mostly clear. A 20% chance of thunderstorms until midnight. Lows in the mid-70s. Southwest winds up to 10 miles an hour. And now the extended forecast for the radio listening area. Sunday and Sunday night, mostly clear. A 50% chance of thunderstorms. Highs in the mid-90s. Lows in the lower 70s. Monday and Monday night, partly cloudy. A 50% chance of thunderstorms. Highs in the upper 80s. Lows in the upper 60s. Tuesday and Tuesday night, mostly clear. Highs in the mid-80s. Lows in the mid-60s. Wednesday and Wednesday night, mostly clear. A 20% chance of thunderstorms. Highs around 90.

around 70. Thursday and Thursday night, partly cloudy. A 20% chance of thunderstorms. Highs in the upper 80s. Lows in the mid-60s. The current time is 1:09 p.m. Eastern Daylight Time. Here are some river levels reported this morning. On the Kentucky River, Highbridge Lock 13.7, Frankfort Lock 10.2, Lockport Lock 14.0, on North Elkhorn Creek, Georgetown 6.2. Here are some nearby reservoir levels. Harrington Lake 743.3, Taylorsville Lake 551.5. 1 p.m. Eastern Daylight Time weather conditions across north-central Kentucky. At Frankfort, and the pressure was 30.10 inches and steady. At Lexington, it was partly sunny. The temperature was 86 degrees, the dew point 76, and the relative humidity 71%, producing a heat index of 96. The wind was west at 6 miles an hour. The pressure was 30.11 inches and steady. At Frankfort, and the pressure was 30.10 inches and steady. Elsewhere around the region, it was partly sunny, with a temperature of 79 at Covington, 77 at Wilmington, Ohio, 86 at Jackson, 90 at London, and 93 at Bowling Green. At Indianapolis, it was cloudy, with a temperature of 75. The following is a heat advisory. Heat advisory in effect from 11 a.m. Eastern Daylight Time or 10 a.m. Central Daylight Time Saturday to 9 p.m. Eastern Daylight Time or 8 p.m. Central Daylight Time Sunday. What? Heat index values up to 109 expected. Where? Portions of South Central Indiana and East Central and North Central Kentucky. When? From 11 a.m. Eastern Daylight Time or 10 a.m. Central Daylight Time Saturday to 9 p.m. Eastern Daylight Time or 8 p.m. Central Daylight Time Sunday. The following impacts are expected. Hot temperatures and high humidity may cause heat illnesses. Drink plenty of fluids. Stay in an air-conditioned room. Stay out of the sun. And check up on relatives and neighbors. Now for the official National Weather Service forecast for Frankfort and surrounding communities. Today, partly sunny with a 20% chance of thunderstorms. Highs in the lower 90s. Southwest winds up to 10 miles an hour. Tonight, mostly cloudy with a 20% chance of thunderstorms until midnight, then partly cloudy after midnight. Lows in the lower 70s. West winds up to 5 miles an hour shifting to the east after midnight. Saturday, mostly sunny. A 20% chance of thunderstorms in the afternoon. Highs in the lower 90s. Southwest winds up to 5 miles an hour. Saturday night, mostly clear. A 20% chance of thunderstorms until midnight. Lows in the mid-70s. Southwest winds up to 10 miles an hour. And now the extended forecast for the radio listening area. Sunday and Sunday night, mostly clear. A 50% chance of thunderstorms. Highs in the mid-90s. Lows in the lower 70s. Monday and Monday night, partly cloudy. A 50% chance of thunderstorms. Highs in the upper 80s. Lows in the upper 60s. Tuesday and Tuesday night, mostly clear. Highs in the mid-80s. Lows in the mid-60s. Wednesday and Wednesday night, mostly clear. A 20% chance of thunderstorms. Highs around 90. Lows around 70. Thursday and Thursday night, partly cloudy. A 20% chance of thunderstorms. Highs in the upper 80s. Lows in the mid-60s. 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The current time is 1:13 p.m. Eastern Daylight Time. Here are some river levels reported this morning. On the Kentucky River, Highbridge

anxious and steady. At Louisville, it was cloudy. The temperature was 87 degrees, the dew point 75, and the relative humidity 67%, producing a heat index of 96. The wind was north at 6 miles an hour. The pressure was 30.08 inches and steady. At Frankfurt, and the pressure was 30.10 inches and steady. Elsewhere around the region, throughout the region, skies ranged from partly sunny to cloudy. It was 79 at Covington, 76 at Indianapolis, 84 at Jasper, Indiana, and 77 at Wilmington, Ohio. Jackson reported 86, London reported 90, and Bowling Green reported 93. The following is a heat advisory. Heat advisory in effect from 11 a.m. Eastern Daylight Time or 10 a.m. Central Daylight Time Saturday to 9 p.m. Eastern Daylight Time or 8 p.m. Central Daylight Time Sunday. What? Heat index values up to 109 expected. Where? Portions of South Central Indiana and East Central and North Central Kentucky. When? From 11 a.m. Eastern Daylight Time or 10 a.m. Central Daylight Time Saturday to 9 p.m. Eastern Daylight Time or 8 p.m. Central Daylight Time Sunday. The following impacts are expected. Hot temperatures and high humidity may cause heat illnesses. Drink plenty of fluids. Stay in an air-conditioned room. Stay out of the sun and check up on relatives and neighbors. Now for the official National Weather Service forecast for Frankfurt and surrounding communities. Today, partly sunny with a 20% chance of thunderstorms. Highs in the lower 90s. Southwest winds up to 10 miles an hour. Tonight, mostly cloudy with a 20% chance of thunderstorms until midnight, then partly cloudy after midnight. Lows in the lower 70s. West winds up to 5 miles an hour shifting to the east after midnight. Saturday, mostly sunny. A 20% chance of thunderstorms in the afternoon. Highs in the lower 90s. Southwest winds up to 5 miles an hour. Saturday night, mostly clear. A 20% chance of thunderstorms until midnight. Lows in the mid-70s. Southwest winds up to 10 miles an hour. And now the extended forecast for the radio listening area. Sunday and Sunday night, mostly clear. A 50% chance of thunderstorms. Highs in the mid-90s. Lows in the lower 70s. Monday and Monday night, partly cloudy. A 50% chance of thunderstorms. Highs in the upper 80s. Lows in the upper 60s. Tuesday and Tuesday night, mostly clear. Highs in the mid-80s. Lows in the mid-60s. Wednesday and Wednesday night, mostly clear. A 20% chance of thunderstorms. Highs around 90. Lows around 70. Thursday and Thursday night, partly cloudy. A 20% chance of thunderstorms. Highs in the upper 80s. Lows in the mid-60s. The current time is 1:18 p.m. Eastern Daylight Time. Here are some river levels reported this morning. On the Kentucky River, Highbridge Lock 13.7, Frankfurt Lock 10.2, Lockport Lock 14.0, on North Elkhorn Creek, Georgetown 6.2. Here are some nearby reservoir levels. Harrington Lake 743.3, Taylorsville Lake 551.5. 1 p.m. Eastern Daylight Time weather conditions across north central Kentucky. At Frankfurt, and the pressure was 30.10 inches and steady. At Lexington, it was partly sunny. The temperature was 86 degrees, the dew point 76, and the relative humidity 71%, producing a heat index of 96. The wind was west at 6 miles an hour. The pressure was 30.11 inches and steady. At Louisville, it was cloudy. The temperature was 87 degrees, the dew point 75, and the relative humidity 67%, producing a heat index of 96. The wind was north at 6 miles an hour. The pressure was 30.08 inches and steady. At Frankfurt,

and the pressure was 30.10 inches and steady. Elsewhere around the region, throughout the region, skies ranged from partly sunny to cloudy. It was 79 at Covington, 76 at Indianapolis, 84 at Jasper, Indiana, and 77 at Wilmington, Ohio. Jackson reported 86, London reported 90, and Bowling Green reported 93. The following is a heat advisory. Heat advisory in effect from 11 a.m. Eastern Daylight Time or 10 a.m. Central Daylight Time Saturday to 9 p.m. Eastern Daylight Time or 8 p.m. Central Daylight Time Sunday. What? Heat index values up to 109 expected. Where? Portions of South Central Indiana and East Central and North Central Kentucky. When? From 11 a.m. Eastern Daylight Time or 10 a.m. Central Daylight Time Saturday to 9 p.m. Eastern Daylight Time or 8 p.m. Central Daylight Time Sunday. The following impacts are expected. Hot temperatures and high humidity may cause heat illnesses. Drink plenty of fluids. 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Now for the official National Weather Service forecast for Frankfort and surrounding communities. Today, partly sunny with a 20% chance of thunderstorms. Highs in the lower 90s. Southwest winds up to 10 miles an hour. Tonight, mostly cloudy with a 20% chance of thunderstorms until midnight, then partly cloudy after midnight. Lows in the lower 70s. West winds up to 5 miles an hour shifting to the east after midnight. Saturday, mostly sunny. A 20% chance of thunderstorms in the afternoon. Highs in the lower 90s. Southwest winds up to 5 miles an hour. Saturday night, mostly clear. A 20% chance of thunderstorms until midnight. Lows in the mid-70s. Southwest winds up to 10 miles an hour. And now the extended forecast for the radio listening area. Sunday and Sunday night, mostly clear. A 50% chance of thunderstorms. Highs in the mid-90s. Lows in the lower 70s. Monday and Monday night, partly cloudy. A 50% chance of thunderstorms. Highs in the upper 80s. Lows in the upper 60s. Tuesday and Tuesday night, mostly clear. Highs in the mid-80s. Lows in the mid-60s. Wednesday and Wednesday night, mostly clear. A 20% chance of thunderstorms. Highs around 90. Lows around 70. Thursday and Thursday night, partly cloudy. A 20% chance of thunderstorms. Highs in the upper 80s. Lows in the mid-60s. The current time is 1:22 p.m. Eastern Daylight Time. Here are some river levels reported this morning. On the Kentucky River, Highbridge Lock 13.7, Frankfort Lock 10.2, Lockport Lock 14.0, on North Elkhorn Creek, Georgetown 6.2. Here are some nearby reservoir levels. Harrington Lake 743.3, Taylorsville Lake 551.5. 1 p.m. Eastern Daylight Time weather conditions across north-central Kentucky. At Frankfort, and the pressure was 30.10 inches and steady. At Lexington, it was partly sunny. The temperature was 86 degrees, the dew point 76, and the relative humidity 71%, producing a heat index of 96. The wind was west at 6 miles an hour. The pressure was 30.11 inches and steady. At Louisville, it was cloudy. The temperature was 87 degrees, the dew point 75, and the relative humidity 67%, producing a heat index of 96. The wind was north at 6 miles an hour. The pressure was 30.08 inches and steady. At Frankfort, and the pressure was 30.10 inches and steady. Elsewhere around the region, throughout the region, skies ranged from partly sunny to cloudy. It was 79 at Covington, 76 at Indianapolis, 84 at Jasper, Indiana, and 77 at Wilmington, Ohio. Jackson reported 86.

London reported 90, and Bowling Green reported 93. The following is a heat advisory. Heat advisory in effect from 11 a.m. Eastern Daylight Time or 10 a.m. Central Daylight Time Saturday to 9 p.m. Eastern Daylight Time or 8 p.m. Central Daylight Time Sunday. What? Heat index values up to 109 expected. Where? Portions of South Central Indiana and East Central and North Central Kentucky. When? From 11 a.m. Eastern Daylight Time or 10 a.m. Central Daylight Time Saturday to 9 p.m. Eastern Daylight Time or 8 p.m. Central Daylight Time Sunday. The following impacts are expected. Hot temperatures and high humidity may cause heat illnesses. Drink plenty of fluids. Stay in an air-conditioned room. Stay out of the sun. And check up on relatives and neighbors. Now for the official National Weather Service forecast for Frankfurt and surrounding communities. Today, partly sunny with a 20% chance of thunderstorms. Highs in the lower 90s. Southwest winds up to 10 miles an hour. Tonight, mostly cloudy with a 20% chance of thunderstorms until midnight, then partly cloudy after midnight. Lows in the lower 70s. West winds up to 5 miles an hour shifting to the east after midnight. Saturday, mostly sunny. A 20% chance of thunderstorms in the afternoon. Highs in the lower 90s. Southwest winds up to 5 miles an hour. Saturday night, mostly clear. A 20% chance of thunderstorms until midnight. Lows in the mid-70s. Southwest winds up to 10 miles an hour. And now the extended forecast for the radio listening area. Sunday and Sunday night, mostly clear. A 50% chance of thunderstorms. Highs in the mid-90s. Lows in the lower 70s. Monday and Monday night, partly cloudy. A 50% chance of thunderstorms. Highs in the upper 80s. Lows in the upper 60s. Tuesday and Tuesday night, mostly clear. Highs in the mid-80s. Lows in the mid-60s. Wednesday and Wednesday night, mostly clear. A 20% chance of thunderstorms. Highs around 90. Lows around 70. Thursday and Thursday night, partly cloudy. A 20% chance of thunderstorms. Highs in the upper 80s. Lows in the mid-60s. The current time is 1:27 p.m. Eastern Daylight Time. Here are some river levels reported this morning. On the Kentucky River, Highbridge Lock 13.7, Frankfort Lock 10.2, Lockport Lock 14.0, on North Elkhorn Creek, Georgetown 6.2. Here are some nearby reservoir levels. Harrington Lake 743.3, Taylorsville Lake 551.5. 1 p.m. Eastern Daylight Time weather conditions across north central Kentucky. At Frankfort, and the pressure was 30.10 inches and steady. At Lexington, it was partly sunny. The temperature was 86 degrees, the dew point 76, and the relative humidity 71%, producing a heat index of 96. The wind was west at 6 miles an hour. The pressure was 30.11 inches and steady. At Louisville, it was cloudy. The temperature was 87 degrees, the dew point 75, and the relative humidity 67%, producing a heat index of 96. The wind was north at 6 miles an hour. The pressure was 30.08 inches and steady. At Frankfort, and the pressure was 30.10 inches and steady. Elsewhere around the region, throughout the region, skies ranged from partly sunny to cloudy. It was 79 at Covington, 76 at Indianapolis, 84 at Jasper, Indiana, and 77 at Wilmington, Ohio. Jackson reported 86, London reported 90, and Bowling Green reported 93. The following is a heat advisory. Heat advisory in effect from 11 a.m. Eastern Daylight Time or 10 a.m. Central Daylight Time Saturday to 9 p.m. Eastern Daylight Time or 8 p.m. Central Daylight Time Sunday. What? Heat index value.

is up to 100 and I'm expected. Where? Portions of south central Indiana and east central and north central Kentucky. When? From 11 a.m. Eastern Daylight Time or 10 a.m. Central Daylight Time Saturday to 9 p.m. Eastern Daylight Time or 8 p.m. Central Daylight Time Sunday. The following impacts are expected. Hot temperatures and high humidity may cause heat illnesses. Drink plenty of fluids. Stay in an air-conditioned room. Stay out of the sun. And check up on relatives and neighbors. Now for the official National Weather Service forecast for Frankfort and surrounding communities. Today, partly sunny with a 20% chance of thunderstorms. Highs in the lower 90s. Southwest winds up to 10 miles an hour. Tonight, mostly cloudy with a 20% chance of thunderstorms until midnight, then partly cloudy after midnight. Lows in the lower 70s. West winds up to 5 miles an hour shifting to the east after midnight. Saturday, mostly sunny. A 20% chance of thunderstorms in the afternoon. Highs in the lower 90s. Southwest winds up to 5 miles an hour. Saturday night, mostly clear. A 20% chance of thunderstorms until midnight. Lows in the mid-70s. Southwest winds up to 10 miles an hour. And now the extended forecast for the radio listening area. Sunday and Sunday night, mostly clear. A 50% chance of thunderstorms. Highs in the mid-90s. Lows in the lower 70s. Monday and Monday night, partly cloudy. A 50% chance of thunderstorms. Highs in the upper 80s. Lows in the upper 60s. Tuesday and Tuesday night, mostly clear. Highs in the mid 80s. Lows in the mid 60s. Wednesday and Wednesday night, mostly clear. A 20% chance of thunderstorms. Highs around 90. Lows around 70. Thursday and Thursday night, partly cloudy. A 20% chance of thunderstorms. Highs in the upper 80s. Lows in the mid-60s. The current time is 1:32 p.m. Eastern Daylight Time. Here are some river levels reported this morning. On the Kentucky River, Highbridge Lock 13.7, Frankfort Lock 10.2, Lockport Lock 14.0, on North Elkhorn Creek, Georgetown 6.2. Here are some nearby reservoir levels. Harrington Lake 743.3, Taylorsville Lake 551.5. 1 p.m. Eastern Daylight Time weather conditions across north central Kentucky. At Frankfort, and the pressure was 30.10 inches and steady. At Lexington, it was partly sunny. The temperature was 86 degrees, the dew point 76, and the relative humidity 71%, producing a heat index of 96. The wind was west at 6 miles an hour. The pressure was 30.11 inches and steady. At Louisville, it was cloudy. Heat index of 96. The wind was west at 6 miles an hour. The pressure was 30.11 inches and steady. At Louisville, it was cloudy. The temperature was 87 degrees, the dew point 75, and the relative humidity 67%, producing a heat index of 96. The wind was north at 6 miles an hour. The pressure was 30.08 inches and steady. At Frankfort, and the pressure was 30.10 inches and steady. Elsewhere around the region, throughout the region, skies ranged from partly sunny to cloudy. It was 79 at Covington, 76 at Indianapolis, 84 at Jasper, Indiana, and 77 at Wilmington, Ohio. Jackson reported 86, London reported 90, and Bowling Green reported 93. The following is a heat advisory. Heat advisory in effect from 11 a.m. Eastern Daylight Time or 10 a.m. Central Daylight Time Saturday to 9 p.m. Eastern Daylight Time or 8 p.m. Central Daylight Time Sunday. What? Heat index values up to 109 expected. Where? Portions of south central Indiana and east central and north central Kentucky. When?

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The following impacts are expected. Hot temperatures and high humidity may cause heat illnesses. Drink plenty of fluids. Stay in an air-conditioned room. Stay out of the sun. And check up on relatives and neighbors. Now for the official National Weather Service forecast for Frankfurt and surrounding communities. Today, partly sunny with a 20% chance of thunderstorms. Highs in the lower 90s. Southwest winds up to 10 miles an hour. Tonight, mostly cloudy with a 20% chance of thunderstorms until midnight, then partly cloudy after midnight. Lows in the lower 70s. West winds up to 5 miles an hour, shifting to the east after midnight. Saturday, mostly sunny. A 20% chance of thunderstorms in the afternoon. Highs in the lower 90s. Southwest winds up to 5 miles an hour. Saturday night, mostly clear. A 20% chance of thunderstorms until midnight. Lows in the mid-70s. Southwest winds up to 10 miles an hour. And now the extended forecast for the radio listening area. Sunday and Sunday night, mostly clear. A 50% chance of thunderstorms. Highs in the mid-90s. Lows in the lower 70s. Monday and Monday night, partly cloudy. A 50% chance of thunderstorms. Highs in the upper 80s. Lows in the upper 60s. Tuesday and Tuesday night, mostly clear. Highs in the mid-80s. Lows in the mid-60s. Wednesday and Wednesday night, mostly clear. A 20% chance of thunderstorms. Highs around 90. Lows around 70. Thursday and Thursday night, partly cloudy. A 20% chance of thunderstorms. Highs in the upper 80s. Lows in the mid-60s. Here are some river levels reported this morning. On the Kentucky River, Highbridge Lock 13.7, Frankfort Lock 10.2, Lockport Lock 14.0, on North Elkhorn Creek, Georgetown 6.2. Here are some nearby reservoir levels. Harrington Lake 743.3, Taylorsville Lake 551.5. The current time is 1:37 p.m. Eastern Daylight Time. 1 p.m. Eastern Daylight Time weather conditions across north-central Kentucky. At Frankfort, and the pressure was 30.10 inches and steady. At Lexington, it was partly sunny. The temperature was 86 degrees, the dew point 76, and the relative humidity 71%, producing a heat index of 96. The wind was west at 6 miles an hour. The pressure was 30.11 inches and steady. At Louisville, it was cloudy. The temperature was 87 degrees, the dew point 75, and the relative humidity 67%, producing a heat index of 96. The wind was north at 6 miles an hour. The pressure was 30.08 inches and steady. At Frankfort, and the pressure was 30.10 inches and steady. Elsewhere around the region, throughout the region, skies ranged from partly sunny to cloudy. It was 79 at Covington, 76 at Indianapolis, 84 at Jasper, Indiana, and 77 at Wilmington, Ohio. Jackson reported 86, London reported 90, and Bowling Green reported 93. The following is a heat advisory. Heat advisory in effect from 11 a.m. Eastern Daylight Time or 10 a.m. Central Daylight Time Saturday to 9 p.m. Eastern Daylight Time or 8 p.m. Central Daylight Time Sunday. What? Heat index values up to 109 expected. Where? Portions of South Central Indiana and East Central and North Central Kentucky. When? From 11 a.m. Eastern Daylight Time, or 10 a.m. Central Daylight Time Saturday to 9 p.m. Eastern Daylight Time, or 8 p.m. Central Daylight Time Sunday. The following impacts are expected. Hot temperatures and high humidity may cause heat illnesses. Drink plenty of fluids. 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Stay out of the sun. And check

up on relatives and neighbors. Now for the official National Weather Service forecast for Frankfurt and surrounding communities. Today, partly sunny with a 20% chance of thunderstorms. Highs in the lower 90s. Southwest winds up to 10 miles an hour. Tonight, mostly cloudy with a 20% chance of thunderstorms until midnight, then partly cloudy after midnight. Lows in the lower 70s. West winds up to 5 miles an hour, shifting to the east after midnight. Saturday, mostly sunny. A 20% chance of thunderstorms in the afternoon. Highs in the lower 90s. Southwest winds up to 5 miles an hour. Saturday night, mostly clear. A 20% chance of thunderstorms until midnight. Lows in the mid-70s. Southwest winds up to 10 miles an hour. And now the extended forecast for the radio listening area. Sunday and Sunday night, mostly clear. A 50% chance of thunderstorms. Highs in the mid-90s. Lows in the lower 70s. Monday and Monday night, partly cloudy. A 50% chance of thunderstorms. Highs in the upper 80s. Lows in the upper 60s. Tuesday and Tuesday night, mostly clear. Highs in the mid-80s. Lows in the mid-60s. Wednesday and Wednesday night, mostly clear. A 20% chance of thunderstorms. Highs around 90. Lows around 70. Thursday and Thursday night, partly cloudy. A 20% chance of thunderstorms. Highs in the upper 80s. Lows in the mid-60s. Here are some river levels reported this morning. On the Kentucky River, Highbridge Lock 13.7, Frankfurt Lock 10.2, Lockport Lock 14.0, on North Elkhorn Creek, Georgetown 6.2. Here are some nearby reservoir levels. Harrington Lake 743.3, Taylorsville Lake 551.5. 1 p.m. Eastern Daylight Time weather conditions across north central Kentucky. At Frankfurt, and the pressure was 30.10 inches and steady. At Lexington, it was partly sunny. The temperature was 86 degrees, the dew point 76, and the relative humidity 71%, producing a heat index of 96. The wind was west at 6 miles an hour. The pressure was 30.11 inches and steady. At Louisville, it was cloudy. The temperature was 87 degrees, the dew point 75, and the relative humidity 67%, producing a heat index of 96. The wind was north at 6 miles an hour. The pressure was 30.08 inches and steady. At Frankfurt, and the pressure was 30.10 inches and steady. Elsewhere around the region, throughout the region, skies ranged from partly sunny to cloudy. It was 79 at Covington, 76 at Indianapolis, 84 at Jasper, Indiana, and 77 at Wilmington, Ohio. Jackson reported 86, London reported 90, and Bowling Green reported 93. 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The current time is 1:43 p.m. Eastern Daylight Time. The following is a heat advisory. Heat advisory in effect from 11 a.m. Eastern Daylight Time, or 10 a.m. Central Daylight Time Saturday to 9 p.m. Eastern Daylight Time, or 8 p.m. Central Daylight Time Sunday. What? Heat index values up to 109 expected. Where? Portions of south central Indiana and east central and north central Kentucky. When? From 11 a.m. Eastern Daylight Time, or 10 a.m. Central Daylight Time Saturday to 9 p.m. Eastern Daylight Time, or 8 p.m. Central Daylight Time Sunday. The following impacts are expected. Hot temperatures and high humidity may cause heat illnesses. 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

Now for the official National Weather Service forecast for Frankfurt and surrounding communities. Today, partly sunny with a 20% chance of thunderstorms. Highs in the lower 90s. Southwest winds up to 10 miles an hour. Tonight, mostly cloudy with a 20% chance of thunderstorms until midnight, then partly cloudy after midnight. Lows in the lower 70s. West winds up to 5 miles an hour, shifting to the east after midnight. Saturday, mostly sunny. A 20% chance of thunderstorms in the afternoon. Highs in the lower 90s. Southwest winds up to 5 miles an hour. Saturday night, mostly clear. A 20% chance of thunderstorms until midnight. Lows in the mid-70s. Southwest winds up to 10 miles an hour. And now the extended forecast for the radio listening area. Sunday and Sunday night, mostly clear. A 50% chance of thunderstorms. Highs in the mid-90s. Lows in the lower 70s. Monday and Monday night, partly cloudy. A 50% chance of thunderstorms. Highs in the upper 80s. Lows in the upper 60s. Tuesday and Tuesday night, mostly clear. Highs in the mid-80s. Lows in the mid-60s. Wednesday and Wednesday night, mostly clear. A 20% chance of thunderstorms. Highs around 90. Lows around 70. Thursday and Thursday night, partly cloudy. A 20% chance of thunderstorms. Highs in the upper 80s. Lows in the mid-60s. Here are some river levels reported this morning. On the Kentucky River, Highbridge Lock 13.7, Frankfurt Lock 10.2, Lockport Lock 14.0, on North Elkhorn Creek, Georgetown 6.2. Here are some nearby reservoir levels. Harrington Lake 743.3, Taylorsville Lake 551.5. 1 p.m. Eastern Daylight Time weather conditions across north central Kentucky. At Frankfort, and the pressure was 30.10 inches and steady. At Lexington, it was partly sunny. The temperature was 86 degrees, the dew point 76, and the relative humidity 71%, producing a heat index of 96. The wind was west at 6 miles an hour. The pressure was 30.11 inches and steady. At Louisville, it was cloudy. The temperature was 87 degrees, the dew point 75, and the relative humidity 67%, producing a heat index of 96. The wind was north at 6 miles an hour. The pressure was 30.08 inches and steady. At Frankfort, and the pressure was 30.10 inches and steady. Elsewhere around the region, throughout the region, skies ranged from partly sunny to cloudy. It was 79 at Covington, 76 at Indianapolis, 84 at Jasper, Indiana, and 77 at Wilmington, Ohio. Jackson reported 86, London reported 90, and Bowling Green reported 93. The current time is 1:48 p.m. Eastern Daylight Time. The following is a heat advisory. Heat advisory in effect from 11 a.m. Eastern Daylight Time or 10 a.m. Central Daylight Time Saturday to 9 p.m. Eastern Daylight Time or 8 p.m. Central Daylight Time Sunday. What? Heat index values up to 109 expected. Where? Portions of South Central Indiana and East Central and North Central Kentucky. When? From 11 a.m. Eastern Daylight Time or 10 a.m. Central Daylight Time Saturday to 9 p.m. Eastern Daylight Time or 8 p.m. Central Daylight Time Sunday. The following impacts are expected. Hot temperatures and high humidity may cause heat illnesses. Drink plenty of fluids. Stay in an air-conditioned room. Stay out of the sun. And check up on relatives and neighbors. Now for the official National Weather Service forecast for Frankfort and surrounding communities. Today, partly sunny with a 20% chance of thunderstorms. Highs in the lower 90s. Southwest winds up to 10 miles an hour. Tonight, mostly cloudy with a 20% chance of thunderstorms.

until midnight, then partly cloudy after midnight. Lows in the lower 70s. West winds up to 5 miles an hour, shifting to the east after midnight. Saturday, mostly sunny. A 20% chance of thunderstorms in the afternoon. Highs in the lower 90s. Southwest winds up to 5 miles an hour. Saturday night, mostly clear. A 20% chance of thunderstorms until midnight. Lows in the mid-70s. Southwest winds up to 10 miles an hour. And now the extended forecast for the radio listening area. Sunday and Sunday night, mostly clear. A 50% chance of thunderstorms. Highs in the mid-90s. Lows in the lower 70s. Monday and Monday night, partly cloudy. A 50% chance of thunderstorms. Highs in the upper 80s. Lows in the upper 60s. Tuesday and Tuesday night, mostly clear. Highs in the mid-80s. Lows in the mid-60s. Wednesday and Wednesday night, mostly clear. A 20% chance of thunderstorms. Highs around 90. Lows around 70. Thursday and Thursday night, partly cloudy. A 20% chance of thunderstorms. Highs in the upper 80s. Lows in the mid-60s. Here are some river levels reported this morning. On the Kentucky River, Highbridge Lock 13.7, Frankfort Lock 10.2, Lockport Lock 14.0, on North Elkhorn Creek, Georgetown 6.2. Here are some nearby reservoir levels. Harrington Lake 743.3, Taylorsville Lake 551.5. 1 p.m. Eastern Daylight Time weather conditions across north central Kentucky. At Frankfort, and the pressure was 30.10 inches and steady. At Lexington, it was partly sunny. The temperature was 86 degrees, the dew point 76, and the relative humidity 71%, producing a heat index of 96. The wind was west at 6 miles an hour. The pressure was 30.11 inches and steady. At Louisville, it was cloudy. The temperature was 87 degrees, the dew point 75, and the relative humidity 67%, producing a heat index of 96. The wind was north at 6 miles an hour. The pressure was 30.08 inches and steady. At Frankfort, and the pressure was 30.10 inches and steady. Elsewhere around the region, throughout the region, skies ranged from partly sunny to cloudy. It was 79 at Covington, 76 at Indianapolis, 84 at Jasper, Indiana, and 77 at Wilmington, Ohio. Jackson reported 86, London reported 90, and Bowling Green reported 93. The current time is 1:52 p.m. Eastern Daylight Time. The following is a heat advisory. Heat advisory in effect from 11 a.m. Eastern Daylight Time or 10 a.m. Central Daylight Time Saturday to 9 p.m. Eastern Daylight Time or 8 p.m. Central Daylight Time Sunday. What? Heat index values up to 109 expected. Where? Portions of South Central Indiana and East Central and North Central Kentucky. When? From 11 a.m. Eastern Daylight Time, or 10 a.m. Central Daylight Time Saturday to 9 p.m. Eastern Daylight Time, or 8 p.m. Central Daylight Time Sunday. The following impacts are expected. Hot temperatures and high humidity may cause heat illnesses. 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Now for the official National Weather Service forecast for Frankfort and surrounding communities. Today, partly sunny with a 20% chance of thunderstorms. Highs in the lower 90s. Southwest winds up to 10 miles an hour. Tonight, mostly cloudy with a 20% chance of thunderstorms until midnight, then partly cloudy after midnight. Lows in the lower 70s. West winds up to 5 miles an hour, shifting to the east after midnight. Saturday, mostly sunny. A 20% chance of thunderstorms in the afternoon. Highs in the lower 90s. Southwest winds.

up to 5 miles an hour. Saturday night, mostly clear. A 20% chance of thunderstorms until midnight. Lows in the mid-70s. Southwest winds up to 10 miles an hour. And now the extended forecast for the radio listening area. Sunday and Sunday night, mostly clear. A 50% chance of thunderstorms. Highs in the mid-90s. Lows in the lower 70s. Monday and Monday night, partly cloudy. A 50% chance of thunderstorms. Highs in the upper 80s. Lows in the upper 60s. Tuesday and Tuesday night, mostly clear. Highs in the mid-80s. Lows in the mid-60s. Wednesday and Wednesday night, mostly clear. A 20% chance of thunderstorms. Highs around 90. Lows around 70. Thursday and Thursday night, partly cloudy. A 20% chance of thunderstorms. Highs in the upper 80s. Lows in the mid-60s. Here are some river levels reported this morning. On the Kentucky River, Highbridge Lock 13.7, Frankfort Lock 10.2, Lockport Lock 14.0, on North Elkhorn Creek, Georgetown 6.2. Here are some nearby reservoir levels. Harrington Lake 743.3, Taylorsville Lake 551.5. 1 p.m. Eastern Daylight Time weather conditions across north central Kentucky. At Frankfort, and the pressure was 30.10 inches and steady. At Lexington, it was partly sunny. The temperature was 86 degrees, the dew point 76, and the relative humidity 71%, producing a heat index of 96. The wind was west at 6 miles an hour. The pressure was 30.11 inches and steady. At Louisville, it was cloudy. The temperature was 87 degrees, the dew point 75, and the relative humidity 67%, producing a heat index of 96. The wind was north at 6 miles an hour. The pressure was 30.08 inches and steady. At Frankfort, and the pressure was 30.10 inches and steady. Elsewhere around the region, throughout the region, skies ranged from partly sunny to cloudy. It was 79 at Covington, 76 at Indianapolis, 84 at Jasper, Indiana, and 77 at Wilmington, Ohio. Jackson reported 86, London reported 90, and Bowling Green reported 93. The current time is 1:57 p.m. Eastern Daylight Time. The following is a heat advisory. Heat advisory in effect from 11 a.m. Eastern Daylight Time or 10 a.m. Central Daylight Time Saturday to 9 p.m. Eastern Daylight Time or 8 p.m. Central Daylight Time Sunday. What? Heat index values up to 109 expected. Where? Portions of South Central Indiana and East Central and North Central Kentucky. When? From 11 a.m. Eastern Daylight Time or 10 a.m. Central Daylight Time Saturday to 9 p.m. Eastern Daylight Time or 8 p.m. Central Daylight Time Sunday. The following impacts are expected. Hot temperatures and high humidity may cause heat illnesses. Drink plenty of fluids. Stay in an air-conditioned room. Stay out of the sun. And check up on relatives and neighbors. Now for the official National Weather Service forecast for Frankfort and surrounding communities. Today, partly sunny with a 20% chance of thunderstorms. Highs in the lower 90s. Southwest winds up to 10 miles an hour. Tonight, mostly cloudy with a 20% chance of thunderstorms until midnight, then partly cloudy after midnight. Lows in the lower 70s. West winds up to 5 miles an hour shifting to the east after midnight. Saturday, mostly sunny. A 20% chance of thunderstorms in the afternoon. Highs in the lower 90s. Southwest winds up to 5 miles an hour. Saturday night, mostly clear. A 20% chance of thunderstorms until midnight. Lows in the mid-70s. Southwest winds up to 10 miles an hour. And now the extended forecast for the radio listening area. Sunday and Sunday night,
mostly clear. A 50% chance of thunderstorms. Highs in the mid-90s. Lows in the lower 70s. Monday and Monday night, partly cloudy. A 50% chance of thunderstorms. Highs in the upper 80s. Lows in the upper 60s. Tuesday and Tuesday night, mostly clear. Highs in the mid-80s. Lows in the mid-60s. Wednesday and Wednesday night, mostly clear. A 20% chance of thunderstorms. Highs around 90. Lows around 70. Thursday and Thursday night, partly cloudy. A 20% chance of thunderstorms. Highs in the upper 80s. Lows in the mid-60s. Here are some river levels reported this morning. On the Kentucky River, Highbridge Lock 13.7, Frankfort Lock 10.2, Lockport Lock 14.0, on North Elkhorn Creek, Georgetown 6.2. Here are some nearby reservoir levels. Harrington Lake 743.3, Taylorsville Lake 551.5. 1 p.m. Eastern Daylight Time weather conditions across north central Kentucky. At Frankfort, and the pressure was 30.10 inches and steady. At Lexington, it was partly sunny. The temperature was 86 degrees, the dew point 76, and the relative humidity 71%, producing a heat index of 96. The wind was west at 6 miles an hour. The pressure was 30.11 inches and steady. At Louisville, it was cloudy. The temperature was 87 degrees, the dew point 75, and the relative humidity 67%, producing a heat index of 96. The wind was north at 6 miles an hour. The pressure was 30.08 inches and steady. At Frankfort, and the pressure was 30.10 inches and steady. Elsewhere around the region, throughout the region, skies ranged from partly sunny to cloudy. It was 79 at Covington, 76 at Indianapolis, 84 at Jasper, Indiana, and 77 at Wilmington, Ohio. Jackson reported 86, London reported 90, and Bowling Green reported 93. The current time is 2:02 p.m. Eastern Daylight Time. The following is a heat advisory. Heat advisory in effect from 11 a.m. Eastern Daylight Time or 10 a.m. Central Daylight Time Saturday to 9 p.m. Eastern Daylight Time or 8 p.m. Central Daylight Time Sunday. What? Heat index values up to 109 expected. Where? Portions of South Central Indiana and East Central and North Central Kentucky. When? From 11 a.m. Eastern Daylight Time or 10 a.m. Central Daylight Time Saturday to 9 p.m. Eastern Daylight Time or 8 p.m. Central Daylight Time Sunday. The following impacts are expected. Hot temperatures and high humidity may cause heat illnesses. Drink plenty of fluids, stay in an air-conditioned room, stay out of the sun, and check up on relatives and neighbors. Now for the official National Weather Service forecast for Frankfort and surrounding communities. Today, partly sunny with a 20% chance of thunderstorms. Highs in the lower 90s. Southwest winds up to 10 miles an hour. Tonight, mostly cloudy with a 20% chance of thunderstorms until midnight, then partly cloudy after midnight. Lows in the lower 70s. West winds up to 5 miles an hour shifting to the east after midnight. Saturday, mostly sunny. A 20% chance of thunderstorms in the afternoon. Highs in the lower 90s. Southwest winds up to 5 miles an hour. Saturday night, mostly clear. A 20% chance of thunderstorms until midnight. Lows in the mid-70s. Southwest winds up to 10 miles an hour. And now the extended forecast for the radio listening area. Sunday and Sunday night, mostly clear. A 50% chance of thunderstorms. Highs in the mid-90s. Lows in the lower 70s. Monday and Monday night, partly cloudy. A 50% chance of thunderstorms. Highs in the upper 80s. Lows in the upper 60s.
Tuesday and Tuesday night, mostly clear. Highs in the mid-80s. Lows in the mid-60s. Wednesday and Wednesday night, mostly clear. A 20% chance of thunderstorms. Highs around 90. Lows around 70. Thursday and Thursday night, partly cloudy. A 20% chance of thunderstorms. Highs in the upper 80s. Lows in the mid-60s. Here are some river levels reported this morning. On the Kentucky River, Highbridge Lock 13.7, Frankfort Lock 10.2, Lockport Lock 14.0, on North Elkhorn Creek, Georgetown 6.2. Here are some nearby reservoir levels. Harrington Lake 743.3, Taylorsville Lake 551.5. 2 p.m. Eastern Daylight Time weather conditions across north central Kentucky. At Frankfort, and the pressure was 30.10 inches and steady. At Lexington, it was partly sunny. The temperature was 86 degrees, the dew point 75, and the relative humidity 69%. The wind was west at 6 miles an hour. The pressure was 30.11 inches and steady. At Louisville, it was cloudy. The temperature was 88 degrees, the dew point 74, and the relative humidity 63%, producing a heat index of 96. The wind was variable at 6 miles an hour. The pressure was 30.08 inches and steady. At Frankfort, and the pressure was 30.10 inches and steady. Elsewhere around the region, throughout the region, skies ranged from partly sunny to cloudy. It was 80 at Covington, 77 at Indianapolis, 86 at Jasper, Indiana, and 79 at Wilmington, Ohio. Jackson reported 88, London reported 90, and Bowling Green reported 94. The following is a heat advisory. Heat advisory in effect from 11 a.m. Eastern Daylight Time or 10 a.m. Central Daylight Time Saturday to 9 p.m. Eastern Daylight Time or 8 p.m. Central Daylight Time Sunday. What? Heat index values up to 109 expected. Where? Portions of South Central Indiana and East Central and North Central Kentucky. When? From 11 a.m. Eastern Daylight Time, or 10 a.m. Central Daylight Time Saturday to 9 p.m. Eastern Daylight Time, or 8 p.m. Central Daylight Time Sunday. The following impacts are expected. Hot temperatures and high humidity may cause heat illnesses. Drink plenty of fluids, stay in an air-conditioned room, stay out of the sun, and check up on relatives and neighbors. The current time is 2:07 p.m. Eastern Daylight Time. Now for the official National Weather Service forecast for Frankfort and surrounding communities. Today, partly sunny with a 20% chance of thunderstorms. Highs in the lower 90s. Southwest winds up to 10 miles an hour. Tonight, mostly cloudy with a 20% chance of thunderstorms until midnight, then partly cloudy after midnight. Lows in the lower 70s. West winds up to 5 miles an hour shifting to the east after midnight. Saturday, mostly sunny. A 20% chance of thunderstorms in the afternoon. Highs in the lower 90s. Southwest winds up to 5 miles an hour. Saturday night, mostly clear. A 20% chance of thunderstorms until midnight. Lows in the mid-70s. Southwest winds up to 10 miles an hour. And now the extended forecast for the radio listening area. Sunday and Sunday night, mostly clear. A 50% chance of thunderstorms. Highs in the mid-90s. Lows in the lower 70s. Monday and Monday night, partly cloudy. A 50% chance of thunderstorms. Highs in the upper 80s. Lows in the upper 60s. Tuesday and Tuesday night, mostly clear. Highs in the mid-80s. Lows in the mid-60s. Wednesday and Wednesday night, mostly clear. A 20% chance of thunderstorms. Highs around 90. Lows around 70. Thursday and Thursday night, partly cloudy.
a 20% chance of thunderstorms.

in the upper 80s, lows in the mid-60s. Here are some river levels reported this morning. On the Kentucky River, Pinebridge Lock 13.7, Frankfort Lock 10.2, Lockport Lock 14.0, on North Elkhorn Creek, Georgetown 6.2. Here are some nearby reservoir levels. Harrington Lake 743.3, Taylorsville Lake 551.5. 2 p.m. Eastern Daylight Time weather conditions across north-central Kentucky. At Frankfort, and the pressure was 30.10 inches and steady. At Lexington, it was partly sunny. The temperature was 86 degrees, the dew point 75, and the relative humidity 69%. The wind was west at 6 miles an hour. The pressure was 30.11 inches and steady. At Louisville, it was cloudy. The temperature was 88 degrees, the dew point 74, and the relative humidity 63%, producing a heat index of 96. The wind was variable at 6 miles an hour. The pressure was 30.08 inches and steady. At Frankfort, and the pressure was 30.10 inches and steady. Elsewhere around the region, throughout the region, skies ranged from partly sunny to cloudy. It was 80 at Covington, 77 at Indianapolis, 86 at Jasper, Indiana, and 79 at Wilmington, Ohio. Jackson reported 88, London reported 90, and Bowling Green reported 94. The following is a heat advisory. Heat advisory in effect from 11 a.m. Eastern Daylight Time or 10 a.m. Central Daylight Time Saturday to 9 p.m. Eastern Daylight Time or 8 p.m. Central Daylight Time Sunday. What? Heat index values up to 109 expected. Where? Portions of South Central Indiana and East Central and North Central Kentucky. When? From 11 a.m. Eastern Daylight Time or 10 a.m. Central Daylight Time Saturday to 9 p.m. Eastern Daylight Time or 8 p.m. Central Daylight Time Sunday. The following impacts are expected. Hot temperatures and high humidity may cause heat illnesses. Drink plenty of fluids. 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The current time is 2:12 p.m. Eastern Daylight Time. Now for the official National Weather Service forecast for Frankfort and surrounding communities. Today, partly sunny with a 20% chance of thunderstorms. Highs in the lower 90s. Southwest winds up to 10 miles an hour. Tonight, mostly cloudy with a 20% chance of thunderstorms until midnight, then partly cloudy after midnight. Lows in the lower 70s. West winds up to 5 miles an hour shifting to the east after midnight. Saturday, mostly sunny. A 20% chance of thunderstorms in the afternoon. Highs in the lower 90s. Southwest winds up to 5 miles an hour. Saturday night, mostly clear. A 20% chance of thunderstorms until midnight. Lows in the mid-70s. Southwest winds up to 10 miles an hour. And now the extended forecast for the radio listening area. Sunday and Sunday night, mostly clear. A 50% chance of thunderstorms. Highs in the mid-90s. Lows in the lower 70s. Monday and Monday night, partly cloudy. A 50% chance of thunderstorms. Highs in the upper 80s. Lows in the upper 60s. Tuesday and Tuesday night, mostly clear. Highs in the mid-80s. Lows in the mid-60s. Wednesday and Wednesday night, mostly clear. A 20% chance of thunderstorms. Highs around 90. Lows around 70. Thursday and Thursday night, partly cloudy. A 20% chance of thunderstorms. Highs in the upper 80s. Lows in the mid-60s.

The pressure was 30.11 inches and steady. At Louisville, it was cloudy. The temperature was 88 degrees, the dew point 74, and the relative humidity 63%, producing a heat index of 96. The wind was variable at 6 miles an hour. The pressure was 30.08 inches and steady. At Frankfurt, and the pressure was 30.10 inches and steady. Elsewhere around the region, at Jackson, it was mostly sunny, with a temperature of 88. It was partly sunny, with a temperature of 86 at Jasper, Indiana, 79 at Wilmington, Ohio, 90 at London, and 94 at Bowling Green. It was cloudy, with a temperature of 80 at Covington and 77 at Indianapolis. The following is a heat advisory. Heat advisory in effect from 11 a.m. Eastern Daylight Time or 10 a.m. Central Daylight Time Saturday to 9 p.m. Eastern Daylight Time or 8 p.m. Central Daylight Time Sunday. What? Heat index values up to 109 expected. Where? Portions of South Central Indiana and East Central and North Central Kentucky. When? From 11 a.m. Eastern Daylight Time or 10 a.m. Central Daylight Time Saturday to 9 p.m. Eastern Daylight Time or 8 p.m. Central Daylight Time Sunday. The following impacts are expected. Hot temperatures and high humidity may cause heat illnesses. Drink plenty of fluids. Stay in an air-conditioned room. Stay out of the sun and check up on relatives and neighbors. The current time is 2:17 p.m. Eastern Daylight Time. Now for the official National Weather Service forecast for Frankfurt and surrounding communities. Today, partly sunny with a 20% chance of thunderstorms. Highs in the lower 90s. Southwest winds up to 10 miles an hour. Tonight, mostly cloudy with a 20% chance of thunderstorms until midnight, then partly cloudy after midnight. Lows in the lower 70s. West winds up to 5 miles an hour shifting to the east after midnight. Saturday, mostly sunny. A 20% chance of thunderstorms in the afternoon. Highs in the lower 90s. Southwest winds up to 5 miles an hour. Saturday night, mostly clear. A 20% chance of thunderstorms until midnight. Lows in the mid-70s. Southwest winds up to 10 miles an hour. And now the extended forecast for the radio listening area. Sunday and Sunday night, mostly clear. A 50% chance of thunderstorms. Highs in the mid-90s. Lows in the lower 70s. Monday and Monday night, partly cloudy. A 50% chance of thunderstorms. Highs in the upper 80s. Lows in the upper 60s. Tuesday and Tuesday night, mostly clear. Highs in the mid-80s. Lows in the mid-60s. Wednesday and Wednesday night, mostly clear. A 20% chance of thunderstorms. Highs around 90. Lows around 70. Thursday and Thursday night, partly cloudy. A 20% chance of thunderstorms. Highs in the upper 80s. Lows in the mid-60s. Here are some river levels reported this morning. On the Kentucky River, Highbridge Lock 13.7, Frankfurt Lock 10.2, Lockport Lock 14.0, on North Elkhorn Creek, Georgetown 6.2. Here are some nearby reservoir levels. Harrington Lake 743.3, Taylorsville Lake 551.5. 2 p.m. Eastern Daylight Time weather conditions across north central Kentucky. At Frankfurt, and the pressure was 30.10 inches and steady. At Lexington, it was cloudy. The temperature was 86 degrees, the dew point 75, and the relative humidity 69%. The wind was west at 6 miles an hour. The pressure was 30.11 inches and steady. At Louisville, it was cloudy. The temperature was 88 degrees, the dew point 74, and the relative humidity 63%, producing a heat index of 96. The wind was variable at 6 miles an hour. The pressure was 30.08 inches and steady.

at Frankfurt, and the pressure was 30.10 inches and steady. Elsewhere around the region, at Jackson, it was mostly sunny with a temperature of 88. It was partly sunny with a temperature of 86 at Jasper, Indiana, 79 at Wilmington, Ohio, 90 at London, and 94 at Bowling Green. It was cloudy with a temperature of 80 at Covington and 77 at Indianapolis. The following is a heat advisory. Heat advisory in effect from 11 a.m. Eastern Daylight Time or 10 a.m. Central Daylight Time Saturday to 9 p.m. Eastern Daylight Time or 8 p.m. Central Daylight Time Sunday. What? Heat index values up to 109 expected. Where? Portions of South Central Indiana and East Central and North Central Kentucky. When? From 11 a.m. Eastern Daylight Time or 10 a.m. Central Daylight Time Saturday to 9 p.m. Eastern Daylight Time or 8 p.m. Central Daylight Time Sunday. The following impacts are expected. Hot temperatures and high humidity may cause heat illnesses. Drink plenty of fluids. Stay in an air-conditioned room. Stay out of the sun and check up on relatives and neighbors. Now for the official National Weather Service forecast for Frankfurt and surrounding communities. Today, partly sunny with a 20% chance of thunderstorms. Highs in the lower 90s. Southwest winds up to 10 miles an hour. Tonight, mostly cloudy with a 20% chance of thunderstorms until midnight, then partly cloudy after midnight. Lows in the lower 70s. West winds up to 5 miles an hour shifting to the east after midnight. Saturday, mostly sunny. A 20% chance of thunderstorms in the afternoon. Highs in the lower 90s. Southwest winds up to 5 miles an hour. Saturday night, mostly clear. A 20% chance of thunderstorms until midnight. Lows in the mid-70s. Southwest winds up to 10 miles an hour. And now the extended forecast for the radio listening area. Sunday and Sunday night, mostly clear. A 50% chance of thunderstorms. Highs in the mid-90s. Lows in the lower 70s. Monday and Monday night, partly cloudy. A 50% chance of thunderstorms. Highs in the upper 80s. Lows in the upper 60s. Tuesday and Tuesday night, mostly clear. Highs in the mid-80s. Lows in the mid-60s. Wednesday and Wednesday night, mostly clear. A 20% chance of thunderstorms. Highs around 90. Lows around 70. Thursday and Thursday night, partly cloudy. A 20% chance of thunderstorms. Highs in the upper 80s. Lows in the mid-60s. The current time is 2:23 p.m. Eastern Daylight Time. Here are some river levels reported this morning. On the Kentucky River, Highbridge Lock 13.7, Frankfurt Lock 10.2, Lockport Lock 14.0, on North Elkhorn Creek, Georgetown 6.2. Here are some nearby reservoir levels. Harrington Lake 743.3, Taylorsville Lake 551.5. 2 p.m. Eastern Daylight Time weather conditions across north central Kentucky. At Frankfurt, and the pressure was 30.10 inches and steady. At Lexington, it was cloudy. The temperature was 86 degrees, the dew point 75, and the relative humidity 69%. The wind was west at 6 miles an hour. The pressure was 30.11 inches and steady. At Louisville, it was cloudy. The temperature was 88 degrees, the dew point 74, and the relative humidity 63%, producing a heat index of 96. The wind was variable at 6 miles an hour. The pressure was 30.08 inches and steady. At Frankfurt, and the pressure was 30.10 inches and steady. Elsewhere around the region, at Jackson, it was mostly sunny, with a temperature of 88. It was partly sunny, with a temperature of 86 at Jasper, Indiana, 79 at Wilmington, Ohio, 90 at London, and 94 at Bowling Green. It was

cloudy with a temperature of 80 at Covington and 77 at Indianapolis. The following is a heat advisory. Heat advisory in effect from 11 a.m. Eastern Daylight Time or 10 a.m. Central Daylight Time Saturday to 9 p.m. Eastern Daylight Time or 8 p.m. Central Daylight Time Sunday. What? Heat index values up to 109 expected. Where? Portions of South Central Indiana and East Central and North Central Kentucky. When? From 11 a.m. Eastern Daylight Time or 10 a.m. Central Daylight Time Saturday to 9 p.m. Eastern Daylight Time or 8 p.m. Central Daylight Time Sunday. The following impacts are expected. Hot temperatures and high humidity may cause heat illnesses. Drink plenty of fluids. 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Now for the official National Weather Service forecast for Frankfort and surrounding communities. Today, partly sunny with a 20% chance of thunderstorms. Highs in the lower 90s. Southwest winds up to 10 miles an hour. Tonight, mostly cloudy with a 20% chance of thunderstorms until midnight, then partly cloudy after midnight. Lows in the lower 70s. West winds up to 5 miles an hour shifting to the east after midnight. Saturday, mostly sunny. A 20% chance of thunderstorms in the afternoon. Highs in the lower 90s. Southwest winds up to 5 miles an hour. Saturday night, mostly clear. A 20% chance of thunderstorms until midnight. Lows in the mid-70s. Southwest winds up to 10 miles an hour. And now the extended forecast for the radio listening area. Sunday and Sunday night, mostly clear. A 50% chance of thunderstorms. Highs in the mid-90s. Lows in the lower 70s. Monday and Monday night, partly cloudy. A 50% chance of thunderstorms. Highs in the upper 80s. Lows in the upper 60s. Tuesday and Tuesday night, mostly clear. Highs in the mid-80s. Lows in the mid-60s. Wednesday and Wednesday night, mostly clear. A 20% chance of thunderstorms. Highs around 90. Lows around 70. Thursday and Thursday night, partly cloudy. A 20% chance of thunderstorms. Highs in the upper 80s. Lows in the mid-60s. The current time is 2:28 p.m. Eastern Daylight Time. Here are some river levels reported this morning. On the Kentucky River, Highbridge Lock 13.7, Frankfort Lock 10.2, Lockport Lock 14.0, on North Elkhorn Creek, Georgetown 6.2. Here are some nearby reservoir levels. Harrington Lake 743.3, Taylorsville Lake 551.5. 2 p.m. Eastern Daylight Time weather conditions across north central Kentucky. At Frankfort, and the pressure was 30.10 inches and steady. At Lexington, it was cloudy. The temperature was 86 degrees, the dew point 75, and the relative humidity 69%. The wind was west at 6 miles an hour. The pressure was 30.11 inches and steady. At Louisville, it was cloudy. The temperature was 88 degrees, the dew point 74, and the relative humidity 63%, producing a heat index of 96. The wind was variable at 6 miles an hour. The pressure was 30.08 inches and steady. At Frankfort, and the pressure was 30.10 inches and steady. Elsewhere around the region, at Jackson, it was mostly sunny, with a temperature of 88. It was partly sunny, with a temperature of 86 at Jasper, Indiana, 79 at Wilmington, Ohio, 90 at London, and 94 at Bowling Green. It was cloudy, with a temperature of 80 at Covington and 77 at Indianapolis. The following is a heat advisory. Heat advisory in effect from 11 a.m. Eastern Daylight Time or 10 a.m. Central Daylight Time Saturday to 9 p.m. Eastern Daylight Time or 8 p.m. Central Daylight Time Sunday. What? Heat index values up to 1.

100 and unexpected. Where? Portions of south central Indiana and east central and north central Kentucky. When? From 11 a.m. Eastern Daylight Time or 10 a.m. Central Daylight Time Saturday to 9 p.m. Eastern Daylight Time or 8 p.m. Central Daylight Time Sunday. The following impacts are expected. Hot temperatures and high humidity may cause heat illnesses. Drink plenty of fluids. Stay in an air-conditioned room. Stay out of the sun and check up on relatives and neighbors. Now for the official National Weather Service forecast for Frankfort and surrounding communities. Today, partly sunny with a 20% chance of thunderstorms. Highs in the lower 90s. Southwest winds up to 10 miles an hour. Tonight, mostly cloudy with a 20% chance of thunderstorms until midnight, then partly cloudy after midnight. Lows in the lower 70s. West winds up to 5 miles an hour shifting to the east after midnight. Saturday, mostly sunny. A 20% chance of thunderstorms in the afternoon. Highs in the lower 90s. Southwest winds up to 5 miles an hour. Saturday night, mostly clear. A 20% chance of thunderstorms until midnight. Lows in the mid-70s. Southwest winds up to 10 miles an hour. And now the extended forecast for the radio listening area. Sunday and Sunday night, mostly clear. A 50% chance of thunderstorms. Highs in the mid-90s. Lows in the lower 70s. Monday and Monday night, partly cloudy. A 50% chance of thunderstorms. Highs in the upper 80s. Lows in the upper 60s. Tuesday and Tuesday night, mostly clear. Highs in the mid-80s. Lows in the mid-60s. Wednesday and Wednesday night, mostly clear. A 20% chance of thunderstorms. Highs around 90. Lows around 70. Thursday and Thursday night, partly cloudy. A 20% chance of thunderstorms. Highs in the upper 80s. Lows in the mid-60s. The current time is 2:32 p.m. Eastern Daylight Time. Here are some river levels reported this morning. On the Kentucky River, Highbridge Lock 13.7, Frankfort Lock 10.2, Lockport Lock 14.0, on North Elkhorn Creek, Georgetown 6.2. Here are some nearby reservoir levels. Harrington Lake 743.3, Taylorsville Lake 551.5. 2 p.m. Eastern Daylight Time nearby reservoir levels. Harrington Lake 743.3, Taylorsville Lake 551.5. 2 p.m. Eastern Daylight Time weather conditions across north central Kentucky. At Frankfort, and the pressure was 30.10 inches and steady. At Lexington, it was cloudy. The temperature was 86 degrees, the dew point 75, and the relative humidity 69%. The wind was west at 6 miles an hour. The pressure was 30.11 inches and steady. At Louisville, it was cloudy. The temperature was 88 degrees, the dew point 74, and the relative humidity 63%, producing a heat index of 96. The wind was variable at 6 miles an hour. The pressure was 30.08 inches and steady. At Frankfort, and the pressure was 30.10 inches and steady. Elsewhere around the region, at Jackson, it was mostly sunny, with a temperature of 88. It was partly sunny, with a temperature of 86 at Jasper, Indiana, 79 at Wilmington, Ohio, 90 at London, and 94 at Bowling Green. It was cloudy, with a temperature of 80 at Covington and 77 at Indianapolis. The following is a heat advisory. Heat advisory in effect from 11 a.m. Eastern Daylight Time or 10 a.m. Central Daylight Time Saturday to 9 p.m. Eastern Daylight Time or 8 p.m. Central Daylight Time Sunday. What? Heat index values up to 109 expected. Where? Portions of south central Indiana and east central and north central Kentucky. When? From 11 a.m. Eastern Daylight Time or 10 a.m. Central Daylight Time.

Time, Saturday to 9 p.m. Eastern Daylight Time, or 8 p.m. Central Daylight Time, Sunday. The following impacts are expected. Hot temperatures and high humidity may cause heat illnesses. Drink plenty of fluids, stay in an air-conditioned room, stay out of the sun, and check up on relatives and neighbors. Now for the official National Weather Service forecast for Frankfurt and surrounding communities. Today, partly sunny with a 20% chance of thunderstorms. Highs in the lower 90s. Southwest winds up to 10 miles an hour. Tonight, mostly cloudy with a 20% chance of thunderstorms until midnight, then partly cloudy after midnight. Lows in the lower 70s. West winds up to 5 miles an hour, shifting to the east after midnight. Saturday, mostly sunny. A 20% chance of thunderstorms in the afternoon. Highs in the lower 90s. Southwest winds up to 5 miles an hour. Saturday night, mostly clear. A 20% chance of thunderstorms until midnight. Lows in the mid-70s. Southwest winds up to 10 miles an hour. And now the extended forecast for the radio listening area. Sunday and Sunday night, mostly clear. A 50% chance of thunderstorms. Highs in the mid-90s. Lows in the lower 70s. Monday and Monday night, partly cloudy. A 50% chance of thunderstorms. Highs in the upper 80s. Lows in the upper 60s. Tuesday and Tuesday night, mostly clear. Highs in the mid-80s. Lows in the mid-60s. Wednesday and Wednesday night, mostly clear. A 20% chance of thunderstorms. Highs around 90. Lows around 70. Thursday and Thursday night, partly cloudy. A 20% chance of thunderstorms. Highs in the upper 80s. Lows in the mid-60s. The current time is 2:37 p.m. Eastern Daylight Time. Here are some river levels reported this morning. On the Kentucky River, Highbridge Lock 13.7, Frankfurt Lock 10.2, Lockport Lock 14.0, on North Elkhorn Creek, Georgetown 6.2. Here are some nearby reservoir levels. Harrington Lake 743.3, Taylorsville Lake 551.5. 2 p.m. Eastern Daylight Time weather conditions across north central Kentucky. At Frankfort, and the pressure was 30.10 inches and steady. At Lexington, it was cloudy. The temperature was 86 degrees, the dew point 75, and the relative humidity 69%. The wind was west at 6 miles an hour. The pressure was 30.11 inches and steady. At Louisville, it was cloudy. The temperature was 88 degrees, the dew point 74, and the relative humidity 63%, producing a heat index of 96. The wind was variable at 6 miles an hour. The pressure was 30.08 inches and steady. At Frankfort, and the pressure was 30.10 inches and steady. Elsewhere around the region, at Jackson, it was mostly sunny, with a temperature of 88. It was partly sunny, with a temperature of 86 at Jasper, Indiana, 79 at Wilmington, Ohio, 90 at London, and 94 at Bowling Green. It was cloudy, with a temperature of 80 at Covington, and 77 at Indianapolis. The following is a heat advisory. Heat advisory in effect from 11 a.m. Eastern Daylight Time, or 10 a.m. Central Daylight Time, Saturday to 9 p.m. Eastern Daylight Time, or 8 p.m. Central Daylight Time, Sunday. What? Heat index values up to 109 expected. Where? Portions of South Central Indiana and East Central and North Central Kentucky. When? From 11 a.m. Eastern Daylight Time, or 10 a.m. Central Daylight Time, Saturday to 9 p.m. Eastern Daylight Time, or 8 p.m. Central Daylight Time, Sunday. The following impacts are expected. Hot temperatures and high humidity may cause heat illnesses. Drink plenty of fluids, stay in an air-conditioned room, stay out of the sun, and check up on relatives and neighbors. Now for the official National Weather Service.

forecast for Frankfurt and surrounding communities. Today, partly sunny with a 20% chance of thunderstorms. Highs in the lower 90s. Southwest winds up to 10 miles an hour. Tonight, mostly cloudy with a 20% chance of thunderstorms until midnight, then partly cloudy after midnight. Lows in the lower 70s. West winds up to 5 miles an hour, shifting to the east after midnight. Saturday, mostly sunny. A 20% chance of thunderstorms in the afternoon. Highs in the lower 90s. Southwest winds up to 5 miles an hour. Saturday night, mostly clear. A 20% chance of thunderstorms until midnight. Lows in the mid-70s. Southwest winds up to 10 miles an hour. And now the extended forecast for the radio listening area. Sunday and Sunday night, mostly clear. A 50% chance of thunderstorms. Highs in the mid-90s. Lows in the lower 70s. Monday and Monday night, partly cloudy. A 50% chance of thunderstorms. Highs in the upper 80s. Lows in the upper 60s. Tuesday and Tuesday night, mostly clear. Highs in the mid-80s. Lows in the mid-60s. Wednesday and Wednesday night, mostly clear. A 20% chance of thunderstorms. Highs around 90. Lows around 70. Thursday and Thursday night, partly cloudy. A 20% chance of thunderstorms. Highs in the upper 80s. Lows in the mid-60s. Here are some river levels reported this morning. On the Kentucky River, Highbridge Lock 13.7, Frankfurt Lock 10.2, Lockport Lock 14.0, on North Elkhorn Creek, Georgetown 6.2. Here are some nearby reservoir levels. Harrington Lake 743.3, Taylorsville Lake 551.5. 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The current time is 2:42 p.m. Eastern Daylight Time. 2 p.m. Eastern Daylight Time weather conditions across north-central Kentucky. At Frankfurt. And the pressure was 30.10 inches and steady. At Lexington, it was cloudy. The temperature was 86 degrees, the dew point 75, and the relative humidity 69%. The wind was west at 6 miles an hour. The pressure was 30.11 inches and steady. At Louisville, it was cloudy. The temperature was 88 degrees, the dew point 74, and the relative humidity 63%, producing a heat index of 96. The wind was variable at 6 miles an hour. The pressure was 30.08 inches and steady. At Frankfurt. And the pressure was 30.10 inches and steady. Elsewhere around the region, at Jackson, it was mostly sunny, with a temperature of 88. It was partly sunny, with a temperature of 86 at Jasper, Indiana, 79 at Wilmington, Ohio, 90 at London, and 94 at Bowling Green. It was cloudy, with a temperature of 80 at Covington and 77 at Indianapolis. The following is a heat advisory. Heat advisory in effect from 11 a.m. Eastern Daylight Time or 10 a.m. Central Daylight Time Saturday to 9 p.m. Eastern Daylight Time or 8 p.m. Central Daylight Time Sunday. What? Heat index values up to 109 expected. Where? Portions of south-central Indiana and east-central and north-central Kentucky. When, from 11 a.m. Eastern Daylight Time, or 10 a.m. Central Daylight Time Saturday to 9 p.m. Eastern Daylight Time, or 8 p.m. Central Daylight Time Sunday. The following impacts are expected. Hot temperatures and high humidity may cause heat illnesses. Drink plenty of fluids, stay in an air-conditioned room, stay out of the sun, and check up on relatives and neighbors. Now for the official National Weather Service forecast for Frankfurt and surrounding communities.

Today, partly sunny with a 20% chance of thunderstorms. Highs in the lower 90s. Southwest winds up to 10 miles an hour. Tonight, mostly cloudy with a 20% chance of thunderstorms until midnight, then partly cloudy after midnight. Lows in the lower 70s. West winds up to 5 miles an hour, shifting to the east after midnight. Saturday, mostly sunny. A 20% chance of thunderstorms in the afternoon. Highs in the lower 90s. Southwest winds up to 5 miles an hour. Saturday night, mostly clear. A 20% chance of thunderstorms until midnight. Lows in the mid-70s. Southwest winds up to 10 miles an hour. And now the extended forecast for the radio listening area. Sunday and Sunday night, mostly clear. A 50% chance of thunderstorms. Highs in the mid-90s. Lows in the lower 70s. Monday and Monday night, partly cloudy. A 50% chance of thunderstorms. Highs in the upper 80s. Lows in the upper 60s. Tuesday and Tuesday night, mostly clear. Highs in the mid-80s. Lows in the mid-60s. Wednesday and Wednesday night, mostly clear. A 20% chance of thunderstorms. Highs around 90. Lows around 70. Thursday and Thursday night, partly cloudy. A 20% chance of thunderstorms. Highs in the upper 80s. Lows in the mid-60s. Here are some river levels reported this morning. On the Kentucky River, Highbridge Lock 13.7, Frankfort Lock 10.2, Lockport Lock 14.0, on North Elkhorn Creek, Georgetown 6.2. Here are some nearby reservoir levels. Harrington Lake 743.3, Taylorsville Lake 551.5. The current time is 2:47 p.m. Eastern Daylight Time. 2 p.m. Eastern Daylight Time weather conditions across north-central Kentucky. At Frankfort, and the pressure was 30.10 inches and steady. At Lexington, it was cloudy. The temperature was 86 degrees, the dew point 75, and the relative humidity 69%. The wind was west at 6 miles an hour. The pressure was 30.11 inches and steady. At Louisville, it was cloudy. The temperature was 88 degrees, the dew point 74, and the relative humidity 63%, producing a heat index of 96. The wind was variable at 6 miles an hour. The pressure was 30.08 inches and steady. At Frankfort, and the pressure was 30.10 inches and steady. Elsewhere around the region, at Jackson, it was mostly sunny, with a temperature of 88. It was partly sunny, with a temperature of 86 at Jasper, Indiana, 79 at Wilmington, Ohio, 90 at London, and 94 at Bowling Green. It was cloudy, with a temperature of 80 at Covington, and 77 at Indianapolis. The following is a heat advisory. Heat advisory in effect from 11 a.m. Eastern Daylight Time or 10 a.m. Central Daylight Time Saturday to 9 p.m. Eastern Daylight Time or 8 p.m. Central Daylight Time Sunday. What? Heat index values up to 109 expected. Where? Portions of South Central Indiana and East Central and North Central Kentucky. When? From 11 a.m. Eastern Daylight Time, or 10 a.m. Central Daylight Time Saturday to 9 p.m. Eastern Daylight Time, or 8 p.m. Central Daylight Time Sunday. The following impacts are expected. Hot temperatures and high humidity may cause heat illnesses. 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Now for the official National Weather Service forecast for Frankfort and surrounding communities. Today, partly sunny with a 20% chance of thunderstorms. Highs in the lower 90s. Southwest winds up to 10 miles an hour. Tonight, mostly cloudy with a 20% chance of thunderstorms until midnight, then partly cloudy after midnight. Lows in the lower 70s.
West winds up to 5 miles an hour, shifting to the east after midnight. Saturday, mostly sunny. A 20% chance of thunderstorms in the afternoon. Highs in the lower 90s. Southwest winds up to 5 miles an hour. Saturday night, mostly clear. A 20% chance of thunderstorms until midnight. Lows in the mid-70s. Southwest winds up to 10 miles an hour. And now the extended forecast for the radio listening area. Sunday and Sunday night, mostly clear. A 50% chance of thunderstorms. Highs in the mid-90s. Lows in the lower 70s. Monday and Monday night, partly cloudy. A 50% chance of thunderstorms. Highs in the upper 80s. Lows in the upper 60s. Tuesday and Tuesday night, mostly clear. Highs in the mid-80s. Lows in the mid-60s. Wednesday and Wednesday night, mostly clear. A 20% chance of thunderstorms. Highs around 90. Lows around 70. Thursday and Thursday night, partly cloudy. A 20% chance of thunderstorms. Highs in the upper 80s. Lows in the mid-60s. Here are some river levels reported this morning. On the Kentucky River, Highbridge Lock 13.7, Frankfort Lock 10.2, Lockport Lock 14.0, on North Elkhorn Creek, Georgetown 6.2. Here are some nearby reservoir levels. Harrington Lake 743.3, Taylorsville Lake 551.5. 2 p.m. Eastern Daylight Time weather conditions across north central Kentucky. At Frankfort, and the pressure was 30.10 inches and steady. At Lexington, it was cloudy. The temperature was 86 degrees, the dew point 75, and the relative humidity 69%. The wind was west at 6 miles an hour. The pressure was 30.11 inches and steady. At Louisville, it was cloudy. The temperature was 88 degrees, the dew point 74, and the relative humidity 63%, producing a heat index of 96. The wind was variable at 6 miles an hour. The pressure was 30.08 inches and steady. At Frankfort, and the pressure was 30.10 inches and steady. Elsewhere around the region, at Jackson, it was mostly sunny, with a temperature of 88. It was partly sunny, with a temperature of 86 at Jasper, Indiana, 79 at Wilmington, Ohio, 90 at London, and 94 at Bowling Green. It was cloudy, with a temperature of 80 at Covington and 77 at Indianapolis. The current time is 2:53 p.m. Eastern Daylight Time. The following is a heat advisory. Heat advisory in effect from 11 a.m. Eastern Daylight Time or 10 a.m. Central Daylight Time Saturday to 9 p.m. Eastern Daylight Time or 8 p.m. Central Daylight Time Sunday. What? Heat index values up to 109 expected. Where? Portions of south central Indiana and east central and north central Kentucky. When? From 11 a.m. Eastern Daylight Time or 10 a.m. Central Daylight Time Saturday to 9 p.m. Eastern Daylight Time or 8 p.m. Central Daylight Time Sunday. The following impacts are expected. Hot temperatures and high humidity may cause heat illnesses. Drink plenty of fluids. 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Now for the official National Weather Service forecast for Frankfort and surrounding communities. Today, partly sunny with a 20% chance of thunderstorms. Highs in the lower 90s. Southwest winds up to 10 miles an hour. Tonight, mostly cloudy with a 20% chance of thunderstorms until midnight, then partly cloudy after midnight. Lows in the lower 70s. West winds up to 5 miles an hour, shifting to the east after midnight. Saturday, mostly sunny. A 20% chance of thunderstorms in the afternoon. Highs in the lower 90s. Southwest winds up to 5 miles an hour. Saturday night, mostly clear.
a 20% chance of thunderstorms until midnight.

in the mid-70s. Southwest winds up to 10 miles an hour. And now the extended forecast for the radio listening area. Sunday and Sunday night, mostly clear. A 50% chance of thunderstorms. Highs in the mid-90s. Lows in the lower 70s. Monday and Monday night, partly cloudy. A 50% chance of thunderstorms. Highs in the upper 80s. Lows in the upper 60s. Tuesday and Tuesday night, mostly clear. Highs in the mid-80s. Lows in the mid-60s. Wednesday and Wednesday night, mostly clear. A 20% chance of thunderstorms. Highs around 90. Lows around 70. Thursday and Thursday night, partly cloudy. A 20% chance of thunderstorms. Highs in the upper 80s. Lows in the mid-60s. Here are some river levels reported this morning. On the Kentucky River, Highbridge Lock 13.7, Frankfort Lock 10.2, Lockport Lock 14.0, on North Elkhorn Creek, Georgetown 6.2. Here are some nearby reservoir levels. Harrington Lake 743.3, Taylorsville Lake 551.5. 2 p.m. Eastern Daylight Time weather conditions across north central Kentucky. At Frankfort, and the pressure was 30.10 inches and steady. At Lexington, it was cloudy. The temperature was 86 degrees, the dew point 75, and the relative humidity 69%. The wind was west at 6 miles an hour. The pressure was 30.11 inches and steady. At Louisville, it was cloudy. The temperature was 88 degrees, the dew point 74, and the relative humidity 63%, producing a heat index of 96. The wind was variable at 6 miles an hour. The pressure was 30.08 inches and steady. At Frankfort, and the pressure was 30.10 inches and steady. Elsewhere around the region, at Jackson, it was mostly sunny, with a temperature of 88. It was partly sunny, with a temperature of 86 at Jasper, Indiana, 79 at Wilmington, Ohio, 90 at London, and 94 at Bowling Green. It was cloudy, with a temperature of 80 at Covington and 77 at Indianapolis. The current time is 2:57 p.m. Eastern Daylight Time. The following is a heat advisory. Heat advisory in effect from 11 a.m. Eastern Daylight Time or 10 a.m. Central Daylight Time Saturday to 9 p.m. Eastern Daylight Time or 8 p.m. Central Daylight Time Sunday. What? Heat index values up to 109 expected. Where? Portions of South Central Indiana and East Central and North Central Kentucky. When? From 11 a.m. Eastern Daylight Time or 10 a.m. Central Daylight Time Saturday to 9 p.m. Eastern Daylight Time or 8 p.m. Central Daylight Time Sunday. The following impacts are expected. Hot temperatures and high humidity may cause heat illnesses. Drink plenty of fluids. Stay in an air-conditioned room. Stay out of the sun. And check up on relatives and neighbors. Now for the official National Weather Service forecast for Frankfort and surrounding communities. Today, partly sunny with a 20% chance of thunderstorms. Highs in the lower 90s. Southwest winds up to 10 miles an hour. Tonight, mostly cloudy with a 20% chance of thunderstorms until midnight, then partly cloudy after midnight. Lows in the lower 70s. West winds up to 5 miles an hour shifting to the east after midnight. Saturday, mostly sunny. A 20% chance of thunderstorms in the afternoon. Highs in the lower 90s. Southwest winds up to 5 miles an hour. Saturday night, mostly clear. A 20% chance of thunderstorms until midnight. Lows in the mid-70s. Southwest winds up to 10 miles an hour. And now the extended forecast for the radio listening area. Sunday and Sunday night, mostly clear. A 50% chance of thunderstorms. Highs in the mid-90s. Lows in the lower 70s. Monday and Monday night, partly cloudy.

a 50% chance of thunderstorms. Highs in the upper 80s. Lows in the upper 60s. Tuesday and Tuesday night, mostly clear. Highs in the mid 80s. Lows in the mid 60s. Wednesday and Wednesday night, mostly clear. A 20% chance of thunderstorms. Highs around 90. Lows around 70. Thursday and Thursday night, partly cloudy. A 20% chance of thunderstorms. Highs in the upper 80s. Lows in the mid 60s. Here are some river levels reported this morning. On the Kentucky River, Highbridge Lock 13.7, Frankfort Lock 10.2, Lockport Lock 14.0, on North Elkhorn Creek, Georgetown 6.2. Here are some nearby reservoir levels. Harrington Lake 743.3, Taylorsville Lake 551.5. 2 p.m. Eastern Daylight Time weather conditions across north central Kentucky. At Frankfort, and the pressure was 30.10 inches and steady. At Lexington, it was cloudy. The temperature was 86 degrees, the dew point 75, and the relative humidity 69%. The wind was west at 6 miles an hour. The pressure was 30.11 inches and steady. At Louisville, it was cloudy. The temperature was 88 degrees, the dew point 74, and the relative humidity 63%, producing a heat index of 96. The wind was variable at 6 miles an hour. The pressure was 30.08 inches and steady. At Frankfort, and the pressure was 30.10 inches and steady. Elsewhere around the region, at Jackson, it was mostly sunny, with a temperature of 88. It was partly sunny, with a temperature of 86 at Jasper, Indiana, 79 at Wilmington, Ohio, 90 at London, and 94 at Bowling Green. It was cloudy, with a temperature of 80 at Covington and 77 at Indianapolis. The current time is 3:02 p.m. Eastern Daylight Time. The following is a heat advisory. Heat advisory in effect from 11 a.m. Eastern Daylight Time or 10 a.m. Central Daylight Time Saturday to 9 p.m. Eastern Daylight Time or 8 p.m. Central Daylight Time Sunday. What? Heat index values up to 109 expected. Where? Portions of south central Indiana and east central and north central Kentucky. When? From 11 a.m. Eastern Daylight Time or 10 a.m. Central Daylight Time Saturday to 9 p.m. Eastern Daylight Time or 8 p.m. Central Daylight Time Sunday. The following impacts are expected. Hot temperatures and high humidity may cause heat illnesses. Drink plenty of fluids. 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Now for the official National Weather Service forecast for Frankfort and surrounding communities. Today, partly sunny with a 20% chance of thunderstorms. Highs in the lower 90s. Southwest winds up to 10 miles an hour. Tonight, mostly cloudy with a 20% chance of thunderstorms until midnight, then partly cloudy after midnight. Lows in the lower 70s. West winds up to 5 miles an hour shifting to the east after midnight. Saturday, mostly sunny. A 20% chance of thunderstorms in the afternoon. Highs in the lower 90s. Southwest winds up to 5 miles an hour. Saturday night, mostly clear. A 20% chance of thunderstorms until midnight. Lows in the mid-70s. Southwest winds up to 10 miles an hour. And now the extended forecast for the radio listening area. Sunday and Sunday night, mostly clear. A 50% chance of thunderstorms. Highs in the mid-90s. Lows in the lower 70s. Monday and Monday night, partly cloudy. A 50% chance of thunderstorms. Highs in the upper 80s. Lows in the upper 60s. Tuesday and Tuesday night, mostly clear. Highs in the mid-80s. Lows in the mid-60s. Wednesday and Wednesday night, mostly clear. A 20% chance of thunderstorms.
Highs around 90. Lows around 70. Thursday and Thursday night, partly cloudy. A 20% chance of thunderstorms. Highs in the upper 80s. Lows in the mid-60s. Here are some river levels reported this morning. On the Kentucky River, Pinebridge Lock 13.7, Frankfort Lock 10.2, Lockport Lock 14.0, on North Elkhorn Creek, Georgetown 6.2. Here are some nearby reservoir levels. Harrington Lake 743.3, Taylorsville Lake 551.5. 3 p.m. Eastern Daylight Time weather conditions across north central Kentucky. At Frankfort, and the pressure was 30.08 inches and falling. At Lexington, it was partly sunny. The temperature was 86 degrees, the dew point 75, and the relative humidity 69%. The wind was calm. The pressure was 30.09 inches and falling. At Louisville, it was cloudy. The temperature was 91 degrees, the dew point 75, and the relative humidity 59%, producing a heat index of 101. The wind was calm. The pressure was 30.06 inches and falling. At Frankfort, and the pressure was 30.08 inches and falling. Elsewhere around the region, throughout the region, skies ranged from partly sunny to cloudy. It was 83 at Covington, 78 at Indianapolis, 85 at Jasper, Indiana, and 81 at Wilmington, Ohio. Jackson reported 87, London reported 91, and Bowling Green reported 95. The current time is 3:07 p.m. Eastern Daylight Time. The following is a heat advisory. Heat advisory in effect from 11 a.m. Eastern Daylight Time or 10 a.m. Central Daylight Time Saturday to 9 p.m. Eastern Daylight Time or 8 p.m. Central Daylight Time Sunday. What? Heat index values up to 109 expected. Where? Portions of south central Indiana and east central and north central Kentucky. When? From 11 a.m. Eastern Daylight Time or 10 a.m. Central Daylight Time Saturday to 9 p.m. Eastern Daylight Time or 8 p.m. Central Daylight Time Sunday. The following impacts are expected. Hot temperatures and high humidity may cause heat illnesses. Drink plenty of fluids. Stay in an air-conditioned room. Stay out of the sun. And check up on relatives and neighbors. Now for the official National Weather Service forecast for Frankfort and surrounding communities. Today, partly sunny with a 20% chance of thunderstorms. Highs in the lower 90s. Southwest winds up to 10 miles an hour. Tonight, mostly cloudy with a 20% chance of thunderstorms until midnight, then partly cloudy after midnight. Lows in the lower 70s. West winds up to 5 miles an hour shifting to the east after midnight. Saturday, mostly sunny. A 20% chance of thunderstorms in the afternoon. Highs in the lower 90s. Southwest winds up to 5 miles an hour. Saturday night, mostly clear. A 20% chance of thunderstorms until midnight. Lows in the mid-70s. Southwest winds up to 10 miles an hour. And now the extended forecast for the radio listening area. Sunday and Sunday night, mostly clear. A 50% chance of thunderstorms. Highs in the mid-90s. Lows in the lower 70s. Monday and Monday night, partly cloudy. A 50% chance of thunderstorms. Highs in the upper 80s. Lows in the upper 60s. Tuesday and Tuesday night, mostly clear. Highs in the mid-80s. Lows in the mid-60s. Wednesday and Wednesday night, mostly clear. A 20% chance of thunderstorms. Highs around 90. Lows around 70. Thursday and Thursday night, partly cloudy. A 20% chance of thunderstorms. Highs in the upper 80s. Lows in the mid-60s. Here are some river levels reported this morning. On the Kentucky River, Pinebridge Lock 13.7, Frankfort Lock 10.2,

Rockport Lock 14.0 on North Elkhorn Creek, Georgetown 6.2. Here are some nearby reservoir levels. Harrington Lake 743.3, Taylorsville Lake 551.5. 3 p.m. Eastern Daylight Time weather conditions across north central Kentucky. At Frankfort, and the pressure was 30.08 inches and falling. At Lexington, it was partly sunny. The temperature was 86 degrees, the dew point 75, and the relative humidity 69%. The wind was calm. The pressure was 30.09 inches and falling. At Louisville, it was cloudy. The temperature was 91 degrees, the dew point 75, and the relative humidity 59%, producing a heat index of 101. The wind was calm. The pressure was 30.06 inches and falling. At Frankfort, and the pressure was 30.08 inches and falling. Elsewhere around the region, throughout the region, skies ranged from partly sunny to cloudy. It was 83 at Covington, 78 at Indianapolis, 85 at Jasper, Indiana, and 81 at Wilmington, Ohio. Jackson reported 87, London reported 91, and Bowling Green reported 95. The following is a heat advisory. Heat advisory in effect from 11 a.m. Eastern Daylight Time or 10 a.m. Central Daylight Time Saturday to 9 p.m. Eastern Daylight Time or 8 p.m. Central Daylight Time Sunday. What? Heat index values up to 109 expected. Where? Portions of South Central Indiana and East Central and North Central Kentucky. When? From 11 a.m. Eastern Daylight Time or 10 a.m. Central Daylight Time Saturday to 9 p.m. Eastern Daylight Time or 8 p.m. Central Daylight Time Sunday. The following impacts are expected. Hot temperatures and high humidity may cause heat illnesses. Drink plenty of fluids. Stay in an air-conditioned room. Stay out of the sun and check up on relatives and neighbors. 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The current time is 3:12 p.m. Eastern Daylight Time. Now for the official National Weather Service forecast for Frankfort and surrounding communities. Today, partly sunny with a 20% chance of thunderstorms. Highs in the lower 90s. Southwest winds up to 10 miles an hour. Tonight, mostly cloudy with a 20% chance of thunderstorms until midnight, then partly cloudy after midnight. Lows in the lower 70s. West winds up to 5 miles an hour shifting to the east after midnight. Saturday, mostly sunny. A 20% chance of thunderstorms in the afternoon. Highs in the lower 90s. Southwest winds up to 5 miles an hour. Saturday night, mostly clear. A 20% chance of thunderstorms until midnight. Lows in the mid-70s. Southwest winds up to 10 miles an hour. And now the extended forecast for the radio listening area. Sunday and Sunday night, mostly clear. A 50% chance of thunderstorms. Highs in the mid-90s. Lows in the lower 70s. Monday and Monday night, partly cloudy. A 50% chance of thunderstorms. Highs in the upper 80s. Lows in the upper 60s. Tuesday and Tuesday night, mostly clear. Highs in the mid-80s. Lows in the mid-60s. Wednesday and Wednesday night, mostly clear. A 20% chance of thunderstorms. Highs around 90. Lows around 70. Thursday and Thursday night, partly cloudy. A 20% chance of thunderstorms. Highs in the upper 80s. Lows in the mid-60s. Here are some river levels reported this morning. On the Kentucky River, Highbridge Lock 13.7, Frankfort Lock 10.2, Lockport Lock 14.0, on North Elkhorn Creek, Georgetown 6.2.

producing a heat index of 101. The wind was calm. The pressure was 30.06 inches and falling at Frankfurt, and the pressure was 30.08 inches and falling. Elsewhere around the region, at Bowling Green, it was mostly sunny with a temperature of 95. It was partly sunny with a temperature of 85 at Jasper, Indiana, 87 at Jackson, and 91 at London. It was cloudy with a temperature of 83 at Covington, 78 at Indianapolis, and 81 at Wilmington, Ohio. The following is a heat advisory. Heat advisory in effect from 11 a.m. Eastern Daylight Time or 10 a.m. Central Daylight Time Saturday to 9 p.m. Eastern Daylight Time or 8 p.m. Central Daylight Time Sunday. What? Heat index values up to 109 expected. Where? Portions of South Central Indiana and East Central and North Central Kentucky. When? From 11 a.m. Eastern Daylight Time or 10 a.m. Central Daylight Time Saturday to 9 p.m. Eastern Daylight Time or 8 p.m. Central Daylight Time Sunday. The following impacts are expected. Hot temperatures and high humidity may cause heat illnesses. Drink plenty of fluids. Stay in an air-conditioned room. Stay out of the sun and check up on relatives and neighbors. The current time is 3:17 p.m. Eastern Daylight Time. Now for the official National Weather Service forecast for Frankfurt and surrounding communities. Today, partly sunny with a 20% chance of thunderstorms. Highs in the lower 90s. Southwest winds up to 10 miles an hour. Tonight, mostly cloudy with a 20% chance of thunderstorms until midnight, then partly cloudy after midnight. Lows in the lower 70s. West winds up to 5 miles an hour shifting to the east after midnight. Saturday, mostly sunny. A 20% chance of thunderstorms in the afternoon. Highs in the lower 90s. Southwest winds up to 5 miles an hour. Saturday night, mostly clear. A 20% chance of thunderstorms until midnight. Lows in the mid-70s. Southwest winds up to 10 miles an hour. And now the extended forecast for the radio listening area. Sunday and Sunday night, mostly clear. A 50% chance of thunderstorms. Highs in the mid-90s. Lows in the lower 70s. Monday and Monday night, partly cloudy. A 50% chance of thunderstorms. Highs in the upper 80s. Lows in the upper 60s. Tuesday and Tuesday night, mostly clear. Highs in the mid-80s. Lows in the mid-60s. Wednesday and Wednesday night, mostly clear. A 20% chance of thunderstorms. Highs around 90. Lows around 70. Thursday and Thursday night, partly cloudy. A 20% chance of thunderstorms. Highs in the upper 80s. Lows in the mid-60s. Here are some river levels reported this morning. On the Kentucky River, Highbridge Lock 13.7, Frankfurt Lock 10.2, Lockport Lock 14.0, on North Elkhorn Creek, Georgetown 6.2. Here are some nearby reservoir levels. Harrington Lake 743.3, Taylorsville Lake 551.5. 3 p.m. Eastern Daylight Time weather conditions across north central Kentucky. At Frankfurt, and the pressure was 30.08 inches and falling. At Lexington, it was cloudy. The temperature was 86 degrees, the dew point 75, and the relative humidity 69%. The wind was calm. The pressure was 30.09 inches and falling. At Louisville, it was cloudy. The temperature was 91 degrees, the dew point 75, and the relative humidity 59%, producing a heat index of 101. The wind was calm. The pressure was 30.06 inches and falling. At Frankfurt, and the pressure was 30.08 inches and falling. Elsewhere around the region, at Bowling Green, it was mostly sunny, with a temperature of 95. It was partly sunny, with a

temperature of 85 at Jasper, Indiana, 87 at Jackson, and 91 at London. It was cloudy, with a temperature of 83 at Covington, 78 at Indianapolis, and 81 at Wilmington, Ohio. The following is a heat advisory. Heat advisory in effect from 11 a.m. Eastern Daylight Time, or 10 a.m. Central Daylight Time Saturday to 9 p.m. Eastern Daylight Time, or 8 p.m. Central Daylight Time Sunday. What? Heat index values up to 109 expected. Where? Portions of South Central Indiana and East Central and North Central Kentucky. When? From 11 a.m. Eastern Daylight Time, or 10 a.m. Central Daylight Time Saturday to 9 p.m. Eastern Daylight Time, or 8 p.m. Central Daylight Time Sunday. The following impacts are expected. Hot temperatures and high humidity may cause heat illnesses. Drink plenty of fluids, stay in an air-conditioned room, stay out of the sun, and check up on relatives and neighbors. Now for the official National Weather Service forecast for Frankfort and surrounding communities. Today, partly sunny with a 20% chance of thunderstorms. Highs in the lower 90s. Southwest winds up to 10 miles an hour. Tonight, mostly cloudy with a 20% chance of thunderstorms until midnight, then partly cloudy after midnight. Lows in the lower 70s. West winds up to 5 miles an hour shifting to the east after midnight. Saturday, mostly sunny. A 20% chance of thunderstorms in the afternoon. Highs in the lower 90s. Southwest winds up to 5 miles an hour. Saturday night, mostly clear. A 20% chance of thunderstorms until midnight. Lows in the mid-70s. Southwest winds up to 10 miles an hour. And now the extended forecast for the radio listening area. Sunday and Sunday night, mostly clear. A 50% chance of thunderstorms. Highs in the mid-90s. Lows in the lower 70s. Monday and Monday night, partly cloudy. A 50% chance of thunderstorms. Highs in the upper 80s. Lows in the upper 60s. Tuesday and Tuesday night, mostly clear. Highs in the mid-80s. Lows in the mid-60s. Wednesday and Wednesday night, mostly clear. A 20% chance of thunderstorms. Highs around 90. Lows around 70. Thursday and Thursday night, partly cloudy. A 20% chance of thunderstorms. Highs in the upper 80s. Lows in the mid-60s. The current time is 3:23 p.m. Eastern Daylight Time. Here are some river levels reported this morning. On the Kentucky River, Highbridge Lock 13.7, Frankfort Lock 10.2, Lockport Lock 14.0, on North Elkhorn Creek, Georgetown 6.2. Here are some nearby reservoir levels. Harrington Lake 743.3, Taylorsville Lake 551.5. 3 p.m. Eastern Daylight Time weather conditions across north central Kentucky. At Frankfort, and the pressure was 30.08 inches and falling. At Lexington, it was cloudy. The temperature was 86 degrees, the dew point 75, and the relative humidity 69%. The wind was calm. The pressure was 30.09 inches and falling. At Louisville, it was cloudy. The temperature was 91 degrees, the dew point 75, and the relative humidity 59%, producing a heat index of 101. The wind was calm. The pressure was 30.06 inches and falling. At Frankfort, and the pressure was 30.08 inches and falling. Elsewhere around the region, at Bowling Green, it was mostly sunny, with a temperature of 95. It was partly sunny, with a temperature of 85 at Jasper, Indiana, 87 at Jackson, and 91 at London. It was cloudy, with a temperature of 83 at Covington, 78 at Indianapolis, and 81 at Wilmington, Ohio. The following is a heat advisory. Heat advisory in effect from 11 a.m. Eastern Daylight Time, or 10 a.m. Central Daylight Time.

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What? Heat index values up to 109 expected. Where? Portions of South Central Indiana and East Central and North Central Kentucky. When? From 11 a.m. Eastern Daylight Time, or 10 a.m. Central Daylight Time, Saturday to 9 p.m. Eastern Daylight Time, or 8 p.m. Central Daylight Time, Sunday. The following impacts are expected. Hot temperatures and high humidity may cause heat illnesses. Drink plenty of fluids. Stay in an air-conditioned room. Stay out of the sun. And check up on relatives and neighbors. Now for the official National Weather Service forecast for Frankfort and surrounding communities. Today, partly sunny with a 20% chance of thunderstorms. Highs in the lower 90s. Southwest winds up to 10 miles an hour. Tonight, mostly cloudy with a 20% chance of thunderstorms until midnight, then partly cloudy after midnight. Lows in the lower 70s. West winds up to 5 miles an hour, shifting to the east after midnight. Saturday, mostly sunny. A 20% chance of thunderstorms in the afternoon. Highs in the lower 90s. Southwest winds up to 5 miles an hour. Saturday night, mostly clear. A 20% chance of thunderstorms until midnight. Lows in the mid-70s. Southwest winds up to 10 miles an hour. And now the extended forecast for the radio listening area. Sunday and Sunday night, mostly clear. A 50% chance of thunderstorms. Highs in the mid-90s. Lows in the lower 70s. Monday and Monday night, partly cloudy. A 50% chance of thunderstorms. Highs in the upper 80s. Lows in the upper 60s. Tuesday and Tuesday night, mostly clear. Highs in the mid-80s. Lows in the mid-60s. Wednesday and Wednesday night, mostly clear. A 20% chance of thunderstorms. Highs around 90. Lows around 70. Thursday and Thursday night, partly cloudy. A 20% chance of thunderstorms. Highs in the upper 80s. Lows in the mid-60s. The current time is 3:28 p.m. Eastern Daylight Time. Here are some river levels reported this morning. On the Kentucky River, Highbridge Lock 13.7, Frankfort Lock 10.2, Lockport Lock 14.0, on North Elkhorn Creek, Georgetown 6.2. Here are some nearby reservoir levels. Harrington Lake 743.3, Taylorsville Lake 551.5. 3 p.m. Eastern Daylight Time weather conditions across north central Kentucky. At Frankfort, and the pressure was 30.08 inches and falling. At Lexington, it was cloudy. The temperature was 86 degrees, the dew point 75, and the relative humidity 69%. The wind was calm. The pressure was 30.09 inches and falling. At Louisville, it was cloudy. The temperature was 91 degrees, the dew point 75, and the relative humidity 59%, producing a heat index of 101. The wind was calm. The pressure was 30.06 inches and falling. At Frankfort, and the pressure was 30.08 inches and falling. Elsewhere around the region, at Bowling Green, it was mostly sunny, with a temperature of 95. It was partly sunny, with a temperature of 85 at Jasper, Indiana, 87 at Jackson, and 91 at London. It was cloudy, with a temperature of 83 at Covington, 78 at Indianapolis, and 81 at Wilmington, Ohio. The following is a heat advisory. Heat advisory in effect from 11 a.m. Eastern Daylight Time or 10 a.m. Central Daylight Time Saturday to 9 p.m. Eastern Daylight Time or 8 p.m. Central Daylight Time Sunday. What? Heat index values up to 109 expected. Where? Portions of South Central Indiana and East Central and North Central Kentucky. When? From 11 a.m. Eastern Daylight Time or 10 a.m. Central Daylight Time Saturday to 9 p.m. Eastern Daylight Time.

Light Time, or 8 p.m. Central Daylight Time Sunday. The following impacts are expected. Hot temperatures and high humidity may cause heat illnesses. Drink plenty of fluids. Stay in an air-conditioned room. Stay out of the sun. And check up on relatives and neighbors. Now for the official National Weather Service forecast for Frankfurt and surrounding communities. Today, partly sunny with a 20% chance of thunderstorms. Highs in the lower 90s. Southwest winds up to 10 miles an hour. Tonight, mostly cloudy with a 20% chance of thunderstorms until midnight, then partly cloudy after midnight. Lows in the lower 70s. West winds up to 5 miles an hour, shifting to the east after midnight. Saturday, mostly sunny. A 20% chance of thunderstorms in the afternoon. Highs in the lower 90s. Southwest winds up to 5 miles an hour. Saturday night, mostly clear. A 20% chance of thunderstorms until midnight. Lows in the mid-70s. Southwest winds up to 10 miles an hour. And now the extended forecast for the radio listening area. Sunday and Sunday night, mostly clear. A 50% chance of thunderstorms. Highs in the mid-90s. Lows in the lower 70s. Monday and Monday night, partly cloudy. A 50% chance of thunderstorms. Highs in the upper 80s. Lows in the upper 60s. Tuesday and Tuesday night, mostly clear. Highs in the mid-80s. Lows in the mid-60s. Wednesday and Wednesday night, mostly clear. A 20% chance of thunderstorms. Highs around 90. Lows around 70. Thursday and Thursday night, partly cloudy. A 20% chance of thunderstorms. Highs in the upper 80s. Lows in the mid-60s. The current time is 3:33 p.m. Eastern Daylight Time. Here are some river levels reported this morning. On the Kentucky River, lows in the mid-60s. The current time is 3:33 p.m. Eastern Daylight Time. Here are some river levels reported this morning. On the Kentucky River, Highbridge Lock 13.7, Frankfurt Lock 10.2, Lockport Lock 14.0, on North Elkhorn Creek, Georgetown 6.2. Here are some nearby reservoir levels. Harrington Lake 743.3, Taylorsville Lake 551.5. 3 p.m. Eastern Daylight Time weather conditions across north central Kentucky. At Frankfurt, and the pressure was 30.08 inches and falling. At Lexington, it was cloudy. The temperature was 86 degrees, the dew point 75, and the relative humidity 69%. The wind was calm. The pressure was 30.09 inches and falling. At Louisville, it was cloudy. The temperature was 91 degrees, the dew point 75, and the relative humidity 59%, producing a heat index of 101. The wind was calm. The pressure was 30.06 inches and falling. At Frankfurt, and the pressure was 30.08 inches and falling. Elsewhere around the region, at Bowling Green, it was mostly sunny, with a temperature of 95. It was partly sunny, with a temperature of 85 at Jasper, Indiana, 87 at Jackson, and 91 at London. It was cloudy, with a temperature of 83 at Covington, 78 at Indianapolis, and 81 at Wilmington, Ohio. The following is a heat advisory. Heat advisory in effect from 11 a.m. Eastern Daylight Time or 10 a.m. Central Daylight Time Saturday to 9 p.m. Eastern Daylight Time or 8 p.m. Central Daylight Time Sunday. What? Heat index values up to 109 expected. Where? Portions of South Central Indiana and East Central and North Central Kentucky. When? From 11 a.m. Eastern Daylight Time or 10 a.m. Central Daylight Time Saturday to 9 p.m. Eastern Daylight Time or 8 p.m. Central Daylight Time Sunday. The following impacts are expected. Hot temperatures and high humidity may cause heat illnesses. Drink

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Now for the official National Weather Service forecast for Frankfurt and surrounding communities. Today, partly sunny with a 20% chance of thunderstorms. Highs in the lower 90s. Southwest winds up to 10 miles an hour. Tonight, mostly cloudy with a 20% chance of thunderstorms until midnight, then partly cloudy after midnight. Lows in the lower 70s. West winds up to 5 miles an hour, shifting to the east after midnight. Saturday, mostly sunny. A 20% chance of thunderstorms in the afternoon. Highs in the lower 90s. Southwest winds up to 5 miles an hour. Saturday night, mostly clear. A 20% chance of thunderstorms until midnight. Lows in the mid-70s. Southwest winds up to 10 miles an hour. And now the extended forecast for the radio listening area. Sunday and Sunday night, mostly clear. A 50% chance of thunderstorms. Highs in the mid-90s. Lows in the lower 70s. Monday and Monday night, partly cloudy. A 50% chance of thunderstorms. Highs in the upper 80s. Lows in the upper 60s. Tuesday and Tuesday night, mostly clear. Highs in the mid-80s. Lows in the mid-60s. Wednesday and Wednesday night, mostly clear. A 20% chance of thunderstorms. Highs around 90. Lows around 70. Thursday and Thursday night, partly cloudy. A 20% chance of thunderstorms. Highs in the upper 80s. Lows in the mid-60s. The current time is 3:37 p.m. Eastern Daylight Time. Here are some river levels reported this morning. On the Kentucky River, Highbridge Lock 13.7, Frankfort Lock 10.2, Lockport Lock 14.0, on North Elkhorn Creek, Georgetown 6.2. Here are some nearby reservoir levels. Harrington Lake 743.3, Taylorsville Lake 551.5. 3 p.m. Eastern Daylight Time weather conditions across north central Kentucky. At Frankfort, and the pressure was 30.08 inches and falling. At Lexington, it was cloudy. The temperature was 86 degrees, the dew point 75, and the relative humidity 69%. The wind was calm. The pressure was 30.09 inches and falling. At Louisville, it was cloudy. The temperature was 91 degrees, the dew point 75, and the relative humidity 59%, producing a heat index of 101. The wind was calm. The pressure was 30.06 inches and falling. At Frankfort, and the pressure was 30.08 inches and falling. Elsewhere around the region, at Bowling Green, it was mostly sunny, with a temperature of 95. It was partly sunny, with a temperature of 85 at Jasper, Indiana, 87 at Jackson, and 91 at London. It was cloudy, with a temperature of 83 at Covington, 78 at Indianapolis, and 81 at Wilmington, Ohio. The following is a heat advisory. Heat advisory in effect from 11 a.m. Eastern Daylight Time or 10 a.m. Central Daylight Time Saturday to 9 p.m. Eastern Daylight Time or 8 p.m. Central Daylight Time Sunday. What? Heat index values up to 109 expected. Where? Portions of South Central Indiana and East Central and North Central Kentucky. When? From 11 a.m. Eastern Daylight Time or 10 a.m. Central Daylight Time Saturday to 9 p.m. Eastern Daylight Time or 8 p.m. Central Daylight Time Sunday. The following impacts are expected. Hot temperatures and high humidity may cause heat illnesses. Drink plenty of fluids. Stay in an air-conditioned room. Stay out of the sun and check up on relatives and neighbors. Now for the official National Weather Service forecast for Frankfort and surrounding communities. Today, partly sunny with a 20% chance of thunderstorms. Highs in the lower 90s. Southwest winds up to 10 miles an hour.

tonight, mostly cloudy with a 20% chance of thunderstorms until midnight, then partly cloudy after midnight. Lows in the lower 70s. West winds up to 5 miles an hour, shifting to the east after midnight. Saturday, mostly sunny. A 20% chance of thunderstorms in the afternoon. Highs in the lower 90s. Southwest winds up to 5 miles an hour. Saturday night, mostly clear. A 20% chance of thunderstorms until midnight. Lows in the mid-70s. Southwest winds up to 10 miles an hour. And now the extended forecast for the radio listening area. Sunday and Sunday night, mostly clear. A 50% chance of thunderstorms. Highs in the mid-90s. Lows in the lower 70s. Monday and Monday night, partly cloudy. A 50% chance of thunderstorms. Highs in the upper 80s. Lows in the upper 60s. Tuesday and Tuesday night, mostly clear. Highs in the mid-80s. Lows in the mid-60s. Wednesday and Wednesday night, mostly clear. A 20% chance of thunderstorms. Highs around 90. Lows around 70. Thursday and Thursday night, partly cloudy. A 20% chance of thunderstorms. Highs in the upper 80s. Lows in the mid-60s. 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The current time is 3:42 p.m. Eastern Daylight Time. Here are some river levels reported this morning. On the Kentucky River, Highbridge Lock 13.7, Frankfurt Lock 10.2, Lockport Lock 14.0, on North Elkhorn Creek, Georgetown 6.2. Here are some nearby reservoir levels: Harrington Lake 743.3, Taylorsville Lake 551.5. 3 p.m. Eastern Daylight Time weather conditions across north central Kentucky. At Frankfort, and the pressure was 30.08 inches and falling. At Lexington, it was cloudy. The temperature was 86 degrees, the dew point 75, and the relative humidity 69%. The wind was calm. The pressure was 30.09 inches and falling. At Louisville, it was cloudy. The temperature was 91 degrees, the dew point 75, and the relative humidity 59%, producing a heat index of 101. The wind was calm. The pressure was 30.06 inches and falling. At Frankfort, and the pressure was 30.08 inches and falling. Elsewhere around the region, at Bowling Green, it was mostly sunny, with a temperature of 95. It was partly sunny, with a temperature of 85 at Jasper, Indiana, 87 at Jackson, and 91 at London. It was cloudy, with a temperature of 83 at Covington, 78 at Indianapolis, and 81 at Wilmington, Ohio. The following is a heat advisory. Heat advisory in effect from 11 a.m. Eastern Daylight Time or 10 a.m. Central Daylight Time Saturday to 9 p.m. Eastern Daylight Time or 8 p.m. Central Daylight Time Sunday. What? Heat index values up to 109 expected. Where? Portions of south central Indiana and east central and north central Kentucky. When? From 11 a.m. Eastern Daylight Time or 10 a.m. Central Daylight Time Saturday to 9 p.m. Eastern Daylight Time or 8 p.m. Central Daylight Time Sunday. The following impacts are expected. Hot temperatures and high humidity may cause heat illnesses. Drink plenty of fluids, stay in an air-conditioned room, stay out of the sun, and check up on relatives and neighbors. Now for the official National Weather Service forecast for Frankfort and surrounding communities. Today, partly sunny with a 20% chance of thunderstorms. Highs in the lower 90s. Southwest winds up to 10 miles an hour. Tonight, mostly cloudy with a 20% chance

thunderstorms until midnight, then partly cloudy after midnight. Lows in the lower 70s. West winds up to 5 miles an hour, shifting to the east after midnight. Saturday, mostly sunny. A 20% chance of thunderstorms in the afternoon. Highs in the lower 90s. Southwest winds up to 5 miles an hour. Saturday night, mostly clear. A 20% chance of thunderstorms until midnight. Lows in the mid-70s. Southwest winds up to 10 miles an hour. And now the extended forecast for the radio listening area. Sunday and Sunday night, mostly clear. A 50% chance of thunderstorms. Highs in the mid-90s. Lows in the lower 70s. Monday and Monday night, partly cloudy. A 50% chance of thunderstorms. Highs in the upper 80s. Lows in the upper 60s. Tuesday and Tuesday night, mostly clear. Highs in the mid-80s. Lows in the mid-60s. Wednesday and Wednesday night, mostly clear. A 20% chance of thunderstorms. Highs around 90. Lows around 70. Thursday and Thursday night, partly cloudy. A 20% chance of thunderstorms. Highs in the upper 80s. Lows in the mid-60s. The current time is 3:47 p.m. Eastern Daylight Time. Here are some river levels reported this morning. On the Kentucky River, Highbridge Lock 13.7, Frankfort Lock 10.2, Lockport Lock 14.0, on North Elkhorn Creek, Georgetown 6.2. Here are some nearby reservoir levels. Harrington Lake 743.3, Taylorsville Lake 551.5. 3 p.m. Eastern Daylight Time weather conditions across north central Kentucky. At Frankfort, and the pressure was 30.08 inches and falling. At Lexington, it was cloudy. The temperature was 86 degrees, the dew point 75, and the relative humidity 69%. The wind was calm. The pressure was 30.09 inches and falling. At Louisville, it was cloudy. The temperature was 91 degrees, the dew point 75, and the relative humidity 59%, producing a heat index of 101. The wind was calm. The pressure was 30.06 inches and falling. At Frankfort, and the pressure was 30.08 inches and falling. Elsewhere around the region, at Bowling Green, it was mostly sunny, with a temperature of 95. It was partly sunny, with a temperature of 85 at Jasper, Indiana, 87 at Jackson, and 91 at London. It was cloudy, with a temperature of 83 at Covington, 78 at Indianapolis, and 81 at Wilmington, Ohio. The following is a heat advisory. Daylight Time Saturday to 9 p.m. Eastern Daylight Time, or 8 p.m. Central Daylight Time Sunday. What? Heat index values up to 109 expected. Where? Portions of south central Indiana and east central and north central Kentucky. When? From 11 a.m. Eastern Daylight Time, or 10 a.m. Central Daylight Time Saturday to 9 p.m. Eastern Daylight Time, or 8 p.m. Central Daylight Time Sunday. The following impacts are expected. Hot temperatures and high humidity may cause heat illnesses. 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Now for the official National Weather Service forecast for Frankfort and surrounding communities. Today, partly sunny with a 20% chance of thunderstorms. Highs in the lower 90s. Southwest winds up to 10 miles an hour. Tonight, mostly cloudy with a 20% chance of thunderstorms until midnight, then partly cloudy after midnight. Lows in the lower 70s. West winds up to 5 miles an hour, shifting to the east after midnight. Saturday, mostly sunny. A 20% chance of thunderstorms in the afternoon. Highs in the lower 90s. Southwest winds up to 5 miles an hour.

hour. Saturday night, mostly clear. A 20% chance of thunderstorms until midnight. Lows in the mid-70s. Southwest winds up to 10 miles an hour. And now the extended forecast for the radio listening area. Sunday and Sunday night, mostly clear. A 50% chance of thunderstorms. Highs in the mid-90s. Lows in the lower 70s. Monday and Monday night, partly cloudy. A 50% chance of thunderstorms. Highs in the upper 80s. Lows in the upper 60s. Tuesday and Tuesday night, mostly clear. Highs in the mid-80s. Lows in the mid-60s. Wednesday and Wednesday night, mostly clear. A 20% chance of thunderstorms. Highs around 90. Lows around 70. Thursday and Thursday night, partly cloudy. A 20% chance of thunderstorms. Highs in the upper 80s. Lows in the mid-60s. Here are some river levels reported this morning. On the Kentucky River, Highbridge Lock 13.7, Frankfort Lock 10.2, Lockport Lock 14.0, on North Elkhorn Creek, Georgetown 6.2. Here are some nearby reservoir levels. Harrington Lake 743.3, Taylorsville Lake 551.5. The current time is 3:52 p.m. Eastern Daylight Time. 3 p.m. Eastern Daylight Time weather conditions across north central Kentucky. At Frankfort, and the pressure was 30.08 inches and falling. At Lexington, it was cloudy. The temperature was 86 degrees, the dew point 75, and the relative humidity 69%. The wind was calm. The pressure was 30.09 inches and falling. At Louisville, it was cloudy. The temperature was 91 degrees, the dew point 75, and the relative humidity 59%, producing a heat index of 101. The wind was calm. The pressure was 30.06 inches and falling. At Frankfort, and the pressure was 30.08 inches and falling. Elsewhere around the region, at Bowling Green, it was mostly sunny, with a temperature of 95. It was partly sunny, with a temperature of 85 at Jasper, Indiana, 87 at Jackson, and 91 at London. It was cloudy, with a temperature of 83 at Covington, 78 at Indianapolis, and 81 at Wilmington, Ohio. The following is a heat advisory. Heat advisory in effect from 11 a.m. Eastern Daylight Time or 10 a.m. Central Daylight Time Saturday to 9 p.m. Eastern Daylight Time or 8 p.m. Central Daylight Time Sunday. What? Heat index values up to 109 expected. Where? Portions of South Central Indiana and East Central and North Central Kentucky. When? From 11 a.m. Eastern Daylight Time or 10 a.m. Central Daylight Time Saturday to 9 p.m. Eastern Daylight Time or 8 p.m. Central Daylight Time Sunday. The following impacts are expected. Hot temperatures and high humidity may cause heat illnesses. Drink plenty of fluids, stay in an air-conditioned room, stay out of the sun, and check up on relatives and neighbors. Now for the official National Weather Service forecast for Frankfort and surrounding communities. Today, partly sunny with a 20% chance of thunderstorms. Highs in the lower 90s. Southwest winds up to 10 miles an hour. Tonight, mostly cloudy with a 20% chance of thunderstorms until midnight, then partly cloudy after midnight. Lows in the lower 70s. West winds up to 5 miles an hour shifting to the east after midnight. Saturday, mostly sunny. A 20% chance of thunderstorms in the afternoon. Highs in the lower 90s. Southwest winds up to 5 miles an hour. Saturday night, mostly clear. A 20% chance of thunderstorms until midnight. Lows in the mid-70s. Southwest winds up to 10 miles an hour. And now the extended forecast for the radio listening area. Sunday and Sunday night, mostly clear. A 50% chance of thunderstorms.

highs in the mid-90s, lows in the lower 70s. Monday and Monday night, partly cloudy. A 50% chance of thunderstorms. Highs in the upper 80s. Lows in the upper 60s. Tuesday and Tuesday night, mostly clear. Highs in the mid-80s. Lows in the mid-60s. Wednesday and Wednesday night, mostly clear. A 20% chance of thunderstorms. Highs around 90. Lows around 70. Thursday and Thursday night, partly cloudy. A 20% chance of thunderstorms. Highs in the upper 80s. Lows in the mid-60s. Here are some river levels reported this morning. On the Kentucky River, Highbridge Lock 13.7, Frankfort Lock 10.2, Lockport Lock 14.0, on North Elkhorn Creek, Georgetown 6.2. Here are some nearby reservoir levels. Harrington Lake 743.3, Taylorsville Lake 551.5. 3 p.m. Eastern Daylight Time weather conditions across north central Kentucky. At Frankfort, and the pressure was 30.08 inches and falling. At Lexington, it was cloudy. The temperature was 86 degrees, the dew point 75, and the relative humidity 69%. The wind was calm. The pressure was 30.09 inches and falling. At Louisville, it was cloudy. The temperature was 91 degrees, the dew point 75, and the relative humidity 59%, producing a heat index of 101. The wind was calm. The pressure was 30.06 inches and falling. At Frankfort, and the pressure was 30.08 inches and falling. Elsewhere around the region, at Bowling Green, it was mostly sunny, with a temperature of 95. It was partly sunny, with a temperature of 85 at Jasper, Indiana, 87 at Jackson, and 91 at London. It was cloudy, with a temperature of 83 at Covington, 78 at Indianapolis, and 81 at Wilmington, Ohio. The current time is 3:58 p.m. Eastern Daylight Time. The following is a heat advisory. Heat advisory in effect from 11 a.m. Eastern Daylight Time or 10 a.m. Central Daylight Time Saturday to 9 p.m. Eastern Daylight Time or 8 p.m. Central Daylight Time Sunday. What? Heat index values up to 109 expected. Where? Portions of south central Indiana and east central and north central Kentucky. When? From 11 a.m. Eastern Daylight Time or 10 a.m. Central Daylight Time Saturday to 9 p.m. Eastern Daylight Time or 8 p.m. Central Daylight Time Sunday. The following impacts are expected. Hot temperatures and high humidity may cause heat illnesses. Drink plenty of fluids. Stay in an air-conditioned room. Stay out of the sun. And check up on relatives and neighbors. Now for the official National Weather Service forecast for Frankfort and surrounding communities. Today, partly sunny with a 20% chance of thunderstorms. Highs in the lower 90s. Southwest winds up to 10 miles an hour. Tonight, mostly cloudy with a 20% chance of thunderstorms until midnight, then partly cloudy after midnight. Lows in the lower 70s. West winds up to 5 miles an hour shifting to the east after midnight. Saturday, mostly sunny. A 20% chance of thunderstorms in the afternoon. Highs in the lower 90s. Southwest winds up to 5 miles an hour. Saturday night, mostly clear. A 20% chance of thunderstorms until midnight. Lows in the mid-70s. Southwest winds up to 10 miles an hour. And now the extended forecast for the radio listening area. Sunday and Sunday night, mostly clear. A 50% chance of thunderstorms. Highs in the mid-90s. Lows in the lower 70s. Monday and Monday night, partly cloudy. A 50% chance of thunderstorms. Highs in the upper 80s. Lows in the upper 60s. Tuesday and Tuesday night, mostly clear. Highs in the mid-80s. Lows in the mid-60s.
Wednesday and Wednesday night, mostly clear. A 20% chance of thunderstorms. Highs around 90. Lows around 70. Thursday and Thursday night, partly cloudy. A 20% chance of thunderstorms. Highs in the upper 80s. Lows in the mid-60s. 3 p.m. Eastern Daylight Time weather conditions across north-central Kentucky. At Frankfort. And the pressure was 30.08 inches and falling. At Lexington, it was cloudy. The temperature was 86 degrees, the dew point 75, and the relative humidity 69%. The wind was calm. The pressure was 30.09 inches and falling. At Louisville, it was cloudy. The temperature was 91 degrees, the dew point 75, and the relative humidity 59%, producing a heat index of 101. The wind was calm. The pressure was 30.06 inches and falling. At Frankfort, and the pressure was 30.08 inches and falling. Elsewhere around the region, at Bowling Green, it was mostly sunny, with a temperature of 95. It was partly sunny, with a temperature of 85 at Jasper, Indiana, 87 at Jackson, and 91 at London. It was cloudy, with a temperature of 83 at Covington, 78 at Indianapolis, and 81 at Wilmington, Ohio. The current time is 4:02 p.m. Eastern Daylight Time. The following is a heat advisory. Heat advisory in effect from 11 a.m. Eastern Daylight Time or 10 a.m. Central Daylight Time Saturday to 9 p.m. Eastern Daylight Time or 8 p.m. Central Daylight Time Sunday. What? Heat index values up to 109 expected. Where? Portions of South Central Indiana and East Central and North Central Kentucky. When? From 11 a.m. Eastern Daylight Time or 10 a.m. Central Daylight Time Saturday to 9 p.m. Eastern Daylight Time or 8 p.m. Central Daylight Time Sunday. The following impacts are expected. Hot temperatures and high humidity may cause heat illnesses. Drink plenty of fluids. Stay in an air-conditioned room. Stay out of the sun. And check up on relatives and neighbors. Now for the official National Weather Service forecast for Frankfort and surrounding communities. Today, partly sunny with a 20% chance of thunderstorms. Highs in the lower 90s. Southwest winds up to 10 miles an hour. Tonight, mostly cloudy with a 20% chance of thunderstorms until midnight, then partly cloudy after midnight. Lows in the lower 70s. West winds up to 5 miles an hour shifting to the east after midnight. Saturday, mostly sunny. A 20% chance of thunderstorms in the afternoon. Highs in the lower 90s. Southwest winds up to 5 miles an hour. Saturday night, mostly clear. A 20% chance of thunderstorms until midnight. Lows in the mid-70s. Southwest winds up to 10 miles an hour. And now the extended forecast for the radio listening area. Sunday and Sunday night, mostly clear. A 50% chance of thunderstorms. Highs in the mid-90s. Lows in the lower 70s. Monday and Monday night, partly cloudy. A 50% chance of thunderstorms. Highs in the upper 80s. Lows in the upper 60s. Tuesday and Tuesday night, mostly clear. Highs in the mid-80s. Lows in the mid-60s. Wednesday and Wednesday night, mostly clear. A 20% chance of thunderstorms. Highs around 90. Lows around 70. Thursday and Thursday night, partly cloudy. A 20% chance of thunderstorms. Highs in the upper 80s. Lows in the mid-60s. 4 p.m. Eastern Daylight Time weather conditions across north-central Kentucky. At Frankfort. And the pressure was 30.07 inches and falling. At Lexington, it was partly sunny. The temperature was 86 degrees, the dew point 76, and the relative humidity 71%, producing a heat index of 96.

was northwest at 5 miles an hour. The pressure was 30.09 inches and steady. At Louisville, it was cloudy. The temperature was 89 degrees, the dew point 72, and the relative humidity 56%, producing a heat index of 96. The wind was north at 13 miles an hour. The pressure was 30.05 inches and falling. At Frankfort, and the pressure was 30.07 inches and falling. Elsewhere around the region, at London, rain was falling with a temperature of 88. It was mostly sunny, with a temperature of 83 at Wilmington, Ohio, and 95 at Bowling Green. It was partly sunny, with a temperature of 84 at Covington, 85 at Jasper, Indiana, and 89 at Jackson. At Indianapolis, it was cloudy, with a temperature of 78. The following is a heat advisory. Heat advisory in effect from 11 a.m. Eastern Daylight Time or 10 a.m. Central Daylight Time Saturday to 9 p.m. Eastern Daylight Time or 8 p.m. Central Daylight Time Sunday. What? Heat index values up to 109 expected. Where? Portions of South Central Indiana and East Central and North Central Kentucky. When? From 11 a.m. Eastern Daylight Time or 10 a.m. Central Daylight Time Saturday to 9 p.m. Eastern Daylight Time or 8 p.m. Central Daylight Time Sunday. The following impacts are expected. Hot temperatures and high humidity may cause heat illnesses. Drink plenty of fluids. Stay in an air-conditioned room. Stay out of the sun and check up on relatives and neighbors. The current time is 4:07 p.m. Eastern Daylight Time. Now for the official National Weather Service forecast for Frankfort and surrounding communities. Today, partly sunny with a 20% chance of thunderstorms. Highs in the lower 90s. Southwest winds up to 10 miles an hour. Tonight, mostly cloudy with a 20% chance of thunderstorms until midnight, then partly cloudy after midnight. Lows in the lower 70s. West winds up to 5 miles an hour shifting to the east after midnight. Saturday, mostly sunny. A 20% chance of thunderstorms in the afternoon. Highs in the lower 90s. Southwest winds up to 5 miles an hour. Saturday night, mostly clear. A 20% chance of thunderstorms until midnight. Lows in the mid 70s. Southwest winds up to 10 miles an hour. And now the extended forecast for the radio listening area. Sunday and Sunday night, mostly clear. A 50% chance of thunderstorms. Highs in the mid-90s. Lows in the lower 70s. Monday and Monday night, partly cloudy. A 50% chance of thunderstorms. Highs in the upper 80s. Lows in the upper 60s. Tuesday and Tuesday night, mostly clear. Highs in the mid-80s. Lows in the mid-60s. Wednesday and Wednesday night, mostly clear. A 20% chance of thunderstorms. Highs around 90. Lows around 70. Thursday and Thursday night, partly cloudy. A 20% chance of thunderstorms. Highs in the upper 80s. Lows in the mid-60s. Now for the official National Weather Service forecast for Frankfort and surrounding communities. Tonight, partly cloudy. A 20% chance of thunderstorms until midnight. Lows in the lower 70s. West winds up to 5 miles an hour shifting to the southeast after midnight. Saturday, sunny. A 20% chance of thunderstorms in the afternoon. Highs in the lower 90s. Southwest winds up to 5 miles an hour. Saturday night, mostly clear. A 20% chance of thunderstorms until midnight. Lows in the mid-70s. Southwest winds up to 5 miles an hour. Sunday, sunny. Highs in the mid-90s. Southwest winds 5 to 10 miles an hour. Sunday night, partly cloudy. Slight chance of thunderstorms until midnight, then chance of showers and slight chance of thunderstorms after midnight.

lows in the lower 70s. West winds up to 10 miles an hour. Chance of precipitation 40%. And now the extended forecast for the radio listening area. Monday and Monday night, mostly cloudy. A 50% chance of thunderstorms. Highs in the upper 80s. Lows in the upper 60s. Tuesday and Tuesday night, partly cloudy. Highs in the mid-80s. Lows in the mid-60s. Wednesday and Wednesday night, partly cloudy. Chance of showers and slight chance of thunderstorms. Highs around 90. Lows around 70. Chance of precipitation 40%. Thursday and Thursday night, partly cloudy. A 40% chance of thunderstorms. Highs in the mid-80s. Lows in the mid-60s. Friday and Friday night, partly cloudy. A 20% chance of thunderstorms. Highs in the lower 80s. Lows in the mid-60s. 4 p.m. Eastern Daylight Time weather conditions across north-central Kentucky. At Frankfort. And the pressure was 30.07 inches and falling. At Lexington, it was partly sunny. The temperature was 86 degrees, the dew point 76, and the relative humidity 71%, producing a heat index of 96. The wind was northwest at 5 miles an hour. The pressure was 30.09 inches and steady. At Louisville, it was cloudy. The temperature was 89 degrees, the dew point 72, and the relative humidity 56%, producing a heat index of 96. The wind was north at 13 miles an hour. The pressure was 30.05 inches and falling. At Frankfort, and the pressure was 30.07 inches and falling. Elsewhere around the region, at London, rain was falling with a temperature of 88. It was mostly sunny, with a temperature of 83 at Wilmington, Ohio, and 95 at Bowling Green. It was partly sunny, with a temperature of 84 at Covington, 85 at Jasper, Indiana, and 89 at Jackson. At Indianapolis, it was cloudy, with a temperature of 78. 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The current time is 4:13 p.m. Eastern Daylight Time. 4 p.m. Eastern Daylight Time weather conditions across north-central Kentucky. At Frankfort, and the pressure was 30.07 inches and falling. At Lexington, it was partly sunny. The temperature was 86 degrees, the dew point 76, and the relative humidity 71%, producing a heat index of 96. The wind was northwest at 5 miles an hour. The pressure was 30.09 inches and steady. At Louisville, it was cloudy. The temperature was 89 degrees, the dew point 72, and the relative humidity 56%, producing a heat index of 96. The wind was north at 13 miles an hour. The pressure was 30.05 inches and falling. At Frankfort, and the pressure was 30.07 inches and falling. Elsewhere around the region, at London, rain was falling with a temperature of 88. It was mostly sunny, with a temperature of 83 at Wilmington, Ohio, and 95 at Bowling Green. It was partly sunny, with a temperature of 84 at Covington, 85 at Jasper, Indiana, and 89 at Jackson. At Indianapolis, it was cloudy, with a temperature of 78. The following is a heat advisory. Heat advisory in effect from 11 a.m. Eastern Daylight Time or 10 a.m. Central Daylight Time Saturday to 9 p.m. Eastern Daylight Time or 8 p.m. Central Daylight Time Sunday. What? Heat index values up to 109 expected. Where? Portions of South Central Indiana and East Central and North Central Kentucky. When? From 11 a.m. Eastern Daylight Time or 10 a.m. Central Daylight Time Saturday to 9 p.m.

northwest winds up to 5 miles an hour. Saturday night, mostly clear. A 20% chance of thunderstorms until midnight. Lows in the mid-70s. Southwest winds up to 5 miles an hour. Sunday, sunny. Highs in the mid-90s. Southwest winds 5 to 10 miles an hour. Sunday night, partly cloudy. Slight chance of thunderstorms until midnight, then chance of showers and slight chance of thunderstorms after midnight. Lows in the lower 70s. West winds up to 10 miles an hour. Chance of precipitation 40%. And now the extended forecast for the radio listening area. Monday and Monday night, mostly cloudy. A 50% chance of thunderstorms. Highs in the upper 80s. Lows in the upper 60s. Tuesday and Tuesday night, partly cloudy. Highs in the mid-80s. Lows in the mid-60s. Wednesday and Wednesday night, partly cloudy. Chance of showers and slight chance of thunderstorms. Highs around 90. Lows around 70. Chance of precipitation 40%. Thursday and Thursday night, partly cloudy. A 40% chance of thunderstorms. Highs in the mid-80s. Lows in the mid-60s. Friday and Friday night, partly cloudy. A 20% chance of thunderstorms. Highs in the lower 80s. Lows in the mid-60s. The current time is 4:18 p.m. Eastern Daylight Time. 4 p.m. Eastern Daylight Time weather conditions across north central Kentucky. At Frankfort. And the pressure was 30.07 inches and falling. At Lexington, it was partly sunny. The temperature was 86 degrees, the dew point 76, and the relative humidity 71%, producing a heat index of 96. The wind was northwest at 5 miles an hour. The pressure was 30.09 inches and steady. At Louisville, it was cloudy. The temperature was 89 degrees, the dew point 72, and the relative humidity 56%, producing a heat index of 96. The wind was north at 13 miles an hour. The pressure was 30.05 inches and falling. At Frankfort, and the pressure was 30.07 inches and falling. Elsewhere around the region, at London, rain was falling with a temperature of 88. It was mostly sunny, with a temperature of 83 at Wilmington, Ohio, and 95 at Bowling Green. It was partly sunny, with a temperature of 84 at Covington, 85 at Jasper, Indiana, and 89 at Jackson. At Indianapolis, it was cloudy, with a temperature of 78. The following is a heat advisory. Heat advisory in effect from 11 a.m. Eastern Daylight Time or 10 a.m. Central Daylight Time Saturday to 9 p.m. Eastern Daylight Time or 8 p.m. Central Daylight Time Sunday. What? Heat index values up to 109 expected. Where? Portions of South Central Indiana and East Central and North Central Kentucky. When? From 11 a.m. Eastern Daylight Time or 10 a.m. Central Daylight Time Saturday to 9 p.m. Eastern Daylight Time or 8 p.m. Central Daylight Time Sunday. The following impacts are expected. Hot temperatures and high humidity may cause heat illnesses. Drink plenty of fluids, stay in an air-conditioned room, stay out of the sun, and check up on relatives and neighbors. Now for the official National Weather Service forecast for Frankfort and surrounding communities. Tonight, partly cloudy. A 20% chance of thunderstorms until midnight. Lows in the lower 70s. West winds up to 5 miles an hour shifting to the southeast after midnight. Saturday, sunny. A 20% chance of thunderstorms in the afternoon. Highs in the lower 90s. Southwest winds up to 5 miles an hour. Saturday night, mostly clear. A 20% chance of thunderstorms until midnight. Lows in the mid-70s. Southwest winds up to 5 miles an hour. Sunday, sunny. Highs in the mid-90s. Southwest winds.

5 to 10 miles an hour. Sunday night, partly cloudy. Slight chance of thunderstorms until midnight, then chance of showers and slight chance of thunderstorms after midnight. Lows in the lower 70s. West winds up to 10 miles an hour. Chance of precipitation 40%. And now the extended forecast for the radio listening area. Monday and Monday night, mostly cloudy. A 50% chance of thunderstorms. Highs in the upper 80s. Lows in the upper 60s. Tuesday and Tuesday night, partly cloudy. Highs in the mid-80s. Lows in the mid-60s. Wednesday and Wednesday night, partly cloudy. Chance of showers and slight chance of thunderstorms. Highs around 90. Lows around 70. Chance of precipitation 40%. Thursday and Thursday night, partly cloudy. A 40% chance of thunderstorms. Highs in the mid-80s. Lows in the mid-60s. Friday and Friday night, partly cloudy. A 20% chance of thunderstorms. Highs in the lower 80s. Lows in the mid-60s. The current time is 4:22 p.m. Eastern Daylight Time. 4 p.m. Eastern Daylight Time weather conditions across north central Kentucky. At Frankfort. And the pressure was 30.07 inches and falling. At Lexington, it was partly sunny. The temperature was 86 degrees, the dew point 76, and the relative humidity 71%, producing a heat index of 96. The wind was northwest at 5 miles an hour. The pressure was 30.09 inches and steady. At Louisville, it was cloudy. The temperature was 89 degrees, the dew point 72, and the relative humidity 56%, producing a heat index of 96. The wind was north at 13 miles an hour. The pressure was 30.05 inches and falling. At Frankfort, and the pressure was 30.07 inches and falling. Elsewhere around the region, at London, rain was falling with a temperature of 88. It was mostly sunny, with a temperature of 83 at Wilmington, Ohio, and 95 at Bowling Green. It was partly sunny, with a temperature of 84 at Covington, 85 at Jasper, Indiana, and 89 at Jackson. At Indianapolis, it was cloudy, with a temperature of 78. The following is a heat advisory. Heat advisory in effect from 11 a.m. Eastern Daylight Time or 10 a.m. Central Daylight Time Saturday to 9 p.m. Eastern Daylight Time or 8 p.m. Central Daylight Time Sunday. What? Heat index values up to 109 expected. Where? Portions of South Central Indiana and East Central and North Central Kentucky. When? From 11 a.m. Eastern Daylight Time or 10 a.m. Central Daylight Time Saturday to 9 p.m. Eastern Daylight Time or 8 p.m. Central Daylight Time Sunday. The following impacts are expected. Hot temperatures and high humidity may cause heat illnesses. Drink plenty of fluids. Stay in an air-conditioned room. Stay out of the sun and check up on relatives and neighbors. Now for the official National Weather Service forecast for Frankfort and surrounding communities. Tonight, partly cloudy. A 20% chance of thunderstorms until midnight. Lows in the lower 70s. West winds up to 5 miles an hour shifting to the southeast after midnight. Saturday, sunny. A 20% chance of thunderstorms in the afternoon. Highs in the lower 90s. Southwest winds up to 5 miles an hour. Saturday night, mostly clear. A 20% chance of thunderstorms until midnight. Lows in the mid-70s. Southwest winds up to 5 miles an hour. Sunday, sunny. Highs in the mid-90s. Southwest winds 5 to 10 miles an hour. Sunday night, partly cloudy. Slight chance of thunderstorms until midnight, then chance of showers and slight chance of thunderstorms after midnight. Lows in the lower 70s. West winds up to 10 miles an hour. Chance of precipitation 40%.

And now the extended forecast for the radio listening area. Monday and Monday night, mostly cloudy. A 50% chance of thunderstorms. Highs in the upper 80s. Lows in the upper 60s. Tuesday and Tuesday night, partly cloudy. Highs in the mid-80s. Lows in the mid-60s. Wednesday and Wednesday night, partly cloudy. Chance of showers and slight chance of thunderstorms. Highs around 90. Lows around 70. Chance of precipitation 40%. Thursday and Thursday night, partly cloudy. A 40% chance of thunderstorms. Highs in the mid-80s. Lows in the mid-60s. Friday and Friday night, partly cloudy. A 20% chance of thunderstorms. Highs in the lower 80s. Lows in the mid-60s. The current time is 4:27 p.m. Eastern Daylight Time. 4 p.m. Eastern Daylight Time weather conditions across north central Kentucky. At Frankfort. And the pressure was 30.07 inches and falling. At Lexington, it was partly sunny. The temperature was 86 degrees, the dew point 76, and the relative humidity 71%, producing a heat index of 96. The wind was northwest at 5 miles an hour. The pressure was 30.09 inches and steady. At Louisville, it was cloudy. The temperature was 89 degrees, the dew point 72, and the relative humidity 56%, producing a heat index of 96. The wind was north at 13 miles an hour. The pressure was 30.05 inches and falling. At Frankfort, and the pressure was 30.07 inches and falling. Elsewhere around the region, at London, rain was falling with a temperature of 88. It was mostly sunny, with a temperature of 83 at Wilmington, Ohio, and 95 at Bowling Green. It was partly sunny, with a temperature of 84 at Covington, 85 at Jasper, Indiana, and 89 at Jackson. At Indianapolis, it was cloudy, with a temperature of 78. The following is a heat advisory. Heat advisory in effect from 11 a.m. Eastern Daylight Time or 10 a.m. Central Daylight Time Saturday to 9 p.m. Eastern Daylight Time or 8 p.m. Central Daylight Time Sunday. What? Heat index values up to 109 expected. Where? Portions of South Central Indiana and East Central and North Central Kentucky. When? From 11 a.m. Eastern Daylight Time or 10 a.m. Central Daylight Time Saturday to 9 p.m. Eastern Daylight Time or 8 p.m. Central Daylight Time Sunday. The following impacts are expected. Hot temperatures and high humidity may cause heat illnesses. Drink plenty of fluids. Stay in an air-conditioned room. Stay out of the sun and check up on relatives and neighbors. Now for the official National Weather Service forecast for Frankfort and surrounding communities. Tonight, partly cloudy. A 20% chance of thunderstorms until midnight. Lows in the lower 70s. West winds up to 5 miles an hour shifting to the southeast after midnight. Saturday, sunny. A 20% chance of thunderstorms in the afternoon. Highs in the lower 90s. Southwest winds up to 5 miles an hour. Saturday night, mostly clear. A 20% chance of thunderstorms until midnight. Lows in the mid-70s. Southwest winds up to 5 miles an hour. Sunday, sunny. Highs in the mid-90s. Southwest winds 5 to 10 miles an hour. Sunday night, partly cloudy. Slight chance of thunderstorms until midnight, then chance of showers and slight chance of thunderstorms after midnight. Lows in the lower 70s. West winds up to 10 miles an hour. Chance of precipitation 40%. And now the extended forecast for the radio listening area. Monday and Monday night, mostly cloudy. A 50% chance of thunderstorms. Highs in the upper 80s. Lows in the upper 60s. Tuesday and Tuesday night, partly cloudy. Highs in the mid-80s.

lows in the mid-60s. Wednesday and Wednesday night, partly cloudy. Chance of showers and slight chance of thunderstorms. Highs around 90. Lows around 70. Chance of precipitation 40%. Thursday and Thursday night, partly cloudy. A 40% chance of thunderstorms. Highs in the mid-80s. Lows in the mid-60s. Friday and Friday night, partly cloudy. A 20% chance of thunderstorms. Highs in the lower 80s. Lows in the mid-60s. The current time is 4:32 p.m. Eastern Daylight Time. 4 p.m. Eastern Daylight Time weather conditions across north-central Kentucky. At Frankfort. And the pressure was 30.07 inches and falling. At Lexington, it was partly sunny. The temperature was 86 degrees, the dew point 76, and the relative humidity 71%, producing a heat index of 96. The wind was northwest at 5 miles an hour. The pressure was 30.09 inches and steady. At Louisville, it was cloudy. The temperature was 89 degrees, the dew point 72, and the relative humidity 56%, producing a heat index of 96. The wind was north at 13 miles an hour. The pressure was 30.05 inches and falling. At Frankfort, and the pressure was 30.07 inches and falling. Elsewhere around the region, at London, rain was falling with a temperature of 30.07 inches and falling. Elsewhere around the region, at London, rain was falling with a temperature of 88. It was mostly sunny, with a temperature of 83 at Wilmington, Ohio, and 95 at Bowling Green. It was partly sunny, with a temperature of 84 at Covington, 85 at Jasper, Indiana, and 89 at Jackson. At Indianapolis, it was cloudy, with a temperature of 78. The following is a heat advisory. Heat advisory in effect from 11 a.m. Eastern Daylight Time or 10 a.m. Central Daylight Time Saturday to 9 p.m. Eastern Daylight Time or 8 p.m. Central Daylight Time Sunday. What? Heat index values up to 109 expected. Where? Portions of South Central Indiana and East Central and North Central Kentucky. When? From 11 a.m. Eastern Daylight Time or 10 a.m. Central Daylight Time Saturday to 9 p.m. Eastern Daylight Time or 8 p.m. Central Daylight Time Sunday. The following impacts are expected. Hot temperatures and high humidity may cause heat illnesses. Drink plenty of fluids. Stay in an air-conditioned room. Stay out of the sun. And check up on relatives and neighbors. Now for the official National Weather Service forecast for Frankfort and surrounding communities. Tonight, partly cloudy. A 20% chance of thunderstorms until midnight. Lows in the lower 70s. West winds up to 5 miles an hour shifting to the southeast after midnight. Saturday, sunny. A 20% chance of thunderstorms in the afternoon. Highs in the lower 90s. Southwest winds up to 5 miles an hour. Saturday night, mostly clear. A 20% chance of thunderstorms until midnight. Lows in the mid-70s. Southwest winds up to 5 miles an hour. Sunday, sunny. Highs in the mid-90s. Southwest winds 5 to 10 miles an hour. Sunday night, partly cloudy. Slight chance of thunderstorms until midnight, then chance of showers and slight chance of thunderstorms after midnight. Lows in the lower 70s. West winds up to 10 miles an hour. Chance of precipitation 40%. And now the extended forecast for the radio listening area. Monday and Monday night, mostly cloudy. A 50% chance of thunderstorms. Highs in the upper 80s. Lows in the upper 60s. Tuesday and Tuesday night, partly cloudy. Highs in the mid-80s. Lows in the mid-60s. Wednesday and Wednesday night, partly cloudy. Chance of showers and slight chance of thunderstorms. Highs around 90. Lows around 70.

chance of precipitation 40%. Thursday and Thursday night, partly cloudy. A 40% chance of thunderstorms. Highs in the mid-80s. Lows in the mid-60s. Friday and Friday night, partly cloudy. A 20% chance of thunderstorms. Highs in the lower 80s. Lows in the mid-60s. 4 p.m. Eastern Daylight Time weather conditions across north-central Kentucky. At Frankfort. And the pressure was 30.07 inches and falling. At Lexington, it was partly sunny. The temperature was 86 degrees, the dew point 76, and the relative humidity 71%, producing a heat index of 96. The wind was northwest at 5 miles an hour. The pressure was 30.09 inches and steady. At Louisville, it was cloudy. The temperature was 89 degrees, the dew point 72, and the relative humidity 56%, producing a heat index of 96. The wind was north at 13 miles an hour. The pressure was 30.05 inches and falling. At Frankfort, and the pressure was 30.07 inches and falling. Elsewhere around the region, at London, rain was falling with a temperature of 88. It was mostly sunny, with a temperature of 83 at Wilmington, Ohio, and 95 at Bowling Green. It was partly sunny, with a temperature of 84 at Covington, 85 at Jasper, Indiana, and 89 at Jackson. At Indianapolis, it was cloudy, with a temperature of 78. The current time is 4:38 p.m. Eastern Daylight Time. The following is a heat advisory. Heat advisory in effect from 11 a.m. Eastern Daylight Time or 10 a.m. Central Daylight Time Saturday to 9 p.m. Eastern Daylight Time or 8 p.m. Central Daylight Time Sunday. What? Heat index values up to 109 expected. Where? Portions of South Central Indiana and East Central and North Central Kentucky. When? From 11 a.m. Eastern Daylight Time or 10 a.m. Central Daylight Time Saturday to 9 p.m. Eastern Daylight Time or 8 p.m. Central Daylight Time Sunday. The following impacts are expected. Hot temperatures and high humidity may cause heat illnesses. Drink plenty of fluids. Stay in an air-conditioned room. Stay out of the sun and check up on relatives and neighbors. Now for the official National Weather Service forecast for Frankfort and surrounding communities. Tonight, partly cloudy. A 20% chance of thunderstorms until midnight. Lows in the lower 70s. West winds up to 5 miles an hour shifting to the southeast after midnight. Saturday, sunny. A 20% chance of thunderstorms in the afternoon. Highs in the lower 90s. Southwest winds up to 5 miles an hour. Saturday night, mostly clear. A 20% chance of thunderstorms until midnight. Lows in the mid-70s. Southwest winds up to 5 miles an hour. Sunday, sunny. Highs in the mid-90s. Southwest winds 5 to 10 miles an hour. Sunday night, partly cloudy. Slight chance of thunderstorms until midnight, then chance of showers and slight chance of thunderstorms after midnight. Lows in the lower 70s. West winds up to 10 miles an hour. Chance of precipitation 40%. And now the extended forecast for the radio listening area. Monday and Monday night, mostly cloudy. A 50% chance of thunderstorms. Highs in the upper 80s. Lows in the upper 60s. Tuesday and Tuesday night, partly cloudy. Highs in the mid-80s. Lows in the mid-60s. Wednesday and Wednesday night, partly cloudy. Chance of showers and slight chance of thunderstorms. Highs around 90. Lows around 70. Chance of precipitation 40%. Thursday and Thursday night, partly cloudy. A 40% chance of thunderstorms. Highs in the mid-80s. Lows in the mid-60s. Friday and Friday night, partly cloudy. A 20% chance of thunderstorms.

highs in the lower 80s, lows in the mid-60s. 4 p.m. Eastern Daylight Time weather conditions across north-central Kentucky at Frankfort, and the pressure was 30.07 inches and falling. At Lexington, it was partly sunny. The temperature was 86 degrees, the dew point 76, and the relative humidity 71%, producing a heat index of 96. The wind was northwest at 5 miles an hour. The pressure was 30.09 inches and steady. At Louisville, it was cloudy. The temperature was 89 degrees, the dew point 72, and the relative humidity 56%, producing a heat index of 96. The wind was north at 13 miles an hour. The pressure was 30.05 inches and falling. At Frankfort, and the pressure was 30.07 inches and falling. Elsewhere around the region, at London, rain was falling with a temperature of 88. It was mostly sunny with a temperature of 83 at Wilmington, Ohio, and 95 at Bowling Green. It was partly sunny with a temperature of 84 at Covington, 85 at Jasper, Indiana, and 89 at Jackson. At Indianapolis, it was cloudy with a temperature of 78. 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The current time is 4:43 p.m. Eastern Daylight Time. The following is a heat advisory. Heat advisory in effect from 11 a.m. Eastern Daylight Time or 10 a.m. Central Daylight Time Saturday to 9 p.m. Eastern Daylight Time or 8 p.m. Central Daylight Time Sunday. What? Heat index values up to 109 expected. Where? Portions of South Central Indiana and East Central and North Central Kentucky. When? From 11 a.m. Eastern Daylight Time or 10 a.m. Central Daylight Time Saturday to 9 p.m. Eastern Daylight Time or 8 p.m. Central Daylight Time Sunday. The following impacts are expected. Hot temperatures and high humidity may cause heat illnesses. Drink plenty of fluids, stay in an air-conditioned room, stay out of the sun, and check up on relatives and neighbors. Now for the official National Weather Service forecast for Frankfort and surrounding communities. Tonight, partly cloudy. A 20% chance of thunderstorms until midnight. Lows in the lower 70s. West winds up to 5 miles an hour shifting to the southeast after midnight. Saturday, sunny. A 20% chance of thunderstorms in the afternoon. Highs in the lower 90s. Southwest winds up to 5 miles an hour. Saturday night, mostly clear. A 20% chance of thunderstorms until midnight. Lows in the mid-70s. Southwest winds up to 5 miles an hour. Sunday, sunny. Highs in the mid-90s. Southwest winds 5 to 10 miles an hour. Sunday night, partly cloudy. Slight chance of thunderstorms until midnight, then chance of showers and slight chance of thunderstorms after midnight. Lows in the lower 70s. West winds up to 10 miles an hour. Chance of precipitation 40%. And now the extended forecast for the radio listening area. Monday and Monday night, mostly cloudy. A 50% chance of thunderstorms. Highs in the upper 80s. Lows in the upper 60s. Tuesday and Tuesday night, partly cloudy. Highs in the mid-80s. Lows in the mid-60s. Wednesday and Wednesday night, partly cloudy. Chance of showers and slight chance of thunderstorms. Highs around 90. Lows around 70. Chance of precipitation 40%. Thursday and Thursday night, partly cloudy. A 40% chance of thunderstorms. Highs in the mid-80s. Lows in the mid-60s. Friday and Friday night, partly cloudy. A 20% chance of thunderstorms. Highs in the lower 80s.

lows in the mid-60s. 4 p.m. Eastern Daylight Time weather conditions across north-central Kentucky at Frankfort, and the pressure was 30.07 inches and falling. At Lexington, it was partly sunny. The temperature was 86 degrees, the dew point 76, and the relative humidity 71%, producing a heat index of 96. The wind was northwest at 5 miles an hour. The pressure was 30.09 inches and steady. At Louisville, it was cloudy. The temperature was 89 degrees, the dew point 72, and the relative humidity 56%, producing a heat index of 96. The wind was north at 13 miles an hour. The pressure was 30.05 inches and falling. At Frankfort, and the pressure was 30.07 inches and falling. Elsewhere around the region, at London, rain was falling with a temperature of 88. It was mostly sunny with a temperature of 83 at Wilmington, Ohio, and 95 at Bowling Green. It was partly sunny with a temperature of 84 at Covington, 85 at Jasper, Indiana, and 89 at Jackson. At Indianapolis, it was cloudy with a temperature of 78. The current time is 4:47 p.m. Eastern Daylight Time. The following is a heat advisory. Heat advisory in effect from 11 a.m. Eastern Daylight Time or 10 a.m. Central Daylight Time Saturday to 9 p.m. Eastern Daylight Time or 8 p.m. Central Daylight Time Sunday. What? Heat index values up to 109 expected. Where? Portions of South Central Indiana and East Central and North Central Kentucky. When? From 11 a.m. Eastern Daylight Time or 10 a.m. Central Daylight Time Saturday to 9 p.m. Eastern Daylight Time or 8 p.m. Central Daylight Time Sunday. The following impacts are expected. Hot temperatures and high humidity may cause heat illnesses. Drink plenty of fluids. Stay in an air-conditioned room. Stay out of the sun and check up on relatives and neighbors. Now for the official National Weather Service forecast for Frankfort and surrounding communities. Tonight, partly cloudy. A 20% chance of thunderstorms until midnight. Lows in the lower 70s. West winds up to 5 miles an hour shifting to the southeast after midnight. Saturday, sunny. A 20% chance of thunderstorms in the afternoon. Highs in the lower 90s. Southwest winds up to 5 miles an hour. Saturday night, mostly clear. A 20% chance of thunderstorms until midnight. Lows in the mid-70s. Southwest winds up to 5 miles an hour. Sunday, sunny. Highs in the mid-90s. Southwest winds 5 to 10 miles an hour. Sunday night, partly cloudy. Slight chance of thunderstorms until midnight, then chance of showers and slight chance of thunderstorms after midnight. Lows in the lower 70s. West winds up to 10 miles an hour. Chance of precipitation 40%. And now the extended forecast for the radio listening area. Monday and Monday night, mostly cloudy. A 50% chance of thunderstorms. Highs in the upper 80s. Lows in the upper 60s. Tuesday and Tuesday night, partly cloudy. Highs in the mid-80s. Lows in the mid-60s. Wednesday and Wednesday night, partly cloudy. Chance of showers and slight chance of thunderstorms. Highs around 90. Lows around 70. Chance of precipitation 40%. Thursday and Thursday night, partly cloudy. A 40% chance of thunderstorms. Highs in the mid-80s. Lows in the mid-60s. Friday and Friday night, partly cloudy. A 20% chance of thunderstorms. Highs in the lower 80s. Lows in the mid-60s. 4 p.m. Eastern Daylight Time weather conditions across north-central Kentucky. At Frankfort. And the pressure was 30.07 inches and falling. At Lexington, it was partly sunny. The temperature was 86 degrees.

the dew point 76 and the relative humidity 71%, producing a heat index of 96. The wind was northwest at 5 miles an hour. The pressure was 30.09 inches and steady. At Louisville, it was cloudy. The temperature was 89 degrees, the dew point 72, and the relative humidity 56%, producing a heat index of 96. The wind was north at 13 miles an hour. The pressure was 30.05 inches and falling. At Frankfurt, and the pressure was 30.07 inches and falling. Elsewhere around the region, at London, rain was falling with a temperature of 88. It was mostly sunny, with a temperature of 83 at Wilmington, Ohio, and 95 at Bowling Green. It was partly sunny, with a temperature of 84 at Covington, 85 at Jasper, Indiana, and 89 at Jackson. At Indianapolis, it was cloudy, with a temperature of 78. The current time is 4:52 p.m. Eastern Daylight Time. The following is a heat advisory. Heat advisory in effect from 11 a.m. Eastern Daylight Time or 10 a.m. Central Daylight Time Saturday to 9 p.m. Eastern Daylight Time or 8 p.m. Central Daylight Time Sunday. What? Heat index values up to 109 expected. Where? Portions of South Central Indiana and East Central and North Central Kentucky. When? From 11 a.m. Eastern Daylight Time or 10 a.m. Central Daylight Time Saturday to 9 p.m. Eastern Daylight Time or 8 p.m. Central Daylight Time Sunday. The following impacts are expected. Hot temperatures and high humidity may cause heat illnesses. Drink plenty of fluids. Stay in an air-conditioned room. 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Now for the official National Weather Service forecast for Frankfurt and surrounding communities. Tonight, partly cloudy. A 20% chance of thunderstorms until midnight. Lows in the lower 70s. West winds up to 5 miles an hour shifting to the southeast after midnight. Saturday, sunny. A 20% chance of thunderstorms in the afternoon. Highs in the lower 90s. Southwest winds up to 5 miles an hour. Saturday night, mostly clear. A 20% chance of thunderstorms until midnight. Lows in the mid-70s. Southwest winds up to 5 miles an hour. Sunday, sunny. Highs in the mid-90s. Southwest winds 5 to 10 miles an hour. Sunday night, partly cloudy. Slight chance of thunderstorms until midnight, then chance of showers and slight chance of thunderstorms after midnight. Lows in the lower 70s. West winds up to 10 miles an hour. Chance of precipitation 40%. And now the extended forecast for the radio listening area. Monday and Monday night, mostly cloudy. A 50% chance of thunderstorms. Highs in the upper 80s. Lows in the upper 60s. Tuesday and Tuesday night, partly cloudy. Highs in the mid-80s. Lows in the mid-60s. Wednesday and Wednesday night, partly cloudy. Chance of showers and slight chance of thunderstorms. Highs around 90. Lows around 70. Chance of precipitation 40%. Thursday and Thursday night, partly cloudy. A 40% chance of thunderstorms. Highs in the mid-80s. Lows in the mid-60s. Friday and Friday night, partly cloudy. A 20% chance of thunderstorms. Highs in the lower 80s. Lows in the mid-60s. 4 p.m. Eastern Daylight Time weather conditions across north-central Kentucky. At Frankfurt, and the pressure was 30.07 inches and falling. At Lexington, it was partly sunny. The temperature was 86 degrees, the dew point 76, and the relative humidity 71%, producing a heat index of 96. The wind was northwest at 5 miles an hour. The pressure was 30.09 inches and steady. At Louisville, it was cloudy. The temperature was 89 degrees, the dew point 72,

relative humidity 56%, producing a heat index of 96. The wind was north at 13 miles an hour. The pressure was 30.05 inches and falling at Frankfurt. And the pressure was 30.07 inches and falling. Elsewhere around the region, at London, rain was falling with a temperature of 88. It was mostly sunny, with a temperature of 83 at Wilmington, Ohio, and 95 at Bowling Green. It was partly sunny, with a temperature of 84 at Covington, 85 at Jasper, Indiana, and 89 at Jackson. At Indianapolis, it was cloudy, with a temperature of 78. The current time is 4:57 p.m. Eastern Daylight Time. The following is a heat advisory. Heat advisory in effect from 11 a.m. Eastern Daylight Time or 10 a.m. Central Daylight Time Saturday to 9 p.m. Eastern Daylight Time or 8 p.m. Central Daylight Time Sunday. What? Heat index values up to 109 expected. Where? Portions of south central Indiana and east central and north central Kentucky. When? From 11 a.m. Eastern Daylight Time or 10 a.m. Central Daylight Time Saturday to 9 p.m. Eastern Daylight Time or 8 p.m. Central Daylight Time Sunday. The following impacts are expected. Hot temperatures and high humidity may cause heat illnesses. Drink plenty of fluids. Stay in an air-conditioned room. Stay out of the sun. And check up on relatives and neighbors. Now for the official National Weather Service forecast for Frankfurt and surrounding communities. Tonight, partly cloudy. A 20% chance of thunderstorms until midnight. Lows in the lower 70s. West winds up to 5 miles an hour shifting to the southeast after midnight. Saturday, sunny. A 20% chance of thunderstorms in the afternoon. Highs in the lower 90s. Southwest winds up to 5 miles an hour. Saturday night, mostly clear. A 20% chance of thunderstorms until midnight. Lows in the mid-70s. Southwest winds up to 5 miles an hour. Sunday, sunny. Highs in the mid-90s. Southwest winds 5 to 10 miles an hour. Sunday night, partly cloudy. Slight chance of thunderstorms until midnight, then chance of showers and slight chance of thunderstorms after midnight. Lows in the lower 70s. West winds up to 10 miles an hour. Chance of precipitation 40%. And now the extended forecast for the radio listening area. Monday and Monday night, mostly cloudy. A 50% chance of thunderstorms. Highs in the upper 80s. Lows in the upper 60s. Tuesday and Tuesday night, partly cloudy. Highs in the mid-80s. Lows in the mid-60s. Wednesday and Wednesday night, partly cloudy. Chance of showers and slight chance of thunderstorms. Highs around 90. Lows around 70. Chance of precipitation 40%. Thursday and Thursday night, partly cloudy. A 40% chance of thunderstorms. Highs in the mid-80s. Lows in the mid-60s. Friday and Friday night, partly cloudy. A 20% chance of thunderstorms. Highs in the lower 80s. Lows in the mid-60s. 4 p.m. Eastern Daylight Time weather conditions across north-central Kentucky. At Frankfurt. And the pressure was 30.07 inches and falling. At Lexington, it was partly sunny. The temperature was 86 degrees, the dew point 76, and the relative humidity 71%, producing a heat index of 96. The wind was northwest at 5 miles an hour. The pressure was 30.09 inches and steady. At Louisville, it was cloudy. The temperature was 89 degrees, the dew point 72, and the relative humidity 56%, producing a heat index of 96. The wind was north at 13 miles an hour. The pressure was 30.05 inches and falling. At Frankfurt, and the pressure was 30.07 inches and falling. Elsewhere around the region, at London,

Rain was falling with a temperature of 88. It was mostly sunny with a temperature of 83 at Wilmington, Ohio, and 95 at Bowling Green. It was partly sunny with a temperature of 84 at Covington, 85 at Jasper, Indiana, and 89 at Jackson. At Indianapolis, it was cloudy with a temperature of 78. The following is a heat advisory. Heat advisory in effect from 11 a.m. Eastern Daylight Time or 10 a.m. Central Daylight Time Saturday to 9 p.m. Eastern Daylight Time or 8 p.m. Central Daylight Time Sunday. What? Heat index values up to 109 expected. Where? Portions of South Central Indiana and East Central and North Central Kentucky. When? From 11 a.m. Eastern Daylight Time or 10 a.m. Central Daylight Time Saturday to 9 p.m. Eastern Daylight Time or 8 p.m. Central Daylight Time Sunday. The following impacts are expected. Hot temperatures and high humidity may cause heat illnesses. Drink plenty of fluids. Stay in an air-conditioned room. Stay out of the sun and check up on relatives and neighbors. The current time is 5:02 p.m. Eastern Daylight Time. And now here is the 8 to 14 day outlook for the region. This forecast is valid for the period from August 22nd to 28, 2026. For Kentucky, temperatures are forecast to be above normal, and precipitation is forecast to be normal. For Indiana, temperatures are forecast to be above normal, and precipitation is forecast to be normal. For Tennessee, temperatures are forecast to be above normal, and precipitation is forecast to be normal. This long-term outlook is updated on NOAA Weather Radio around 5 p.m. Eastern Time each day. Now for the official National Weather Service forecast for Frankfort and surrounding communities. Tonight, partly cloudy. A 20% chance of thunderstorms until midnight. Lows in the lower 70s. West winds up to 5 miles an hour shifting to the southeast after midnight. Saturday, sunny. A 20% chance of thunderstorms in the afternoon. Highs in the lower 90s. Southwest winds up to 5 miles an hour. Saturday night, mostly clear. A 20% chance of thunderstorms until midnight. Lows in the mid-70s. Southwest winds up to 5 miles an hour. Sunday, sunny. Highs in the mid-90s. Southwest winds 5 to 10 miles an hour. Sunday night, partly cloudy. Slight chance of thunderstorms until midnight, then chance of showers and slight chance of thunderstorms after midnight. Lows in the lower 70s. West winds up to 10 miles an hour. Chance of precipitation 40%. And now the extended forecast for the radio listening area. Monday and Monday night, mostly cloudy. A 50% chance of thunderstorms. Highs in the upper 80s. Lows in the upper 60s. Tuesday and Tuesday night, partly cloudy. Highs in the mid-80s. Lows in the mid-60s. Wednesday and Wednesday night, partly cloudy. Chance of showers and slight chance of thunderstorms. Highs around 90. Lows around 70. Chance of precipitation 40%. Thursday and Thursday night, partly cloudy. A 40% chance of thunderstorms. Highs in the mid-80s. Lows in the mid-60s. Friday and Friday night, partly cloudy. A 20% chance of thunderstorms. Highs in the lower 80s. Lows in the mid-60s. 5 p.m. Eastern Daylight Time weather conditions across north-central Kentucky. At Frankfort. And the pressure was 30.07 inches and steady. At Lexington, it was partly sunny. The temperature was 87 degrees. The dew point 73, and the relative humidity 62%. The wind was northwest at 6 miles an hour. The pressure was 30.08 inches and falling. At Louisville, it was cloudy. The temperature was 89 degrees, the dew point 73, and the relative humidity 59%, producing a heat index of 97. The wind was
eased at 6 miles an hour. The pressure was 30.03 inches and falling at Frankfurt, and the pressure was 30.07 inches and steady. Elsewhere around the region, it was mostly sunny, with a temperature of 84 at Covington, 89 at Jasper, Indiana, 82 at Wilmington, Ohio, and 96 at Bowling Green. It was partly sunny, with a temperature of 83 at Jackson and 89 at London. At Indianapolis, it was cloudy, with a temperature of 79. The following is a heat advisory. Heat advisory in effect from 11 a.m. Eastern Daylight Time or 10 a.m. Central Daylight Time Saturday to 9 p.m. Eastern Daylight Time or 8 p.m. Central Daylight Time Sunday. What? Heat index values up to 109 expected. Where? Portions of South Central Indiana and East Central and North Central Kentucky. When? From 11 a.m. Eastern Daylight Time or 10 a.m. Central Daylight Time Saturday to 9 p.m. Eastern Daylight Time or 8 p.m. Central Daylight Time Sunday. The following impacts are expected. Hot temperatures and high humidity may cause heat illnesses. Drink plenty of fluids. Stay in an air-conditioned room. Stay out of the sun and check up on relatives and neighbors. The current time is 5:07 p.m. Eastern Daylight Time. And now here is the 8 to 14 day outlook for the region. This forecast is valid for the period from August 22nd to 28, 2026. For Kentucky, temperatures are forecast to be above normal, and precipitation is forecast to be normal. For Indiana, temperatures are forecast to be above normal, and precipitation is forecast to be normal. For Tennessee, temperatures are forecast to be above normal, and precipitation is forecast to be normal. This long-term outlook is updated on NOAA Weather Radio around 5 p.m. Eastern Time each day. Now for the official National Weather Service forecast for Frankfurt and surrounding communities. Tonight, partly cloudy. A 20% chance of thunderstorms until midnight. Lows in the lower 70s. West winds up to 5 miles an hour shifting to the southeast after midnight. Saturday, sunny. A 20% chance of thunderstorms in the afternoon. Highs in the lower 90s. Southwest winds up to 5 miles an hour. Saturday night, mostly clear. A 20% chance of thunderstorms until midnight. Lows in the mid-70s. Southwest winds up to 5 miles an hour. Sunday, sunny. Highs in the mid-90s. Southwest winds 5 to 10 miles an hour. Sunday night, partly cloudy. Slight chance of thunderstorms until midnight, then chance of showers and slight chance of thunderstorms after midnight. Lows in the lower 70s. West winds up to 10 miles an hour. Chance of precipitation 40%. And now the extended forecast for the radio listening area. Monday and Monday night, mostly cloudy. A 50% chance of thunderstorms. Highs in the upper 80s. Lows in the upper 60s. Tuesday and Tuesday night, partly cloudy. Highs in the mid 80s. Lows in the mid-60s. Wednesday and Wednesday night, partly cloudy. Chance of showers and slight chance of thunderstorms. Highs around 90. Lows around 70. Chance of precipitation 40%. Thursday and Thursday night, partly cloudy. A 40% chance of thunderstorms. Highs in the mid-80s. Lows in the mid-60s. Friday and Friday night, partly cloudy. A 20% chance of thunderstorms. Highs in the lower 80s. Lows in the mid-60s. 5 p.m. Eastern Daylight Time weather conditions across north central Kentucky. At Frankfurt. And the pressure was 30.07 inches and steady. At Lexington, it was partly sunny. The temperature was 87 degrees. The dew point 73, and the relative humidity 62%. The wind was northwest at 6 miles an hour. The pressure was 30.08 inches and falling. At Louisville,

It was cloudy. The temperature was 89 degrees, the dew point 73, and the relative humidity 59%, producing a heat index of 97. The wind was east at 6 miles an hour. The pressure was 30.03 inches and falling at Frankfurt, and the pressure was 30.07 inches and steady. Elsewhere around the region, it was mostly sunny, with a temperature of 84 at Covington, 89 at Jasper, Indiana, 82 at Wilmington, Ohio, and 96 at Bowling Green. It was partly sunny, with a temperature of 83 at Jackson and 89 at London. At Indianapolis, it was cloudy, with a temperature of 79. 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The current time is 5:12 p.m. Eastern Daylight Time. The following is a heat advisory. Heat advisory in effect from 11 a.m. Eastern Daylight Time or 10 a.m. Central Daylight Time Saturday to 9 p.m. Eastern Daylight Time or 8 p.m. Central Daylight Time Sunday. What? Heat index values up to 109 expected. Where? Portions of South Central Indiana and East Central and North Central Kentucky. When? From 11 a.m. Eastern Daylight Time or 10 a.m. Central Daylight Time Saturday to 9 p.m. Eastern Daylight Time or 8 p.m. Central Daylight Time Sunday. The following impacts are expected. Hot temperatures and high humidity may cause heat illnesses. Drink plenty of fluids. Stay in an air-conditioned room. Stay out of the sun. And check up on relatives and neighbors. And now here is the 8 to 14 day outlook for the region. This forecast is valid for the period from August 22nd to 28, 2026. For Kentucky, temperatures are forecast to be above normal, and precipitation is forecast to be normal. For Indiana, temperatures are forecast to be above normal, and precipitation is forecast to be normal. For Tennessee, temperatures are forecast to be above normal, and precipitation is forecast to be normal. This long-term outlook is updated on NOAA Weather Radio around 5 p.m. Eastern Time each day. Now for the official National Weather Service forecast for Frankfurt and surrounding communities. Tonight, partly cloudy. A 20% chance of thunderstorms until midnight. Lows in the lower 70s. West winds up to 5 miles an hour shifting to the southeast after midnight. Saturday, sunny. A 20% chance of thunderstorms in the afternoon. Highs in the lower 90s. Southwest winds up to 5 miles an hour. Saturday night, mostly clear. A 20% chance of thunderstorms until midnight. Lows in the mid-70s. Southwest winds up to 5 miles an hour. Sunday, sunny. Highs in the mid-90s. Southwest winds 5 to 10 miles an hour. Sunday night, partly cloudy. Slight chance of thunderstorms until midnight, then chance of showers and slight chance of thunderstorms after midnight. Lows in the lower 70s. West winds up to 10 miles an hour. Chance of precipitation 40%. And now the extended forecast for the radio listening area. Monday and Monday night, mostly cloudy. A 50% chance of thunderstorms. Highs in the upper 80s. Lows in the upper 60s. Tuesday and Tuesday night, partly cloudy. Highs in the mid-80s. Lows in the mid-60s. Wednesday and Wednesday night, partly cloudy. Chance of showers and slight chance of thunderstorms. Highs around 90. Lows around 70. Chance of precipitation 40%. Thursday and Thursday night, partly cloudy. A 40% chance of thunderstorms. Highs in the mid-80s. Lows in the mid-60s. Friday and Friday night, partly cloudy. A 20% chance of thunderstorms. Highs in the lower 80s. Lows in the mid-60s.

0.07 inches and steady. Elsewhere around the region, at Wilmington, Ohio, it was sunny with a temperature of 82. It was mostly sunny with a temperature of 84 at Covington and 96 at Bowling Green. It was partly sunny with a temperature of 89 at Jasper, Indiana, 83 at Jackson, and 89 at London. At Indianapolis, it was cloudy with a temperature of 79. The current time is 5:17 p.m. Eastern Daylight Time. The following is a heat advisory. Heat advisory in effect from 11 a.m. Eastern Daylight Time or 10 a.m. Central Daylight Time Saturday to 9 p.m. Eastern Daylight Time or 8 p.m. Central Daylight Time Sunday. What? Heat index values up to 109 expected. Where? Portions of South Central Indiana and East Central and North Central Kentucky. When? From 11 a.m. Eastern Daylight Time or 10 a.m. Central Daylight Time Saturday to 9 p.m. Eastern Daylight Time or 8 p.m. Central Daylight Time Sunday. The following impacts are expected. Hot temperatures and high humidity may cause heat illnesses. Drink plenty of fluids. Stay in an air-conditioned room. Stay out of the sun. And check up on relatives and neighbors. And now here is the 8 to 14 day outlook for the region. This forecast is valid for the period from August 22nd to 28, 2026. For Kentucky, temperatures are forecast to be above normal, and precipitation is forecast to be normal. For Indiana, temperatures are forecast to be above normal, and precipitation is forecast to be normal. For Tennessee, temperatures are forecast to be above normal, and precipitation is forecast to be normal. This long-term outlook is updated on NOAA Weather Radio around 5 p.m. Eastern Time each day. Now for the official National Weather Service forecast for Frankfort and surrounding communities. Tonight, partly cloudy. A 20% chance of thunderstorms until midnight. Lows in the lower 70s. West winds up to 5 miles an hour shifting to the southeast after midnight. Saturday, sunny. A 20% chance of thunderstorms in the afternoon. Highs in the lower 90s. Southwest winds up to 5 miles an hour. Saturday night, mostly clear. A 20% chance of thunderstorms until midnight. Lows in the mid-70s. Southwest winds up to 5 miles an hour. Sunday, sunny. Highs in the mid-90s. Southwest winds 5 to 10 miles an hour. Sunday night, partly cloudy. Slight chance of thunderstorms until midnight, then chance of showers and slight chance of thunderstorms after midnight. Lows in the lower 70s. West winds up to 10 miles an hour. Chance of precipitation 40%. And now the extended forecast for the radio listening area. Monday and Monday night, mostly cloudy. A 50% chance of thunderstorms. Highs in the upper 80s. Lows in the upper 60s. Tuesday and Tuesday night, partly cloudy. Highs in the mid-80s. Lows in the mid-60s. Wednesday and Wednesday night, partly cloudy. Chance of showers and slight chance of thunderstorms. Highs around 90. Lows around 70. Chance of precipitation 40%. Thursday and Thursday night, partly cloudy. A 40% chance of thunderstorms. Highs in the mid-80s. Lows in the mid-60s. Friday and Friday night, partly cloudy. A 20% chance of thunderstorms. Highs in the lower 80s. Lows in the mid-60s. 5 p.m. Eastern Daylight Time weather conditions across north central Kentucky. At Frankfort. And the pressure was 30.07 inches and steady. At Lexington, it was cloudy. The temperature was 87 degrees, the dew point 73, and the relative humidity 62%. The wind was northwest at 6 miles an hour. The pressure was 30.08 inches and falling. At Louisville, it was cloudy. The temperature was 89 degrees, the dew point 73,

relative humidity 59%, producing a heat index of 97. The wind was east at 6 miles an hour. The pressure was 30.03 inches and falling at Frankfurt, and the pressure was 30.07 inches and steady. Elsewhere around the region, at Wilmington, Ohio, it was sunny with a temperature of 82. It was mostly sunny with a temperature of 84 at Covington and 96 at Bowling Green. It was partly sunny with a temperature of 89 at Jasper, Indiana, 83 at Jackson, and 89 at London. At Indianapolis, it was cloudy with a temperature of 79. The current time is 5:22 p.m. Eastern Daylight Time. The following is a heat advisory. Heat advisory in effect from 11 a.m. Eastern Daylight Time or 10 a.m. Central Daylight Time Saturday to 9 p.m. Eastern Daylight Time or 8 p.m. Central Daylight Time Sunday. What? Heat index values up to 109 expected. Where? Portions of South Central Indiana and East Central and North Central Kentucky. When? From 11 a.m. Eastern Daylight Time or 10 a.m. Central Daylight Time Saturday to 9 p.m. Eastern Daylight Time or 8 p.m. Central Daylight Time Sunday. The following impacts are expected. Hot temperatures and high humidity may cause heat illnesses. Drink plenty of fluids. Stay in an air-conditioned room. Stay out of the sun and check up on relatives and neighbors. And now here is the 8 to 14 day outlook for the region. This forecast is valid for the period from August 22nd to 28, 2026. For Kentucky, temperatures are forecast to be above normal, and precipitation is forecast to be normal. For Indiana, temperatures are forecast to be above normal, and precipitation is forecast to be normal. For Tennessee, temperatures are forecast to be above normal, and precipitation is forecast to be normal. This long-term outlook is updated on NOAA Weather Radio around 5 p.m. Eastern Time each day. Now for the official National Weather Service forecast for Frankfurt and surrounding communities. Tonight, partly cloudy. A 20% chance of thunderstorms until midnight. Lows in the lower 70s. West winds up to 5 miles an hour shifting to the southeast after midnight. Saturday, sunny. A 20% chance of thunderstorms in the afternoon. Highs in the lower 90s. Southwest winds up to 5 miles an hour. Saturday night, mostly clear. A 20% chance of thunderstorms until midnight. Lows in the mid-70s. Southwest winds up to 5 miles an hour. Sunday, sunny. Highs in the mid-90s. Southwest winds 5 to 10 miles an hour. Sunday night, partly cloudy. Slight chance of thunderstorms until midnight, then chance of showers and slight chance of thunderstorms after midnight. Lows in the lower 70s. West winds up to 10 miles an hour. Chance of precipitation 40%. And now the extended forecast for the radio listening area. Monday and Monday night, mostly cloudy. A 50% chance of thunderstorms. Highs in the upper 80s. Lows in the upper 60s. Tuesday and Tuesday night, partly cloudy. Highs in the mid-80s. Lows in the mid-60s. Wednesday and Wednesday night, partly cloudy. Chance of showers and slight chance of thunderstorms. Highs around 90. Lows around 70. Chance of precipitation 40%. Thursday and Thursday night, partly cloudy. A 40% chance of thunderstorms. Highs in the mid-80s. Lows in the mid-60s. Friday and Friday night, partly cloudy. A 20% chance of thunderstorms. Highs in the lower 80s. Lows in the mid-60s. 5 p.m. Eastern Daylight Time weather conditions across north-central Kentucky. At Frankfurt. And the pressure was 30.07 inches and steady. At Lexington, it was cloudy. The temperature was 87 degrees, the dew point 73, and the relative humidity 62%.

The wind was northwest at 6 miles an hour. The pressure was 30.08 inches and falling. At Lunenville, it was cloudy. The temperature was 89 degrees, the dew point 73, and the relative humidity 59%, producing a heat index of 97. The wind was east at 6 miles an hour. The pressure was 30.03 inches and falling. At Frankfurt, and the pressure was 30.07 inches and steady. Elsewhere around the region, at Wilmington, Ohio, it was sunny with a temperature of 82. It was mostly sunny with a temperature of 84 at Covington and 96 at Bowling Green. It was partly sunny with a temperature of 89 at Jasper, Indiana, 83 at Jackson, and 89 at London. At Indianapolis, it was cloudy with a temperature of 79. The current time is 5:28 p.m. Eastern Daylight Time. The following is a heat advisory. Heat advisory in effect from 11 a.m. Eastern Daylight Time or 10 a.m. Central Daylight Time Saturday to 9 p.m. Eastern Daylight Time or 8 p.m. Central Daylight Time Sunday. What? Heat index values up to 109 expected. Where? Portions of South Central Indiana and East Central and North Central Kentucky. When? From 11 a.m. Eastern Daylight Time or 10 a.m. Central Daylight Time Saturday to 9 p.m. Eastern Daylight Time or 8 p.m. Central Daylight Time Sunday. The following impacts are expected. Hot temperatures and high humidity may cause heat illnesses. Drink plenty of fluids. Stay in an air-conditioned room. Stay out of the sun. And check up on relatives and neighbors. And now here is the 8 to 14 day outlook for the region. This forecast is valid for the period from August 22nd to 28, 2026. For Kentucky, temperatures are forecast to be above normal, and precipitation is forecast to be normal. For Indiana, temperatures are forecast to be above normal, and precipitation is forecast to be normal. For Tennessee, temperatures are forecast to be above normal, and precipitation is forecast to be normal. This long-term outlook is updated on NOAA Weather Radio around 5 p.m. Eastern Time each day. Now for the official National Weather Service forecast for Frankfurt and surrounding communities. Tonight, partly cloudy. A 20% chance of thunderstorms until midnight. Lows in the lower 70s. West winds up to 5 miles an hour shifting to the southeast after midnight. Saturday, sunny. A 20% chance of thunderstorms in the afternoon. Highs in the lower 90s. Southwest winds up to 5 miles an hour. Saturday night, mostly clear. A 20% chance of thunderstorms until midnight. Lows in the mid-70s. Southwest winds up to 5 miles an hour. Sunday, sunny. Highs in the mid-90s. Southwest winds 5 to 10 miles an hour. Sunday night, partly cloudy. Slight chance of thunderstorms until midnight, then chance of showers and slight chance of thunderstorms after midnight. Lows in the lower 70s. West winds up to 10 miles an hour. Chance of precipitation 40%. And now the extended forecast for the radio listening area. Monday and Monday night, mostly cloudy. A 50% chance of thunderstorms. Highs in the upper 80s. Lows in the upper 60s. Tuesday and Tuesday night, partly cloudy. Highs in the mid 80s. Lows in the mid 60s. Wednesday and Wednesday night, partly cloudy. Chance of showers and slight chance of thunderstorms. Highs around 90. Lows around 70. Chance of precipitation 40%. Thursday and Thursday night, partly cloudy. A 40% chance of thunderstorms. Highs in the mid-80s. Lows in the mid-60s. Friday and Friday night, partly cloudy. A 20% chance of thunderstorms. Highs in the lower 80s. Lows in the mid-60s. The current time is 5:32 p.m. Eastern Daylight Time. 5.

AM Eastern Daylight Time weather conditions across north central Kentucky at Frankfort, and the pressure was 30.07 inches and steady. At Lexington, it was cloudy. The temperature was 87 degrees, the dew point 73, and the relative humidity 62%. The wind was northwest at 6 miles an hour. The pressure was 30.08 inches and falling. At Louisville, it was cloudy. The temperature was 89 degrees, the dew point 73, and the relative humidity 59%, producing a heat index of 97. The wind was east at 6 miles an hour. The pressure was 30.03 inches and falling. At Frankfort, and the pressure was 30.07 inches and steady. Elsewhere around the region, at Wilmington, Ohio, it was sunny with a temperature of 82. It was mostly sunny with a temperature of 84 at Elsewhere around the region, at Wilmington, Ohio, it was sunny with a temperature of 82. It was mostly sunny with a temperature of 84 at Covington and 96 at Bowling Green. It was partly sunny with a temperature of 89 at Jasper, Indiana, 83 at Jackson, and 89 at London. At Indianapolis, it was cloudy with a temperature of 79. The following is a heat advisory. Heat advisory in effect from 11 a.m. Eastern Daylight Time or 10 a.m. Central Daylight Time Saturday to 9 p.m. Eastern Daylight Time or 8 p.m. Central Daylight Time Sunday. What? Heat index values up to 109 expected. Where? Portions of south central Indiana and east central and north central Kentucky. When? From 11 a.m. Eastern Daylight Time or 10 a.m. Central Daylight Time Saturday to 9 p.m. Eastern Daylight Time or 8 p.m. Central Daylight Time Sunday. The following impacts are expected. Hot temperatures and high humidity may cause heat illnesses. Drink plenty of fluids. Stay in an air-conditioned room, stay out of the sun, and check up on relatives and neighbors. And now here is the 8 to 14-day outlook for the region. This forecast is valid for the period from August 22nd to 28, 2026. For Kentucky, temperatures are forecast to be above normal, and precipitation is forecast to be normal. For Indiana, temperatures are forecast to be above normal, and precipitation is forecast to be normal. For Tennessee, temperatures are forecast to be above normal, and precipitation is forecast to be normal. This long-term outlook is updated on NOAA Weather Radio around 5 p.m. Eastern Time each day. Now for the official National Weather Service forecast for Frankfort and surrounding communities. Tonight, partly cloudy. A 20% chance of thunderstorms until midnight. Lows in the lower 70s. West winds up to 5 miles an hour shifting to the southeast after midnight. Saturday, sunny. A 20% chance of thunderstorms in the afternoon. Highs in the lower 90s. Southwest winds up to 5 miles an hour. Saturday night, mostly clear. A 20% chance of thunderstorms until midnight. Lows in the mid-70s. Southwest winds up to 5 miles an hour. Sunday, sunny. Highs in the mid-90s. Southwest winds 5 to 10 miles an hour. Sunday night, partly cloudy. Slight chance of thunderstorms until midnight, then chance of showers and slight chance of thunderstorms after midnight. Lows in the lower 70s. West winds up to 10 miles an hour. Chance of precipitation 40%. And now the extended forecast for the radio listening area. Monday and Monday night, mostly cloudy. A 50% chance of thunderstorms. Highs in the upper 80s. Lows in the upper 60s. Tuesday and Tuesday night, partly cloudy. Highs in the mid-80s. Lows in the mid-60s. Wednesday and Wednesday night, partly cloudy. Chance of showers and slight chance of thunderstorms. Highs around 90. Lows around 70. Chance of precipitation 40%. Thursday and Thursday night, partly cloudy.

a 40% chance of thunderstorms, highs in the mid-80s, lows in the mid-60s, Friday and Friday night, partly cloudy, a 20% chance of thunderstorms, highs in the lower 80s, lows in the mid-60s. The current time is 5:37 p.m. Eastern Daylight Time. 5 p.m. Eastern Daylight Time weather conditions across north-central Kentucky. At Frankfort, and the pressure was 30.07 inches and steady. At Lexington, it was cloudy. The temperature was 87 degrees, the dew point 73, and the relative humidity 62%. The wind was northwest at 6 miles an hour. The pressure was 30.08 inches and falling. At Louisville, it was cloudy. The temperature was 89 degrees, the dew point 73, and the relative humidity 59%, producing a heat index of 97. The wind was east at 6 miles an hour. The pressure was 30.03 inches and falling. At Frankfort, and the pressure was 30.07 inches and steady. Elsewhere around the region, at Wilmington, Ohio, it was sunny with a temperature of 82. It was mostly sunny with a temperature of 84 at Covington and 96 at Bowling Green. It was partly sunny with a temperature of 89 at Jasper, Indiana, 83 at Jackson, and 89 at London. At Indianapolis, it was cloudy with a temperature of 79. The following is a heat advisory. Heat advisory in effect from 11 a.m. Eastern Daylight Time or 10 a.m. Central Daylight Time Saturday to 9 p.m. Eastern Daylight Time or 8 p.m. Central Daylight Time Sunday. What? Heat index values up to 109 expected. Where? Portions of south central Indiana and east central and north central Kentucky. When? From 11 a.m. Eastern Daylight Time or 10 a.m. Central Daylight Time Saturday to 9 p.m. Eastern Daylight Time or 8 p.m. Central Daylight Time Sunday. The following impacts are expected. Hot temperatures and high humidity may cause heat illnesses. Drink plenty of fluids. Stay in an air-conditioned room, stay out of the sun, and check up on relatives and neighbors. And now here is the 8 to 14 day outlook for the region. This forecast is valid for the period from August 22nd to 28, 2026. For Kentucky, temperatures are forecast to be above normal, and precipitation is forecast to be normal. For Indiana, temperatures are forecast to be above normal, and precipitation is forecast to be normal. For Tennessee, temperatures are forecast to be above normal, and precipitation is forecast to be normal. This long-term outlook is updated on NOAA Weather Radio around 5 p.m. Eastern Time each day. Now for the official National Weather Service forecast for Frankfort and surrounding communities. Tonight, partly cloudy. A 20% chance of thunderstorms until midnight. Lows in the lower 70s. West winds up to 5 miles an hour shifting to the southeast after midnight. Saturday, sunny. A 20% chance of thunderstorms in the afternoon. Highs in the lower 90s. Southwest winds up to 5 miles an hour. Saturday night, mostly clear. A 20% chance of thunderstorms until midnight. Lows in the mid-70s. Southwest winds up to 5 miles an hour. Sunday, sunny. Highs in the mid-90s. Southwest winds 5 to 10 miles an hour. Sunday night, partly cloudy. Slight chance of thunderstorms until midnight, then chance of showers and slight chance of thunderstorms after midnight. Lows in the lower 70s. West winds up to 10 miles an hour. Chance of precipitation 40%. And now the extended forecast for the radio listening area. Monday and Monday night, mostly cloudy. A 50% chance of thunderstorms. Highs in the upper 80s. Lows in the upper 60s. Tuesday and Tuesday night, partly cloudy. Highs in the mid-80s. Lows in the mid-60s. Wednesday and Wednesday night, partly cloudy.

chance of showers and slight chance of thunderstorms. Highs around 90. Lows around 70. Chance of precipitation 40%. Thursday and Thursday night, partly cloudy. A 40% chance of thunderstorms. Highs in the mid-80s. Lows in the mid-60s. Friday and Friday night, partly cloudy. A 20% chance of thunderstorms. Highs in the lower 80s. Lows in the mid-60s. 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The current time is 5:42 p.m. Eastern Daylight Time. 5 p.m. Eastern Daylight Time weather conditions across north-central Kentucky. At Frankfort, and the pressure was 30.07 inches and steady. At Lexington, it was cloudy. The temperature was 87 degrees, the dew point 73, and the relative humidity 62%. The wind was northwest at 6 miles an hour. The pressure was 30.08 inches and falling. At Louisville, it was cloudy. The temperature was 89 degrees, the dew point 73, and the relative humidity 59%, producing a heat index of 97. The wind was east at 6 miles an hour. The pressure was 30.03 inches and falling. At Frankfort, and the pressure was 30.07 inches and steady. Elsewhere around the region, at Wilmington, Ohio, it was sunny with a temperature of 82. It was mostly sunny with a temperature of 84 at Covington and 96 at Bowling Green. It was partly sunny with a temperature of 89 at Jasper, Indiana, 83 at Jackson, and 89 at London. At Indianapolis, it was cloudy with a temperature of 79. The following is a heat advisory. Heat advisory in effect from 11 a.m. Eastern Daylight Time or 10 a.m. Central Daylight Time Saturday to 9 p.m. Eastern Daylight Time or 8 p.m. Central Daylight Time Sunday. What? Heat index values up to 109 expected. Where? Portions of South Central Indiana and East Central and North Central Kentucky. When? From 11 a.m. Eastern Daylight Time or 10 a.m. Central Daylight Time Saturday to 9 p.m. Eastern Daylight Time or 8 p.m. Central Daylight Time Sunday. The following impacts are expected. Hot temperatures and high humidity may cause heat illnesses. Drink plenty of fluids. Stay in an air-conditioned room. Stay out of the sun and check up on relatives and neighbors. And now here is the 8 to 14 day outlook for the region. This forecast is valid for the period from August 22nd to 28, 2026. For Kentucky, temperatures are forecast to be above normal, and precipitation is forecast to be normal. For Indiana, temperatures are forecast to be above normal, and precipitation is forecast to be normal. For Tennessee, temperatures are forecast to be above normal, and precipitation is forecast to be normal. This long-term outlook is updated on NOAA Weather Radio around 5 p.m. Eastern Time each day. Now for the official National Weather Service forecast for Frankfort and surrounding communities. Tonight, partly cloudy. A 20% chance of thunderstorms until midnight. Lows in the lower 70s. West winds up to 5 miles an hour shifting to the southeast after midnight. Saturday, sunny. A 20% chance of thunderstorms in the afternoon. Highs in the lower 90s. Southwest winds up to 5 miles an hour. Saturday night, mostly clear. A 20% chance of thunderstorms until midnight. Lows in the mid-70s. Southwest winds up to 5 miles an hour. Sunday, sunny. Highs in the mid-90s. Southwest winds 5 to 10 miles an hour. Sunday night, partly cloudy. Slight chance of thunderstorms until midnight, then chance of showers and slight chance of thunderstorms after midnight.
lows in the lower 70s. West winds up to 10 miles an hour. Chance of precipitation 40%. And now the extended forecast for the radio listening area. Monday and Monday night, mostly cloudy. A 50% chance of thunderstorms. Highs in the upper 80s. Lows in the upper 60s. Tuesday and Tuesday night, partly cloudy. Highs in the mid-80s. Lows in the mid-60s. Wednesday and Wednesday night, partly cloudy. Chance of showers and slight chance of thunderstorms. Highs around 90. Lows around 70. Chance of precipitation 40%. Thursday and Thursday night, partly cloudy. A 40% chance of thunderstorms. Highs in the mid-80s. Lows in the mid-60s. Friday and Friday night, partly cloudy. A 20% chance of thunderstorms. Highs in the lower 80s. Lows in the mid-60s. The current time is 5:48 p.m. Eastern Daylight Time. 5 p.m. Eastern Daylight Time weather conditions across north-central Kentucky. At Frankfort. And the pressure was 30.07 inches and steady. At Lexington, it was cloudy. The temperature was 87 degrees, the dew point 73, and the relative humidity 62%. The wind was northwest at 6 miles an hour. The pressure was 30.08 inches and falling. At Louisville, it was cloudy. The temperature was 89 degrees, the dew point 73, and the relative humidity 59%, producing a heat index of 97. The wind was east at 6 miles an hour. The pressure was 30.03 inches and falling. At Frankfort, and the pressure was 30.07 inches and steady. Elsewhere around the region, at Wilmington, Ohio, it was sunny with a temperature of 82. It was mostly sunny with a temperature of 84 at Covington and 96 at Bowling Green. It was partly sunny with a temperature of 89 at Jasper, Indiana, 83 at Jackson, and 89 at London. At Indianapolis, it was cloudy with a temperature of 79. The following is a heat advisory. Heat advisory in effect from 11 a.m. Eastern Daylight Time or 10 a.m. Central Daylight Time Saturday to 9 p.m. Eastern Daylight Time or 8 p.m. Central Daylight Time Sunday. What? Heat index values up to 109 expected. Where? Portions of South Central Indiana and East Central and North Central Kentucky. When? From 11 a.m. Eastern Daylight Time or 10 a.m. Central Daylight Time Saturday to 9 p.m. Eastern Daylight Time or 8 p.m. Central Daylight Time Sunday. The following impacts are expected. Hot temperatures and high humidity may cause heat illnesses. Drink plenty of fluids. Stay in an air-conditioned room. Stay out of the sun. And check up on relatives and neighbors. And now here is the 8 to 14 day outlook for the region. This forecast is valid for the period from August 22nd to 28, 2026. For Kentucky, temperatures are forecast to be above normal, and precipitation is forecast to be normal. For Indiana, temperatures are forecast to be above normal, and precipitation is forecast to be normal. For Tennessee, temperatures are forecast to be above normal, and precipitation is forecast to be normal. This long-term outlook is updated on NOAA Weather Radio around 5 p.m. Eastern Time each day. Now for the official National Weather Service forecast for Frankfort and surrounding communities. Tonight, partly cloudy. A 20% chance of thunderstorms until midnight. Lows in the lower 70s. West winds up to 5 miles an hour shifting to the southeast after midnight. Saturday, sunny. A 20% chance of thunderstorms in the afternoon. Highs in the lower 90s. Southwest winds up to 5 miles an hour. Saturday night, mostly clear. A 20% chance of thunderstorms until midnight. Lows in the mid-70s. Southwest winds up to 5 miles an hour. Sunday, sunny.
Highs in the mid-90s.

southwest winds 5 to 10 miles an hour. Sunday night, partly cloudy. Slight chance of thunderstorms until midnight, then chance of showers and slight chance of thunderstorms after midnight. Lows in the lower 70s. West winds up to 10 miles an hour. Chance of precipitation 40%. And now the extended forecast for the radio listening area. Monday and Monday night, mostly cloudy. A 50% chance of thunderstorms. Highs in the upper 80s. Lows in the upper 60s. Tuesday and Tuesday night, partly cloudy. Highs in the mid 80s. Lows in the mid 60s. Wednesday and Wednesday night, partly cloudy. Chance of showers and slight chance of thunderstorms. Highs around 90. Lows around 70. Chance of precipitation 40%. Thursday and Thursday night, partly cloudy. A 40% chance of thunderstorms. Highs in the mid-80s. Lows in the mid-60s. Friday and Friday night, partly cloudy. A 20% chance of thunderstorms. Highs in the lower 80s. Lows in the mid-60s. The current time is 5:53 p.m. Eastern Daylight Time. 5 p.m. Eastern Daylight Time weather conditions across north-central Kentucky. At Frankfort. And the pressure was 30.07 inches and steady. At Lexington, it was cloudy. The temperature was 87 degrees, the dew point 73, and the relative humidity 62%. The wind was northwest at 6 miles an hour. The pressure was 30.08 inches and falling. At Louisville, it was cloudy. The temperature was 89 degrees, the dew point 73, and the relative humidity 59%, producing a heat index of 97. The wind was east at 6 miles an hour. The pressure was 30.03 inches and falling. At Frankfort, and the pressure was 30.07 inches and steady. Elsewhere around the region, at Wilmington, Ohio, it was sunny with a temperature of 82. It was mostly sunny with a temperature of 84 at Covington and 96 at Bowling Green. It was partly sunny with a temperature of 89 at Jasper, Indiana, 83 at Jackson, and 89 at London. At Indianapolis, it was cloudy with a temperature of 79. The following is a heat advisory. Heat advisory in effect from 11 a.m. Eastern Daylight Time or 10 a.m. Central Daylight Time Saturday to 9 p.m. Eastern Daylight Time or 8 p.m. Central Daylight Time Sunday. What? Heat index values up to 109 expected. Where? Portions of South Central Indiana and East Central and North Central Kentucky. When? From 11 a.m. Eastern Daylight Time or 10 a.m. Central Daylight Time Saturday to 9 p.m. Eastern Daylight Time or 8 p.m. Central Daylight Time Sunday. The following impacts are expected. Hot temperatures and high humidity may cause heat illnesses. Drink plenty of fluids. Stay in an air-conditioned room. Stay out of the sun. And check up on relatives and neighbors. And now here is the 8 to 14 day outlook for the region. This forecast is valid for the period from August 22nd to 28, 2026. For Kentucky, temperatures are forecast to be above normal, and precipitation is forecast to be normal. For Indiana, temperatures are forecast to be above normal, and precipitation is forecast to be normal. For Tennessee, temperatures are forecast to be above normal, and precipitation is forecast to be normal. This long-term outlook is updated on NOAA Weather Radio around 5 p.m. Eastern Time each day. Now for the official National Weather Service forecast for Frankfort and surrounding communities. Tonight, partly cloudy. A 20% chance of thunderstorms until midnight. Lows in the lower 70s. West winds up to 5 miles an hour shifting to the southeast after midnight. Saturday, sunny. A 20% chance of thunderstorms in the afternoon. Highs in the lower 90s. Southwest winds up to 5 miles an hour. Saturday night, mostly clear.

a 20% chance of thunderstorms until midnight. Lows in the mid-70s. Southwest winds up to 5 miles an hour. Sunday, sunny. Highs in the mid-90s. Southwest winds 5 to 10 miles an hour. Sunday night, partly cloudy. Slight chance of thunderstorms until midnight, then chance of showers and slight chance of thunderstorms after midnight. Lows in the lower 70s. West winds up to 10 miles an hour. Chance of precipitation 40%. And now the extended forecast for the radio listening area. Monday and Monday night, mostly cloudy. A 50% chance of thunderstorms. Highs in the upper 80s. Lows in the upper 60s. Tuesday and Tuesday night, partly cloudy. Highs in the mid-80s. Lows in the mid-60s. Wednesday and Wednesday night, partly cloudy. Chance of showers and slight chance of thunderstorms. Highs around 90. Lows around 70. Chance of precipitation 40%. Thursday and Thursday night, partly cloudy. A 40% chance of thunderstorms. Highs in the mid-80s. Lows in the mid-60s. Friday and Friday night, partly cloudy. A 20% chance of thunderstorms. Highs in the lower 80s. Lows in the mid-60s. The current time is 5:58 p.m. Eastern Daylight Time. 5 p.m. Eastern Daylight Time weather conditions across north central Kentucky. At Frankfort. And the pressure was 30.07 inches and steady. At Lexington, it was cloudy. The temperature was 87 degrees, the dew point 73, and the relative humidity 62%. The wind was northwest at 6 miles an hour. The pressure was 30.08 inches and falling. At Louisville, it was cloudy. The temperature was 89 degrees, the dew point 73, and the relative humidity 59%, producing a heat index of 97. The wind was east at 6 miles an hour. The pressure was 30.03 inches and falling. At Frankfort, and the pressure was 30.07 inches and steady. Elsewhere around the region, at Wilmington, Ohio, it was sunny, with a temperature of 82. It was mostly sunny, with a temperature of 84 at Covington and 96 at Bowling Green. It was partly sunny, with a temperature of 89 at Jasper, Indiana, 83 at Jackson, and 89 at London. At Indianapolis, it was cloudy, with a temperature of 79. The following is a heat advisory. Heat advisory in effect from 11 a.m. Eastern Daylight Time or 10 a.m. Central Daylight Time Saturday to 9 p.m. Eastern Daylight Time or 8 p.m. Central Daylight Time Sunday. What? Heat index values up to 109 expected. Where? Portions of South Central Indiana and East Central and North Central Kentucky. When? From 11 a.m. Eastern Daylight Time or 10 a.m. Central Daylight Time Saturday to 9 p.m. Eastern Daylight Time or 8 p.m. Central Daylight Time Sunday. The following impacts are expected. Hot temperatures and high humidity may cause heat illnesses. Drink plenty of fluids. Stay in an air-conditioned room. Stay out of the sun. And check up on relatives and neighbors. And now here is the 8 to 14 day outlook for the region. This forecast is valid for the period from August 22nd to 28, 2026. For Kentucky, temperatures are forecast to be above normal, and precipitation is forecast to be normal. For Indiana, temperatures are forecast to be above normal, and precipitation is forecast to be normal. For Tennessee, temperatures are forecast to be above normal, and precipitation is forecast to be normal. This long-term outlook is updated on NOAA Weather Radio around 5 p.m. Eastern Time each day. Now for the official National Weather Service forecast for Frankfort and surrounding communities. Tonight, partly cloudy. A 20% chance of thunderstorms until midnight. Lows in the lower 70s. West winds up to 5 miles an hour shifting to the southeast after midnight.

Saturday, sunny. A 20% chance of thunderstorms in the afternoon. Highs in the lower 90s. Southwest winds up to 5 miles an hour. Saturday night, mostly clear. A 20% chance of thunderstorms until midnight. Lows in the mid-70s. Southwest winds up to 5 miles an hour. Sunday, sunny. Highs in the mid-90s. Southwest winds 5 to 10 miles an hour. Sunday night, partly cloudy. Slight chance of thunderstorms until midnight, then chance of showers and slight chance of thunderstorms after midnight. Lows in the lower 70s. West winds up to 10 miles an hour. Chance of precipitation 40%. And now the extended forecast for the radio listening area. Monday and Monday night, mostly cloudy. A 50% chance of thunderstorms. Highs in the upper 80s. Lows in the upper 60s. Tuesday and Tuesday night, partly cloudy. Highs in the mid-80s. Lows in the mid-60s. Wednesday and Wednesday night, partly cloudy. Chance of showers and slight chance of thunderstorms. Highs around 90. Lows around 70. Chance of precipitation 40%. Thursday and Thursday night, partly cloudy. A 40% chance of thunderstorms. Highs in the mid-80s. Lows in the mid-60s. Friday and Friday night, partly cloudy. A 20% chance of thunderstorms. Highs in the lower 80s. Lows in the mid-60s. The current time is 6:03 p.m. Eastern Daylight Time. 5 p.m. Eastern Daylight Time weather conditions across north-central Kentucky. At Frankfort. And the pressure was 30.07 inches and steady. At Lexington, it was cloudy. The temperature was 87 degrees, the dew point 73, and the relative humidity 62%. The wind was northwest at 6 miles an hour. The pressure was 30.08 inches and falling. At Louisville, it was cloudy. The temperature was 89 degrees, the dew point 73, and the relative humidity 59%, producing a heat index of 97. The wind was east at 6 miles an hour. The pressure was 30.03 inches and falling. At Frankfort, and the pressure was 30.07 inches and steady. Elsewhere around the region, at Wilmington, Ohio, it was sunny with a temperature of 82. It was mostly sunny with a temperature of 84 at Covington and 96 at Bowling Green. It was partly sunny with a temperature of 82. It was cloudy, with a temperature of 79. 6 p.m. Eastern Daylight Time weather conditions across north-central Kentucky. At Frankfort. And the pressure was 30.06 inches and falling. At Lexington, it was partly sunny. The temperature was 86 degrees, the dew point 74, and the relative humidity 67%. The wind was northeast at 8 miles an hour. The pressure was 30.07 inches and falling. At Louisville, it was partly sunny. The temperature was 88 degrees, the dew point 72, and the relative humidity 58%. The wind was southeast at 5 miles an hour. The pressure was 30.03 inches and steady. At Frankfort, and the pressure was 30.06 inches and falling. Elsewhere around the region, it was mostly sunny, with a temperature of 85 at Covington, 90 at Jasper, Indiana, 84 at Wilmington, Ohio, and 95 at Bowling Green. It was partly sunny, with a temperature of 80 at Indianapolis and 90 at London. At Jackson, it was cloudy, with a temperature of 81. The following is a heat advisory. Heat advisory in effect from 11 a.m. Eastern Daylight Time or 10 a.m. Central Daylight Time Saturday to 9 p.m. Eastern Daylight Time or 8 p.m. Central Daylight Time Sunday. What? Heat index values up to 109 expected. Where? Or
portions of south-central Indiana and east-central and north-central Kentucky. When, from 11 a.m. Eastern Daylight Time or 10 a.m. Central Daylight Time Saturday to 9 p.m. Eastern Daylight Time or 8 p.m. Central Daylight Time Sunday. The following impacts are expected. Hot temperatures and high humidity may cause heat illnesses. Drink plenty of fluids. Stay in an air-conditioned room. Stay out of the sun. And check up on relatives and neighbors. And now here is the 8 to 14 day outlook for the region. This forecast is valid for the period from August 22nd to 28, 2026. For Kentucky, temperatures are forecast to be above normal, and precipitation is forecast to be normal. For Indiana, temperatures are forecast to be above normal, and precipitation is forecast to be normal. For Tennessee, temperatures are forecast to be above normal, and precipitation is forecast to be normal. This long-term outlook is updated on NOAA Weather Radio around 5 p.m. Eastern Time each day. Now for the official National Weather Service forecast for Frankfort and surrounding communities. Tonight, partly cloudy. A 20% chance of thunderstorms until midnight. Lows in the lower 70s. West winds up to 5 miles an hour shifting to the southeast after midnight. Saturday, sunny. A 20% chance of thunderstorms in the afternoon. Highs in the lower 90s. Southwest winds up to 5 miles an hour. Saturday night, mostly clear. A 20% chance of thunderstorms until midnight. Lows in the mid-70s. Southwest winds up to 5 miles an hour. Sunday, sunny. Highs in the mid-90s. Southwest winds 5 to 10 miles an hour. Sunday night, partly cloudy. Slight chance of thunderstorms until midnight, then chance of showers and slight chance of thunderstorms after midnight. Lows in the lower 70s. West winds up to 10 miles an hour. Chance of precipitation 40%. And now the extended forecast for the radio listening area. Monday and Monday night, mostly cloudy. A 50% chance of thunderstorms. Highs in the upper 80s. Lows in the upper 60s. Tuesday and Tuesday night, partly cloudy. Highs in the mid-80s. Lows in the mid-60s. Wednesday and Wednesday night, partly cloudy. Chance of showers and slight chance of thunderstorms. Highs around 90. Lows around 70. Chance of precipitation 40%. Thursday and Thursday night, partly cloudy. A 40% chance of thunderstorms. Highs in the mid-80s. Lows in the mid-60s. Friday and Friday night, partly cloudy. A 20% chance of thunderstorms. Highs in the lower 80s. Lows in the mid-60s. The current time is 6:10 p.m. Eastern Daylight Time. 6 p.m. Eastern Daylight Time weather conditions across north-central Kentucky. At Frankfort, and the pressure was 30.06 inches and falling. At Lexington, it was partly sunny. The temperature was 86 degrees, the dew point 74, and the relative humidity 67%. The wind was northeast at 8 miles an hour. The pressure was 30.07 inches and falling. At Louisville, it was partly sunny. The temperature was 88 degrees. The dew point 72, and the relative humidity 58%. The wind was southeast at 5 miles an hour. The pressure was 30.03 inches and steady. At Frankfort, and the pressure was 30.06 inches and falling. Elsewhere around the region, it was mostly sunny, with a temperature of 85 at Covington, 90 at Jasper, Indiana, 84 at Wilmington, Ohio, and 95 at Bowling Green. It was partly sunny, with a temperature of 80 at Indianapolis and 90 at London. At Jackson, it was cloudy, with a temperature of 81. The following is a heat advisory. Heat advisory in effect from 11 a.m. Eastern Daylight Time or 10 a.m. Central Daylight Time Saturday to 9 p.m. Eastern Daylight Time.

8 p.m. Central Daylight Time Sunday. What? Heat index values up to 109 expected. Where? Portions of South Central Indiana and East Central and North Central Kentucky. When? From 11 a.m. Eastern Daylight Time or 10 a.m. Central Daylight Time Saturday to 9 p.m. Eastern Daylight Time or 8 p.m. Central Daylight Time Sunday. The following impacts are expected. Hot temperatures and high humidity may cause heat illnesses. Drink plenty of fluids. Stay in an air-conditioned room. Stay out of the sun and check up on relatives and neighbors. 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And now here is the 8 to 14-day outlook for the region. This forecast is valid for the period from August 22nd to 28, 2026. For Kentucky, temperatures are forecast to be above normal, and precipitation is forecast to be normal. For Indiana, temperatures are forecast to be above normal, and precipitation is forecast to be normal. For Tennessee, temperatures are forecast to be above normal, and precipitation is forecast to be normal. This long-term outlook is updated on NOAA Weather Radio around 5 p.m. Eastern Time each day. Now for the official National Weather Service forecast for Frankfurt and surrounding communities. Tonight, partly cloudy. A 20% chance of thunderstorms until midnight. Lows in the lower 70s. West winds up to 5 miles an hour shifting to the southeast after midnight. Saturday, sunny. A 20% chance of thunderstorms in the afternoon. Highs in the lower 90s. Southwest winds up to 5 miles an hour. Saturday night, mostly clear. A 20% chance of thunderstorms until midnight. Lows in the mid-70s. Southwest winds up to 5 miles an hour. Sunday, sunny. Highs in the mid-90s. Southwest winds 5 to 10 miles an hour. Sunday night, partly cloudy. Slight chance of thunderstorms until midnight, then chance of showers and slight chance of thunderstorms after midnight. Lows in the lower 70s. West winds up to 10 miles an hour. Chance of precipitation 40%. And now the extended forecast for the radio listening area. Monday and Monday night, mostly cloudy. A 50% chance of thunderstorms. Highs in the upper 80s. Lows in the upper 60s. Tuesday and Tuesday night, partly cloudy. Highs in the mid-80s. Lows in the mid-60s. Wednesday and Wednesday night, partly cloudy. Chance of showers and slight chance of thunderstorms. Highs around 90. Lows around 70. Chance of precipitation 40%. Thursday and Thursday night, partly cloudy. A 40% chance of thunderstorms. Highs in the mid-80s. Lows in the mid-60s. Friday and Friday night, partly cloudy. A 20% chance of thunderstorms. Highs in the lower 80s. Lows in the mid-60s. The current time is 6:15 p.m. Eastern Daylight Time. 6 p.m. Eastern Daylight Time weather conditions across north central Kentucky. At Frankfurt. And the pressure was 30.06 inches and falling. At Lexington, it was partly sunny. The temperature was 86 degrees, the dew point 74, and the relative humidity 67%. The wind was northeast at 8 miles an hour. The pressure was 30.07 inches and falling. At Louisville, it was cloudy. The temperature was 88 degrees, the dew point 72, and the relative humidity 58%. The wind was southeast at 5 miles an hour. The pressure was 30.03 inches and steady. At Frankfurt, and the pressure was 30.06 inches and falling. Elsewhere around the region, it was mostly sunny, with a temperature of 85 at Cullen.

for 10 a.m. Central Daylight Time Saturday to 9 p.m. Eastern Daylight Time, or 8 p.m. Central Daylight Time Sunday. The following impacts are expected. Hot temperatures and high humidity may cause heat illnesses. Drink plenty of fluids, stay in an air-conditioned room, stay out of the sun, and check up on relatives and neighbors. And now here is the 8 to 14 day outlook for the region. This forecast is valid for the period from August 22nd to 28, 2026. For Kentucky, temperatures are forecast to be above normal, and precipitation is forecast to be normal. For Indiana, temperatures are forecast to be above normal, and precipitation is forecast to be normal. For Tennessee, temperatures are forecast to be above normal, and precipitation is forecast to be normal. This long-term outlook is updated on NOAA Weather Radio around 5 p.m. Eastern Time each day. Now for the official National Weather Service forecast for Frankfort and surrounding communities. Tonight, partly cloudy. A 20% chance of thunderstorms until midnight. Lows in the lower 70s. West winds up to 5 miles an hour, shifting to the southeast after midnight. Saturday, sunny. A 20% chance of thunderstorms in the afternoon. Highs in the lower 90s. Southwest winds up to 5 miles an hour. Saturday night, mostly clear. A 20% chance of thunderstorms until midnight. Lows in the mid-70s. Southwest winds up to 5 miles an hour. Sunday, sunny. Highs in the mid-90s. Southwest winds 5 to 10 miles an hour. Sunday night, partly cloudy. Slight chance of thunderstorms until midnight, then chance of showers and slight chance of thunderstorms after midnight. Lows in the lower 70s. West winds up to 10 miles an hour. Chance of precipitation 40%. And now the extended forecast for the radio listening area. Monday and Monday night, mostly cloudy. A 50% chance of thunderstorms. Highs in the upper 80s. Lows in the upper 60s. Tuesday and Tuesday night, partly cloudy. Highs in the mid-80s. Lows in the mid-60s. Wednesday and Wednesday night, partly cloudy. Chance of showers and slight chance of thunderstorms. Highs around 90. Lows around 70. Chance of precipitation 40%. Thursday and Thursday night, partly cloudy. A 40% chance of thunderstorms. Highs in the mid-80s. Lows in the mid-60s. Friday and Friday night, partly cloudy. A 20% chance of thunderstorms. Highs in the lower 80s. Lows in the mid-60s. The current time is 6:21 p.m. Eastern Daylight Time. 6 p.m. Eastern Daylight Time weather conditions across north central Kentucky. At Frankfort, and the pressure was 30.06 inches and falling. At Lexington, it was partly sunny. The temperature was 86 degrees, the dew point 74, and the relative humidity 67%. The wind was northeast at 8 miles an hour. The pressure was 30.07 inches and falling. At Louisville, it was cloudy. The temperature was 88 degrees, the dew point 72, and the relative humidity 58%. The wind was southeast at 5 miles an hour. The pressure was 30.03 inches and steady. At Frankfort, and the pressure was 30.06 inches and falling. Elsewhere around the region, it was mostly sunny, with a temperature of 85 at Covington, 90 at Jasper, Indiana, 84 at Wilmington, Ohio, and 95 at Bowling Green. It was partly sunny, with a temperature of 80 at Indianapolis and 90 at London. At Jackson, it was cloudy, with a temperature of 81. The following is a heat advisory. Heat advisory in effect from 11 a.m. Eastern Daylight Time or 10 a.m. Central Daylight Time Saturday to 9 p.m. Eastern Daylight Time or 8 p.m. Central Daylight Time Sunday. What? Heat index values up to 109 expected.

Where? Portions of south central Indiana and east central and north central Kentucky. When? From 11 a.m. Eastern Daylight Time or 10 a.m. Central Daylight Time Saturday to 9 p.m. Eastern Daylight Time or 8 p.m. Central Daylight Time Sunday. The following impacts are expected. Hot temperatures and high humidity may cause heat illnesses. Drink plenty of fluids. Stay in an air-conditioned room. Stay out of the sun and check up on relatives and neighbors. And now here is the 8 to 14 day outlook for the region. This forecast is valid for the period from August 22nd to 28, 2026. For Kentucky, temperatures are forecast to be above normal, and precipitation is forecast to be normal. For Indiana, temperatures are forecast to be above normal, and precipitation is forecast to be normal. For Tennessee, temperatures are forecast to be above normal, and precipitation is forecast to be normal. This long-term outlook is updated on NOAA Weather Radio around 5 p.m. Eastern Time each day. Now for the official National Weather Service forecast for Frankfort and surrounding communities. Tonight, partly cloudy. A 20% chance of thunderstorms until midnight. Lows in the lower 70s. West winds up to 5 miles an hour shifting to the southeast after midnight. Saturday, sunny. A 20% chance of thunderstorms in the afternoon. Highs in the lower 90s. Southwest winds up to 5 miles an hour. Saturday night, mostly clear. A 20% chance of thunderstorms until midnight. Lows in the mid-70s. Southwest winds up to 5 miles an hour. Sunday, sunny. Highs in the mid-90s. Southwest winds 5 to 10 miles an hour. Sunday night, partly cloudy. Slight chance of thunderstorms until midnight, then chance of showers and slight chance of thunderstorms after midnight. Lows in the lower 70s. West winds up to 10 miles an hour. Chance of precipitation 40%. And now the extended forecast for the radio listening area. Monday and Monday night, mostly cloudy. A 50% chance of thunderstorms. Highs in the upper 80s. Lows in the upper 60s. Tuesday and Tuesday night, partly cloudy. Highs in the mid-80s. Lows in the mid-60s. Wednesday and Wednesday night, partly cloudy. Chance of showers and slight chance of thunderstorms. Highs around 90. Lows around 70. Chance of precipitation 40%. Thursday and Thursday night, partly cloudy. A 40% chance of thunderstorms. Highs in the mid-80s. Lows in the mid-60s. Friday and Friday night, partly cloudy. A 20% chance of thunderstorms. Highs in the lower 80s. Lows in the mid-60s. The current time is 6:26 p.m. Eastern Daylight Time. 6 p.m. Eastern Daylight Time weather conditions across north central Kentucky. At Frankfort. And the pressure was 30.06 inches and falling. At Lexington, it was partly sunny. The temperature was 86 degrees, the dew point 74, and the relative humidity 67%. The wind was northeast at 8 miles an hour. The pressure was 30.07 inches and falling. At Louisville, it was cloudy. The temperature was 88 degrees, the dew point 72, and the relative humidity 58%. The wind was southeast at 5 miles an hour. The pressure was 30.03 inches and steady. At Frankfort, and the pressure was 30.06 inches and falling. Elsewhere around the region, it was mostly sunny, with a temperature of 85 at Covington, 90 at Jasper, Indiana, 84 at Wilmington, Ohio, and 95 at Bowling Green. It was partly sunny, with a temperature of 80 at Indianapolis and 90 at London. At Jackson, it was cloudy, with a temperature of 81. The following is a heat advisory. Heat advisory in effect from 11 a.m. Eastern Daylight Time or 10 a.m. Central Daylight Time Saturday to 9 p.m.

p.m. Eastern Daylight Time or 8 p.m. Central Daylight Time Sunday. What? Heat index values up to 109 expected. Where? Portions of South Central Indiana and East Central and North Central Kentucky. When? From 11 a.m. Eastern Daylight Time or 10 a.m. Central Daylight Time Saturday to 9 p.m. Eastern Daylight Time or 8 p.m. Central Daylight Time Sunday. The following impacts are expected. Hot temperatures and high humidity may cause heat illnesses. Drink plenty of fluids. Stay in an air-conditioned room. Stay out of the sun. And check up on relatives and neighbors. And now here is the 8 to 14 day outlook for the region. This forecast is valid for the period from August 22nd to 28, 2026. For Kentucky, temperatures are forecast to be above normal, and precipitation is forecast to be normal. For Indiana, temperatures are forecast to be above normal, and precipitation is forecast to be normal. For Tennessee, temperatures are forecast to be above normal, and precipitation is forecast to be normal. This long-term outlook is updated on NOAA Weather Radio around 5 p.m. Eastern Time each day. Now for the official National Weather Service forecast for Frankfort and surrounding communities. Tonight, partly cloudy. A 20% chance of thunderstorms until midnight. Lows in the lower 70s. West winds up to 5 miles an hour shifting to the southeast after midnight. Saturday, sunny. A 20% chance of thunderstorms in the afternoon. Highs in the lower 90s. Southwest winds up to 5 miles an hour. Saturday night, mostly clear. A 20% chance of thunderstorms until midnight. Lows in the mid-70s. Southwest winds up to 5 miles an hour. Sunday, sunny. Highs in the mid-90s. Southwest winds 5 to 10 miles an hour. Sunday night, partly cloudy. Slight chance of thunderstorms until midnight, then chance of showers and slight chance of thunderstorms after midnight. Lows in the lower 70s. West winds up to 10 miles an hour. Chance of precipitation 40%. And now the extended forecast for the radio listening area. Monday and Monday night, mostly cloudy. A 50% chance of thunderstorms. Highs in the upper 80s. Lows in the upper 60s. Tuesday and Tuesday night, partly cloudy. Highs in the mid-80s. Lows in the mid-60s. Wednesday and Wednesday night, partly cloudy. Chance of showers and slight chance of thunderstorms. Highs around 90. Lows around 70. Chance of precipitation 40%. Thursday and Thursday night, partly cloudy. A 40% chance of thunderstorms. Highs in the mid-80s. Lows in the mid-60s. Friday and Friday night, partly cloudy. A 20% chance of thunderstorms. Highs in the lower 80s. Lows in the mid-60s. The current time is 6:31 p.m. Eastern Daylight Time. 6 p.m. Eastern Daylight Time weather conditions across north central Kentucky. At Frankfort. And the pressure was 30.06 inches and falling. At Lexington, it was partly sunny. The temperature was 86 degrees, the dew point 74, and the relative humidity 67%. The wind was northeast at 8 miles an hour. The pressure was 30.07 inches and falling. At Louisville, it was cloudy. The temperature was 88 degrees, the dew point 72, and the relative humidity 58%. The wind was southeast at 5 miles an hour. The pressure was 30.03 inches and steady. At Frankfort, and the pressure was 30.06 inches and falling. Elsewhere around the region, it was mostly sunny, with a temperature of 85 at Covington, 90 at Jasper, Indiana, 84 at Wilmington, Ohio, and 95 at Bowling Green. It was partly sunny, with a temperature of 80 at Indianapolis and 90 at London. At Jackson, it was cloudy, with a temperature of 81. The following is a

Heat advisory. Heat advisory in effect from 11 a.m. Eastern Daylight Time or 10 a.m. Central Daylight Time Saturday to 9 p.m. Eastern Daylight Time or 8 p.m. Central Daylight Time Sunday. What? Heat index values up to 109 expected. Where? Portions of South Central Indiana and East Central and North Central Kentucky. When? From 11 a.m. Eastern Daylight Time or unexpected. Where? Portions of South Central Indiana and East Central and North Central Kentucky. When? From 11 a.m. Eastern Daylight Time or 10 a.m. Central Daylight Time Saturday to 9 p.m. Eastern Daylight Time or 8 p.m. Central Daylight Time Sunday. The following impacts are expected. Hot temperatures and high humidity may cause heat illnesses. Drink plenty of fluids. Stay in an air-conditioned room. Stay out of the sun. And check up on relatives and neighbors. And now here is the 8 to 14 day outlook for the region. This forecast is valid for the period from August 22nd to 28, 2026. For Kentucky, temperatures are forecast to be above normal, and precipitation is forecast to be normal. For Indiana, temperatures are forecast to be above normal, and precipitation is forecast to be normal. For Tennessee, temperatures are forecast to be above normal, and precipitation is forecast to be normal. This long-term outlook is updated on NOAA Weather Radio around 5 p.m. Eastern Time each day. Now for the official National Weather Service forecast for Frankfort and surrounding communities. Tonight, partly cloudy. A 20% chance of thunderstorms until midnight. Lows in the lower 70s. West winds up to 5 miles an hour shifting to the southeast after midnight. Saturday, sunny. A 20% chance of thunderstorms in the afternoon. Highs in the lower 90s. Southwest winds up to 5 miles an hour. Saturday night, mostly clear. A 20% chance of thunderstorms until midnight. Lows in the mid-70s. Southwest winds up to 5 miles an hour. Sunday, sunny. Highs in the mid-90s. Southwest winds 5 to 10 miles an hour. Sunday night, partly cloudy. Slight chance of thunderstorms until midnight, then chance of showers and slight chance of thunderstorms after midnight. Lows in the lower 70s. West winds up to 10 miles an hour. Chance of precipitation 40%. And now the extended forecast for the radio listening area. Monday and Monday night, mostly cloudy. A 50% chance of thunderstorms. Highs in the upper 80s. Lows in the upper 60s. Tuesday and Tuesday night, partly cloudy. Highs in the mid-80s. Lows in the mid-60s. Wednesday and Wednesday night, partly cloudy. Chance of showers and slight chance of thunderstorms. Highs around 90. Lows around 70. Chance of precipitation 40%. Thursday and Thursday night, partly cloudy. A 40% chance of thunderstorms. Highs in the mid-80s. Lows in the mid-60s. Friday and Friday night, partly cloudy. A 20% chance of thunderstorms. Highs in the lower 80s. Lows in the mid-60s. The current time is 6:36 p.m. Eastern Daylight Time. 6 p.m. Eastern Daylight Time weather conditions across north central Kentucky. At Frankfort. And the pressure was 30.06 inches and falling. At Lexington, it was partly sunny. The temperature was 86 degrees, the dew point 74, and the relative humidity 67%. The wind was northeast at 8 miles an hour. The pressure was 30.07 inches and falling. At Louisville, it was cloudy. The temperature was 88 degrees, the dew point 72, and the relative humidity 58%. The wind was southeast at 5 miles an hour. The pressure was 30.03 inches and steady. At Frankfort, and the pressure was 30.06 inches and falling. Elsewhere around the region, it was mostly sunny, with a temperature of

85 at Covington, 90 at Jasper, Indiana, 84 at Wilmington, Ohio, and 95 at Bowling Green. It was partly sunny, with a temperature of 80 at Indianapolis and 90 at London. At Jackson, it was cloudy, with a temperature of 81. The following is a heat advisory. Heat advisory in effect from 11 a.m. Eastern Daylight Time or 10 a.m. Central Daylight Time Saturday to 9 p.m. Eastern Daylight Time or 8 p.m. Central Daylight Time Sunday. What? Heat index values up to 109 expected. Where? Portions of South Central Indiana and East Central and North Central Kentucky. When? From 11 a.m. Eastern Daylight Time or 10 a.m. Central Daylight Time Saturday to 9 p.m. Eastern Daylight Time or 8 p.m. Central Daylight Time Sunday. The following impacts are expected. Hot temperatures and high humidity may cause heat illnesses. Drink plenty of fluids. Stay in an air-conditioned room. Stay out of the sun. And check up on relatives and neighbors. And now here is the 8 to 14 day outlook for the region. This forecast is valid for the period from August 22nd to 28, 2026. For Kentucky, temperatures are forecast to be above normal, and precipitation is forecast to be normal. For Indiana, temperatures are forecast to be above normal, and precipitation is forecast to be normal. For Tennessee, temperatures are forecast to be above normal, and precipitation is forecast to be normal. This long-term outlook is updated on NOAA Weather Radio around 5 p.m. Eastern Time each day. Now for the official National Weather Service forecast for Frankfort and surrounding communities. Tonight, partly cloudy. A 20% chance of thunderstorms until midnight. Lows in the lower 70s. West winds up to 5 miles an hour shifting to the southeast after midnight. Saturday, sunny. A 20% chance of thunderstorms in the afternoon. Highs in the lower 90s. Southwest winds up to 5 miles an hour. Saturday night, mostly clear. A 20% chance of thunderstorms until midnight. Lows in the mid-70s. Southwest winds up to 5 miles an hour. Sunday, sunny. Highs in the mid-90s. Southwest winds 5 to 10 miles an hour. Sunday night, partly cloudy. Slight chance of thunderstorms until midnight, then chance of showers and slight chance of thunderstorms after midnight. Lows in the lower 70s. West winds up to 10 miles an hour. Chance of precipitation 40%. And now the extended forecast for the radio listening area. Monday and Monday night, mostly cloudy. A 50% chance of thunderstorms. Highs in the upper 80s. Lows in the upper 60s. Tuesday and Tuesday night, partly cloudy. Highs in the mid-80s. Lows in the mid-60s. Wednesday and Wednesday night, partly cloudy. Chance of showers and slight chance of thunderstorms. Highs around 90. Lows around 70. Chance of precipitation 40%. Thursday and Thursday night, partly cloudy. A 40% chance of thunderstorms. Highs in the mid-80s. Lows in the mid-60s. Friday and Friday night, partly cloudy. A 20% chance of thunderstorms. Highs in the lower 80s. Lows in the mid-60s. The current time is 6:41 p.m. Eastern Daylight Time. 6 p.m. Eastern Daylight Time weather conditions across north central Kentucky. At Frankfort. And the pressure was 30.06 inches and falling. At Lexington, it was partly sunny. The temperature was 86 degrees, the dew point 74, and the relative humidity 67%. The wind was northeast at 8 miles an hour. The pressure was 30.07 inches and falling. At Louisville, it was cloudy. The temperature was 88 degrees, the dew point 72, and the relative humidity 58%. The wind was southeast at 5 miles an hour. The pressure was 30.03 inches and steady. At Frankfort,

and the pressure was 30.06 inches and falling. Elsewhere around the region, it was mostly sunny, with a temperature of 85 at Covington, 90 at Jasper, Indiana, 84 at Wilmington, Ohio, and 95 at Bowling Green. It was partly sunny, with a temperature of 80 at Indianapolis and 90 at London. At Jackson, it was cloudy, with a temperature of 81. 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The following is a heat advisory. Heat advisory in effect from 11 a.m. Eastern Daylight Time or 10 a.m. Central Daylight Time Saturday to 9 p.m. Eastern Daylight Time or 8 p.m. Central Daylight Time Sunday. What? Heat index values up to 109 expected. Where? Portions of South Central Indiana and East Central and North Central Kentucky. When? From 11 a.m. Eastern Daylight Time or 10 a.m. Central Daylight Time Saturday to 9 p.m. Eastern Daylight Time or 8 p.m. Central Daylight Time Sunday. The following impacts are expected. Hot temperatures and high humidity may cause heat illnesses. Drink plenty of fluids. Stay in an air-conditioned room. Stay out of the sun and check up on relatives and neighbors. And now here is the 8 to 14 day outlook for the region. This forecast is valid for the period from August 22nd to 28, 2026. For Kentucky, temperatures are forecast to be above normal, and precipitation is forecast to be normal. For Indiana, temperatures are forecast to be above normal, and precipitation is forecast to be normal. For Tennessee, temperatures are forecast to be above normal, and precipitation is forecast to be normal. This long-term outlook is updated on NOAA Weather Radio around 5 p.m. Eastern Time each day. Now for the official National Weather Service forecast for Frankfurt and surrounding communities. Tonight, partly cloudy. A 20% chance of thunderstorms until midnight. Lows in the lower 70s. West winds up to 5 miles an hour shifting to the southeast after midnight. Saturday, sunny. A 20% chance of thunderstorms in the afternoon. Highs in the lower 90s. Southwest winds up to 5 miles an hour. Saturday night, mostly clear. A 20% chance of thunderstorms until midnight. Lows in the mid-70s. Southwest winds up to 5 miles an hour. Sunday, sunny. Highs in the mid-90s. Southwest winds 5 to 10 miles an hour. Sunday night, partly cloudy. Slight chance of thunderstorms until midnight, then chance of showers and slight chance of thunderstorms after midnight. Lows in the lower 70s. West winds up to 10 miles an hour. Chance of precipitation 40%. And now the extended forecast for the radio listening area. Monday and Monday night, mostly cloudy. A 50% chance of thunderstorms. Highs in the upper 80s. Lows in the upper 60s. Tuesday and Tuesday night, partly cloudy. Highs in the mid-80s. Lows in the mid-60s. Wednesday and Wednesday night, partly cloudy. Chance of showers and slight chance of thunderstorms. Highs around 90. Lows around 70. Chance of precipitation 40%. Thursday and Thursday night, partly cloudy. A 40% chance of thunderstorms. Highs in the mid-80s. Lows in the mid-60s. Friday and Friday night, partly cloudy. A 20% chance of thunderstorms. Highs in the lower 80s. Lows in the mid-60s. The current time is 6:47 p.m. Eastern Daylight Time. 6 p.m. Eastern Daylight Time weather conditions across north central Kentucky. At Frankfort. And the pressure was 30.06 inches and falling. At Lexington, it was partly sunny. The temperature was 86 degrees
the dew point 74, and the relative humidity 67%. The wind was northeast at 8 miles an hour. The pressure was 30.07 inches and falling. At Louisville, it was cloudy. The temperature was 88 degrees, the dew point 72, and the relative humidity 58%. The wind was southeast at 5 miles an hour. The pressure was 30.03 inches and steady. At Frankfort, and the pressure was 30.06 inches and falling. Elsewhere around the region, it was mostly sunny, with a temperature of 85 at Covington, 90 at Jasper, Indiana, 84 at Wilmington, Ohio, and 95 at Bowling Green. It was partly sunny, with a temperature of 80 at Indianapolis and 90 at London. At Jackson, it was cloudy, with a temperature of 81. The following is a heat advisory. Heat advisory in effect from 11 a.m. Eastern Daylight Time or 10 a.m. Central Daylight Time Saturday to 9 p.m. Eastern Daylight Time or 8 p.m. Central Daylight Time Sunday. What? Heat index values up to 109 expected. Where? Portions of South Central Indiana and East Central and North Central Kentucky. When? From 11 a.m. Eastern Daylight Time or 10 a.m. Central Daylight Time Saturday to 9 p.m. Eastern Daylight Time or 8 p.m. Central Daylight Time Sunday. The following impacts are expected. Hot temperatures and high humidity may cause heat illnesses. Drink plenty of fluids. Stay in an air-conditioned room. Stay out of the sun and check up on relatives and neighbors. And now here is the 8 to 14 day outlook for the region. This forecast is valid for the period from August 22nd to 28, 2026. For Kentucky, temperatures are forecast to be above normal, and precipitation is forecast to be normal. For Indiana, temperatures are forecast to be above normal, and precipitation is forecast to be normal. For Tennessee, temperatures are forecast to be above normal, and precipitation is forecast to be normal. This long-term outlook is updated on NOAA Weather Radio around 5 p.m. Eastern Time each day. Now for the official National Weather Service forecast for Frankfort and surrounding communities. Tonight, partly cloudy. A 20% chance of thunderstorms until midnight. Lows in the lower 70s. West winds up to 5 miles an hour shifting to the southeast after midnight. Saturday, sunny. A 20% chance of thunderstorms in the afternoon. Highs in the lower 90s. Southwest winds up to 5 miles an hour. Saturday night, mostly clear. A 20% chance of thunderstorms until midnight. Lows in the mid-70s. Southwest winds up to 5 miles an hour. Sunday, sunny. Highs in the mid-90s. Southwest winds 5 to 10 miles an hour. Sunday night, partly cloudy. Slight chance of thunderstorms until midnight, then chance of showers and slight chance of thunderstorms after midnight. Lows in the lower 70s. West winds up to 10 miles an hour. Chance of precipitation 40%. And now the extended forecast for the radio listening area. Monday and Monday night, mostly cloudy. A 50% chance of thunderstorms. Highs in the upper 80s. Lows in the upper 60s. Tuesday and Tuesday night, partly cloudy. Highs in the mid-80s. Lows in the mid-60s. Wednesday and Wednesday night, partly cloudy. Chance of showers and slight chance of thunderstorms. Highs around 90. Lows around 70. Chance of precipitation 40%. Thursday and Thursday night, partly cloudy. A 40% chance of thunderstorms. Highs in the mid-80s. Lows in the mid-60s. Friday and Friday night, partly cloudy. A 20% chance of thunderstorms. Highs in the lower 80s. Lows in the mid-60s. The current time is 6:52 p.m. Eastern Daylight Time. 6 p.m. Eastern Daylight Time weather conditions across north central Kentucky. At Frankfort,
and the pressure was 30.06 inches.

falling. At Lexington, it was partly sunny. The temperature was 86 degrees, the dew point 74, and the relative humidity 67%. The wind was northeast at 8 miles an hour. The pressure was 30.07 inches and falling. At Louisville, it was cloudy. The temperature was 88 degrees, the dew point 72, and the relative humidity 58%. The wind was southeast at 5 miles an hour. The pressure was 30.03 inches and steady. At Frankfort, and the pressure was 30.06 inches and falling. Elsewhere around the region, it was mostly sunny, with a temperature of 85 at Covington, 90 at Jasper, Indiana, 84 at Wilmington, Ohio, and 95 at Bowling Green. It was partly sunny, with a temperature of 80 at Indianapolis and 90 at London. At Jackson, it was cloudy, with a temperature of 81. The following is a heat advisory. Heat advisory in effect from 11 a.m. Eastern Daylight Time or 10 a.m. Central Daylight Time Saturday to 9 p.m. Eastern Daylight Time or 8 p.m. Central Daylight Time Sunday. What? Heat index values up to 109 expected. Where? Portions of South Central Indiana and East Central and North Central Kentucky. When? From 11 a.m. Eastern Daylight Time or 10 a.m. Central Daylight Time Saturday to 9 p.m. Eastern Daylight Time or 8 p.m. Central Daylight Time Sunday. The following impacts are expected. Hot temperatures and high humidity may cause heat illnesses. Drink plenty of fluids. Stay in an air-conditioned room. Stay out of the sun and check up on relatives and neighbors. And now here is the 8 to 14 day outlook for the region. This forecast is valid for the period from August 22nd to 28, 2026. For Kentucky, temperatures are forecast to be above normal, and precipitation is forecast to be normal. For Indiana, temperatures are forecast to be above normal, and precipitation is forecast to be normal. For Tennessee, temperatures are forecast to be above normal, and precipitation is forecast to be normal. This long-term outlook is updated on NOAA Weather Radio around 5 p.m. Eastern Time each day. Now for the official National Weather Service forecast for Frankfort and surrounding communities. Tonight, partly cloudy. A 20% chance of thunderstorms until midnight. Lows in the lower 70s. West winds up to 5 miles an hour shifting to the southeast after midnight. Saturday, sunny. A 20% chance of thunderstorms in the afternoon. Highs in the lower 90s. Southwest winds up to 5 miles an hour. Saturday night, mostly clear. A 20% chance of thunderstorms until midnight. Lows in the mid-70s. Southwest winds up to 5 miles an hour. Sunday, sunny. Highs in the mid-90s. Southwest winds 5 to 10 miles an hour. Sunday night, partly cloudy. Slight chance of thunderstorms until midnight, then chance of showers and slight chance of thunderstorms after midnight. Lows in the lower 70s. West winds up to 10 miles an hour. Chance of precipitation 40%. And now the extended forecast for the radio listening area. Monday and Monday night, mostly cloudy. A 50% chance of thunderstorms. Highs in the upper 80s. Lows in the upper 60s. Tuesday and Tuesday night, partly cloudy. Highs in the mid-80s. Lows in the mid-60s. Wednesday and Wednesday night, partly cloudy. Chance of showers and slight chance of thunderstorms. Highs around 90. Lows around 70. Chance of precipitation 40%. Thursday and Thursday night, partly cloudy. A 40% chance of thunderstorms. Highs in the mid-80s. Lows in the mid-60s. Friday and Friday night, partly cloudy. A 20% chance of thunderstorms. Highs in the lower 80s. Lows in the mid-60s. The current time is 6:57 p.m. Eastern Daylight Time.

p.m. Eastern Daylight Time weather conditions across north-central Kentucky at Frankfort, and the pressure was 30.06 inches and falling. At Lexington, it was partly sunny. The temperature was 86 degrees, the dew point 74, and the relative humidity 67%. The wind was northeast at 8 miles an hour. The pressure was 30.07 inches and falling. At Louisville, it was cloudy. The temperature was 88 degrees, the dew point 72, and the relative humidity 58%. The wind was southeast at 5 miles an hour. The pressure was 30.03 inches and steady. At Frankfort, and the pressure was 30.06 inches and falling. Elsewhere around the region, it was mostly sunny, with a temperature of 85 at Covington, 90 at Jasper, Indiana, 84 at Wilmington, Ohio, and 95 at Bowling Green. It was partly sunny, with a temperature of 80 at Indianapolis and 90 at London. At Jackson, it was cloudy, with a temperature of 81. The following is a heat advisory. Heat advisory in effect from 11 a.m. Eastern Daylight Time or 10 a.m. Central Daylight Time Saturday to 9 p.m. Eastern Daylight Time or 8 p.m. Central Daylight Time Sunday. What? Heat index values up to 109 expected. Where? Portions of South Central Indiana and East Central and North Central Kentucky. When? From 11 a.m. Eastern Daylight Time or 10 a.m. Central Daylight Time Saturday to 9 p.m. Eastern Daylight Time or 8 p.m. Central Daylight Time Sunday. The following impacts are expected. Hot temperatures and high humidity may cause heat illnesses. Drink plenty of fluids. Stay in an air-conditioned room. Stay out of the sun. And check up on relatives and neighbors. And now here is the 8 to 14 day outlook for the region. This forecast is valid for the period from August 22nd to 28, 2026. For Kentucky, temperatures are forecast to be above normal, and precipitation is forecast to be normal. For Indiana, temperatures are forecast to be above normal, and precipitation is forecast to be normal. For Tennessee, temperatures are forecast to be above normal, and precipitation is forecast to be normal. This long-term outlook is updated on NOAA Weather Radio around 5 p.m. Eastern Time each day. Now for the official National Weather Service forecast for Frankfort and surrounding communities. Tonight, partly cloudy. A 20% chance of thunderstorms until midnight. Lows in the lower 70s. West winds up to 5 miles an hour shifting to the southeast after midnight. Saturday, sunny. A 20% chance of thunderstorms in the afternoon. Highs in the lower 90s. Southwest winds up to 5 miles an hour. Saturday night, mostly clear. A 20% chance of thunderstorms until midnight. Lows in the mid-70s. Southwest winds up to 5 miles an hour. Sunday, sunny. Highs in the mid-90s. Southwest winds 5 to 10 miles an hour. Sunday night, partly cloudy. Slight chance of thunderstorms until midnight, then chance of showers and slight chance of thunderstorms after midnight. Lows in the lower 70s. West winds up to 10 miles an hour. Chance of precipitation 40%. And now the extended forecast for the radio listening area. Monday and Monday night, mostly cloudy. A 50% chance of thunderstorms. Highs in the upper 80s. Lows in the upper 60s. Tuesday and Tuesday night, partly cloudy. Highs in the mid-80s. Lows in the mid-60s. Wednesday and Wednesday night, partly cloudy. Chance of showers and slight chance of thunderstorms. Highs around 90. Lows around 70. Chance of precipitation 40%. Thursday and Thursday night, partly cloudy. A 40% chance of thunderstorms. Highs in the mid-80s. Lows in the mid-60s. Friday and Friday night, partly cloudy. A 20% chance of thunderstorms. Highs in the lower 80s.

in the mid-60s. The current time is 7:02 p.m. Eastern Daylight Time. 6 p.m. Eastern Daylight Time weather conditions across north-central Kentucky. At Frankfort. And the pressure was 30.06 inches and falling. At Lexington, it was partly sunny. The temperature. The wind was northeast at 8 miles an hour. The pressure was 30.07 inches and falling. At Louisville, it was cloudy. The temperature was 88 degrees, the dew point 72, and the relative humidity 58%. The wind was southeast at 5 miles an hour. The pressure was 30.03 inches and steady. At Frankfort, and the pressure was 30.06 inches and falling. Elsewhere around the region, it was mostly sunny, with a temperature of 85 at Covington, 90 at Jasper, Indiana, 84 at Wilmington, Ohio, and 95 at Bowling Green. It was partly sunny, with a temperature of 80 at Indianapolis and 90 at London. At Jackson, it was cloudy, with a temperature of 81. The following is a heat advisory. Heat advisory in effect from 11 a.m. Eastern Daylight Time or 10 a.m. Central Daylight Time Saturday to 9 p.m. Eastern Daylight Time or 8 p.m. Central Daylight Time Sunday. What? Heat index values up to 109 expected. Where? Portions of South Central Indiana and East Central and North Central Kentucky. When? From 11 a.m. Eastern Daylight Time or 10 a.m. Central Daylight Time Saturday to 9 p.m. Eastern Daylight Time or 8 p.m. Central Daylight Time Sunday. The following impacts are expected. Hot temperatures and high humidity may cause heat illnesses. Drink plenty of fluids. Stay in an air-conditioned room. Stay out of the sun. And check up on relatives and neighbors. And now here is the 8 to 14 day outlook for the region. This forecast is valid for the period from August 22nd to 28, 2026. For Kentucky, temperatures are forecast to be above normal, and precipitation is forecast to be normal. For Indiana, temperatures are forecast to be above normal, and precipitation is forecast to be normal. For Tennessee, temperatures are forecast to be above normal, and precipitation is forecast to be normal. This long-term outlook is updated on NOAA Weather Radio around 5 p.m. Eastern Time each day. Now for the official National Weather Service forecast for Frankfort and surrounding communities. Tonight, partly cloudy. A 20% chance of thunderstorms until midnight. Lows in the lower 70s. West winds up to 5 miles an hour shifting to the southeast after midnight. Saturday, sunny. A 20% chance of thunderstorms in the afternoon. Highs in the lower 90s. Southwest winds up to 5 miles an hour. Saturday night, mostly clear. A 20% chance of thunderstorms until midnight. Lows in the mid-70s. Southwest winds up to 5 miles an hour. Sunday, sunny. Highs in the mid-90s. Southwest winds 5 to 10 miles an hour. Sunday night, partly cloudy. Slight chance of thunderstorms until midnight, then chance of showers and slight chance of thunderstorms after midnight. Lows in the lower 70s. West winds up to 10 miles an hour. Chance of precipitation 40%. And now the extended forecast for the radio listening area. Monday and Monday night, mostly cloudy. A 50% chance of thunderstorms. Highs in the upper 80s. Lows in the upper 60s. Tuesday and Tuesday night, partly cloudy. Highs in the mid 80s. Lows in the mid 60s. Wednesday and Wednesday night, partly cloudy. Chance of showers and slight chance of thunderstorms. Highs around 90. Lows around 70. Chance of precipitation 40%. Thursday and Thursday night, partly cloudy. A 40% chance of thunderstorms. Highs in the mid-80s. Lows in the mid-60s.

Friday and Friday night, partly cloudy. A 20% chance of thunderstorms. Highs in the lower 80s. Lows in the mid-60s. The current time is 7:07 p.m. Eastern Daylight Time. 7 p.m. Eastern Daylight Time weather conditions across north-central Kentucky. At Frankfort. And the pressure was 30.06 inches and steady. At Lexington, it was partly sunny. The temperature was 84 degrees, the dew point 73, and the relative humidity 69%. The wind was northeast at 8 miles an hour. The pressure was 30.08 inches and rising. At Louisville, it was partly sunny. The temperature was 88 degrees, the dew point 74, and the relative humidity 63%, producing a heat index of 96. The wind was east at 8 miles an hour. The pressure was 30.04 inches and rising. At Frankfort, and the pressure was 30.06 inches and steady. Elsewhere around the region, at Wilmington, Ohio, it was sunny with a temperature of 81. It was mostly sunny with a temperature of 84 at Covington, 91 at Jasper, Indiana, and 94 at Bowling Green. It was partly sunny with a temperature of 80 at Indianapolis, 80 at Jackson, and 88 at London. The following is a heat advisory. Heat advisory in effect from 11 a.m. Eastern Daylight Time or 10 a.m. Central Daylight Time Saturday to 9 p.m. Eastern Daylight Time or 8 p.m. Central Daylight Time Sunday. What? Heat index values up to 109 expected. Where? Portions of South Central Indiana and East Central and North Central Kentucky. When? From 11 a.m. Eastern Daylight Time or 10 a.m. Central Daylight Time Saturday to 9 p.m. Eastern Daylight Time or 8 p.m. Central Daylight Time Sunday. The following impacts are expected. Hot temperatures and high humidity may cause heat illnesses. Drink plenty of fluids. Stay in an air-conditioned room. Stay out of the sun and check up on relatives and neighbors. And now here is the 8 to 14 day outlook for the region. This forecast is valid for the period from August 22nd to 28, 2026. For Kentucky, temperatures are forecast to be above normal, and precipitation is forecast to be normal. For Indiana, temperatures are forecast to be above normal, and precipitation is forecast to be normal. For Tennessee, temperatures are forecast to be above normal, and precipitation is forecast to be normal. This long-term outlook is updated on NOAA Weather Radio around 5 p.m. Eastern Time each day. Now for the official National Weather Service forecast for Frankfort and surrounding communities. Tonight, partly cloudy. A 20% chance of thunderstorms until midnight. Lows in the lower 70s. West winds up to 5 miles an hour shifting to the southeast after midnight. Saturday, sunny. A 20% chance of thunderstorms in the afternoon. Highs in the lower 90s. Southwest winds up to 5 miles an hour. Saturday night, mostly clear. A 20% chance of thunderstorms until midnight. Lows in the mid-70s. Southwest winds up to 5 miles an hour. Sunday, sunny. Highs in the mid-90s. Southwest winds 5 to 10 miles an hour. Sunday night, partly cloudy. Slight chance of thunderstorms until midnight, then chance of showers and slight chance of thunderstorms after midnight. Lows in the lower 70s. West winds up to 10 miles an hour. Chance of precipitation 40%. And now the extended forecast for the radio listening area. Monday and Monday night, mostly cloudy. A 50% chance of thunderstorms. Highs in the upper 80s. Lows in the upper 60s. Tuesday and Tuesday night, partly cloudy. Highs in the mid-80s. Lows in the mid-60s. Wednesday and Wednesday night, partly cloudy. Chance of showers and slight chance of thunderstorms. Highs around 90. Lows around 70. Chance of precipitation 40%.

Tuesday and Thursday night, partly cloudy. A 40% chance of thunderstorms. Highs in the mid-80s. Lows in the mid-60s. Friday and Friday night, partly cloudy. A 20% chance of thunderstorms. Highs in the lower 80s. Lows in the mid-60s. 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The current time is 7:13 p.m. Eastern Daylight Time. 7 p.m. Eastern Daylight Time weather conditions across north-central Kentucky. At Frankfurt. And the pressure was 30.06 inches and steady. At Lexington, it was partly sunny. The temperature was 84 degrees, the dew point 73, and the relative humidity 69%. The wind was northeast at 8 miles an hour. The pressure was 30.08 inches and rising. At Louisville, it was cloudy. The temperature was 88 degrees, the dew point 74, and the relative humidity 63%, producing a heat index of 96. The wind was east at 8 miles an hour. The pressure was 30.04 inches and rising. At Frankfurt, and the pressure was 30.06 inches and steady. Elsewhere around the region, at Wilmington, Ohio, it was sunny with a temperature of 81. It was mostly sunny with a temperature of 84 at Covington, 91 at Jasper, Indiana, and 94 at Bowling Green. It was partly sunny with a temperature of 80 at Indianapolis and 88 at London. At Jackson, it was cloudy with a temperature of 80. The following is a heat advisory. Heat advisory in effect from 11 a.m. Eastern Daylight Time or 10 a.m. Central Daylight Time Saturday to 9 p.m. Eastern Daylight Time or 8 p.m. Central Daylight Time Sunday. What? Heat index values up to 109 expected. Where? Portions of South Central Indiana and East Central and North Central Kentucky. When? From 11 a.m. Eastern Daylight Time, or 10 a.m. Central Daylight Time Saturday to 9 p.m. Eastern Daylight Time, or 8 p.m. Central Daylight Time Sunday. The following impacts are expected. Hot temperatures and high humidity may cause heat illnesses. Drink plenty of fluids, stay in an air-conditioned room, stay out of the sun, and check up on relatives and neighbors. And now here is the 8 to 14 day outlook for the region. This forecast is valid for the period from August 22nd to 28, 2026. For Kentucky, temperatures are forecast to be above normal, and precipitation is forecast to be normal. For Indiana, temperatures are forecast to be above normal, and precipitation is forecast to be normal. For Tennessee, temperatures are forecast to be above normal, and precipitation is forecast to be normal. This long-term outlook is updated on NOAA Weather Radio around 5 p.m. Eastern Time each day. Now for the official National Weather Service forecast for Frankfurt and surrounding communities. Tonight, partly cloudy. A 20% chance of thunderstorms until midnight. Lows in the lower 70s. West winds up to 5 miles an hour shifting to the southeast after midnight. Saturday, sunny. A 20% chance of thunderstorms in the afternoon. Highs in the lower 90s. Southwest winds up to 5 miles an hour. Saturday night, mostly clear. A 20% chance of thunderstorms until midnight. Lows in the mid-70s. Southwest winds up to 5 miles an hour. Sunday, sunny. Highs in the mid-90s. Southwest winds 5 to 10 miles an hour. Sunday night, partly cloudy. Slight chance of thunderstorms until midnight, then chance of showers and slight chance of thunderstorms after midnight. Lows in the lower 70s. West winds up to 10 miles an hour. Chance of precipitation 40%. And now the extended forecast for the radio listening area.

Friday night, partly cloudy. A 20% chance of thunderstorms. Highs in the lower 80s. Lows in the mid-60s. The current time is 7:18 p.m. Eastern Daylight Time. 7 p.m. Eastern Daylight Time weather conditions across north-central Kentucky. At Frankfort. And the pressure was 30.06 inches and steady. At Lexington, it was partly sunny. The temperature was 84 degrees, the dew point 73, and the relative humidity 69%. The wind was northeast at 8 miles an hour. The pressure was 30.08 inches and rising. At Louisville, it was cloudy. The temperature was 88 degrees, the dew point 74, and the relative humidity 63%, producing a heat index of 96. The wind was east at 8 miles an hour. The pressure was 30.04 inches and rising. At Frankfort, and the pressure was 30.06 inches and steady. Elsewhere around the region, at Wilmington, Ohio, it was sunny with a temperature of 81. It was mostly sunny with a temperature of 84 at Covington, 91 at Jasper, Indiana, and 94 at Bowling Green. It was partly sunny with a temperature of 80 at Indianapolis and 88 at London. At Jackson, it was cloudy with a temperature of 80. The following is a heat advisory. Heat advisory in effect from 11 a.m. Eastern Daylight Time or 10 a.m. Central Daylight Time Saturday to 9 p.m. Eastern Daylight Time or 8 p.m. Central Daylight Time Sunday. What? Heat index values up to 109 expected. Where? Portions of South Central Indiana and East Central and North Central Kentucky. When? From 11 a.m. Eastern Daylight Time or 10 a.m. Central Daylight Time Saturday to 9 p.m. Eastern Daylight Time or 8 p.m. Central Daylight Time Sunday. The following impacts are expected. Hot temperatures and high humidity may cause heat illnesses. Drink plenty of fluids. Stay in an air-conditioned room. Stay out of the sun. And check up on relatives and neighbors. And now here is the 8 to 14 day outlook for the region. This forecast is valid for the period from August 22nd to 28, 2026. For Kentucky, temperatures are forecast to be above normal, and precipitation is forecast to be normal. For Indiana, temperatures are forecast to be above normal, and precipitation is forecast to be normal. For Tennessee, temperatures are forecast to be above normal, and precipitation is forecast to be normal. This long-term outlook is updated on NOAA Weather Radio around 5 p.m. Eastern Time each day. Now for the official National Weather Service forecast for Frankfort and surrounding communities. Tonight, partly cloudy. A 20% chance of thunderstorms until midnight. Lows in the lower 70s. West winds up to 5 miles an hour shifting to the southeast after midnight. Saturday, sunny. A 20% chance of thunderstorms in the afternoon. Highs in the lower 90s. Southwest winds up to 5 miles an hour. Saturday night, mostly clear. A 20% chance of thunderstorms until midnight. Lows in the mid-70s. Southwest winds up to 5 miles an hour. Sunday, sunny. Highs in the mid-90s. Southwest winds 5 to 10 miles an hour. Sunday night, partly cloudy. Slight chance of thunderstorms until midnight, then chance of showers and slight chance of thunderstorms after midnight. Lows in the lower 70s. West winds up to 10 miles an hour. Chance of precipitation 40%. And now the extended forecast for the radio listening area. Monday and Monday night, mostly cloudy. A 50% chance of thunderstorms. Highs in the upper 80s. Lows in the upper 60s. Tuesday and Tuesday night, partly cloudy. Highs in the mid-80s. Lows in the mid-60s. Wednesday and Wednesday night, partly cloudy. Chance of showers and slight chance of thunderstorms. Highs around 90. Lows around 70. Chance of precipitation.

precipitation 40%. Thursday and Thursday night, partly cloudy. A 40% chance of thunderstorms. Highs in the mid-80s. Lows in the mid-60s. Friday and Friday night, partly cloudy. A 20% chance of thunderstorms. Highs in the lower 80s. Lows in the mid-60s. The current time is 7:23 p.m. Eastern Daylight Time. 7 p.m. Eastern Daylight Time weather conditions across north-central Kentucky. At Frankfort. And the pressure was 30.06 inches and steady. At Lexington, it was partly sunny. The temperature was 84 degrees, the dew point 73, and the relative humidity 69%. The wind was northeast at 8 miles an hour. The pressure was 30.08 inches and rising. At Louisville, it was cloudy. The temperature was 88 degrees, the dew point 74, and the relative humidity 63%, producing a heat index of 96. The wind was east at 8 miles an hour. The pressure was 30.04 inches and rising. At Frankfort, and the pressure was 30.06 inches and steady. Elsewhere around the region, at Wilmington, Ohio, it was sunny with a temperature of 81. It was mostly sunny with a temperature of 84 at Covington, 91 at Jasper, Indiana, and 94 at Bowling Green. It was partly sunny with a temperature of 80 at Indianapolis and 88 at London. At Jackson, it was cloudy with a temperature of 80. The following is a heat advisory. Heat advisory in effect from 11 a.m. Eastern Daylight Time or 10 a.m. Central Daylight Time Saturday to 9 p.m. Eastern Daylight Time or 8 p.m. Central Daylight Time Sunday. What? Heat index values up to 109 expected. Where? Portions of South Central Indiana and East Central and North Central Kentucky. When? From 11 a.m. Eastern Daylight Time or 10 a.m. Central Daylight Time Saturday to 9 p.m. Eastern Daylight Time or 8 p.m. Central Daylight Time Sunday. The following impacts are expected. Hot temperatures and high humidity may cause heat illnesses. Drink plenty of fluids. Stay in an air-conditioned room. Stay out of the sun and check up on relatives and neighbors. And now here is the 8 to 14 day outlook for the region. This forecast is valid for the period from August 22nd to 28, 2026. For Kentucky, temperatures are forecast to be above normal, and precipitation is forecast to be normal. For Indiana, temperatures are forecast to be above normal, and precipitation is forecast to be normal. For Tennessee, temperatures are forecast to be above normal, and precipitation is forecast to be normal. This long-term outlook is updated on NOAA Weather Radio around 5 p.m. Eastern Time each day. Now for the official National Weather Service forecast for Frankfort and surrounding communities. Tonight, partly cloudy. A 20% chance of thunderstorms until midnight. Lows in the lower 70s. West winds up to 5 miles an hour shifting to the southeast after midnight. Saturday, sunny. A 20% chance of thunderstorms in the afternoon. Highs in the lower 90s. Southwest winds up to 5 miles an hour. Saturday night, mostly clear. A 20% chance of thunderstorms until midnight. Lows in the mid-70s. Southwest winds up to 5 miles an hour. Sunday, sunny. Highs in the mid-90s. Southwest winds 5 to 10 miles an hour. Sunday night, partly cloudy. Slight chance of thunderstorms until midnight, then chance of showers and slight chance of thunderstorms after midnight. Lows in the lower 70s. West winds up to 10 miles an hour. Chance of precipitation 40%. And now the extended forecast for the radio listening area. Monday and Monday night, mostly cloudy. A 50% chance of thunderstorms. Highs in the upper 80s. Lows in the upper 60s. Tuesday and Tuesday night, partly cloudy. Highs in the mid 80s. Lows in the mid

60s. Wednesday and Wednesday night, partly cloudy. Chance of showers and slight chance of thunderstorms. Highs around 90. Lows around 70. Chance of precipitation 40%. Thursday and Thursday night, partly cloudy. A 40% chance of thunderstorms. Highs in the mid-80s. Lows in the mid-60s. Friday and Friday night, partly cloudy. A 20% chance of thunderstorms. Highs in the lower 80s. Lows in the mid-60s. The current time is 7:29 p.m. Eastern Daylight Time. 7 p.m. Eastern Daylight Time weather conditions across north-central Kentucky. At Frankfort. And the pressure was 30.06 inches and steady. At Lexington, it was partly sunny. The temperature was 84 degrees, the dew point 73, and the relative humidity 69%. The wind was northeast at 8 miles an hour. The pressure was 30.08 inches and rising. At Louisville, it was cloudy. The temperature was 88 degrees, the dew point 74, and the relative humidity 63%, producing a heat index of 96. The wind was east at 8 miles an hour. The pressure was 30.04 inches and rising. At Frankfort, and the pressure was 30.06 inches and steady. Elsewhere around the region, at Wilmington, Ohio, it was sunny with a temperature of 81. It was mostly sunny with a temperature of 84 at Covington, 91 at Jasper, Indiana, and 94 at Bowling Green. It was partly sunny with a temperature of 80 at Indianapolis and 88 at London. At Jackson, it was cloudy with a temperature of 80. The following is a heat advisory. Heat advisory in effect from 11 a.m. Eastern Daylight Time or 10 a.m. Central Daylight Time Saturday to 9 p.m. Eastern Daylight Time or 8 p.m. Central Daylight Time Sunday. What? Heat index values up to 109 expected. Where? Portions of south central Indiana and east central and north central Kentucky. When? From 11 a.m. Eastern Daylight Time or 10 a.m. Central Daylight Time Saturday to 9 p.m. Eastern Daylight Time or 8 p.m. Central Daylight Time Sunday. The following impacts are expected. Hot temperatures and high humidity may cause heat illnesses. Drink plenty of fluids. Stay in an air-conditioned room. Stay out of the sun. And check up on relatives and neighbors. And now here is the 8 to 14 day outlook for the region. This forecast is valid for the period from August 22nd to 28, 2026. For Kentucky, temperatures are forecast to be above normal, and precipitation is forecast to be normal. For Indiana, temperatures are forecast to be above normal, and precipitation is forecast to be normal. For Tennessee, temperatures are forecast to be above normal, and precipitation is forecast to be normal. This long-term outlook is updated on NOAA Weather Radio around 5 p.m. Eastern Time each day. Now for the official National Weather Service forecast for Frankfort and surrounding communities. Tonight, partly cloudy. A 20% chance of thunderstorms until midnight. Lows in the lower 70s. West winds up to 5 miles an hour shifting to the southeast after midnight. Saturday, sunny. A 20% chance of thunderstorms in the afternoon. Highs in the lower 90s. Southwest winds up to 5 miles an hour. Saturday night, mostly clear. A 20% chance of thunderstorms until midnight. Lows in the mid-70s. Southwest winds up to 5 miles an hour. Sunday, sunny. Highs in the mid-90s. Southwest winds 5 to 10 miles an hour. Sunday night, partly cloudy. Slight chance of thunderstorms until midnight, then chance of showers and slight chance of thunderstorms after midnight. Lows in the lower 70s. West winds up to 10 miles an hour. Chance of precipitation 40%. Lows in the lower 70s. West winds up to 10 miles an hour. Chance of precipitation 40%.

now the extended forecast for the radio listening area. Monday and Monday night, mostly cloudy. A 50% chance of thunderstorms. Highs in the upper 80s. Lows in the upper 60s. Tuesday and Tuesday night, partly cloudy. Highs in the mid 80s. Lows in the mid 60s. Wednesday and Wednesday night, partly cloudy. Chance of showers and slight chance of thunderstorms. Highs around 90. Lows around 70. Chance of precipitation 40%. Thursday and Thursday night, partly cloudy. A 40% chance of thunderstorms. Highs in the mid-80s. Lows in the mid-60s. Friday and Friday night, partly cloudy. A 20% chance of thunderstorms. Highs in the lower 80s. Lows in the mid-60s. The current time is 7:34 p.m. Eastern Daylight Time. 7 p.m. Eastern Daylight Time weather conditions across north-central Kentucky. At Frankfort. And the pressure was 30.06 inches and steady. At Lexington, it was partly sunny. The temperature was 84 degrees, the dew point 73, and the relative humidity 69%. The wind was northeast at 8 miles an hour. The pressure was 30.08 inches and rising. At Louisville, it was cloudy. The temperature was 88 degrees, the dew point 74, and the relative humidity 63%, producing a heat index of 96. The wind was east at 8 miles an hour. The pressure was 30.04 inches and rising. At Frankfort, and the pressure was 30.06 inches and steady. Elsewhere around the region, at Wilmington, Ohio, it was sunny with a temperature of 81. It was mostly sunny with a temperature of 84 at Covington, 91 at Jasper, Indiana, and 94 at Bowling Green. It was partly sunny with a temperature of 80 at Indianapolis and 88 at London. At Jackson, it was cloudy with a temperature of 80. The following is a heat advisory. Heat advisory in effect from 11 a.m. Eastern Daylight Time or 10 a.m. Central Daylight Time Saturday to 9 p.m. Eastern Daylight Time or 8 p.m. Central Daylight Time Sunday. What? Heat index values up to 109 expected. Where? Portions of South Central Indiana and East Central and North Central Kentucky. When? From 11 a.m. Eastern Daylight Time or 10 a.m. Central Daylight Time Saturday to 9 p.m. Eastern Daylight Time or 8 p.m. Central Daylight Time Sunday. The following impacts are expected. Hot temperatures and high humidity may cause heat illnesses. Drink plenty of fluids. Stay in an air-conditioned room. Stay out of the sun. And check up on relatives and neighbors. And now here is the 8 to 14 day outlook for the region. This forecast is valid for the period from August 22nd to 28, 2026. For Kentucky, temperatures are forecast to be above normal, and precipitation is forecast to be normal. For Indiana, temperatures are forecast to be above normal, and precipitation is forecast to be normal. For Tennessee, temperatures are forecast to be above normal, and precipitation is forecast to be normal. This long-term outlook is updated on NOAA Weather Radio around 5 p.m. Eastern Time each day. Now for the official National Weather Service forecast for Frankfort and surrounding communities. Tonight, partly cloudy. A 20% chance of thunderstorms until midnight. Lows in the lower 70s. West winds up to 5 miles an hour shifting to the southeast after midnight. Saturday, sunny. A 20% chance of thunderstorms in the afternoon. Highs in the lower 90s. Southwest winds up to 5 miles an hour. Saturday night, mostly clear. A 20% chance of thunderstorms until midnight. Lows in the mid-70s. Southwest winds up to 5 miles an hour. Sunday, sunny. Highs in the mid-90s. Southwest winds 5 to 10 miles an hour. Sunday night, partly cloudy. Slight chance of thunderstorms until midnight.

then chance of showers and slight chance of thunderstorms after midnight. Lows in the lower 70s. West winds up to 10 miles an hour. Chance of precipitation 40%. And now the extended forecast for the radio listening area. Monday and Monday night, mostly cloudy. A 50% chance of thunderstorms. Highs in the upper 80s. Lows in the upper 60s. Tuesday and Tuesday night, partly cloudy. Highs in the mid-80s. Lows in the mid-60s. Wednesday and Wednesday night, partly cloudy. Chance of showers and slight chance of thunderstorms. Highs around 90. Lows around 70. Chance of precipitation 40%. Thursday and Thursday night, partly cloudy. A 40% chance of thunderstorms. Highs in the mid-80s. Lows in the mid-60s. Friday and Friday night, partly cloudy. A 20% chance of thunderstorms. Highs in the lower 80s. Lows in the mid-60s. The current time is 7:39 p.m. Eastern Daylight Time. 7 p.m. Eastern Daylight Time weather conditions across north-central Kentucky. At Frankfort. And the pressure was 30.06 inches and steady. At Lexington, it was partly sunny. The temperature was 84 degrees, the dew point 73, and the relative humidity 69%. The wind was northeast at 8 miles an hour. The pressure was 30.08 inches and rising. At Louisville, it was cloudy. The temperature was 88 degrees, the dew point 74, and the relative humidity 63%, producing a heat index of 96. The wind was east at 8 miles an hour. The pressure was 30.04 inches and rising. At Frankfort, and the pressure was 30.06 inches and steady. Elsewhere around the region, at Wilmington, Ohio, it was sunny with a temperature of 81. It was mostly sunny with a temperature of 84 at Covington, 91 at Jasper, Indiana, and 94 at Bowling Green. It was partly sunny with a temperature of 80 at Indianapolis and 88 at London. At Jackson, it was cloudy with a temperature of 80. The following is a heat advisory. Heat advisory in effect from 11 a.m. Eastern Daylight Time or 10 a.m. Central Daylight Time Saturday to 9 p.m. Eastern Daylight Time or 8 p.m. Central Daylight Time Sunday. What? Heat index values up to 109 expected. Where? Portions of South Central Indiana and East Central and North Central Kentucky. When? From 11 a.m. Eastern Daylight Time or 10 a.m. Central Daylight Time Saturday to 9 p.m. Eastern Daylight Time or 8 p.m. Central Daylight Time Sunday. The following impacts are expected. Hot temperatures and high humidity may cause heat illnesses. Drink plenty of fluids. Stay in an air-conditioned room. Stay out of the sun. And check up on relatives and neighbors. And now here is the 8 to 14 day outlook for the region. This forecast is valid for the period from August 22nd to 28, 2026. For Kentucky, temperatures are forecast to be above normal, and precipitation is forecast to be normal. For Indiana, temperatures are forecast to be above normal, and precipitation is forecast to be normal. For Tennessee, temperatures are forecast to be above normal, and precipitation is forecast to be normal. This long-term outlook is updated on NOAA Weather Radio around 5 p.m. Eastern Time each day. 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Now for the official National Weather Service forecast for Frankfort and surrounding communities. Tonight, partly cloudy. A 20% chance of thunderstorms until midnight. Lows in the lower 70s. West winds up to 5 miles an hour shifting to the southeast after midnight. Saturday, sunny. A 20% chance of thunderstorms.

afternoon. Highs in the lower 90s. Southwest winds up to 5 miles an hour. Saturday night, mostly clear. A 20% chance of thunderstorms until midnight. Lows in the mid-70s. Southwest winds up to 5 miles an hour. Sunday, sunny. Highs in the mid-90s. Southwest winds 5 to 10 miles an hour. Sunday night, partly cloudy. Slight chance of thunderstorms until midnight, then chance of showers and slight chance of thunderstorms after midnight. Lows in the lower 70s. West winds up to 10 miles an hour. Chance of precipitation 40%. And now the extended forecast for the radio listening area. Monday and Monday night, mostly cloudy. A 50% chance of thunderstorms. Highs in the upper 80s. Lows in the upper 60s. Tuesday and Tuesday night, partly cloudy. Highs in the mid-80s. Lows in the mid-60s. Wednesday and Wednesday night, partly cloudy. Chance of showers and slight chance of thunderstorms. Highs around 90. Lows around 70. Chance of precipitation 40%. Thursday and Thursday night, partly cloudy. A 40% chance of thunderstorms. Highs in the mid-80s. Lows in the mid-60s. Friday and Friday night, partly cloudy. A 20% chance of thunderstorms. Highs in the lower 80s. Lows in the mid-60s. The current time is 7:45 p.m. Eastern Daylight Time. 7 p.m. Eastern Daylight Time weather conditions across north-central Kentucky. At Frankfort. And the pressure was 30.06 inches and steady. At Lexington, it was partly sunny. The temperature was 84 degrees, the dew point 73, and the relative humidity 69%. The wind was northeast at 8 miles an hour. The pressure was 30.08 inches and rising. At Louisville, it was cloudy. The temperature was 88 degrees, the dew point 74, and the relative humidity 63%, producing a heat index of 96. The wind was east at 8 miles an hour. The pressure was 30.04 inches and rising. At Frankfort, and the pressure was 30.06 inches and steady. Elsewhere around the region, at Wilmington, Ohio, it was sunny, with a temperature of 81. It was mostly sunny, with a temperature of 84 at Covington, 91 at Jasper, Indiana, and 94 at Bowling Green. It was partly sunny, with a temperature of 80 at Indianapolis and 88 at London. At Jackson, it was cloudy, with a temperature of 80. The following is a heat advisory. Heat advisory in effect from 11 a.m. Eastern Daylight Time or 10 a.m. Central Daylight Time Saturday to 9 p.m. Eastern Daylight Time or 8 p.m. Central Daylight Time Sunday. What? Heat index values up to 109 expected. Where? Portions of South Central Indiana and East Central and North Central Kentucky. When? From 11 a.m. Eastern Daylight Time or 10 a.m. Central Daylight Time Saturday to 9 p.m. Eastern Daylight Time or 8 p.m. Central Daylight Time Sunday. The following impacts are expected. Hot temperatures and high humidity may cause heat illnesses. Drink plenty of fluids. Stay in an air-conditioned room. Stay out of the sun. And check up on relatives and neighbors. And now here is the 8 to 14 day outlook for the region. This forecast is valid for the period from August 22nd to 28, 2026. For Kentucky, temperatures are forecast to be above normal, and precipitation is forecast to be normal. For Indiana, temperatures are forecast to be above normal, and precipitation is forecast to be normal. For Tennessee, temperatures are forecast to be above normal, and precipitation is forecast to be normal. This long-term outlook is updated on NOAA Weather Radio around 5 p.m. Eastern Time each day. Now for the official National Weather Service forecast for Frankfort and surrounding communities. Tonight, partly cloudy.
a 20% chance of thunderstorms until midnight. Lows in the lower 70s. West winds up to 5 miles an hour, shifting to the southeast after midnight. Saturday, sunny. A 20% chance of thunderstorms in the afternoon. Highs in the lower 90s. Southwest winds up to 5 miles an hour. Saturday night, mostly clear. A 20% chance of thunderstorms until midnight. Lows in the mid-70s. Southwest winds up to 5 miles an hour. Sunday, sunny. Highs in the mid-90s. Southwest winds 5 to 10 miles an hour. Sunday night, partly cloudy. Slight chance of thunderstorms until midnight, then chance of showers and slight chance of thunderstorms after midnight. Lows in the lower 70s. West winds up to 10 miles an hour. Chance of precipitation 40%. And now the extended forecast for the radio listening area. Monday and Monday night, mostly cloudy. A 50% chance of thunderstorms. Highs in the upper 80s. Lows in the upper 60s. Tuesday and Tuesday night, partly cloudy. Highs in the mid-80s. Lows in the mid-60s. Wednesday and Wednesday night, partly cloudy. Chance of showers and slight chance of thunderstorms. Highs around 90. Lows around 70. Chance of precipitation 40%. Thursday and Thursday night, partly cloudy. A 40% chance of thunderstorms. Highs in the mid-80s. Lows in the mid-60s. Friday and Friday night, partly cloudy. A 20% chance of thunderstorms. Highs in the lower 80s. Lows in the mid-60s. The current time is 7:50 p.m. Eastern Daylight Time. 7 p.m. Eastern Daylight Time weather conditions across north central Kentucky. At Frankfort. And the pressure was 30.06 inches and steady. At Lexington, it was partly sunny. The temperature was 84 degrees, the dew point 73, and the relative humidity 69%. The wind was northeast at 8 miles an hour. The pressure was 30.08 inches and rising. At Louisville, it was cloudy. The temperature was 88 degrees, the dew point 74, and the relative humidity 63%, producing a heat index of 96. The wind was east at 8 miles an hour. The pressure was 30.04 inches and rising. At Frankfort, and the pressure was 30.06 inches and steady. Elsewhere around the region, at Wilmington, Ohio, it was sunny, with a temperature of 81. It was mostly sunny, with a temperature of 84 at Covington, 91 at Jasper, Indiana, and 94 at Bowling Green. It was partly sunny, with a temperature of 80 at Indianapolis, and 88 at London. At Jackson, it was cloudy, with a temperature of 80. The following is a heat advisory. Heat advisory in effect from 11 a.m. Eastern Daylight Time or 10 a.m. Central Daylight Time Saturday to 9 p.m. Eastern Daylight Time or 8 p.m. Central Daylight Time Sunday. What? Heat index values up to 109 expected. Where? Portions of South Central Indiana and East Central and North Central Kentucky. When? From 11 a.m. Eastern Daylight Time or 10 a.m. Central Daylight Time Saturday to 9 p.m. Eastern Daylight Time or 8 p.m. Central Daylight Time Sunday. The following impacts are expected. Hot temperatures and high humidity may cause heat illnesses. Drink plenty of fluids. Stay in an air-conditioned room. Stay out of the sun. And check up on relatives and neighbors. And now here is the 8 to 14 day outlook for the region. This forecast is valid for the period from August 22nd to 28, 2026. For Kentucky, temperatures are forecast to be above normal, and precipitation is forecast to be normal. For Indiana, temperatures are forecast to be above normal, and precipitation is forecast to be normal. For Tennessee, temperatures are forecast to be above normal, and precipitation is forecast to be normal.
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a.m. Eastern Time each day. Now for the official National Weather Service forecast for Frankfurt and surrounding communities. Tonight, partly cloudy. A 20% chance of thunderstorms until midnight. Lows in the lower 70s. West winds up to 5 miles an hour, shifting to the southeast after midnight. Saturday, sunny. A 20% chance of thunderstorms in the afternoon. Highs in the lower 90s. Southwest winds up to 5 miles an hour. Saturday night, mostly clear. A 20% chance of thunderstorms until midnight. Lows in the mid-70s. Southwest winds up to 5 miles an hour. Sunday, sunny. Highs in the mid-90s. Southwest winds 5 to 10 miles an hour. Sunday night, partly cloudy. Slight chance of thunderstorms until midnight, then chance of showers and slight chance of thunderstorms after midnight. Lows in the lower 70s. West winds up to 10 miles an hour. Chance of precipitation 40%. And now the extended forecast for the radio listening area. Monday and Monday night, mostly cloudy. A 50% chance of thunderstorms. Highs in the upper 80s. Lows in the upper 60s. Tuesday and Tuesday night, partly cloudy. Highs in the mid-80s. Lows in the mid-60s. Wednesday and Wednesday night, partly cloudy. Chance of showers and slight chance of thunderstorms. Highs around 90. Lows around 70. Chance of precipitation 40%. Thursday and Thursday night, partly cloudy. A 40% chance of thunderstorms. Highs in the mid-80s. Lows in the mid-60s. Friday and Friday night, partly cloudy. A 20% chance of thunderstorms. Highs in the lower 80s. Lows in the mid-60s. The current time is 7:55 p.m. Eastern Daylight Time. 7 p.m. Eastern Daylight Time weather conditions across north-central Kentucky. At Frankfurt. And the pressure was 30.06 inches and steady. At Lexington, it was partly sunny. The temperature was 84 degrees, the dew point 73, and the relative humidity 69%. The wind was northeast at 8 miles an hour. The pressure was 30.08 inches and rising. At Louisville, it was cloudy. The temperature was 88 degrees, the dew point 74, and the relative humidity 63%, producing a heat index of 96. The wind was east at 8 miles an hour. The pressure was 30.04 inches and rising. At Frankfurt, and the pressure was 30.06 inches and steady. Elsewhere around the region, at Wilmington, Ohio, it was sunny, with a temperature of 81. It was mostly sunny, with a temperature of 84 at Covington, 91 at Jasper, Indiana, and 94 at Bowling Green. It was partly sunny, with a temperature of 80 at Indianapolis, and 88 at London. At Jackson, it was cloudy, with a temperature of 80. The following is a heat advisory. Heat advisory in effect from 11 a.m. Eastern Daylight Time or 10 a.m. Central Daylight Time Saturday to 9 p.m. Eastern Daylight Time or 8 p.m. Central Daylight Time Sunday. What? Heat index values up to 109 expected. Where? Portions of South Central Indiana and East Central and North Central Kentucky. When? From 11 a.m. Eastern Daylight Time, or 10 a.m. Central Daylight Time Saturday to 9 p.m. Eastern Daylight Time, or 8 p.m. Central Daylight Time Sunday. The following impacts are expected. Hot temperatures and high humidity may cause heat illnesses. Drink plenty of fluids, stay in an air-conditioned room, stay out of the sun, and check up on relatives and neighbors. And now here is the 8 to 14 day outlook for the region. This forecast is valid for the period from August 22nd to 28, 2026. For Kentucky, temperatures are forecast to be above normal, and precipitation is forecast to be normal. For Indiana, temperatures are forecast to be above normal, and precipitation is

forecast to be normal. For Tennessee, temperatures are forecast to be above normal, and precipitation is forecast to be normal. This long-term outlook is updated on NOAA Weather Radio around 5 p.m. Eastern Time each day. Now for the official National Weather Service forecast for Frankfort and surrounding communities. Tonight, partly cloudy. A 20% chance of thunderstorms until midnight. Lows in the lower 70s. West winds up to 5 miles an hour, shifting to the southeast after midnight. Saturday, sunny. A 20% chance of thunderstorms in the afternoon. Highs in the lower 90s. Southwest winds up to 5 miles an hour. Saturday night, mostly clear. A 20% chance of thunderstorms until midnight. Lows in the mid-70s. Southwest winds up to 5 miles an hour. Sunday, sunny. Highs in the mid-90s. Southwest winds 5 to 10 miles an hour. Sunday night, partly cloudy. Slight chance of thunderstorms until midnight, then chance of showers and slight chance of thunderstorms after midnight. Lows in the lower 70s. West winds up to 10 miles an hour. Chance of precipitation 40%. And now the extended forecast for the radio listening area. Monday and Monday night, mostly cloudy. A 50% chance of thunderstorms. Highs in the upper 80s. Lows in the upper 60s. Tuesday and Tuesday night, partly cloudy. Highs in the mid-80s. Lows in the mid-60s. Wednesday and Wednesday night, partly cloudy. Chance of showers and slight chance of thunderstorms. Highs around 90. Lows around 70. Chance of precipitation 40%. Thursday and Thursday night, partly cloudy. A 40% chance of thunderstorms. Highs in the mid-80s. Lows in the mid-60s. Friday and Friday night, partly cloudy. A 20% chance of thunderstorms. Highs in the lower 80s. Lows in the mid-60s. The current time is 8 p.m. Eastern Daylight Time. 7 p.m. Eastern Daylight Time weather conditions across north-central Kentucky. At Frankfort, and the pressure was 30.06 inches and steady. At Lexington, it was partly sunny. The temperature was 84 degrees, the dew point 73, and the relative humidity 69%. The wind was northeast at 8 miles an hour. The pressure was 30.08 inches and rising. At Louisville, it was cloudy. The temperature was 88 degrees. The dew point 74, and the relative humidity 63%, producing a heat index of 96. The wind was east at 8 miles an hour. The pressure was 30.04 inches and rising. At Frankfort, and the pressure was 30.06 inches and steady. Elsewhere around the region, at Wilmington, Ohio, it was sunny with a temperature of 81. It was mostly sunny, with a temperature of 84 at Covington, 91 at Jasper, Indiana, and 94 at Bowling Green. It was partly sunny, with a temperature of 80 at Indianapolis and 88 at London. At Jackson, it was cloudy, with a temperature of 80. The following is a heat advisory. Heat advisory in effect from 11 a.m. Eastern Daylight Time or 10 a.m. Central Daylight Time Saturday to 9 p.m. Eastern Daylight Time or 8 p.m. Central Daylight Time Sunday. What? Heat index values up to 109 expected. Where? Portions of South Central Indiana and East Central and North Central Kentucky. When? From 11 a.m. Eastern Daylight Time or 10 a.m. Central Daylight Time Saturday to 9 p.m. Eastern Daylight Time or 8 p.m. Central Daylight Time Sunday. The following impacts are expected. Hot temperatures and high humidity may cause heat illnesses. Drink plenty of fluids, stay in an air-conditioned room, stay out of the sun, and check up on relatives and neighbors. And now here is the 8 to 14 day outlook for the region. This forecast is valid for the period from August 22nd to 28, 2026.